flight stop. 15 to 13 feet. Thursday night, northwest wind 15 to 20 knots. Seas 8 to 10 feet. Friday, northwest wind 15 to 20 knots. Seas 7 to 10 feet. Friday night, northwest wind 15 to 20 knots. Seas 7 to 8 feet. Saturday, northwest wind 15 to 20 knots. Seas 6 to 10 feet. Saturday night, northwest wind 15 to 20 knots. Sea 7 to 9 feet. Sun, northwest wind 15 to 25 knots. Sea 7 to 10 feet. Sunday night, northwest wind 20 to 25 knots. Sea 8 to 10 feet. The coastal waters forecast from Point Reyes to Pigeon Point out to 10 nautical miles. Small craft advisory in effect through Wednesday morning for tonight. Northwest wind 15 to 20 knots, easing to 10 to 15 knots late. Sea 7 to 10 feet. Wave detail, northwest 9 feet at 11 seconds. Patchy fog late this evening and early morning. For Wednesday, southwest wind 10 to 15 knots, becoming west 5 to 10 knots in the afternoon. Sea 6 to 9 feet, subsiding to 5 to 7 feet in the afternoon. Wave detail, northwest 8 feet at 10 seconds and southwest 2 feet at 17 seconds. For Wednesday night, west wind 5 to 10 knots, rising to 10 to 15 knots after midnight. Seas 5 to 7 feet. Wave detail, northwest 6 feet at 10 seconds. The coastal waters forecast from Pigeon Point to Point Pinos out to 10 nautical miles. For tonight, northwest wind 5 to 10 knots. Seas 6 to 9 feet. Wave detail, northwest 8 feet at 11 seconds. For Wednesday, west wind 5 to 10 knots. Seas 6 to 9 feet. Wave detail, northwest 8 feet at 11 seconds and southwest 2 feet at 16 seconds. For Wednesday night, west wind 5 to 10 knots. Seas 5 to 7 feet. Wave detail, northwest 6 feet at 10 seconds. Semi-sunset and tidal information for the San Francisco Bay Area for Tuesday, June 30th. The sunset tonight, 8:35 p.m. The sunrise tomorrow, 5:52 a.m. The sunset tomorrow, 8:35 p.m. Tidal data at the Golden Gate for the afternoon and evening hours today and the morning hours of tomorrow. High tide, 2:10 p.m. at 4.56 feet. Low tide, 6:18 p.m. at 3.32 feet. High tide, 12:10 a.m. at 5.99 feet. Low tide, 7:13 a.m. at minus 069 feet. Here are the buoy observations for 5 p.m. Pacific Daylight Time. An offshore buoy 6 winds north at 12 knots, pressure 1,031.8 millibars. An offshore buoy 59 winds north at 19 knots, gusting to 21, water temperature 62, pressure 1,025.0 millibars. A buoy 14 near Point Arena winds northwest at 27 knots, gusting to 33, water temperature 52, pressure 1,012.9 millibars. A buoy 13 near Bodega Bay winds northwest at 10 knots, pressure 1,012.8 millibars. At Point Reyes, wave rider buoy water temperature 56, seas 11 feet every 10 seconds. At San Francisco Bar, buoy water temperature 59, seas 6 feet every 11 seconds. At San Francisco, buoy winds west at 6 knots, water temperature 56, pressure 1,013.0 millibars. At Half Moon Bay, buoy winds west 8 knots, water temperature 57, pressure 1,014.7 millibars, sea 7 feet every 10 seconds. At Monterey, buoy winds west at 10 knots, water temperature 60, pressure 1,014.3 millibars. At Point Sur, wave rider buoy water temperature 59, sea 10 feet every 10 seconds. At Cape San Martin, buoy winds northwest at 8 knots, water temperature 60, pressure 1,015.1 millibars.

for the central California coast and bays, including the Monterey Bay, Greater Fairlawn, and Cordell Bank National Marine Sanctuaries. Continued hazardous conditions for small craft is expected from strong northerly breezes for the outer waters and the coastal jet region of Point Reyes. Frequent gale force gusts are expected across the northern outer waters and along the Point Reyes coastal jet region through Wednesday, a bit weaker Thursday and Friday. Moderate northerly to westerly breezes will prevail elsewhere. Rough to very rough seas will continue through Wednesday before abating to become moderate to rough Thursday into Friday. The marine forecast for San Pablo Bay, Susan Bay, the West Delta, and the San Francisco Bay north of the Bay Bridge. Small craft advisory in effect until 9 p.m. Pacific Daylight Time this evening. For tonight, southwest wind 10 to 15 knots, easing to 5 to 10 knots late. For Wednesday, southwest wind 5 to 10 knots, rising to 10 to 15 knots in the afternoon. For Wednesday night, southwest wind 10 to 15 knots. The marine forecast for Monterey Bay. For tonight, west wind 5 to 10 knots, seas 3 to 5 feet. Wind detail, northwest 5 feet at 11 seconds. For Wednesday, southwest wind 5 to 10 knots, rising to 10 to 15 knots in the afternoon. Seas 3 to 5 feet. Wind detail, northwest 5 feet at 10 seconds. For Wednesday night, southwest wind 10 to 15 knots, easing to 5 to 10 knots after midnight. Seas 3 to 5 feet. Wind detail, northwest 4 feet at 10 seconds. The coastal waters forecast from Point Arena to Point Reyes out to 10 nautical miles. Gale warning in effect until 9 p.m. Pacific Daylight Time this evening. Tonight, northwest wind 20 to 25 knots with gusts up to 35 knots, easing to 15 to 20 knots late. Seas 9 to 12 feet, wave detail, northwest 11 feet at 10 seconds and southwest 2 feet at 17 seconds Wednesday. Northwest wind 10 to 15 knots, rising to 15 to 20 knots in the afternoon. Seas 7 to 10 feet, wave detail, northwest 9 feet at 10 seconds and southwest 2 feet at 17 seconds Wednesday night. Northwest wind 15 to 20 knots, seas 7 to 10 feet, wave detail, northwest 9 feet at 10 seconds and southwest 2 feet at 17 seconds. Patchy dense fog after midnight. The coastal waters forecast from Point Arena to Point Reyes 10 to 60 nautical miles offshore. Gale warning in effect through late Wednesday night. Tonight, northwest wind 25 to 30 knots, seas 13 to 14 feet, wave detail. Northwest 14 feet at 10 seconds and south 2 feet at 18 seconds Wednesday. Northwest wind 25 to 30 knots, seas 12 to 14 feet, subsiding to 10 to 14 feet in the afternoon. Wave detail, northwest 14 feet at 10 seconds and south 2 feet at 17 seconds Wednesday night. Northwest wind 25 to 30 knots, easing to 20 to 25 knots after midnight. Seas 11 to 14 feet, wave detail, northwest 14 feet at 10 seconds and south 2 feet at 17 seconds. San Francisco Bar Forecast. In the deep water channel, mixed seas of 3 to 5 feet at 15 seconds. Across the bar, swell can be more than twice as high across the bar than surrounding waters. Waves are also more prone to break, particularly during strong ebb currents. Maximum ebb current of 1.1 knots at 6, 13 p.m. Tuesday and 2.9 knots at 5, 31 a.m. Wednesday. The coastal waters forecast from Point Pinos to Point Piedras lunges out to 10 nautical miles. Tonight, northwest wind 5 to 10 knots, seas 5 to 7 feet, wave detail, northwest 7 feet at 11 seconds. Areas of dense fog, Wednesday, west wind 5 to 10 knots, seas 5 to 8 feet, wave detail, northwest 7 feet at 11 seconds. Areas of dense fog in the morning Wednesday night. Northwest wind 5 to 10 knots, seas 5 to 7 feet, wave detail, northwest 6 feet at 11 seconds. The coastal waters forecast from Pigeon Point to Point Pinos 10 to 60 nautical miles offshore. Small craft advisory in effect through late Wednesday night. Tonight, northwest wind 15 to 20 knots.

20 to 25 knots late this evening and early morning. 18 to 16 to 20 knots late. Seas 9 to 13 feet wave detail. Northwest 12 feet at 11 seconds and southwest 2 feet at 17 seconds Wednesday. Northwest wind 15 to 20 knots. Seas 9 to 12 feet wave detail. Northwest 12 feet at 11 seconds and southwest 2 feet at 16 seconds Wednesday night. Northwest wind 15 to 20 knots, seas 8 to 11 feet, wave detail. Northwest 11 feet at 11 seconds and south 2 feet at 17 seconds. The offshore waters forecast for the following marine location: Point Arena to Pigeon Point between 60 nautical miles and 150 nautical miles offshore. Issued at 2:55 p.m. Pacific Daylight Time. Gale warning. Tonight, north winds 25 to 35 knots, becoming 25 to 30 knots. Seas 13 to 15 feet. Wednesday, north winds 25 to 35 knots, becoming 25 to 30 knots. Seas 13 to 16 feet. Wednesday night, north winds 25 to 30 knots. Seas 11 to 15 feet. Thursday, north to northwest winds 20 to 30 knots. Seas 9 to 13 feet. Thursday night, north to northwest winds 20 to 25 knots. Seas 8 to 11 feet. Friday, north to northwest winds 20 to 25 knots. Seas 8 to 10 feet. Friday night, north to northwest winds 20 to 25 knots. Seas 7 to 9 feet. Saturday, north to northwest winds 20 to 25 knots. Seas 7 to 10 feet. Saturday night, north to northwest winds 20 to 25 knots. Seas 8 to 10 feet. Sun, north to northwest winds 20 to 25 knots. Seas 9 to 10 feet. Sunday night, north to northwest winds 20 to 25 knots. Seas 9 to 11 feet. The offshore waters forecast for the following marine location: Pigeon Point to Point Keepers, Blunt's between 60 nautical miles and 150 nautical miles offshore. Issued at 2:55 p.m. Pacific Daylight Time. Tonight, north to northwest winds 20 to 30 knots. Seas 10 to 15 feet. Wednesday, northwest winds 20 to 30 knots. Seas 10 to 14 feet. Wednesday night, northwest winds 20 to 25 knots. Seas 10 to 14 feet. Thursday, northwest winds 15 to 25 knots. Seas 8 to 13 feet. Thursday night, northwest winds 15 to 25 knots. Seas 8 to 10 feet. Friday, northwest winds 15 to 25 knots. Seas 7 to 10 feet. Friday night, northwest winds 15 to 20 knots. Seas 7 to 8 feet. Saturday, northwest winds 15 to 25 knots. Seas 6 to 10 feet. Saturday night, northwest winds 15 to 20 knots. Seas 7 to 9 feet. Sun, northwest winds 15 to 25 knots. Seas 7 to 10 feet. Sunday night, northwest winds 20 to 25 knots. Seas 8 to 10 feet. The coastal waters forecast from Point Reyes to Pigeon Point out to 10 nautical miles. Small craft advisory in effect through Wednesday morning. For tonight, northwest wind 15 to 20 knots, easing to 10 to 15 knots late. Seas 7 to 10 feet. Wave detail, northwest 9 feet at 11 seconds. Patchy fog late this evening and early morning. For Wednesday, southwest wind 10 to 15 knots, becoming west 5 to 10 knots in the afternoon. Seas 6 to 9 feet, subsiding to 5 to 7 feet in the afternoon. Wave detail, northwest 8 feet at 10 seconds and southwest 2 feet at 17 seconds. For Wednesday night, west wind 5 to 10 knots, rising to 10 to 15 knots after midnight. Seas 5 to 7 feet. Wave detail, northwest 6 feet at 10 seconds. The coastal waters forecast from Pigeon Point to Point Pinos out to 10 nautical miles. For tonight, northwest wind 5 to 10 knots,

mile, northwest 8 feet at 11 seconds. For Wednesday, west wind 5 to 10 knots. Seas 6 to 9 feet. Wave detail, northwest 8 feet at 11 seconds and southwest 2 feet at 16 seconds. For Wednesday night, west wind 5 to 10 knots. Seas 5 to 7 feet. Wave detail, northwest 6 feet at 10 seconds. Semi-sunset and tidal information for the San Francisco Bay Area for Tuesday, June 30th. The sunset tonight, 8:35 p.m. The sunrise tomorrow, 5:52 a.m. The sunset tomorrow, 8:35 p.m. Tidal data at the Golden Gate for the afternoon and evening hours today and the morning hours of tomorrow. High tide, 2:10 p.m. at 4.56 feet. Low tide, 6:18 p.m. at 3.32 feet. High tide, 12:10 a.m. at 5.99 feet. Low tide, 7:13 a.m. at minus 069 feet. Here are the buoy observations for 5 p.m. Pacific Daylight Time. An offshore buoy 6 winds north at 12 knots, pressure 1,031.8 millibars. An offshore buoy 59 winds north at 19 knots, gusting to 21, water temperature 62, pressure 1,025.0 millibars. At buoy 14 near Point Arena, winds northwest at 27 knots, gusting to 33, water temperature 52, pressure 1,012.9 millibars. At buoy 13 near Bodega Bay, winds northwest at 10 knots, pressure 1,012.8 millibars. At Point Reyes Wave Rider, buoy water temperature 56, sees 10 feet every 10 seconds. At San Francisco Bar Buoy, water temperature 59, seas 6 feet every 11 seconds. At San Francisco Buoy, winds west at 6 knots, water temperature 56, pressure 1,013.0 millibars. At Half Moon Bay Buoy, winds west 8 knots, water temperature 57, pressure 1,014.7 millibars, seas 7 feet every 10 seconds. At Monterey Buoy, winds west at 10 knots, water temperature 60, pressure 1,014.3 millibars. At Pointer, Wave Rider Buoy, water temperature 59, seas 10 feet every 10 seconds. At Cape San Martin Buoy, winds northwest at 8 knots, water temperature 60, pressure 1,015.1 millibars. Synopsis for the Central California coast and bays, including the Monterey Bay, Greater Cerrillos, and Cordell Bank National Marine Sanctuaries. Continued hazardous conditions for small craft is expected from strong northerly breezes for the outer waters and the coastal jet region of Point Reyes. Frequent gale force gusts are expected across the northern outer waters and along the Point Reyes coastal jet region through Wednesday, a bit weaker Thursday and Friday. Moderate northerly to westerly breezes will prevail elsewhere. Rough to very rough seas will continue through Wednesday before abating to become moderate to rough Thursday into Friday. The marine forecast for San Pablo Bay, Suisun Bay, the West Delta, and the San Francisco Bay north of the Bay Bridge. Small craft advisory in effect until 9 p.m. Pacific Daylight Time this evening. For tonight, southwest wind 10 to 15 knots, easing to 5 to 10 knots late. For Wednesday, southwest wind 5 to 10 knots, rising to 10 to 15 knots in the afternoon. For Wednesday night, southwest wind 10 to 15 knots. The marine forecast for Monterey Bay. For tonight, west wind 5 to 10 knots. Seas 3 to 5 feet. Wave detail, northwest 5 feet at 11 seconds. For Wednesday, southwest wind 5 to 10 knots, rising to 10 to 15 knots in the afternoon. Seas 3 to 5 feet. Wave detail, northwest 5 feet at 10 seconds. For Wednesday night, southwest wind 10 to 15 knots, easing to 5 to 10 knots after midnight. Seas 3 to 5 feet. Wave detail, northwest 4 feet at 10 seconds. The coastal waters forecast from Point Arena to Point Reyes out to 10 nautical miles. Gale warning in effect until 9 p.m. Pacific Daylight Time this evening.

northwest, wind 20 to 25 knots with gusts up to 35 knots. Easing to 15 to 20 knots late. Seas 9 to 12 feet wave detail. Northwest, 11 feet at 10 seconds and southwest, 2 feet at 17 seconds Wednesday. Northwest wind 10 to 50 knots, rising to 15 to 20 knots in the afternoon. Sea 7 to 10 feet wave detail. Northwest 9 feet at 10 seconds and southwest 2 feet at 17 seconds Wednesday night. Northwest wind 15 to 20 knots, sea 7 to 10 feet wave detail. Northwest 9 feet at 10 seconds and southwest 2 feet at 17 seconds. Patchy dense fog after midnight. The coastal waters forecast from Point Arena to Point Reyes 10 to 60 nautical miles offshore. Gale warning in effect through late Wednesday night. Tonight, northwest wind 25 to 30 knots, seas 13 to 14 feet wave detail. Northwest 14 feet at 10 seconds and south 2 feet at 18 seconds Wednesday. Northwest wind 25 to 30 knots, seas 12 to 14 feet, subsiding to 10 to 14 feet on the afternoon. Wave detail. Northwest 14 feet at 10 seconds and south 2 feet at 17 seconds Wednesday night. Northwest wind 25 to 30 knots, easing to 20 to 25 knots after midnight. Seas 11 to 14 feet wave detail. Northwest 14 feet at 10 seconds and south 2 feet at 17 seconds. San Francisco water forecast. In the deep water channel, mixed seas of 3 to 5 feet at 15 seconds. Across the bar, swell can be more than twice as high across the bar than surrounding waters. Waves are also more prone to break, particularly during strong ebb currents. Maximum ebb current of 1.1 knots at 6, 13 p.m. Tuesday and 2.9 knots at 5, 31 a.m. Wednesday. 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This broadcast originates from the National Weather Service office located in Monterey, California, and serves the coastal marine waters, including San Francisco and Monterey Bay. The coastal waters forecast from Point Pinos to Point Piedras blows out to 10 nautical miles. Tonight, northwest wind 5 to 10 knots, seas 5 to 7 feet wave detail, northwest 7 feet at 11 seconds. Areas of dense fog, Wednesday west wind 5 to 10 knots, seas 5 to 8 feet wave detail, northwest 7 feet at 11 seconds. Areas of dense fog in the morning Wednesday night. Northwest wind 5 to 10 knots, seas 5 to 7 feet wave detail, northwest 6 feet at 11 seconds. The coastal waters forecast from Pigeon Point to Point Pinos 10 to 60 nautical miles offshore. Small craft advisory in effect through late Wednesday night. Tonight, northwest wind 15 to 20 knots, rising to 20 to 25 knots late this evening and early morning, easing to 15 to 20 knots late. Seas 9 to 13 feet wave detail, northwest 12 feet at 11 seconds and southwest 2 feet at 17 seconds Wednesday. Northwest wind 15 to 20 knots, seas 9 to 12 feet wave detail, northwest 12 feet at 11 seconds and southwest 2 feet at 16 seconds Wednesday night. Northwest wind 15 to 20 knots, seas 8 to 11 feet wave detail, northwest 11 feet at 11 seconds and south 2 feet at 17 seconds. The offshore waters forecast for the following marine location: Point Arena to Pigeon Point between 60 nautical miles and 150 nautical miles offshore. Issued at 2:55 p.m. Pacific Daylight Time. Gale warning, tonight, north winds 25 to 35 knots, becoming 25 to 30 knots. Seas 13 to 15 feet. Wednesday, north winds 25 to 35 knots, becoming 25 to 30 knots. Seas 13 to 16 feet. Wednesday night, north winds 25 to 30 knots. Seas 11 to 15 feet. Thursday, north to northwest winds 20 to 30 knots. Seas 9 to 13 feet.

25 knots. C7, 9 feet. Saturday, north to northwest winds 20 to 25 knots. C7 to 10 feet. Saturday night, north to northwest winds 20 to 25 knots. Seas 8 to 10 feet. Sun, north to northwest winds 20 to 25 knots. Seas 9 to 10 feet. Sunday night, north to northwest winds 20 to 25 knots. Seas 9 to 11 feet. The offshore waters forecast for the following marine location: pitching point to Point Keepers, blunt of between 60 nautical miles and 150 nautical miles offshore. Issued at 2:55 p.m. Pacific Daylight Time. Tonight, north to northwest winds 20 to 30 knots. Seas 10 to 15 feet. Wednesday, northwest winds 20 to 30 knots. Seas 10 to 14 feet. Wednesday night, northwest winds 20 to 25 knots. Seas 10 to 14 feet. Thursday, northwest winds 15 to 25 knots. Seas 8 to 13 feet. Thursday night, northwest winds 15 to 25 knots. Seas 8 to 10 feet. Friday, northwest winds 15 to 25 knots. Seas 7 to 10 feet. Friday night, northwest winds 15 to 20 knots. Seas 7 to 8 feet. Saturday, northwest winds 15 to 25 knots. Seas 6 to 10 feet. Saturday night, northwest winds 15 to 20 knots. Seas 7 to 9 feet. Sun, northwest winds 15 to 25 knots. Seas 7 to 10 feet. Sunday night, northwest winds 20 to 25 knots. Seas 8 to 10 feet. The coastal waters forecast from Point Reyes to Pigeon Point out to 10 nautical miles. Small craft advisory in effect through Wednesday morning. For tonight, northwest wind 15 to 20 knots, easing to 10 to 15 knots late. Seas 7 to 10 feet. Wind detail, northwest 9 feet at 11 seconds. Patchy fog late this evening and early morning. For Wednesday, southwest wind 10 to 15 knots, becoming west 5 to 10 knots in the afternoon. Seas 6 to 9 feet, subsiding to 5 to 7 feet in the afternoon. Wave detail, northwest 8 feet at 10 seconds and southwest 2 feet at 17 seconds. For Wednesday night, west wind 5 to 10 knots, rising to 10 to 15 knots after midnight. Seas 5 to 7 feet. Wave detail, northwest 6 feet at 10 seconds. The coastal waters forecast from Pigeon Point to Point Pinos out to 10 nautical miles. For tonight, northwest wind 5 to 10 knots. Seas 6 to 9 feet. Wave detail, northwest 8 feet at 11 seconds. For Wednesday, west wind 5 to 10 knots. Seas 6 to 9 feet. Wave detail, northwest 8 feet at 11 seconds and southwest 2 feet at 16 seconds. For Wednesday night, west wind 5 to 10 knots. Seas 5 to 7 feet. Wave detail, northwest 6 feet at 10 seconds. Sunrise, sunset, and tidal information for the San Francisco Bay Area for Tuesday, June 30th. The sunset tonight, 8:35 p.m. The sunrise tomorrow, 5:52 a.m. The sunset tomorrow, 8:35 p.m. Tidal data at the Golden Gate for the afternoon and evening hours today and the morning hours of tomorrow. High tide, 2:10 p.m. at 4.56 feet. Low tide, 6:18 p.m. at 3.32 feet. High tide, 12:10 p.m. at 5.99 feet. Low tide, 7:13 a.m. at -0.69 feet. Here are the buoy observations for 5 p.m. Pacific Daylight Time. An offshore buoy 6 winds north at 12 knots, pressure 1,031.8 millibars. An offshore buoy 59 winds north at 19 knots, gusting to 21, water temperature 62, pressure 1,025.0 millibars. At buoy 14 near Point Arena, winds northwest at 27 knots, gusting to

temperature 52, pressure 1,012.9 millibars. At buoy 13 near Bodega Bay, winds northwest at 2 knots, pressure 1,012.8 millibars. At Point Reyes, weed rider, buoy water temperature 56, save 10 feet every 10 seconds. At San Francisco Bar, buoy water temperature 59, save 6 feet every 11 seconds. At San Francisco, buoy winds west at 6 knots, water temperature 56, pressure 1,013.0 millibars. At Half Moon Bay, buoy winds west 8 knots, water temperature 57, pressure 1,014.7 millibars, sea 7 feet, every 10 seconds. At Monterey, buoy winds west at 10 knots, water temperature 60, pressure 1,014.3 millibars. At Point Sur, wave rider, buoy water temperature 59, sea 10 feet, every 10 seconds. At Cape San Martin, buoy winds northwest at 8 knots, water temperature 60, pressure 1,015.1 millibars. Buoy winds northwest at 8 knots, water temperature 60, pressure 1,015.1 millibars. Synopsis for the Central California coast and bays, including the Monterey Bay, Great Oceanos, and Cordell Beck National Marine Sanctuaries. Continued hazardous conditions for small craft is expected from strong northerly breezes for the outer waters and the coastal jet region of Point Reyes. Frequent gale force gusts are expected across the northern outer waters and along the Point Reyes coastal jet region through Wednesday, a midweeker Thursday and Friday. Moderate northerly to westerly breezes will prevail elsewhere. Rough to very rough seas will continue through Wednesday before abating to become moderate to rough Thursday into Friday. The marine forecast for San Pablo Bay, Suisun Bay, the West Delta, and the San Francisco Bay north of the Bay Bridge. Small craft advisory in effect until 9 p.m. Pacific Daylight Time this evening for tonight. Southwest wind 10 to 15 knots, easing to 5 to 10 knots late. For Wednesday, southwest wind 5 to 10 knots, rising to 10 to 15 knots in the afternoon. For Wednesday night, southwest wind 10 to 15 knots. The marine forecast for Monterey Bay. For tonight, west wind 5 to 10 knots, seas 3 to 5 feet. Wave detail, northwest 5 feet at 11 seconds. For Wednesday, southwest wind 5 to 10 knots, rising to 10 to 15 knots in the afternoon. Seas 3 to 5 feet. Wave detail, northwest 5 feet at 10 seconds. For Wednesday night, southwest wind 10 to 15 knots, easing to 5 to 10 knots after midnight. Seas 3 to 5 feet. Wave detail, northwest 4 feet at 10 seconds. The coastal waters forecast from Point Arena to Point Reyes out to 10 nautical miles. Gale warning in effect until 9 p.m. Pacific Daylight Time this evening. Tonight, northwest wind 20 to 25 knots with gusts up to 35 knots, easing to 15 to 20 knots late. Seas 9 to 12 feet, wave detail, northwest 11 feet at 10 seconds and southwest 2 feet at 17 seconds Wednesday. Northwest wind 10 to 15 knots, rising to 15 to 20 knots in the afternoon. Seas 7 to 10 feet, wave detail, northwest 9 feet at 10 seconds and southwest 2 feet at 17 seconds Wednesday night. Northwest wind 15 to 20 knots, seas 7 to 10 feet, wave detail, northwest 9 feet at 10 seconds and southwest 2 feet at 17 seconds. Patchy dense fog after midnight. The coastal waters forecast from Point Arena to Point Reyes 10 to 60 nautical miles offshore. Gale warning in effect through late Wednesday night. Tonight, northwest wind 25 to 30 knots, seas 13 to 14 feet, wave detail. Northwest 14 feet at 10 seconds and south 2 feet at 18 seconds Wednesday. Northwest wind 25 to 30 knots, seas 12 to 14 feet, subsiding to 10 to 14 feet on the afternoon. Wave detail, northwest 14 feet at 10 seconds and south 2 feet at 17 seconds Wednesday night. Northwest wind 25 to 30 knots, easing to 20 to 25 knots after midnight. Seas 11 to 14 feet, wave detail, northwest 14 feet at 10 seconds and south 2 feet at 17 seconds.

areas of dense fog. Wednesday, west wind farms cannot see 5 to 8 feet wave detail. Northwest, 7 feet at 11 seconds. Areas of dense fog in the morning Wednesday night. Northwest wind 5 to cannot see 5 to 7 feet wave detail. Northwest, 6 feet at 11 seconds. The coastal waters forecast from Kitchen Point to Point Pinos 10 to 60 nautical miles offshore. Small craft advisory in effect through late Wednesday night. Tonight, northwest wind 15 to 20 knots, rising to 20 to 25 knots late this evening and early morning, easing to 15 to 20 knots late. Seas 9 to 13 feet wave detail. Northwest 12 feet at 11 seconds and southwest 2 feet at 17 seconds Wednesday. Northwest wind 15 to 20 knots, seas 9 to 12 feet wave detail. Northwest 12 feet at 11 seconds and southwest 2 feet at 16 seconds Wednesday night. Northwest wind 15 to 20 knots, seas 8 to 11 feet wave detail. Northwest 11 feet at 11 seconds and south 2 feet at 17 seconds. The offshore waters forecast for the following marine location: Point Arena to Pigeon Point between 60 nautical miles and 150 nautical miles offshore. Issued at 2:55 p.m. Pacific Daylight Time. Gale warning. Tonight, north winds 25 to 35 knots, becoming 25 to 30 knots. Seas 13 to 15 feet. Wednesday, north winds 25 to 35 knots, becoming 25 to 30 knots. Seas 13 to 16 feet. Wednesday night, north winds 25 to 30 knots. Seas 11 to 15 feet. Thursday, north to northwest winds 20 to 30 knots. Seas 9 to 13 feet. Thursday night, north to northwest winds 20 to 25 knots. Seas 8 to 11 feet. Friday, north to northwest winds 20 to 25 knots. Seas 8 to 10 feet. Friday night, north to northwest winds 20 to 25 knots. Seas 7 to 9 feet. Saturday, north to northwest winds 20 to 25 knots. Seas 7 to 10 feet. Saturday night, north to northwest winds 20 to 25 knots. Seas 8 to 10 feet. Sun, north to northwest winds 20 to 25 knots. Seas 9 to 10 feet. Sunday night, north to northwest winds 20 to 25 knots. Seas 9 to 11 feet. The offshore waters forecast for the following marine location: Pigeon Point to Point Pipas, Blancos between 60 nautical miles and 150 nautical miles offshore. Issued at 2:55 p.m. Pacific Daylight Time. Tonight, north to northwest winds 20 to 30 knots. Seas 10 to 15 feet. Wednesday, northwest winds 20 to 30 knots. Seas 10 to 14 feet. Wednesday night, northwest winds 20 to 25 knots. Seas 10 to 14 feet. Thursday, northwest winds 15 to 25 knots. Seas 8 to 13 feet. Thursday night, northwest winds 15 to 25 knots. Seas 8 to 10 feet. Friday, northwest winds 15 to 25 knots. Seas 7 to 10 feet. Friday night, northwest winds 15 to 20 knots. Seas 7 to 8 feet. Saturday, northwest winds 15 to 25 knots. Seas 6 to 10 feet. Saturday night, northwest winds 15 to 20 knots. Seas 7 to 9 feet. Sun, northwest winds 15 to 25 knots. Seas 7 to 10 feet. Sunday night, northwest winds 20 to 25 knots. Seas 8 to 10 feet. The coastal waters forecast from Point Reyes to Pigeon Point out to 10 nautical miles. Small craft advisory in effect through Wednesday morning. For tonight, northwest winds 15 to 20 knots, easing to 10 to 15 knots late. Seas 7 to 10 feet. Wave detail, northwest 9 feet at 11 seconds. Patchy fog late this evening and early morning. For Wednesday, southwest wind 10 to 15 knots, becoming west 5 to 10 knots in the afternoon. Seas 6 to 9 feet.

5 to 7 p.m. afternoon. Wind detail, northwest 8 feet at 10 seconds and southwest 2 feet at 17 seconds. For Wednesday night, west wind 5 to 10 knots, rising to 10 to 50 knots after midnight. Seas 5 to 7 feet. Wind detail, northwest 6 feet at 10 seconds. The coastal waters forecast from Pigeon Point to Point Pinos out to 10 nautical miles. For tonight, northwest wind 5 to 10 knots. Seas 6 to 9 feet. Wind detail, northwest 8 feet at 11 seconds. For Wednesday, west wind 5 to 10 knots. Seas 6 to 9 feet. Wind detail, northwest 8 feet at 11 seconds and southwest 2 feet at 16 seconds. For Wednesday night, west wind 5 to 10 knots. Seas 5 to 7 feet. Wind detail, northwest 6 feet at 10 seconds. Sunrise, sunset, and tidal information for the San Francisco Bay Area for Tuesday, June 30th. The sunset tonight, 8:35 p.m. The sunrise tomorrow, 5:52 a.m. The sunset tomorrow, 8:35 p.m. Tidal data at the Golden Gate for the afternoon and evening hours today and the morning hours of tomorrow. High tide, 2, 10 p.m. at 4.56 feet. Low tide, 6, 18 p.m. at 3.32 feet. High tide, 12, 10 a.m. at 5.99 feet. Low tide, 7, 13 a.m. at minus 0.69 feet. Here are the buoy observations for 5 p.m. Pacific Daylight Time. An offshore buoy 6 winds north at 12 knots, pressure 1,031.8 millibars. An offshore buoy 59 winds north at 19 knots, gusting to 21, water temperature 62, pressure 1,025.0 millibars. And buoy 14 near Point Arena winds northwest at 27 knots, gusting to 33, water temperature 52, pressure 1,012.9 millibars. And buoy 13 near Bodega Bay winds northwest at 10 knots, pressure 1,012.8 millibars. At Point Reyes Wave Rider, buoy water temperature 56, seas 10 feet, every 10 seconds. At San Francisco Bar, buoy water temperature 59, seas 6 feet, every 11 seconds. At San Francisco, buoy winds west at 6 knots, water temperature 56, pressure 1,013.0 millibars. At Half Moon Bay, buoy winds west 8 knots, water temperature 57, pressure 1,014.7 millibars, sea 7 feet, every 10 seconds. At Monterey, buoy winds west at 10 knots, water temperature 60, pressure 1,014.3 millibars. At Pointer, Wave Rider, buoy water temperature 59, sea 10 feet, every 10 seconds. At Cape San Martin, buoy winds northwest at 8 knots, water temperature 60, pressure 1,015.1 millibars. Synopsis for the Central California coast and bays, including the Monterey Bay, Greater Farallones, and Cordell Beck National Marine Sanctuaries. Continued hazardous conditions for small craft is expected from strong northerly breezes for the outer waters and the coastal jet region of Point Reyes. Frequent gale force gusts are expected across the northern outer waters and along the Point Reyes coastal jet region through Wednesday, a bit weaker Thursday and Friday. Moderate northerly to westerly breezes will prevail elsewhere. Rough to very rough seas will continue through Wednesday before abating to become moderate to rough Thursday into Friday. The marine forecast for San Pablo Bay, Susum Bay, the West Delta, and the San Francisco Bay north of the Bay Bridge. Small craft advisory in effect until 9 p.m. Pacific Daylight Time this evening. For tonight, southwest wind 10 to 15 knots, easing to 5 to 10 knots late. For Wednesday, southwest wind 5 to 10 knots, rising to 10 to 15 knots in the afternoon. For Wednesday night, southwest wind 10 to 15 knots. The marine forecast for Monterey Bay.

rising to 10 to 15 knots in the afternoon. Seas 3 to 5 feet. Wind detail, northwest 5 feet at 10 seconds. For Wednesday night, southwest wind 10 to 15 knots, easing to 5 to 10 knots after midnight. Seas 3 to 5 feet. Wind detail, northwest 4 feet at 10 seconds. The coastal waters forecast from Point Arena to Point Reyes out to 10 nautical miles. Gale warning in effect until 9 p.m. Pacific Daylight Time this evening. Tonight, northwest wind 20 to 25 knots with gusts up to 35 knots, easing to 15 to 20 knots late. Seas 9 to 12 feet, wave detail. Northwest 11 feet at 10 seconds and southwest 2 feet at 17 seconds Wednesday. Northwest wind 10 to 15 knots, rising to 15 to 20 knots in the afternoon. Seas 7 to 10 feet, wave detail. Northwest 9 feet at 10 seconds and southwest 2 feet at 17 seconds Wednesday night. Northwest wind 15 to 20 knots, seas 7 to 10 feet, wave detail. Northwest 9 feet at 10 seconds and southwest 2 feet at 17 seconds. Patchy dense fog after midnight. The coastal waters forecast from Point Arena to Point Reyes 10 to 60 nautical miles offshore. Gale warning in effect through late Wednesday night. Tonight, northwest wind 25 to 30 knots, seas 13 to 14 feet, wave detail. Northwest 14 feet at 10 seconds and south 2 feet at 18 seconds Wednesday. Northwest wind 25 to 30 knots, seas 12 to 14 feet, subsiding to 10 to 14 feet on the afternoon. Wave detail. Northwest 14 feet at 10 seconds and south 2 feet at 17 seconds Wednesday night. Northwest wind 25 to 30 knots, easing to 20 to 25 knots after midnight. Seas 11 to 14 feet, wave detail. Northwest 14 feet at 10 seconds and south 2 feet at 17 seconds. San Francisco Bar forecast. In the deep water channel, big seas of 3 to 5 feet at 15 seconds. Across the bar, swell can be more than twice as high across the bar than surrounding waters. Waves are also more prone to break, particularly during strong head currents. Maximum head current of 1.1 knots at 6, 13 p.m. Tuesday at 2.9 knots at 5, 31 a.m. Wednesday. The coastal waters forecast from Point Pinos to Point Piedras Blanc is out to 10 nautical miles. Tonight, northwest wind 5 to 10 knots, seas 5 to 7 feet, wave detail. Northwest 7 feet at 11 seconds. Areas of dense fog, Wednesday, west wind 5 to 10 knots, seas 5 to 8 feet, wave detail. Northwest 7 feet at 11 seconds. Areas of dense fog in the morning Wednesday night. Northwest wind 5 to 10 knots, seas 5 to 7 feet, wave detail. Northwest 6 feet at 11 seconds. The coastal waters forecast from Pigeon Point to Point Pinos 10 to 60 nautical miles offshore. Small craft advisory in effect through late Wednesday night. Tonight, northwest wind 15 to 20 knots, rising to 20 to 25 knots late this evening and early morning, easing to 15 to 20 knots late. Seas 9 to 13 feet, wave detail. Northwest 12 feet at 11 seconds and southwest 2 feet at 17 seconds Wednesday. Northwest wind 15 to 20 knots, seas 9 to 12 feet, wave detail. Northwest 12 feet at 11 seconds and southwest 2 feet at 16 seconds Wednesday night. Northwest wind 15 to 20 knots, seas 8 to 11 feet, wave detail. Northwest 11 feet at 11 seconds and south 2 feet at 17 seconds. The offshore waters forecast for the following marine location. Point Arena to Pigeon Point between 60 nautical miles and 150 nautical miles offshore. Beaching at 2, 55 p.m. Pacific Daylight Time. Gale warning, tonight, north winds 25 to 35 knots, becoming 25 to 30 knots. Seas 13 to 15 feet. Wednesday, north winds 25 to 35 knots, becoming 25 to 30 knots. Seas 13 to 16 feet. Wednesday night, north winds 25 to 30 knots.

25 knots. Seas 8 to 11 feet. Friday, north to northwest winds 20 to 25 knots. Seas 8 to 10 feet. Friday night, north to northwest winds 20 to 25 knots. Seas 7 to 9 feet. Saturday, north to northwest winds 20 to 25 knots. Seas 7 to 10 feet. Saturday night, north to northwest winds 20 to 25 knots. Seas 8 to 10 feet. Sun, north to northwest winds 20 to 25 knots. Seas 9 to 10 feet. Sunday night, north to northwest winds 20 to 25 knots. Seas 9 to 11 feet. The offshore waters forecast for the following marine location. Pigeon Point to Point Piedras Blanc is between 60 nautical miles and 150 nautical miles offshore. Eastern at 2:55 p.m. Pacific Daylight Time. Tonight, north to northwest winds 20 to 30 knots. Seas 10 to 15 feet. Wednesday, northwest winds 20 to 30 knots. Seas 10 to 14 feet. Wednesday night, northwest winds 20 to 25 knots. Seas 10 to 14 feet. Thursday, northwest winds 15 to 25 knots. Seas 8 to 13 feet. Thursday night, northwest winds 15 to 25 knots. Seas 8 to 10 feet. Friday, northwest winds 15 to 25 knots. Seas 7 to 10 feet. Friday night, northwest winds 15 to 20 knots. Seas 7 to 8 feet. Saturday, northwest winds 15 to 25 knots. Seas 6 to 10 feet. Saturday night, northwest winds 15 to 20 knots. Seas 7 to 9 feet. Sun, northwest winds 15 to 25 knots. Seas 7 to 10 feet. Sunday night, northwest winds 20 to 25 knots. Seas 8 to 10 feet. 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This broadcast originates from the National Weather Service office located in Monterey, California, and serves the coastal marine waters, including San Francisco and Monterey Bay. The coastal waters forecast from Point Reyes to Pigeon Point out to 10 nautical miles. Small craft advisory in effect through Wednesday morning. For tonight, northwest wind 15 to 20 knots, easing to 10 to 15 knots late. Seas 7 to 10 feet. Wind detail, northwest 9 feet at 11 seconds. Patchy fog late this evening and early morning. For Wednesday, southwest wind 10 to 15 knots, becoming west 5 to 10 knots in the afternoon. Seas 6 to 9 feet, subsiding to 5 to 7 feet in the afternoon. Wave detail, northwest 8 feet at 10 seconds and southwest 2 feet at 17 seconds. For Wednesday night, west wind 5 to 10 knots, rising to 10 to 15 knots after midnight. Seas 5 to 7 feet. Wave detail, northwest 6 feet at 10 seconds. The coastal waters forecast from Pigeon Point to Point Pinos out to 10 nautical miles. For tonight, northwest wind 5 to 10 knots. Seas 6 to 9 feet. Wave detail, northwest 8 feet at 11 seconds. For Wednesday, west wind 5 to 10 knots. Seas 6 to 9 feet. Wave detail, northwest 8 feet at 11 seconds and southwest 2 feet at 16 seconds. For Wednesday night, west wind 5 to 10 knots. Seas 5 to 7 feet. Wave detail, northwest 6 feet at 10 seconds. Semi-sunset and tidal information for the San Francisco Bay Area for Tuesday, June 30th. The sunset tonight, 8:35 p.m. The sunrise tomorrow, 5:52 a.m. The sunset tomorrow, 8:35 p.m. Tidal data at the Golden Gate for the afternoon and evening hours today and the morning hours of tomorrow. High tide, 2:10 p.m. at 4.56 feet. Low tide, 6:18 p.m. at 3.32 feet. 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

15 to 14 feet.

Fort Houston, subsiding to 10 to Fort Houston in the afternoon. Wind detail, northwest 14 at 10 seconds and south 15 at 17 seconds Wednesday night. Northwest wind 25 to 30 knots, easing to 20 to 25 knots after midnight. Seas 11 to 14 feet, wave detail. Northwest 14 feet at 10 seconds and south 2 feet at 17 seconds. San Francisco bar forecast. In the deep water channel, mixed seas of 3 to 5 feet at 15 seconds. Across the bar, swell can be more than twice as high across the bar than surrounding waters. Waves are also more prone to break, particularly during strong ebb currents. Maximum ebb current of 1.1 knots at 6, 13 p.m. Tuesday and 2.9 knots at 5, 31 a.m. Wednesday. The coastal waters forecast from Point Pinos to Point Piedras blunt is out to 10 nautical miles. Tonight, northwest wind 5 to 10 knots, seas 5 to 7 feet, wave detail. Northwest 7 feet at 11 seconds. Areas of dense fog, Wednesday west wind 5 to 10 knots, seas 5 to 8 feet, wave detail. Northwest 7 feet at 11 seconds. Areas of dense fog in the morning Wednesday night. Northwest wind 5 to 10 knots, seas 5 to 7 feet, wave detail. Northwest 6 feet at 11 seconds. The coastal waters forecast from Pigeon Point to Point Pinos 10 to 60 nautical miles offshore. Small craft advisory in effect through late Wednesday night. Tonight, northwest wind 15 to 20 knots, rising to 20 to 25 knots late this evening and early morning, easing to 16 to 20 knots late. Seas 9 to 13 feet, wave detail. Northwest 12 feet at 11 seconds and southwest 2 feet at 17 seconds Wednesday. Northwest wind 15 to 20 knots, seas 9 to 12 feet, wave detail. Northwest 12 feet at 11 seconds and southwest 2 feet at 16 seconds Wednesday night. Northwest wind 15 to 20 knots, seas 8 to 11 feet, wave detail. Northwest 11 feet at 11 seconds and south 2 feet at 17 seconds. The offshore waters forecast for the following marine location: Point Arena to Pigeon Point between 60 nautical miles and 150 nautical miles offshore. Issued at 2:55 p.m. Pacific Daylight Time. Gale warning, tonight, north winds 25 to 35 knots, becoming 25 to 30 knots. Seas 13 to 15 feet. Wednesday, north winds 25 to 35 knots, becoming 25 to 30 knots. Seas 13 to 16 feet. Wednesday night, north winds 25 to 30 knots. Seas 11 to 15 feet. Thursday, north to northwest winds 20 to 30 knots. Seas 9 to 13 feet. Thursday night, north to northwest winds 20 to 25 knots. Seas 8 to 11 feet. Friday, north to northwest winds 20 to 25 knots. Seas 8 to 10 feet. Friday night, north to northwest winds 20 to 25 knots. Seas 7 to 9 feet. Saturday, north to northwest winds 20 to 25 knots. Seas 7 to 10 feet. Saturday night, north to northwest winds 20 to 25 knots. Seas 8 to 10 feet. Sun, north to northwest winds 20 to 25 knots. Seas 9 to 10 feet. Sunday night, north to northwest winds 20 to 25 knots. Seas 9 to 11 feet. The offshore waters forecast for the following marine location: Pigeon Point to Point Piedras blunt is between 60 nautical miles and 150 nautical miles offshore. Issued at 2:55 p.m. Pacific Daylight Time. Tonight, north to northwest winds 20 to 30 knots. Seas 10 to 15 feet. Wednesday, northwest winds

to 10 feet. Friday night, northwest winds 15 to 20 knots. Sea 7 to 8 feet. Saturday, northwest winds 15 to 25 knots. Sea 6 to 10 feet. Saturday night, northwest winds 15 to 20 knots. Sea 7 to 9 feet. Sun, northwest winds 15 to 25 knots. Sea 7 to 10 feet. Sunday night, northwest winds 20 to 25 knots. Seas 8 to 10 feet. The coastal waters forecast from Point Reyes to Pigeon Point out to 10 nautical miles. Small craft advisory in effect through Wednesday morning. For tonight, northwest wind 15 to 20 knots, easy to 10 to 15 knots late. Sea 7 to 10 feet. Wind detail, northwest 19 to 11 seconds. Patchy fog late this evening and early morning. For Wednesday, southwest wind 10 to 15 knots, becoming west 5 to 10 knots in the afternoon. Sea 6 to 9 feet, subsiding to 5 to 7 feet in the afternoon. Wind detail, northwest 8 feet at 10 seconds and southwest 2 feet at 17 seconds. For Wednesday night, west wind 5 to 10 knots, rising to 10 to 15 knots after midnight. Seas 5 to 7 feet. Wind detail, northwest 6 feet at 10 seconds. The coastal waters forecast from Pigeon Point to Point Pinos out to 10 nautical miles. For tonight, northwest wind 5 to 10 knots. Seas 6 to 9 feet. Wind detail, northwest 8 feet at 11 seconds. For Wednesday, west wind 5 to 10 knots. Seas 6 to 9 feet. Wind detail, northwest 8 feet at 11 seconds and southwest 2 feet at 16 seconds. For Wednesday night, west wind 5 to 10 knots. Seas 5 to 7 feet. Wave detail, northwest 6 feet at 10 seconds. Sunrise, sunset, and tidal information for the San Francisco Bay Area for Tuesday, June 30th. The sunset tonight, 8:35 p.m. The sunrise tomorrow, 5:52 a.m. The sunset tomorrow, 8:35 p.m. Tidal data at the Golden Gate for the afternoon and evening hours today and the morning hours of tomorrow. High tide, 2, 10 p.m. at 4.56 feet. Low tide, 6, 18 p.m. at 3.32 feet. High tide, 12, 10 a.m. at 5.99 feet. Low tide, 7, 13 a.m. at -0.69 feet. Here are the buoy observations for 6 p.m. Pacific Daylight Time. An offshore buoy is a Corinth north at 14 knots, pressure 1,031.9 millibars. An offshore buoy 59 winds north at 70 knots, gusting to 21, water temperature 62, pressure 1,024.9 millibars, swell 10 feet every 9 seconds. And buoy 14 near Puerto Rico, winds northwest at 27 knots, gusting to 35, water temperature 52, pressure 1,012.5 millibars, swell 12 feet every 9 seconds. And buoy 13 near Bodega Bay, winds northwest at 60 knots, pressure 1,012.2 millibars, swell 8 feet every 9 seconds. At Point Reyes, wave rider buoy water temperature 56, sea 10 feet every 11 seconds. At San Francisco Harbor, buoy water temperature 59, sea 5 feet every 10 seconds. At San Francisco, buoy winds northwest at 8 knots, water temperature 57, pressure 1,012.8 millibars. At Half Moon Bay, buoy winds west 8 knots, water temperature 57, pressure 1,014.4 millibars, sea 7 feet every 10 seconds. At Monterey, buoy winds northwest at 10 knots, water temperature 60, pressure 1,013.8 millibars. At Oyster, wave rider buoy water temperature 58, seas 9 feet every 10 seconds. At Cape San Martin, buoy winds northwest at 10 knots, water temperature 60, pressure 1,014.5 millibars. Synopsis for the Central California coast and bays, including the Monterey Bay, Greater Faroes, and Cordell Beck National Marine Sanctuaries, continued.

surface conditions for small craft is expected through strong northerly breezes for the outer waters and the coastal jet region of Point Reyes. Frequent gale force gusts are expected across the northern outer waters and along the Point Reyes coastal jet region through Wednesday, a dip week of Thursday and Friday. Moderate northerly to westerly breezes will prevail elsewhere. Rough to very rough seas will continue through Wednesday before abating to become moderate to rough Thursday into Friday. The marine forecast for San Pablo Bay, Susan Bay, the West Delta, and the San Francisco Bay north of the Bay Bridge. Small craft advisory in effect until 9 p.m. Pacific Daylight Time this evening. For tonight, southwest wind 10 to 15 knots, easing to 5 to 10 knots late. For Wednesday, southwest wind 5 to 10 knots, rising to 10 to 15 knots in the afternoon. For Wednesday night, southwest wind 10 to 15 knots. The marine forecast for Monterey Bay. For tonight, west wind 5 to 10 knots, seas 3 to 5 feet. Wave detail, northwest 5 feet at 11 seconds. For Wednesday, southwest wind 5 to 10 knots, rising to 10 to 15 knots in the afternoon. Seas 3 to 5 feet. Wave detail, northwest 5 feet at 10 seconds. For Wednesday night, southwest wind 10 to 15 knots, easing to 5 to 10 knots after midnight. Seas 3 to 5 feet. Wave detail, northwest 4 feet at 10 seconds. The coastal waters forecast from Point Arena to Point Reyes out to 10 nautical miles. Gale warning in effect until 9 p.m. Pacific Daylight Time this evening. Tonight, northwest wind 20 to 25 knots with gusts up to 35 knots, easing to 15 to 20 knots late. Seas 9 to 12 feet, wave detail, northwest 11 feet at 10 seconds and southwest 2 feet at 17 seconds Wednesday. Northwest wind 10 to 15 knots, rising to 15 to 20 knots in the afternoon. Seas 7 to 10 feet, wave detail, northwest 9 feet at 10 seconds and southwest 2 feet at 17 seconds Wednesday night. Northwest wind 15 to 20 knots, seas 7 to 10 feet, wave detail, northwest 9 feet at 10 seconds and southwest 2 feet at 17 seconds. Patchy dense fog after midnight. The coastal waters forecast from Point Arena to Point Reyes 10 to 60 nautical miles offshore. Gale warning in effect through late Wednesday night. Tonight, northwest wind 25 to 30 knots, seas 13 to 14 feet, wave detail. Northwest 14 feet at 10 seconds and south 2 feet at 18 seconds Wednesday. Northwest wind 25 to 30 knots, seas 12 to 14 feet, subsiding to 10 to 14 feet in the afternoon. Wave detail, northwest 14 feet at 10 seconds and south 2 feet at 17 seconds Wednesday night. Northwest wind 25 to 30 knots, easing to 20 to 25 knots after midnight. Seas 11 to 14 feet, wave detail, northwest 14 feet at 10 seconds and south 2 feet at 17 seconds. San Francisco Bar forecast. In the deep water channel, mixed seas of 3 to 5 feet at 15 seconds. Across the bar, swell can be more than twice as high across the bar than surrounding waters. Waves are also more prone to break, particularly during strong ebb currents. Maximum ebb current of 1.1 knots at 6, 13 p.m. Tuesday and 2.9 knots at 5, 31 a.m. Wednesday. The coastal waters forecast from Point Pinos to Point Piedras Blancas out to 10 nautical miles. Tonight, northwest wind 5 to 10 knots, seas 5 to 7 feet, wave detail, northwest 7 feet at 11 seconds. Areas of dense fog, Wednesday, west wind 5 to 10 knots, seas 5 to 8 feet, wave detail, northwest 7 feet at 11 seconds. Areas of dense fog in the morning Wednesday night. Northwest wind 5 to 10 knots, seas 5 to 7 feet, wave detail, northwest 6 feet at 11 seconds. The coastal waters forecast from Pigeon Point to Point Pinos 10 to 60 nautical miles offshore. Small craft advisory in effect through late.

at 11 seconds and southwest 2 feet at 17 seconds Wednesday. Northwest wind 15 to 20 knots is 9 to 12 feet. Wave detail. Northwest 12 feet at 11 seconds and southwest 2 feet at 16 seconds Wednesday night. Northwest wind 15 to 20 knots is 8 to 11 feet. Wave detail. Northwest 11 feet at 11 seconds and south 2 feet at 17 seconds. The offshore waters forecast for the following marine location. Point Arena to Pigeon Point between 60 nautical miles and 150 nautical miles offshore. Pigeon at 2, 55 p.m. Pacific Daylight Time. Gale warning. Tonight, north winds 25 to 35 knots, becoming 25 to 30 knots. Seas 13 to 15 feet. Wednesday, north winds 25 to 35 knots, becoming 25 to 30 knots. Seas 13 to 16 feet. Wednesday night, north winds 25 to 30 knots. Seas 11 to 15 feet. Thursday, north to northwest winds 20 to 30 knots. Seas 9 to 13 feet. Thursday night, north to northwest winds 20 to 25 knots. Seas 8 to 11 feet. Friday, north to northwest winds 20 to 25 knots. Seas 8 to 10 feet. Friday night, north to northwest winds 20 to 25 knots. Seas 7 to 9 feet. Saturday, north to northwest winds 20 to 25 knots. Seas 7 to 10 feet. Saturday night, north to northwest winds 20 to 25 knots. Seas 8 to 10 feet. Sun, north to northwest winds 20 to 25 knots. Seas 9 to 10 feet. Sunday night, north to northwest winds 20 to 25 knots. Seas 9 to 11 feet. The offshore waters forecast for the following marine location. Pigeon Point to Point Pedras Blancas between 60 nautical miles and 150 nautical miles offshore. Pigeon at 2, 55 p.m. Pacific Daylight Time. Tonight, north to northwest winds 20 to 30 knots. Seas 10 to 15 feet. Wednesday, northwest winds 20 to 30 knots. Seas 10 to 14 feet. Wednesday night, northwest winds 20 to 25 knots. Seas 10 to 14 feet. Thursday, northwest winds 16 to 25 knots. Seas 8 to 13 feet. Thursday night, northwest winds 16 to 25 knots. Seas 8 to 10 feet. Friday, northwest winds 15 to 25 knots. Seas 7 to 10 feet. Friday night, northwest winds 15 to 20 knots. Seas 7 to 8 feet. Saturday, northwest winds 15 to 25 knots. Seas 6 to 10 feet. Saturday night, northwest winds 15 to 20 knots. Seas 7 to 9 feet. Sun, northwest winds 15 to 25 knots. Seas 7 to 10 feet. Sunday night, northwest winds 20 to 25 knots. Seas 8 to 10 feet. The coastal waters forecast from Point Reyes to Pigeon Point out to 10 nautical miles. Small craft advisory in effect through Wednesday morning. For tonight, northwest wind 15 to 20 knots, easing to 10 to 15 knots late. Seas 7 to 10 feet. Wave detail, northwest 9 feet at 11 seconds. Patchy fog late this evening and early morning. For Wednesday, southwest wind 10 to 15 knots, becoming west 5 to 10 knots in the afternoon. Seas 6 to 9 feet, subsiding to 5 to 7 feet in the afternoon. Wave detail, northwest 8 feet at 10 seconds and southwest 2 feet at 17 seconds. For Wednesday night, west wind 5 to 10 knots, rising to 10 to 15 knots after midnight. Seas 5 to 7 feet. Wave detail, northwest 6 feet at 10 seconds. The coastal waters forecast from Pigeon Point to Point Pinos out to 10 nautical miles. For tonight, northwest wind 5 to 10 knots. Seas 6 to 9 feet. Wave detail, northwest 8 feet at 11 seconds. For Wednesday, west wind 5 to 10 knots.

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Northwest 8 feet at 11 seconds and southwest 2 feet at 16 seconds. For Wednesday night, west wind 5 to 10 knots. Seas 5 to 7 feet. Wave detail, northwest 6 feet at 10 seconds. Semi-sunset and tidal information for the San Francisco Bay Area for Tuesday, June 30th. The sunset tonight, 8:35 p.m. The sunrise tomorrow, 5:52 a.m. The sunset tomorrow, 8:35 p.m. Tidal data at the Golden Gate for the afternoon and evening hours today and the morning hours of tomorrow. High tide, 2, 10 p.m. at 4.56 feet. Low tide, 6, 18 p.m. at 3.32 feet. High tide, 12, 10 a.m. at 5.99 feet. Low tide, 7, 13 a.m. at minus 069 feet. Here are the buoy observations for 6 p.m. Pacific Daylight Time. An offshore buoy sinks winds north at 14 knots, pressure 1,031.9 millibars. An offshore buoy 59 winds north at 70 knots, gusting to 21, water temperature 62, pressure 1,024.9 millibars, swell 10 feet every 9 seconds. At buoy 14 near Point Arena, winds northwest at 27 knots, gusting to 35, water temperature 52, pressure 1,012.5 millibars, swell 12 feet every 9 seconds. At buoy 13 near Bodega Bay, winds northwest at 60 knots, pressure 1,012.2 millibars, swell 8 feet every 9 seconds. At Point Reyes Wave Rider, buoy water temperature 56, seas 10 feet every 11 seconds. At San Francisco Bar, buoy water temperature 59, seas 5 feet every 10 seconds. At San Francisco Bay, winds northwest at 8 knots, water temperature 57, pressure 1,012.8 millibars. At Half Moon Bay, buoy winds west 8 knots, water temperature 57, pressure 1,014.4 millibars, sea 7 feet, every 10 seconds. At Monterey, buoy winds northwest at 10 knots, water temperature 60, pressure 1,013.8 millibars. At Point Sur, Wave Rider, buoy water temperature 58, seas 9 feet every 10 seconds. At Cape San Martin, buoy winds northwest at 10 knots, water temperature 60, pressure 1,014.5 millibars. 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This broadcast originates from the National Weather Service office located in Monterey, California, and serves the coastal marine waters, including San Francisco and Monterey Bay. Synopsis for the Central California coast and bays, including the Monterey Bay, Greater Farallones, and Cordell Bank National Marine Sanctuaries. Continued hazardous conditions for small craft is expected from strong northerly breezes for the outer waters and the coastal jet reached the Point Reyes. Frequent gale force gusts are expected across the northern outer waters and along the Point Reyes coastal jet region through Wednesday, a bit weaker Thursday and Friday. Moderate northerly to westerly breezes will prevail elsewhere. Rough to very rough seas will continue through Wednesday before abating to become moderate through rough Thursday into Friday. The marine forecast for San Pablo Bay, Suisun Bay, the West Delta, and the San Francisco Bay north of the Bay Bridge. Small craft advisory in effect until 9 p.m. Pacific Daylight Time this evening. For tonight, southwest wind 10 to 15 knots, easing to 5 to 10 knots late. For Wednesday, southwest wind 5 to 10 knots, rising to 10 to 15 knots in the afternoon. For Wednesday night, southwest wind 10 to 15 knots. The marine forecast for Monterey Bay.

14 feet, wave detail. Northwest 14 feet at 10 seconds and south 2 feet at 18 seconds Wednesday. Northwest wind 25 to 30 knots, sea is 12 to 14 feet, subsiding to 10 to 14 feet on the afternoon. Wave detail. Northwest 14 feet at 10 seconds and south 2 feet at 17 seconds Wednesday night. Northwest wind 25 to 30 knots, easing to 20 to 25 knots after midnight. Seas 11 to 14 feet, wave detail. Northwest 14 feet at 10 seconds and south 2 feet at 17 seconds. San Francisco Bar forecast. In the deep water channel, mixed seas of 3 to 5 feet at 15 seconds. Across the bar, swell can be more than twice as high across the bar than surrounding waters. Waves are also more prone to break, particularly during strong ebb currents. Maximum ebb current of 1.1 knots at 6, 13 p.m. Tuesday and 2.9 knots at 5, 31 p.m. Wednesday. The coastal waters forecast from Point Pinos to Point Cibras blunt about to 10 nautical miles. Tonight, northwest wind 5 to 10 knots, seas 5 to 7 feet, wave detail, northwest 7 feet at 11 seconds. Areas of dense fog, Wednesday, west wind 5 to 10 knots, seas 5 to 8 feet, wave detail, northwest 7 feet at 11 seconds. Areas of dense fog in the morning Wednesday night. Northwest wind 5 to 10 knots, seas 5 to 7 feet, wave detail, northwest 6 feet at 11 seconds. The coastal waters forecast from Kitchen Point to Point Pinos 10 to 60 nautical miles offshore. Small craft advisory in effect through late Wednesday night. Tonight, northwest wind 15 to 20 knots, rising to 20 to 25 knots late this evening and early morning, easing to 15 to 20 knots late. Seas 9 to 13 feet, wave detail, northwest 12 feet at 11 seconds and southwest 2 feet at 17 seconds Wednesday. Northwest wind 15 to 20 knots, seas 9 to 12 feet, wave detail, northwest 12 feet at 11 seconds and southwest 2 feet at 16 seconds Wednesday night. Northwest wind 15 to 20 knots, seas 8 to 11 feet, wave detail, northwest 11 feet at 11 seconds and south 2 feet at 17 seconds. The offshore waters forecast for the following marine location: Point Arena to Pigeon Point between 60 nautical miles and 150 nautical miles offshore. Easing to 2:55 p.m. Pacific Daylight Time. Gale warning. Tonight, north winds 25 to 35 knots, becoming 25 to 30 knots. Seas 13 to 15 feet. Wednesday, north winds 25 to 35 knots, becoming 25 to 30 knots. Seas 13 to 16 feet. Wednesday night, north winds 25 to 30 knots,

25 knots. Phase 8 to 10 feet. South, north to northwest, winds 20 to 25 knots. Phase 9 to 10 feet. Sunday night, north to northwest, winds 20 to 25 knots. Phase 9 to 11 feet. The offshore waters forecast for the following marine location. Pigeon Point to Point Pedras, one just between 60 feet. The offshore waters forecast for the following marine location. Pigeon Point to Point Pedras, one just between 60 nautical miles and 150 nautical miles offshore. Issued at 2:55 p.m. Pacific Daylight Time. Tonight, north to northwest, winds 20 to 30 knots. Seas 10 to 15 feet. Wednesday, northwest winds 20 to 30 knots. Seas 10 to 14 feet. Wednesday night, northwest winds 20 to 25 knots. Seas 10 to 14 feet. Thursday, northwest winds 15 to 25 knots. Seas 8 to 13 feet. Thursday night, northwest winds 15 to 25 knots. Seas 8 to 10 feet. Friday, northwest winds 15 to 25 knots. Seas 7 to 10 feet. Friday night, northwest winds 15 to 20 knots. Seas 7 to 8 feet. Saturday, northwest winds 15 to 25 knots. Seas 6 to 10 feet. Saturday night, northwest winds 15 to 20 knots. Seas 7 to 9 feet. Northwest winds 15 to 25 knots. Seas 7 to 10 feet. Sunday night, northwest winds 20 to 25 knots. Seas 8 to 10 feet. The coastal waters forecast from Point Reyes to Pigeon Point out to 10 nautical miles. Small craft advisory in effect through Wednesday morning for tonight. Northwest wind 15 to 20 knots. Easing to 10 to 15 knots late. Seas 7 to 10 feet. Wave detail, northwest 9 feet at 11 seconds. Patchy fog late this evening and early morning. For Wednesday, southwest wind 10 to 15 knots, becoming west 5 to 10 knots in the afternoon. Seas 6 to 9 feet, subsiding to 5 to 7 feet in the afternoon. Wave detail, northwest 8 feet at 10 seconds, southwest 2 feet at 17 seconds. For Wednesday night, west wind 5 to 10 knots, rising to 10 to 15 knots after midnight. Seas 5 to 7 feet. Wave detail, northwest 6 feet at 10 seconds. The coastal waters forecast from Pigeon Point to Point Pinos out to 10 nautical miles. For tonight, northwest wind 5 to 10 knots. Seas 6 to 9 feet. Wave detail, northwest 8 feet at 11 seconds. For Wednesday, west wind 5 to 10 knots. Seas 6 to 9 feet. Wave detail, northwest 8 feet at 11 seconds, southwest 2 feet at 16 seconds. For Wednesday night, west wind 5 to 10 knots. Seas 5 to 7 feet. Wave detail, northwest 6 feet at 10 seconds. Semi-sunset and tidal information for the San Francisco Bay Area for Tuesday, June 30th. The sunset tonight, 8:35 p.m. The sunrise tomorrow, 5:52 a.m. The sunset tomorrow, 8:35 p.m. Tidal data at the Golden Gate for the afternoon and evening hours today and the morning hours of tomorrow. High tide, 2:10 p.m. at 4.56 feet. Low tide, 6:18 p.m. at 3.32 feet. High tide, 12:10 a.m. at 5.99 feet. Low tide, 7:13 a.m. at -0.69 feet. Here are the buoy observations for 6 p.m. Pacific Daylight Time. An offshore buoy 6 winds north at 14 knots, pressure 1,031.9 millibars. An offshore buoy 59 winds north at 17 knots, gusting to 21, water temperature 62, pressure 1,024.9.

pressure 1,012.8 millibars. At Half Moon Bay, Bushy Brent's West, 8 knots. Water temperature 57, pressure 1,014.4 millibars, C7T, every 10 seconds. At Monterey, Bushy Winds Northwest at 2 knots. Water temperature 60, pressure 1,013.8 millibars. Endpoint, sir. Wave rider buoy water temperature 58, seas 9 feet, every 10 seconds. At Cape San Martin, buoy winds northwest at 10 knots. Water temperature 60, pressure 1,014.5 millibars. Synopsis for the central California coast and bays, including the Monterey Bay, Greater Farallones, and Cordell Bank National Marine Sanctuaries. Continued hazardous conditions for small craft is expected from strong northerly breezes for the outer waters and the coastal jet region at Point Reyes. Frequent gale force gusts are expected across the northern outer waters and along the Point Reyes coastal jet region through Wednesday, a bit weaker Thursday and Friday. Moderate northerly to westerly breezes will prevail elsewhere. Rough to very rough seas will continue through Wednesday before abating to become moderate to rough Thursday into Friday. The marine forecast for San Pablo Bay, Susan Bay, the West Delta, and the San Francisco Bay north of the Bay Bridge. Small craft advisory in effect until 9 p.m. Pacific Daylight Time this evening. For tonight, southwest wind 10 to 15 knots, easing to 5 to 10 knots late. For Wednesday, southwest wind 5 to 10 knots, rising to 10 to 15 knots in the afternoon. For Wednesday night, southwest wind 10 to 15 knots. The marine forecast for Monterey Bay. For tonight, west wind 5 to 10 knots, seas 3 to 5 feet. Wave detail, northwest 5 feet of 11 seconds. For Wednesday, southwest wind 5 to 10 knots, rising to 10 to 15 knots in the afternoon. Seas 3 to 5 feet. Wave detail, northwest 5 feet at 10 seconds. For Wednesday night, southwest wind 10 to 15 knots, easing to 5 to 10 knots after midnight. Seas 3 to 5 feet. Wave detail, northwest 4 feet at 10 seconds. The coastal waters forecast from Point Marina to Point Reyes out to 10 nautical miles. Gale warning in effect until 9 p.m. Pacific Daylight Time this evening. Tonight, northwest wind 20 to 25 knots with gusts up to 35 knots, easing to 15 to 20 knots late. Seas 9 to 12 feet, wave detail, northwest 11 feet at 10 seconds and southwest 2 feet at 17 seconds Wednesday. Northwest wind 10 to 15 knots, rising to 15 to 20 knots in the afternoon. Seas 7 to 10 feet, wave detail, northwest 9 feet at 10 seconds and southwest 2 feet at 17 seconds Wednesday night. Northwest wind 15 to 20 knots, seas 7 to 10 feet, wave detail, northwest 9 feet at 10 seconds and southwest 2 feet at 17 seconds. Patchy dense fog after midnight. The coastal waters forecast from Point Marina to Point Reyes 10 to 60 nautical miles offshore. Gale warning in effect through late Wednesday night. Tonight, northwest wind 25 to 30 knots, seas 13 to 14 feet, wave detail, northwest 14 feet at 10 seconds and south 2 feet at 18 seconds Wednesday. Northwest wind 25 to 30 knots, seas 12 to 14 feet, subsiding to 10 to 14 feet on the afternoon. Wave detail, northwest 14 feet at 10 seconds and south 2 feet at 17 seconds Wednesday night. Northwest wind 25 to 30 knots, easing to 20 to 25 knots after midnight. Seas 11 to 14 feet, wave detail, northwest 14 feet at 10 seconds and south 2 feet at 17 seconds. San Francisco Bar forecast. In the deep water channel, mixed seas of 3 to 5 feet at 15 seconds. Across the bar, swell can be more than twice as high across the bar than surrounding waters. Waves are also more prone to break, particularly during strong ebb currents. Maximum ebb current of 1.1 knots at 6, 13 p.m. Tuesday and 2.9 knots at 5, 31 a.m. Wednesday. The coastal waters forecast from Point Pinos to Point Piedras blunt about to 10 nautical miles. Tonight, northwest wind 5 to 10 knots, east 5 to 7 feet.

Wave detail, northwest 17 at 11 seconds. Areas of dense fog, Wednesday west wind 5 to 10 knots, seas 5 to 8 feet. Wave detail, northwest 17 at 11 seconds. Areas of dense fog in the morning Wednesday night. Northwest wind 5 to 10 knots, seas 5 to 7 feet. Wave detail, northwest 16 at 11 seconds. The coastal waters forecast from Pigeon Point to Point Pinos 10 to 60 nautical miles offshore. Small craft advisory in effect through late Wednesday night. Tonight, northwest wind 15 to 20 knots, rising to 20 to 25 knots late this evening and early morning, easing to 15 to 20 knots late. Seas 9 to 13 feet, wave detail, northwest 12 feet at 11 seconds and southwest 2 feet at 17 seconds Wednesday. Northwest wind 15 to 20 knots, seas 9 to 12 feet, wave detail, northwest 12 feet at 11 seconds and southwest 2 feet at 16 seconds Wednesday night. Northwest wind 15 to 20 knots, seas 8 to 11 feet, wave detail, northwest 11 feet at 11 seconds and south 2 feet at 17 seconds. The offshore waters forecast for the following marine location, Point Arena to Pigeon Point between 60 nautical miles and 150 nautical miles offshore. Issued at 2:55 p.m. Pacific Daylight Time. Gale warning, tonight, north winds 25 to 35 knots, becoming 25 to 30 knots. Seas 13 to 15 feet. Wednesday, north winds 25 to 35 knots, becoming 25 to 30 knots. Seas 13 to 16 feet. Wednesday night, north winds 25 to 30 knots. Seas 11 to 15 feet. Thursday, north to northwest winds 20 to 30 knots. Seas 9 to 13 feet. Thursday night, north to northwest winds 20 to 25 knots. Seas 8 to 11 feet. Friday, north to northwest winds 20 to 25 knots. Seas 8 to 10 feet. Friday night, north to northwest winds 20 to 25 knots. Seas 7 to 9 feet. Saturday, north to northwest winds 20 to 25 knots. Seas 7 to 10 feet. Saturday night, north to northwest winds 20 to 25 knots. Seas 8 to 10 feet. Sun, north to northwest winds 20 to 25 knots. Seas 9 to 10 feet. Sunday night, north to northwest winds 20 to 25 knots. Seas 9 to 11 feet. The offshore waters forecast for the following marine location, Pigeon Point to Point Pinos, Blumpus between 60 nautical miles and 150 nautical miles offshore. Issued at 2:55 p.m. Pacific Daylight Time. Tonight, north to northwest winds 20 to 30 knots. Seas 10 to 15 feet. Wednesday, northwest winds 20 to 30 knots. Seas 10 to 14 feet. Wednesday night, northwest winds 20 to 25 knots. Seas 10 to 14 feet. Thursday, northwest winds 15 to 25 knots. Seas 8 to 13 feet. Thursday night, northwest winds 15 to 25 knots. Seas 8 to 10 feet. Friday, northwest winds 15 to 25 knots. Seas 7 to 10 feet. Friday night, northwest winds 15 to 20 knots. Seas 7 to 8 feet. Saturday, northwest winds 15 to 25 knots. Seas 6 to 10 feet. Saturday night, northwest winds 15 to 20 knots. Seas 7 to 9 feet. Sun, northwest winds 15 to 25 knots. Seas 7 to 10 feet. Sunday night, northwest winds 20 to 25 knots. Seas 8 to 10 feet. The coastal waters forecast from Point Reyes to Pigeon Point out to 10 nautical miles. Small craft advisory in effect through Wednesday morning for tonight. Northwest wind 15 to 20 knots, easing to 10 to 15 knots late. Seas 7 to 10 feet. Wave detail, northwest 9 feet at 11 seconds. Patchy fog late this evening and early morning. For Wednesday, southwest wind 10 to 15 knots, becoming west 5 to 10.

rest in the afternoon. Seas 6 to 19, subsiding to 5 to 17 in the afternoon. Wave detail, northwest 18 to 10 seconds and southwest 2 feet at 17 seconds. For Wednesday night, west wind 5 to 10 knots, rising to 10 to 50 knots after midnight. Seas 5 to 7 feet. Wave detail, northwest 6 feet at 10 seconds. The coastal waters forecast from Pigeon Point to Point Pinos out to 10 nautical miles. For tonight, northwest wind 5 to 10 knots. Seas 6 to 9 feet. Wave detail, northwest 8 feet at 11 seconds. For Wednesday, west wind 5 to 10 knots. Seas 6 to 9 feet. Wave detail, northwest 8 feet at 11 seconds and southwest 2 feet at 16 seconds. For Wednesday night, west wind 5 to 10 knots. Seas 5 to 7 feet. Wave detail, northwest 6 feet at 10 seconds. Semi-sunset and tidal information for the San Francisco Bay Area for Tuesday, June 30th. Sunset tonight, 8:35 p.m. The sunrise tomorrow, 5:52 a.m. The sunset tomorrow, 8:35 p.m. Tidal data at the Golden Gate for the afternoon and evening hours today and the morning hours of tomorrow. High tide, 2, 10 p.m. at 4.56 feet. Low tide, 6, 18 p.m. at 3.32 feet. High tide, 12, 10 a.m. at 5.99 feet. Low tide, 7, 13 a.m. at -0.69 feet. Here are the buoy observations for 6 p.m. Pacific Daylight Time. An offshore buoy 6 wind north at 14 knots, pressure 1,031.9 millibars. An offshore buoy 59 wind north at 70 knots, gusting to 21, water temperature 62, pressure 1,024.9 millibars, swell 10 feet every 9 seconds. At buoy 14 at Point Arena, winds northwest at 27 knots, gusting to 35, water temperature 52, pressure 1,012.5 millibars, swell 12 feet every 9 seconds. At buoy 13 at Bodega Bay, winds northwest at 60 knots, pressure 1,012.2 millibars, swell 8 feet every 9 seconds. At Point Reyes, wave rider buoy water temperature 56, sea 10 feet every 11 seconds. At San Francisco Bar, buoy water temperature 59, sea 5 feet every 10 seconds. At San Francisco Bay, winds northwest at 8 knots, water temperature 57, pressure 1,012.8 millibars. At Half Moon Bay, buoy winds west 8 knots, water temperature 57, pressure 1,014.4 millibars, sea 7 feet every 10 seconds. At Monterey, buoy winds northwest at 10 knots, water temperature 60, pressure 1,013.8 millibars. At Pointer, wave rider buoy water temperature 58, sea 9 feet every 10 seconds. At Cape San Martin, buoy winds northwest at 10 knots, water temperature 60, pressure 1,014.5 millibars. Synopsis for the Central California

is forecast from Point Arena to Point Reyes, 10 to 16 nautical miles offshore. Gale warning in effect through late Wednesday night. Tonight's northwest wind 25 to 30 knots, seas 13 to 14 feet. Wave detail, northwest 14 feet at 10 seconds and south 2 feet at 18 seconds Wednesday. Northwest wind 25 to 30 knots, seas 12 to 14 feet, subsiding to 10 to 14 feet on the afternoon. Wave detail, northwest 14 feet at 10 seconds and south 2 feet at 17 seconds Wednesday night. Northwest wind 25 to 30 knots, easing to 20 to 25 knots after midnight. Seas 11 to 14 feet. Wave detail, northwest 14 feet at 10 seconds and south 2 feet at 17 seconds. 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This broadcast originates from the National Weather Service office located in Monterey, California, and serves the coastal marine waters, including San Francisco and Monterey Bay. San Francisco bar forecast. In the deep water channel, mixed seas of 3 to 5 feet at 15 seconds. Across the bar, swell can be more than twice as high across the bar than surrounding waters. Waves are also more prone to break, particularly during strong ebb currents. Maximum ebb current of 1.1 knots at 6, 13 p.m. Tuesday at 2.9 knots at 5, 31 a.m. Wednesday. The coastal waters forecast from Point Pinos to Point Pipas blunts out to 10 nautical miles. Tonight, northwest wind 5 to 10 knots, seas 5 to 7 feet. Wave detail, northwest 7 feet at 11 seconds. Areas of dense fog, Wednesday, west wind 5 to 10 knots, seas 5 to 8 feet. Wave detail, northwest 7 feet at 11 seconds. Areas of dense fog in the morning Wednesday night. Northwest wind 5 to 10 knots,

25 to 35 knots. Incoming 25 to 30 knots. Seas 13 to 15 feet. Wednesday, north winds 25 to 35 knots. Incoming 25 to 30 knots. Seas 13 to 16 feet. Wednesday night, north winds 25 to 30 knots. Seas 11 to 15 feet. Thursday, north to northwest wind 20 to 30 knots. Seas 9 to 13 feet. Thursday night, north to northwest wind 20 to 25 knots. Seas 8 to 11 feet. Friday, north to northwest wind 20 to 25 knots. Seas 8 to 10 feet. Friday night, north to northwest wind 20 to 25 knots. Seas 7 to 9 feet. Saturday, north to northwest winds 20 to 25 knots. Seas 7 to 10 feet. Saturday night, north to northwest winds 20 to 25 knots. Seas 8 to 10 feet. Sun, north to northwest winds 20 to 25 knots. Seas 9 to 10 feet. Sunday night, north to northwest winds 20 to 25 knots. Seas 9 to 11 feet. The offshore waters forecast for the following marine location: Pigeon Point to Point Pipas, one is between 60 nautical miles and 150 nautical miles offshore. Issued at 2:55 p.m. Pacific Daylight Time. Tonight, north to northwest winds 20 to 30 knots. Seas 10 to 15 feet. Wednesday, northwest winds 20 to 30 knots. Seas 10 to 14 feet. Wednesday night, northwest winds 20 to 25 knots. Seas 10 to 14 feet. Thursday, northwest winds 15 to 25 knots. Seas 8 to 13 feet. Thursday night, northwest winds 15 to 25 knots. Seas 8 to 10 feet. Friday, northwest winds 15 to 25 knots. Seas 7 to 10 feet. Friday night, northwest winds 15 to 20 knots. Seas 7 to 8 feet. Saturday, northwest winds 15 to 25 knots. Seas 6 to 10 feet. Saturday night, northwest winds 15 to 20 knots. Seas 7 to 9 feet. Sun, northwest winds 15 to 25 knots. Seas 7 to 10 feet. Sunday night, northwest winds 20 to 25 knots. Seas 8 to 10 feet. The coastal waters forecast from Point Reyes to Pigeon Point out to 10 nautical miles. Small craft advisory in effect through Wednesday morning. For tonight, northwest wind 15 to 20 knots, easing to 10 to 15 knots late. Seas 7 to 10 feet. Wave detail, northwest 9 feet at 11 seconds. Patchy fog late this evening and early morning. For Wednesday, southwest wind 10 to 15 knots, becoming west 5 to 10 knots in the afternoon. Seas 6 to 9 feet, subsiding to 5 to 7 feet in the afternoon. Wave detail, northwest 8 feet at 10 seconds and southwest 2 feet at 17 seconds. For Wednesday night, west wind 5 to 10 knots, rising to 10 to 15 knots after midnight. Seas 5 to 7 feet. Wave detail, northwest 6 feet at 10 seconds. The coastal waters forecast from Pigeon Point to Point Pinos out to 10 nautical miles. For tonight, northwest wind 5 to 10 knots. Seas 6 to 9 feet. Wave detail, northwest 8 feet at 11 seconds. For Wednesday, west wind 5 to 10 knots. Seas 6 to 9 feet. Wave detail, northwest 8 feet at 11 seconds and southwest 2 feet at 16 seconds. For Wednesday night, west wind 5 to 10 knots. Seas 5 to 7 feet. Wave detail, northwest 6 feet at 10 seconds. Sunrise, sunset, and tidal information for the San Francisco Bay Area for Tuesday, June 30th. The sunset tonight, 8:35.

11, 13 a.m. at minus 069 feet. Here are the buoy observations for 7 p.m. Pacific Daylight Time. An offshore buoy 6 winds north at 14 knots, pressure 1,031.4 millibars. An offshore buoy 59 winds north at 17 knots, gusting to 21, water temperature 62, pressure 1,024.1 millibars. At buoy 14 near Puerto Rico, winds northwest at 29 knots, gusting to 35, water temperature 51, pressure 1,012.1 millibars. At buoy 13 near Bodega Bay, winds northwest at 17 knots, gusting to 21, pressure 1,011.4 millibars. At Point Reyes, wave rider, buoy water temperature 56, seas 12 feet every 10 seconds. At San Francisco, our buoy water temperature 59, seas 5 feet every 10 seconds. At San Francisco, buoy winds northwest at 10 knots, water temperature 57, pressure 1,012.3 millibars. At Half Moon Bay, buoy winds west 8 knots, water temperature 57, pressure 1,014.1 millibars, seas 6 feet every 9 seconds. At Monterey, buoy winds northwest at 14 knots, water temperature 60, pressure 1,013.4 millibars. At Point Sur, wave rider, buoy water temperature 58, seas 9 feet every 10 seconds. At Cape San Martin, buoy winds northwest at 12 knots, water temperature 60, pressure 1,013.9 millibars. Synopsis for the Central California coast and bays, including the Monterey Bay, Great Farallones, and Cordell Bank National Marine Sanctuaries. Continued hazardous conditions for small craft is expected from strong northerly breezes to the outer waters and the coastal jet reach the Point Reyes. Frequent gale force gusts are expected across the northern outer waters and along the Point Reyes coastal jet region through Wednesday, a bit weaker Thursday and Friday. Moderate northerly to westerly breezes will prevail elsewhere. Rough to very rough seas will continue through Wednesday before abating to become moderate to rough Thursday into Friday. The marine forecast for San Pablo Bay, Susan Bay, the West Delta, and the San Francisco Bay north of the Bay Bridge. Small craft advisory in effect until 9 p.m. Pacific Daylight Time this evening. For tonight, southwest wind 10 to 15 knots, easing to 5 to 10 knots late. For Wednesday, southwest wind 5 to 10 knots, rising to 10 to 15 knots in the afternoon. For Wednesday night, southwest wind 10 to 15 knots. The marine forecast for Monterey Bay. For tonight, west wind 5 to 10 knots, seas 3 to 5 feet. Wave detail, northwest 5 feet at 11 seconds. For Wednesday, southwest wind 5 to 10 knots, rising to 10 to 15 knots in the afternoon. Seas 3 to 5 feet. Wave detail, northwest 5 feet at 10 seconds. For Wednesday night, southwest wind 10 to 15 knots, easing to 5 to 10 knots after midnight. Seas 3 to 5 feet. Wave detail, northwest 4 feet at 10 seconds. The coastal waters forecast from Point Arena to Point Reyes out to 10 nautical miles. Gale warning in effect until 9 p.m. Pacific Daylight Time this evening. Tonight, northwest wind 20 to 25 knots with gusts up to 35 knots, easing.

to 30 knots, 13 to 14 feet wave detail. Northwest 14 feet at 10 seconds and south 2 feet at 18 seconds Wednesday. Northwest wind 25 to 30 knots, seas 12 to 14 feet, subsiding to 10 to 14 feet on the afternoon. Wave detail. Northwest 14 feet at 10 seconds, south 2 feet at 17 seconds Wednesday night. Northwest wind 25 to 30 knots, easing to 20 to 25 knots after midnight. Seas 11 to 14 feet. Wave detail. Northwest 14 feet at 10 seconds, south 2 feet at 17 seconds. San Francisco Bar forecast. In the deep water channel, lake seas of 3 to 5 feet at 15 seconds. Across the bar, swell can be more than twice as high across the bar than surrounding waters. Waves are also more prone to break, particularly during strong ebb currents. Maximum ebb current of 1.1 knots at 6, 13 p.m. Tuesday and 2.9 knots at 5, 31 p.m. Wednesday. The coastal waters forecast from Point Pinos to Point Pedros blunts out to 10 nautical miles. Tonight, northwest wind 5 to 10 knots, seas 5 to 7 feet, wave detail. Northwest 7 feet at 11 seconds. Areas of dense fog, Wednesday, west wind 5 to 10 knots, seas 5 to 8 feet, wave detail. Northwest 7 feet at 11 seconds. Areas of dense fog in the morning Wednesday night. Northwest wind 5 to 10 knots, seas 5 to 7 feet, wave detail. Northwest 6 feet at 11 seconds. The coastal waters forecast from Kitchen Point to Point Pinos 10 to 60 nautical miles offshore. Small craft advisory in effect through late Wednesday night. Tonight, northwest wind 15 to 20 knots, rising to 20 to 25 knots late this evening and early morning, easing to 16 to 20 knots late. Seas 9 to 13 feet, wave detail. Northwest 12 feet at 11 seconds, and southwest 2 feet at 17 seconds Wednesday. Northwest wind 15 to 20 knots, seas 9 to 12 feet, wave detail. Northwest 12 feet at 11 seconds, and southwest 2 feet at 16 seconds Wednesday night. Northwest wind 15 to 20 knots, seas 8 to 11 feet, wave detail. Northwest 11 feet at 11 seconds, and south 2 feet at 17 seconds. The offshore waters forecast for the following marine location. Point Arena to Pigeon Point between 60 nautical miles and 150 nautical miles offshore. Issued at 2:55 p.m. Pacific Daylight Time. Gale warning. Tonight, north winds 25 to 35 knots. Incoming 25 to 30 knots. Seas 13 to 15 feet. Wednesday, north winds 25 to 35 knots. Incoming 25 to 30 knots. Seas 13 to 16 feet. Wednesday night, north winds 25 to 30 knots. Seas 11 to 15 feet. Thursday, north to northwest winds 20 to 30 knots. Seas 9 to 13 feet. Thursday night, north to northwest winds 20 to 25 knots. Seas 8 to 11 feet. Friday, north to northwest winds 20 to 25 knots. Seas 8 to 10 feet. Friday night, north to northwest winds 20 to 25 knots. Seas 7 to 9 feet. Saturday, north to northwest winds 20 to 25 knots. Seas 7 to 10 feet. Saturday night, north to northwest winds 20 to 25 knots. Seas 8 to 10 feet. Sun, north to northwest winds 20 to 25 knots. Seas 9 to 10 feet. Sunday night, north to northwest winds 20 to 25 knots. Seas 9 to 11 feet. The offshore waters forecast.

after midnight. Seas 5 to 7 feet. Wave detail, northwest 60 to 10 seconds. The coastal waters forecast from Pigeon Point to Point Pinos out to 10 nautical miles. For tonight, northwest wind 5 to 10 knots. Seas 6 to 9 feet. Wave detail, northwest 8 feet at 11 seconds. For Wednesday, west wind 5 to 10 knots. Seas 6 to 9 feet. Wave detail, northwest 8 feet at 11 seconds and southwest 2 feet at 16 seconds. For Wednesday night, west wind 5 to 10 knots. Seas 5 to 7 feet. Wave detail, northwest 6 feet at 10 seconds. Sunrise, sunset, and tidal information for the San Francisco Bay Area for Tuesday, June 30th. The sunset tonight, 8:35 p.m. The sunrise tomorrow, 5:52 a.m. The sunset tomorrow, 8:35 p.m. Tidal data at the Golden Gate for the afternoon and evening hours today and the morning hours of tomorrow. High tide, 2, 10 p.m. at 4.56 feet. Low tide, 6, 18 p.m. at 3.32 feet. High tide, 12, 10 a.m. at 5.99 feet. Low tide, 7, 13 a.m. at minus 069 feet. Here are the buoy observations for 7 p.m. Pacific Daylight Time. An offshore buoy 6 winds north at 14 knots, pressure 1,031.3 millibars. An offshore buoy 59, winds north 17 knots, gusting to 23, water temperature 62, pressure 1,024.0 millibars, C7 feet every 9 seconds. And buoy 14 at Point Arena, winds northwest at 29 knots, gusting to 35, water temperature 51, pressure 1,012.0 millibars, swell 13 feet every 8 seconds. And buoy 13 near Bodega Bay, winds northwest at 70 knots, gusting to 21, pressure 1,011.3 millibars, swell 8 feet every 9 seconds. At Point Reyes, wave rider, buoy water temperature 56, seas 12 feet every 10 seconds. At San Francisco, Barnaby, water temperature 59, seas 5 feet every 10 seconds. At San Francisco, buoy winds northwest at 10 knots. Water temperature 57, pressure 1,012.3 millibars. At Half Moon Bay, buoy winds west 8 knots. Water temperature 57, pressure 1,014.1 millibars. Seas 6 feet every 9 seconds. At Monterey Bay, buoy winds northwest 12.

and buoy winds northwest 12 knots. Water temperature 60. Pressure 1,013.8 millibars. Seas 9 feet every 10 seconds. Synopsis for the Central California coast and bays, including the Monterey Bay, Great Osceola, and Cordell Bank National Marine Sanctuary. Continued hazardous conditions for small craft is expected through strong northerly breezes for the outer waters, and the coastal jet reached a point raised. Frequent gale force gusts are expected across the northern outer waters and along the point raised coastal jet region through Wednesday, a bit weaker Thursday and Friday. Moderate northerly to westerly breezes will prevail elsewhere. Rough to very rough seas will continue through Wednesday before fading to become moderate to rough Thursday into Friday. The marine forecast for San Pablo Bay, Susan Bay, the West Delta, and the San Francisco Bay north of the Bay Bridge. Small craft advisory in effect until 9 p.m. Pacific Daylight Time this evening. For tonight, southwest wind 10 to 15 knots, easing to 5 to 10 knots late. For Wednesday, southwest wind 5 to 10 knots, rising to 10 to 15 knots in the afternoon. For Wednesday night, southwest wind 10 to 15 knots. The marine forecast for Monterey Bay. For tonight, west wind 5 to 10 knots, seas 3 to 5 feet. Wave detail, northwest 5 feet at 11 seconds. For Wednesday, southwest wind 5 to 10 knots, rising to 10 to 15 knots in the afternoon. Seas 3 to 5 feet. Wave detail, northwest 5 feet at 10 seconds. For Wednesday night, southwest wind 10 to 15 knots, easing to 5 to 10 knots after midnight. Seas 3 to 5 feet. Wave detail, northwest 4 feet at 10 seconds. The coastal waters forecast from Point Arena to Point Reyes out to 10 nautical miles. Gale warning in effect until 9 p.m. Pacific Daylight Time this evening. Tonight, northwest wind 20 to 25 knots with gusts up to 35 knots, easing to 15 to 20 knots late. Seas 9 to 12 feet, wave detail, northwest 11 feet at 10 seconds and southwest 2 feet at 17 seconds Wednesday. Northwest wind 10 to 15 knots, rising to 15 to 20 knots in the afternoon. Seas 7 to 10 feet, wave detail, northwest 9 feet at 10 seconds and southwest 2 feet at 17 seconds Wednesday night. Northwest wind 15 to 20 knots, seas 7 to 10 feet, wave detail, northwest 9 feet at 10 seconds and southwest 2 feet at 17 seconds. Patchy dense fog after midnight. The coastal waters forecast from Point Arena to Point Reyes 10 to 60 nautical miles offshore. Gale warning in effect through late Wednesday night. Tonight, northwest wind 25 to 30 knots, seas 13 to 14 feet, wave detail, northwest 14 feet at 10 seconds and south 2 feet at 18 seconds Wednesday. Northwest wind 25 to 30 knots, seas 12 to 14 feet, subsiding to 10 to 14 feet on the afternoon. Wave detail, northwest 14 feet at 10 seconds and south 2 feet at 17 seconds Wednesday night. Northwest wind 25 to 30 knots, easing to 20 to 25 knots after midnight. Seas 11 to 14 feet, wave detail, northwest 14 feet at 10 seconds and south 2 feet at 17 seconds. San Francisco Bar forecast. In the deep water channel, mixed seas of 3 to 5 feet at 15 seconds. Across the bar, swell can be more than twice as high across the bar than surrounding waters. Waves are also more prone to break, particularly during strong ebb currents. Maximum ebb current of 1.1 knots at 6, 13 p.m. Tuesday and 2.9 knots at 5, 31 a.m. Wednesday. The coastal waters forecast from Point Pinos to Point Piedras blunts out to 10 nautical miles. Tonight, northwest wind 5 to 10 knots, seas 5 to 7 feet, wave detail, northwest 7 feet at 11 seconds. Areas of dense fog, Wednesday, west wind 5 to 10 knots, seas 5 to 8 feet, wave detail, northwest 7 feet at 11 seconds. Areas of dense fog in the morning Wednesday night. Northwest wind 5 to 10 knots, seas 5 to 7 feet, wave detail, northwest 6 feet at 11 seconds. The coastal

has forecast some pigeon point-to-point pitots 10 to 60 nautical miles offshore. Small craft advisory in effect through late Wednesday night. Tonight, northwest wind 15 to 20 knots, rising to 20 to 25 knots late this evening and early morning, easing to 15 to 20 knots late. Seas 9 to 13 feet wave detail, northwest 12 feet at 11 seconds and southwest 2 feet at 17 seconds Wednesday. Northwest wind 15 to 20 knots, seas 9 to 12 feet wave detail, northwest 12 feet at 11 seconds and southwest 2 feet at 16 seconds Wednesday night. Northwest wind 15 to 20 knots, seas 8 to 11 feet wave detail, northwest 11 feet at 11 seconds and south 2 feet at 17 seconds. 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This broadcast originates from the National Weather Service office located in Monterey, California, and serves the coastal marine waters, including San Francisco and Monterey Bay. The offshore waters forecast for the following marine location: Point Arena to Pigeon Point between 60 nautical miles and 150 nautical miles offshore. Issued at 2:55 p.m. Pacific Daylight Time. Gale warning. Tonight, north winds 25 to 35 knots, becoming 25 to 30 knots. Seas 13 to 15 feet. Wednesday, north winds 25 to 35 knots, becoming 25 to 30 knots. Seas 13 to 16 feet. Wednesday night, north winds 25 to 30 knots. Seas 11 to 15 feet. Thursday, north to northwest winds 20 to 30 knots. Seas 9 to 13 feet. Thursday night, north to northwest winds 20 to 25 knots. Seas 8 to 11 feet. Friday, north to northwest winds 20 to 25 knots. Seas 8 to 10 feet. Friday night, north to northwest winds 20 to 25 knots. Seas 7 to 9 feet. Saturday, north to northwest winds 20 to 25 knots. Seas 7 to 10 feet. Saturday night, north to northwest winds 20 to 25 knots. Seas 8 to 10 feet. Sun, north to northwest winds 20 to 25 knots. Seas 9 to 10 feet. Sunday night, north to northwest winds 20 to 25 knots. Seas 9 to 11 feet. The offshore waters forecast for the following marine location: Pigeon Point to Point Pitot, length of between 60 nautical miles and 150 nautical miles offshore. Issued at 2:55 p.m. Pacific Daylight Time. Tonight, north to northwest winds 20 to 30 knots. Seas 10 to 15 feet. Wednesday, northwest winds 20 to 30 knots. Seas 10 to 14 feet. Wednesday night, northwest winds 20 to 25 knots. Seas 10 to 14 feet. Thursday, northwest winds 15 to 25 knots. Seas 8 to 13 feet. Thursday night, northwest winds 15 to 25 knots. Seas 8 to 10 feet. Friday, northwest winds 15 to 25 knots. Seas 7 to 10 feet. Friday night, northwest winds 15 to 20 knots. Seas 7 to 8 feet. Saturday, northwest winds 15 to 25 knots. Seas 6 to 10 feet. Saturday night, northwest winds 15 to 20 knots. Seas 7 to 9 feet. Sun, northwest winds 15 to 25 knots. Seas 7 to 10 feet. Sunday night, northwest winds 20 to 25 knots. Seas 8 to 10 feet. The coastal waters forecast from Point Reyes to Pigeon Point out to 10 nautical miles. Small craft advisory in effect through Wednesday morning for tonight. Northwest wind 15 to 20 knots, easing to 10 to 15 knots late. Seas 7 to 10 feet. Wave detail, northwest 9 feet at 11 seconds. Patchy fog late this evening and early morning. For Wednesday, southwest wind 10 to 15 knots, becoming west 5 to 10 knots in the afternoon. Seas 6 to 9 feet.

time for 17 in the afternoon. Wave detail, northwest 8 feet at 10 seconds and southwest 2 feet at 17 seconds. For Wednesday night, west wind 5 to 10 knots, rising to 10 to 15 knots after midnight. Seas 5 to 7 feet. Wave detail, northwest 6 feet at 10 seconds. The coastal waters forecast from Pigeon Point to Point Pinos out to 10 nautical miles. For tonight, northwest wind 5 to 10 knots, seas 6 to 9 feet. Wave detail, northwest 8 feet at 11 seconds. For Wednesday, west wind 5 to 10 knots, seas 6 to 9 feet. Wave detail, northwest 8 feet at 11 seconds, and southwest 2 feet at 16 seconds. For Wednesday night, west wind 5 to 10 knots, seas 5 to 7 feet. Wave detail, northwest 6 feet at 10 seconds. Sunrise, sunset, and tidal information for the San Francisco Bay Area for Tuesday, June 30th. The sunset tonight, 8:35 p.m. The sunrise tomorrow, 5:52 a.m. The sunset tomorrow, 8:35 p.m. Tidal data at the Golden Gate for the afternoon and evening hours today and the morning hours of tomorrow. High tide, 2:10 p.m. at 4.56 feet. Low tide, 6:18 p.m. at 3.32 feet. High tide, 12:10 a.m. at 5.99 feet. Low tide, 7:13 a.m. at -0.69 feet. Here are the buoy observations for 7 p.m. Pacific Daylight Time. An offshore buoy 6 winds north at 14 knots, pressure 1,031.3 millibars. An offshore buoy 59, winds north 17 knots, gusting to 23, water temperature 62, pressure 1,024.0 millibars, sea 7 feet every 9 seconds. At buoy 14 near Point Arena, winds northwest at 29 knots, gusting to 35, water temperature 51, pressure 1,012.0 millibars, swell 13 feet every 8 seconds. At buoy 13 near Bodega Bay, winds northwest at 70 knots, gusting to 21, pressure 1,011.3 millibars, swell 8 feet every 9 seconds. At Point Reyes, Weed Rider, buoy water temperature 56, seas 12 feet every 10 seconds. At San Francisco Bar, buoy water temperature 59, seas 5 feet every 10 seconds. At San Francisco Bay, winds northwest at 10 knots, water temperature 57, pressure 1,012.3 millibars. At Half Moon Bay, buoy winds west 8 knots, water temperature 57, pressure 1,014.1 millibars, seas 6 feet every 9 seconds. At Monterey Bay, buoy winds northwest 12 knots, water temperature 60, pressure 1,013.4 millibars, seas 7 feet every 10 seconds. At Oyster, wave rider, buoy water temperature 58, seas 9 feet every 10 seconds. At Cape San Martin, buoy winds northwest 12 knots, water temperature 60, pressure 1,013.8 millibars, seas 9 feet every 10 seconds. Synopsis for the Central California Coast and Bays, including the Monterey Bay, Greater Farallones, and Cordell Bank National Marine Sanctuaries. Continued hazardous conditions for small craft is expected from strong northerly breezes for the outer waters and the coastal jet reach the Point Reyes. Frequent gale force gusts are expected across the northern outer waters and along the Point Reyes coastal jet region through Wednesday, a bit weaker Thursday and Friday. Moderate northerly to westerly breezes will prevail elsewhere. Rough to very rough seas will continue through Wednesday before abating to become moderate to rough Thursday into Friday. The marine forecast for San Pablo Bay, Susan Bay, the West Delta, and the San Francisco Bay north of the Bay Bridge. Small craft advisory in effect until 9 p.m. Pacific Daylight Time this evening. For tonight, southwest wind 10 to 15 knots, easing to 5 to 10 knots late. For Wednesday, southwest wind 5 to 10 knots, rising to 10 to 15 knots in the afternoon. For Wednesday night, southwest wind 10 to 15 knots,

storm chance for Monterey Bay. 10 knots, rising to 10 to 15 knots in the afternoon. For Wednesday night, southwest wind 10 to 15 knots. The marine forecast for Monterey Bay. For tonight, west wind 5 to 10 knots. Seas 3 to 5 feet. Wave detail, northwest 5 feet 11 seconds. For Wednesday, southwest wind 5 to 10 knots, rising to 10 to 15 knots in the afternoon. Seas 3 to 5 feet. Wave detail, northwest 5 feet at 10 seconds. For Wednesday night, southwest wind 10 to 15 knots, easing to 5 to 10 knots after midnight. Seas 3 to 5 feet. Wave detail, northwest 4 feet at 10 seconds. The coastal waters forecast from Point Arena to Point Reyes out to 10 nautical miles. Gale warning in effect until 9 p.m. Pacific Daylight Time this evening. Tonight, northwest wind 20 to 25 knots with gusts up to 35 knots, easing to 15 to 20 knots late. Seas 9 to 12 feet, wave detail, northwest 11 feet at 10 seconds and southwest 2 feet at 17 seconds Wednesday. Northwest wind 10 to 15 knots, rising to 15 to 20 knots in the afternoon. Seas 7 to 10 feet, wave detail, northwest 9 feet at 10 seconds and southwest 2 feet at 17 seconds Wednesday night. Northwest wind 15 to 20 knots, seas 7 to 10 feet, wave detail, northwest 9 feet at 10 seconds and southwest 2 feet at 17 seconds. Patchy dense fog after midnight. The coastal waters forecast from Point Arena to Point Reyes 10 to 60 nautical miles offshore. Gale warning in effect through late Wednesday night. Tonight, northwest wind 25 to 30 knots, seas 13 to 14 feet, wave detail. Northwest 14 feet at 10 seconds and south 2 feet at 18 seconds Wednesday. Northwest wind 25 to 30 knots, seas 12 to 14 feet, subsiding to 10 to 14 feet on the afternoon. Wave detail, northwest 14 feet at 10 seconds and south 2 feet at 17 seconds Wednesday night. Northwest wind 25 to 30 knots, easing to 20 to 25 knots after midnight. Seas 11 to 14 feet, wave detail, northwest 14 feet at 10 seconds and south 2 feet at 17 seconds. San Francisco Bar forecast. In the deep water channel, mixed seas of 3 to 5 feet at 15 seconds. Across the bar, swell can be more than twice as high across the bar than surrounding waters. Waves are also more prone to break, particularly during strong ebb currents. Maximum ebb current of 1.1 knots at 6, 13 p.m. Tuesday and 2.9 knots at 5, 31 a.m. Wednesday. The coastal waters forecast from Point Pinos to Point Piedras blunts out to 10 nautical miles. Tonight, northwest wind 5 to 10 knots, seas 5 to 7 feet, wave detail, northwest 7 feet at 11 seconds. Areas of dense fog, Wednesday, west wind 5 to 10 knots, seas 5 to 8 feet, wave detail, northwest 7 feet at 11 seconds. Areas of dense fog in the morning Wednesday night. Northwest wind 5 to 10 knots, seas 5 to 7 feet, wave detail, northwest 6 feet at 11 seconds. The coastal waters forecast from Pigeon Point to Point Pinos 10 to 60 nautical miles offshore. Small craft advisory in effect through late Wednesday night. Tonight, northwest wind 15 to 20 knots, rising to 20 to 25 knots late this evening and early morning, easing to 15 to 20 knots late. Seas 9 to 13 feet, wave detail, northwest 12 feet at 11 seconds and southwest 2 feet at 17 seconds Wednesday. Northwest wind 15 to 20 knots, seas 9 to 12 feet, wave detail, northwest 12 feet at 11 seconds and southwest 2 feet at 16 seconds Wednesday night. Northwest wind 15 to 20 knots, seas 8 to 11 feet, wave detail, northwest 11 feet at 11 seconds and south 2 feet at 17 seconds. The offshore waters forecast for the following marine location, Point Arena to Pigeon Point between 60 nautical miles and 150 nautical miles offshore. Issued at 2:55 p.m. Pacific Daylight Time. Gale warning, tonight, north wind 25 to 35 knots, becoming 25 to 30 knots,

20 to 25 knots. Sea at 7 to 10 feet. Saturday night, north to northwest winds 20 to 25 knots. Seas 8 to 10 feet. Sun, north to northwest winds 20 to 25 knots. Seas 9 to 10 feet. Sunday night, north to northwest winds 20 to 25 knots. Seas 9 to 11 feet. The offshore waters forecast for the following marine location. Pigeon Point to Point Keepers, Blunt is between 60 nautical miles and 150 nautical miles offshore. 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Tonight, north to northwest winds 20 to 30 knots. Seas 10 to 15 feet. Wednesday, northwest winds 20 to 30 knots. Seas 10 to 14 feet. Wednesday night, northwest winds 20 to 25 knots. Seas 10 to 14 feet. Thursday, northwest winds 15 to 25 knots. Seas 8 to 13 feet. Thursday night, northwest winds 15 to 25 knots. Seas 8 to 10 feet. Friday, northwest winds 15 to 25 knots. Seas 7 to 10 feet. Friday night, northwest winds 15 to 20 knots. Seas 7 to 8 feet. Saturday, northwest winds 15 to 25 knots. Seas 6 to 10 feet. Saturday night, northwest winds 15 to 20 knots. Seas 7 to 9 feet. Sun, northwest winds 15 to 25 knots. Seas 7 to 10 feet. Sunday night, northwest winds 20 to 25 knots. Seas 8 to 10 feet. The coastal waters forecast from Point Reyes to Pigeon Point out to 10 nautical miles. Small craft advisory in effect through Wednesday morning. For tonight, northwest winds 15 to 20 knots, easing to 10 to 15 knots late. Seas 7 to 10 feet. Wave detail, northwest 9 feet at 11 seconds. Patchy fog late this evening and early morning. For Wednesday, southwest wind 10 to 15 knots, becoming west 5 to 10 knots in the afternoon. Seas 6 to 9 feet, subsiding to 5 to 17 in the afternoon. Wave detail, northwest 8 feet at 10 seconds and southwest 2 feet at 17 seconds. For Wednesday night, west wind 5 to 10 knots, rising to 10 to 15 knots after midnight. Seas 5 to 7 feet. Wave detail, northwest 6 feet at 10 seconds. The coastal waters forecast from Pigeon Point to Point Pinos out to 10 nautical miles. For tonight, northwest wind 5 to 10 knots. Seas 6 to 9 feet. Wave detail, northwest 8 feet at 11 seconds. For Wednesday, west wind 5 to 10 knots. Seas 6 to 9 feet. Wave detail, northwest 8 feet at 11 seconds and southwest 2 feet at 16 seconds. For Wednesday night, west wind 5 to 10 knots. Seas 5 to 7 feet. Wave detail, northwest 6 feet at 10 seconds. Semi-sunset and tidal information for the San Francisco Bay Area for Tuesday, June 30th. The sunset tonight, 8:35 p.m. The sunrise tomorrow, 5:52 a.m. The sunset tomorrow, 8:35 p.m. Tidal data at the Golden Gate for the afternoon and evening hours today and the morning hours of tomorrow. High tide, 2:10 p.m. at 4.56 feet. Low tide, 6:18 p.m. at 3.32 feet. 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Low tide, 7:13 a.m. at -0.69 feet. Here are the buoy observations for 7 p.m. Pacific Daylight Time. An offshore buoy 6 winds north at 14 knots, pressure 1,031.3 millibars. An offshore buoy 59, winds north 70 knots, gusting to 23, water temperature 62, pressure 1,024.0 millibars, sea 7 feet every 9 seconds. At buoy 14 near Point Arena, winds northwest at 29 knots, gusting to 35, water temperature 51, pressure

7012.0 millibars, swell 13 feet every 8 seconds. At buoy 13 near Bodega Bay, winds northwest at 70 knots, gusting to 21, pressure 1011.3 millibars, swell 8 feet every 9 seconds. At Point Reyes, wave rider, buoy water temperature 56, seas 12 feet every 10 seconds. At San Francisco, our buoy water temperature 59, seas 5 feet every 10 seconds. At San Francisco, buoy winds northwest at 10 knots, water temperature 57, pressure 1012.3 millibars. At Half Moon Bay, buoy winds west 8 knots, water temperature 57, pressure 1014.1 millibars, seas 6 feet every 9 seconds. At Monterey Bay, buoy winds northwest 12 knots, water temperature 60, pressure 1013.4 millibars, sea 7 feet every 10 seconds. At Pointer, wave rider, buoy water temperature 58, seas 9 feet every 10 seconds. At Cape San Martin, buoy winds northwest 12 knots, water temperature 60, pressure 1013.8 millibars. Seas 9 feet every 10 seconds. Synopsis for the Central California coast and bays, including the Monterey Bay, Greater Cerrillos, and Cordell Beck National Marine Sanctuaries. Continued hazardous conditions for small craft is expected from strong northerly breezes for the outer waters and the coastal jet region of Point Reyes. Frequent gale force gusts are expected across the northern outer waters and along the Point Reyes coastal jet region through Wednesday, a bit weaker Thursday and Friday. Moderate northerly to westerly breezes will prevail elsewhere. Rough to very rough seas will continue through Wednesday before abating to become moderate to rough Thursday into Friday. The marine forecast for San Pablo Bay, Susan Bay, the West Delta, and the San Francisco Bay north of the Bay Bridge. Small craft advisory in effect until 9 p.m. Pacific Daylight Time this evening. For tonight, southwest wind 10 to 15 knots, easing to 5 to 10 knots late. For Wednesday, southwest wind 5 to 10 knots, rising to 10 to 15 knots in the afternoon. For Wednesday night, southwest wind 10 to 15 knots. The marine forecast for Monterey Bay. For tonight, west wind 5 to 10 knots, seas 3 to 5 feet. Wave detail, northwest 5 feet at 11 seconds. For Wednesday, southwest wind 5 to 10 knots, rising to 10 to 15 knots in the afternoon. Seas 3 to 5 feet. Wave detail, northwest 5 feet at 10 seconds. For Wednesday night, southwest wind 10 to 15 knots, easing to 5 to 10 knots after midnight. Seas 3 to 5 feet. Wave detail, northwest 4 feet at 10 seconds. The coastal waters forecast from Point Arena to Point Reyes out to 10 nautical miles. Gale warning in effect until 9 p.m. Pacific Daylight Time this evening. Tonight, northwest wind 20 to 25 knots with gusts up to 35 knots, easing to 15 to 20 knots late. Seas 9 to 12 feet, wave detail, northwest 11 feet at 10 seconds and southwest 2 feet at 17 seconds Wednesday. Northwest wind 10 to 15 knots, rising to 15 to 20 knots in the afternoon. Seas 7 to 10 feet, wave detail, northwest 9 feet at 10 seconds and southwest 2 feet at 17 seconds Wednesday night. Northwest wind 15 to 20 knots, sea 7 to 10 feet, wave detail. Northwest 9 feet at 10 seconds and southwest 2 feet at 17 seconds. Patchy dense fog after midnight. The coastal waters forecast from Point Arena to Point Reyes 10 to 60 nautical miles offshore. Gale warning in effect through late Wednesday night. Tonight, northwest wind 25 to 30 knots, seas 13 to 14 feet, wave detail. Northwest 14 feet at 10 seconds and south 2 feet at 18 seconds Wednesday. Northwest wind 25 to 30 knots, seas 12 to 14 feet, subsiding to 10 to 14 feet on the afternoon. Wave detail. Northwest 14 feet at 10 seconds and south 2 feet at 17 seconds Wednesday night. Northwest wind 25 to 30 knots, easing to 20 to 25 knots after midnight. Seas 11 to 14 feet, wave detail. Northwest 14 feet at 10 seconds and south 2 feet.

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San Francisco Bar forecast. In the deep water channel, Lake sees a predefined shape at 15 seconds. Across the bar, swell can be more than twice as high across the bar than surrounding waters. Waves are also more prone to break, particularly during strong ebb currents. Maximum ebb current of 1.1 knots at 6, 13 p.m. Tuesday and 2.9 knots at 5, 31 a.m. Wednesday. The coastal waters forecast from Point Pinos to Point Piedras belong to about 10 nautical miles. Tonight, northwest wind 5 to 10 knots, seas 5 to 7 feet, wave detail, northwest 7 feet at 11 seconds. Areas of dense fog, Wednesday, west wind 5 to 10 knots, seas 5 to 8 feet, wave detail, northwest 7 feet at 11 seconds. Areas of dense fog in the morning Wednesday night. Northwest wind 5 to 10 knots, seas 5 to 7 feet, wave detail, northwest 6 feet at 11 seconds. The coastal waters forecast from Kitchen Point to Point Pinos 10 to 60 nautical miles offshore. Small craft advisory in effect through late Wednesday night. Tonight, northwest wind 15 to 20 knots, rising to 20 to 25 knots late this evening and early morning, easing to 15 to 20 knots late. Seas 9 to 13 feet, wave detail, northwest 12 feet at 11 seconds and southwest 2 feet at 17 seconds Wednesday. Northwest wind 15 to 20 knots, seas 9 to 12 feet, wave detail, northwest 12 feet at 11 seconds and southwest 2 feet at 16 seconds Wednesday night. Northwest wind 15 to 20 knots, seas 8 to 11 feet, wave detail, northwest 11 feet at 11 seconds and south 2 feet at 17 seconds. The offshore waters forecast for the following marine location: Point Arena to Pigeon Point between 60 nautical miles and 150 nautical miles offshore. Issued at 2:55 p.m. Pacific Daylight Time. Gale warning, tonight, north winds 25 to 35 knots, becoming 25 to 30 knots. Seas 13 to 15 feet. Wednesday, north winds 25 to 35 knots, becoming 25 to 30 knots. Seas 13 to 16 feet. Wednesday night, north winds 25 to 30 knots. Seas 11 to 15 feet. Thursday, north to northwest winds 20 to 30 knots. Seas 9 to 13 feet. Thursday night, north to northwest winds 20 to 25 knots. Seas 8 to 11 feet. Friday, north to northwest winds 20 to 25 knots. Seas 8 to 10 feet. Friday night, north to northwest winds 20 to 25 knots. Seas 7 to 9 feet. Saturday, north to northwest winds 20 to 25 knots. Seas 7 to 10 feet. Saturday night, north to northwest winds 20 to 25 knots. Seas 8 to 10 feet. Sun, north to northwest winds 20 to 25 knots. 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Sunday night, north to northwest winds 20 to 25 knots. Seas 9 to 11 feet. The offshore waters forecast for the following marine location: Pigeon Point to Point Piedras belongs between 60 nautical miles and 150 nautical miles offshore. Issued at 2:55 p.m. Pacific Daylight Time. Tonight, north to northwest winds 20 to 30 knots. Seas 10 to 15 feet. Wednesday, northwest winds 20 to 30 knots. Seas 10 to 14 feet. Wednesday night, northwest winds 20 to 25 knots. Seas 10 to 14 feet. Thursday, northwest winds 15 to 25 knots. Seas 8 to 13 feet. Thursday night, northwest winds 15 to 25 knots. Seas 8 to 10 feet. Friday, northwest winds 15 to 25 knots. Seas 7 to 10 feet. Friday night, northwest winds 15 to 20 knots. Seas 7 to 8 feet. Saturday, northwest winds 15 to 25 knots. Seas 6 to 10 feet. Saturday night, northwest winds 15 to 20 knots. Seas 7 to 9 feet. Sun, northwest winds 15 to 20 knots.

25 knots. Sea 7 to 10 feet. Sunday night, northwest winds 20 to 25 knots. Seas 8 to 10 feet. The coastal waters forecast from Point Reyes to Pigeon Point out to 10 nautical miles. Small craft advisory in effect through Wednesday morning. For tonight, northwest wind 15 to 20 knots, easy to 10 to 15 knots late. Sea 7 to 10 feet. Wave detail, northwest 9 feet at 11 seconds. Patchy fog late this evening and early morning. For Wednesday, southwest wind 10 to 15 knots, becoming west 5 to 10 knots in the afternoon. Sea 6 to 9 feet, subsiding to 5 to 7 feet in the afternoon. Wave detail, northwest 8 feet at 10 seconds and southwest 2 feet at 17 seconds. For Wednesday night, west wind 5 to 10 knots, rising to 10 to 15 knots after midnight. Seas 5 to 7 feet. Wave detail, northwest 6 feet at 10 seconds. 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This broadcast originates from the National Weather Service office located in Monterey, California, and serves the coastal marine waters, including San Francisco and Monterey Bay. The coastal waters forecast from Pigeon Point to Point Pinos out to 10 nautical miles. For tonight, northwest wind 5 to 10 knots, sea 6 to 9 feet. Wave detail, northwest 8 feet at 11 seconds. For Wednesday, west wind 5 to 10 knots, sea 6 to 9 feet. Wave detail, northwest 8 feet at 11 seconds and southwest 2 feet at 16 seconds. For Wednesday night, west wind 5 to 10 knots, seas 5 to 7 feet. Wave detail, northwest 6 feet at 10 seconds. Semi-sunset and tidal information for the San Francisco Bay Area for Tuesday, June 30th. The sunset tonight, 8:35 p.m. The sunrise tomorrow, 5:52 a.m. The sunset tomorrow, 8:35 p.m. Tidal data at the Golden Gate for the afternoon and evening hours today and the morning hours of tomorrow. High tide, 2, 10 p.m. at 4.56 feet. Low tide, 6, 18 p.m. at 3.32 feet. High tide, 12, 10 a.m. at 5.99 feet. Low tide, 7, 13 a.m. at minus 069 feet. Here are the buoy observations for 7 p.m. Pacific Daylight Time. An offshore buoy 6 winds north at 14 knots, pressure 1,031.3 millibars. An offshore buoy 59, winds north 70 knots, gusting to 23, water temperature 62, pressure 1,024.0 millibars, sea 7 feet every 9 seconds. At buoy 14 near Point Arena, winds northwest at 29 knots, gusting to 35, water temperature 51, pressure 1,012.0 millibars, swell 13 feet every 8 seconds. At buoy 13 near Bodega Bay, winds northwest at 70 knots, gusting to 21, pressure 1,011.3 millibars, swell 8 feet every 9 seconds. At Point Reyes, wave rider buoy water temperature 56, seas 12 feet every 10 seconds. At San Francisco Bar Buoy, water temperature 59, seas 5 feet every 10 seconds. At San Francisco Buoy, winds northwest at 10 knots, water temperature 57, pressure 1,012.3 millibars. At Half Moon Bay Buoy, winds west 8 knots, water temperature 57, pressure 1,014.1 millibars, seas 6 feet every 9 seconds. At Monterey Bay Buoy, winds northwest 12 knots, water temperature 60, pressure 1,013.4 millibars, sea 7 feet every 10 seconds. At Point Sur, wave rider buoy water temperature 58, seas 9 feet every 10 seconds. At Cape San Martin Buoy, winds northwest 12 knots, water temperature 60, pressure 1,013.8 millibars, seas 9 feet every 10 seconds. Synopsis for the Central California Coast and Bays.

Camping in the Monterey Bay, Greater Farallones, and Cordell Beck National Marine Sanctuaries. Continued hazardous conditions for small craft is expected through strong northerly breezes for the outer waters and the coastal jet reach the Point Reyes. Frequent gale force gusts are expected across the northern outer waters and along the Point Reyes coastal jet region through Wednesday, a bit weaker Thursday and Friday. Moderate northerly to westerly breezes will prevail elsewhere. Rough to very rough seas will continue through Wednesday before abating to become moderate to rough Thursday into Friday. The marine forecast for San Pablo Bay, Susan Bay, the West Delta, and the San Francisco Bay north of the Bay Bridge. Small craft advisory in effect until 9 p.m. Pacific Daylight Time this evening for tonight. Southwest wind 10 to 15 knots, easing to 5 to 10 knots late. For Wednesday, southwest wind 5 to 10 knots, rising to 10 to 15 knots in the afternoon. For Wednesday night, southwest wind 10 to 15 knots. The marine forecast for Monterey Bay. For tonight, west wind 5 to 10 knots. Seas 3 to 5 feet. Wave detail, northwest 5 feet at 11 seconds. For Wednesday, southwest wind 5 to 10 knots, rising to 10 to 15 knots in the afternoon. Seas 3 to 5 feet. Wave detail, northwest 5 feet at 10 seconds. For Wednesday night, southwest wind 10 to 15 knots, easing to 5 to 10 knots after midnight. Seas 3 to 5 feet. Wave detail, northwest 4 feet at 10 seconds. The coastal waters forecast from Point Arena to Point Reyes out to 10 nautical miles. Gale warning in effect until 9 p.m. Pacific Daylight Time this evening. Tonight, northwest wind 20 to 25 knots with gusts up to 35 knots, easing to 15 to 20 knots late. Seas 9 to 12 feet wave detail, northwest 11 feet at 10 seconds and southwest 2 feet at 17 seconds Wednesday. Northwest wind 10 to 15 knots, rising to 15 to 20 knots in the afternoon. Seas 7 to 10 feet wave detail, northwest 9 feet at 10 seconds and southwest 2 feet at 17 seconds Wednesday night. Northwest wind 15 to 20 knots, seas 7 to 10 feet wave detail, northwest 9 feet at 10 seconds and southwest 2 feet at 17 seconds. Patchy dense fog after midnight. The coastal waters forecast from Point Arena to Point Reyes 10 to 60 nautical miles offshore. Gale warning in effect through late Wednesday night. Tonight, northwest wind 25 to 30 knots, seas 13 to 14 feet wave detail, northwest 14 feet at 10 seconds and south 2 feet at 18 seconds Wednesday. Northwest wind 25 to 30 knots, seas 12 to 14 feet, subsiding to 10 to 14 feet on the afternoon. Wave detail, northwest 14 feet at 10 seconds and south 2 feet at 17 seconds Wednesday night. Northwest wind 25 to 30 knots, easing to 20 to 25 knots after midnight. Seas 11 to 14 feet wave detail, northwest 14 feet at 10 seconds and south 2 feet at 17 seconds. San Francisco Bar forecast. In the deep water channel, mixed seas of 3 to 5 feet at 15 seconds. Across the bar, swell can be more than twice as high across the bar than surrounding waters. Waves are also more prone to break, particularly during strong ebb currents. Maximum ebb current of 1.1 knots at 6, 13 p.m. Tuesday and 2.9 knots at 5, 31 a.m. Wednesday. The coastal waters forecast from Point Pinos to Point Piedras blunts out to 10 nautical miles. Tonight, northwest wind 5 to 10 knots, seas 5 to 7 feet wave detail, northwest 7 feet at 11 seconds. Areas of dense fog, Wednesday west wind 5 to 10 knots, seas 5 to 8 feet wave detail, northwest 7 feet at 11 seconds. Areas of dense fog in the morning Wednesday night. Northwest wind 5 to 10 knots, seas 5 to 7 feet wave detail, northwest 6 feet at 11 seconds. The coastal waters forecast from Pigeon Point to Point Pinos 10 to 60 nautical miles offshore. Small craft advisory in effect through late Wednesday night. Tonight, northwest wind 15 to 20 knots, rising to 20 to 25 knots late this evening and early morning.

Tony not sleep. See Italians at 13 feet wave detail, northwest 12 feet at 11 seconds, and southwest 2 feet at 17 seconds Wednesday. Northwest wind 15 to 20 knots, seas 9 to 12 feet wave detail, northwest 12 feet at 11 seconds, and southwest 2 feet at 16 seconds Wednesday night. Northwest wind 15 to 20 knots, seas 8 to 11 feet wave detail, northwest 11 feet at 11 seconds, and south 2 feet at 17 seconds. The offshore waters forecast for the following marine location: Point Arena to Pigeon Point between 60 nautical miles and 150 nautical miles offshore. Issued at 2:55 p.m. Pacific Daylight Time. Gale warning. Tonight, north winds 25 to 35 knots, becoming 25 to 30 knots. Seas 13 to 15 feet. Wednesday, north winds 25 to 35 knots, becoming 25 to 30 knots. Seas 13 to 16 feet. Wednesday night, north winds 25 to 30 knots. Seas 11 to 15 feet. Thursday, north to northwest winds 20 to 30 knots. Seas 9 to 13 feet. Thursday night, north to northwest winds 20 to 25 knots. Seas 8 to 11 feet. Friday, north to northwest winds 20 to 25 knots. Seas 8 to 10 feet. Friday night, north to northwest winds 20 to 25 knots. Seas 7 to 9 feet. Saturday, north to northwest winds 20 to 25 knots. 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Saturday night, north to northwest winds 20 to 25 knots. 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Sun, north to northwest winds 20 to 25 knots. 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Sunday night, north to northwest winds 20 to 25 knots. 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The offshore waters forecast for the following marine location: Pigeon Point to Point Piedras Blancas between 60 nautical miles and 150 nautical miles offshore. Issued at 2:55 p.m. Pacific Daylight Time. Tonight, north to northwest winds 20 to 30 knots. Seas 10 to 15 feet. Wednesday, northwest winds 20 to 30 knots. Seas 10 to 14 feet. Wednesday night, northwest winds 20 to 25 knots. Seas 10 to 14 feet. Thursday, northwest winds 15 to 25 knots. Seas 8 to 13 feet. Thursday night, northwest winds 15 to 25 knots. Seas 8 to 10 feet. Friday, northwest winds 15 to 25 knots. Seas 7 to 10 feet. Friday night, northwest winds 15 to 20 knots. Seas 7 to 8 feet. Saturday, northwest winds 15 to 25 knots. Seas 6 to 10 feet. Saturday night, northwest winds 15 to 20 knots. Seas 7 to 9 feet. Sun, northwest winds 15 to 25 knots. Seas 7 to 10 feet. Sunday night, northwest winds 20 to 25 knots. Seas 8 to 10 feet. The coastal waters forecast from Point Reyes to Pigeon Point out to 10 nautical miles. Small craft advisory in effect through Wednesday morning for tonight. Northwest wind 15 to 20 knots, easing to 10 to 15 knots late. Seas 7 to 10 feet. Wave detail, northwest 9 feet at 11 seconds. Patchy fog late this evening and early morning. For Wednesday, southwest wind 10 to 15 knots, becoming west 5 to 10 knots in the afternoon. Seas 6 to 9 feet, subsiding to 5 to 7 feet in the afternoon. Wave detail, northwest 8 feet at 10 seconds and southwest 2 feet at 17 seconds. For Wednesday night, west wind 5 to 10 knots, rising to 10 to 15 knots after midnight. Seas 5 to 7 feet. Wave detail, northwest 6 feet at 10 seconds. The coastal waters forecast from Pigeon Point to Point Pinos out to 10 nautical miles. For tonight, northwest wind 5 to 10 knots. Seas 6 to 9 feet. Wave detail, north.

15 feet at 11 seconds. For Wednesday, west wind 5 to 10 knots. Seas 6 to 9 feet. Wind detail, northwest 8 feet at 11 seconds and southwest 2 feet at 16 seconds. For Wednesday night, west wind 5 to 10 knots. Seas 5 to 7 feet. Wind detail, northwest 6 feet at 10 seconds. Semi-sunset and tidal information for the San Francisco Bay Area for Tuesday, June 30th. The sunset tonight, 8:35 p.m. The sunrise tomorrow, 5:52 a.m. The sunset tomorrow, 8:35 p.m. Tidal data at the Golden Gate for the afternoon and evening hours today and the morning hours of tomorrow. High tide, 2:10 p.m. at 4.56 feet. Low tide, 6:18 p.m. at 3.32 feet. High tide, 12:10 a.m. at 5.99 feet. Low tide, 7:13 a.m. at -0.69 feet. Here are the buoy observations for 8 p.m. Pacific Daylight Time. An offshore buoy 6 winds north at 14 knots, pressure 1,031.0 millibars. An offshore buoy 59 winds north at 19 knots, gusting to 23, water temperature 62, pressure 1,023.9 millibars. At buoy 14 near Point Arena, winds northwest at 29 knots, gusting to 35, water temperature 51, pressure 1,012.4 millibars. At buoy 13 near Bodega Bay, winds northwest at 19 knots, gusting to 23, pressure 1,011.1 millibars. At Point Reyes Wave Rider, buoy water temperature 56, seas 12 feet every 10 seconds. At San Francisco Bar Buoy, water temperature 59, seas 5 feet every 10 seconds. At San Francisco Buoy, winds northwest at 12 knots, pressure 1,011.8 millibars, swell 6 feet every 11 seconds. At Half Moon Bay Buoy, winds west 8 knots, water temperature 57, pressure 1,013.8 millibars, sea 7 feet every 9 seconds. At Monterey Buoy, winds northwest at 14 knots, water temperature 60, pressure 1,013.3 millibars. At Point Sur, Wave Rider buoy water temperature 59, seas 9 feet every 10 seconds. At Cape San Martin buoy winds northwest at 12 knots, water temperature 60, pressure 1,013.8 millibars. Here are the buoy observations for 8 p.m. Pacific Daylight Time. An offshore buoy 6 winds north at 16 knots, pressure 1,031.0 millibars. An offshore buoy 59 winds north at 19 knots, gusting to 23, water temperature 62, pressure 1,023.9 millibars. At Point Arena buoy, winds northwest 27 knots, gusting to 37, water temperature 51, pressure 1,012.5 millibars, seas 2 feet every 17 seconds. At buoy 13 near Bodega Bay, winds northwest at 19 knots, gusting to 23, pressure 1,011.0 millibars, swell 9 feet every 9 seconds. At Point Reyes Wave Rider, buoy water temperature 56, seas 12 feet every 11 seconds. At San Francisco Bar Buoy, water temperature 59, seas 5 feet every 10 seconds. At San Francisco Buoy, winds northwest at 12 knots, pressure 1,011.8 millibars, swell 6 feet every 11 seconds. At Half Moon Bay Buoy, winds west 8 knots, water temperature 57, pressure 1,013.8 millibars, sea 7 feet every 9 seconds. At Monterey Buoy, winds northwest at 14 knots, water temperature 60, pressure 1,013.3 millibars. At Point Sur, Wave Rider buoy water temperature 59, seas 9 feet every 10 seconds. At Cape San Martin buoy winds northwest 12 knots, water temperature 60, pressure 1,013.7 millibars. Seas 9 feet every 10 seconds. Synopsis for the Central California coast and bays, including the Monterey Bay, Greater Farallones, and Cordell Bank National Marine Sanctuaries, continued hazardous conditions.

for small craft is expected through strong northerly breezes to the outer waters and the coastal jet reach near Point Reyes. Frequent gale force gusts are expected across the northern outer waters and along the Point Reyes coastal jet region through Wednesday, a bit weaker Thursday and Friday. Moderate northerly to westerly breezes will prevail elsewhere. Rough to very rough seas will continue through Wednesday before abating to become moderate to rough Thursday into Friday. The marine forecast for San Pablo Bay, Susan Bay, the West Delta, and the San Francisco Bay north of the Bay Bridge. Small craft advisory in effect until 9 p.m. Pacific Daylight Time this evening. For tonight, southwest wind 10 to 15 knots, easing to 5 to 10 knots late. For Wednesday, southwest wind 5 to 10 knots, rising to 10 to 15 knots in the afternoon. For Wednesday night, southwest wind 10 to 15 knots. The marine forecast for Monterey Bay. For tonight, west wind 5 to 10 knots, seas 3 to 5 feet. Wave detail, northwest 5 feet at 11 seconds. For Wednesday, southwest wind 5 to 10 knots, rising to 10 to 15 knots in the afternoon. Seas 3 to 5 feet. Wave detail, northwest 5 feet at 10 seconds. For Wednesday night, southwest wind 10 to 15 knots, easing to 5 to 10 knots after midnight. Seas 3 to 5 feet. Wave detail, northwest 4 feet at 10 seconds. The coastal waters forecast from Point Arena to Point Reyes out to 10 nautical miles. Gale warning in effect until 9 p.m. Pacific Daylight Time this evening. Tonight, northwest wind 20 to 25 knots with gusts up to 35 knots, easing to 15 to 20 knots late. Seas 9 to 12 feet, wave detail, northwest 11 feet at 10 seconds and southwest 2 feet at 17 seconds Wednesday. Northwest wind 10 to 15 knots, rising to 15 to 20 knots in the afternoon. Seas 7 to 10 feet, wave detail, northwest 9 feet at 10 seconds and southwest 2 feet at 17 seconds Wednesday night. Northwest wind 15 to 20 knots, seas 7 to 10 feet, wave detail, northwest 9 feet at 10 seconds and southwest 2 feet at 17 seconds. Patchy dense fog after midnight. The coastal waters forecast from Point Arena to Point Reyes 10 to 60 nautical miles offshore. Gale warning in effect through late Wednesday night. Tonight, northwest wind 25 to 30 knots, seas 13 to 14 feet, wave detail. Northwest 14 feet at 10 seconds and south 2 feet at 18 seconds Wednesday. Northwest wind 25 to 30 knots, seas 12 to 14 feet, subsiding to 10 to 14 feet on the afternoon. Wave detail, northwest 14 feet at 10 seconds and south 2 feet at 17 seconds Wednesday night. Northwest wind 25 to 30 knots, easing to 20 to 25 knots after midnight. Seas 11 to 14 feet, wave detail, northwest 14 feet at 10 seconds and south 2 feet at 17 seconds. San Francisco Bar forecast. In the deep water channel, mixed seas of 3 to 5 feet at 15 seconds. Across the bar, swell can be more than twice as high across the bar than surrounding waters. Waves are also more prone to break, particularly during strong ebb currents. Maximum ebb current of 1.1 knots at 6, 13 p.m. Tuesday at 2.9 knots at 5, 31 a.m. Wednesday. The coastal waters forecast from Point Pinos to Point Piedras blunts out to 10 nautical miles. Tonight, northwest wind 5 to 10 knots, seas 5 to 7 feet, wave detail, northwest 7 feet at 11 seconds. Areas of dense fog, Wednesday, west wind 5 to 10 knots, seas 5 to 8 feet, wave detail, northwest 7 feet at 11 seconds. Areas of dense fog in the morning Wednesday night. Northwest wind 5 to 10 knots, seas 5 to 7 feet, wave detail, northwest 6 feet at 11 seconds. The coastal waters forecast from Pigeon Point to Point Pinos 10 to 60 nautical miles offshore. Small craft advisory in effect through late Wednesday night. Tonight, northwest wind 15 to 20 knots, rising to 20 to 25 knots late this evening and early morning, easing to 15 to 20 knots late. Seas 9 to 13 feet, wave detail, northwest 12 feet.

7 seconds and southwest 2 feet at 17 seconds Wednesday. Northwest wind 15 to 20 knots is 9 to 12 feet. Wave detail. Northwest 12 feet at 11 seconds and southwest 2 feet at 16 seconds Wednesday night. Northwest wind 15 to 20 knots is 8 to 11 feet. Wave detail. Northwest 11 feet at 11 seconds and south 2 feet at 17 seconds. The offshore waters forecast. For the following marine location, Point Arena to Pigeon Point between 60 nautical miles and 150 nautical miles offshore. Issued at 2:55 p.m. Pacific Daylight Time. Gale warning. Tonight, north winds 25 to 35 knots, becoming 25 to 30 knots. Seas 13 to 15 feet. Wednesday, north winds 25 to 35 knots, becoming 25 to 30 knots. Seas 13 to 16 feet. Wednesday night, north winds 25 to 30 knots. Seas 11 to 15 feet. Thursday, north to northwest winds 20 to 30 knots. Seas 9 to 13 feet. Thursday night, north to northwest winds 20 to 25 knots. Seas 8 to 11 feet. Friday, north to northwest winds 20 to 25 knots. Seas 8 to 10 feet. Friday night, north to northwest winds 20 to 25 knots. Seas 7 to 9 feet. Saturday, north to northwest winds 20 to 25 knots. Seas 7 to 10 feet. Saturday night, north to northwest winds 20 to 25 knots. Seas 8 to 10 feet. Sun, north to northwest winds 20 to 25 knots. Seas 9 to 10 feet. Sunday night, north to northwest winds 20 to 25 knots. Seas 9 to 11 feet. The offshore waters forecast for the following marine location, Pigeon Point to Point Piedras Blancas between 60 nautical miles and 150 nautical miles offshore. Issued at 2:55 p.m. Pacific Daylight Time. Tonight, north to northwest winds 20 to 30 knots. Seas 10 to 15 feet. Wednesday, northwest winds 20 to 30 knots. Seas 10 to 14 feet. Wednesday night, northwest winds 20 to 25 knots. Seas 10 to 14 feet. Thursday, northwest winds 15 to 25 knots. Seas 8 to 13 feet. Thursday night, northwest winds 15 to 25 knots. Seas 8 to 10 feet. Friday, northwest winds 15 to 25 knots. Seas 7 to 10 feet. Friday night, northwest winds 15 to 20 knots. Seas 7 to 8 feet. Saturday, northwest winds 15 to 25 knots. Seas 6 to 10 feet. Saturday night, northwest winds 15 to 20 knots. Seas 7 to 9 feet. Sun, northwest winds 15 to 25 knots. Seas 7 to 10 feet. Sunday night, northwest winds 20 to 25 knots. Seas 8 to 10 feet. The coastal waters forecast from Point Reyes to Pigeon Point out to 10 nautical miles. Small craft advisory in effect through Wednesday morning. For tonight, northwest wind 15 to 20 knots, easing to 10 to 15 knots late. Seas 7 to 10 feet. Wave detail, northwest 9 feet at 11 seconds. Patchy fog late this evening and early morning. For Wednesday, southwest wind 10 to 15 knots, becoming west 5 to 10 knots in the afternoon. Seas 6 to 9 feet, subsiding to 5 to 7 feet in the afternoon. Wave detail, northwest 8 feet at 10 seconds and southwest 2 feet at 17 seconds. For Wednesday night, west wind 5 to 10 knots, rising to 10 to 15 knots after midnight. Seas 5 to 7 feet. Wave detail, northwest 6 feet at 10 seconds. The coastal waters forecast from Pigeon Point to Point Pinos out to 10 nautical miles. For tonight, northwest wind 5 to 10 knots. Seas 6 to 9 feet. Wave detail, northwest 8 feet at 11 seconds. For Wednesday, west wind 5 to 10 knots,

northwest 8 feet at 11 seconds and southwest 2 feet at 16 seconds. For Wednesday night, west wind 5 to 10 knots. Seas 5 to 7 feet. Wave detail, northwest 6 feet at 10 seconds. 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This broadcast originates from the National Weather Service office located in Monterey, California, and serves the coastal marine waters, including San Francisco and Monterey Bay. Sunrise, sunset, and tidal information for the San Francisco Bay area for Tuesday, June 30th. The sunset tonight, 8:35 p.m. The sunrise tomorrow, 5:52 a.m. The sunset tomorrow, 8:35 p.m. Tidal data at the Golden Gate for the afternoon and evening hours today and the morning hours of tomorrow. High tide, 2:10 p.m. at 4.56 feet. Low tide, 6:18 p.m. at 3.32 feet. High tide, 12:10 a.m. at 5.99 feet. Low tide, 7:13 a.m. at minus 069 feet. Here are the buoy observations for 8 p.m. Pacific Daylight Time. An offshore buoy 6 winds north at 16 knots, pressure 1,031.0 millibars. An offshore buoy 59 winds north at 19 knots, gusting to 23, water temperature 62, pressure 1,023.9 millibars. In Point Arena buoy, winds northwest 27 knots, gusting to 37, water temperature 51, pressure 1,012.5 millibars, seas 2 feet every 17 seconds. At buoy 13 near Bodega Bay, winds northwest at 19 knots, gusting to 23, pressure 1,011.0 millibars, swell 9 feet every 9 seconds. At Point Reyes Wave Rider buoy, water temperature 56, seas 12 feet every 11 seconds. At San Francisco Bar buoy, water temperature 59, seas 5 feet every 10 seconds. At San Francisco buoy, winds northwest at 12 knots, pressure 1,011.8 millibars, swell 6 feet every 11 seconds. At Half Moon Bay buoy, winds west 8 knots, water temperature 57, pressure 1,013.8 millibars, sea 7 feet every 9 seconds. At Monterey buoy, winds northwest at 14 knots, water temperature 60, pressure 1,013.3 millibars. At Pointzer, wave rider buoy water temperature 59, seas 9 feet every 10 seconds. At Cape San Martin buoy, winds northwest 12 knots, water temperature 60, pressure 1,013.7 millibars, seas 9 feet every 10 seconds. Synopsis for the Central California coast and bays, including the Monterey Bay, Greater Farallones, and Cordell Bank National Marine Sanctuaries. Continued hazardous conditions for small craft is expected through strong northerly breezes for the outer waters and the coastal jet region of Point Reyes. Frequent gale force gusts are expected across the northern outer waters and along the Point Reyes coastal jet region through Wednesday, a bit weaker Thursday and Friday. Moderate northerly to westerly breezes will prevail elsewhere. Rough to very rough seas will continue through Wednesday before abating to become moderate to rough Thursday into Friday. The marine forecast for San Pablo Bay, Suisun Bay, the West Delta, and the San Francisco Bay north of the Bay Bridge. Small craft advisory in effect until 9 p.m. Pacific Daylight Time this evening. For tonight, southwest wind 10 to 15 knots, easing to 5 to 10 knots late. For Wednesday, southwest wind 5 to 10 knots, rising to 10 to 15 knots in the afternoon. For Wednesday night, southwest wind 10 to 15 knots. The marine forecast for Monterey Bay. For tonight, west wind 5 to 10 knots, seas 3 to 5 feet. Wave detail, northwest 5 feet at 11 seconds. For Wednesday, southwest wind 5 to 10 knots, rising to 10 to 15 knots in the afternoon. Seas 3 to 5 feet. Wave detail, northwest 5 feet at 10 seconds.

Friday night. Southwest wind 10 to 50 knots, easing to 5 to 10 knots after midnight. Seas 3 to 5 feet. Wave detail, northwest 4 feet at 10 seconds. The coastal waters forecast from Point Arena to Point Reyes out to 10 nautical miles. Gale warning in effect until 9 p.m. Pacific Daylight Time this evening. Tonight, northwest wind 20 to 25 knots with gusts up to 35 knots, easing to 15 to 20 knots late. Seas 9 to 12 feet wave detail, northwest 11 feet at 10 seconds and southwest 2 feet at 17 seconds Wednesday. Northwest wind 10 to 15 knots, rising to 15 to 20 knots in the afternoon. Seas 7 to 10 feet wave detail, northwest 9 feet at 10 seconds and southwest 2 feet at 17 seconds Wednesday night. Northwest wind 15 to 20 knots, seas 7 to 10 feet wave detail, northwest 9 feet at 10 seconds and southwest 2 feet at 17 seconds. Patchy dense fog after midnight. The coastal waters forecast from Point Arena to Point Reyes 10 to 60 nautical miles offshore. Gale warning in effect through late Wednesday night. Tonight, northwest wind 25 to 30 knots, seas 13 to 14 feet wave detail. Northwest 14 feet at 10 seconds and south 2 feet at 18 seconds Wednesday. Northwest wind 25 to 30 knots, seas 12 to 14 feet, subsiding to 10 to 14 feet on the afternoon. Wave detail, northwest 14 feet at 10 seconds and south 2 feet at 17 seconds Wednesday night. Northwest wind 25 to 30 knots, easing to 20 to 25 knots after midnight. Seas 11 to 14 feet wave detail, northwest 14 feet at 10 seconds and south 2 feet at 17 seconds. San Francisco Bar forecast. In the deep water channel, mixed seas of 3 to 5 feet at 15 seconds. Across the bar, swell can be more than twice as high across the bar than surrounding waters. Waves are also more prone to break, particularly during strong ebb currents. Maximum ebb current of 1.1 knots at 6, 13 p.m. Tuesday and 2.9 knots at 5, 31 a.m. Wednesday. The coastal waters forecast from Point Pinos to Point Pipas blunts out to 10 nautical miles. Tonight, northwest wind 5 to 10 knots, seas 5 to 7 feet wave detail, northwest 7 feet at 11 seconds. Areas of dense fog, Wednesday west wind 5 to 10 knots, seas 5 to 8 feet wave detail, northwest 7 feet at 11 seconds. Areas of dense fog in the morning Wednesday night. Northwest wind 5 to 10 knots, seas 5 to 7 feet wave detail, northwest 6 feet at 11 seconds. The coastal waters forecast from Pigeon Point to Point Pinos 10 to 60 nautical miles offshore. Small craft advisory in effect through late Wednesday night. Tonight, northwest wind 15 to 20 knots, rising to 20 to 25 knots late this evening and early morning, easing to 15 to 20 knots late. Seas 9 to 13 feet wave detail, northwest 12 feet at 11 seconds and southwest 2 feet at 17 seconds Wednesday. Northwest wind 15 to 20 knots, seas 9 to 12 feet wave detail, northwest 12 feet at 11 seconds and southwest 2 feet at 16 seconds Wednesday night. Northwest wind 15 to 20 knots, seas 8 to 11 feet wave detail, northwest 11 feet at 11 seconds and south 2 feet at 17 seconds. The coastal waters forecast from Point Pinos to Point Pipas blunts out to 10 nautical miles. Tonight, northwest wind 5 to 10 knots, seas 5 to 7 feet wave detail, northwest 7 feet at 11 seconds. Areas of dense fog Wednesday. Northwest wind 5 to 10 knots, seas 5 to 8 feet wave detail, northwest 7 feet at 11 seconds. Areas of dense fog in the morning Wednesday. Northwest wind 5 to 10 knots, seas 5 to 8 feet wave detail, northwest 7 feet at 11 seconds. Areas of dense fog in the morning Wednesday night. Northwest wind 5 to 10 knots, easing to around 5 knots after midnight. Seas 5 to 7 feet wave detail, northwest 6 feet at 11 seconds. The coastal waters forecast from Pigeon Point to Point Pinos 10 to 60 nautical miles offshore. Small craft advisory in effect through late Wednesday night.

not late this evening and overnight. Seas 9 to 13 feet wave detail. Northwest 12 feet at 11 seconds and southwest 2 feet at 17 seconds Wednesday. Northwest wind 20 to 25 knots, easing to 15 to 20 knots in the afternoon. Seas 9 to 12 feet wave detail. Northwest 12 feet at 11 seconds and southwest 2 feet at 16 seconds Wednesday night. Northwest wind 15 to 20 knots, seas 8 to 11 feet wave detail. Northwest 11 feet at 11 seconds and south 2 feet at 17 seconds. The offshore waters forecast for the following marine location: Point Arena to Pigeon Point between 60 nautical miles and 150 nautical miles offshore. Issued at 2:55 p.m. Pacific Daylight Time. Gale warning. Tonight, north winds 25 to 35 knots, becoming 25 to 30 knots. Seas 13 to 15 feet. Wednesday, north winds 25 to 35 knots, becoming 25 to 30 knots. Seas 13 to 16 feet. Wednesday night, north winds 25 to 30 knots. Seas 11 to 15 feet. Thursday, north to northwest winds 20 to 30 knots. Seas 9 to 13 feet. Thursday night, north to northwest winds 20 to 25 knots. Seas 8 to 11 feet. Friday, north to northwest winds 20 to 25 knots. Seas 8 to 10 feet. Friday night, north to northwest winds 20 to 25 knots. Seas 7 to 9 feet. Saturday, north to northwest winds 20 to 25 knots. Seas 7 to 10 feet. Saturday night, north to northwest winds 20 to 25 knots. Seas 8 to 10 feet. Sun, north to northwest winds 20 to 25 knots. Seas 9 to 10 feet. Sunday night, north to northwest winds 20 to 25 knots. Seas 9 to 11 feet. The offshore waters forecast for the following marine location: Pigeon Point to Point Pedro's Blunt is between 60 nautical miles and 150 nautical miles offshore. Issued at 2:55 p.m. Pacific Daylight Time. Tonight, north to northwest winds 20 to 30 knots. Seas 10 to 15 feet. Wednesday, northwest winds 20 to 30 knots. Seas 10 to 14 feet. Wednesday night, northwest winds 20 to 25 knots. Seas 10 to 14 feet. Thursday, northwest winds 15 to 25 knots. Seas 8 to 13 feet. Thursday night, northwest winds 15 to 25 knots. Seas 8 to 10 feet. Friday, northwest winds 15 to 25 knots. Seas 7 to 10 feet. Friday night, northwest winds 15 to 20 knots. Seas 7 to 8 feet. Saturday, northwest winds 15 to 25 knots. Seas 6 to 10 feet. Saturday night, northwest winds 15 to 20 knots. Seas 7 to 9 feet. Sun, northwest winds 15 to 25 knots. Seas 7 to 10 feet. Sunday night, northwest winds 20 to 25 knots. Seas 8 to 10 feet. The coastal waters forecast from Point Reyes to Pigeon Point out to 10 nautical miles. Small craft advisory in effect through Wednesday morning. For tonight, west wind 10 to 15 knots, becoming northwest 15 to 20 knots late this evening and early morning, easing to 10 to 15 knots late. Seas 7 to 10 feet. Wave detail, northwest 9 feet at 11 seconds. Patchy fog late this evening and early morning. For Wednesday, west wind 5 to 10 knots. Seas 6 to 9 feet, subsiding to 5 to 7 feet in the afternoon. Wave detail, northwest 8 feet at 10 seconds and southwest 2 feet at 17 seconds. For Wednesday night, southwest wind 5 to 10 knots. Seas 5 to 7 feet. Wave detail, northwest 6 feet at 10 seconds. The coastal waters forecast from Pigeon Point to Point Pinos out to 10 nautical miles. For tonight,

Radio Data at the Golden Gate for the afternoon and evening hours today and the morning hours of tomorrow. High tide, 2:10 p.m. at 4.56 feet. Low tide, 6:18 p.m. at 3.32 feet. High tide, 12:10 a.m. at 5.99 feet. Low tide, 7:13 a.m. at minus 069 feet. Here are the buoy observations for 8 p.m. Pacific Daylight Time. An offshore buoy 6 winds north at 16 knots, pressure 1,031.0 millibars. An offshore buoy 59 winds north at 19 knots, gusting to 23, water temperature 62, pressure 1,023.9 millibars. At Point Arena buoy, winds northwest 27 knots, gusting to 37, water temperature 51, pressure 1,012.5 millibars, seas 2 feet every 17 seconds. At buoy 13 near Bodega Bay, winds northwest at 19 knots, gusting to 23, pressure 1,011.0 millibars, swell 9 feet every 9 seconds. At Point Reyes Wave Rider buoy, water temperature 56, seas 12 feet every 11 seconds. At San Francisco Bar buoy, water temperature 59, seas 5 feet every 10 seconds. At San Francisco buoy, winds northwest at 12 knots, pressure 1,011.8 millibars, swell 6 feet every 11 seconds. At Half Moon Bay buoy, winds west 8 knots, water temperature 57, pressure 1,013.8 millibars, seas 7 feet every 9 seconds. At Monterey buoy, winds northwest at 14 knots, water temperature 60, pressure 1,013.3 millibars. At Point Sur, Wave Rider buoy, water temperature 59, seas 9 feet every 10 seconds. At Cape San Martin buoy, winds northwest 12 knots, water temperature 60, pressure 1,013.7 millibars, seas 9 feet every 10 seconds. Synopsis for the Central California coast and bays, including the Monterey Bay, Greater Farallones, and Cordell Bank National Marine Sanctuaries. Strong northerly winds continue for the northern outer waters while weaker, yet still gusty winds affect the rest of the waters. Frequent gale force gusts are expected across the northern outer waters through Wednesday, a bit weaker winds for Thursday and Friday. Moderate northerly to westerly breezes will prevail elsewhere. Rough to very rough seas will continue through Wednesday before abating to become moderate to rough Thursday into Friday. The marine forecast for San Pablo Bay, Susan Bay, the West Delta, and the San Francisco Bay north of the Bay Bridge. Small craft advisory in effect until 9 p.m. Pacific Daylight Time this evening. For tonight, southwest wind 10 to 15 knots, becoming south 5 to 10 knots late. For Wednesday, southwest wind 5 to 10 knots, rising to 10 to 15 knots in the afternoon. For Wednesday night, southwest wind 10 to 15 knots. The marine forecast for Monterey Bay. For tonight, west wind 5 to 10 knots, seas 3 to 5 feet. Wave detail, northwest 5 feet at 11 seconds. For Wednesday, west wind 5 to 10 knots, rising to 10 to 15 knots in the afternoon. Seas 3 to 5 feet. Wave detail, northwest 5 feet at 10 seconds. For Wednesday night, west wind 10 to 15 knots, becoming southwest 5 to 10 knots after midnight. Seas 3 to 5 feet. Wave detail, northwest 4 feet at 10 seconds. The coastal waters forecast from Point Arena to Point Reyes out to 10 nautical miles. Small craft advisory in effect through late Wednesday night. Tonight, northwest wind 20 to 25 knots with gusts up to 35 knots, easing to 15 to 20 knots late. Seas 9 to 12 feet, wave detail, northwest 11 feet at 10 seconds and southwest 2 feet at 17 seconds Wednesday. Northwest wind 10 to 15 knots, rising to 15 to 20 knots in the afternoon. Seas 7 to 10 feet, wave detail, northwest 9 feet at 10 seconds and southwest 2 feet at 17 seconds Wednesday night. Northwest wind 15 to 20 knots, seas 7 to 10 feet, wave detail, northwest 9 feet at 10 seconds.

southwest 2 feet at 17 seconds. Patchy dense fog after midnight. The coastal waters forecast from Point Arena to Point Reyes 10 to 60 nautical miles offshore. Gale warning in effect through late Wednesday night. Tonight, northwest wind 25 to 30 knots, seas 13 to 14 feet, wave detail. Northwest 14 feet at 10 seconds and south 2 feet at 18 seconds Wednesday. Northwest wind 25 to 30 knots, seas 12 to 14 feet, subsiding to 10 to 14 feet on the afternoon. Wave detail. Northwest 14 feet at 10 seconds and south 2 feet at 17 seconds Wednesday night. Northwest wind 25 to 30 knots, seas 11 to 14 feet, wave detail. Northwest 14 feet at 10 seconds and south 2 feet at 17 seconds. San Francisco Bar forecast. In the deep water channel, mixed seas of 3 to 5 feet at 15 seconds. Across the bar, swell can be more than twice as high across the bar than surrounding waters. Waves are also more prone to break, particularly during strong ebb currents. Maximum ebb current of 2.9 knots at 5:31 a.m. Wednesday and 1.1 knots at 6:54 p.m. Wednesday. The coastal waters forecast from Point Pinos to Point Piedras Blancas out to 10 nautical miles. Tonight, northwest wind 5 to 10 knots, seas 5 to 7 feet, wave detail, northwest 7 feet at 11 seconds. Areas of dense fog Wednesday. Northwest wind 5 to 10 knots, seas 5 to 8 feet, wave detail, northwest 7 feet at 11 seconds. Areas of dense fog in the morning Wednesday night. Northwest wind 5 to 10 knots, easing to around 5 knots after midnight. Seas 5 to 7 feet, wave detail, northwest 6 feet at 11 seconds. The coastal waters forecast from Pigeon Point to Point Pinos 10 to 60 nautical miles offshore. Small craft advisory in effect through late Wednesday night. Tonight, northwest wind 15 to 20 knots, rising to 20 to 25 knots late this evening and overnight. Seas 9 to 13 feet, wave detail, northwest 12 feet at 11 seconds and southwest 2 feet at 17 seconds Wednesday. Northwest wind 20 to 25 knots, easing to 15 to 20 knots in the afternoon. Seas 9 to 12 feet, wave detail, northwest 12 feet at 11 seconds and southwest 2 feet at 16 seconds Wednesday night. Northwest wind 15 to 20 knots, seas 8 to 11 feet, wave detail, northwest 11 feet at 11 seconds and south 2 feet at 17 seconds. The offshore waters forecast for the following marine location: Point Arena to Pigeon Point between 60 nautical miles and 150 nautical miles offshore. Issued at 8:45 p.m. Pacific Daylight Time. Tonight, north winds 25 to 30 knots. Seas 11 to 13 feet. Wednesday, north winds 25 to 30 knots. Seas 12 to 14 feet. Wednesday night, north winds 25 to 30 knots. Seas 11 to 14 feet. Thursday, north to northwest winds 20 to 30 knots. Seas 9 to 12 feet. Thursday night, north to northwest winds 20 to 25 knots. Seas 8 to 11 feet. Friday, north to northwest winds 20 to 25 knots. Seas 7 to 9 feet. Friday night, north to northwest winds 20 to 25 knots. Seas 6 to 8 feet. Saturday, north to northwest winds 20 to 25 knots. Seas 7 to 9 feet. Saturday night, north to northwest winds 20 to 25 knots. Seas 8 to 9 feet. Sun, north to northwest winds 20 to 25 knots. Seas 8 to 10 feet. Sunday night, north to northwest winds 20 to 25 knots. Seas 8 to 10 feet. The offshore waters forecast for the following marine location: Pigeon Point to Point Piedras Blancas between 60 nautical miles and 150 nautical miles offshore. Issued at 8:45 p.m. Pacific Daylight Time. Tonight, northwest winds 20 to 30 knots. Seas 9 to 13 feet. Wednesday, northwest winds 20 to 25 knots. Seas 10 to 13 feet. Wednesday night.

25 knots. Seas 10 to 13 feet. Thursday, northwest wind 15 to 25 knots. Seas 9 to 12 feet. Thursday night, northwest wind 15 to 25 knots. Seas 8 to 10 feet. Friday, northwest wind 15 to 25 knots. Seas 8 to 10 feet. Friday night, northwest wind 15 to 20 knots. Seas 7 to 8 feet. Saturday, northwest wind 15 to 25 knots. Seas 7 to 8 feet. Saturday night, northwest wind 15 to 20 knots. Seas 7 to 8 feet. Sun, northwest wind 15 to 25 knots. Seas 7 to 9 feet. Sun night, northwest wind 20 to 25 knots. Seas 8 to 9 feet. The coastal waters forecast from Point Reyes to Pigeon Point out to 10 nautical miles. Small craft advisory in effect through Wednesday morning. For tonight, west wind 10 to 15 knots, becoming northwest 15 to 20 knots late this evening and early morning, easing to 10 to 15 knots late. Seas 7 to 10 feet. Wave detail, northwest 9 feet at 11 seconds. Patchy fog late this evening and early morning. For Wednesday, west wind 5 to 10 knots. Seas 6 to 9 feet, subsiding to 5 to 7 feet in the afternoon. Wave detail, northwest 8 feet at 10 seconds and southwest 2 feet at 17 seconds. For Wednesday night, southwest wind 5 to 10 knots. Seas 5 to 7 feet. Wave detail, northwest 6 feet at 10 seconds. The coastal waters forecast from Pigeon Point to Point Pinos out to 10 nautical miles. For tonight, northwest wind 5 to 10 knots. Seas 6 to 9 feet. Wave detail, northwest 8 feet at 11 seconds. For Wednesday, west wind 5 to 10 knots. Seas 6 to 9 feet. Wave detail, northwest 8 feet at 11 seconds and southwest 2 feet at 16 seconds. For Wednesday night, west wind 5 to 10 knots. Seas 5 to 7 feet. Wave detail, northwest 6 feet at 10 seconds. Semi-sunset and tidal information for the San Francisco Bay Area for Tuesday, June 30th. The sunset tonight, 8:35 p.m. The semis tomorrow, 5:52 a.m. The sunset tomorrow, 8:35 p.m. Tidal data at the Golden Gate for the afternoon and evening hours today and the morning hours of tomorrow. High tide, 2:10 p.m. at 4.56 feet. Low tide, 6:18 p.m. at 3.32 feet. High tide, 12:10 a.m. at 5.99 feet. Low tide, 7:13 a.m. at minus 069 feet. Here are the buoy observations for 8 p.m. Pacific Daylight Time. An offshore buoy 6 winds north at 16 knots, pressure 1,031.0 millibars. An offshore buoy 59 winds north at 19 knots, gusting to 23, water temperature 62, pressure 1,023.9 millibars. At Point Arena buoy, winds northwest 27 knots, gusting to 37, water temperature 51, pressure 1,012.5 millibars, seas 2 feet every 17 seconds. At buoy 13 near Bodega Bay, winds northwest at 19 knots, gusting to 23, pressure 1,011.0 millibars, swell 9 feet every 9 seconds. At Point Reyes Wave Rider buoy, water temperature 56, seas 12 feet every 11 seconds. At San Francisco Bar buoy, water temperature 59, seas 5 feet every 10 seconds. At San Francisco buoy, winds northwest at 12 knots, pressure 1,011.8 millibars, swell 6 feet every 11 seconds. At Half Moon Bay buoy, winds west 8 knots, water temperature 57, pressure 1,013.8 millibars, seas 7 feet every 9 seconds. At Monterey buoy, winds northwest at 14 knots, water temperature 60, pressure 1,013.3 millibars. At Point Sur.

Wave rider buoy water temperature 59, seas 9 feet every 10 seconds. At Cape San Martin buoy winds northwest 12 knots. Water temperature 60, pressure 1013.7 millibars. Seas 9 feet every 10 seconds. 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This broadcast originates from the National Weather Service office located in Monterey, California, and serves the coastal marine waters, including San Francisco and Monterey Bay. Synopsis for the central California coast and bays, including the Monterey Bay, Greater Farallones, and Cordell Bank National Marine Sanctuaries. Strong northerly winds continue for the northern outer waters while weaker, yet still gusty winds affect the rest of the waters. Frequent gale force gusts are expected across the northern outer waters through Wednesday. A bit weaker winds for Thursday and Friday. Moderate northerly to westerly breezes will prevail elsewhere. Rough to very rough seas will continue through Wednesday before abating to become moderate to rough Thursday into Friday. The marine forecast for San Pablo Bay, Susan Bay, the West Delta, and the San Francisco Bay north of the Bay Bridge. Small craft advisory in effect until 9 p.m. Pacific Daylight Time this evening. For tonight, southwest wind 10 to 15 knots, becoming south 5 to 10 knots late. For Wednesday, southwest wind 5 to 10 knots, rising to 10 to 15 knots in the afternoon. For Wednesday night, southwest wind 10 to 15 knots. The marine forecast for Monterey Bay. For tonight, west wind 5 to 10 knots. Seas 3 to 5 feet. Wave detail, northwest 5 feet at 11 seconds. For Wednesday, west wind 5 to 10 knots, rising to 10 to 15 knots in the afternoon. Seas 3 to 5 feet. Wave detail, northwest 5 feet at 10 seconds. For Wednesday night, west wind 10 to 15 knots, becoming southwest 5 to 10 knots after midnight. Seas 3 to 5 feet. Wave detail, northwest 4 feet at 10 seconds. The coastal waters forecast from Point Arena to Point Reyes out to 10 nautical miles. Small craft advisory in effect through late Wednesday night. Tonight, northwest wind 20 to 25 knots with gusts up to 35 knots, easing to 15 to 20 knots late. Seas 9 to 12 feet wave detail, northwest 11 feet at 10 seconds and southwest 2 feet at 17 seconds Wednesday. Northwest wind 10 to 15 knots, rising to 15 to 20 knots in the afternoon. Seas 7 to 10 feet wave detail, northwest 9 feet at 10 seconds and southwest 2 feet at 17 seconds Wednesday night. Northwest wind 15 to 20 knots, sea 7 to 10 feet wave detail, northwest 9 feet at 10 seconds and southwest 2 feet at 17 seconds. Patchy dense fog after midnight. The coastal waters forecast from Point Arena to Point Reyes 10 to 16 nautical miles offshore. Gale warning in effect through late Wednesday night. Tonight, northwest wind 25 to 30 knots, seas 13 to 14 feet wave detail. Northwest 14 feet at 10 seconds and south 2 feet at 18 seconds Wednesday. Northwest wind 25 to 30 knots, seas 12 to 14 feet, subsiding to 10 to 14 feet on the afternoon. Wave detail, northwest 14 feet at 10 seconds and south 2 feet at 17 seconds Wednesday night. Northwest wind 25 to 30 knots, seas 11 to 14 feet, wave detail. Northwest 14 feet at 10 seconds and south 2 feet at 17 seconds. San Francisco Bar forecast. In the deep water channel, lick seas of 3 to 5 feet at 15 seconds. Across the bar, swell can be more than twice as high across the bar than surrounding waters. Waves are also more prone to break, particularly during strong ebb currents. Maximum ebb current of 2.9 knots at 5:31 a.m. Wednesday and 1.1 knots at 6:54 p.m. Wednesday. The coastal waters forecast from Point Pinos to Point Piedras blunts out to 10 nautical miles. Tonight, northwest wind 5 to 10 knots, seas 5 to 7 feet wave detail, northwest 7 feet at 11 seconds. Areas of dense fog.
south Wednesday. Northwest wind 5 to 10 knots, sea is 5 to 8 feet, wave detail. Northwest 7 feet at 11 seconds. Areas of dense fog in the morning Wednesday night. Northwest wind 5 to 10 knots, easing to around 5 knots after midnight. Seas 5 to 7 feet, wave detail. Northwest 6 feet at 11 seconds. The coastal waters forecast from Kitchen Point to Point Pinos 10 to 60 nautical miles offshore. Small craft advisory in effect through late Wednesday night. Tonight, northwest wind 15 to 20 knots, rising to 20 to 25 knots late this evening and overnight. Seas 9 to 13 feet, wave detail. Northwest 12 feet at 11 seconds and southwest 2 feet at 17 seconds Wednesday. Northwest wind 20 to 25 knots, easing to 15 to 20 knots in the afternoon. Seas 9 to 12 feet, wave detail. Northwest 12 feet at 11 seconds and southwest 2 feet at 16 seconds Wednesday night. Northwest wind 15 to 20 knots, seas 8 to 11 feet, wave detail. Northwest 11 feet at 11 seconds and south 2 feet at 17 seconds. The offshore waters forecast for the following marine location: Point Arena to Pigeon Point between 60 nautical miles and 150 nautical miles offshore. Issued at 8:45 p.m. Pacific Daylight Time. Tonight, north winds 25 to 30 knots. Seas 11 to 13 feet. Wednesday, north winds 25 to 30 knots. Seas 12 to 14 feet. Wednesday night, north winds 25 to 30 knots. Seas 11 to 14 feet. Thursday, north to northwest winds 20 to 30 knots. Seas 9 to 12 feet. Thursday night, north to northwest winds 20 to 25 knots. Seas 8 to 11 feet. Friday, north to northwest winds 20 to 25 knots. Seas 7 to 9 feet. Friday night, north to northwest winds 20 to 25 knots. Seas 6 to 8 feet. Saturday, north to northwest winds 20 to 25 knots. Seas 7 to 9 feet. Saturday night, north to northwest winds 20 to 25 knots. Seas 8 to 9 feet. Sun, north to northwest winds 20 to 25 knots. Seas 8 to 10 feet. Sunday night, north to northwest winds 20 to 25 knots. Seas 8 to 10 feet. The offshore waters forecast for the following marine location: Pigeon Point to Point Piedras Blancos between 60 nautical miles and 150 nautical miles offshore. Issued at 8:45 p.m. Pacific Daylight Time. Tonight, northwest winds 20 to 30 knots. Seas 9 to 13 feet. Wednesday, northwest winds 20 to 25 knots. Seas 10 to 13 feet. Wednesday night, northwest winds 20 to 25 knots. Seas 10 to 13 feet. Thursday, northwest winds 15 to 25 knots. Seas 9 to 12 feet. Thursday night, northwest winds 15 to 25 knots. Seas 8 to 10 feet. Friday, northwest winds 15 to 25 knots. Seas 8 to 10 feet. Friday night, northwest winds 15 to 20 knots. Seas 7 to 8 feet. Saturday, northwest winds 15 to 25 knots. Seas 7 to 8 feet. Saturday night, northwest winds 15 to 20 knots. Seas 7 to 8 feet. Sun, northwest winds 15 to 25 knots. Seas 7 to 9 feet. Sun night, northwest winds 20 to 25 knots. Seas 8 to 9 feet. The coastal waters forecast from Point Reyes to Pigeon Point out to 10 nautical miles. Small craft advisory in effect through Wednesday morning. For tonight, west wind 10 to 15 knots, becoming northwest 15 to 20 knots late this evening and early morning, easing to 10 to 15 knots late. Seas 7 to 10 feet. Wave detail, northwest 9 feet at 11 seconds. Patchy fog late this evening and early morning. For Wednesday, west wind 5 to 10 knots. Seas 6 to 9 feet, subsiding to 5.

17 in the afternoon. Wave detail, northwest 8 feet at 10 seconds and southwest 2 feet at 17 seconds. For Wednesday night, southwest wind 5 to 10 knots. Seas 5 to 7 feet. Wave detail, northwest 6 feet at 10 seconds. The coastal waters forecast from Pigeon Point to Point Pinos out to 10 nautical miles. For tonight, northwest wind 5 to 10 knots. Seas 6 to 9 feet. Wave detail, northwest 8 feet at 11 seconds. For Wednesday, west wind 5 to 10 knots. Seas 6 to 9 feet. Wave detail, northwest 8 feet at 11 seconds and southwest 2 feet at 16 seconds. For Wednesday night, west wind 5 to 10 knots. Seas 5 to 7 feet. Wave detail, northwest 6 feet at 10 seconds. Sunrise, sunset, and tidal information for the San Francisco Bay Area for Tuesday, June 30th. The sunset tonight, 8:35 p.m. The sunrise tomorrow, 5:52 a.m. The sunset tomorrow, 8:35 p.m. Tidal data at the Golden Gate for the afternoon and evening hours today and the morning hours of tomorrow. High tide, 2:10 p.m. at 4.56 feet. Low tide, 6:18 p.m. at 3.32 feet. High tide, 12:10 a.m. at 5.99 feet. Low tide, 7:13 a.m. at minus 069 feet. Here are the buoy observations for 9 p.m. Pacific Daylight Time. An offshore buoy 6 winds north at 14 knots, pressure 1,031.0 millibars. An offshore buoy 59 winds north at 19 knots, gusting to 23, water temperature 62, pressure 1,023.9 millibars. A buoy 14 near Point Arena winds northwest at 27 knots, gusting to 33, water temperature 51, pressure 1,012.6 millibars. A buoy 13 near Bodega Bay winds northwest at 21 knots, gusting to 27, pressure 1,010.7 millibars. At Point Reyes Wave Rider buoy water temperature 56, seas 12 feet every 10 seconds. At San Francisco Bar buoy water temperature 60, seas 5 feet every 10 seconds. At San Francisco buoy winds northwest at 14 knots, water temperature 56, pressure 1,011.7 millibars. At Half Moon Bay buoy winds west 10 knots, water temperature 57, pressure 1,013.5 millibars, seas 6 feet every 10 seconds. At Monterey buoy winds northwest at 14 knots, water temperature 60, pressure 1,013.0 millibars. At Pointer, Wave Rider buoy water temperature 59, seas 8 feet every 10 seconds. At Cape San Martin buoy winds northwest at 12 knots, water temperature 60, pressure 1,013.8 millibars. Synopsis for the Central California coast and bays, including the Monterey Bay, Greater Farallones, and Cordell Bank National Marine Sanctuaries. Strong northerly winds continue for the northern outer waters while weaker, yet still gusty winds affect the rest of the waters. Frequent gale force gusts are expected across the northern outer waters through Wednesday. A bit weaker winds for Thursday and Friday. Moderate northerly to westerly breezes will prevail elsewhere. Rough to very rough seas will continue through Wednesday before abating to become moderate to rough Thursday into Friday. The marine forecast for San Pablo Bay, Suisun Bay, the West Delta, and the San Francisco Bay north of the Bay Bridge. Small craft advisory in effect until 9 p.m. Pacific Daylight Time this evening. For tonight, southwest wind 10 to 15 knots, becoming south 5 to 10 knots late. For Wednesday, southwest wind 5 to 10 knots, rising to 10 to 15 knots in the afternoon. For Wednesday night, southwest wind 10 to 15 knots. The marine forecast for Monterey Bay. For tonight, west wind 5 to 10 knots. Seas 3 to 5 feet. Wave detail, northwest 5 feet at 11 seconds. For Wednesday, west wind 5 to 10 knots, rising to 10 to 15 knots in the afternoon.

at 5 feet at 10 seconds. For Wednesday night, west wind 10 to 15 knots, becoming southwest 5 to 10 knots after midnight. Seas 3 to 5 feet. Wave detail, northwest 4 feet at 10 seconds. The coastal waters forecast from Point Arena to Point Reyes out to 10 nautical miles. Small craft advisory in effect through late Wednesday night. Tonight, northwest wind 20 to 25 knots with gusts up to 35 knots, easing to 15 to 20 knots late. Seas 9 to 12 feet, wave detail, northwest 11 feet at 10 seconds and southwest 2 feet at 17 seconds Wednesday. Northwest wind 10 to 15 knots, rising to 15 to 20 knots in the afternoon. Seas 7 to 10 feet, wave detail, northwest 9 feet at 10 seconds and southwest 2 feet at 17 seconds Wednesday night. Northwest wind 15 to 20 knots, seas 7 to 10 feet, wave detail, northwest 9 feet at 10 seconds and southwest 2 feet at 17 seconds. Patchy dense fog after midnight. The coastal waters forecast from Point Arena to Point Reyes 10 to 60 nautical miles offshore. Gale warning in effect through late Wednesday night. Tonight, northwest wind 25 to 30 knots, seas 13 to 14 feet, wave detail. Northwest 14 feet at 10 seconds and south 2 feet at 18 seconds Wednesday. Northwest wind 25 to 30 knots, seas 12 to 14 feet, subsiding to 10 to 14 feet on the afternoon. Wave detail, northwest 14 feet at 10 seconds and south 2 feet at 17 seconds Wednesday night. Northwest wind 25 to 30 knots, seas 11 to 14 feet, wave detail, northwest 14 feet at 10 seconds and south 2 feet at 17 seconds. San Francisco Bar forecast. In the deep water channel, mixed seas of 3 to 5 feet at 15 seconds. Across the bar, swell can be more than twice as high across the bar than surrounding waters. Waves are also more prone to break, particularly during strong ebb currents. Maximum ebb current of 2.9 knots at 5:31 a.m. Wednesday and 1.1 knots at 6:54 p.m. Wednesday. The coastal waters forecast from Point Pinos to Point Piedras Blancas out to 10 nautical miles. Tonight, northwest wind 5 to 10 knots, seas 5 to 7 feet, wave detail, northwest 7 feet at 11 seconds. Areas of dense fog Wednesday. Northwest wind 5 to 10 knots, seas 5 to 8 feet, wave detail, northwest 7 feet at 11 seconds. Areas of dense fog in the morning Wednesday night. Northwest wind 5 to 10 knots, easing to around 5 knots after midnight. Seas 5 to 7 feet, wave detail, northwest 6 feet at 11 seconds. The coastal waters forecast from Pigeon Point to Point Pinos 10 to 60 nautical miles offshore. Small craft advisory in effect through late Wednesday night. Tonight, northwest wind 15 to 20 knots, rising to 20 to 25 knots late this evening and overnight. Seas 9 to 13 feet, wave detail, northwest 12 feet at 11 seconds and southwest 2 feet at 17 seconds Wednesday. Northwest wind 20 to 25 knots, easing to 15 to 20 knots in the afternoon. Seas 9 to 12 feet, wave detail, northwest 12 feet at 11 seconds and southwest 2 feet at 16 seconds Wednesday night. Northwest wind 15 to 20 knots, seas 8 to 11 feet, wave detail, northwest 11 feet at 11 seconds and south 2 feet at 17 seconds. The offshore waters forecast for the following marine location, Point Arena to Pigeon Point between 60 nautical miles and 150 nautical miles offshore. Issued at 8:45 p.m. Pacific Daylight Time. Tonight, north winds 25 to 30 knots. Seas 11 to 13 feet. Wednesday, north winds 25 to 30 knots. Seas 12 to 14 feet. Wednesday night, north winds 25 to 30 knots. Seas 11 to 14 feet. Thursday, north to northwest winds 20 to 30 knots. Seas 9 to 12 feet. Thursday night, north to northwest winds 20 to 25 knots. Seas 8 to 11 feet. Friday, north to northwest winds 20

to 25 knots. Sea 7 to 9 feet. Friday night, north to northwest winds 20 to 25 knots. Sea 6 to 8 feet. Saturday, north to northwest winds 20 to 25 knots. Sea 7 to 9 feet. Saturday night, north to northwest winds 20 to 25 knots. Seas 8 to 9 feet. Sun, north to northwest winds 20 to 25 knots. Seas 8 to 10 feet. Sunday night, north to northwest winds 20 to 25 knots. Seas 8 to 10 feet. The offshore waters forecast for the following marine location: Pigeon Point to Point Quiberas Blancas, between 60 nautical miles and 150 nautical miles offshore. Eastern at 8:45 p.m. Pacific Daylight Time. Tonight, northwest winds 20 to 30 knots. Seas 9 to 13 feet. Wednesday, northwest winds 20 to 25 knots. Seas 10 to 13 feet. Wednesday night, northwest winds 20 to 25 knots. Seas 10 to 13 feet. Thursday, northwest winds 15 to 25 knots. Seas 9 to 12 feet. Thursday night, northwest winds 15 to 25 knots. Seas 8 to 10 feet. Friday, northwest winds 15 to 25 knots. Seas 8 to 10 feet. Friday night, northwest winds 15 to 20 knots. Seas 7 to 8 feet. Saturday, northwest winds 15 to 25 knots. Seas 7 to 8 feet. Saturday night, northwest winds 15 to 20 knots. Seas 7 to 8 feet. Sun, northwest winds 15 to 25 knots. Seas 7 to 9 feet. Sun night, northwest winds 20 to 25 knots. Seas 8 to 9 feet. The coastal waters forecast from Point Reyes to Pigeon Point out to 10 nautical miles. Small craft advisory in effect through Wednesday morning. For tonight, west wind 10 to 15 knots, becoming northwest 15 to 20 knots late this evening and early morning, easing to 10 to 15 knots late. Sea 7 to 10 feet. Wave detail, northwest 9 feet at 11 seconds. Patchy fog late this evening and early morning. For Wednesday, west wind 5 to 10 knots. Seas 6 to 9 feet, subsiding to 5 to 7 feet in the afternoon. Wave detail, northwest 8 feet at 10 seconds and southwest 2 feet at 17 seconds. For Wednesday night, southwest wind 5 to 10 knots. Seas 5 to 7 feet. Wave detail, northwest 6 feet at 10 seconds. The coastal waters forecast from Pigeon Point to Point Pinos out to 10 nautical miles. For tonight, northwest wind 5 to 10 knots. Seas 6 to 9 feet. Wave detail, northwest 8 feet at 11 seconds. For Wednesday, west wind 5 to 10 knots. Seas 6 to 9 feet. Wave detail, northwest 8 feet at 11 seconds and southwest 2 feet at 16 seconds. For Wednesday night, west wind 5 to 10 knots. Seas 5 to 7 feet. Wave detail, northwest 6 feet at 10 seconds. Sunrise, sunset, and tidal information for the San Francisco Bay Area for Tuesday, June 30th. The sunset tonight, 8:35 p.m. The sunrise tomorrow, 5:52 a.m. The sunset tomorrow, 8:35 p.m. Tidal data at the Golden Gate for the afternoon and evening hours today and the morning hours of tomorrow. High tide, 2:10 p.m. at 4.56 feet. Low tide, 6:18 p.m. at 3.32 feet. High tide, 12:10 a.m. at 5.99 feet. Low tide, 7:13 a.m. at minus 069 feet. Here are the buoy observations for 9 p.m. Pacific Daylight Time. An offshore buoy 6 winds north at 14 knots, pressure 1,031.0 millibars. An offshore buoy 59 winds north at 19 knots, gusting to 23, water temperature 62, pressure 1,023.9 millibars.

at buoy 14 near Point Arena, winds northwest at 27 knots, gusting to 33, water temperature 51, pressure 1,012.5 millibars, swell 12 feet every 9 seconds. At buoy 13 near Bodega Bay, winds northwest at 21 knots, gusting to 27, pressure 1,010.7 millibars, swell 9 feet every 9 seconds. At Point Reyes, wave rider buoy water temperature 56, seas 13 feet every 10 seconds. At San Francisco Bar, buoy water temperature 60, seas 5 feet every 10 seconds. At San Francisco, buoy winds northwest at 14 knots, water temperature 56, pressure 1,011.7 millibars. At Half Moon Bay, buoy winds west 10 knots, water temperature 57, pressure 1,013.5 millibars, seas 6 feet every 10 seconds. At Monterey Bay, buoy winds northwest 14 knots, water temperature 60, pressure 1,013.0 millibars, seas 8 feet every 11 seconds. At Point Sur, wave rider buoy water temperature 59, seas 8 feet every 10 seconds. At Cape San Martin, buoy winds northwest 14 knots, water temperature 60, pressure 1,013.8 millibars, seas 9 feet every 10 seconds. Synopsis for the Central California coast and bays, including the Monterey Bay, Greater Farallox, and Cordell Bank National Marine Sanctuaries. Strong northerly winds continue for the northern outer waters, while weaker, yet still gusty winds affect the rest of the waters. Frequent gale force gusts are expected across the northern outer waters through Wednesday, a bit weaker winds for Thursday and Friday. Moderate northerly to westerly breezes will prevail elsewhere. Rough to very rough seas will continue through Wednesday before abating to become moderate to rough Thursday into Friday. The marine forecast for San Pablo Bay, Suisun Bay, the West Delta, and the San Francisco Bay north of the Bay Bridge. Small craft advisory in effect until 9 p.m. Pacific Daylight Time this evening. For tonight, southwest wind 10 to 15 knots, becoming south 5 to 10 knots late. For Wednesday, southwest wind 5 to 10 knots, rising to 10 to 15 knots in the afternoon. For Wednesday night, southwest wind 10 to 15 knots. The marine forecast for Monterey Bay. For tonight, west wind 5 to 10 knots, seas 3 to 5 feet. Wave detail, northwest 5 feet at 11 seconds. For Wednesday, west wind 5 to 10 knots, rising to 10 to 15 knots in the afternoon. Seas 3 to 5 feet. Wave detail, northwest 5 feet at 10 seconds. For Wednesday night, west wind 10 to 15 knots, becoming southwest 5 to 10 knots after midnight. Seas 3 to 5 feet. Wave detail, northwest 4 feet at 10 seconds. The coastal waters forecast from Point Arena to Point Reyes out to 10 nautical miles. Small craft advisory in effect through late Wednesday night. Tonight, northwest wind 20 to 25 knots with gusts up to 35 knots, easing to 15 to 20 knots late. Seas 9 to 12 feet. Wave detail, northwest 11 feet at 10 seconds and southwest 2 feet at 17 seconds Wednesday. Northwest wind 10 to 15 knots, rising to 15 to 20 knots in the afternoon. Seas 7 to 10 feet. Wave detail, northwest 9 feet at 10 seconds and southwest 2 feet at 17 seconds Wednesday night. Northwest wind 15 to 20 knots, seas 7 to 10 feet. Wave detail, northwest 9 feet at 10 seconds and southwest 2 feet at 17 seconds. Patchy dense fog after midnight. The coastal waters forecast from Point Arena to Point Reyes 10 to 60 nautical miles offshore. Gale warning in effect through late Wednesday night. Tonight, northwest wind 25 to 30 knots, seas 13 to 14 feet. Wave detail, northwest 14 feet at 10 seconds and south 2 feet at 18 seconds Wednesday. Northwest wind 25 to 30 knots, seas 12 to 14 feet, subsiding to 10 to 14 feet on the afternoon. Wave detail, northwest 14 feet at 10 seconds and south 2 feet at 17 seconds Wednesday night. Northwest wind 25 to 30 knots, seas 11 to 14 feet. Wave detail, northwest 14 feet.

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San Francisco Weather Forecast. In the deep water channel, mixed seas of 3 to 5 feet at 15 seconds. Across the bar, swell can be more than twice as high across the bar than surrounding waters. Waves are also more prone to break, particularly during strong ebb currents. Maximum ebb current of 2.9 knots at 5:31 a.m. Wednesday and 1.1 knots at 6:54 p.m. Wednesday. The coastal waters forecast from Point Pinos to Point Piedras blows out to 10 nautical miles. Tonight, northwest wind 5 to 10 knots, seas 5 to 7 feet, wave detail, northwest 7 feet at 11 seconds. Areas of dense fog Wednesday. Northwest wind 5 to 10 knots, seas 5 to 8 feet, wave detail, northwest 7 feet at 11 seconds. Areas of dense fog in the morning Wednesday night. Northwest wind 5 to 10 knots, easing to around 5 knots after midnight. Seas 5 to 7 feet, wave detail, northwest 6 feet at 11 seconds. The coastal waters forecast from Pigeon Point to Point Pinos 10 to 60 nautical miles offshore. Small craft advisory in effect through late Wednesday night. Tonight, northwest wind 15 to 20 knots, rising to 20 to 25 knots late this evening and overnight. Seas 9 to 13 feet, wave detail, northwest 12 feet at 11 seconds and southwest 2 feet at 17 seconds Wednesday. Northwest wind 20 to 25 knots, easing to 15 to 20 knots in the afternoon. Seas 9 to 12 feet, wave detail, northwest 12 feet at 11 seconds and southwest 2 feet at 16 seconds Wednesday night. Northwest wind 15 to 20 knots, seas 8 to 11 feet, wave detail, northwest 11 feet at 11 seconds and south 2 feet at 17 seconds. The offshore waters forecast for the following marine location: Point Arena to Pigeon Point between 60 nautical miles and 150 nautical miles offshore. Issued at 8:45 p.m. Pacific Daylight Time. Tonight, north winds 25 to 30 knots. Seas 11 to 13 feet. Wednesday, north winds 25 to 30 knots. Seas 12 to 14 feet. Wednesday night, north winds 25 to 30 knots. Seas 11 to 14 feet. Thursday, north to northwest winds 20 to 30 knots. Seas 9 to 12 feet. Thursday night, north to northwest winds 20 to 25 knots. Seas 8 to 11 feet. Friday, north to northwest winds 20 to 25 knots. Seas 7 to 9 feet. Friday night, north to northwest winds 20 to 25 knots. Seas 6 to 8 feet. Saturday, north to northwest winds 20 to 25 knots. Seas 7 to 9 feet. Saturday night, north to northwest winds 20 to 25 knots. Seas 8 to 9 feet. South, north to northwest winds 20 to 25 knots. Seas 8 to 10 feet. Sunday night, north to northwest winds 20 to 25 knots. Seas 8 to 10 feet. The offshore waters forecast for the following marine location: Pigeon Point to Point Piedras blows between 60 nautical miles and 150 nautical miles offshore. Issued at 8:45 p.m. Pacific Daylight Time. Tonight, northwest winds 20 to 30 knots. Seas 9 to 13 feet. Wednesday, northwest winds 20 to 25 knots. Seas 10 to 13 feet. Wednesday night, northwest winds 20 to 25 knots. Seas 10 to 13 feet. Thursday, northwest winds 15 to 25 knots. Seas 9 to 12 feet. Thursday night, northwest winds 15 to 25 knots. Seas 8 to 10 feet. Friday, northwest winds 15 to 25 knots. Seas 8 to 10 feet.

Friday night, northwest winds 15 to 29. Sea 7 to 8 feet. Saturday, northwest winds 15 to 25 knots. Sea 7 to 8 feet. Saturday night, northwest winds 15 to 20 knots. Sea 7 to 8 feet. Sun, northwest winds 15 to 25 knots. Sea 7 to 9 feet. Sun night, northwest winds 20 to 25 knots. Seas 8 to 9 feet. The coastal waters forecast from Point Reyes to Pigeon Point out to 10 nautical miles. Small craft advisory in effect through Wednesday morning. For tonight, west wind 10 to 15 knots, becoming northwest 15 to 20 knots late this evening and early morning, easing to 10 to 15 knots late. Sea 7 to 10 feet. Wave detail, northwest 9 feet at 11 seconds. Patchy fog late this evening and early morning. For Wednesday, west wind 5 to 10 knots. Seas 6 to 9 feet, subsiding to 5 to 7 feet in the afternoon. Wave detail, northwest 8 feet at 10 seconds and southwest 2 feet at 17 seconds. For Wednesday night, southwest wind 5 to 10 knots. Seas 5 to 7 feet. Wave detail, northwest 6 feet at 10 seconds. The coastal waters forecast from Pigeon Point to Point Pinos out to 10 nautical miles. For tonight, northwest wind 5 to 10 knots. Seas 6 to 9 feet. Wave detail, northwest 8 feet at 11 seconds. For Wednesday, west wind 5 to 10 knots. Seas 6 to 9 feet. Wave detail, northwest 8 feet at 11 seconds and southwest 2 feet at 16 seconds. For Wednesday night, west wind 5 to 10 knots. Seas 5 to 7 feet. Wave detail, northwest 6 feet at 10 seconds. Semi-sunset and tidal information for the San Francisco Bay Area for Tuesday, June 30th. The sunset tonight, 8:35 p.m. The sunrise tomorrow, 5:52 a.m. The sunset tomorrow, 8:35 p.m. Tidal data at the Golden Gate for the afternoon and evening hours today and the morning hours of tomorrow. High tide, 2:10 p.m. at 4.56 feet. Low tide, 6:18 p.m. at 3.32 feet. High tide, 12:10 a.m. at 5.99 feet. Low tide, 7:13 a.m. at minus 069 feet. Here are the buoy observations for 9 p.m. Pacific Daylight Time. An offshore buoy 6 winds north at 14 knots, pressure 1,031.0 millibars. An offshore buoy 59 winds north at 19 knots, gusting to 23, water temperature 62, pressure 1,023.9 millibars. And buoy 14 near Point Arena winds northwest at 27 knots, gusting to 33, water temperature 51, pressure 1,012.5 millibars, swell 12 feet every 9 seconds. And buoy 13 near Bodega Bay winds northwest at 21 knots, gusting to 27, pressure 1,010.7. Buoy 13 near Bodega Bay winds northwest at 21 knots, gusting to 27, pressure 1,010.7 millibars, swell 9 feet every 9 seconds. At Point Reyes Wave Rider buoy water temperature 56, seas 13 feet every 10 seconds. At San Francisco Bar buoy water temperature 60, seas 5 feet every 10 seconds. At San Francisco buoy winds northwest at 14 knots, water temperature 56, pressure 1,011.7 millibars. At Half Moon Bay buoy winds west 10 knots, water temperature 57, pressure 1,013.5 millibars, seas 6 feet every 10 seconds. At Monterey Bay buoy winds northwest 14 knots, water temperature 60, pressure 1,013.0 millibars, seas 8 feet every 11 seconds. At Pointer, Wave Rider buoy water temperature 59, seas 8 feet every 10 seconds. At Cape San Martin buoy winds northwest 14 knots, water temperature 60, pressure 1,013.8 millibars, seas 9 feet.

12 and 10 seconds. Synopsis for the central California coast and bays, including the Monterey Bay, Greater Cerrillos, and Cordell Bank National Marine Sanctuaries. Strong northerly winds continue for the northern outer waters, while weaker, yet still gusty winds affect the rest of the waters. Frequent gale force gusts are expected across the northern outer waters through Wednesday. A bit weaker winds for Thursday and Friday. Moderate northerly to westerly breezes will prevail elsewhere. Rough to very rough seas will continue through Wednesday before abating to become moderate to rough Thursday into Friday. The marine forecast for San Pablo Bay, Susan Bay, the West Delta, and the San Francisco Bay north of the Bay Bridge. Small craft advisory in effect until 9 p.m. Pacific Daylight Time this evening. For tonight, southwest wind 10 to 15 knots, becoming south 5 to 10 knots late. For Wednesday, southwest wind 5 to 10 knots, rising to 10 to 15 knots in the afternoon. For Wednesday night, southwest wind 10 to 15 knots. The marine forecast for Monterey Bay. For tonight, west wind 5 to 10 knots, seas 3 to 5 feet. Wave detail, northwest 5 feet at 11 seconds. For Wednesday, west wind 5 to 10 knots, rising to 10 to 15 knots in the afternoon. Seas 3 to 5 feet. Wave detail, northwest 5 feet at 10 seconds. For Wednesday night, west wind 10 to 15 knots, becoming southwest 5 to 10 knots after midnight. Seas 3 to 5 feet. Wave detail, northwest 4 feet at 10 seconds. The coastal waters forecast from Point Arena to Point Reyes out to 10 nautical miles. Small craft advisory in effect through late Wednesday night. Tonight, northwest wind 20 to 25 knots with gusts up to 35 knots, easing to 15 to 20 knots late. Seas 9 to 12 feet, wave detail, northwest 11 feet at 10 seconds and southwest 2 feet at 17 seconds Wednesday. Northwest wind 10 to 15 knots, rising to 15 to 20 knots in the afternoon. Seas 7 to 10 feet, wave detail, northwest 9 feet at 10 seconds and southwest 2 feet at 17 seconds Wednesday night. Northwest wind 15 to 20 knots, seas 7 to 10 feet, wave detail, northwest 9 feet at 10 seconds and southwest 2 feet at 17 seconds. Patching dense fog after midnight. The coastal waters forecast from Point Arena to Point Reyes 10 to 16 nautical miles offshore. Gale warning in effect through late Wednesday night. Tonight, northwest wind 25 to 30 knots, seas 13 to 14 feet, wave detail. Northwest 14 feet at 10 seconds and south 2 feet at 18 seconds Wednesday. Northwest wind 25 to 30 knots, seas 12 to 14 feet, subsiding to 10 to 14 feet on the afternoon. Wave detail, northwest 14 feet at 10 seconds and south 2 feet at 17 seconds Wednesday night. Northwest wind 25 to 30 knots, seas 11 to 14 feet, wave detail. Northwest 14 feet at 10 seconds and south 2 feet at 17 seconds. San Francisco Bar forecast. In the deep water channel, mixed seas of 3 to 5 feet at 15 seconds. Across the bar, swell can be more than twice as high across the bar than surrounding waters. Waves are also more prone to break, particularly during strong ebb currents. Maximum ebb current of 2.9 knots at 5:31 a.m. Wednesday and 1.1 knots at 6:54 p.m. Wednesday. The coastal waters forecast from Point Pinos to Point Piedras blunts out to 10 nautical miles. Tonight, northwest wind 5 to 10 knots, seas 5 to 7 feet, wave detail, northwest 7 feet at 11 seconds. Areas of dense fog Wednesday. Northwest wind 5 to 10 knots, seas 5 to 8 feet, wave detail, northwest 7 feet at 11 seconds. Areas of dense fog in the morning Wednesday night. Northwest wind 5 to 10 knots, easing to around 5 knots after midnight. Seas 5 to 7 feet, wave detail, northwest 6 feet at 11 seconds. The coastal waters forecast from Pigeon Point to Point Pinos 10 to 60 nautical miles offshore. Small craft advisory in effect through late Wednesday night. Tonight, northwest wind 15 to 20 knots, rising to 20.

nautical miles offshore, eastern at 8:45 p.m. Pacific Daylight Time. Tonight, north winds 25 to 30 knots, seas 11 to 13 feet. Wednesday, north winds 25 to 30 knots, sea is 12 to 14 feet. Wednesday night, north winds 25 to 30 knots, seas 11 to 14 feet. Thursday, north to northwest winds 20 to 30 knots, seas 9 to 12 feet. Thursday night, north to northwest winds 20 to 25 knots, seas 8 to 11 feet. Friday, north to northwest winds 20 to 25 knots, seas 7 to 9 feet. Friday night, north to northwest winds 20 to 25 knots, seas 6 to 8 feet. Saturday, north to northwest winds 20 to 25 knots, seas 7 to 9 feet. Saturday night, north to northwest winds 20 to 25 knots, seas 8 to 9 feet. Sun, north to northwest winds 20 to 25 knots, seas 8 to 10 feet. Sunday night, north to northwest winds 20 to 25 knots, seas 8 to 10 feet. The offshore waters forecast for the following marine location: Pigeon Point to Point Piedras Blanc is between 60 nautical miles and 150 nautical miles offshore. Eastern at 8:45 p.m. Pacific Daylight Time. Tonight, northwest winds 20 to 30 knots, seas 9 to 13 feet. Wednesday, northwest winds 20 to 25 knots, seas 10 to 13 feet. Wednesday night, northwest winds 20 to 25 knots, seas 10 to 13 feet. Thursday, northwest winds 15 to 25 knots, seas 9 to 12 feet. Thursday night, northwest winds 15 to 25 knots, seas 8 to 10 feet. Friday, northwest winds 15 to 25 knots, seas 8 to 10 feet. Friday night, northwest winds 15 to 20 knots, seas 7 to 8 feet. Saturday, northwest winds 15 to 25 knots, seas 7 to 8 feet. Saturday night, northwest winds 15 to 20 knots, seas 7 to 8 feet. Sun, northwest winds 15 to 25 knots, seas 7 to 9 feet. Sun night, northwest winds 20 to 25 knots, seas 8 to 9 feet. The coastal waters forecast from Point Reyes to Pigeon Point out to 10 nautical miles. Small craft advisory in effect through Wednesday morning. For tonight, west wind 10 to 15 knots, becoming northwest 15 to 20 knots late this evening and early morning. Evening to 10 to 15 knots late. Sea 7 to 10 feet. Wave detail, northwest 9 feet at 11 seconds. Patchy fog late this evening and early morning. For Wednesday, west wind 5 to 10 knots. Seas 6 to 9 feet, subsiding to 5 to 7 feet in the afternoon. Wave detail, northwest 8 feet at 10 seconds and southwest 2 feet at 17 seconds. For Wednesday night, southwest wind 5 to 10 knots. Seas 5 to 7 feet. Wave detail, northwest 6 feet at 10 seconds. The coastal waters forecast from Pigeon Point to Point Pinos out to 10 nautical miles. For tonight, northwest wind 5 to 10 knots, seas 6 to 9 feet. Wave detail, northwest 8 feet at 11 seconds. For Wednesday, west wind 5 to 10 knots, seas 6 to 9 feet. Wave detail, northwest 8 feet at 11 seconds and southwest 2 feet at 16 seconds. For Wednesday night, west wind 5 to 10 knots, seas 5 to 7 feet. Wave detail, northwest 6 feet at 10 seconds. Semi-sunset and tidal information for the San Francisco Bay Area for Tuesday, June 30th. The sunset tonight, 8:35 p.m. The sunrise tomorrow, 5:52 a.m. The sunset tomorrow, 8:35 p.m. Tidal data at the Golden Gate for the afternoon and evening hours today and the morning hours of tomorrow.

9, 6 feet. Low tide, 6. 18 p.m. at 3.32 feet. 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Here are the buoy observations for 9 p.m. Pacific Daylight Time. An offshore buoy 6 winds north at 14 knots, pressure 1,031.0 millibars. An offshore buoy 59 winds north at 19 knots, gusting to 23, water temperature 62, pressure 1,023.9 millibars. And buoy 14 near Point Arena winds northwest at 27 knots, gusting to 33, water temperature 51, pressure 1,012.5 millibars, swell 12 feet every 9 seconds. And buoy 13 near Bodega Bay winds northwest at 21 knots, gusting to 27, pressure 1,010.7 millibars, swell 9 feet every 9 seconds. At Point Reyes Wave Rider buoy water temperature 56, seas 13 feet every 10 seconds. At San Francisco Bar buoy water temperature 60, seas 5 feet every 10 seconds. At San Francisco buoy winds northwest at 14 knots, water temperature 56, pressure 1,011.7 millibars. At Half Moon Bay buoy winds west 10 knots, water temperature 57, pressure 1,013.5 millibars, seas 6 feet every 10 seconds. At Monterey Bay buoy winds northwest 14 knots, water temperature 60, pressure 1,013.0 millibars, seas 8 feet every 11 seconds. At Point Sur, Wave Rider buoy water temperature 59, seas 8 feet every 10 seconds. At Cape San Martin buoy winds northwest 14 knots, water temperature 60, pressure 1,013.8 millibars. Seas 9 feet every 10 seconds. Synopsis for the Central California coast and bays, including the Monterey Bay, Greater Farallones, and Cordell Bank National Marine Sanctuaries. Strong northerly winds continue for the northern outer waters while weaker, yet still gusty winds affect the rest of the waters. Frequent gale force gusts are expected across the northern outer waters through Wednesday, a bit weaker winds for Thursday and Friday. Moderate northerly to westerly breezes will prevail elsewhere. Rough to very rough seas will continue through Wednesday before abating to become moderate to rough Thursday into Friday. The marine forecast for San Pablo Bay, Suisun Bay, the West Delta, and the San Francisco Bay north of the Bay Bridge. Small craft advisory in effect until 9 p.m. Pacific Daylight Time this evening for tonight. Southwest wind 10 to 15 knots, becoming south 5 to 10 knots late. For Wednesday, southwest wind 5 to 10 knots, rising to 10 to 15 knots in the afternoon. For Wednesday night, southwest wind 10 to 15 knots. The marine forecast for Monterey Bay. For tonight, west wind 5 to 10 knots. Seas 3 to 5 feet. Wave detail, northwest 5 feet at 11 seconds. For Wednesday, west wind 5 to 10 knots, rising to 10 to 15 knots in the afternoon. Seas 3 to 5 feet. Wave detail, northwest 5 feet at 10 seconds. For Wednesday night, west wind 10 to 15 knots, becoming southwest 5 to 10 knots after midnight. Seas 3 to 5 feet. Wave detail, northwest 4 feet at 10 seconds. The coastal waters forecast from Point Arena to Point Reyes out to 10 nautical miles. Small craft advisory in effect through late Wednesday night. Tonight, northwest wind 20 to 25 knots with gusts up to 35 knots, easing to 15 to 20 knots late. Seas 9 to 12 feet wave detail, northwest 11 feet at 10 seconds and southwest 2 feet at 17 seconds Wednesday. Northwest wind 10 to 15 knots, rising to 15 to 20 knots in the afternoon. Seas 7 to 10 feet wave detail, northwest 9 feet at 10 seconds and southwest 2 feet at 17 seconds Wednesday night. Northwest wind 15 to 20 knots, seas 7 to 10 feet wave detail, northwest 9 feet at 10 seconds and southwest 2 feet at 17 seconds. Patchy dense.

bugs after midnight. The coastal waters forecast from Point Arena to Point Reyes 10 to 60 nautical miles offshore. Gale warning in effect through late Wednesday night. Tonight, northwest wind 25 to 30 knots, seas 13 to 14 feet, wave detail. Northwest 14 feet at 10 seconds and south 2 feet at 18 seconds Wednesday. Northwest wind 25 to 30 knots, seas 12 to 14 feet, subsiding to 10 to 14 feet on the afternoon. Wave detail. Northwest 14 feet at 10 seconds and south 2 feet at 17 seconds Wednesday night. Northwest wind 25 to 30 knots, seas 11 to 14 feet, wave detail. Northwest 14 feet at 10 seconds and south 2 feet at 17 seconds. San Francisco bar forecast. In the deep water channel, mixed seas of 3 to 5 feet at 15 seconds. Across the bar, swell can be more than twice as high across the bar than surrounding waters. Waves are also more prone to break, particularly during strong ebb currents. Maximum ebb current of 2.9 knots at 5:31 a.m. Wednesday and 1.1 knots at 6:54 p.m. Wednesday. The coastal waters forecast from Point Pinos to Point Piedras Blancas out to 10 nautical miles. Tonight, northwest wind 5 to 10 knots, seas 5 to 7 feet, wave detail. Northwest 7 feet at 11 seconds. Areas of dense fog Wednesday. Northwest wind 5 to 10 knots, seas 5 to 8 feet, wave detail. Northwest 7 feet at 11 seconds. Areas of dense fog in the morning Wednesday night. Northwest wind 5 to 10 knots, easing to around 5 knots after midnight. Seas 5 to 7 feet, wave detail. Northwest 6 feet at 11 seconds. The coastal waters forecast from Pigeon Point to Point Pinos 10 to 60 nautical miles offshore. Small craft advisory in effect through late Wednesday night. Tonight, northwest wind 15 to 20 knots, rising to 20 to 25 knots late this evening and overnight. Seas 9 to 13 feet, wave detail. Northwest 12 feet at 11 seconds and southwest 2 feet at 17 seconds Wednesday. Northwest wind 20 to 25 knots, easing to 15 to 20 knots in the afternoon. Seas 9 to 12 feet, wave detail. Northwest 12 feet at 11 seconds and southwest 2 feet at 16 seconds Wednesday night. Northwest wind 15 to 20 knots, seas 8 to 11 feet, wave detail. Northwest 11 feet at 11 seconds and south 2 feet at 17 seconds. The offshore waters forecast for the following marine location: Point Arena to Pigeon Point between 60 nautical miles and 150 nautical miles offshore. Issued at 8:45 p.m. Pacific Daylight Time. Tonight, north winds 25 to 30 knots. Seas 11 to 13 feet. Wednesday, north winds 25 to 30 knots. Seas 12 to 14 feet. Wednesday night, north winds 25 to 30 knots. Seas 11 to 14 feet. Thursday, north to northwest winds 20 to 30 knots. Seas 9 to 12 feet. Thursday night, north to northwest winds 20 to 25 knots. Seas 8 to 11 feet. Friday, north to northwest winds 20 to 25 knots. Seas 7 to 9 feet. Friday night, north to northwest winds 20 to 25 knots. Seas 6 to 8 feet. Saturday, north to northwest winds 20 to 25 knots. Seas 7 to 9 feet. Saturday night, north to northwest winds 20 to 25 knots. Seas 8 to 9 feet. Sun, north to northwest winds 20 to 25 knots. Seas 8 to 10 feet. Sunday night, north to northwest winds 20 to 25 knots. Seas 8 to 10 feet. 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This broadcast originates from the National Weather Service office located in Monterey, California, and serves the coastal marine waters, including San Francisco and Monterey Bay. The offshore waters forecast for the following marine location: Pigeon Point to Point Piedras Blancas between 60 nautical miles and 150 nautical miles offshore. 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

5:35 p.m. Pacific Daylight Time. Tonight, northwest winds 20 to 30 knots. Seas 9 to 13 feet. Wednesday, northwest winds 20 to 25 knots. Seas 10 to 13 feet. Wednesday night, northwest winds 20 to 25 knots. Seas 10 to 13 feet. Thursday, northwest winds 15 to 25 knots. Seas 9 to 12 feet. Thursday night, northwest winds 15 to 25 knots. Seas 8 to 10 feet. Friday, northwest winds 15 to 25 knots. Seas 8 to 10 feet. Friday night, northwest winds 15 to 20 knots. Seas 7 to 8 feet. Saturday, northwest winds 15 to 25 knots. Seas 7 to 8 feet. Saturday night, northwest winds 15 to 20 knots. Seas 7 to 8 feet. Sun, northwest winds 15 to 25 knots. Seas 7 to 9 feet. Sun night, northwest winds 20 to 25 knots. Seas 8 to 9 feet. The coastal waters forecast from Point Reyes to Pigeon Point out to 10 nautical miles. Small craft advisory in effect through Wednesday morning. For tonight, west wind 10 to 15 knots, becoming northwest 15 to 20 knots late this evening and early morning, easing to 10 to 15 knots late. Seas 7 to 10 feet. Wave detail, northwest 9 feet at 11 seconds. Patchy fog late this evening and early morning. For Wednesday, west wind 5 to 10 knots. Seas 6 to 9 feet, subsiding to 5 to 7 feet in the afternoon. Wave detail, northwest 8 feet at 10 seconds and southwest 2 feet at 17 seconds. For Wednesday night, southwest wind 5 to 10 knots. Seas 5 to 7 feet. Wave detail, northwest 6 feet at 10 seconds. The coastal waters forecast from Pigeon Point to Point Pinos out to 10 nautical miles. For tonight, northwest wind 5 to 10 knots. Seas 6 to 9 feet. Wave detail, northwest 8 feet at 11 seconds. For Wednesday, west wind 5 to 10 knots. Seas 6 to 9 feet. Wave detail, northwest 8 feet at 11 seconds and southwest 2 feet at 16 seconds. For Wednesday night, west wind 5 to 10 knots. Seas 5 to 7 feet. Wave detail, northwest 6 feet at 10 seconds. Semi-sunset and tidal information for the San Francisco Bay Area for Tuesday, June 30th. The sunset tonight, 8:35 p.m. The sunrise tomorrow, 5:52 a.m. The sunset tomorrow, 8:35 p.m. Tidal data at the Golden Gate for the afternoon and evening hours today and the morning hours of tomorrow. High tide, 2:10 p.m. at 4.56 feet. Low tide, 6:18 p.m. at 3.32 feet. 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Low tide, 7:13 a.m. at -0.69 feet. Here are the buoy observations for 9 p.m. Pacific Daylight Time. An offshore buoy 6 winds north at 14 knots, pressure 1,031.0 millibars. An offshore buoy 59 winds north at 19 knots, gusting to 23, water temperature 62, pressure 1,023.9 millibars. A buoy 14 near Point Arena winds northwest at 27 knots, gusting to 33, water temperature 51, pressure 1,012.5 millibars, swell 12 feet every 9 seconds. A buoy 13 near Bodega Bay winds northwest at 21 knots, gusting to 27, pressure 1,010.7 millibars, swell 9 feet every 9 seconds. At Point Reyes, wave rider buoy water temperature 56, seas 13 feet every 10 seconds. At San Francisco Bar buoy water temperature 60, seas 5 feet every 10 seconds. At San Francisco buoy winds northwest at 14 knots, water temperature 56, pressure 1,011.7 millibars. At Half Moon Bay buoy winds west 10 knots, water temperature 50.

7, pressure 1,013.5 millibars, phase 6 feet, every 10 seconds. At Monterey Bay Buoy, winds northwest 14 knots, water temperature 60, pressure 1,013.0 millibars, seas 8 feet, every 11 seconds. At Pointer, wave rider buoy water temperature 59, seas 8 feet, every 10 seconds. At Cape San Martin Buoy, winds northwest 14 knots, water temperature 60, pressure 1,013.8 millibars. Seas 9 feet, every 10 seconds. Synopsis for the Central California coast and bays, including the Monterey Bay, Great Farallones, and Cordell Beck National Marine Sanctuaries. Strong northerly winds continue for the northern outer waters while weaker, yet still gusty winds affect the rest of the waters. Frequent gale force gusts are expected across the northern outer waters through Wednesday, a bit weaker winds for Thursday and Friday. Moderate northerly to westerly breezes will prevail elsewhere. Rough to very rough seas will continue through Wednesday before abating to become moderate to rough Thursday into Friday. The marine forecast for San Pablo Bay, Suisun Bay, the West Delta, and the San Francisco Bay north of the Bay Bridge. Small craft advisory in effect until 9 p.m. Pacific Daylight Time this evening. For tonight, southwest wind 10 to 15 knots, becoming south 5 to 10 knots late. For Wednesday, southwest wind 5 to 10 knots, rising to 10 to 15 knots in the afternoon. For Wednesday night, southwest wind 10 to 15 knots. The marine forecast for Monterey Bay. For tonight, west wind 5 to 10 knots, seas 3 to 5 feet. Wave detail, northwest 5 feet at 11 seconds. For Wednesday, west wind 5 to 10 knots, rising to 10 to 15 knots in the afternoon. Seas 3 to 5 feet. Wave detail, northwest 5 feet at 10 seconds. For Wednesday night, west wind 10 to 15 knots, becoming southwest 5 to 10 knots after midnight. Seas 3 to 5 feet. Wave detail, northwest 4 feet at 10 seconds. The coastal waters forecast from Point Arena to Point Reyes out to 10 nautical miles. Small craft advisory in effect through late Wednesday night. Tonight, northwest wind 20 to 25 knots with gusts up to 35 knots, easing to 15 to 20 knots late. Seas 9 to 12 feet, wave detail, northwest 11 feet at 10 seconds and southwest 2 feet at 17 seconds Wednesday. Northwest wind 10 to 15 knots, rising to 15 to 20 knots in the afternoon. Seas 7 to 10 feet, wave detail, northwest 9 feet at 10 seconds and southwest 2 feet at 17 seconds Wednesday night. Northwest wind 15 to 20 knots, seas 7 to 10 feet, wave detail, northwest 9 feet at 10 seconds and southwest 2 feet at 17 seconds. Patchy dense fog after midnight. The coastal waters forecast from Point Arena to Point Reyes 10 to 60 nautical miles offshore. Gale warning in effect through late Wednesday night. Tonight, northwest wind 25 to 30 knots, seas 13 to 14 feet, wave detail. Northwest 14 feet at 10 seconds and south 2 feet at 18 seconds Wednesday. Northwest wind 25 to 30 knots, seas 12 to 14 feet, subsiding to 10 to 14 feet in the afternoon. Wave detail, northwest 14 feet at 10 seconds and south 2 feet at 17 seconds Wednesday night. Northwest wind 25 to 30 knots, seas 11 to 14 feet, wave detail, northwest 14 feet at 10 seconds and south 2 feet at 17 seconds. San Francisco Bar forecast. In the deep water channel, mixed seas of 3 to 5 feet at 15 seconds. Across the bar, swell can be more than twice as high across the bar than surrounding waters. Waves are also more prone to break, particularly during strong ebb currents. Maximum ebb current of 2.9 knots at 5:31 a.m. Wednesday and 1.1 knots at 6:54 p.m. Wednesday. The coastal waters forecast from Point Pinos to Point Piedras blunts out to 10 nautical miles. Tonight, northwest wind 5 to 10 knots, seas 5 to 7 feet, wave detail, northwest 7 feet at 11 seconds. Areas of dense fog Wednesday. Northwest wind 5.

path sees 5 to 8 feet wave detail, northwest 7 feet at 11 seconds. Areas of dense fog in the morning Wednesday night. Northwest wind 5 to 10 knots, easing to around 5 knots after midnight. Sees 5 to 7 feet wave detail, northwest 6 feet at 11 seconds. The coastal waters forecast from Pigeon Point to Point Pinos 10 to 60 nautical miles offshore. Small craft advisory in effect through late Wednesday night. Tonight, northwest wind 15 to 20 knots, rising to 20 to 25 knots late this evening and overnight. Seas 9 to 13 feet wave detail, northwest 12 feet at 11 seconds and southwest 2 feet at 17 seconds Wednesday. Northwest wind 20 to 25 knots, easing to 15 to 20 knots in the afternoon. Seas 9 to 12 feet wave detail, northwest 12 feet at 11 seconds and southwest 2 feet at 16 seconds Wednesday night. Northwest wind 15 to 20 knots, seas 8 to 11 feet wave detail, northwest 11 feet at 11 seconds and south 2 feet at 17 seconds. The offshore waters forecast for the following marine location: Point Arena to Pigeon Point between 60 nautical miles and 150 nautical miles offshore. Issued at 8:45 p.m. Pacific Daylight Time. Tonight, north winds 25 to 30 knots. Seas 11 to 13 feet. Wednesday, north winds 25 to 30 knots. Seas 12 to 14 feet. Wednesday night, north winds 25 to 30 knots. Seas 11 to 14 feet. Thursday, north to northwest winds 20 to 30 knots. Seas 9 to 12 feet. Thursday night, north to northwest winds 20 to 25 knots. Seas 8 to 11 feet. Friday, north to northwest winds 20 to 25 knots. Seas 7 to 9 feet. Friday night, north to northwest winds 20 to 25 knots. Seas 6 to 8 feet. Saturday, north to northwest winds 20 to 25 knots. Seas 7 to 9 feet. Saturday night, north to northwest winds 20 to 25 knots. Seas 8 to 9 feet. Sun, north to northwest winds 20 to 25 knots. Seas 8 to 10 feet. Sunday night, north to northwest winds 20 to 25 knots. Seas 8 to 10 feet. The offshore waters forecast for the following marine location: Pigeon Point to Point Piedras Blancas between 60 nautical miles and 150 nautical miles offshore. Issued at 8:45 p.m. Pacific Daylight Time. Tonight, northwest winds 20 to 30 knots. Seas 9 to 13 feet. Wednesday, northwest winds 20 to 25 knots. Seas 10 to 13 feet. Wednesday night, northwest winds 20 to 25 knots. Seas 10 to 13 feet. Thursday, northwest winds 15 to 25 knots. Seas 9 to 12 feet. Thursday night, northwest winds 15 to 25 knots. Seas 8 to 10 feet. Friday, northwest winds 15 to 25 knots. Seas 8 to 10 feet. Friday night, northwest winds 15 to 20 knots. Seas 7 to 8 feet. Saturday, northwest winds 15 to 25 knots. Seas 7 to 8 feet. Saturday night, northwest winds 15 to 20 knots. Seas 7 to 8 feet. Sun, northwest winds 15 to 25 knots. Seas 7 to 9 feet. Sun night, northwest winds 20 to 25 knots. Seas 8 to 9 feet. The coastal waters forecast from Point Reyes to Pigeon Point out to 10 nautical miles. Small craft advisory in effect through Wednesday morning. For tonight, west wind 10 to 15 knots, becoming northwest 15 to 20 knots late this evening and early morning, easing to 10 to 15 knots late. Seas 7 to 10 feet. Wave detail, northwest 9 feet at 11 seconds. Patchy fog late this evening and early morning. For Wednesday, west wind 5 to 10 knots. Seas 6 to 9 feet, subsiding to 5 to 7 feet in the afternoon.

northwest 8 feet at 10 seconds and southwest 2 feet at 17 seconds. For Wednesday night, southwest wind 5 to 10 knots. Seas 5 to 7 feet. Wave detail, northwest 6 feet at 10 seconds. The coastal waters forecast from Pigeon Point to Point Pinos out to 10 nautical miles. For tonight, northwest wind 5 to 10 knots. Seas 6 to 9 feet. Wave detail, northwest 8 feet at 11 seconds. For Wednesday, west wind 5 to 10 knots. Seas 6 to 9 feet. Wave detail, northwest 8 feet at 11 seconds and southwest 2 feet at 16 seconds. For Wednesday night, west wind 5 to 10 knots. Seas 5 to 7 feet. Wave detail, northwest 6 feet at 10 seconds. Semi-sunset and tidal information for the San Francisco Bay Area for Tuesday, June 30th. The sunset tonight, 8:35 p.m. The sunrise tomorrow, 5:52 a.m. The sunset tomorrow, 8:35 p.m. Tidal data at the Golden Gate for the afternoon and evening hours today and the morning hours of tomorrow. High tide, 2:10 p.m. at 4.56 feet. Low tide, 6:18 p.m. at 3.32 feet. High tide, 12:10 a.m. at 5.99 feet. Low tide, 7:13 a.m. at minus 069 feet. Here are the buoy observations for 10 p.m. Pacific Daylight Time. An offshore buoy 6 winds north at 16 knots, pressure 1,030.9 millibars. An offshore buoy 59, winds north 70 knots, gusting to 21, water temperature 62, pressure 1,023.9 millibars, seas 5 feet every 9 seconds. At Point Arena buoy, winds northwest 27 knots, gusting to 35, water temperature 51, pressure 1,013.0 millibars, seas 8 feet every 10 seconds. At buoy 13 near Bodega Bay, winds northwest at 21 knots, gusting to 25, pressure 1,010.8 millibars, swell 10 feet every 10 seconds. At Point Reyes Wave Rider buoy, water temperature 55, seas 13 feet every 10 seconds. At San Francisco Bar buoy, water temperature 59, seas 5 feet every 10 seconds. At San Francisco Bay, winds northwest at 14 knots, pressure 1,011.6 millibars, swell 7 feet every 10 seconds. At Half Moon Bay buoy, winds west 10 knots, water temperature 57, pressure 1,013.4 millibars, sea 7 feet every 10 seconds. At Monterey Bay buoy, winds northwest 14 knots, water temperature 60, pressure 1,013.1 millibars, seas 8 feet every 10 seconds. At Pointer, Wave Rider buoy, water temperature 59, seas 8 feet every 10 seconds. At Cape San Martin buoy, winds northwest 14 knots, water temperature 60, pressure 1,013.9 millibars. Seas 9 feet every 10 seconds. Synopsis for the Central California coast and bays, including the Monterey Bay, Greater Farallones, and Cordell Bank National Marine Sanctuaries. Strong northerly winds continue for the northern outer waters, while weaker, yet still gusty winds affect the rest of the waters. Frequent gale force gusts are expected across the northern outer waters through Wednesday. A bit weaker winds for Thursday and Friday. Moderate northerly to westerly breezes will prevail elsewhere. Rough to very rough seas will continue through Wednesday before abating to become moderate to rough Thursday into Friday. The marine forecast for San Pablo Bay, Suisun Bay, the West Delta, and the San Francisco Bay north of the Bay Bridge. Small craft advisory in effect until 9 p.m. Pacific Daylight Time this evening. For tonight, southwest wind 10 to 15 knots, becoming south 5 to 10 knots late. For Wednesday, southwest wind 5 to 10 knots, rising to 10 to 15 knots in the afternoon. For Wednesday night, southwest wind 10 to 15 knots. The marine forecast for Monterey Bay. For tonight, west wind 5 to 10 knots. Seas 3 to 5.

west 5 feet at 11 seconds. For Wednesday, west wind 5 to 10 knots, rising to 10 to 15 knots in the afternoon. Seas 3 to 5 feet. Wave detail, northwest 5 feet at 10 seconds. For Wednesday night, west wind 10 to 15 knots, becoming southwest 5 to 10 knots after midnight. Seas 3 to 5 feet. Wave detail, northwest 4 feet at 10 seconds. The coastal waters forecast from Point Arena to Point Reyes out to 10 nautical miles. Small craft advisory in effect through late Wednesday night. Tonight, northwest wind 20 to 25 knots with gusts up to 35 knots, easing to 15 to 20 knots late. Seas 9 to 12 feet, wave detail, northwest 11 feet at 10 seconds and southwest 2 feet at 17 seconds Wednesday. Northwest wind 10 to 15 knots, rising to 15 to 20 knots in the afternoon. Seas 7 to 10 feet, wave detail, northwest 9 feet at 10 seconds and southwest 2 feet at 17 seconds Wednesday night. Northwest wind 15 to 20 knots, seas 7 to 10 feet, wave detail, northwest 9 feet at 10 seconds and southwest 2 feet at 17 seconds. Patchy dense fog after midnight. The coastal waters forecast from Point Arena to Point Reyes 10 to 60 nautical miles offshore. Gale warning in effect through late Wednesday night. Tonight, northwest wind 25 to 30 knots, seas 13 to 14 feet, wave detail, northwest 14 feet at 10 seconds and south 2 feet at 18 seconds Wednesday. Northwest wind 25 to 30 knots, seas 12 to 14 feet, subsiding to 10 to 14 feet in the afternoon. Wave detail, northwest 14 feet at 10 seconds and south 2 feet at 17 seconds Wednesday night. Northwest wind 25 to 30 knots, seas 11 to 14 feet, wave detail, northwest 14 feet at 10 seconds and south 2 feet at 17 seconds. San Francisco Bar forecast. In the deep water channel, mixed seas of 3 to 5 feet at 15 seconds. Across the bar, swell can be more than twice as high across the bar than surrounding waters. Waves are also more prone to break, particularly during strong ebb currents. Maximum ebb current of 2.9 knots at 5:31 a.m. Wednesday and 1.1 knots at 6:54 p.m. Wednesday. The coastal waters forecast from Point Pinos to Point Piedras Blancas out to 10 nautical miles. Tonight, northwest wind 5 to 10 knots, seas 5 to 7 feet, wave detail, northwest 7 feet at 11 seconds. Areas of dense fog Wednesday. Northwest wind 5 to 10 knots, seas 5 to 8 feet, wave detail, northwest 7 feet at 11 seconds. Areas of dense fog in the morning Wednesday night. Northwest wind 5 to 10 knots, easing to around 5 knots after midnight. Seas 5 to 7 feet, wave detail, northwest 6 feet at 11 seconds. The coastal waters forecast from Pigeon Point to Point Pinos 10 to 60 nautical miles offshore. Small craft advisory in effect through late Wednesday night. Tonight, northwest wind 15 to 20 knots, rising to 20 to 25 knots late this evening and overnight. Seas 9 to 13 feet, wave detail, northwest 12 feet at 11 seconds and southwest 2 feet at 17 seconds Wednesday. Northwest wind 20 to 25 knots, easing to 15 to 20 knots in the afternoon. Seas 9 to 12 feet, wave detail, northwest 12 feet at 11 seconds and southwest 2 feet at 16 seconds Wednesday night. Northwest wind 15 to 20 knots, seas 8 to 11 feet, wave detail, northwest 11 feet at 11 seconds and south 2 feet at 17 seconds. The offshore waters forecast for the following marine location, Point Arena to Pigeon Point between 60 nautical miles and 150 nautical miles offshore. Beaches at 8:45 p.m. Pacific Daylight Time. Tonight, north winds 25 to 30 knots. Seas 11 to 13 feet. Wednesday, north winds 25 to 30 knots. Seas 12 to 14 feet. Wednesday night, north winds 25 to 30 knots. Seas 11 to 14 feet. Thursday, north to northwest winds 20 to 30 knots. Seas 9 to 12.

north to northwest, winds 20 to 25 knots. 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Friday, north to northwest, winds 20 to 25 knots. Seas 7 to 9 feet. Friday night, north to northwest, winds 20 to 25 knots. Seas 6 to 8 feet. Saturday, north to northwest, winds 20 to 25 knots. 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Saturday night, north to northwest, winds 20 to 25 knots. Seas 8 to 9 feet. Sun, north to northwest, winds 20 to 25 knots. 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Sunday night, north to northwest, winds 20 to 25 knots. 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The offshore waters forecast for the following marine location: Pigeon Point to Point Piedras Blancas, between 60 nautical miles and 150 nautical miles offshore. Issued at 8:45 p.m. Pacific Daylight Time. Tonight, northwest winds 20 to 30 knots. Seas 9 to 13 feet. Wednesday, northwest winds 20 to 25 knots. Seas 10 to 13 feet. Wednesday night, northwest winds 20 to 25 knots. Seas 10 to 13 feet. Thursday, northwest winds 15 to 25 knots. Seas 9 to 12 feet. Thursday night, northwest winds 15 to 25 knots. Seas 8 to 10 feet. Friday, northwest winds 15 to 25 knots. Seas 8 to 10 feet. Friday night, northwest winds 15 to 20 knots. Seas 7 to 8 feet. Saturday, northwest winds 15 to 25 knots. Seas 7 to 8 feet. Saturday night, northwest winds 15 to 20 knots. Seas 7 to 8 feet. Sun, northwest winds 15 to 25 knots. Seas 7 to 9 feet. Sunday night, northwest winds 20 to 25 knots. Seas 8 to 9 feet. The coastal waters forecast from Point Reyes to Pigeon Point out to 10 nautical miles. Small craft advisory in effect through Wednesday morning. For tonight, west wind 10 to 15 knots, becoming northwest 15 to 20 knots late this evening and early morning, easing to 10 to 15 knots late. Seas 7 to 10 feet. Wave detail, northwest 9 feet at 11 seconds. Patchy fog late this evening and early morning. For Wednesday, west wind 5 to 10 knots. Seas 6 to 9 feet, subsiding to 5 to 7 feet in the afternoon. Wave detail, northwest 8 feet at 10 seconds and southwest 2 feet at 17 seconds. For Wednesday night, southwest wind 5 to 10 knots. Seas 5 to 7 feet. Wave detail, northwest 6 feet at 10 seconds. The coastal waters forecast from Pigeon Point to Point Pinos out to 10 nautical miles. For tonight, northwest wind 5 to 10 knots. Seas 6 to 9 feet. Wave detail, northwest 8 feet at 11 seconds. For Wednesday, west wind 5 to 10 knots. Seas 6 to 9 feet. Wave detail, northwest 8 feet at 11 seconds and southwest 2 feet at 16 seconds. For Wednesday night, west wind 5 to 10 knots. Seas 5 to 7 feet. Wave detail, northwest 6 feet at 10 seconds. 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This broadcast originates from the National Weather Service office located in Monterey, California, and serves the coastal marine waters, including San Francisco and Monterey Bay. Semi-sunset and tidal information for the San Francisco Bay Area for Tuesday, June 30th. The sunset tonight, 8:35 p.m. The sunrise tomorrow, 5:52 a.m. The sunset tomorrow, 8:35 p.m. Tidal data at the Golden Gate for the afternoon and evening hours today and the morning hours of tomorrow. 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

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Here are the buoy observations for 10 p.m. Pacific Daylight Time. An offshore buoy 6 winds north at 16 knots, pressure 1,030.9 millibars. An offshore buoy 59, winds north 70 knots, gusting to 21, water temperature 62, pressure 1,023.9 millibars, seas 5 feet every 9 seconds. At Point Arena buoy, winds northwest 27 knots, gusting to 35, water temperature 51, pressure 1,013.0 millibars, seas 8 feet every 10 seconds. At buoy 13 near Bodega Bay, winds northwest at 21 knots, gusting to 25, pressure 1,010.8 millibars, swell 10 feet every 10 seconds. At Point Reyes, wave rider buoy, water temperature 55, seas 13 feet every 10 seconds. At San Francisco Bar buoy, water temperature 59, seas 5 feet every 10 seconds. At San Francisco buoy, winds northwest at 14 knots, pressure 1,011.6 millibars, swell 7 feet every 10 seconds. At Half Moon Bay buoy, winds west 10 knots, water temperature 57, pressure 1,013.4 millibars, seas 7 feet every 10 seconds. At Monterey Bay buoy, winds northwest 14 knots, water temperature 60, pressure 1,013.1 millibars, seas 8 feet every 10 seconds. At Point Sur, wave rider buoy, water temperature 59, seas 8 feet every 10 seconds. At Cape San Martin buoy, winds northwest 14 knots, water temperature 60, pressure 1,013.9 millibars, seas 9 feet every 10 seconds. Synopsis for the Central California coast and bays, including the Monterey Bay, Greater Farallones, and Cordell Bank National Marine Sanctuaries. Strong northerly winds continue for the northern outer waters, while weaker, yet still gusty winds affect the rest of the waters. Frequent gale force gusts are expected across the northern outer waters through Wednesday. A bit weaker winds for Thursday and Friday. Moderate northerly to westerly breezes will prevail elsewhere. Rough to very rough seas will continue through Wednesday before abating to become moderate to rough Thursday into Friday. The marine forecast for San Pablo Bay, Suisun Bay, the West Delta, and the San Francisco Bay north of the Bay Bridge. Small craft advisory in effect until 9 p.m. Pacific Daylight Time this evening. For tonight, southwest wind 10 to 15 knots, becoming south 5 to 10 knots late. For Wednesday, southwest wind 5 to 10 knots, rising to 10 to 15 knots in the afternoon. For Wednesday night, southwest wind 10 to 15 knots. The marine forecast for Monterey Bay. For tonight, west wind 5 to 10 knots, seas 3 to 5 feet. Wave detail, northwest 5 feet at 11 seconds. For Wednesday, west wind 5 to 10 knots, rising to 10 to 15 knots in the afternoon. Seas 3 to 5 feet. Wave detail, northwest 5 feet at 10 seconds. For Wednesday night, west wind 10 to 15 knots, becoming southwest 5 to 10 knots after midnight. Seas 3 to 5 feet. Wave detail, northwest 4 feet at 10 seconds. The coastal waters forecast from Point Arena to Point Reyes out to 10 nautical miles. Small craft advisory in effect through late Wednesday night. Tonight, northwest wind 20 to 25 knots with gusts up to 35 knots, easing to 15 to 20 knots late. Seas 9 to 12 feet. Wave detail, northwest 11 feet at 10 seconds and southwest 2 feet at 17 seconds Wednesday. Northwest wind 10 to 15 knots, rising to 15 to 20 knots in the afternoon. Seas 7 to 10 feet. Wave detail, northwest 9 feet at 10 seconds and southwest 2 feet at 17 seconds Wednesday night. Northwest wind 15 to 20 knots, seas 7 to 10 feet. Wave detail, northwest 9 feet at 10 seconds and southwest 2 feet at 17 seconds. Patchy dense fog after midnight. The coastal waters forecast from Point Arena to Point Reyes 10 to 16 nautical miles offshore.

sunset through late Wednesday night. Tonight, northwest wind 25 to 30 knots, seas 13 to 14 feet, wave detail. Northwest 14 feet at 10 seconds and south 2 feet at 18 seconds Wednesday. Northwest wind 25 to 30 knots, seas 12 to 14 feet, subsiding to 10 to 14 feet on the afternoon. Wave detail. Northwest 14 feet at 10 seconds and south 2 feet at 17 seconds Wednesday night. Northwest wind 25 to 30 knots, seas 11 to 14 feet. Wave detail. Northwest 14 feet at 10 seconds and south 2 feet at 17 seconds. San Francisco Bar forecast. In the deep water channel, mixed seas of 3 to 5 feet at 15 seconds. Across the bar, swell can be more than twice as high across the bar than surrounding waters. Waves are also more prone to break, particularly during strong ebb currents. Maximum ebb current of 2.9 knots at 5:31 a.m. Wednesday and 1.1 knots at 6:54 p.m. Wednesday. The coastal waters forecast from Point Pinos to Point Piedras blunt is out to 10 nautical miles. Tonight, northwest wind 5 to 10 knots, seas 5 to 7 feet, wave detail, northwest 7 feet at 11 seconds. Areas of dense fog Wednesday. Northwest wind 5 to 10 knots, seas 5 to 8 feet, wave detail, northwest 7 feet at 11 seconds. Areas of dense fog in the morning Wednesday night. Northwest wind 5 to 10 knots, easing to around 5 knots after midnight. Seas 5 to 7 feet, wave detail, northwest 6 feet at 11 seconds. The coastal waters forecast from Pigeon Point to Point Pinos 10 to 60 nautical miles offshore. Small craft advisory in effect through late Wednesday night. Tonight, northwest wind 15 to 20 knots, rising to 20 to 25 knots late this evening and overnight. Seas 9 to 13 feet, wave detail, northwest 12 feet at 11 seconds and southwest 2 feet at 17 seconds Wednesday. Northwest wind 20 to 25 knots, easing to 15 to 20 knots in the afternoon. Seas 9 to 12 feet, wave detail, northwest 12 feet at 11 seconds and southwest 2 feet at 16 seconds Wednesday night. Northwest wind 15 to 20 knots, seas 8 to 11 feet, wave detail, northwest 11 feet at 11 seconds and south 2 feet at 17 seconds. The offshore waters forecast for the following marine location, Point Arena to Pigeon Point between 60 nautical miles and 150 nautical miles offshore. Eastern at 8:45 p.m. Pacific Daylight Time. Tonight, north winds 25 to 30 knots. Seas 11 to 13 feet. Wednesday, north winds 25 to 30 knots. Seas 11 to 13 feet. Wednesday, north winds 25 to 30 knots. Seas 12 to 14 feet. Wednesday night, north winds 25 to 30 knots. Seas 11 to 14 feet. Thursday, north to northwest winds 20 to 30 knots. Seas 9 to 12 feet. Thursday night, north to northwest winds 20 to 25 knots. Seas 8 to 11 feet. Friday, north to northwest winds 20 to 25 knots. Seas 7 to 9 feet. Friday night, north to northwest winds 20 to 25 knots. Seas 6 to 8 feet. Saturday, north to northwest winds 20 to 25 knots. Seas 7 to 9 feet. Saturday night, north to northwest winds 20 to 25 knots. Seas 8 to 9 feet. Sun, north to northwest winds 20 to 25 knots. Seas 8 to 10 feet. Sunday night, north to northwest winds 20 to 25 knots. Seas 8 to 10 feet. The offshore waters forecast for the following marine location, Pigeon Point to Point Piedras Blanc is between 60 nautical miles and 150 nautical miles offshore. Eastern at 8:45 p.m. Pacific Daylight Time. Tonight, northwest winds 20 to 30 knots. Seas 9 to 13 feet. Wednesday, northwest winds 20 to 25 knots. Seas 10 to 13 feet. Wednesday night, northwest winds 20 to 25 knots.

gusts of 13 feet. Thursday, northwest winds 15 to 25 knots. Seas 9 to 12 feet. Thursday night, northwest winds 15 to 25 knots. Seas 8 to 10 feet. Friday, northwest winds 15 to 25 knots. Seas 8 to 10 feet. Friday night, northwest winds 15 to 20 knots. Seas 7 to 8 feet. Saturday, northwest winds 15 to 25 knots. Seas 7 to 8 feet. Saturday night, northwest winds 15 to 20 knots. Seas 7 to 8 feet. Sun, northwest winds 15 to 25 knots. Seas 7 to 9 feet. Sun night, northwest winds 20 to 25 knots. Seas 8 to 9 feet. The coastal waters forecast from Point Reyes to Pigeon Point out to 10 nautical miles. Small craft advisory in effect through Wednesday morning. For tonight, west wind 10 to 15 knots, becoming northwest 15 to 20 knots late this evening and early morning, easing to 10 to 15 knots late. Seas 7 to 10 feet. Wave detail, northwest 9 feet at 11 seconds. Patchy fog late this evening and early morning. For Wednesday, west wind 5 to 10 knots. Seas 6 to 9 feet, subsiding to 5 to 7 feet in the afternoon. Wave detail, northwest 8 feet at 10 seconds and southwest 2 feet at 17 seconds. For Wednesday night, southwest wind 5 to 10 knots. Seas 5 to 7 feet. Wave detail, northwest 6 feet at 10 seconds. The coastal waters forecast from Pigeon Point to Point Pinos out to 10 nautical miles. For tonight, northwest wind 5 to 10 knots. Seas 6 to 9 feet. Wave detail, northwest 8 feet at 11 seconds. For Wednesday, west wind 5 to 10 knots. Seas 6 to 9 feet. Wave detail, northwest 8 feet at 11 seconds and southwest 2 feet at 16 seconds. For Wednesday night, west wind 5 to 10 knots. Seas 5 to 7 feet. Wave detail, northwest 6 feet at 10 seconds. Semi-sunset and tidal information for the San Francisco Bay Area for Tuesday, June 30th. The sunset tonight, 8:35 p.m. The sunrise tomorrow, 5:52 a.m. The sunset tomorrow, 8:35 p.m. Tidal data at the Golden Gate for the afternoon and evening hours today and the morning hours of tomorrow. High tide, 2:10 p.m. at 4.56 feet. Low tide, 6:18 p.m. at 3.32 feet. 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Low tide, 7:13 a.m. at minus 069 feet. Here are the buoy observations for 10 p.m. Pacific Daylight Time. An offshore buoy 6 winds north at 16 knots, pressure 1,030.9 millibars. An offshore buoy 59, winds north 17 knots, gusting to 21, water temperature 62, pressure 1,023.9 millibars, seas 5 feet every 9 seconds. At Point Reina buoy, winds northwest 27 knots, gusting to 35, water temperature 51, pressure 1,013.0 millibars, seas 8 feet every 10 seconds. At buoy 13 near Bodega Bay, winds northwest at 21 knots, gusting to 25, pressure 1,010.8 millibars, swell 10 feet every 10 seconds. At Point Reyes Wave Rider buoy, water temperature 55, seas 13 feet every 10 seconds. At San Francisco Bar buoy, water temperature 59, seas 5 feet every 10 seconds. At San Francisco buoy, winds northwest at 14 knots, pressure 1,011.6 millibars, swell 7 feet every 10 seconds. At Half Moon Bay buoy, winds west 10 knots, water temperature 57, pressure 1,013.4 millibars, seas 7 feet every 10 seconds. At Monterey Bay buoy, winds northwest 14 knots, water temperature 60, pressure 1,013.1 millibars, seas 8 feet every 10 seconds.

moderate northerly to westerly breezes will prevail elsewhere. Rough to very rough seas will continue through Wednesday before abating to become moderate to rough Thursday into Friday. The marine forecast for San Pablo Bay, Susan Bay, the West Delta, and the San Francisco Bay north of the Bay Bridge. Small craft advisory in effect until 9 p.m. Pacific Daylight Time this evening. For tonight, southwest wind 10 to 15 knots, becoming south 5 to 10 knots late. For Wednesday, southwest wind 5 to 10 knots, rising to 10 to 15 knots in the afternoon. For Wednesday night, southwest wind 10 to 15 knots. The marine forecast for Monterey Bay. For tonight, west wind 5 to 10 knots. Seas 3 to 5 feet. Wave detail, northwest 5 feet at 11 seconds. For Wednesday, west wind 5 to 10 knots, rising to 10 to 15 knots in the afternoon. Seas 3 to 5 feet. Wave detail, northwest 5 feet at 10 seconds. For Wednesday night, west wind 10 to 15 knots, becoming southwest 5 to 10 knots after midnight. Seas 3 to 5 feet. Wave detail, northwest 4 feet at 10 seconds. The coastal waters forecast from Point Arena to Point Reyes out to 10 nautical miles. Small craft advisory in effect through late Wednesday night. Tonight, northwest wind 20 to 25 knots with gusts up to 35 knots, easing to 15 to 20 knots late. Seas 9 to 12 feet, wave detail, northwest 11 feet at 10 seconds and southwest 2 feet at 17 seconds Wednesday. Northwest wind 10 to 15 knots, rising to 15 to 20 knots in the afternoon. Seas 7 to 10 feet, wave detail, northwest 9 feet at 10 seconds and southwest 2 feet at 17 seconds Wednesday night. Northwest wind 15 to 20 knots, seas 7 to 10 feet, wave detail, northwest 9 feet at 10 seconds and southwest 2 feet at 17 seconds. Patchy dense fog after midnight. The coastal waters forecast from Point Arena to Point Reyes 10 to 60 nautical miles offshore. Gale warning in effect through late Wednesday night. Tonight, northwest wind 25 to 30 knots, seas 13 to 14 feet, wave detail, northwest 14 feet at 10 seconds and south 2 feet at 18 seconds Wednesday. Northwest wind 25 to 30 knots, seas 12 to 14 feet, subsiding to 10 to 14 feet in the afternoon. Wave detail, northwest 14 feet at 10 seconds and south 2 feet at 17 seconds Wednesday night. Northwest wind 25 to 30 knots, seas 11 to 14 feet, wave detail, northwest 14 feet at 10 seconds and south 2 feet at 17 seconds. San Francisco Bar forecast. In the deep water channel, mixed seas of 3 to 5 feet at 15 seconds. Across the bar, swell can be more than twice as high across the bar than surrounding waters. Waves are also more prone to break, particularly during strong ebb currents. Maximum ebb current of 2.9 knots at 5:31 p.m. Wednesday and 1.1 knots at 6:54 p.m. Wednesday. The coastal waters forecast from Point Pinos to Point Piedras blunts out to 10 nautical miles. Tonight, northwest wind 5 to 10 knots, seas 5 to 7 feet, wave detail, northwest 7 feet at 11 seconds. Areas of dense fog Wednesday. Northwest wind 5 to 10 knots, seas 5 to 8 feet, wave detail, northwest 7 feet at 11 seconds. Areas of dense fog in the morning Wednesday night. Northwest wind 5 to 10 knots, easing to around 5 knots after midnight. Seas 5 to 7 feet, wave detail, northwest 6 feet at 11 seconds. The coastal waters forecast from Pigeon Point to Point Pinos 10 to 60 nautical miles offshore. Small craft advisory in effect through late Wednesday night. Tonight, northwest wind 15 to 20 knots, rising to 20 to 25 knots late this evening and overnight. Seas 9 to 13 feet, wave detail, northwest 12 feet at 11 seconds and southwest 2 feet at 17 seconds Wednesday. Northwest wind 20 to 25 knots, easing to 15 to 20 knots in the afternoon. Seas 9 to 12 feet, wave detail, northwest 12 feet at 11 seconds and southwest 2 feet at 16 seconds Wednesday night.

Northwest wind 15 to 20 knots, speed 8 to 11 feet, wave detail. Northwest 11 feet at 11 seconds and south 2 feet at 17 seconds. The offshore waters forecast. For the following marine location, Point Arena to Pigeon Point between 60 nautical miles and 150 nautical miles offshore. Issued at 8:45 p.m. Pacific Daylight Time. Tonight, north winds 25 to 30 knots. Seas 11 to 13 feet. Wednesday, north winds 25 to 30 knots. Seas 12 to 14 feet. Wednesday night, north winds 25 to 30 knots. Seas 11 to 14 feet. Thursday, north to northwest winds 20 to 30 knots. Seas 9 to 12 feet. Thursday night, north to northwest winds 20 to 25 knots. Seas 8 to 11 feet. Friday, north to northwest winds 20 to 25 knots. Seas 7 to 9 feet. Friday night, north to northwest winds 20 to 25 knots. Seas 6 to 8 feet. Saturday, north to northwest winds 20 to 25 knots. Seas 7 to 9 feet. Saturday night, north to northwest winds 20 to 25 knots. Seas 8 to 9 feet. Sun, north to northwest winds 20 to 25 knots. Seas 8 to 10 feet. Sunday night, north to northwest winds 20 to 25 knots. Seas 8 to 10 feet. The offshore waters forecast. For the following marine location, Pigeon Point to Point Piedras Blancas between 60 nautical miles and 150 nautical miles offshore. 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Tonight, northwest winds 20 to 30 knots. Seas 9 to 13 feet. Wednesday, northwest winds 20 to 25 knots. Seas 10 to 13 feet. Wednesday night, northwest winds 20 to 25 knots. Seas 10 to 13 feet. Thursday, northwest winds 15 to 25 knots. Seas 9 to 12 feet. Thursday night, northwest winds 15 to 25 knots. Seas 8 to 10 feet. Friday, northwest winds 15 to 25 knots. Seas 8 to 10 feet. Friday night, northwest winds 15 to 20 knots. Seas 7 to 8 feet. Saturday, northwest winds 15 to 25 knots. Seas 7 to 8 feet. Saturday night, northwest winds 15 to 20 knots. Seas 7 to 8 feet. Sun, northwest winds 15 to 25 knots. Seas 7 to 9 feet. Sun night, northwest winds 20 to 25 knots. Seas 8 to 9 feet. The coastal waters forecast from Point Reyes to Pigeon Point out to 10 nautical miles. Small craft advisory in effect through Wednesday morning. For tonight, west wind 10 to 15 knots, becoming northwest 15 to 20 knots late this evening and early morning, easing to 10 to 15 knots late. Seas 7 to 10 feet. Wave detail, northwest 9 feet at 11 seconds. Patchy fog late this evening and early morning. For Wednesday, west wind 5 to 10 knots. Seas 6 to 9 feet, subsiding to 5 to 7 feet in the afternoon. Wave detail, northwest 8 feet at 10 seconds and southwest 2 feet at 17 seconds. For Wednesday night, southwest wind 5 to 10 knots. Seas 5 to 7 feet. Wave detail, northwest 6 feet at 10 seconds. The coastal waters forecast from Pigeon Point to Point Pinos out to 10 nautical miles. For tonight, northwest wind 5 to 10 knots. Seas 6 to 9 feet. Wave detail, northwest 8 feet at 11 seconds. For Wednesday, west wind 5 to 10 knots. Seas 6 to 9 feet. Wave detail, northwest 8 feet at 11 seconds and southwest 2 feet at 16 seconds. For Wednesday night, west wind 5 to 10 knots. Seas 5 to 7 feet. Wave detail, northwest 6 feet at 10 seconds. Sunrise, sunset, and tidal information for the San Francisco.

8:52 a.m. The sunset tomorrow, 8:35 p.m. Tidal data at the Golden Gate for the afternoon and evening hours today and the morning hours of tomorrow. High tide, 2, 10 p.m. at 4.56 feet. Low tide, 6, 18 p.m. at 3.32 feet. High tide, 12, 10 a.m. at 5.99 feet. Low tide, 7, 13 a.m. at minus 069 feet. Here are the buoy observations for 10 p.m. Pacific Daylight Time. An offshore buoy 6 winds north at 16 knots, pressure 1,030.9 millibars. An offshore buoy 59, winds north 17 knots, gusting to 21, water temperature 62, pressure 1,023.9 millibars, seas 5 feet every 9 seconds. At Point Arena buoy, winds northwest 27 knots, gusting to 35, water temperature 51, pressure 1,013.0 millibars, seas 8 feet every 10 seconds. At buoy 13 near Bodega Bay, winds northwest at 21 knots, gusting to 25, pressure 1,010.8 millibars, swell 10 feet every 10 seconds. At Point Reyes Wave Rider buoy, water temperature 55, seas 13 feet every 10 seconds. At San Francisco Bar buoy, water temperature 59, seas 5 feet every 10 seconds. At San Francisco buoy, winds northwest at 14 knots, pressure 1,011.6 millibars, swell 7 feet every 10 seconds. At Half Moon Bay buoy, winds west 10 knots, water temperature 57, pressure 1,013.4 millibars, sea 7 feet every 10 seconds. At Monterey Bay buoy, winds northwest 14 knots, water temperature 60, pressure 1,013.1 millibars, sea is 8 feet every 10 seconds. At Poinsur, Wave Rider buoy, water temperature 59, sea is 8 feet every 10 seconds. At Cape San Martin buoy, winds northwest 14 knots, water temperature 60, pressure 1,013.9 millibars. Seas 9 feet every 10 seconds. Synopsis for the Central California coast and bays, including the Monterey Bay, Greater Farallones, and Cordell Bank National Marine Sanctuaries. Strong northerly winds continue for the northern outer waters, while weaker, yet still gusty winds affect the rest of the waters. Frequent gale force gusts are expected across the northern outer waters through Wednesday. A bit weaker winds for Thursday and Friday. Moderate northerly to westerly breezes will prevail elsewhere. Rough to very rough seas will continue through Wednesday before abating to become moderate to rough Thursday into Friday. The marine forecast for San Pablo Bay, Suisun Bay, the West Delta, and the San Francisco Bay north of the Bay Bridge. Small craft advisory in effect until 9 p.m. Pacific Daylight Time this evening. For tonight, southwest wind 10 to 15 knots, becoming south 5 to 10 knots late. For Wednesday, southwest wind 5 to 10 knots, rising to 10 to 15 knots in the afternoon. For Wednesday night, southwest wind 10 to 15 knots. 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This broadcast originates from the National Weather Service office located in Monterey, California, and serves the coastal marine waters, including San Francisco and Monterey Bay. The marine forecast for Monterey Bay. For tonight, west wind 5 to 10 knots. Seas 3 to 5 feet. Wave detail, northwest 5 feet in 11 seconds. For Wednesday, west wind 5 to 10 knots, rising to 10 to 15 knots in the afternoon. Seas 3 to 5 feet. Wave detail, northwest 5 feet at 10 seconds. For Wednesday night, west wind 10 to 15 knots, becoming southwest 5 to 10 knots after midnight. Seas 3 to 5 feet. Wave detail, northwest 4 feet at 10 seconds. The coastal waters forecast from Point Arena to Point Reyes out to 10 nautical miles. Small craft advisory.

knots with gusts up to 35 knots, easing to 15 to 20 knots late. Seas 9 to 12 feet wave detail, northwest 11 feet at 10 seconds and southwest 2 feet at 17 seconds Wednesday. Northwest wind 10 to 15 knots, rising to 15 to 20 knots in the afternoon. Sea at 7 to 10 feet wave detail, northwest 9 feet at 10 seconds and southwest 2 feet at 17 seconds Wednesday night. Northwest wind 15 to 20 knots, sea at 7 to 10 feet wave detail, northwest 9 feet at 10 seconds and southwest 2 feet at 17 seconds. Patchy dense fog after midnight. The coastal waters forecast from Point Arena to Point Reyes 10 to 16 nautical miles offshore. Gale warning in effect through late Wednesday night. Tonight, northwest wind 25 to 30 knots, seas 13 to 14 feet wave detail. Northwest 14 feet at 10 seconds and south 2 feet at 18 seconds Wednesday. Northwest wind 25 to 30 knots, seas 12 to 14 feet, subsiding to 10 to 14 feet in the afternoon. Wave detail, northwest 14 feet at 10 seconds and south 2 feet at 17 seconds Wednesday night. Northwest wind 25 to 30 knots, seas 11 to 14 feet, wave detail. Northwest 14 feet at 10 seconds and south 2 feet at 17 seconds. San Francisco Bar forecast. In the deep water channel, lake seas of 3 to 5 feet at 15 seconds. Across the bar, swell can be more than twice as high across the bar than surrounding waters. Waves are also more prone to break, particularly during strong ebb currents. Maximum ebb current of 2.9 knots at 5:31 a.m. Wednesday and 1.1 knots at 6:54 p.m. Wednesday. The coastal waters forecast from Point Pinos to Point Piedras blunt is out to 10 nautical miles. Tonight, northwest wind 5 to 10 knots, seas 5 to 7 feet wave detail, northwest 7 feet at 11 seconds. Areas of dense fog Wednesday. Northwest wind 5 to 10 knots, seas 5 to 8 feet wave detail, northwest 7 feet at 11 seconds. Areas of dense fog in the morning Wednesday night. Northwest wind 5 to 10 knots, easing to around 5 knots after midnight. Seas 5 to 7 feet wave detail, northwest 6 feet at 11 seconds. The coastal waters forecast from Pigeon Point to Point Pinos 10 to 16 nautical miles offshore. Small craft advisory in effect through late Wednesday night. Tonight, northwest wind 15 to 20 knots, rising to 20 to 25 knots late this evening and overnight. Seas 9 to 13 feet wave detail, northwest 12 feet at 11 seconds and southwest 2 feet at 17 seconds Wednesday. Northwest wind 20 to 25 knots, easing to 15 to 20 knots in the afternoon. Seas 9 to 12 feet wave detail, northwest 12 feet at 11 seconds and southwest 2 feet at 16 seconds Wednesday night. Northwest wind 15 to 20 knots, seas 8 to 11 feet wave detail, northwest 11 feet at 11 seconds and south 2 feet at 17 seconds. The offshore waters forecast for the following marine location: Point Arena to Pigeon Point between 60 nautical miles and 150 nautical miles offshore. Issued at 8:45 p.m. Pacific Daylight Time. Tonight, north winds 25 to 30 knots. Seas 11 to 13 feet. Wednesday, north winds 25 to 30 knots. Seas 12 to 14 feet. Wednesday night, north winds 25 to 30 knots. Seas 11 to 14 feet. Thursday, north to northwest winds 20 to 30 knots. Seas 9 to 12 feet. Thursday night, north to northwest winds 20 to 25 knots. Seas 8 to 11 feet. Friday, north to northwest winds 20 to 25 knots. Seas 7 to 9 feet. Friday night, north to northwest winds 20 to 25 knots. Seas 6 to 8 feet. Saturday, north to northwest winds 20 to 25 knots.

10 feet. Sunday night, north to northwest winds 20 to 25 knots. Seas 8 to 10 feet. The offshore waters forecast for the following marine location. Pigeon Point to Point Pedras Blanc is between 60 nautical miles and 150 nautical miles offshore. Eastern at 8:45 p.m. Pacific Daylight Time. Tonight, northwest winds 20 to 30 knots. Seas 9 to 13 feet. Wednesday, northwest winds 20 to 25 knots. Seas 10 to 13 feet. Wednesday night, northwest winds 20 to 25 knots. Seas 10 to 13 feet. Thursday, northwest winds 15 to 25 knots. Seas 9 to 12 feet. Thursday night, northwest winds 15 to 25 knots. Seas 8 to 10 feet. Friday, northwest winds 15 to 25 knots. Seas 8 to 10 feet. Friday night, northwest winds 15 to 20 knots. Seas 7 to 8 feet. Saturday, northwest winds 15 to 25 knots. Seas 7 to 8 feet. Saturday night, northwest winds 15 to 20 knots. Seas 7 to 8 feet. Sun, northwest winds 15 to 25 knots. Seas 7 to 9 feet. Sun night, northwest winds 20 to 25 knots. Seas 8 to 9 feet. The coastal waters forecast from Point Reyes to Pigeon Point out to 10 nautical miles. Small craft advisory in effect through Wednesday morning. For tonight, west wind 10 to 15 knots, becoming northwest 15 to 20 knots late this evening and early morning, easing to 10 to 15 knots late. Sea at 7 to 10 feet. Wave detail, northwest 9 feet at 11 seconds. Patchy fog late this evening and early morning. For Wednesday, west wind 5 to 10 knots. Seas 6 to 9 feet, subsiding to 5 to 7 feet in the afternoon. Wave detail, northwest 8 feet at 10 seconds and southwest 2 feet at 17 seconds. For Wednesday night, southwest wind 5 to 10 knots. Seas 5 to 7 feet. Wave detail, northwest 6 feet at 10 seconds. The coastal waters forecast from Pigeon Point to Point Pinos out to 10 nautical miles. For tonight, northwest wind 5 to 10 knots. Seas 6 to 9 feet. Wave detail, northwest 8 feet at 11 seconds. For Wednesday, west wind 5 to 10 knots. Seas 6 to 9 feet. Wave detail, northwest 8 feet at 11 seconds and southwest 2 feet at 16 seconds. For Wednesday night, west wind 5 to 10 knots. Seas 5 to 7 feet. Wave detail, northwest 6 feet at 10 seconds. Semi-sunset and tidal information for the San Francisco Bay Area for Tuesday, June 30th. The sunset tonight, 8:35 p.m. The sunrise tomorrow, 5:52 a.m. The sunset tomorrow, 8:35 p.m. Tidal data at the Golden Gate for the afternoon and evening hours today and the morning hours of tomorrow. High tide, 2:10 p.m. at 4.56 feet. Low tide, 6:18 p.m. at 3.32 feet. High tide, 12:10 a.m. at 5.99 feet. Low tide, 7:13 a.m. at minus 069 feet. Here are the buoy observations at 4:11 p.m. Pacific Daylight Time. An offshore buoy 6 winds north at 16 knots, pressure 1,031.1 millibars. An offshore buoy 59 winds north at 70 knots, gusting to 23, water temperature 62, pressure 1,024.2 millibars. A buoy 14 near Point Arena winds northwest at 25 knots, gusting to 31, water temperature 51, pressure 1,013.1 millibars. A buoy 13 near Bodega Bay winds northwest at 23 knots, gusting to 29, pressure 1,010.7 millibars. At Point Reyes Wave Rider buoy water temperature 55, seas 12 feet every 11 seconds. At San Francisco Bar buoy water temperature

time, cede 5 feet every 10 seconds. At San Francisco Bay, winds northwest 12 knots. Water temperature 56. Pressure 1,011.6 millibars. Sea 7 feet every 9 seconds. At Half Moon Bay, Bowie, winds northwest 12 knots. Water temperature 57. Pressure 1,013.2 millibars. Sea 7 feet every 10 seconds. At Monterey, Bowie, winds northwest at 60 knots. Water temperature 60. Pressure 1,013.2 millibars. At Pointer, wave rider buoy water temperature 58, seas 8 feet every 11 seconds. At Cape San Martin, buoy winds northwest at 12 knots, water temperature 60, pressure 1,014.0 millibars. Synopsis for the Central California coast and bays, including the Monterey Bay, Greater Farallones, and Cordell Bank National Marine Sanctuaries. Strong northerly winds continue for the northern outer waters, while weaker, yet still gusty winds affect the rest of the waters. Frequent gale force gusts are expected across the northern outer waters through Wednesday. A bit weaker winds for Thursday and Friday. Moderate northerly to westerly breezes will prevail elsewhere. Rough to very rough seas will continue through Wednesday before abating to become moderate to rough Thursday into Friday. The marine forecast for San Pablo Bay, Susan Bay, the West Delta, and the San Francisco Bay north of the Bay Bridge. Small craft advisory in effect until 9 p.m. Pacific Daylight Time this evening. For tonight, southwest wind 10 to 15 knots, becoming south 5 to 10 knots late. For Wednesday, southwest wind 5 to 10 knots, rising to 10 to 15 knots in the afternoon. For Wednesday night, southwest wind 10 to 15 knots. The marine forecast for Monterey Bay. For tonight, west wind 5 to 10 knots. Seas 3 to 5 feet. Wave detail, northwest 5 feet at 11 seconds. For Wednesday, west wind 5 to 10 knots, rising to 10 to 15 knots in the afternoon. Seas 3 to 5 feet. Wave detail, northwest 5 feet at 10 seconds. For Wednesday night, west wind 10 to 15 knots, becoming southwest 5 to 10 knots after midnight. Seas 3 to 5 feet. Wave detail, northwest 4 feet at 10 seconds. The coastal waters forecast from Point Arena to Point Reyes out to 10 nautical miles. Small craft advisory in effect through late Wednesday night. Tonight, northwest wind 20 to 25 knots with gusts up to 35 knots, easing to 15 to 20 knots late. Seas 9 to 12 feet, wave detail, northwest 11 feet at 10 seconds and southwest 2 feet at 17 seconds Wednesday. Northwest wind 10 to 15 knots, rising to 15 to 20 knots in the afternoon. Seas 7 to 10 feet, wave detail, northwest 9 feet at 10 seconds and southwest 2 feet at 17 seconds Wednesday night. Northwest wind 15 to 20 knots, sea 7 to 10 feet, wave detail, northwest 9 feet at 10 seconds and southwest 2 feet at 17 seconds. Patchy dense fog after midnight. The coastal waters forecast from Point Arena to Point Reyes 10 to 60 nautical miles offshore. Gale warning in effect through late Wednesday night. Tonight, northwest wind 25 to 30 knots, seas 13 to 14 feet, wave detail, northwest 14 feet at 10 seconds and south 2 feet at 18 seconds Wednesday. Northwest wind 25 to 30 knots, seas 12 to 14 feet, subsiding to 10 to 14 feet on the afternoon. Wave detail, northwest 14 feet at 10 seconds and south 2 feet at 17 seconds Wednesday night. Northwest wind 25 to 30 knots, seas 11 to 14 feet, wave detail, northwest 14 feet at 10 seconds and south 2 feet at 17 seconds. San Francisco Bar forecast. In the deep water channel, lick seas of 3 to 5 feet at 15 seconds. Across the bar, swell can be more than twice as high across the bar than surrounding waters. Waves are also more prone to break, particularly during strong ebb currents. Maximum ebb current of 2.9 knots at 5:31 a.m. Wednesday and 1.1 knots at 6:54 p.m. Wednesday. The coastal waters forecast from Point Pinos to Point Pedros Blancos out to 10 knots.

Tonight, northwest wind chimes cannot seize 5 to 7 feet wave detail, northwest 7 feet at 11 seconds. Areas of dense fog Wednesday. Northwest wind 5 to cannot seize 5 to 8 feet wave detail, northwest 7 feet at 11 seconds. Areas of dense fog in the morning Wednesday night. Northwest wind 5 to 10 knots, easing to around 5 knots after midnight. Seas 5 to 7 feet wave detail, northwest 6 feet at 11 seconds. The coastal waters forecast from Pigeon Point to Point Pinos 10 to 60 nautical miles offshore. Small craft advisory in effect through late Wednesday night. Tonight, northwest wind 15 to 20 knots, rising to 20 to 25 knots late this evening and overnight. Seas 9 to 13 feet wave detail, northwest 12 feet at 11 seconds and southwest 2 feet at 17 seconds Wednesday. Northwest wind 20 to 25 knots, easing to 15 to 20 knots in the afternoon. Seas 9 to 12 feet wave detail, northwest 12 feet at 11 seconds and southwest 2 feet at 16 seconds Wednesday night. Northwest wind 15 to 20 knots, seas 8 to 11 feet wave detail, northwest 11 feet at 11 seconds and south 2 feet at 17 seconds. The offshore waters forecast for the following marine location: Point Arena to Pigeon Point between 60 nautical miles and 150 nautical miles offshore. Issued at 8:45 p.m. Pacific Daylight Time. Tonight, north winds 25 to 30 knots. Seas 11 to 13 feet. Wednesday, north winds 25 to 30 knots. Seas 12 to 14 feet. Wednesday night, north winds 25 to 30 knots. Seas 11 to 14 feet. Thursday, north to northwest winds 20 to 30 knots. Seas 9 to 12 feet. Thursday night, north to northwest winds 20 to 25 knots. Seas 8 to 11 feet. Friday, north to northwest winds 20 to 25 knots. Seas 7 to 9 feet. Friday night, north to northwest winds 20 to 25 knots. Seas 6 to 8 feet. Saturday, north to northwest winds 20 to 25 knots. Seas 7 to 9 feet. Saturday night, north to northwest winds 20 to 25 knots. Seas 8 to 9 feet. Sun, north to northwest winds 20 to 25 knots. Seas 8 to 10 feet. Sunday night, north to northwest winds 20 to 25 knots. Seas 8 to 10 feet. The offshore waters forecast for the following marine location: Pigeon Point to Point Piedras, Blancos between 60 nautical miles and 150 nautical miles offshore. Issued at 8:45 p.m. Pacific Daylight Time. Tonight, northwest winds 20 to 30 knots. Seas 9 to 13 feet. Wednesday, northwest winds 20 to 25 knots. Seas 10 to 13 feet. Wednesday night, northwest winds 20 to 25 knots. Seas 10 to 13 feet. Thursday, northwest winds 15 to 25 knots. Seas 9 to 12 feet. Thursday night, northwest winds 15 to 25 knots. Seas 8 to 10 feet. Friday, northwest winds 15 to 25 knots. Seas 8 to 10 feet. Friday night, northwest winds 15 to 20 knots. Seas 7 to 8 feet. Saturday, northwest winds 15 to 25 knots. Seas 7 to 8 feet. Saturday night, northwest winds 15 to 20 knots. Seas 7 to 8 feet. Sun, northwest winds 15 to 25 knots. Seas 7 to 9 feet. Sun night, northwest winds 20 to 25 knots. Seas 8 to 9 feet. The coastal waters forecast from Point Reyes to Pigeon Point out to 10 nautical miles. Small craft advisory in effect through Wednesday morning. For tonight, west wind 10 to 15 knots, becoming northwest 15 to 20 knots late this evening and early morning, easing to 10 to 15 knots late. Seas 7 to 10 feet. Wave detail, northwest 9 feet at 11 seconds.

heavy fog late this evening and early morning. For Wednesday, west wind 5 to 10 knots. Seas 6 to 9 feet, subsiding to 5 to 7 feet in the afternoon. Wave detail, northwest 8 feet at 10 seconds and southwest 2 feet at 17 seconds. For Wednesday night, southwest wind 5 to 10 knots. Seas 5 to 7 feet. Wave detail, northwest 6 feet at 10 seconds. The coastal waters forecast from Pigeon Point to Point Pinos out to 10 nautical miles. For tonight, northwest wind 5 to 10 knots. Seas 6 to 9 feet. Wave detail, northwest 8 feet at 11 seconds. For Wednesday, west wind 5 to 10 knots. Seas 6 to 9 feet. Wave detail, northwest 8 feet at 11 seconds and southwest 2 feet at 16 seconds. For Wednesday night, west wind 5 to 10 knots. Seas 5 to 7 feet. Wave detail, northwest 6 feet at 10 seconds. Semi-sunset and tidal information for the San Francisco Bay Area for Tuesday, June 30th. The sunset tonight, 8:35 p.m. The sunrise tomorrow, 5:52 a.m. The sunset tomorrow, 8:35 p.m. Tidal data at the Golden Gate for the afternoon and evening hours today and the morning hours of tomorrow. High tide, 2:10 p.m. at 4.56 feet. Low tide, 6:18 p.m. at 3.32 feet. High tide, 12:10 a.m. at 5.99 feet. Low tide, 7:13 a.m. at minus 069 feet. Here are the buoy observations for 11 p.m. Pacific Daylight Time. An offshore buoy 6 winds north at 14 knots, pressure 1,031.1 millibars. An offshore buoy 59, winds north 19 knots, gusting to 25, water temperature 62, pressure 1,024.2 millibars, sea 7 feet, every 9 seconds. At Point Arena buoy, winds northwest 25 knots, gusting to 33, water temperature 51, pressure 1,012.9 millibars, sea 7 feet, every 9 seconds. At buoy 13 near Bodega Bay, winds northwest at 23 knots, gusting to 29, pressure 1,010.7 millibars. At Point Reyes Wave Rider buoy, water temperature 55, seas 13 feet, every 10 seconds. At San Francisco Bar buoy, water temperature 59, seas 5 feet, every 10 seconds. At San Francisco buoy, winds northwest 12 knots, water temperature 56, pressure 1,011.6 millibars, sea 7 feet, every 9 seconds. At Half Moon Bay buoy, winds northwest 12 knots, water temperature 57, pressure 1,013.2 millibars, sea 7 feet, every 10 seconds. At Monterey Bay buoy, winds northwest 14 knots, water temperature 60, pressure 1,013.2 millibars, seas 8 feet, every 11 seconds. At Pointer, Wave Rider buoy, water temperature 58, seas 8 feet, every 11 seconds. At Cape San Martin buoy, winds northwest 14 knots, water temperature 60, pressure 1,014.0 millibars. Seas 9 feet, every 10 seconds. Synopsis for the Central California coast and bays, including the Monterey Bay, Greater Farallones, and Cordell Bank National Marine Sanctuaries. Strong northerly winds continue for the northern outer waters while weaker, yet still gusty winds affect the rest of the waters. Frequent gale force gusts are expected across the northern outer waters through Wednesday, a bit weaker winds for Thursday and Friday. Moderate northerly to westerly breezes will prevail elsewhere. Rough to very rough seas will continue through Wednesday before abating to become moderate to rough Thursday into Friday. The marine forecast for San Pablo Bay, Suisun Bay, the West Delta, and the San Francisco Bay north of the Bay Bridge. Small craft advisory in effect until 9 p.m. Pacific Daylight Time this evening. For tonight, southwest wind 10 to 15 knots, becoming south 5 to 10 knots late. For Wednesday, southwest wind 5 to 10 knots, rising to 10 to 15 knots in the afternoon. For Wednesday night,

southwest wind 10 to 15 knots. The marine forecast for Monterey Bay. For tonight, west wind 5 to 10 knots. Seas 3 to 5 feet. Wave detail, northwest 5 feet at 11 seconds. For Wednesday, west wind 5 to 10 knots, rising to 10 to 15 knots in the afternoon. Seas 3 to 5 feet. Wave detail, northwest 5 feet at 10 seconds. For Wednesday night, west wind 10 to 15 knots, becoming southwest 5 to 10 knots after midnight. Seas 3 to 5 feet. Wave detail, northwest 4 feet at 10 seconds. The coastal waters forecast from Point Arena to Point Reyes out to 10 nautical miles. Small craft advisory in effect through late Wednesday night. Tonight, northwest wind 20 to 25 knots with gusts up to 35 knots, easing to 15 to 20 knots late. Seas 9 to 12 feet wave detail, northwest 11 feet at 10 seconds and southwest 2 feet at 17 seconds Wednesday. Northwest wind 10 to 15 knots, rising to 15 to 20 knots in the afternoon. Seas 7 to 10 feet wave detail, northwest 9 feet at 10 seconds and southwest 2 feet at 17 seconds Wednesday night. Northwest wind 15 to 20 knots, seas 7 to 10 feet wave detail, northwest 9 feet at 10 seconds and southwest 2 feet at 17 seconds. Patchy dense fog after midnight. The coastal waters forecast from Point Arena to Point Reyes 10 to 16 nautical miles offshore. Gale warning in effect through late Wednesday night. Tonight, northwest wind 25 to 30 knots, seas 13 to 14 feet wave detail. Northwest 14 feet at 10 seconds and south 2 feet at 18 seconds Wednesday. Northwest wind 25 to 30 knots, seas 12 to 14 feet, subsiding to 10 to 14 feet on the afternoon. Wave detail, northwest 14 feet at 10 seconds and south 2 feet at 17 seconds Wednesday night. Northwest wind 25 to 30 knots, seas 11 to 14 feet. Wave detail, northwest 14 feet at 10 seconds and south 2 feet at 17 seconds. San Francisco Bar forecast. In the deep water channel, mixed seas of 3 to 5 feet at 15 seconds. Across the bar, swell can be more than twice as high across the bar than surrounding waters. Waves are also more prone to break, particularly during strong ebb currents. Maximum ebb current of 2.9 knots at 5:31 p.m. Wednesday and 1.1 knots at 6:54 p.m. Wednesday. The coastal waters forecast from Point Pinos to Point Piedras blunts out to 10 nautical miles. Tonight, northwest wind 5 to 10 knots, seas 5 to 7 feet wave detail, northwest 7 feet at 11 seconds. Areas of dense fog Wednesday. Northwest wind 5 to 10 knots, seas 5 to 8 feet wave detail, northwest 7 feet at 11 seconds. Areas of dense fog in the morning Wednesday night. Northwest wind 5 to 10 knots, easing to around 5 knots after midnight. Seas 5 to 7 feet wave detail, northwest 6 feet at 11 seconds. The coastal waters forecast from Pigeon Point to Point Pinos 10 to 16 nautical miles offshore. Small craft advisory in effect through late Wednesday night. Tonight, northwest wind 15 to 20 knots, rising to 20 to 25 knots late this evening and overnight. Seas 9 to 13 feet wave detail, northwest 12 feet at 11 seconds and southwest 2 feet at 17 seconds Wednesday. Northwest wind 20 to 25 knots, easing to 15 to 20 knots in the afternoon. Seas 9 to 12 feet wave detail, northwest 12 feet at 11 seconds and southwest 2 feet at 16 seconds Wednesday night. Northwest wind 15 to 20 knots, seas 8 to 11 feet wave detail, northwest 11 feet at 11 seconds and south 2 feet at 17 seconds. 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This broadcast originates from the National Weather Service office located in Monterey, California, and serves the coastal marine waters, including San Francisco and Monterey Bay. The offshore waters forecast for the following marine location, Point Arena to Pigeon Point between 6

nautical miles and 150 nautical miles offshore. Eastern at 8:45 p.m. Pacific Daylight Time. Tonight, north winds 25 to 30 knots. Seas 11 to 13 feet. Wednesday, north winds 25 to 30 knots. Seas 12 to 14 feet. Wednesday night, north winds 25 to 30 knots. Seas 11 to 14 feet. Thursday, north to northwest winds 20 to 30 knots. Seas 9 to 12 feet. Thursday night, north to northwest winds 20 to 25 knots. Seas 8 to 11 feet. Friday, north to northwest winds 20 to 25 knots. Seas 7 to 9 feet. Friday night, north to northwest winds 20 to 25 knots. Seas 6 to 8 feet. Saturday, north to northwest winds 20 to 25 knots. Seas 7 to 9 feet. Saturday night, north to northwest winds 20 to 25 knots. Seas 8 to 9 feet. Sun, north to northwest winds 20 to 25 knots. Seas 8 to 10 feet. Sunday night, north to northwest winds 20 to 25 knots. Seas 8 to 10 feet. The offshore waters forecast for the following marine location: Pigeon Point to Point Pedras, Blanco, between 60 nautical miles and 150 nautical miles offshore. Eastern at 8:45 p.m. Pacific Daylight Time. Tonight, northwest winds 20 to 30 knots. Seas 9 to 13 feet. Wednesday, northwest winds 20 to 25 knots. Seas 10 to 13 feet. Wednesday night, northwest winds 20 to 25 knots. Seas 10 to 13 feet. Thursday, northwest winds 15 to 25 knots. Seas 9 to 12 feet. Thursday night, northwest winds 15 to 25 knots. Seas 8 to 10 feet. Friday, northwest winds 15 to 25 knots. Seas 8 to 10 feet. Friday night, northwest winds 15 to 20 knots. Seas 7 to 8 feet. Saturday, northwest winds 15 to 25 knots. Seas 7 to 8 feet. Saturday night, northwest winds 15 to 20 knots. Seas 7 to 8 feet. Sun, northwest winds 15 to 25 knots. Seas 7 to 9 feet. Sun night, northwest winds 20 to 25 knots. Seas 8 to 9 feet. The coastal waters forecast from Point Reyes to Pigeon Point out to 10 nautical miles. Small craft advisory in effect through Wednesday morning. For tonight, west wind 10 to 15 knots, becoming northwest 15 to 20 knots late this evening and early morning, easing to 10 to 15 knots late. Seas 7 to 10 feet. Wave detail, northwest 9 feet at 11 seconds. Patchy fog late this evening and early morning. For Wednesday, west wind 5 to 10 knots. Seas 6 to 9 feet, subsiding to 5 to 7 feet in the afternoon. Wave detail, northwest 8 feet at 10 seconds and southwest 2 feet at 17 seconds. For Wednesday night, southwest wind 5 to 10 knots. Seas 5 to 7 feet. Wave detail, northwest 6 feet at 10 seconds. The coastal waters forecast from Pigeon Point to Point Pinos out to 10 nautical miles. For tonight, northwest wind 5 to 10 knots. Seas 6 to 9 feet. Wave detail, northwest 8 feet at 11 seconds. For Wednesday, west wind 5 to 10 knots. Seas 6 to 9 feet. Wave detail, northwest 8 feet at 11 seconds and southwest 2 feet at 16 seconds. For Wednesday night, west wind 5 to 10 knots. Seas 5 to 7 feet. Wave detail, northwest 6 feet at 10 seconds. Sunrise, sunset, and tidal information for the San Francisco Bay Area for Tuesday, June 30th. The sunset tonight, 8:35 p.m. The sunrise tomorrow, 5:52 a.m. The sunset tomorrow, 8:35 p.m. Tidal data at the Golden Gate for the afternoon and evening hours.

today and the morning hours of tomorrow. High tide, 2:10 p.m. at 4.56 feet. 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Low tide, 7:13 a.m. at minus 069 feet. Here are the buoy observations for 11 p.m. Pacific Daylight Time. An offshore buoy 6 winds north at 14 knots, pressure 1,031.1 millibars. An offshore buoy 59, winds north 19 knots, gusting to 25, water temperature 62, pressure 1,024.2 millibars, sea 7 feet every 9 seconds. At Point Arena buoy, winds northwest 25 knots, gusting to 33, water temperature 51, pressure 1,012.9 millibars, sea 7 feet every 9 seconds. At buoy 13 near Bodega Bay, winds northwest at 23 knots, gusting to 29, pressure 1,010.7 millibars. At Point Reyes Wave Rider buoy, water temperature 55, seas 13 feet every 10 seconds. At San Francisco Bar buoy, water temperature 59, seas 5 feet every 10 seconds. At San Francisco buoy, winds northwest 12 knots, water temperature 56, pressure 1,011.6 millibars, sea 7 feet every 9 seconds. At Half Moon Bay buoy, winds northwest 12 knots, water temperature 57, pressure 1,013.2 millibars, sea 7 feet every 10 seconds. At Monterey Bay buoy, winds northwest 14 knots, water temperature 60, pressure 1,013.2 millibars, seas 8 feet every 11 seconds. At Point Surf, Wave Rider buoy, water temperature 58, seas 8 feet every 11 seconds. At Cape San Martin buoy, winds northwest 14 knots, water temperature 60, pressure 1,014.0 millibars. Seas 9 feet every 10 seconds. Synopsis for the Central California coast and bays, including the Monterey Bay, Great Acerolos, and Cordell Bank, every 10 seconds. 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Strong northerly winds continue for the northern outer waters, while weaker, yet still gusty winds affect the rest of the waters. Frequent gale force gusts are expected across the northern outer waters through Wednesday, a bit weaker winds for Thursday and Friday. Moderate northerly to westerly breezes will prevail elsewhere. Rough to very rough seas will continue through Wednesday before abating to become moderate to rough Thursday into Friday. The marine forecast for San Pablo Bay, Suisun Bay, the West Delta, and the San Francisco Bay north of the Bay Bridge. Small craft advisory in effect until 9 p.m. Pacific Daylight Time this evening. For tonight, southwest wind 10 to 15 knots, becoming south 5 to 10 knots late. For Wednesday, southwest wind 5 to 10 knots, rising to 10 to 15 knots in the afternoon. For Wednesday night, southwest wind 10 to 15 knots. The marine forecast for Monterey Bay. For tonight, west wind 5 to 10 knots, seas 3 to 5 feet. Wave detail, northwest 5 feet at 11 seconds. For Wednesday, west wind 5 to 10 knots, rising to 10 to 15 knots in the afternoon. Seas 3 to 5 feet. Wave detail, northwest 5 feet at 10 seconds. For Wednesday night, west wind 10 to 15 knots, becoming southwest 5 to 10 knots after midnight. Seas 3 to 5 feet. Wave detail, northwest 4 feet at 10 seconds. The coastal waters forecast from Point Arena to Point Reyes out to 10 nautical miles. Small craft advisory in effect through late Wednesday night. Tonight, northwest wind 20 to 25 knots with gusts up to 35 knots, easing to 15 to 20 knots late. Seas 9 to 12 feet. Wave detail, northwest 11 feet at 10

Tuesday night. Northwest wind 15 to 20 knots, speed 7 to 10 feet, wave detail. Northwest 9 feet at 10 seconds, and southwest 2 feet at 17 seconds. Patchy dense fog after midnight. The coastal waters forecast from Point Arena to Point Reyes 10 to 16 nautical miles offshore. Gale warning in effect through late Wednesday night. Tonight, northwest wind 25 to 30 knots, seas 13 to 14 feet, wave detail. Northwest 14 feet at 10 seconds, and south 2 feet at 18 seconds Wednesday. Northwest wind 25 to 30 knots, seas 12 to 14 feet, subsiding to 10 to 14 feet on the afternoon. Wave detail. Northwest 14 feet at 10 seconds, and south 2 feet at 17 seconds Wednesday night. Northwest wind 25 to 30 knots, seas 11 to 14 feet, wave detail. Northwest 14 feet at 10 seconds, and south 2 feet at 17 seconds. San Francisco Bar forecast. In the deep water channel, mixed seas of 3 to 5 feet at 15 seconds. Across the bar, swell can be more than twice as high across the bar than surrounding waters. Waves are also more prone to break, particularly during strong ebb currents. Maximum ebb current of 2.9 knots at 5:31 a.m. Wednesday and 1.1 knots at 6:54 p.m. Wednesday. The coastal waters forecast from Point Pinos to Point Piedras blunts out to 10 nautical miles. Tonight, northwest wind 5 to 10 knots, seas 5 to 7 feet, wave detail. Northwest 7 feet at 11 seconds. Areas of dense fog Wednesday. Northwest wind 5 to 10 knots, seas 5 to 8 feet, wave detail. Northwest 7 feet at 11 seconds. Areas of dense fog in the morning Wednesday night. Northwest wind 5 to 10 knots, easing to around 5 knots after midnight. Seas 5 to 7 feet, wave detail. Northwest 6 feet at 11 seconds. The coastal waters forecast from Pigeon Point to Point Pinos 10 to 16 nautical miles offshore. Small craft advisory in effect through late Wednesday night. Tonight, northwest wind 15 to 20 knots, rising to 20 to 25 knots late this evening and overnight. Seas 9 to 13 feet, wave detail. Northwest 12 feet at 11 seconds, and southwest 2 feet at 17 seconds Wednesday. Northwest wind 20 to 25 knots, easing to 15 to 20 knots in the afternoon. Seas 9 to 12 feet, wave detail. Northwest 12 feet at 11 seconds, and southwest 2 feet at 16 seconds Wednesday night. Northwest wind 15 to 20 knots, seas 8 to 11 feet, wave detail. Northwest 11 feet at 11 seconds, and south 2 feet at 17 seconds. The offshore waters forecast. For the following marine location, Point Arena to Pigeon Point between 60 nautical miles and 150 nautical miles offshore. Issued at 8:45 p.m. Pacific Daylight Time. Tonight, north winds 25 to 30 knots. Seas 11 to 13 feet. Wednesday, north winds 25 to 30 knots. Seas 12 to 14 feet. Wednesday night, north winds 25 to 30 knots. Seas 11 to 14 feet. Thursday, north to northwest winds 20 to 30 knots. Seas 9 to 12 feet. Thursday night, north to northwest winds 20 to 25 knots. Seas 8 to 11 feet. Friday, north to northwest winds 20 to 25 knots. Seas 7 to 9 feet. Friday night, north to northwest winds 20 to 25 knots. Seas 6 to 8 feet. Saturday, north to northwest winds 20 to 25 knots. Seas 7 to 9 feet. Saturday night, north to northwest winds 20 to 25 knots. Seas 8 to 9 feet. Sun, north to northwest winds 20 to 25 knots. Seas 8 to 10 feet. Sunday night, north to northwest winds 20 to 25 knots. Seas 8 to 10 feet. The offshore waters forecast. For the following marine location, Pigeon Point to Point Piedras blunts between 60 nautical miles and 150 nautical miles offshore. Issued at 8:45 p.m. Pacific Daylight Time. Tonight, northwest winds 20 to 30 knots.

7 to 8 feet. Saturday night, northwest winds 15 to 20 knots. Sea at 7 to 8 feet. Sun, northwest winds 15 to 25 knots. Sea 7 to 9 feet. Sun night, northwest winds 20 to 25 knots. Sea 8 to 9 feet. The coastal waters forecast from Point Reyes to Pigeon Point out to 10 nautical miles. Small craft advisory in effect through Wednesday morning. For tonight, west wind 10 to 15 knots, becoming northwest 15 to 20 knots late this evening and early morning, easing to 10 to 15 knots late. Sea at 7 to 10 feet. Wave detail, northwest 9 feet at 11 seconds. Patchy fog late this evening and early morning. For Wednesday, west wind 5 to 10 knots. Sea 6 to 9 feet, subsiding to 5 to 7 feet in the afternoon. Wave detail, northwest 8 feet at 10 seconds and southwest 2 feet at 17 seconds. For Wednesday night, southwest wind 5 to 10 knots. Seas 5 to 7 feet. Wave detail, northwest 6 feet at 10 seconds. The coastal waters forecast from Pigeon Point to Point Pinos out to 10 nautical miles. For tonight, northwest wind 5 to 10 knots. Seas 6 to 9 feet. Wave detail, northwest 8 feet at 11 seconds. For Wednesday, west wind 5 to 10 knots. Sea 6 to 9 feet. Wave detail, northwest 8 feet at 11 seconds and southwest 2 feet at 16 seconds. For Wednesday night, west wind 5 to 10 knots. Seas 5 to 7 feet. Wave detail, northwest 6 feet at 10 seconds. Semi-sunset and tidal information for the San Francisco Bay Area for Tuesday, June 30th. The sunset tonight, 8:35 p.m. The sunrise tomorrow, 5:52 a.m. The sunset tomorrow, 8:35 p.m. Tidal data at the Golden Gate for the afternoon and evening hours today and the morning hours of tomorrow. High tide, 2:10 p.m. at 4.56 feet. Low tide, 6:18 p.m. at 3.32 feet. High tide, 12:10 a.m. at 5.99 feet. Low tide, 7:13 a.m. at minus 069 feet. Here are the buoy observations for 11 p.m. Pacific Daylight Time. An offshore buoy 6 winds north at 14 knots, pressure 1,031.1 millibars. An offshore buoy 59, winds north 19 knots, gusting to 25, water temperature 62, pressure 1,024.2 millibars, sea 7 feet every 9 seconds. At Point Arena buoy, winds northwest 25 knots, gusting to 33, water temperature 51, pressure 1,012.9 millibars, sea 7 feet every 9 seconds. At buoy 13 near Bodega Bay, winds northwest at 23 knots, gusting to 29, pressure 1,010.7 millibars. At Point Reyes Wave Rider buoy, water temperature 55, seas 13 feet every 10 seconds. At San Francisco Bar buoy, water temperature 59, seas 5 feet every 10 seconds. At San Francisco Bay, winds northwest 12 knots, water temperature 56, pressure 1,011.6 millibars, sea 7 feet every 9 seconds. At Half Moon Bay buoy, winds northwest 12 knots, water temperature 57, pressure 1,013.2 millibars, sea 7 feet every 10 seconds. At Monterey Bay buoy, winds northwest 14 knots, water temperature 60, pressure 1,013.2 millibars, sea is 8 feet every 11 seconds. At Pointer, Wave Rider buoy, water temperature 58, sea is 8 feet every 11 seconds. At Cape San Martin buoy, winds northwest 14 knots, water temperature 60, pressure 1,014.0 millibars. Sea is 9 feet every 10 seconds. Synopsis for the Central California coast and bays, including the Monterey Bay, Greater Fairbanks, and Cordell Bank National Marine Sanctuaries. Strong northerly winds continue for the northern outer waters, while weaker, yet still gusty winds affect the

the waters. Frequent gale force gusts are expected across the northern outer waters through Wednesday. A bit weaker winds for Thursday and Friday. Moderate northerly to westerly breezes will prevail elsewhere. Rough to very rough seas will continue through Wednesday before abating to become moderate to rough Thursday into Friday. The marine forecast for San Pablo Bay, Susan Bay, the West Delta, and the San Francisco Bay north of the Bay Bridge. Small craft advisory in effect until 9 p.m. Pacific Daylight Time this evening. For tonight, southwest wind 10 to 15 knots, becoming south 5 to 10 knots late. For Wednesday, southwest wind 5 to 10 knots, rising to 10 to 15 knots in the afternoon. For Wednesday night, southwest wind 10 to 15 knots. The marine forecast for Monterey Bay. For tonight, west wind 5 to 10 knots. Seas 3 to 5 feet. Wave detail, northwest 5 feet at 11 seconds. For Wednesday, west wind 5 to 10 knots, rising to 10 to 15 knots in the afternoon. Seas 3 to 5 feet. Wave detail, northwest 5 feet at 10 seconds. For Wednesday night, west wind 10 to 15 knots, becoming southwest 5 to 10 knots after midnight. Seas 3 to 5 feet. Wave detail, northwest 4 feet at 10 seconds. The coastal waters forecast from Point Arena to Point Reyes out to 10 nautical miles. Small craft advisory in effect through late Wednesday night. Tonight, northwest wind 20 to 25 knots with gusts up to 35 knots, easing to 15 to 20 knots late. Seas 9 to 12 feet, wave detail. Northwest 11 feet at 10 seconds and southwest 2 feet at 17 seconds Wednesday. Northwest wind 10 to 15 knots, rising to 15 to 20 knots in the afternoon. Seas 7 to 10 feet, wave detail. Northwest 9 feet at 10 seconds and southwest 2 feet at 17 seconds Wednesday night. Northwest wind 15 to 20 knots, seas 7 to 10 feet, wave detail. Northwest 9 feet at 10 seconds and southwest 2 feet at 17 seconds. Patchy dense fog after midnight. The coastal waters forecast from Point Arena to Point Reyes 10 to 60 nautical miles offshore. Gale warning in effect through late Wednesday night. Tonight, northwest wind 25 to 30 knots, seas 13 to 14 feet, wave detail. Northwest 14 feet at 10 seconds and south 2 feet at 18 seconds Wednesday. Northwest wind 25 to 30 knots, seas 12 to 14 feet, subsiding to 10 to 14 feet in the afternoon. Wave detail, northwest 14 feet at 10 seconds and south 2 feet at 17 seconds Wednesday night. Northwest wind 25 to 30 knots, seas 11 to 14 feet, wave detail. Northwest 14 feet at 10 seconds and south 2 feet at 17 seconds. San Francisco Bar forecast. In the deep water channel, mixed seas of 3 to 5 feet at 15 seconds. Across the bar, swell can be more than twice as high across the bar than surrounding waters. Waves are also more prone to break, particularly during strong ebb currents. Maximum ebb current of 2.9 knots at 5:31 a.m. Wednesday and 1.1 knots at 6:54 p.m. Wednesday. The coastal waters forecast from Point Pinos to Point Piedras blunts out to 10 nautical miles. Tonight, northwest wind 5 to 10 knots, seas 5 to 7 feet, wave detail. Northwest 7 feet at 11 seconds. Areas of dense fog Wednesday. Northwest wind 5 to 10 knots, seas 5 to 8 feet, wave detail. Northwest 7 feet at 11 seconds. Areas of dense fog in the morning Wednesday night. Northwest wind 5 to 10 knots, easing to around 5 knots after midnight. Seas 5 to 7 feet, wave detail. Northwest 6 feet at 11 seconds. The coastal waters forecast from Pigeon Point to Point Pinos 10 to 60 nautical miles offshore. Small craft advisory in effect through late Wednesday night. Tonight, northwest wind 15 to 20 knots, rising to 20 to 25 knots late this evening and overnight. Seas 9 to 13 feet, wave detail. Northwest 12 feet at 11 seconds and southwest 2 feet at 17 seconds Wednesday. Northwest wind 20 to 25 knots, easing to 15 to 20 knots in the afternoon.

9 to 12 feet wave detail, northwest 12 feet at 11 seconds and southwest 2 feet at 16 seconds Wednesday night. Northwest wind 15 to 20 knots, is 8 to 11 feet wave detail, northwest 11 feet at 11 seconds and south 2 feet at 17 seconds. The offshore waters forecast for the following marine location: Point Arena to Pigeon Point between 60 nautical miles and 150 nautical miles offshore. Issued at 8:45 p.m. Pacific Daylight Time. Tonight, north winds 25 to 30 knots. Seas 11 to 13 feet. Wednesday, north winds 25 to 30 knots. Seas 12 to 14 feet. Wednesday night, north winds 25 to 30 knots. Seas 11 to 14 feet. Thursday, north to northwest winds 20 to 30 knots. Seas 9 to 12 feet. Thursday night, north to northwest winds 20 to 25 knots. Seas 8 to 11 feet. Friday, north to northwest winds 20 to 25 knots. Seas 7 to 9 feet. Friday night, north to northwest winds 20 to 25 knots. Seas 6 to 8 feet. Saturday, north to northwest winds 20 to 25 knots. Seas 7 to 9 feet. Saturday night, north to northwest winds 20 to 25 knots. Seas 8 to 9 feet. Sun, north to northwest winds 20 to 25 knots. Seas 8 to 10 feet. Sunday night, north to northwest winds 20 to 25 knots. Seas 8 to 10 feet. The offshore waters forecast for the following marine location: Pigeon Point to Point Pedras Blancas between 60 nautical miles and 150 nautical miles offshore. Issued at 8:45 p.m. Pacific Daylight Time. Tonight, northwest winds 20 to 30 knots. Seas 9 to 13 feet. Wednesday, northwest winds 20 to 25 knots. Seas 10 to 13 feet. Wednesday night, northwest winds 20 to 25 knots. Seas 10 to 13 feet. Thursday, northwest winds 15 to 25 knots. Seas 9 to 12 feet. Thursday night, northwest winds 15 to 25 knots. Seas 8 to 10 feet. Friday, northwest winds 15 to 25 knots. Seas 8 to 10 feet. Friday night, northwest winds 15 to 20 knots. Seas 7 to 8 feet. Saturday, northwest winds 15 to 25 knots. Seas 7 to 8 feet. Saturday night, northwest winds 15 to 20 knots. Seas 7 to 8 feet. Sun, northwest winds 15 to 25 knots. Seas 7 to 9 feet. Sun night, northwest winds 20 to 25 knots. Seas 8 to 9 feet. 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This broadcast originates from the National Weather Service office located in Monterey, California, and serves the coastal marine waters, including San Francisco and Monterey Bay. The coastal waters forecast from Point Reyes to Pigeon Point out to 10 nautical miles. Small craft advisory in effect through Wednesday morning. For tonight, west wind 10 to 15 knots, becoming northwest 15 to 20 knots late this evening and early morning, easing to 10 to 15 knots late. Seas 7 to 10 feet. Wave detail, northwest 9 feet at 11 seconds. Patchy fog late this evening and early morning. For Wednesday, west wind 5 to 10 knots. Seas 6 to 9 feet, subsiding to 5 to 7 feet in the afternoon. Wave detail, northwest 8 feet at 10 seconds and southwest 2 feet at 17 seconds. For Wednesday night, southwest wind 5 to 10 knots. Seas 5 to 7 feet. Wave detail, northwest 6 feet at 10 seconds. The coastal waters forecast from Pigeon Point to Point Pinos out to 10 nautical miles. For tonight, northwest wind 5 to 10 knots. Seas 6 to 9 feet. Wave detail.

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For Wednesday, west wind 5 to 10 knots. Sea 6 to 9 feet. Wave detail, northwest 8 feet at 11 seconds and southwest 2 feet at 16 seconds. For Wednesday night, west wind 5 to 10 knots. Seas 5 to 7 feet. Wave detail, northwest 6 feet at 10 seconds. Semi-sunset and tidal information for the San Francisco Bay Area for Tuesday, June 30th. The sunset tonight, 8:35 p.m. The sunrise tomorrow, 5:52 a.m. The sunset tomorrow, 8:35 p.m. Tidal data at the Golden Gate for the afternoon and evening hours today and the morning hours of tomorrow. High tide, 2:10 p.m. at 4.56 feet. Low tide, 6:18 p.m. at 3.32 feet. 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Low tide, 7:13 a.m. at -0.69 feet. Here are the buoy observations for 11 p.m. Pacific Daylight Time. An offshore buoy 6 winds north at 14 knots, pressure 1,031.1 millibars. An offshore buoy 59, winds north 19 knots, gusting to 25, water temperature 62, pressure 1,024.2 millibars, sea 7 feet every 9 seconds. At Point Arena buoy, winds northwest 25 knots, gusting to 33, water temperature 51, pressure 1,012.9 millibars, sea 7 feet every 9 seconds. At buoy 13 near Bodega Bay, winds northwest at 23 knots, gusting to 29, pressure 1,010.7 millibars. At Point Reyes Wave Rider buoy, water temperature 55, seas 13 feet every 10 seconds. At San Francisco Bar buoy, water temperature 59, seas 5 feet every 10 seconds. At San Francisco Bay, winds northwest 12 knots, water temperature 56, pressure 1,011.6 millibars, sea 7 feet every 9 seconds. At Half Moon Bay, winds northwest 12 knots, water temperature 57, pressure 1,013.2 millibars, sea 7 feet every 10 seconds. At Monterey Bay, buoy winds northwest 14 knots, water temperature 60, pressure 1,013.2 millibars, seas 8 feet every 11 seconds. At Pointer, Wave Rider buoy water temperature 58, seas 8 feet every 11 seconds. At Cape San Martin buoy winds northwest 14 knots, water temperature 60, pressure 1,014.0 millibars. Seas 9 feet every 10 seconds. Synopsis for the Central California coast and bays, including the Monterey Bay, Greater Farallones, and Cordell Bank National Marine Sanctuaries. Strong northerly winds continue for the northern outer waters while weaker, yet still gusty winds affect the rest of the waters. Frequent gale force gusts are expected across the northern outer waters through Wednesday. A bit weaker winds for Thursday and Friday. Moderate northerly to westerly breezes will prevail elsewhere. Rough to very rough seas will continue through Wednesday before abating to become moderate to rough Thursday into Friday. The marine forecast for San Pablo Bay, Suisun Bay, the West Delta, and the San Francisco Bay north of the Bay Bridge. Small craft advisory in effect until 9 p.m. Pacific Daylight Time this evening. For tonight, southwest wind 10 to 15 knots, becoming south 5 to 10 knots late. For Wednesday, southwest wind 5 to 10 knots, rising to 10 to 15 knots in the afternoon. For Wednesday night, southwest wind 10 to 15 knots. The marine forecast for Monterey Bay. For tonight, west wind 5 to 10 knots. Seas 3 to 5 feet. Wave detail, northwest 5 feet at 11 seconds. For Wednesday, west wind 5 to 10 knots, rising to 10 to 15 knots in the afternoon. Seas 3 to 5 feet. Wave detail, northwest 5 feet at 10 seconds. For Wednesday night, west wind 10 to 15 knots, becoming southwest 5 to 10 knots after midnight. Seas 3 to 5 feet. Wave detail, northwest 4 feet at 10 seconds.

coastal waters forecast from Point Arena to Point Reyes out to 10 nautical miles. Small craft advisory in effect through late Wednesday night. Tonight, northwest wind 20 to 25 knots with gusts up to 35 knots, easing to 16 to 20 knots late. Seas 9 to 12 feet wave detail, northwest 11 feet at 10 seconds and southwest 2 feet at 17 seconds Wednesday. Northwest wind 10 to 15 knots, rising to 16 to 20 knots in the afternoon. Seas 7 to 10 feet wave detail, northwest 9 feet at 10 seconds and southwest 2 feet at 17 seconds Wednesday night. Northwest wind 15 to 20 knots, seas 7 to 10 feet wave detail, northwest 9 feet at 10 seconds and southwest 2 feet at 17 seconds. Patchy dense fog after midnight. The coastal waters forecast from Point Arena to Point Reyes 10 to 16 nautical miles offshore. Gale warning in effect through late Wednesday night. Tonight, northwest wind 25 to 30 knots, seas 13 to 14 feet wave detail. Northwest 14 feet at 10 seconds and south 2 feet at 18 seconds Wednesday. Northwest wind 25 to 30 knots, seas 12 to 14 feet, subsiding to 10 to 14 feet on the afternoon. Wave detail, northwest 14 feet at 10 seconds and south 2 feet at 17 seconds Wednesday night. Northwest wind 25 to 30 knots, seas 11 to 14 feet, wave detail. Northwest 14 feet at 10 seconds and south 2 feet at 17 seconds. San Francisco Bar forecast. In the deep water channel, mixed seas of 3 to 5 feet at 15 seconds. Across the bar, swell can be more than twice as high across the bar than surrounding waters. Waves are also more prone to break, particularly during strong ebb currents. Maximum ebb current of 2.9 knots at 5:31 a.m. Wednesday and 1.1 knots at 6:54 p.m. Wednesday. The coastal waters forecast from Point Pinos to Point Piedras blunts out to 10 nautical miles. Tonight, northwest wind 5 to 10 knots, seas 5 to 7 feet wave detail, northwest 7 feet at 11 seconds. Areas of dense fog Wednesday. Northwest wind 5 to 10 knots, seas 5 to 8 feet wave detail, northwest 7 feet at 11 seconds. Areas of dense fog in the morning Wednesday night. Northwest wind 5 to 10 knots, easing to around 5 knots after midnight. Seas 5 to 7 feet wave detail, northwest 6 feet at 11 seconds. The coastal waters forecast from Pigeon Point to Point Pinos 10 to 16 nautical miles offshore. Small craft advisory in effect through late Wednesday night. Tonight, northwest wind 15 to 20 knots, rising to 20 to 25 knots late this evening and overnight. Seas 9 to 13 feet wave detail, northwest 12 feet at 11 seconds and southwest 2 feet at 17 seconds Wednesday. Northwest wind 20 to 25 knots, easing to 16 to 20 knots in the afternoon. Seas 9 to 12 feet wave detail, northwest 12 feet at 11 seconds and southwest 2 feet at 16 seconds Wednesday night. Northwest wind 15 to 20 knots, seas 8 to 11 feet wave detail, northwest 11 feet at 11 seconds and south 2 feet at 17 seconds. The offshore waters forecast for the following marine location: Point Arena to Pigeon Point between 60 nautical miles and 150 nautical miles offshore. Issued at 8:45 p.m. Pacific Daylight Time. Tonight, north winds 25 to 30 knots. Seas 11 to 13 feet. Wednesday, north winds 25 to 30 knots. Seas 12 to 14 feet. Wednesday night, north winds 25 to 30 knots. Seas 11 to 14 feet. Thursday, north and northwest winds 20 to 30 knots. Seas 9 to 12 feet. Thursday night, north and northwest winds 20 to 25 knots. Seas 8 to 11 feet. Friday, north to northwest winds 20 to 25 knots. Seas 7 to 9 feet. Friday night, north to northwest winds 20 to 25 knots.

climb it on. 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Sunday night, north to northwest, winds 20 to 25 knots. 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The offshore waters forecast for the following marine locations. 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Eastern at 8:45 p.m. Pacific Daylight Time. Tonight, northwest winds 20 to 30 knots. Seas 9 to 13 feet. Wednesday, northwest winds 20 to 25 knots. Seas 10 to 13 feet. Wednesday night, northwest winds 20 to 25 knots. Seas 10 to 13 feet. Thursday, northwest winds 15 to 25 knots. Seas 9 to 12 feet. Thursday night, northwest winds 15 to 25 knots. Seas 8 to 10 feet. Friday, northwest winds 15 to 25 knots. Seas 8 to 10 feet. Friday night, northwest winds 15 to 20 knots. Seas 7 to 8 feet. Saturday, northwest winds 15 to 25 knots. Seas 7 to 8 feet. Saturday night, northwest winds 15 to 20 knots. Seas 7 to 8 feet. Sun, northwest winds 15 to 25 knots. Seas 7 to 9 feet. Sun night, northwest winds 20 to 25 knots. Seas 8 to 9 feet. The coastal waters forecast from Point Reyes to Pigeon Point out to 10 nautical miles. Small craft advisory in effect through Wednesday morning. For tonight, west wind 10 to 15 knots, becoming northwest 15 to 20 knots late this evening and early morning, easing to 10 to 15 knots late. Seas 7 to 10 feet. Wave detail, northwest 9 feet at 11 seconds. Patchy fog late this evening and early morning. For Wednesday, west wind 5 to 10 knots. Seas 6 to 9 feet, subsiding to 5 to 7 feet in the afternoon. Wave detail, northwest 8 feet at 10 seconds and southwest 2 feet at 17 seconds. For Wednesday night, southwest wind 5 to 10 knots. Seas 5 to 7 feet. Wave detail, northwest 6 feet at 10 seconds. The coastal waters forecast from Pigeon Point to Point Pinos out to 10 nautical miles. For tonight, northwest wind 5 to 10 knots. Seas 6 to 9 feet. Wave detail, northwest 8 feet at 11 seconds. For Wednesday, west wind 5 to 10 knots. Seas 6 to 9 feet. Wave detail, northwest 8 feet at 11 seconds and southwest 2 feet at 16 seconds. For Wednesday night, west wind 5 to 10 knots. Seas 5 to 7 feet. Wave detail, northwest 6 feet at 10 seconds. Sunrise, sunset, and tidal information for the San Francisco Bay Area for Tuesday, June 30th. The sunset tonight, 8:35 p.m. The sunrise tomorrow, 5:52 a.m. The sunset tomorrow, 8:35 p.m. Tidal data at the Golden Gate for the afternoon and evening hours today and the morning hours of tomorrow. High tide, 2:10 p.m. at 4.56 feet. Low tide, 6:18 p.m. at 3.32 feet. 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Low tide, 7:13 a.m. at -0.69 feet. Here are the buoy observations for midnight Pacific Daylight Time. An offshore buoy 6 winds north at 14 knots, pressure 1,031.3 millibars. An offshore buoy 59, winds north 17 knots, gusting to 23, water temperature 62, pressure 1,024.2 millibars, sea 7 feet every 9 seconds. At Point Arena buoy, winds northwest 25 knots, gusting to 31, water temperature 51, pressure 1,012.6 millibars, seas 2 feet every 17 seconds. At buoy 13 near Bodega Bay, winds northwest at 25 knots, gusting to 31, pressure

1,000, 10.3 millibars, swell 10 feet every 9 seconds. At Point Reyes, wave rider, buoy water temperature 55, sea 12 feet every 10 seconds. At San Francisco, our buoy water temperature 59, sea 6 feet every 10 seconds. At San Francisco, buoy winds northwest at 12 knots, pressure 1,011.3 millibars, swell 7 feet every 10 seconds. At Half Moon Bay, buoy winds northwest 10 knots, water temperature 57, pressure 1,013.4 millibars, sea 7 feet every 9 seconds. At Monterey Bay, buoy winds northwest 12 knots, water temperature 59, pressure 1,013.0 millibars, sea 7 feet every 11 seconds. At Point Sur, wave rider, buoy water temperature 58, sea 9 feet every 10 seconds. At Cape San Martin, buoy winds northwest 12 knots, water temperature 60, pressure 1,013.9 millibars. Seas 9 feet every 10 seconds. Synopsis for the Central California coast and bays, including the Monterey Bay, Greater Farallon, and Cordell Bank National Marine Sanctuaries. Strong northerly winds continue for the northern outer waters, while weaker, yet still gusty winds affect the rest of the waters. Frequent gale force gusts are expected across the northern outer waters through Wednesday, a bit weaker winds for Thursday and Friday. Moderate northerly to westerly breezes will prevail elsewhere. Rough to very rough seas will continue through Wednesday before abating to become moderate to rough Thursday into Friday. The marine forecast for San Pablo Bay, Suisun Bay, the West Delta, and the San Francisco Bay north of the Bay Bridge. Small craft advisory in effect until 9 p.m. Pacific Daylight Time this evening. For tonight, southwest wind 10 to 15 knots, becoming south 5 to 10 knots late. For Wednesday, southwest wind 5 to 10 knots, rising to 10 to 15 knots in the afternoon. For Wednesday night, southwest wind 10 to 15 knots. The marine forecast for Monterey Bay. For tonight, west wind 5 to 10 knots, seas 3 to 5 feet. Wave detail, northwest 5 feet at 11 seconds. For Wednesday, west wind 5 to 10 knots, rising to 10 to 15 knots in the afternoon. Seas 3 to 5 feet. Wave detail, northwest 5 feet at 10 seconds. For Wednesday night, west wind 10 to 15 knots, becoming southwest 5 to 10 knots after midnight. Seas 3 to 5 feet. Wave detail, northwest 4 feet at 10 seconds. The coastal waters forecast from Point Arena to Point Reyes out to 10 nautical miles. Small craft advisory in effect through late Wednesday night. Tonight, northwest wind 20 to 25 knots with gusts up to 35 knots, easing to 15 to 20 knots late. Seas 9 to 12 feet wave detail, northwest 11 feet at 10 seconds and southwest 2 feet at 17 seconds Wednesday. Northwest wind 10 to 15 knots, rising to 15 to 20 knots in the afternoon. Seas 7 to 10 feet wave detail, northwest 9 feet at 10 seconds and southwest 2 feet at 17 seconds Wednesday night. Northwest wind 15 to 20 knots, seas 7 to 10 feet wave detail, northwest 9 feet at 10 seconds and southwest 2 feet at 17 seconds. Patchy dense fog after midnight. The coastal waters forecast from Point Arena to Point Reyes 10 to 60 nautical miles offshore. Gale warning in effect through late Wednesday night. Tonight, northwest wind 25 to 30 knots, seas 13 to 14 feet wave detail. Northwest 14 feet at 10 seconds and south 2 feet at 18 seconds Wednesday. Northwest wind 25 to 30 knots, seas 12 to 14 feet, subsiding to 10 to 14 feet on the afternoon. Wave detail, northwest 14 feet at 10 seconds and south 2 feet at 17 seconds Wednesday night. Northwest wind 25 to 30 knots, seas 11 to 14 feet, wave detail. Northwest 14 feet at 10 seconds and south 2 feet at 17 seconds. San Francisco Bar forecast. In the deep water channel, mixed seas of 3 to 5 feet at 15 seconds. Across the bar, swell can be more than twice as high across the bar than surrounding waters. Waves

also more prone to break, particularly during strong ebb currents. Maximum ebb current of 2.9 knots at 5:31 a.m. Wednesday and 1.1 knots at 6:54 p.m. on Wednesday. The coastal waters forecast from Point Pinos to Point Piedras Blanc is out to 10 nautical miles. Tonight, northwest wind 5 to 10 knots, seas 5 to 7 feet, wave detail, northwest 7 feet at 11 seconds. Areas of dense fog Wednesday. Northwest wind 5 to 10 knots, seas 5 to 8 feet, wave detail, northwest 7 feet at 11 seconds. Areas of dense fog in the morning Wednesday night. Northwest wind 5 to 10 knots, easing to around 5 knots after midnight. Seas 5 to 7 feet, wave detail, northwest 6 feet at 11 seconds. The coastal waters forecast from Pigeon Point to Point Pinos 10 to 60 nautical miles offshore. Small craft advisory in effect through late Wednesday night. Tonight, northwest wind 15 to 20 knots, rising to 20 to 25 knots late this evening and overnight. Seas 9 to 13 feet, wave detail, northwest 12 feet at 11 seconds and southwest 2 feet at 17 seconds Wednesday. Northwest wind 20 to 25 knots, easing to 15 to 20 knots in the afternoon. Seas 9 to 12 feet, wave detail, northwest 12 feet at 11 seconds and southwest 2 feet at 16 seconds Wednesday night. Northwest wind 15 to 20 knots, seas 8 to 11 feet, wave detail, northwest 11 feet at 11 seconds and south 2 feet at 17 seconds. The offshore waters forecast for the following marine location: Point Arena to Pigeon Point between 60 nautical miles and 150 nautical miles offshore. Issued at 8:45 p.m. Pacific Daylight Time. Tonight, north winds 25 to 30 knots. Seas 11 to 13 feet. Wednesday, north winds 25 to 30 knots. Seas 12 to 14 feet. Wednesday night, north winds 25 to 30 knots. Seas 11 to 14 feet. Thursday, north to northwest winds 20 to 30 knots. Seas 9 to 12 feet. Thursday night, north to northwest winds 20 to 25 knots. Seas 8 to 11 feet. Friday, north to northwest winds 20 to 25 knots. Seas 7 to 9 feet. Friday night, north to northwest winds 20 to 25 knots. Seas 6 to 8 feet. Saturday, north to northwest winds 20 to 25 knots. Seas 7 to 9 feet. Saturday night, north to northwest winds 20 to 25 knots. Seas 8 to 9 feet. Sun, north to northwest winds 20 to 25 knots. 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Sunday night, north to northwest winds 20 to 25 knots. 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The offshore waters forecast for the following marine location: Pigeon Point to Point Piedras Blanc is between 60 nautical miles and 150 nautical miles offshore. 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Tonight, northwest winds 20 to 30 knots. Seas 9 to 13 feet. Wednesday, northwest winds 20 to 25 knots. Seas 10 to 13 feet. Wednesday night, northwest winds 20 to 25 knots. Seas 10 to 13 feet. Thursday, northwest winds 15 to 25 knots. Seas 9 to 12 feet. Thursday night, northwest winds 15 to 25 knots. Seas 8 to 10 feet. Friday, northwest winds 15 to 25 knots. Seas 8 to 10 feet. Friday night, northwest winds 15 to 20 knots. Seas 7 to 8 feet. Saturday, northwest winds 15 to 25 knots. Seas 7 to 8 feet. Saturday night, northwest winds 15 to 20 knots. Seas 7 to 8 feet. Sun, northwest winds 15 to 25 knots. Seas 7 to 9 feet. Sun night, northwest winds 20 to 25 knots. Seas 8 to 9 feet. The coastal waters forecast from Point Reyes to Pigeon Point out to 10 nautical miles.

advisory in effect through Wednesday morning. For tonight, west wind 10 to 50 knots, becoming northwest 15 to 20 knots late this evening and early morning, easing to 10 to 15 knots late. Sea 7 to 10 feet. Wave detail, northwest 9 feet at 11 seconds. Patchy fog late this evening and early morning. For Wednesday, west wind 5 to 10 knots. Sea 6 to 9 feet, subsiding to 5 to 7 feet in the afternoon. Wave detail, northwest 8 feet at 10 seconds and southwest 2 feet at 17 seconds. For Wednesday night, southwest wind 5 to 10 knots. Seas 5 to 7 feet. Wave detail, northwest 6 feet at 10 seconds. The coastal waters forecast from Pigeon Point to Point Pinos out to 10 nautical miles. For tonight, northwest wind 5 to 10 knots. Seas 6 to 9 feet. Wave detail, northwest 8 feet at 11 seconds. For Wednesday, west wind 5 to 10 knots. Seas 6 to 9 feet. Wave detail, northwest 8 feet at 11 seconds and southwest 2 feet at 16 seconds. For Wednesday night, west wind 5 to 10 knots. Seas 5 to 7 feet. Wave detail, northwest 6 feet at 10 seconds. Sunrise, sunset, and tidal information for the San Francisco Bay Area for Tuesday, June 30th. The sunset tonight, 8:35 p.m. The sunrise tomorrow, 5:52 a.m. The sunset tomorrow, 8:35 p.m. Tidal data at the Golden Gate for the afternoon and evening hours today and the morning hours of tomorrow. High tide, 2:10 p.m. at 4.56 feet. Low tide, 6:18 p.m. at 3.32 feet. 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Low tide, 7:13 a.m. at minus 069 feet. Here are the buoy observations for midnight Pacific Daylight Time. An offshore buoy 6 winds north at 14 knots, pressure 1,031.3 millibars. An offshore buoy 59, winds north 17 knots, gusting to 23, water temperature 62, pressure 1,024.2 millibars, sea 7 feet, every 9 seconds. At Point Arena buoy, winds northwest 25 knots, gusting to 31, water temperature 51, pressure 1,012.6 millibars, seas 2 feet, every 17 seconds. At buoy 13 near Bodega Bay, winds northwest at 25 knots, gusting to 31, pressure 1,010.3 millibars, swell 10 feet, every 9 seconds. At Point Reyes Wave Rider buoy, water temperature 55, seas 12 feet, every 10 seconds. At San Francisco Bar buoy, water temperature 59, seas 6 feet, every 10 seconds. At San Francisco buoy, winds northwest at 12 knots, pressure 1,011.3 millibars, swell 7 feet, every 10 seconds. At Half Moon Bay buoy, winds northwest 10 knots, water temperature 57, pressure 1,013.4 millibars, sea 7 feet, every 9 seconds. At Monterey Bay buoy, winds northwest 12 knots, water temperature 59, pressure 1,013.0 millibars, sea 7 feet, every 11 seconds. At Point Sur, Wave Rider buoy, water temperature 58, sea 9 feet, every 10 seconds. At Cape San Martin buoy, winds northwest 12 knots, water temperature 60, pressure 1,013.9 millibars, seas 9 feet, every 10 seconds. 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This broadcast originates from the National Weather Service office located in Monterey, California, and serves the coastal marine waters, including San Francisco and Monterey Bay. Synopsis for the Central California coast and bays, including the Monterey Bay, Greater Fairbanks, and Cordell Bank National Marine Sanctuaries. Strong northerly winds continue for the northern outer waters, while weaker, yet still gusty winds affect the rest of the waters. Frequent gale force gusts are expected across the northern outer waters through Wednesday.

Weaker winds for Thursday and Friday. Moderate northerly to westerly breezes will prevail elsewhere. Rough to very rough seas will continue through Wednesday before abating to become moderate to rough Thursday into Friday. The marine forecast for San Pablo Bay, Susan Bay, the West Delta, and the San Francisco Bay north of the Bay Bridge. Small craft advisory in effect until 9 p.m. Pacific Daylight Time this evening. For tonight, southwest wind 10 to 15 knots, becoming south 5 to 10 knots late. For Wednesday, southwest wind 5 to 10 knots, rising to 10 to 15 knots in the afternoon. For Wednesday night, southwest wind 10 to 15 knots. The marine forecast for Monterey Bay. For tonight, west wind 5 to 10 knots. Seas 3 to 5 feet. Wave detail, northwest 5 feet at 11 seconds. For Wednesday, west wind 5 to 10 knots, rising to 10 to 15 knots in the afternoon. Seas 3 to 5 feet. Wave detail, northwest 5 feet at 10 seconds. For Wednesday night, west wind 10 to 15 knots, becoming southwest 5 to 10 knots after midnight. Seas 3 to 5 feet. Wave detail, northwest 4 feet at 10 seconds. The coastal waters forecast from Point Arena to Point Reyes out to 10 nautical miles. Small craft advisory in effect through late Wednesday night. Tonight, northwest wind 20 to 25 knots with gusts up to 35 knots, easing to 15 to 20 knots late. Seas 9 to 12 feet, wave detail, northwest 11 feet at 10 seconds and southwest 2 feet at 17 seconds Wednesday. Northwest wind 10 to 15 knots, rising to 15 to 20 knots in the afternoon. Seas 7 to 10 feet, wave detail, northwest 9 feet at 10 seconds and southwest 2 feet at 17 seconds Wednesday night. Northwest wind 15 to 20 knots, seas 7 to 10 feet, wave detail, northwest 9 feet at 10 seconds and southwest 2 feet at 17 seconds. Patchy dense fog after midnight. The coastal waters forecast from Point Arena to Point Reyes 10 to 60 nautical miles offshore. Gale warning in effect through late Wednesday night. Tonight, northwest wind 25 to 30 knots, seas 13 to 14 feet, wave detail. Northwest 14 feet at 10 seconds and south 2 feet at 18 seconds Wednesday. Northwest wind 25 to 30 knots, seas 12 to 14 feet, subsiding to 10 to 14 feet on the afternoon. Wave detail, northwest 14 feet at 10 seconds and south 2 feet at 17 seconds Wednesday night. Northwest wind 25 to 30 knots, seas 11 to 14 feet, wave detail, northwest 14 feet at 10 seconds and south 2 feet at 17 seconds. San Francisco Bar forecast. In the deep water channel, mixed seas of 3 to 5 feet at 15 seconds. Across the bar, swell can be more than twice as high across the bar than surrounding waters. Waves are also more prone to break, particularly during strong ebb currents. Maximum ebb current of 2.9 knots at 5:31 a.m. Wednesday and 1.1 knots at 6:54 p.m. Wednesday. The coastal waters forecast from Point Pinos to Point Pedros blunts out to 10 nautical miles. Tonight, northwest wind 5 to 10 knots, seas 5 to 7 feet, wave detail, northwest 7 feet at 11 seconds. Areas of dense fog Wednesday. Northwest wind 5 to 10 knots, seas 5 to 8 feet, wave detail, northwest 7 feet at 11 seconds. Areas of dense fog in the morning Wednesday night. Northwest wind 5 to 10 knots, easing to around 5 knots after midnight. Seas 5 to 7 feet, wave detail, northwest 6 feet at 11 seconds. The coastal waters forecast from Pigeon Point to Point Pinos 10 to 60 nautical miles offshore. Small craft advisory in effect through late Wednesday night. Tonight, northwest wind 15 to 20 knots, rising to 20 to 25 knots late this evening and overnight. Seas 9 to 13 feet, wave detail, northwest 12 feet at 11 seconds and southwest 2 feet at 17 seconds Wednesday. Northwest wind 20 to 25 knots, easing to 15 to 20 knots in the afternoon. Seas 9 to 12 feet, wave detail, northwest 12 feet at 11 seconds and southwest

Tuesday night. Northwest winds 15 to 20 knots, seas 8 to 11 feet, wave detail. Northwest 11 feet at 11 seconds and south 2 feet at 17 seconds. The offshore waters forecast for the following marine location. Point Arena to Pigeon Point between 60 nautical miles and 150 nautical miles offshore. Issued at 8:45 p.m. Pacific Daylight Time. Tonight, north winds 25 to 30 knots. Seas 11 to 13 feet. Wednesday, north winds 25 to 30 knots. Seas 12 to 14 feet. Wednesday night, north winds 25 to 30 knots. Seas 11 to 14 feet. Thursday, north to northwest winds 20 to 30 knots. Seas 9 to 12 feet. Thursday night, north to northwest winds 20 to 25 knots. Seas 8 to 11 feet. Friday, north to northwest winds 20 to 25 knots. Seas 7 to 9 feet. Friday night, north to northwest winds 20 to 25 knots. Seas 6 to 8 feet. Saturday, north to northwest winds 20 to 25 knots. Seas 7 to 9 feet. Saturday night, north to northwest winds 20 to 25 knots. Seas 8 to 9 feet. Sun, north to northwest winds 20 to 25 knots. Seas 8 to 10 feet. Sunday night, north to northwest winds 20 to 25 knots. Seas 8 to 10 feet. The offshore waters forecast for the tonight, north to northwest winds 20 to 25 knots. Seas 8 to 10 feet. The offshore waters forecast for the following marine location. Pigeon Point to Point Cape Resblancas between 60 nautical miles and 150 nautical miles offshore. Issued at 8:45 p.m. Pacific Daylight Time. Tonight, northwest winds 20 to 30 knots. Seas 9 to 13 feet. Wednesday, northwest winds 20 to 25 knots. Seas 10 to 13 feet. Wednesday night, northwest winds 20 to 25 knots. Seas 10 to 13 feet. Thursday, northwest winds 15 to 25 knots. Seas 9 to 12 feet. Thursday night, northwest winds 15 to 25 knots. Seas 8 to 10 feet. Friday, northwest winds 15 to 25 knots. Seas 8 to 10 feet. Friday night, northwest winds 15 to 20 knots. Seas 7 to 8 feet. Saturday, northwest winds 15 to 25 knots. Seas 7 to 8 feet. Saturday night, northwest winds 15 to 20 knots. Seas 7 to 8 feet. Sun, northwest winds 15 to 25 knots. Seas 7 to 9 feet. Sun night, northwest winds 20 to 25 knots. Seas 8 to 9 feet. The coastal waters forecast from Point Reyes to Pigeon Point out to 10 nautical miles. Small craft advisory in effect through Wednesday morning. For tonight, west wind 10 to 15 knots, becoming northwest 15 to 20 knots late this evening and early morning, easing to 10 to 15 knots late. Sea 7 to 10 feet. Wave detail, northwest 9 feet at 11 seconds. Patchy fog late this evening and early morning. For Wednesday, west wind 5 to 10 knots. Seas 6 to 9 feet, subsiding to 5 to 7 feet in the afternoon. Wave detail, northwest 8 feet at 10 seconds and southwest 2 feet at 17 seconds. For Wednesday night, southwest wind 5 to 10 knots. Seas 5 to 7 feet. Wave detail, northwest 6 feet at 10 seconds. The coastal waters forecast from Pigeon Point to Point Pinos out to 10 nautical miles. For tonight, northwest wind 5 to 10 knots. Seas 6 to 9 feet. Wave detail, northwest 8 feet at 11 seconds. For Wednesday, west wind 5 to 10 knots. Seas 6 to 9 feet. Wave detail, northwest 8 feet at 11 seconds and southwest 2 feet at 16 seconds. For Wednesday night, west wind

sometimes it cannot. 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Way detail, northwest 6 feet at 10 seconds. Semi-sunset and tidal information for the San Francisco Bay Area for Tuesday, June 30th. The sunset tonight, 8:35 p.m. The semis tomorrow, 5:52 a.m. The sunset tomorrow, 8:35 p.m. Tidal data at the Golden Gate for the afternoon and evening hours today and the morning hours of tomorrow. High tide, 2, 10 p.m. at 4.56 feet. Low tide, 6, 18 p.m. at 3.32 feet. High tide, 12, 10 p.m. at 5.99 feet. Low tide, 7, 13 a.m. at minus 069 feet. Here are the buoy observations for midnight Pacific Daylight Time. An offshore buoy 6 winds north at 14 knots, pressure 1,031.3 millibars. An offshore buoy 59, winds north 17 knots, gusting to 23, water temperature 62, pressure 1,024.2 millibars, sea 7 feet every 9 seconds. Endpoint Arena buoy, winds northwest 25 knots, gusting to 31, water temperature 51, pressure 1,012.6 millibars, seas 2 feet every 17 seconds. And buoy 13 near Bodega Bay, winds northwest at 25 knots, gusting to 31, pressure 1,010.3 millibars, swell 10 feet every 9 seconds. At Point Reyes, wave rider buoy, water temperature 55, seas 12 feet every 10 seconds. At San Francisco Bar buoy, water temperature 59, seas 6 feet every 10 seconds. At San Francisco Bay, winds northwest at 12 knots, pressure 1,011.3 millibars, swell 7 feet every 10 seconds. At Half Moon Bay, buoy, winds northwest 10 knots, water temperature 57, pressure 1,013.4 millibars, sea 7 feet every 9 seconds. At Monterey Bay, buoy, winds northwest 12 knots, water temperature 59, pressure 1,013.0 millibars, sea 7 feet every 11 seconds. Endpoint Sir, wave rider buoy, water temperature 58, seas 9 feet every 10 seconds. At Cape San Martin buoy, winds northwest 12 knots, water temperature 60, pressure 1,013.9 millibars, seas 9 feet every 10 seconds. Synopsis for the Central California coast and bays, including the Monterey Bay, Greater Farallones, and Cordell Bank National Marine Sanctuaries. Strong northerly winds continue for the northern outer waters while weaker, yet still gusty winds affect the rest of the waters. Frequent gale force gusts are expected across the northern outer waters through Wednesday, a bit weaker winds for Thursday and Friday. Moderate northerly to westerly breezes will prevail elsewhere. Rough to very rough seas will continue through Wednesday before abating to become moderate to rough Thursday into Friday. The marine forecast for San Pablo Bay, Suisun Bay, the West Delta, and the San Francisco Bay north of the Bay Bridge. Small craft advisory in effect until 9 p.m. Pacific Daylight Time this evening. For tonight, southwest wind 10 to 15 knots, becoming south 5 to 10 knots late. For Wednesday, southwest wind 5 to 10 knots, rising to 10 to 15 knots in the afternoon. For Wednesday night, southwest wind 10 to 15 knots. The marine forecast for Monterey Bay. For tonight, west wind 5 to 10 knots, seas 3 to 5 feet. Wave detail, northwest 5 feet at 11 seconds. For Wednesday, west wind 5 to 10 knots, rising to 10 to 15 knots in the afternoon. Seas 3 to 5 feet. Wave detail, northwest 5 feet at 10 seconds. For Wednesday night, west wind 10 to 15 knots, becoming southwest 5 to 10 knots after midnight. Seas 3 to 5 feet. Wave detail, northwest 4 feet at 10 seconds. The coastal waters forecast from Point Arena to Point Reyes out to 10 nautical miles. Small craft advisory in effect through late Wednesday night. Tonight, northwest wind 20 to 25 knots with gusts up to 35 knots, easing to 15 to 20.

13 to 14 feet wave detail, northwest 14 feet at 10 seconds and south 2 feet at 18 seconds Wednesday. Northwest wind 25 to 30 knots, seas 12 to 14 feet, subsiding to 10 to 14 feet on the afternoon. Wave detail, northwest 14 feet at 10 seconds and south 2 feet at 17 seconds Wednesday night. Northwest wind 25 to 30 knots, seas 11 to 14 feet, wave detail. Northwest 14 feet at 10 seconds and south 2 feet at 17 seconds. San Francisco Bar forecast. In the deep water channel, mixed seas of 3 to 5 feet at 15 seconds. Across the bar, swell can be more than twice as high across the bar than surrounding waters. Waves are also more prone to break, particularly during strong ebb currents. Maximum ebb current of 2.9 knots at 5:31 a.m. Wednesday and 1.1 knots at 6:54 p.m. Wednesday. The coastal waters forecast from Point Pinos to Point Piedras Blanc is out to 10 nautical miles. Tonight, northwest wind 5 to 10 knots, seas 5 to 7 feet, wave detail, northwest 7 feet at 11 seconds. Areas of dense fog Wednesday. Northwest wind 5 to 10 knots, seas 5 to 8 feet, wave detail, northwest 7 feet at 11 seconds. Areas of dense fog in the morning Wednesday night. Northwest wind 5 to 10 knots, easing to around 5 knots after midnight. Seas 5 to 7 feet, wave detail, northwest 6 feet at 11 seconds. The coastal waters forecast from Pigeon Point to Point Pinos 10 to 16 nautical miles offshore. Small craft advisory in effect through late Wednesday night. Tonight, northwest wind 15 to 20 knots, rising to 20 to 25 knots late this evening and overnight. Seas 9 to 13 feet, wave detail, northwest 12 feet at 11 seconds and southwest 2 feet at 17 seconds Wednesday. Northwest wind 20 to 25 knots, easing to 15 to 20 knots in the afternoon. Seas 9 to 12 feet, wave detail, northwest 12 feet at 11 seconds and southwest 2 feet at 16 seconds Wednesday night. Northwest wind 15 to 20 knots, seas 8 to 11 feet, wave detail, northwest 11 feet at 11 seconds and south 2 feet at 17 seconds. The offshore waters forecast for the following marine location, Point Arena to Pigeon Point between 60 nautical miles and 150 nautical miles offshore, issued at 8:45 p.m. Pacific Daylight Time. Tonight, north winds 25 to 30 knots. Seas 11 to 13 feet. Wednesday, north winds 25 to 30 knots. Seas 12 to 14 feet. Wednesday night, north winds 25 to 30 knots. Seas 11 to 14 feet. Thursday, north to northwest winds 20 to 30 knots. Seas 9 to 12 feet. Thursday night, north to northwest winds 20 to 25 knots. Seas 8 to 11 feet. Friday, north to northwest winds 20 to 25 knots. Seas 7 to 9 feet. Friday night, north to northwest winds 20 to 25 knots. Seas 6 to 8 feet. Saturday, north to northwest winds 20 to 25 knots. Seas 7 to 9 feet. Saturday night, north to northwest winds 20 to 25 knots. Seas 8 to 9 feet. Sun, north to northwest winds 20 to 25 knots. Seas 8 to 10 feet. Sunday night, north to northwest winds 20 to 25 knots. Seas 8 to 10 feet. The offshore waters forecast for the following marine location, Pigeon Point to Point Piedras Blanc is between 60 nautical miles and 150 nautical miles offshore. Issued at 8:45 p.m. Pacific Daylight Time. Tonight, northwest winds 20 to 30 knots. Seas 9 to 13 feet. Wednesday, northwest winds 20 to 25 knots. Seas 10 to 13 feet. Wednesday night, northwest winds 20 to 25 knots. Seas 10 to 13 feet. Thursday, northwest winds 15 to 25 knots. Seas 9 to 12 feet. Thursday night, northwest winds 15 to 25 knots.

15 to 10 feet. Friday, northwest winds 15 to 25 knots. Seas 8 to 10 feet. Friday night, northwest winds 15 to 20 knots. Seas 7 to 8 feet. Saturday, northwest winds 15 to 25 knots. Seas 7 to 8 feet. Saturday night, northwest winds 15 to 20 knots. Seas 7 to 8 feet. Sun, northwest winds 15 to 25 knots. Seas 7 to 9 feet. Sun night, northwest winds 20 to 25 knots. Seas 8 to 9 feet. The coastal waters forecast from Point Reyes to Pigeon Point out to 10 nautical miles. Small craft advisory in effect through Wednesday morning. For tonight, west wind 10 to 15 knots, becoming northwest 15 to 20 knots late this evening and early morning, easing to 10 to 15 knots late. Sea 7 to 10 feet. Wave detail, northwest 9 feet at 11 seconds. Patchy fog late this evening and early morning. For Wednesday, west wind 5 to 10 knots. Seas 6 to 9 feet, subsiding to 5 to 7 feet in the afternoon. Wave detail, northwest 8 feet at 10 seconds and southwest 2 feet at 17 seconds. For Wednesday night, southwest wind 5 to 10 knots. Seas 5 to 7 feet. Wave detail, northwest 6 feet at 10 seconds. The coastal waters forecast from Pigeon Point to Point Pinos out to 10 nautical miles. For tonight, northwest wind 5 to 10 knots. Seas 6 to 9 feet. Wave detail, northwest 8 feet at 11 seconds. For Wednesday, west wind 5 to 10 knots. Seas 6 to 9 feet. Wave detail, northwest 8 feet at 11 seconds and southwest 2 feet at 16 seconds. For Wednesday night, west wind 5 to 10 knots. Seas 5 to 7 feet. Wave detail, northwest 6 feet at 10 seconds. Sunrise, sunset, and tidal information for the San Francisco Bay Area for Tuesday, June 30th. The sunset tonight, 8:35 p.m. The sunrise tomorrow, 5:52 a.m. The sunset tomorrow, 8:35 p.m. Tidal data at the Golden Gate for the afternoon and evening hours today and the morning hours of tomorrow. High tide, 2:10 p.m. at 4.56 feet. 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Low tide, 7:13 a.m. at minus 069 feet. Here are the buoy observations for midnight Pacific Daylight Time. An offshore buoy 6 winds north at 14 knots, pressure 1,031.3 millibars. An offshore buoy 59, winds north 70 knots, gusting to 23, water temperature 62, pressure 1,024.2 millibars, sea 7 feet, every 9 seconds. At Point Arena buoy, winds northwest 25 knots, gusting to 31, water temperature 51, pressure 1,012.6 millibars, seas 2 feet, every 17 seconds. At buoy 13 near Bodega Bay, winds northwest at 25 knots, gusting to 31, pressure 1,010.3 millibars, swell 10 feet, every 9 seconds. At Point Reyes Wave Rider buoy, water temperature 55, seas 12 feet, every 10 seconds. At San Francisco Bar buoy, water temperature 59, seas 6 feet, every 10 seconds. At San Francisco buoy, winds northwest at 12 knots, pressure 1,011.3 millibars, swell 7 feet, every 10 seconds. At Half Moon Bay buoy, winds northwest 10 knots, water temperature 57, pressure 1,013.4 millibars, sea 7 feet, every 9 seconds. At Monterey Bay buoy, winds northwest 12 knots, water temperature 59, pressure 1,013.0 millibars, sea 7 feet, every 11 seconds. At Point Sur, Wave Rider buoy, water temperature 58, seas 9 feet, every 10 seconds. At Cape San Martin buoy, winds northwest 12 knots, water temperature 60, pressure 1,013.9 millibars.

9 feet every 10 seconds. Synopsis for the central California coast and bays, including the Monterey Bay, Greater Farallones, and Cordell Bank National Marine Sanctuaries. Strong northerly winds continue for the northern outer waters while weaker, yet still gusty, which affect the rest of the waters. Frequent gale force gusts are expected across the northern outer waters through Wednesday. A bit weaker winds for Thursday and Friday. Moderate northerly to westerly breezes will prevail elsewhere. Rough to very rough seas will continue through Wednesday before abating to become moderate to rough Thursday into Friday. The marine forecast for San Pablo Bay, Suisun Bay, the West Delta, and the San Francisco Bay north of the Bay Bridge. Small craft advisory in effect until 9 p.m. Pacific Daylight Time this evening. For tonight, southwest wind 10 to 15 knots, becoming south 5 to 10 knots late. For Wednesday, southwest wind 5 to 10 knots, rising to 10 to 15 knots in the afternoon. For Wednesday night, southwest wind 10 to 15 knots. The marine forecast for Monterey Bay. For tonight, west wind 5 to 10 knots. Seas 3 to 5 feet. Wave detail, northwest 5 feet at 11 seconds. For Wednesday, west wind 5 to 10 knots, rising to 10 to 15 knots in the afternoon. Seas 3 to 5 feet. Wave detail, northwest 5 feet at 10 seconds. For Wednesday night, west wind 10 to 15 knots, becoming southwest 5 to 10 knots after midnight. Seas 3 to 5 feet. Wave detail, northwest 4 feet at 10 seconds. The coastal waters forecast from Point Arena to Point Reyes out to 10 nautical miles. Small craft advisory in effect through late Wednesday night. Tonight, northwest wind 20 to 25 knots with gusts up to 35 knots, easing to 15 to 20 knots late. Seas 9 to 12 feet wave detail, northwest 11 feet at 10 seconds and southwest 2 feet at 17 seconds Wednesday. Northwest wind 10 to 15 knots, rising to 15 to 20 knots in the afternoon. Seas 7 to 10 feet wave detail, northwest 9 feet at 10 seconds and southwest 2 feet at 17 seconds Wednesday night. Northwest wind 15 to 20 knots, seas 7 to 10 feet wave detail, northwest 9 feet at 10 seconds and southwest 2 feet at 17 seconds. Patchy dense fog after midnight. The coastal waters forecast from Point Arena to Point Reyes 10 to 60 nautical miles offshore. Gale warning in effect through late Wednesday night. Tonight, northwest wind 25 to 30 knots, seas 13 to 14 feet wave detail, northwest 14 feet at 10 seconds and south 2 feet at 18 seconds Wednesday. Northwest wind 25 to 30 knots, seas 12 to 14 feet, subsiding to 10 to 14 feet on the afternoon. Wave detail, northwest 14 feet at 10 seconds and south 2 feet at 17 seconds Wednesday night. Northwest wind 25 to 30 knots, seas 11 to 14 feet, wave detail, northwest 14 feet at 10 seconds and south 2 feet at 17 seconds. 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This broadcast originates from the National Weather Service office located in Monterey, California, and serves the coastal marine waters, including San Francisco and Monterey Bay. San Francisco bar forecast. In the deep water channel, mixed seas of 3 to 5 feet at 15 seconds. Across the bar, swell can be more than twice as high across the bar than surrounding waters. Waves are also more prone to break, particularly during strong ebb currents. Maximum ebb current of 2.9 knots at 5:31 a.m. Wednesday and 1.1 knots at 6:54 p.m. Wednesday. The coastal waters forecast from Point Pinos to Point Piedras blows out to 10 nautical miles. Tonight, northwest wind 5 to 10 knots, seas 5 to 7 feet wave detail, northwest 7 feet at 11 seconds. Areas of dense fog Wednesday. Northwest wind 5 to 10 knots, seas 5 to 8 feet wave detail, northwest 7 feet at 11 seconds. Areas of dense fog in the morning Wednesday night. Northwest wind

10 knots, easing to around 5 knots after midnight. Seas 5 to 7 feet wave detail, northwest 60 to 11 seconds. The coastal waters forecast from Pigeon Point to Point Pinos 10 to 60 nautical miles offshore. Small craft advisory in effect through late Wednesday night. Tonight, northwest wind 15 to 20 knots, rising to 20 to 25 knots late this evening and overnight. Seas 9 to 13 feet wave detail, northwest 12 feet at 11 seconds and southwest 2 feet at 17 seconds Wednesday. Northwest wind 20 to 25 knots, easing to 15 to 20 knots in the afternoon. Seas 9 to 12 feet wave detail, northwest 12 feet at 11 seconds and southwest 2 feet at 16 seconds Wednesday night. Northwest wind 15 to 20 knots is 8 to 11 feet wave detail, northwest 11 feet at 11 seconds and south 2 feet at 17 seconds. The offshore waters forecast for the following marine location: Point Arena to Pigeon Point between 60 nautical miles and 150 nautical miles offshore. Issued at 8:45 p.m. Pacific Daylight Time. Tonight, north winds 25 to 30 knots. Seas 11 to 13 feet. Wednesday, north winds 25 to 30 knots. Seas 12 to 14 feet. Wednesday night, north winds 25 to 30 knots. Seas 11 to 14 feet. Thursday, north to northwest winds 20 to 30 knots. Seas 9 to 12 feet. Thursday night, north to northwest winds 20 to 25 knots. Seas 8 to 11 feet. Friday, north to northwest winds 20 to 25 knots. Seas 7 to 9 feet. Friday night, north to northwest winds 20 to 25 knots. Seas 6 to 8 feet. Saturday, north to northwest winds 20 to 25 knots. Seas 7 to 9 feet. Saturday night, north to northwest winds 20 to 25 knots. Seas 8 to 9 feet. Sun, north to northwest winds 20 to 25 knots. Seas 8 to 10 feet. Sunday night, north to northwest winds 20 to 25 knots. Seas 8 to 10 feet. The offshore waters forecast for the following marine location: Pigeon Point to Point Piedras Blancas between 60 nautical miles and 150 nautical miles offshore. Issued at 8:45 p.m. Pacific Daylight Time. Tonight, northwest winds 20 to 30 knots. Seas 9 to 13 feet. Wednesday, northwest winds 20 to 25 knots. Seas 10 to 13 feet. Wednesday night, northwest winds 20 to 25 knots. Seas 10 to 13 feet. Thursday, northwest winds 15 to 25 knots. Seas 9 to 12 feet. Thursday night, northwest winds 15 to 25 knots. Seas 8 to 10 feet. Friday, northwest winds 15 to 25 knots. Seas 8 to 10 feet. Friday night, northwest winds 15 to 20 knots. Seas 7 to 8 feet. Saturday, northwest winds 15 to 25 knots. Seas 7 to 8 feet. Saturday night, northwest winds 15 to 20 knots. Seas 7 to 8 feet. Sun, northwest winds 15 to 25 knots. Seas 7 to 9 feet. Sun night, northwest winds 20 to 25 knots. Seas 8 to 9 feet. The coastal waters forecast from Point Reyes to Pigeon Point out to 10 nautical miles. Small craft advisory in effect through Wednesday morning for tonight. West wind 10 to 15 knots, becoming northwest 15 to 20 knots late this evening and early morning, easing to 10 to 15 knots late. Seas 7 to 10 feet. Wave detail, northwest 9 feet at 11 seconds. Patchy fog late this evening and early morning. For Wednesday, west wind 5 to 10 knots. Seas 6 to 9 feet, subsiding to 5 to 7 feet in the afternoon. Wave detail, northwest 8 feet at 10 seconds and southwest 2 feet at 17 seconds. For Wednesday night, southwest wind 5 to 10 knots.

5 to 7 feet. Wind detail, northwest 6 feet at 10 seconds. The coastal waters forecast from Pigeon Point to Point Pinos out to 10 nautical miles. For tonight, northwest wind 5 to 10 knots. Seas 6 to 9 feet. Wind detail, northwest 8 feet at 11 seconds. For Wednesday, west wind 5 to 10 knots. Seas 6 to 9 feet. Wind detail, northwest 8 feet at 11 seconds and southwest 2 feet at 16 seconds. For Wednesday night, west wind 5 to 10 knots. Seas 5 to 7 feet. Wind detail, northwest 6 feet at 10 seconds. Semi-sunset and tidal information for the San Francisco Bay Area for Wednesday, July 1. The sunrise today, 5:51 a.m. The sunset tonight, 8:35 p.m. Tidal data at the Golden Gate for today. High tide, 12:10 a.m. at 5.99 feet. Low tide, 7:13 a.m. at -0.69 feet. High tide, 2:41 p.m. at 4.59 feet. Low tide, 6:56 p.m. at 3.24 feet. Here are the buoy observations for 1 a.m. Pacific Daylight Time. An offshore buoy 6 winds north at 14 knots, pressure 1,031.1 millibars. An offshore buoy 59 winds north at 17 knots, gusting to 21, water temperature 62, pressure 1,023.8 millibars. And buoy 14 near Point Arena winds northwest at 23 knots, gusting to 27, water temperature 51, pressure 1,012.6 millibars. And buoy 13 near Bodega Bay winds northwest at 21 knots, gusting to 25, pressure 1,010.1 millibars. And Point Reyes wave rider buoy water temperature 54, seas 12 feet every 11 seconds. At San Francisco Bar buoy water temperature 59, seas 6 feet every 10 seconds. At San Francisco buoy winds northwest at 12 knots, swell 8 feet every 9 seconds. At Half Moon Bay buoy winds west 10 knots, water temperature 57, pressure 1,013.2 millibars, seas 8 feet every 10 seconds. At Monterey buoy winds northwest at 12 knots, water temperature 59, pressure 1,012.7 millibars. At Pointzer, wave rider buoy water temperature 58, seas 7 feet every 11 seconds. At Cape San Martin buoy winds northwest at 12 knots, water temperature 60, pressure 1,013.8 millibars. Synopsis for the Central California coast and bays, including the Monterey Bay, Greater Farallones, and Cordell Bank National Marine Sanctuaries. Strong northerly winds continue for the northern outer waters while weaker, yet still gusty winds affect the rest of the waters. Frequent gale force gusts are expected across the northern outer waters through Wednesday. A bit weaker winds for Thursday and Friday. Moderate northerly to westerly breezes will prevail elsewhere. Rough to very rough seas will continue through Wednesday before abating to become moderate to rough Thursday into Friday. The marine forecast for San Pablo Bay, Suisun Bay, the West Delta, and the San Francisco Bay north of the Bay Bridge. Small craft advisory in effect until 9 p.m. Pacific Daylight Time this evening. For tonight, southwest wind 10 to 15 knots, becoming south 5 to 10 knots late. For Wednesday, southwest wind 5 to 10 knots, rising to 10 to 15 knots in the afternoon. For Wednesday night, southwest wind 10 to 15 knots. The marine forecast for Monterey Bay. For tonight, west wind 5 to 10 knots. Seas 3 to 5 feet. Wind detail, northwest 5 feet at 11 seconds. For Wednesday, west wind 5 to 10 knots, rising to 10 to 15 knots in the afternoon. Seas 3 to 5 feet. Wind detail, northwest 5 feet at 10 seconds. For Wednesday night, west wind 10 to 15 knots, becoming southwest 5 to 10 knots after midnight. Seas 3 to 5 feet. Wind detail, northwest 4 feet at 10 seconds. The coastal waters forecast from Point Arena to Point Reyes out to

nautical miles. Small craft advisory in effect through late Wednesday night. Tonight, northwest wind 20 to 25 knots with gusts up to 35 knots, easing to 15 to 20 knots late. Seas 9 to 12 feet wave detail, northwest 11 feet at 10 seconds and southwest 2 feet at 17 seconds Wednesday. Northwest wind 10 to 15 knots, rising to 15 to 20 knots in the afternoon. Seas 7 to 10 feet wave detail, northwest 9 feet at 10 seconds and southwest 2 feet at 17 seconds Wednesday night. Northwest wind 15 to 20 knots, seas 7 to 10 feet wave detail, northwest 9 feet at 10 seconds and southwest 2 feet at 17 seconds. Patchy dense fog after midnight. The coastal waters forecast from Point Arena to Point Reyes 10 to 60 nautical miles offshore. Gale warning in effect through late Wednesday night. Tonight, northwest wind 25 to 30 knots, seas 13 to 14 feet wave detail, northwest 14 feet at 10 seconds and south 2 feet at 18 seconds Wednesday. Northwest wind 25 to 30 knots, seas 12 to 14 feet, subsiding to 10 to 14 feet on the afternoon. Wave detail, northwest 14 feet at 10 seconds and south 2 feet at 17 seconds Wednesday night. Northwest wind 25 to 30 knots, seas 11 to 14 feet, wave detail. Northwest 14 feet at 10 seconds and south 2 feet at 17 seconds. San Francisco VAR forecast. In the deep water channel, mixed seas of 3 to 5 feet at 15 seconds. Across the VAR, swell can be more than twice as high across the VAR than surrounding waters. Waves are also more prone to break, particularly during strong ebb currents. Maximum ebb current of 2.9 knots at 5:31 a.m. Wednesday and 1.1 knots at 6:54 p.m. Wednesday. The coastal waters forecast from Point Pinos to Point Piedras Blanc is out to 10 nautical miles. Tonight, northwest wind 5 to 10 knots, seas 5 to 7 feet wave detail, northwest 7 feet at 11 seconds. Areas of dense fog Wednesday. Northwest wind 5 to 10 knots, seas 5 to 8 feet wave detail, northwest 7 feet at 11 seconds. Areas of dense fog in the morning Wednesday night. Northwest wind 5 to 10 knots, easing to around 5 knots after midnight. Seas 5 to 7 feet wave detail, northwest 6 feet at 11 seconds. The coastal waters forecast from Pigeon Point to Point Pinos 10 to 60 nautical miles offshore. Small craft advisory in effect through late Wednesday night. Tonight, northwest wind 15 to 20 knots, rising to 20 to 25 knots late this evening and overnight. Seas 9 to 13 feet wave detail, northwest 12 feet at 11 seconds and southwest 2 feet at 17 seconds Wednesday. Northwest wind 20 to 25 knots, easing to 15 to 20 knots in the afternoon. Seas 9 to 12 feet wave detail, northwest 12 feet at 11 seconds and southwest 2 feet at 16 seconds Wednesday night. Northwest wind 15 to 20 knots, seas 8 to 11 feet wave detail, northwest 11 feet at 11 seconds and south 2 feet at 17 seconds. The offshore waters forecast for the following marine location, Point Arena to Pigeon Point between 60 nautical miles and 150 nautical miles offshore. Issued at 8:45 p.m. Pacific Daylight Time. Tonight, north wind 25 to 30 knots. Seas 11 to 13 feet. Wednesday, north winds 25 to 30 knots. Seas 12 to 14 feet. Wednesday night, north winds 25 to 30 knots. Seas 11 to 14 feet. Thursday, north to northwest winds 20 to 30 knots. Seas 9 to 12 feet. Thursday night, north to northwest winds 20 to 25 knots. Seas 8 to 11 feet. Friday, north to northwest winds 20 to 25 knots. Seas 7 to 9 feet. Friday night, north to northwest winds 20 to 25 knots. Seas 6 to 8 feet. Saturday, north to northwest winds 20 to 25 knots. Seas 7 to 9 feet. Saturday night, north to northwest winds 20 to 25 knots. Seas 8 to 9 feet.

winds 20 to 25 knots. Seas 8 to 10 feet. Sunday night, north to northwest winds 20 to 25 knots. Seas 8 to 10 feet. The offshore waters forecast for the following marine location. Pigeon Point to Point Piedras launches between 60 nautical miles and 150 nautical miles offshore. Issued at 8:45 p.m. Pacific Daylight Time. Tonight, northwest winds 20 to 30 knots. Seas 9 to 13 feet. Wednesday, northwest winds 20 to 25 knots. Seas 10 to 13 feet. Wednesday night, northwest winds 20 to 25 knots. Seas 10 to 13 feet. Thursday, northwest winds 15 to 25 knots. Seas 9 to 12 feet. Thursday night, northwest winds 15 to 25 knots. Seas 8 to 10 feet. Friday, northwest winds 15 to 25 knots. Seas 8 to 10 feet. Friday night, northwest winds 15 to 20 knots. Seas 7 to 8 feet. Saturday, northwest winds 15 to 25 knots. Seas 7 to 8 feet. Saturday night, northwest winds 15 to 20 knots. Seas 7 to 8 feet. Sun, northwest winds 15 to 25 knots. Seas 7 to 9 feet. Sun night, northwest winds 20 to 25 knots. Seas 8 to 9 feet. The coastal waters forecast from Point Reyes to Pigeon Point out to 10 nautical miles. Small craft advisory in effect through Wednesday morning. For tonight, west wind 10 to 15 knots, becoming northwest 15 to 20 knots late this evening and early morning, easing to 10 to 15 knots late. Sea 7 to 10 feet. Wave detail, northwest 9 feet at 11 seconds. Patchy fog late this evening and early morning. For Wednesday, west wind 5 to 10 knots. Seas 6 to 9 feet, subsiding to 5 to 7 feet in the afternoon. Wave detail, northwest 8 feet at 10 seconds and southwest 2 feet at 17 seconds. For Wednesday night, southwest wind 5 to 10 knots. Seas 5 to 7 feet. Wave detail, northwest 6 feet at 10 seconds. The coastal waters forecast from Pigeon Point to Point Pinos out to 10 nautical miles. For tonight, northwest wind 5 to 10 knots. Seas 6 to 9 feet. Wave detail, northwest 8 feet at 11 seconds. For Wednesday, west wind 5 to 10 knots. Seas 6 to 9 feet. Wave detail, northwest 8 feet at 11 seconds and southwest 2 feet at 16 seconds. For Wednesday night, west wind 5 to 10 knots. Seas 5 to 7 feet. Wave detail, northwest 6 feet at 10 seconds. Semi-sunset and tidal information for the San Francisco Bay Area for Wednesday, July 1. The sunrise today, 5:51 a.m. The sunset tonight, 8:35 p.m. Tidal data at the Golden Gate for today. High tide, 12:10 a.m. at 5.99 feet. Low tide, 7:13 a.m. at -0.69 feet. High tide, 2:41 p.m. at 4.59 feet. Low tide, 6:56 p.m. at 3.24 feet. Here are the buoy observations for 1 a.m. Pacific Daylight Time. An offshore buoy 6 winds north at 14 knots, pressure 1,031.1 millibars. An offshore buoy 59, winds north 17 knots, gusting to 21, water temperature 62, pressure 1,023.8 millibars, seas 5 feet every 9 seconds. At Point Arena buoy, winds northwest 23 knots, gusting to 29, water temperature 51, pressure 1,012.6 millibars, seas 7 feet every 9 seconds. At buoy 13 near Bodega Bay, winds northwest at 21 knots, gusting to 25, pressure 1,010.2 millibars, swell 10 feet every 7 seconds. At Point Reyes Wave Rider buoy, water temperature 54, seas 12 feet every 10 seconds. At San Francisco.

Levar Ruby water temperature 59, phase 6 feet, every 10 seconds. At San Francisco, Bay winds northwest at 12 knots, swell 8 feet, every 9 seconds. At Half Moon Bay, Bay winds west 10 knots, water temperature 57, pressure 1,013.2 millibars, seas 8 feet, every 10 seconds. At Monterey Bay, Bay winds northwest 14 knots, water temperature 59, pressure 1,012.6 millibars, seas 8 feet, every 10 seconds. At Oyster, wave rider buoy water temperature 58, sea 7 feet, every 11 seconds. At Cape San Martin, buoy winds northwest 12 knots, water temperature 60, pressure 1,013.6 millibars, seas 9 feet, every 11 seconds. Synopsis for the Central California coast and bays, including the Monterey Bay, Greater Farallones, and Cordell Bank National Marine Sanctuaries. Strong northerly winds continue for the northern outer waters while weaker, yet still gusty winds affect the rest of the waters. Frequent gale force gusts are expected across the northern outer waters through Wednesday. A bit weaker winds for Thursday and Friday. Moderate northerly to westerly breezes will prevail elsewhere. Rough to very rough seas will continue through Wednesday before abating to become moderate to rough Thursday into Friday. The marine forecast for San Pablo Bay, Suisun Bay, the West Delta, and the San Francisco Bay north of the Bay Bridge. Small craft advisory in effect until 9 p.m. Pacific Daylight Time this evening. For tonight, southwest wind 10 to 15 knots, becoming south 5 to 10 knots late. For Wednesday, southwest wind 5 to 10 knots, rising to 10 to 15 knots in the afternoon. For Wednesday night, southwest wind 10 to 15 knots. The marine forecast for Monterey Bay. For tonight, west wind 5 to 10 knots, seas 3 to 5 feet. Wave detail, northwest 5 feet at 11 seconds. For Wednesday, west wind 5 to 10 knots, rising to 10 to 15 knots in the afternoon. Seas 3 to 5 feet. Wave detail, northwest 5 feet at 10 seconds. For Wednesday night, west wind 10 to 15 knots, becoming southwest 5 to 10 knots after midnight. Seas 3 to 5 feet. Wave detail, northwest 4 feet at 10 seconds. The coastal waters forecast from Point Arena to Point Reyes out to 10 nautical miles. Small craft advisory in effect through late Wednesday night. Tonight, northwest wind 20 to 25 knots with gusts up to 35 knots, easing to 15 to 20 knots late. Seas 9 to 12 feet, wave detail, northwest 11 feet at 10 seconds and southwest 2 feet at 17 seconds Wednesday. Northwest wind 10 to 15 knots, rising to 15 to 20 knots in the afternoon. Seas 7 to 10 feet, wave detail, northwest 9 feet at 10 seconds and southwest 2 feet at 17 seconds Wednesday night. Northwest wind 15 to 20 knots, seas 7 to 10 feet, wave detail, northwest 9 feet at 10 seconds and southwest 2 feet at 17 seconds. Patchy dense fog after midnight. The coastal waters forecast from Point Arena to Point Reyes 10 to 60 nautical miles offshore. Gale warning in effect through late Wednesday night. Tonight, northwest wind 25 to 30 knots, seas 13 to 14 feet, wave detail. Northwest 14 feet at 10 seconds and south 2 feet at 18 seconds Wednesday. Northwest wind 25 to 30 knots, seas 12 to 14 feet, subsiding to 10 to 14 feet on the afternoon. Wave detail, northwest 14 feet at 10 seconds and south 2 feet at 17 seconds Wednesday night. Northwest wind 25 to 30 knots, seas 11 to 14 feet, wave detail. Northwest 14 feet at 10 seconds and south 2 feet at 17 seconds. San Francisco Bar forecast. In the deep water channel, lick seas of 3 to 5 feet at 15 seconds. Across the bar, swell can be more than twice as high across the bar than surrounding waters. Waves are also more prone to break, particularly during strong ebb currents. Maximum ebb current of 2.9 knots at 5:31 a.m. Wednesday and 1.1 knots at 6:54 p.m. Wednesday. The coastal waters forecast from Point Pinos.

Point Piedras blunt is out to 10 nautical miles. Tonight, northwest wind 5 to 10 knots, seas 5 to 7 feet, wave detail. Northwest 7 feet at 11 seconds. Areas of dense fog Wednesday. Northwest wind 5 to 10 knots, seas 5 to 8 feet, wave detail. Northwest 7 feet at 11 seconds. Areas of dense fog in the morning Wednesday night. Northwest wind 5 to 10 knots, easing to around 5 knots after midnight. Seas 5 to 7 feet, wave detail. Northwest 6 feet at 11 seconds. The coastal waters forecast from Pigeon Point to Point Pinos 10 to 60 nautical miles offshore. Small craft advisory in effect through late Wednesday night. Tonight, northwest wind 15 to 20 knots, rising to 20 to 25 knots late this evening and overnight. Seas 9 to 13 feet, wave detail. Northwest 12 feet at 11 seconds and southwest 2 feet at 17 seconds Wednesday. Northwest wind 20 to 25 knots, easing to 15 to 20 knots in the afternoon. Seas 9 to 12 feet, wave detail. Northwest 12 feet at 11 seconds and southwest 2 feet at 16 seconds Wednesday night. Northwest wind 15 to 20 knots, seas 8 to 11 feet, wave detail. Northwest 11 feet at 11 seconds and south 2 feet at 17 seconds. The offshore waters forecast for the following marine location: Point Arena to Pigeon Point between 60 nautical miles and 150 nautical miles offshore. Issued at 8:45 p.m. Pacific Daylight Time. Tonight, north winds 25 to 30 knots. Seas 11 to 13 feet. Wednesday, north winds 25 to 30 knots. Seas 12 to 14 feet. Wednesday night, north winds 25 to 30 knots. Seas 11 to 14 feet. Thursday, north to northwest winds 20 to 30 knots. Seas 9 to 12 feet. Thursday night, north to northwest winds 20 to 25 knots. Seas 8 to 11 feet. Friday, north to northwest winds 20 to 25 knots. Seas 7 to 9 feet. Friday night, north to northwest winds 20 to 25 knots. Seas 6 to 8 feet. Saturday, north to northwest winds 20 to 25 knots. Seas 7 to 9 feet. Saturday night, north to northwest winds 20 to 25 knots. Seas 8 to 9 feet. Sun, north to northwest winds 20 to 25 knots. Seas 8 to 10 feet. Sunday night, north to northwest winds 20 to 25 knots. Seas 8 to 10 feet. 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This broadcast originates from the National Weather Service Office located in Monterey, California, and serves the coastal marine waters, including San Francisco and Monterey Bay. The offshore waters forecast for the following marine location: Pigeon Point to Point Piedras Blanc is between 60 nautical miles and 150 nautical miles offshore. Issued at 8:45 p.m. Pacific Daylight Time. Tonight, northwest winds 20 to 30 knots. Seas 9 to 13 feet. Wednesday, northwest winds 20 to 25 knots. Seas 10 to 13 feet. Wednesday night, northwest winds 20 to 25 knots. Seas 10 to 13 feet. Thursday, northwest winds 15 to 25 knots. Seas 9 to 12 feet. Thursday night, northwest winds 15 to 25 knots. Seas 8 to 10 feet. Friday, northwest winds 15 to 25 knots. Seas 8 to 10 feet. Friday night, northwest winds 15 to 20 knots. Seas 7 to 8 feet. Saturday, northwest winds 15 to 25 knots. Seas 7 to 8 feet. Saturday night, northwest winds 15 to 20 knots. Seas 7 to 8 feet. Sun, northwest winds 15 to 25 knots. Seas 7 to 9 feet. Sun night, northwest winds 20 to 25 knots. Seas 8 to 9 feet. The coastal waters forecast.

point raised to pigeon point out to 10 nautical miles. Small craft advisory in effect through Wednesday morning. For tonight, west wind 10 to 15 knots, becoming northwest 15 to 20 knots late this evening and early morning, easing to 10 to 15 knots late. Sea 7 to 10 feet. Wind detail, northwest 9 feet at 11 seconds. Patchy fog late this evening and early morning. For Wednesday, west wind 5 to 10 knots. Sea 6 to 9 feet, subsiding to 5 to 7 feet in the afternoon. Wave detail, northwest 8 feet at 10 seconds and southwest 2 feet at 17 seconds. For Wednesday night, southwest wind 5 to 10 knots. Seas 5 to 7 feet. Wave detail, northwest 6 feet at 10 seconds. The coastal waters forecast from Pigeon Point to Point Pinos out to 10 nautical miles. For tonight, northwest wind 5 to 10 knots. Seas 6 to 9 feet. Wave detail, northwest 8 feet at 11 seconds. For Wednesday, west wind 5 to 10 knots. Seas 6 to 9 feet. Wave detail, northwest 8 feet at 11 seconds and southwest 2 feet at 16 seconds. For Wednesday night, west wind 5 to 10 knots. Seas 5 to 7 feet. Wave detail, northwest 6 feet at 10 seconds. Semi-sunset and tidal information for the San Francisco Bay Area for Wednesday, July 1. The sunrise today, 5:51 a.m. The sunset tonight, 8:35 p.m. Tidal data at the Golden Gate for today. High tide, 12:10 a.m. at 5.99 feet. Low tide, 7:13 a.m. at -0.69 feet. High tide, 2:41 p.m. at 4.59 feet. Low tide, 6:56 p.m. at 3.24 feet. Here are the buoy observations for 1 a.m. Pacific Daylight Time. An offshore buoy 6 winds north at 14 knots, pressure 1,031.1 millibars. An offshore buoy 59, winds north 70 knots, gusting to 21, water temperature 62, pressure 1,023.8 millibars, seas 5 feet every 9 seconds. At Point Arena buoy, winds northwest 23 knots, gusting to 29, water temperature 51, pressure 1,012.6 millibars, sea 7 feet every 9 seconds. At buoy 13 near Bodega Bay, winds northwest at 21 knots, gusting to 25, pressure 1,010.2 millibars, swell 10 feet every 7 seconds. At Point Reyes Wave Rider buoy, water temperature 54, seas 12 feet every 10 seconds. At San Francisco Bar buoy, water temperature 59, seas 6 feet every 10 seconds. At San Francisco buoy, winds northwest at 12 knots, swell 8 feet every 9 seconds. At Half Moon Bay buoy, winds west 10 knots, water temperature 57, pressure 1,013.2 millibars, seas 8 feet every 10 seconds. At Monterey Bay buoy, winds northwest 14 knots, water temperature 59, pressure 1,012.6 millibars, seas 8 feet every 10 seconds. At Pointer, Wave Rider buoy, water temperature 58, seas 7 feet every 11 seconds. At Cape San Martin buoy, winds northwest 12 knots, water temperature 60, pressure 1,013.6 millibars. Seas 9 feet every 11 seconds. Synopsis for the Central California coast and bays, including the Monterey Bay, Greater Farallones, and Cordell Bank National Marine Sanctuaries. Strong northerly winds continue for the northern outer waters, while weaker, yet still gusty winds affect the rest of the waters. Frequent gale force gusts are expected across the northern outer waters through Wednesday, a bit weaker winds for Thursday and Friday. Moderate northerly to westerly breezes will prevail elsewhere. Rough to very rough seas will continue through Wednesday before abating to become moderate to rough Thursday into Friday. The marine forecast for San Pablo Bay, Susum Bay, the West Delta, and the San Francisco Bay north of the Bay Bridge. Small craft advisory in effect until 9 p.m. Pacific Daylight Time this evening. For tonight, southwest.

10 to 15 knots, becoming south finds it cannot late. For Wednesday, southwest wind 5 to 10 knots, rising to 10 to 15 knots in the afternoon. For Wednesday night, southwest wind 10 to 15 knots. The marine forecast for Monterey Bay. For tonight, west wind 5 to 10 knots. Seas 3 to 5 feet. Wave detail, northwest 5 feet at 11 seconds. For Wednesday, west wind 5 to 10 knots, rising to 10 to 15 knots in the afternoon. Seas 3 to 5 feet. Wave detail, northwest 5 feet at 10 seconds. For Wednesday night, west wind 10 to 15 knots, becoming southwest 5 to 10 knots after midnight. Seas 3 to 5 feet. Wave detail, northwest 4 feet at 10 seconds. The coastal waters forecast from Point Arena to Point Reyes out to 10 nautical miles. Small craft advisory in effect through late Wednesday night. Tonight, northwest wind 20 to 25 knots with gusts. Craft advisory in effect through late Wednesday night. Tonight, northwest wind 20 to 25 knots with gusts up to 35 knots, easing to 16 to 20 knots late. Seas 9 to 12 feet. Wave detail, northwest 11 feet at 10 seconds and southwest 2 feet at 17 seconds Wednesday. Northwest wind 10 to 15 knots, rising to 15 to 20 knots in the afternoon. Seas 7 to 10 feet. Wave detail, northwest 9 feet at 10 seconds and southwest 2 feet at 17 seconds Wednesday night. Northwest wind 15 to 20 knots, seas 7 to 10 feet. Wave detail, northwest 9 feet at 10 seconds and southwest 2 feet at 17 seconds. Patchy dense fog after midnight. The coastal waters forecast from Point Arena to Point Reyes 10 to 60 nautical miles offshore. Gale warning in effect through late Wednesday night. Tonight, northwest wind 25 to 30 knots, seas 13 to 14 feet. Wave detail, northwest 14 feet at 10 seconds and south 2 feet at 18 seconds Wednesday. Northwest wind 25 to 30 knots, seas 12 to 14 feet, subsiding to 10 to 14 feet in the afternoon. Wave detail, northwest 14 feet at 10 seconds and south 2 feet at 17 seconds Wednesday night. Northwest wind 25 to 30 knots, seas 11 to 14 feet. Wave detail, northwest 14 feet at 10 seconds and south 2 feet at 17 seconds. San Francisco Bar Forecast. In the deep water channel, mixed seas of 3 to 5 feet at 15 seconds. Across the bar, swell can be more than twice as high across the bar than surrounding waters. Waves are also more prone to break, particularly during strong ebb currents. Maximum ebb current of 2.9 knots at 5:31 a.m. Wednesday and 1.1 knots at 6:54 p.m. Wednesday. The coastal waters forecast from Point Pinos to Point Pedros blunts out to 10 nautical miles. Tonight, northwest wind 5 to 10 knots, seas 5 to 7 feet. Wave detail, northwest 7 feet at 11 seconds. Areas of dense fog Wednesday. Northwest wind 5 to 10 knots, seas 5 to 8 feet. Wave detail, northwest 7 feet at 11 seconds. Areas of dense fog in the morning Wednesday night. Northwest wind 5 to 10 knots, easing to around 5 knots after midnight. Seas 5 to 7 feet. Wave detail, northwest 6 feet at 11 seconds. The coastal waters forecast from Pigeon Point to Point Pinos 10 to 60 nautical miles offshore. Small craft advisory in effect through late Wednesday night. Tonight, northwest wind 15 to 20 knots, rising to 20 to 25 knots late this evening and overnight. Seas 9 to 13 feet. Wave detail, northwest 12 feet at 11 seconds and southwest 2 feet at 17 seconds Wednesday. Northwest wind 20 to 25 knots, easing to 15 to 20 knots in the afternoon. Seas 9 to 12 feet. Wave detail, northwest 12 feet at 11 seconds and southwest 2 feet at 16 seconds Wednesday night. Northwest wind 15 to 20 knots, seas 8 to 11 feet. Wave detail, northwest 11 feet at 11 seconds and south 2 feet at 17 seconds. The offshore waters forecast for the following marine location: Point Arena to Pigeon Point between 60 nautical miles and 150.

nautical miles offshore, east of 8:45 p.m. Pacific Daylight Time. Tonight, north winds 25 to 30 knots. Seas 11 to 13 feet. Wednesday, north winds 25 to 30 knots. Sea 12 to 14 feet. Wednesday night, north winds 25 to 30 knots. Seas 11 to 14 feet. Thursday, north to northwest winds 20 to 30 knots. Seas 9 to 12 feet. Thursday night, north to northwest winds 20 to 25 knots. Seas 8 to 11 feet. Friday, north to northwest winds 20 to 25 knots. Seas 7 to 9 feet. Friday night, north to northwest winds 20 to 25 knots. Seas 6 to 8 feet. Saturday, north to northwest winds 20 to 25 knots. Seas 7 to 9 feet. Saturday night, north to northwest winds 20 to 25 knots. Seas 8 to 9 feet. Sun, north to northwest winds 20 to 25 knots. Seas 8 to 10 feet. Sunday night, north to northwest winds 20 to 25 knots. Seas 8 to 10 feet. The offshore waters forecast for the following marine location: Pigeon Point to Point Piedras, Blancos, between 60 nautical miles and 150 nautical miles offshore. Issued at 8:45 p.m. Pacific Daylight Time. Tonight, northwest winds 20 to 30 knots. Seas 9 to 13 feet. Wednesday, northwest winds 20 to 25 knots. Seas 10 to 13 feet. Wednesday night, northwest winds 20 to 25 knots. Seas 10 to 13 feet. Thursday, northwest winds 15 to 25 knots. Seas 9 to 12 feet. Thursday night, northwest winds 15 to 25 knots. Seas 8 to 10 feet. Friday, northwest winds 15 to 25 knots. Seas 8 to 10 feet. Friday night, northwest winds 15 to 20 knots. Seas 7 to 8 feet. Saturday, northwest winds 15 to 25 knots. Seas 7 to 8 feet. Saturday night, northwest winds 15 to 20 knots. Seas 7 to 8 feet. Sun, northwest winds 15 to 25 knots. Seas 7 to 9 feet. Sun night, northwest winds 20 to 25 knots. Seas 8 to 9 feet. The coastal waters forecast from Point Reyes to Pigeon Point out to 10 nautical miles. Small craft advisory in effect through Wednesday morning. For tonight, west wind 10 to 15 knots, becoming northwest 15 to 20 knots late this evening and early morning, easing to 10 to 15 knots late. Seas 7 to 10 feet. Wave detail, northwest 9 feet at 11 seconds. Patchy fog late this evening and early morning. For Wednesday, west wind 5 to 10 knots. Seas 6 to 9 feet, subsiding to 5 to 7 feet in the afternoon. Wave detail, northwest 8 feet at 10 seconds and southwest 2 feet at 17 seconds. For Wednesday night, southwest wind 5 to 10 knots. Seas 5 to 7 feet. Wave detail, northwest 6 feet at 10 seconds. The coastal waters forecast from Pigeon Point to Point Pinos out to 10 nautical miles. For tonight, northwest wind 5 to 10 knots. Seas 6 to 9 feet. Wave detail, northwest 8 feet at 11 seconds. For Wednesday, west wind 5 to 10 knots. Seas 6 to 9 feet. Wave detail, northwest 8 feet at 11 seconds and southwest 2 feet at 16 seconds. For Wednesday night, west wind 5 to 10 knots. Seas 5 to 7 feet. Wave detail, northwest 6 feet at 10 seconds. Semi-sunset and tidal information for the San Francisco Bay Area for Wednesday, July 1. The sunrise today, 5:51 a.m. The sunset tonight, 8:35 p.m. Tidal data at the Golden Gate for today. High tide, 12:10 a.m. at 5.99 feet. 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

pressure 1,012.6 millibars, C7T, every 9 seconds. At buoy 13 near Bodega Bay, winds northwest at 21 knots, gusting to 25, pressure 1,010.2 millibars, swell 10 feet, every 7 seconds. At Point Reyes Wave Rider, buoy water temperature 54, seas 12 feet, every 10 seconds. At San Francisco, our buoy water temperature 59, seas 6 feet, every 10 seconds. At San Francisco, buoy winds northwest at 12 knots, swell 8 feet, every 9 seconds. At Half Moon Bay, buoy winds west 10 knots, water temperature 57, pressure 1,013.2 millibars, seas 8 feet, every 10 seconds. At Monterey Bay, buoy winds northwest 14 knots, water temperature 59, pressure 1,012.6 millibars, seas 8 feet, every 10 seconds. At Pointer, Wave Rider, buoy water temperature 58, seas 7 feet, every 11 seconds. At Cape San Martin, buoy winds northwest 12 knots, water temperature 60, pressure 1,013.6 millibars. Seas 9 feet, every 11 seconds. Synopsis for the Central California coast and bays, including the Monterey Bay, Greater Farallones, and Cordell Bank National Marine Sanctuaries. Strong northerly winds continue for the northern outer waters while weaker, yet still gusty winds affect the rest of the waters. Frequent gale force gusts are expected across the northern outer waters through Wednesday. A bit weaker winds for Thursday and Friday. Moderate northerly to westerly breezes will prevail elsewhere. Rough to very rough seas will continue through Wednesday before abating to become moderate to rough Thursday into Friday. The marine forecast for San Pablo Bay, Suisun Bay, the West Delta, and the San Francisco Bay north of the Bay Bridge. Small craft advisory in effect until 9 p.m. Pacific Daylight Time this evening. For tonight, southwest wind 10 to 15 knots, becoming south 5 to 10 knots late. For Wednesday, southwest wind 5 to 10 knots, rising to 10 to 15 knots in the afternoon. For Wednesday night, southwest wind 10 to 15 knots. The marine forecast for Monterey Bay. For tonight, west wind 5 to 10 knots, seas 3 to 5 feet. Wave detail, northwest 5 feet at 11 seconds. For Wednesday, west wind 5 to 10 knots, rising to 10 to 15 knots in the afternoon. Seas 3 to 5 feet. Wave detail, northwest 5 feet at 10 seconds. For Wednesday night, west wind 10 to 15 knots, becoming southwest 5 to 10 knots after midnight. Seas 3 to 5 feet. Wave detail, northwest 4 feet at 10 seconds. The coastal waters forecast from Point Arena to Point Reyes out to 10 nautical miles. Small craft advisory in effect through late Wednesday night. Tonight, northwest wind 20 to 25 knots with gusts up to 35 knots, easing to 15 to 20 knots late. Seas 9 to 12 feet, wave detail, northwest 11 feet at 10 seconds and southwest 2 feet at 17 seconds Wednesday. Northwest wind 10 to 15 knots, rising to 15 to 20 knots in the afternoon. Seas 7 to 10 feet, wave detail, northwest 9 feet at 10 seconds and southwest 2 feet at 17 seconds Wednesday night. Northwest wind 15 to 20 knots, seas 7 to 10 feet, wave detail, northwest 9 feet at 10 seconds and southwest 2 feet at 17 seconds. Patchy dense fog after midnight. The coastal waters forecast from Point Arena to Point Reyes 10 to 60 nautical miles offshore. Gale warning in effect through late Wednesday night. Tonight, northwest wind 25 to 30 knots, seas 13 to 14 feet, wave detail. Northwest 14 feet at 10 seconds and south 2 feet at 18 seconds Wednesday. Northwest wind 25 to 30 knots, seas 12 to 14 feet, subsiding to 10 to 14 feet on the afternoon. Wave detail, northwest 14 feet at 10 seconds and south 2 feet at 17 seconds Wednesday night. Northwest wind 25 to 30 knots, seas 11 to 14 feet, wave detail, northwest 14 feet at 10 seconds and south 2 feet at 17 seconds. San Francisco VAR forecast. In the deep water channel, mixed seas of 3 to

9 feet at 15 seconds. Across the bar, swell can be more than twice as high across the bar than surrounding waters. Waves are also more prone to break, particularly during strong ebb currents. Maximum ebb current of 2.9 knots at 5:31 a.m. Wednesday and 1.1 knots at 6:54 p.m. Wednesday. The coastal waters forecast from Point Pinos to Point Piedras belongs about to 10 nautical miles. Tonight, northwest wind 5 to 10 knots, seas 5 to 7 feet, wave detail, northwest 7 feet at 11 seconds. Areas of dense fog Wednesday. Northwest wind 5 to 10 knots, seas 5 to 8 feet, wave detail, northwest 7 feet at 11 seconds. Areas of dense fog in the morning Wednesday night. Northwest wind 5 to 10 knots, easing to around 5 knots after midnight. Seas 5 to 7 feet, wave detail, northwest 6 feet at 11 seconds. The coastal waters forecast from Pigeon Point to Point Pinos 10 to 60 nautical miles offshore. Small craft advisory in effect through late Wednesday night. Tonight, northwest wind 15 to 20 knots, rising to 20 to 25 knots late this evening and overnight. Seas 9 to 13 feet, wave detail, northwest 12 feet at 11 seconds and southwest 2 feet at 17 seconds Wednesday. Northwest wind 20 to 25 knots, easing to 15 to 20 knots in the afternoon. Seas 9 to 12 feet, wave detail, northwest 12 feet at 11 seconds and southwest 2 feet at 16 seconds Wednesday night. Northwest wind 15 to 20 knots, seas 8 to 11 feet, wave detail, northwest 11 feet at 11 seconds and south 2 feet at 17 seconds. The offshore waters forecast for the following marine location, Point Arena to Pigeon Point between 60 nautical miles and 150 nautical miles offshore. Issued at 8:45 p.m. Pacific Daylight Time. Tonight, north winds 25 to 30 knots. Seas 11 to 13 feet. Wednesday, north winds 25 to 30 knots. Seas 12 to 14 feet. Wednesday night, north winds 25 to 30 knots. Seas 11 to 14 feet. Thursday, north to northwest winds 20 to 30 knots. Seas 9 to 12 feet. Thursday night, north to northwest winds 20 to 25 knots. Seas 8 to 11 feet. Friday, north to northwest winds 20 to 25 knots. Seas 7 to 9 feet. Friday night, north to northwest winds 20 to 25 knots. Seas 6 to 8 feet. Saturday, north to northwest winds 20 to 25 knots. Seas 7 to 9 feet. Saturday night, north to northwest winds 20 to 25 knots. Seas 8 to 9 feet. Sun, north to northwest winds 20 to 25 knots. 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Sunday night, north to northwest winds 20 to 25 knots. Seas 8 to 10 feet. The offshore waters forecast for the following marine location, Pigeon Point to Point Piedras Blancas between 60 nautical miles and 150 nautical miles offshore. Issued at 8:45 p.m. Pacific Daylight Time. Tonight, northwest winds 20 to 30 knots. Seas 9 to 13 feet. Wednesday, northwest winds 20 to 25 knots. Seas 10 to 13 feet. Wednesday night, northwest winds 20 to 25 knots. Seas 10 to 13 feet. Thursday, northwest winds 15 to 25 knots. Seas 9 to 12 feet. Thursday night, northwest winds 15 to 25 knots. Seas 8 to 10 feet. Friday, northwest winds 15 to 25 knots. Seas 8 to 10 feet. Friday night, northwest winds 15 to 20 knots. Seas 7 to 8 feet. Saturday, northwest winds 15 to 25 knots. Seas 7 to 8 feet. Saturday night, northwest winds 15 to 20 knots. Seas 7 to 8 feet. Sun, northwest winds 15 to 25 knots. Seas 7 to 9 feet. Sun night, northwest winds 20 to 25 knots.

9 feet. The coastal waters forecast from Point Reyes to Pigeon Point out to 10 nautical miles. Small craft advisory in effect through Wednesday morning. For tonight, west wind 10 to 15 knots, becoming northwest 15 to 20 knots late this evening and early morning, easing to 10 to 15 knots late. Sea 7 to 10 feet. Wave detail, northwest 9 feet at 11 seconds. Patchy fog late this evening and early morning. For Wednesday, west wind 5 to 10 knots. Sea 6 to 9 feet, subsiding to 5 to 7 feet in the afternoon. Wave detail, northwest 8 feet at 10 seconds and southwest 2 feet at 17 seconds. For Wednesday night, southwest wind 5 to 10 knots. Seas 5 to 7 feet. Wave detail, northwest 6 feet at 10 seconds. The coastal waters forecast from Pigeon Point to Point Pinos out to 10 nautical miles. For tonight, northwest wind 5 to 10 knots. Seas 6 to 9 feet. Wave detail, northwest 8 feet at 11 seconds. For Wednesday, west wind 5 to 10 knots. Seas 6 to 9 feet. Wave detail, northwest 8 feet at 11 seconds and southwest 2 feet at 16 seconds. For Wednesday night, west wind 5 to 10 knots. Seas 5 to 7 feet. Wave detail, northwest 6 feet at 10 seconds. 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The sunrise today, 5:51 a.m. The sunset tonight, 8:35 p.m. Tidal data at the Golden Gate for today. 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High tide, 2:41 p.m. at 4.59 feet. Low tide, 6:56 p.m. at 3.24 feet. Here are the buoy observations for 1 a.m. Pacific Daylight Time. An offshore buoy 6 winds north at 14 knots, pressure 1,031.1 millibars. An offshore buoy 59, winds north 70 knots, gusting to 21, water temperature 62, pressure 1,023.8 millibars, seas 5 feet every 9 seconds. At Point Arena buoy, winds northwest 23 knots, gusting to 29, water temperature 51, pressure 1,012.6 millibars, sea 7 feet every 9 seconds. At buoy 13 near Bodega Bay, winds northwest at 21 knots, gusting to 25, pressure 1,010.2 millibars, swell 10 feet every 7 seconds. At Point Reyes Wave Rider buoy, water temperature 54, seas 12 feet every 10 seconds. At San Francisco Bar Buoy, water temperature 59, seas 6 feet every 10 seconds. At San Francisco Buoy, winds northwest at 12 knots, swell 8 feet every 9 seconds. At Half Moon Bay Buoy, winds west 10 knots, water temperature 57, pressure 1,013.2 millibars, seas 8 feet every 10 seconds. At Monterey Bay Buoy, winds northwest 14 knots, water temperature 59, pressure 1,012.6 millibars, seas 8 feet every 10 seconds. At Pointer, Wave Rider Buoy, water temperature 58, seas 7 feet every 11 seconds. At Cape San Martin Buoy, winds northwest 12 knots, water temperature 60, pressure 1,013.6 millibars. Seas 9 feet every 11 seconds. Synopsis for the Central California coast and bays, including the Monterey Bay, Greater Farallones, and Cordell Bank National Marine Sanctuaries. Strong northerly winds continue for the northern outer waters while weaker, yet still gusty winds affect the rest of the waters. Frequent gale force gusts are expected across the northern outer waters through Wednesday, a bit weaker winds for Thursday and Friday,

moderate northerly to westerly breezes will prevail elsewhere. Rough to very rough seas will continue through Wednesday before abating to become moderate to rough Thursday into Friday. The marine forecast for San Pablo Bay, Suisun Bay, the West Delta, and the San Francisco Bay north of the Bay Bridge. Small craft advisory in effect until 9 p.m. Pacific Daylight Time this evening. For tonight, southwest wind 10 to 15 knots, becoming south 5 to 10 knots late. For Wednesday, southwest wind 5 to 10 knots, rising to 10 to 15 knots in the afternoon. For Wednesday night, southwest wind 10 to 15 knots. The marine forecast for Monterey Bay. For tonight, west wind 5 to 10 knots. Seas 3 to 5 feet. Wave detail, northwest 5 feet at 11 seconds. For Wednesday, west wind 5 to 10 knots, rising to 10 to 15 knots in the afternoon. Seas 3 to 5 feet. Wave detail, northwest 5 feet at 10 seconds. For Wednesday night, west wind 10 to 15 knots, becoming southwest 5 to 10 knots after midnight. Seas 3 to 5 feet. Wave detail, northwest 4 feet at 10 seconds. The coastal waters forecast from Point Arena to Point Reyes out to 10 nautical miles. Small craft advisory in effect through late Wednesday night. Tonight, northwest wind 20 to 25 knots with gusts up to 35 knots, easing to 15 to 20 knots late. Seas 9 to 12 feet, wave detail, northwest 11 feet at 10 seconds and southwest 2 feet at 17 seconds Wednesday. Northwest wind 10 to 15 knots, rising to 15 to 20 knots in the afternoon. Seas 7 to 10 feet, wave detail, northwest 9 feet at 10 seconds and southwest 2 feet at 17 seconds Wednesday night. Northwest wind 15 to 20 knots, seas 7 to 10 feet, wave detail, northwest 9 feet at 10 seconds and southwest 2 feet at 17 seconds. Patchy dense fog after midnight. The coastal waters forecast from Point Arena to Point Reyes 10 to 60 nautical miles offshore. Gale warning in effect through late Wednesday night. Tonight, northwest wind 25 to 30 knots, seas 13 to 14 feet, wave detail. Northwest 14 feet at 10 seconds and south 2 feet at 18 seconds Wednesday. Northwest wind 25 to 30 knots, seas 12 to 14 feet, subsiding to 10 to 14 feet on the afternoon. Wave detail, northwest 14 feet at 10 seconds and south 2 feet at 17 seconds Wednesday night. Northwest wind 25 to 30 knots, seas 11 to 14 feet, wave detail. Northwest 14 feet at 10 seconds and south 2 feet at 17 seconds. San Francisco Bar forecast. In the deep water channel, mixed seas of 3 to 5 feet at 15 seconds. Across the bar, swell can be more than twice as high across the bar than surrounding waters. Waves are also more prone to break, particularly during strong ebb currents. Maximum ebb current of 2.9 knots at 5:31 a.m. Wednesday and 1.1 knots at 6:54 p.m. Wednesday. The coastal waters forecast from Point Pinos to Point Pedros blunts out to 10 nautical miles. Tonight, northwest wind 5 to 10 knots, seas 5 to 7 feet, wave detail, northwest 7 feet at 11 seconds. Areas of dense fog Wednesday. Northwest wind 5 to 10 knots, seas 5 to 8 feet, wave detail, northwest 7 feet at 11 seconds. Areas of dense fog in the morning Wednesday night. Northwest wind 5 to 10 knots, easing to around 5 knots after midnight. Seas 5 to 7 feet, wave detail, northwest 6 feet at 11 seconds. The coastal waters forecast from Pigeon Point to Point Pinos 10 to 60 nautical miles offshore. Small craft advisory in effect through late Wednesday night. Tonight, northwest wind 15 to 20 knots, rising to 20 to 25 knots late this evening and overnight. Seas 9 to 13 feet, wave detail, northwest 12 feet at 11 seconds and southwest 2 feet at 17 seconds Wednesday. Northwest wind 20 to 25 knots, easing to 15 to 20 knots in the afternoon. Seas 9 to 12 feet, wave detail, northwest 12 feet at 11 seconds and southwest 2 feet at 16 seconds Wednesday night. Northwest

20 knot speeds, 8 to 11 feet, weight detail. Northwest 11 feet at 11 seconds and south 2 feet at 17 seconds. The offshore waters forecast for the following marine location: Point Arena to Pigeon Point between 60 nautical miles and 150 nautical miles offshore. Issued at 8:45 p.m. Pacific Daylight Time. Tonight, north winds 25 to 30 knots. Seas 11 to 13 feet. Wednesday, north winds 25 to 30 knots. Seas 12 to 14 feet. Wednesday night, north winds 25 to 30 knots. Seas 11 to 14 feet. Thursday, north to northwest winds 20 to 30 knots. Seas 9 to 12 feet. Thursday night, north to northwest winds 20 to 25 knots. Seas 8 to 11 feet. Friday, north to northwest winds 20 to 25 knots. Seas 7 to 9 feet. Friday night, north to northwest winds 20 to 25 knots. Seas 6 to 8 feet. Saturday, north to northwest winds 20 to 25 knots. Seas 7 to 9 feet. Saturday night, north to northwest winds 20 to 25 knots. Seas 8 to 9 feet. Sun, north to northwest winds 20 to 25 knots. Seas 8 to 10 feet. Sunday night, north to northwest winds 20 to 25 knots. Seas 8 to 10 feet. The offshore waters forecast for the following marine location: Pigeon Point to Point Piedras Blancas between 60 nautical miles and 150 nautical miles offshore. Issued at 8:45 p.m. Pacific Daylight Time. Tonight, northwest winds 20 to 30 knots. Seas 9 to 13 feet. Wednesday, northwest winds 20 to 25 knots. Seas 10 to 13 feet. Wednesday night, northwest winds 20 to 25 knots. Seas 10 to 13 feet. Thursday, northwest winds 15 to 25 knots. Seas 9 to 12 feet. Thursday night, northwest winds 15 to 25 knots. Seas 8 to 10 feet. Friday, northwest winds 15 to 25 knots. Seas 8 to 10 feet. Friday night, northwest winds 15 to 20 knots. Seas 7 to 8 feet. Saturday, northwest winds 15 to 25 knots. Seas 7 to 8 feet. Saturday night, northwest winds 15 to 20 knots. Seas 7 to 8 feet. Sun, northwest winds 15 to 25 knots. Seas 7 to 9 feet. Sun night, northwest winds 20 to 25 knots. Seas 8 to 9 feet. The coastal waters forecast from Point Reyes to Pigeon Point out to 10 nautical miles. Small craft advisory in effect through Wednesday morning. For tonight, west wind 10 to 15 knots, becoming northwest 15 to 20 knots late this evening and early morning, easing to 10 to 15 knots late. Seas 7 to 10 feet. Wave detail, northwest 9 feet at 11 seconds. Patchy fog late this evening and early morning. For Wednesday, west wind 5 to 10 knots. Seas 6 to 9 feet, subsiding to 5 to 7 feet in the afternoon. Wave detail, northwest 8 feet at 10 seconds and southwest 2 feet at 17 seconds. For Wednesday night, southwest wind 5 to 10 knots. Seas 5 to 7 feet. Wave detail, northwest 6 feet at 10 seconds. The coastal waters forecast from Pigeon Point to Point Pinos out to 10 nautical miles. For tonight, northwest wind 5 to 10 knots. Seas 6 to 9 feet. Wave detail, northwest 8 feet at 11 seconds. For Wednesday, west wind 5 to 10 knots. Seas 6 to 9 feet. Wave detail, northwest 8 feet at 11 seconds and southwest 2 feet at 16 seconds. For Wednesday night, west wind 5 to 10 knots. Seas 5 to 7 feet. Wave detail, northwest 6 feet at 10 seconds. Semi-sunset and tidal information for the San Francisco Bay.

It's Wednesday, July 1. The sunrise today, 5:51 a.m. The sunset tonight, 8:35 p.m. Tidal data at the Golden Gate for today. High tide, 12:10 a.m. at 5.99 feet. 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High tide, 2:41 p.m. at 4.59 feet. Low tide, 6:56 p.m. at 3.24 feet. Here are the buoy observations for 2 a.m. Pacific Daylight Time. An offshore buoy 6 winds north at 12 knots, pressure 1,030.7 millibars. An offshore buoy 59 winds north at 70 knots, gusting to 23, water temperature 62, pressure 1,023.6 millibars. And buoy 14 at Point Arena winds northwest at 25 knots, gusting to 31, water temperature 51, pressure 1,012.0 millibars. And buoy 13 near Bodega Bay winds northwest at 23 knots, gusting to 27, pressure 1,010.1 millibars. At Point Reyes Wave Rider buoy water temperature 54, seas 13 feet every 10 seconds. At San Francisco Bar buoy water temperature 59, seas 6 feet every 10 seconds. At San Francisco buoy winds northwest at 14 knots, pressure 1,010.8 millibars, swell 8 feet every 8 seconds. At Half Moon Bay buoy winds west 10 knots, water temperature 57, pressure 1,012.9 millibars, seas 8 feet every 9 seconds. At Monterey buoy winds northwest at 14 knots, water temperature 58, pressure 1,012.3 millibars. At Point Sur, Wave Rider buoy water temperature 58, seas 8 feet every 11 seconds. At Cape San Martin buoy winds northwest at 14 knots, water temperature 60, pressure 1,013.2 millibars. Synopsis for the Central California coast and bays, including the Monterey Bay, Greater Farallones, and Cordell Bank National Marine Sanctuaries. Strong northerly winds continue for the northern outer waters while weaker, yet still gusty winds affect the rest of the waters. Frequent gale force gusts are expected across the northern outer waters through Wednesday, a bit weaker winds for Thursday and Friday. Moderate northerly to westerly breezes will prevail elsewhere. Rough to very rough seas will continue through Wednesday before abating to become moderate to rough Thursday into Friday. The marine forecast for San Pablo Bay, Susum Bay, the West Delta, and the San Francisco Bay north of the Bay Bridge. Small craft advisory in effect until 9 p.m. Pacific Daylight Time this evening. For tonight, southwest wind 10 to 15 knots, becoming south 5 to 10 knots late. For Wednesday, southwest wind 5 to 10 knots, rising to 10 to 15 knots in the afternoon. For Wednesday night, southwest wind 10 to 15 knots. The marine forecast for Monterey Bay. For today, west wind 5 to 10 knots, rising to 10 to 15 knots this afternoon. Seas 3 to 5 feet. Wave detail, northwest 4 feet at 10 seconds. Patchy fog late this morning. For tonight, west wind 10 to 15 knots, becoming southwest 5 to 10 knots after midnight. Seas 3 to 4 feet. Wave detail, northwest 4 feet at 10 seconds. For Thursday, southwest wind 5 to 10 knots. Seas 3 to 4 feet. Wave detail, northwest 4 feet at 10 seconds. Patchy fog in the morning. The coastal waters forecast from Point Arena to Point Reyes out to 10 nautical miles. Small craft advisory in effect through late tonight. Today, northwest wind 10 to 15 knots, rising to 15 to 20 knots late. Seas 6 to 9 feet, wave detail. Northwest 9 feet at 10 seconds and southwest 2 feet at 17 seconds. Tonight, northwest wind 15 to 20 knots, seas 7 to 10 feet, wave detail. Northwest 9 feet at 10 seconds and southwest 2 feet at 17 seconds. Patchy fog after midnight. Thursday, northwest wind 5 to 10 knots, rising to 10 to 15 knots in the afternoon. Seas 5 to 8 feet, wave detail. Northwest 7 feet at 9 seconds and southwest 2 feet.

At 16 seconds. Patchy, dense fog. The coastal waters forecast from Point Arena to Point Reyes 10 to 60 nautical miles offshore. Gale warning in effect through late tonight. Today, northwest wind 25 to 30 knots, seas 10 to 14 feet, wave detail. Northwest 13 feet at 10 seconds and south 2 feet at 17 seconds. Tonight, northwest wind 25 to 30 knots, seas 11 to 13 feet, wave detail. Northwest 13 feet at 10 seconds and south 2 feet at 17 seconds. Thursday, northwest wind 20 to 25 knots, seas 10 to 11 feet, subsiding to 8 to 10 feet on the afternoon. Wave detail, northwest 11 feet at 9 seconds and south 2 feet at 16 seconds. San Francisco bar forecast. In the deep water channel, lick seas of 3 to 5 feet at 15 seconds. Across the bar, swell can be more than twice as high across the bar than surrounding waters. Waves are also more prone to break, particularly during strong ebb currents. Maximum ebb current of 2.9 knots at 5:31 a.m. Wednesday and 1.1 knots at 6:54 p.m. Wednesday. The coastal waters forecast from Point Pinos to Point Piedras blunts out to 10 nautical miles. Today, northwest wind 5 to 10 knots, seas 5 to 7 feet, wave detail. Northwest 6 feet at 11 seconds. Patchy fog until late afternoon. Tonight, northwest wind 5 to 10 knots, easing to around 5 knots after midnight. Seas 5 to 6 feet, wave detail. Northwest 6 feet at 11 seconds. Patchy fog, Thursday, northwest wind around 5 knots, backing to west in the afternoon. Seas 5 to 6 feet, wave detail, northwest 6 feet at 11 seconds. Patchy fog, the coastal waters forecast from Pigeon Point to Point Pinos 10 to 60 nautical miles offshore. Small craft, advisory in effect through late tonight. Today, northwest wind 20 to 25 knots, easing to 16 to 20 knots late this morning to the afternoon. Seas 8 to 11 feet, wave detail. Northwest 11 feet at 11 seconds and southwest 2 feet at 16 seconds. Tonight, northwest wind 15 to 20 knots, seas 8 to 11 feet, wave detail. Northwest 10 feet at 11 seconds and south 2 feet at 17 seconds. Thursday, northwest wind 15 to 20 knots, easing to 10 to 15 knots in the afternoon. Seas 8 to 11 feet, subsiding to 7 to 9 feet in the afternoon. Wave detail, northwest 10 feet at 10 seconds and south 2 feet at 16 seconds. The offshore waters forecast for the following marine location, Point Arena to Pigeon Point between 60 nautical miles and 150 nautical miles offshore. Issued at 8:45 p.m. Pacific Daylight Time. Tonight, north winds 25 to 30 knots. Seas 11 to 13 feet. Wednesday, north winds 25 to 30 knots. Seas 12 to 14 feet. Wednesday night, north winds 25 to 30 knots. Seas 11 to 14 feet. Thursday, north and northwest winds 20 to 30 knots. Seas 9 to 12 feet. Thursday night, north and northwest winds 20 to 25 knots. Seas 8 to 11 feet. Friday, north to northwest winds 20 to 25 knots. Seas 7 to 9 feet. Friday night, north to northwest winds 20 to 25 knots. Seas 6 to 8 feet. Saturday, north to northwest winds 20 to 25 knots. Seas 7 to 9 feet. Saturday night, north to northwest winds 20 to 25 knots. Seas 8 to 9 feet. Sun, north to northwest winds 20 to 25 knots. Seas 8 to 10 feet. Sunday night, north to northwest winds 20 to 25 knots. Seas 8 to 10 feet. The offshore waters forecast for the following marine location, Pigeon Point to Point Piedras Blancas between 60 nautical miles and 150 nautical miles offshore. Issued at 8:45 p.m. Pacific Daylight Time. Tonight, northwest winds 20 to 30 knots. Seas 9 to 13 feet. Wednesday, northwest winds 20 to 25 knots. Seas 10 to 13 feet. Wednesday night, northwest winds

25 knots. Seas 10 to 13 feet. Thursday, northwest winds 15 to 25 knots. Seas 9 to 12 feet. Thursday night, northwest winds 15 to 25 knots. Seas 8 to 10 feet. Friday, northwest winds 15 to 25 knots. Seas 8 to 10 feet. Friday night, northwest winds 15 to 20 knots. Seas 7 to 8 feet. Saturday, northwest winds 15 to 25 knots. Seas 7 to 8 feet. Saturday night, northwest winds 15 to 20 knots. Seas 7 to 8 feet. Sun, northwest winds 15 to 25 knots. Seas 7 to 9 feet. Sun night, northwest winds 20 to 25 knots. Seas 8 to 9 feet. The coastal waters forecast from Point Reyes to Pigeon Point out to 10 nautical miles. Small craft advisory in effect until 9 a.m. Pacific Daylight Time this morning. For today, northwest wind 5 to 10 knots, backing to westerly this morning and afternoon. Seas 5 to 8 feet. Wave detail, northwest 7 feet at 10 seconds. Patchy fog this morning. For tonight, southwest wind 5 to 10 knots. Seas 5 to 7 feet. Wave detail, northwest 6 feet at 10 seconds. Patchy fog after midnight. For Thursday, southwest wind 5 to 10 knots. Seas 5 to 7 feet. Wave detail, northwest 6 feet at 10 seconds and southwest 2 feet at 16 seconds. Patchy fog. The coastal waters forecast from Pigeon Point to Point Pinos out to 10 nautical miles. For today, west wind 5 to 10 knots. Seas 5 to 8 feet. Wave detail, northwest 7 feet at 10 seconds. For tonight, west wind 5 to 10 knots. Seas 4 to 6 feet. Wave detail, northwest 6 feet at 10 seconds. For Thursday, west wind 5 to 10 knots. Seas 5 to 7 feet. Wave detail, northwest 6 feet at 10 seconds and southwest 2 feet at 16 seconds. Semi-sunset and tidal information for the San Francisco Bay Area for Wednesday, July 1. The sunrise today, 5:51 a.m. The sunset tonight, 8:35 p.m. Tidal data at the Golden Gate for today. High tide, 12:10 a.m. at 5.99 feet. Low tide, 7:13 a.m. at -0.69 feet. High tide, 2:41 p.m. at 4.59 feet. Low tide, 6:56 p.m. at 3.24 feet. Here are the buoy observations for 2 a.m. Pacific Daylight Time. An offshore buoy 6 winds north at 12 knots, pressure 1,030.6 millibars. An offshore buoy 59, winds north 60 knots, gusting to 23, water temperature 62, pressure 1,023.6 millibars, seas 5 feet every 17 seconds. At Point Reyes buoy, winds northwest 25 knots, gusting to 31, water temperature 51, pressure 1,011.9 millibars, seas 5 feet every 9 seconds. At buoy 13 near Bodega Bay, winds northwest at 23 knots, gusting to 29, pressure 1,010.0 millibars, swell 10 feet every 10 seconds. At Point Reyes Wave Rider buoy, water temperature 54, seas 12 feet every 11 seconds. At San Francisco Bar buoy, water temperature 59, seas 6 feet every 10 seconds. At San Francisco buoy, winds northwest at 14 knots, pressure 1,010.8 millibars, swell 8 feet every 8 seconds. At Half Moon Bay buoy, winds west 10 knots, water temperature 57, pressure 1,012.9 millibars, seas 8 feet every 9 seconds. At Monterey buoy, winds northwest at 14 knots, water temperature 58, pressure 1,012.3 millibars. At Point Sur, Wave Rider buoy, water temperature 58, seas 8 feet every 11 seconds. At Cape San Martin buoy, winds northwest at 14 knots.

Water temperature 60. Pressure 1,013.2 millibars. Synopsis for the Central California coast and bays, including the Monterey Bay, Greater Farallones, and Cordell Bank National Marine Sanctuaries. A gale warning continues for the northern outer waters while weaker, yet still gusty winds affect the rest of the waters. Gale force gusts across the northern outer waters will ease by late week. Moderate northwest breezes will prevail elsewhere. Rough to very rough seas will continue in the outer waters today and tonight before abating to become moderate to rough Thursday into Friday. The marine forecast for San Pablo Bay, Suisun Bay, the West Delta, and the San Francisco Bay north of the Bay Bridge. For today, southwest wind 5 to 10 knots, rising to 10 to 15 knots this afternoon. For tonight, southwest wind 10 to 15 knots. For Thursday, southwest wind 10 to 15 knots. The marine forecast for Monterey Bay. For today, west wind 5 to 10 knots, rising to 10 to 15 knots this afternoon. Seas 3 to 5 feet. Wave detail, northwest 4 feet at 10 seconds. Patchy fog late this morning. For tonight, west wind 10 to 15 knots, becoming southwest 5 to 10 knots after midnight. Seas 3 to 4 feet. Wave detail, northwest 4 feet at 10 seconds. For Thursday, southwest wind 5 to 10 knots. Seas 3 to 4 feet. Wave detail, northwest 4 feet at 10 seconds. Patchy fog in the morning. 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This broadcast originates from the National Weather Service office located in Monterey, California, and serves the coastal marine waters, including San Francisco and Monterey Bay. The coastal waters forecast from Point Arena to Point Reyes out to 10 nautical miles. Small craft advisory in effect through late tonight. Today, northwest wind 10 to 15 knots, rising to 15 to 20 knots late. Seas 6 to 9 feet, wave detail. Northwest 9 feet at 10 seconds and southwest 2 feet at 17 seconds. Tonight, northwest wind 15 to 20 knots, seas 7 to 10 feet, wave detail. Northwest 9 feet at 10 seconds and southwest 2 feet at 17 seconds. Patchy fog after midnight. Thursday, northwest wind 5 to 10 knots, rising to 10 to 15 knots in the afternoon. Seas 5 to 8 feet, wave detail. Northwest 7 feet at 9 seconds and southwest 2 feet at 16 seconds. Patchy dense fog. The coastal waters forecast from Point Arena to Point Reyes 10 to 60 nautical miles offshore. Gale warning in effect through late tonight. Today, northwest wind 25 to 30 knots, seas 10 to 14 feet, wave detail. Northwest 13 feet at 10 seconds and south 2 feet at 17 seconds. Tonight, northwest wind 25 to 30 knots, seas 11 to 13 feet, wave detail. Northwest 13 feet at 10 seconds and south 2 feet at 17 seconds. Thursday, northwest wind 20 to 25 knots, seas 10 to 11 feet, subsiding to 8 to 10 feet in the afternoon. Wave detail, northwest 11 feet at 9 seconds and south 2 feet at 16 seconds. San Francisco Bar forecast. In the deep water channel, mixed seas of 3 to 5 feet at 15 seconds. Across the bar, swell can be more than twice as high across the bar than surrounding waters. Waves are also more prone to break, particularly during strong ebb currents. Maximum ebb current of 2.9 knots at 5:31 a.m. Wednesday and 1.1 knots at 6:54 p.m. Wednesday. The coastal waters forecast from Point Pinos to Point Piedras Blancas out to 10 nautical miles. Today, northwest wind 5 to 10 knots, seas 5 to 7 feet, wave detail. Northwest 6 feet at 11 seconds. Patchy fog until late afternoon. Tonight, northwest wind 5 to 10 knots, easing to around 5 knots after midnight. Seas 5 to 6 feet, wave detail. Northwest 6 feet at 11 seconds. Patchy fog. Thursday, northwest wind around 5 knots, backing to west in the afternoon. Seas 5 to 6 feet, wave detail.

west 6 feet of 11 seconds. Patchy fog. The coastal waters forecast from Pigeon Point to Point Pinos 10 to 60 nautical miles offshore. Small craft advisory in effect through late tonight. Today, northwest wind 20 to 25 knots, easing to 15 to 20 knots late this morning and afternoon. Seas 8 to 11 feet, wave detail. Northwest 11 feet at 11 seconds and southwest 2 feet at 16 seconds. Tonight, northwest wind 15 to 20 knots, seas 8 to 11 feet, wave detail. Northwest 10 feet at 11 seconds and south 2 feet at 17 seconds. Thursday, northwest wind 15 to 20 knots, easing to 10 to 15 knots in the afternoon. Seas 8 to 11 feet, subsiding to 7 to 9 feet in the afternoon. Wave detail, northwest 10 feet at 10 seconds and south 2 feet at 16 seconds. The offshore waters forecast for the following marine location, Point Arena to Pigeon Point between 60 nautical miles and 150 nautical miles offshore. Issued at 2:23 a.m. Pacific Daylight Time. Today, north winds 25 to 30 knots. Sea is 12 to 14 feet. Tonight, north winds 25 to 30 knots. Sea is 11 to 14 feet. Thursday, north to northwest winds 20 to 30 knots. Sea is 9 to 12 feet. Thursday night, north to northwest winds 20 to 25 knots. Seas 8 to 10 feet. Friday, north to northwest winds 15 to 25 knots. Seas 7 to 10 feet. Friday night, north to northwest winds 15 to 25 knots. Seas 6 to 8 feet. Saturday, north to northwest winds 15 to 25 knots. Seas 7 to 9 feet. Saturday night, north to northwest winds 15 to 25 knots. Seas 8 to 9 feet. Sun, north to northwest winds 15 to 25 knots. Seas 8 to 10 feet. Sunday night, north to northwest winds 20 to 25 knots. Seas 8 to 11 feet. The offshore waters forecast for the following marine location, Pigeon Point to Point Pedras Blancos between 60 nautical miles and 150 nautical miles offshore. Issued at 2:23 a.m. Pacific Daylight Time. Today, northwest winds 15 to 25 knots. Seas 10 to 13 feet. Tonight, northwest winds 20 to 25 knots. Seas 10 to 13 feet. Thursday, northwest winds 15 to 25 knots. Seas 9 to 12 feet. Thursday night, northwest winds 15 to 20 knots. Seas 8 to 10 feet. Friday, northwest winds 15 to 25 knots. Seas 7 to 10 feet. Friday night, northwest winds 15 to 20 knots. Seas 7 to 8 feet. Saturday, northwest winds 15 to 20 knots. Seas 7 to 8 feet. Saturday night, northwest winds 15 to 20 knots. Seas 7 to 8 feet. Sun, northwest winds 15 to 20 knots. Sea 7 to 9 feet. Sunday night, northwest winds 15 to 20 knots. Seas 8 to 10 feet. The coastal waters forecast from Point Reyes to Pigeon Point out to 10 nautical miles. Small craft advisory in effect until 9 a.m. Pacific Daylight Time this morning. For today, northwest wind 5 to 10 knots, backing to westerly this morning and afternoon. Seas 5 to 8 feet. Wave detail, northwest 7 feet at 10 seconds. Patchy fog this morning. For tonight, southwest wind 5 to 10 knots. Seas 5 to 7 feet. Wave detail, northwest 6 feet at 10 seconds. Patchy fog after midnight. For Thursday, southwest wind 5 to 10 knots. Seas 5 to 7 feet. Wave detail, northwest 6 feet at 10 seconds and southwest 2 feet at 16 seconds. Patchy fog. The coastal waters forecast from Pigeon Point to Point Pinos out to 10 nautical miles. For today, west wind 5 to 10 knots. Seas 5 to 8 feet. Wave detail.

scale, northwest 7 feet at 10 seconds. For tonight, west wind 5 to 10 knots, seas 4 to 6 feet. Wave detail, northwest 6 feet at 10 seconds. For Thursday, west wind 5 to 10 knots, seas 5 to 7 feet. Wave detail, northwest 6 feet at 10 seconds and southwest 2 feet at 16 seconds. Sunrise, sunset, and tidal information for the San Francisco Bay Area for Wednesday, July 1. The sunrise today, 15 seconds. Sunrise, sunset, and tidal information for the San Francisco Bay Area for Wednesday, July 1. The sunrise today, 5:51 a.m. The sunset tonight, 8:35 p.m. Tidal data at the Golden Gate for today. High tide, 12:10 a.m. at 5.99 feet. Low tide, 7:13 a.m. at -0.69 feet. High tide, 2:41 p.m. at 4.59 feet. Low tide, 6:56 p.m. at 3.24 feet. Here are the buoy observations for 2 a.m. Pacific Daylight Time. An offshore buoy 6 winds north at 12 knots, pressure 1,030.6 millibars. An offshore buoy 59, winds north 60 knots, gusting to 23, water temperature 62, pressure 1,023.6 millibars, seas 5 feet every 17 seconds. At Point Arena buoy, winds northwest 25 knots, gusting to 31, water temperature 51, pressure 1,011.9 millibars, seas 5 feet every 9 seconds. At buoy 13 near Bodega Bay, winds northwest at 23 knots, gusting to 29, pressure 1,010.0 millibars, swell 10 feet every 10 seconds. At Point Reyes Wave Rider buoy, water temperature 54, seas 12 feet every 11 seconds. At San Francisco Bar buoy, water temperature 59, seas 6 feet every 10 seconds. At San Francisco buoy, winds northwest at 14 knots, pressure 1,010.8 millibars, swell 8 feet every 8 seconds. At Half Moon Bay buoy, winds west 10 knots, water temperature 57, pressure 1,012.9 millibars, seas 8 feet every 9 seconds. At Monterey buoy, winds northwest at 14 knots, water temperature 58, pressure 1,012.3 millibars. At Point Sur, Wave Rider buoy, water temperature 58, seas 8 feet every 11 seconds. At Cape San Martin buoy, winds northwest at 14 knots, water temperature 60, pressure 1,013.2 millibars. Synopsis for the Central California coast and bays, including the Monterey Bay, Greater Farallones, and Cordell Bank National Marine Sanctuaries. A gale warning continues for the northern outer waters while weaker, yet still gusty winds affect the rest of the waters. Gale force gusts across the northern outer waters will ease by late week. Moderate northwest breezes will prevail elsewhere. Rough to very rough seas will continue in the outer waters today and tonight before abating to become moderate to rough Thursday into Friday. The marine forecast for San Pablo Bay, Susan Bay, the West Delta, and the San Francisco Bay north of the Bay Bridge. For today, southwest wind 5 to 10 knots, rising to 10 to 15 knots this afternoon. For tonight, southwest wind 10 to 15 knots. For Thursday, southwest wind 10 to 15 knots. The marine forecast for Monterey Bay. For today, west wind 5 to 10 knots, rising to 10 to 15 knots this afternoon. Seas 3 to 5 feet. Wave detail, northwest 4 feet at 10 seconds. Patchy fog late this morning. For tonight, west wind 10 to 15 knots, becoming southwest 5 to 10 knots after midnight. Seas 3 to 4 feet. Wave detail, northwest 4 feet at 10 seconds. For Thursday, southwest wind 5 to 10 knots. Seas 3 to 4 feet. Wave detail, northwest 4 feet at 10 seconds. Patchy fog in the morning. The coastal waters forecast from Point Arena to Point Reyes out to 10 nautical miles. Small craft advisory in effect through late tonight.

50 knots, rising to 15 to 20 knots late. See 6 to 9 feet wave detail, northwest 9 feet at 10 seconds, and southwest 2 feet at 17 seconds. Tonight, northwest wind 15 to 20 knots, see 7 to 10 feet wave detail, northwest 9 feet at 10 seconds, and southwest 2 feet at 17 seconds. Patchy fog after midnight. Thursday, northwest wind 5 to 10 knots, rising to 10 to 15 knots in the afternoon. Seas 5 to 8 feet wave detail, northwest 7 feet at 9 seconds, and southwest 2 feet at 16 seconds. Patchy dense fog, the coastal waters forecast from Point Arena to Point Reyes 10 to 60 nautical miles offshore. Gale warning in effect through late tonight. Today, northwest wind 25 to 30 knots, seas 10 to 14 feet wave detail, northwest 13 feet at 10 seconds, and south 2 feet at 17 seconds. Tonight, northwest wind 25 to 30 knots, seas 11 to 13 feet wave detail, northwest 13 feet at 10 seconds, and south 2 feet at 17 seconds. Thursday, northwest wind 20 to 25 knots, seas 10 to 11 feet, subsiding to 8 to 10 feet in the afternoon. Wave detail, northwest 11 feet at 9 seconds and south 2 feet at 16 seconds. San Francisco Bar forecast. In the deep water channel, mixed seas of 3 to 5 feet at 15 seconds. Across the bar, swell can be more than twice as high across the bar than surrounding waters. Waves are also more prone to break, particularly during strong ebb currents. Maximum ebb current of 2.9 knots at 5:31 a.m. Wednesday and 1.1 knots at 6:54 p.m. Wednesday. The coastal waters forecast from Point Pinos to Point Piedras blunts out to 10 nautical miles. Today, northwest wind 5 to 10 knots, seas 5 to 7 feet wave detail, northwest 6 feet at 11 seconds. Patchy fog until late afternoon. Tonight, northwest wind 5 to 10 knots, easing to around 5 knots after midnight. Seas 5 to 6 feet wave detail, northwest 6 feet at 11 seconds. Patchy fog, Thursday, northwest wind around 5 knots, backing to west in the afternoon. Seas 5 to 6 feet wave detail, northwest 6 feet at 11 seconds. Patchy fog, the coastal waters forecast from Pigeon Point to Point Pinos 10 to 60 nautical miles offshore. Small craft advisory in effect through late tonight. Today, northwest wind 20 to 25 knots, easing to 15 to 20 knots late this morning and afternoon. Seas 8 to 11 feet wave detail, northwest 11 feet at 11 seconds and southwest 2 feet at 16 seconds. Tonight, northwest wind 15 to 20 knots, seas 8 to 11 feet wave detail, northwest 10 feet at 11 seconds and south 2 feet at 17 seconds. Thursday, northwest wind 15 to 20 knots, easing to 10 to 15 knots in the afternoon. Seas 8 to 11 feet, subsiding to 7 to 9 feet in the afternoon. Wave detail, northwest 10 feet at 10 seconds and south 2 feet at 16 seconds. The offshore waters forecast for the following marine location, Point Arena to Pigeon Point between 60 nautical miles and 150 nautical miles offshore. Issued at 2:23 a.m. Pacific Daylight Time. Today, north winds 25 to 30 knots. Seas 12 to 14 feet. Tonight, north winds 25 to 30 knots. Seas 11 to 14 feet. Thursday, north to northwest winds 20 to 30 knots. Seas 9 to 12 feet. Thursday night, north to northwest winds 20 to 25 knots. Seas 8 to 10 feet. Friday, north to northwest winds 15 to 25 knots. Seas 7 to 10 feet. Friday night, north to northwest winds 15 to 25 knots. Seas 6 to 8 feet. Saturday, north to northwest winds 15 to 25 knots. Seas 7 to 9 feet. Saturday night, north to northwest winds 15 to 25 knots. Seas 8 to 9 feet. Sun, north to northwest winds 15 to 25 knots. Seas 8 to 10 feet. Sunday night, north to northwest winds 20 to 25 knots. Seas 8 to 11 feet.

to 25 knots. Sea of 7 to 10 feet. Friday night, northwest winds 15 to 20 knots. Sea of 7 to 8 feet. Saturday, northwest winds 15 to 20 knots. Sea of 7 to 8 feet. Saturday night, northwest winds 15 to 20 knots. Sea of 7 to 8 feet. Sun, northwest winds 15 to 20 knots. Sea of 7 to 9 feet. Sunday night, northwest winds 15 to 20 knots. Sea of 8 to 10 feet. The coastal waters forecast from Point Reyes to Pigeon Point out to 10 nautical miles. Small craft advisory in effect until 9 a.m. Pacific Daylight Time this morning. For today, northwest wind 5 to 10 knots, backing to westerly this morning and afternoon. Seas 5 to 8 feet. Wave detail, northwest 7 feet at 10 seconds. Patchy fog this morning. For tonight, southwest wind 5 to 10 knots. Seas 5 to 7 feet. Wave detail, northwest 6 feet at 10 seconds. Patchy fog after midnight. For Thursday, southwest wind 5 to 10 knots. Seas 5 to 7 feet. Wave detail, northwest 6 feet at 10 seconds and southwest 2 feet at 16 seconds. Patchy fog. The coastal waters forecast from Pigeon Point to Point Pinos out to 10 nautical miles. For today, west wind 5 to 10 knots. Seas 5 to 8 feet. Wave detail, northwest 7 feet at 10 seconds. For tonight, west wind 5 to 10 knots. Seas 4 to 6 feet. Wave detail, northwest 6 feet at 10 seconds. For Thursday, west wind 5 to 10 knots. Seas 5 to 7 feet. Wave detail, northwest 6 feet at 10 seconds and southwest 2 feet at 16 seconds. Semi-sunset and tidal information for the San Francisco Bay Area for Wednesday, July 1. The semis today, 5:51 a.m. The sunset tonight, 8:35 p.m. Tidal data at the Golden Gate for today. High tide, 12:10 a.m. at 5.99 feet. Low tide, 7:13 a.m. at -0.69 feet. High tide, 2:41 p.m. at 4.59 feet. Low tide, 6:56 p.m. at 3.24 feet. Here are the buoy observations for 2 a.m. Pacific Daylight Time. An offshore buoy 6 winds north at 12 knots, pressure 1,030.6 millibars. An offshore buoy 59, winds north 60 knots, gusting to 23, water temperature 62, pressure 1,023.6 millibars, seas 5 feet every 17 seconds. At Point Arena buoy, winds northwest 25 knots, gusting to 31, water temperature 51, pressure 1,011.9 millibars, seas 5 feet every 9 seconds. At buoy 13 near Bodega Bay, winds northwest at 23 knots, gusting to 29, pressure 1,010.0 millibars, swell 10 feet every 10 seconds. At Point Reyes Wave Rider buoy, water temperature 54, seas 12 feet every 11 seconds. At San Francisco Bar buoy, water temperature 59, seas 6 feet every 10 seconds. At San Francisco buoy, winds northwest at 14 knots, pressure 1,010.8 millibars, swell 8 feet every 8 seconds. At Half Moon Bay buoy, winds west 10 knots, water temperature 57, pressure 1,012.9 millibars, seas 8 feet every 9 seconds. At Monterey buoy, winds northwest at 14 knots, water temperature 58, pressure 1,012.3 millibars. At Point Sur, Wave Rider buoy, water temperature 58, seas 8 feet every 11 seconds. At Cape San Martin buoy, winds northwest at 14 knots, water temperature 60, pressure 1,013.2 millibars. Synopsis for the Central California coast and bays, including the Monterey Bay, Greater Farallones, and Cordell Bank National Marine Sanctuaries. A gale warning continues for the northern outer waters, while weaker, yet still gusty winds affect the rest.

the waters. Gale forecast across the northern outer waters will ease by late week. Moderate northwest breezes will prevail elsewhere. Rough to very rough seas will continue in the outer waters today and tonight before abating to become moderate to rough Thursday into Friday. The marine forecast for San Pablo Bay, Suisun Bay, the West Delta, and the San Francisco Bay north of the Bay Bridge. For today, southwest wind 5 to 10 knots, rising to 10 to 15 knots this afternoon. For tonight, southwest wind 10 to 15 knots. For Thursday, southwest wind 10 to 15 knots. The marine forecast for Monterey Bay. For today, west wind 5 to 10 knots, rising to 10 to 15 knots this afternoon. Seas 3 to 5 feet. Wave detail, northwest 4 feet at 10 seconds. Patchy fog late this morning. For tonight, west wind 10 to 15 knots, becoming southwest 5 to 10 knots after midnight. Seas 3 to 4 feet. Wave detail, northwest 4 feet at 10 seconds. For Thursday, southwest wind 5 to 10 knots. Seas 3 to 4 feet. Wave detail, northwest 4 feet at 10 seconds. Patchy fog in the morning. The coastal waters forecast from Point Arena to Point Reyes out to 10 nautical miles. Small craft advisory in effect through late tonight. Today, northwest wind 10 to 15 knots, rising to 15 to 20 knots late. Seas 6 to 9 feet, wave detail, northwest 9 feet at 10 seconds and southwest 2 feet at 17 seconds. Tonight, northwest wind 15 to 20 knots, seas 7 to 10 feet, wave detail, northwest 9 feet at 10 seconds and southwest 2 feet at 17 seconds. Patchy fog after midnight. Thursday, northwest wind 5 to 10 knots, rising to 10 to 15 knots in the afternoon. Seas 5 to 8 feet, wave detail, northwest 7 feet at 9 seconds and southwest 2 feet at 16 seconds. Patchy dense fog, the coastal waters forecast from Point Arena to Point Reyes 10 to 60 nautical miles offshore. Gale warning in effect through late tonight. Today, northwest wind 25 to 30 knots, seas 10 to 14 feet, wave detail, northwest 13 feet at 10 seconds and south 2 feet at 17 seconds. Tonight, northwest wind 25 to 30 knots, seas 11 to 13 feet, wave detail, northwest 13 feet at 10 seconds and south 2 feet at 17 seconds. Thursday, northwest wind 20 to 25 knots, seas 10 to 11 feet, subsiding to 8 to 10 feet on the afternoon. Wave detail, northwest 11 feet at 9 seconds and south 2 feet at 16 seconds. San Francisco Bar forecast. In the deep water channel, mixed seas of 3 to 5 feet at 15 seconds. Across the bar, swell can be more than twice as high across the bar than surrounding waters. Waves are also more prone to break, particularly during strong ebb currents. Maximum ebb current of 2.9 knots at 5:31 a.m. Wednesday and 1.1 knots at 6:54 p.m. Wednesday. The coastal waters forecast from Point Pinos to Point Piedras Blancas out to 10 nautical miles. Today, northwest wind 5 to 10 knots, seas 5 to 7 feet, wave detail, northwest 6 feet at 11 seconds. Patchy fog until late afternoon. Tonight, northwest wind 5 to 10 knots, easing to around 5 knots after midnight. Seas 5 to 6 feet, wave detail, northwest 6 feet at 11 seconds. Patchy fog, Thursday, northwest wind around 5 knots, backing to west in the afternoon. Seas 5 to 6 feet, wave detail, northwest 6 feet at 11 seconds. Patchy fog, the coastal waters forecast from Pigeon Point to Point Pinos 10 to 60 nautical miles offshore. Small craft advisory in effect through late tonight. Today, northwest wind 20 to 25 knots, easing to 15 to 20 knots late this morning and afternoon. Seas 8 to 11 feet, wave detail, northwest 11 feet at 11 seconds and southwest 2 feet at 16 seconds. Tonight, northwest wind 15 to 20 knots, seas 8 to 11 feet, wave detail, northwest 10 feet at 11 seconds and south 2 feet at 17 seconds. Thursday, northwest wind 15 to 20 knots, easing to

to 50 knots in the afternoon. Seas 8 to 11 feet, subsiding to 7 to 9 feet in the afternoon. Wave detail, northwest 10 feet at 10 seconds and south 2 feet at 16 seconds. The offshore waters forecast for the following marine location, Point Arena to Pigeon Point between 60 nautical miles and 150 nautical miles offshore. Issued at 2:23 a.m. Pacific Daylight Time. Today, north winds 25 to 30 knots. Sea is 12 to 14 feet. Tonight, north winds 25 to 30 knots. Sea 11 to 14 feet. Thursday, north to northwest winds 20 to 30 knots. Sea is 9 to 12 feet. Thursday night, north to northwest winds 20 to 25 knots. Sea is 8 to 10 feet. Friday, north to northwest winds 15 to 25 knots. Sea is 7 to 10 feet. Friday night, north to northwest winds 15 to 25 knots. Sea 6 to 8 feet. Saturday, north to northwest winds 15 to 25 knots. Sea 7 to 9 feet. Saturday night, north to northwest winds 15 to 25 knots. Sea 8 to 9 feet. Sun, north to northwest winds 15 to 25 knots. Sea 8 to 10 feet. Sunday night, north to northwest winds 20 to 25 knots. Sea 8 to 11 feet. 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This broadcast originates from the National Weather Service office located in Monterey, California, and serves the coastal marine waters, including San Francisco and Monterey Bay. The offshore waters forecast for the following marine location, Pigeon Point to Point Quiberos Blancos between 60 nautical miles and 150 nautical miles offshore. Issued at 2:23 a.m. Pacific Daylight Time. Today, northwest winds 15 to 25 knots. Sea 10 to 13 feet. Tonight, northwest winds 20 to 25 knots. Sea 10 to 13 feet. Thursday, northwest winds 15 to 25 knots. Sea is 9 to 12 feet. Thursday night, northwest winds 15 to 20 knots. Sea is 8 to 10 feet. Friday, northwest winds 15 to 25 knots. Sea is 7 to 10 feet. Friday night, northwest winds 15 to 20 knots. Sea is 7 to 8 feet. Saturday, northwest winds 15 to 20 knots. Sea 7 to 8 feet. Saturday night, northwest winds 15 to 20 knots. Sea 7 to 8 feet. Sun, northwest winds 15 to 20 knots. Sea 7 to 9 feet. Sunday night, northwest winds 15 to 20 knots. Sea 8 to 10 feet. The coastal waters forecast from Point Reyes to Pigeon Point out to 10 nautical miles. Small craft advisory in effect until 9 a.m. Pacific Daylight Time this morning. For today, northwest wind 5 to 10 knots, backing to westerly this morning and afternoon. Seas 5 to 8 feet. Wave detail, northwest 7 feet at 10 seconds. Patchy fog this morning. For tonight, southwest wind 5 to 10 knots. Seas 5 to 7 feet. Wave detail, northwest 6 feet at 10 seconds. Patchy fog after midnight. For Thursday, southwest wind 5 to 10 knots. Seas 5 to 7 feet. Wave detail, northwest 6 feet at 10 seconds and southwest 2 feet at 16 seconds. Patchy fog. The coastal waters forecast from Pigeon Point to Point Pinos out to 10 nautical miles. For today, west wind 5 to 10 knots. Seas 5 to 8 feet. Wave detail, northwest 7 feet at 10 seconds. For tonight, west wind 5 to 10 knots. Seas 4 to 6 feet. Wave detail, northwest 6 feet at 10 seconds. For Thursday, west wind 5 to 10 knots. Seas 5 to 7 feet.

northwest 6 feet at 10 seconds and southwest 2 feet at 16 seconds. Semi-sunset and tidal information for the San Francisco Bay Area for Wednesday, July 1. The sunrise today, 5:51 a.m. The sunset tonight, 8:35 p.m. Tidal data at the Golden Gate for today. High tide, 12:10 a.m. at 5.99 feet. Low tide, 7:13 a.m. at -0.69 feet. High tide, 2:41 p.m. at 4.59 feet. Low tide, 6:56 p.m. at 3.24 feet. Here are the buoy observations for 2 a.m. Pacific Daylight Time. An offshore buoy 6 winds north at 12 knots, pressure 1,030.6 millibars. An offshore buoy 59, winds north 60 knots, gusting to 23, water temperature 62, pressure 1,023.6 millibars, seas 5 feet every 17 seconds. At Point Arena buoy, winds northwest 25 knots, gusting to 31, water temperature 51, pressure 1,011.9 millibars, seas 5 feet every 9 seconds. At buoy 13 near Bodega Bay, winds northwest at 23 knots, gusting to 29, pressure 1,010.0 millibars, swell 10 feet every 10 seconds. At Point Reyes Wave Rider buoy, water temperature 54, seas 12 feet every 11 seconds. At San Francisco Bar buoy, water temperature 59, seas 6 feet every 10 seconds. At San Francisco buoy, winds northwest at 14 knots, pressure 1,010.8 millibars, swell 8 feet every 8 seconds. At Half Moon Bay buoy, winds west 10 knots, water temperature 57, pressure 1,012.9 millibars, seas 8 feet every 9 seconds. At Monterey buoy, winds northwest at 14 knots, water temperature 58, pressure 1,012.3 millibars. At Point Sur, Wave Rider buoy, water temperature 58, seas 8 feet every 11 seconds. At Cape San Martin buoy, winds northwest at 14 knots, water temperature 60, pressure 1,013.2 millibars. Synopsis for the Central California coast and bays, including the Monterey Bay, Greater Farallones, and Cordell Bank National Marine Sanctuaries. A gale warning continues for the northern outer waters while weaker, yet still gusty winds affect the rest of the waters. Gale force gusts across the northern outer waters will ease by late week. Moderate northwest breezes will prevail elsewhere. Rough to very rough seas will continue in the outer waters today and tonight before abating to become moderate to rough Thursday into Friday. The marine forecast for San Pablo Bay, Suisun Bay, the West Delta, and the San Francisco Bay north of the Bay Bridge. For today, southwest wind 5 to 10 knots, rising to 10 to 15 knots this afternoon. For tonight, southwest wind 10 to 15 knots. For Thursday, southwest wind 10 to 15 knots. The marine forecast for Monterey Bay. For today, west wind 5 to 10 knots, rising to 10 to 15 knots this afternoon. Seas 3 to 5 feet. Wave detail, northwest 4 feet at 10 seconds. Patchy fog late this morning. For tonight, west wind 10 to 15 knots, becoming southwest 5 to 10 knots after midnight. Seas 3 to 4 feet. Wave detail, northwest 4 feet at 10 seconds. For Thursday, southwest wind 5 to 10 knots. Seas 3 to 4 feet. Wave detail, northwest 4 feet at 10 seconds. Patchy fog in the morning. The coastal waters forecast from Point Arena to Point Reyes out to 10 nautical miles. Small craft advisory in effect through late tonight. Today, northwest wind 10 to 15 knots, rising to 15 to 20 knots late. Seas 6 to 9 feet, wave detail, northwest 9 feet at 10 seconds and southwest 2 feet at 17 seconds. Tonight, northwest wind 15 to 20 knots, seas 7 to 10 feet, wave detail, northwest 9 feet at 10 seconds and southwest 2 feet at 17 seconds. Patchy fog after midnight. Thursday, northwest wind 5 to 10 knots, rising to 10.

50 knots in the afternoon. Seas 5 to 8 feet wave detail, northwest 7 feet at 9 seconds and southwest 2 feet at 16 seconds. Patchy dense fog, the coastal waters forecast from Point Arena to Point Reyes 10 to 60 nautical miles offshore. Gale warning in effect through late tonight. Today, northwest wind 25 to 30 knots, seas 10 to 14 feet, wave detail. Northwest 13 feet at 10 seconds and south 2 feet at 17 seconds. Tonight, northwest wind 25 to 30 knots, seas 11 to 13 feet, wave detail. Northwest 13 feet at 10 seconds and south 2 feet at 17 seconds. Thursday, northwest wind 20 to 25 knots, seas 10 to 11 feet, subsiding to 8 to 10 feet in the afternoon. Wave detail, northwest 11 feet at 9 seconds and south 2 feet at 16 seconds. San Francisco Bar forecast. In the deep water channel, mixed seas of 3 to 5 feet at 15 seconds. Across the bar, swell can be more than twice as high across the bar than surrounding waters. Waves are also more prone to break, particularly during strong ebb currents. Maximum ebb current of 2.9 knots at 5:31 a.m. Wednesday and 1.1 knots at 6:54 p.m. Wednesday. The coastal waters forecast from Point Pinos to Point Piedras Blancas out to 10 nautical miles. Today, northwest wind 5 to 10 knots, seas 5 to 7 feet, wave detail, northwest 6 feet at 11 seconds. Patchy fog until late afternoon. Tonight, northwest wind 5 to 10 knots, easing to around 5 knots after midnight. Seas 5 to 6 feet, wave detail, northwest 6 feet at 11 seconds. Patchy fog, Thursday, northwest wind around 5 knots, backing to west in the afternoon. Seas 5 to 6 feet, wave detail, northwest 6 feet at 11 seconds. Patchy fog, the coastal waters forecast from Pigeon Point to Point Pinos 10 to 60 nautical miles offshore. Small craft advisory in effect through late tonight. Today, northwest wind 20 to 25 knots, easing to 15 to 20 knots late this morning and afternoon. Seas 8 to 11 feet, wave detail, northwest 11 feet at 11 seconds and southwest 2 feet at 16 seconds. Tonight, northwest wind 15 to 20 knots, seas 8 to 11 feet, wave detail, northwest 10 feet at 11 seconds and south 2 feet at 17 seconds. Thursday, northwest wind 15 to 20 knots, easing to 10 to 15 knots in the afternoon. Seas 8 to 11 feet, subsiding to 7 to 9 feet in the afternoon. Wave detail, northwest 10 feet at 10 seconds and south 2 feet at 16 seconds. The offshore waters forecast for the following marine location, Point Arena to Pigeon Point between 60 nautical miles and 150 nautical miles offshore. Issued at 2:23 a.m. Pacific Daylight Time. Today, north winds 25 to 30 knots. Sea is 12 to 14 feet. Tonight, north winds 25 to 30 knots. Sea is 11 to 14 feet. Thursday, north to northwest winds 20 to 30 knots. Sea is 9 to 12 feet. Thursday night, north to northwest winds 20 to 25 knots. Seas 8 to 10 feet. Friday, north to northwest winds 15 to 25 knots. Seas 7 to 10 feet. Friday night, north to northwest winds 15 to 25 knots. Seas 6 to 8 feet. Saturday, north to northwest winds 15 to 25 knots. Seas 7 to 9 feet. Saturday night, north to northwest winds 15 to 25 knots. Seas 8 to 9 feet. Sun, north to northwest winds 15 to 25 knots. Seas 8 to 10 feet. Sunday night, north to northwest winds 20 to 25 knots. Seas 8 to 11 feet. The offshore waters forecast for the following marine location, Pigeon Point to Point Piedras Blancas between 60 nautical miles and 150 nautical miles offshore. Issued at 2:23 a.m. Pacific Daylight Time. Today, northwest winds 15 to 25 knots. Seas 10 to 13 feet. Tonight, northwest winds 20 to 25 knots. Seas 10 to 13 feet.

northwest winds 15 to 25 knots. Seas 9 to 12 feet. Thursday night, northwest winds 15 to 20 knots. Seas 8 to 10 feet. Friday, northwest winds 15 to 25 knots. Seas 7 to 10 feet. Friday night, northwest winds 15 to 20 knots. Seas 7 to 8 feet. Saturday, northwest winds 15 to 20 knots. Seas 7 to 8 feet. Saturday night, northwest winds 15 to 20 knots. Seas 7 to 8 feet. Sun, northwest winds 15 to 20 knots. Seas 7 to 9 feet. Sunday night, northwest winds 15 to 20 knots. Seas 8 to 10 feet. The coastal waters forecast from Point Reyes to Pigeon Point out to 10 nautical miles. Small craft advisory in effect until 9 a.m. Pacific Daylight Time this morning. For today, northwest wind 5 to 10 knots, backing to west late this morning and afternoon. Seas 5 to 8 feet. Wave detail, northwest 7 feet at 10 seconds. Patchy fog this morning. For tonight, southwest wind 5 to 10 knots. Seas 5 to 7 feet. Wave detail, northwest 6 feet at 10 seconds. Patchy fog after midnight. For Thursday, southwest wind 5 to 10 knots. Seas 5 to 7 feet. Wave detail, northwest 6 feet at 10 seconds and southwest 2 feet at 16 seconds. Patchy fog. The coastal waters forecast from Pigeon Point to Point Pinos out to 10 nautical miles. For today, west wind 5 to 10 knots. Seas 5 to 8 feet. Wave detail, northwest 7 feet at 10 seconds. For tonight, west wind 5 to 10 knots. Seas 4 to 6 feet. Wave detail, northwest 6 feet at 10 seconds. For Thursday, west wind 5 to 10 knots. Seas 5 to 7 feet. Wave detail, northwest 6 feet at 10 seconds and southwest 2 feet at 16 seconds. Semi-sunset and tidal information for the San Francisco Bay Area for Wednesday, July 1. The sunrise today, 5:51 a.m. The sunset tonight, 8:35 p.m. Tidal data at the Golden Gate for today. High tide, 12:10 a.m. at 5.99 feet. Low tide, 7:13 a.m. at -0.69 feet. High tide, 2:41 p.m. at 4.59 feet. Low tide, 6:56 p.m. at 3.24 feet. Here are the buoy observations for 3 a.m. Pacific Daylight Time. An offshore buoy 6 winds north at 12 knots, pressure 1,030.3 millibars. An offshore buoy 59 winds north at 70 knots, gusting to 23, water temperature 62, pressure 1,023.3 millibars. At Point Arena buoy, winds northwest 25 knots, gusting to 31, water temperature 51, pressure 1,011.9 millibars, sea 7 feet, every 10 seconds. At buoy 13 near Bodega Bay, winds northwest at 23 knots, gusting to 29, pressure 1,010.0 millibars, swell 10 feet, every 10 seconds. At Point Reyes Wave Rider buoy, water temperature 54, seas 13 feet, every 10 seconds. At San Francisco Bar buoy, water temperature 59, seas 6 feet, every 10 seconds. At San Francisco buoy, winds northwest at 14 knots, water temperature 56, swell 8 feet, every 11 seconds. At Half Moon Bay buoy, winds west 10 knots, water temperature 57, pressure 1,012.5 millibars, seas 8 feet, every 9 seconds. At Monterey Bay buoy, winds northwest 12 knots, water temperature 58, pressure 1,012.4 millibars, seas 9 feet, every 9 seconds. At Pointer, Wave Rider buoy, water temperature 58, seas 8 feet, every 10 seconds. At Cape San Martin buoy, winds northwest 10 knots, water temperature 60, pressure 1,013.1 millibars. Seas 9 feet, every 10 seconds.

basis for the central California coast and bays, including the Monterey Bay, Greater Farallones, and Cordell Bank National Marine Sanctuaries. A gale warning continues for the northern outer waters while weaker, yet still gusty winds affect the rest of the waters. Gale force gusts across the northern outer waters will ease by late week. Moderate northwest breezes will prevail elsewhere. Rough to very rough seas will continue in the outer waters today and tonight before abating to become moderate to rough Thursday into Friday. The marine forecast for San Pablo Bay, Susan Bay, the West Delta, and the San Francisco Bay north of the Bay Bridge. For today, southwest wind 5 to 10 knots, rising to 10 to 15 knots this afternoon. For tonight, southwest wind 10 to 15 knots. For Thursday, southwest wind 10 to 15 knots. The marine forecast for Monterey Bay. For today, west wind 5 to 10 knots, rising to 10 to 15 knots this afternoon. Seas 3 to 5 feet. Wave detail, northwest 4 feet at 10 seconds. Patchy fog late this morning. For tonight, west wind 10 to 15 knots, becoming southwest 5 to 10 knots after midnight. Seas 3 to 4 feet. Wave detail, northwest 4 feet at 10 seconds. For Thursday, southwest wind 5 to 10 knots. Seas 3 to 4 feet. Wave detail, northwest 4 feet at 10 seconds. Patchy fog in the morning. The coastal waters forecast from Point Arena to Point Reyes out to 10 nautical miles. Small craft advisory in effect through late tonight. Today, northwest wind 10 to 15 knots, rising to 15 to 20 knots late. Seas 6 to 9 feet, wave detail, northwest 9 feet at 10 seconds and southwest 2 feet at 17 seconds. Tonight, northwest wind 15 to 20 knots, seas 7 to 10 feet, wave detail, northwest 9 feet at 10 seconds and southwest 2 feet at 17 seconds. Patchy fog after midnight. Thursday, northwest wind 5 to 10 knots, rising to 10 to 15 knots in the afternoon. Seas 5 to 8 feet, wave detail, northwest 7 feet at 9 seconds and southwest 2 feet at 16 seconds. Patchy dense fog, the coastal waters forecast from Point Arena to Point Reyes 10 to 60 nautical miles offshore. Gale warning in effect through late tonight. Today, northwest wind 25 to 30 knots, seas 10 to 14 feet, wave detail, northwest 13 feet at 10 seconds and south 2 feet at 17 seconds. Tonight, northwest wind 25 to 30 knots, seas 11 to 13 feet, wave detail, northwest 13 feet at 10 seconds and south 2 feet at 17 seconds. Thursday, northwest wind 20 to 25 knots, seas 10 to 11 feet, subsiding to 8 to 10 feet in the afternoon. Wave detail, northwest 11 feet at 9 seconds and south 2 feet at 16 seconds. San Francisco Bar forecast. In the deep water channel, mixed seas of 3 to 5 feet at 15 seconds. Across the bar, swell can be more than twice as high across the bar than surrounding waters. Waves are also more prone to break, particularly during strong ebb currents. Maximum ebb current of 2.9 knots at 5:31 a.m. Wednesday and 1.1 knots at 6:54 p.m. Wednesday. The coastal waters forecast from Point Pinos to Point Piedras blunts out to 10 nautical miles. Today, northwest wind 5 to 10 knots, seas 5 to 7 feet, wave detail, northwest 6 feet at 11 seconds. Patchy fog until late afternoon. Tonight, northwest wind 5 to 10 knots, easing to around 5 knots after midnight. Seas 5 to 6 feet, wave detail, northwest 6 feet at 11 seconds. Patchy fog, Thursday, northwest wind around 5 knots, backing to west in the afternoon. Seas 5 to 6 feet, wave detail, northwest 6 feet at 11 seconds. Patchy fog, the coastal waters forecast from Kitchen Point to Point Pinos 10 to 60 nautical miles offshore. Small craft advisory in effect through late tonight. Today, northwest wind 20 to 25 knots, easing to 15 to 20 knots late this morning and afternoon. Seas 8 to 11 feet, wave detail, northwest 11 feet at 11 seconds and southwest.

altitude peak at 16 seconds. Tonight, northwest wind 15 to 20 knots, seas 8 to 11 feet, wave detail. Northwest 10 feet at 11 seconds and south 2 feet at 17 seconds. Thursday, northwest wind 15 to 20 knots, easing to 10 to 15 knots in the afternoon. Seas 8 to 11 feet, subsiding to 7 to 9 feet in the afternoon. Wave detail, northwest 10 feet at 10 seconds and south 2 feet at 16 seconds. The offshore waters forecast for the following marine location, Point Arena to Pigeon Point between 60 nautical miles and 150 nautical miles offshore. Issued at 2:23 a.m. Pacific Daylight Time. Today, north winds 25 to 30 knots. Sea is 12 to 14 feet. Tonight, north winds 25 to 30 knots. Sea is 11 to 14 feet. Thursday, north to northwest winds 20 to 30 knots. Sea is 9 to 12 feet. Thursday night, north to northwest winds 20 to 25 knots. Sea is 8 to 10 feet. Friday, north to northwest winds 15 to 25 knots. Sea is 7 to 10 feet. Friday night, north to northwest winds 15 to 25 knots. Sea 6 to 8 feet. Saturday, north to northwest winds 15 to 25 knots. Sea 7 to 9 feet. Saturday night, north to northwest winds 15 to 25 knots. Seas 8 to 9 feet. Sun, north to northwest winds 15 to 25 knots. Seas 8 to 10 feet. Sunday night, north to northwest winds 20 to 25 knots. Seas 8 to 11 feet. The offshore waters forecast for the following marine location, Pigeon Point to Point Piedras Blancas between 60 nautical miles and 150 nautical miles offshore. Issued at 2:23 a.m. Pacific Daylight Time. Today, northwest winds 15 to 25 knots. Seas 10 to 13 feet. Tonight, northwest winds 20 to 25 knots. Seas 10 to 13 feet. Thursday, northwest winds 15 to 25 knots. Seas 9 to 12 feet. Thursday night, northwest winds 15 to 20 knots. Seas 8 to 10 feet. Friday, northwest winds 15 to 25 knots. Seas 7 to 10 feet. Friday night, northwest winds 15 to 20 knots. Seas 7 to 8 feet. Saturday, northwest winds 15 to 20 knots. Seas 7 to 8 feet. Saturday night, northwest winds 15 to 20 knots. Seas 7 to 8 feet. Sun, northwest winds 15 to 20 knots. Seas 7 to 9 feet. Sunday night, northwest winds 15 to 20 knots. Seas 8 to 10 feet. The coastal waters forecast from Point Reyes to Pigeon Point out to 10 nautical miles. Small craft advisory in effect until 9 a.m. Pacific Daylight Time this morning. For today, northwest wind 5 to 10 knots, backing to westerly this morning and afternoon. Seas 5 to 8 feet. Wave detail, northwest 7 feet at 10 seconds. Patchy fog this morning. For tonight, southwest wind 5 to 10 knots. Seas 5 to 7 feet. Wave detail, northwest 6 feet at 10 seconds. Patchy fog after midnight. For Thursday, southwest wind 5 to 10 knots. Seas 5 to 7 feet. Wave detail, northwest 6 feet at 10 seconds and southwest 2 feet at 16 seconds. Patchy fog. The coastal waters forecast from Pigeon Point to Point Pinos out to 10 nautical miles. For today, west wind 5 to 10 knots. Seas 5 to 8 feet. Wave detail, northwest 7 feet at 10 seconds. For tonight, west wind 5 to 10 knots. Seas 4 to 6 feet. Wave detail, northwest 6 feet at 10 seconds. For Thursday, west wind 5 to 10 knots. Seas 5 to 7 feet. Wave detail, northwest 6 feet at 10 seconds and southwest 2 feet at 16 seconds.

by sunset and tidal information for the San Francisco Bay Area for Wednesday, July 1. The sunrise today, 5:51 a.m. The sunset tonight, 8:35 p.m. Tidal data at the Golden Gate for today. High tide, 12:10 a.m. at 5.99 feet. Low tide, 7:13 a.m. at minus 069 feet. High tide, 2:41 p.m. at 4.59 feet. Low tide, 6:56 p.m. at 3.24 feet. Here are the buoy observations for 3 a.m. Pacific Daylight Time. An offshore buoy 6 winds north at 12 knots, pressure 1,030.3 millibars. An offshore buoy 59 winds north at 70 knots, gusting to 23, water temperature 62, pressure 1,023.3 millibars. At Point Arena buoy, winds northwest 25 knots, gusting to 31, water temperature 51, pressure 1,011.9 millibars, sea 7 feet, every 10 seconds. At buoy 13 near Bodega Bay, winds northwest at 23 knots, gusting to 29, pressure 1,010.0 millibars, swell 10 feet, every 10 seconds. At Point Reyes Wave Rider buoy, water temperature 54, seas 13 feet, every 10 seconds. At San Francisco Bar buoy, water temperature 59, seas 6 feet, every 10 seconds. At San Francisco buoy, winds northwest at 14 knots, water temperature 56, swell 8 feet, every 11 seconds. At Half Moon Bay buoy, winds west 10 knots, water temperature 57, pressure 1,012.5 millibars, seas 8 feet, every 9 seconds. At Monterey Bay buoy, winds northwest 12 knots, water temperature 58, pressure 1,012.4 millibars, seas 9 feet, every 9 seconds. At Point Sur, Wave Rider buoy, water temperature 58, seas 8 feet, every 10 seconds. At Cape San Martin buoy, winds northwest 10 knots, water temperature 60, pressure 1,013.1 millibars. Seas 9 feet, every 10 seconds. 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This broadcast originates from the National Weather Service office located in Monterey, California, and serves the coastal marine waters, including San Francisco and Monterey Bay. Synopsis for the Central California coast and bays, including the Monterey Bay, Greater Farallones, and Cordell Bank National Marine Sanctuaries, a gale warning continues for the northern outer waters while weaker, yet still gusty winds affect the rest of the waters. Gale force gusts across the northern outer waters relieves by late week. Moderate northwest breezes will prevail elsewhere. Rough to very rough seas will continue in the outer waters today and tonight before abating to become moderate to rough Thursday into Friday. The marine forecast for San Pablo Bay, Suisun Bay, the West Delta, and the San Francisco Bay north of the Bay Bridge. For today, southwest wind 5 to 10 knots, rising to 10 to 15 knots this afternoon. For tonight, southwest wind 10 to 15 knots. For Thursday, southwest wind 10 to 15 knots. The marine forecast for Monterey Bay. For today, west wind 5 to 10 knots, rising to 10 to 15 knots this afternoon. Seas 3 to 5 feet. Wave detail, northwest 4 feet at 10 seconds. Patchy fog late this morning. For tonight, west wind 10 to 15 knots, becoming southwest 5 to 10 knots after midnight. Seas 3 to 4 feet. Wave detail, northwest 4 feet at 10 seconds. For Thursday, southwest wind 5 to 10 knots. Seas 3 to 4 feet. Wave detail, northwest 4 feet at 10 seconds. Patchy fog in the morning. The coastal waters forecast from Point Arena to Point Reyes out to 10 nautical miles. Small craft advisory in effect through late tonight. Today, northwest wind 10 to 15 knots, rising to 15 to 20 knots late. Seas 6 to 9 feet, wave detail, northwest 9 feet at 10 seconds, and southwest 2 feet at 17 seconds.

tonight, northwest wind 15 to 20 knots, sea 7 to 10 feet, wave detail. Northwest 9 feet at 10 seconds, and southwest 2 feet at 17 seconds. Patchy fog after midnight. Thursday, northwest wind 5 to 10 knots, rising to 10 to 15 knots in the afternoon. Seas 5 to 8 feet, wave detail. Northwest 7 feet at 9 seconds, and southwest 2 feet at 16 seconds. Patchy dense fog, the coastal waters forecast from Point Arena to Point Reyes 10 to 60 nautical miles offshore. Gale warning in effect through late tonight. Today, northwest wind 25 to 30 knots, sea is 10 to 14 feet, wave detail. Northwest 13 feet at 10 seconds and south 2 feet at 17 seconds. Tonight, northwest wind 25 to 30 knots, sea is 11 to 13 feet, wave detail. Northwest 13 feet at 10 seconds and south 2 feet at 17 seconds. Thursday, northwest wind 20 to 25 knots, sea is 10 to 11 feet, subsiding to 8 to 10 feet in the afternoon. Wave detail, northwest 11 feet at 9 seconds and south 2 feet at 16 seconds. San Francisco Bar forecast. In the deep water channel, mixed seas of 3 to 5 feet at 15 seconds. Across the bar, swell can be more than twice as high across the bar than surrounding waters. Waves are also more prone to break, particularly during strong ebb currents. Maximum ebb current of 2.9 knots at 5:31 a.m. Wednesday and 1.1 knots at 6:54 p.m. Wednesday. The coastal waters forecast from Point Pinos to Point Piedras blunts out to 10 nautical miles. Today, northwest wind 5 to 10 knots, sea is 5 to 7 feet, wave detail. Northwest 6 feet at 11 seconds. Patchy fog until late afternoon. Tonight, northwest wind 5 to 10 knots, easing to around 5 knots after midnight. Seas 5 to 6 feet, wave detail. Northwest 6 feet at 11 seconds. Patchy fog, Thursday, northwest wind around 5 knots, backing to west in the afternoon. Seas 5 to 6 feet, wave detail. Northwest 6 feet at 11 seconds. Patchy fog, the coastal waters forecast from Pigeon Point to Point Pinos 10 to 60 nautical miles offshore. Small craft advisory in effect through late tonight. Today, northwest wind 20 to 25 knots, easing to 15 to 20 knots late this morning and afternoon. Seas 8 to 11 feet, wave detail. Northwest 11 feet at 11 seconds and southwest 2 feet at 16 seconds. Tonight, northwest wind 15 to 20 knots, seas 8 to 11 feet, wave detail. Northwest 10 feet at 11 seconds and south 2 feet at 17 seconds. Thursday, northwest wind 15 to 20 knots, easing to 10 to 15 knots in the afternoon. Seas 8 to 11 feet, subsiding to 7 to 9 feet in the afternoon. Wave detail, northwest 10 feet at 10 seconds and south 2 feet at 16 seconds. The offshore waters forecast for the following marine location, Point Arena to Pigeon Point between 60 nautical miles and 150 nautical miles offshore. Issued at 2:23 a.m. Pacific Daylight Time. Today, north winds 25 to 30 knots. Sea is 12 to 14 feet. Tonight, north winds 25 to 30 knots. Sea is 11 to 14 feet. Thursday, north to northwest winds 20 to 30 knots. Sea is 9 to 12 feet. Thursday night, north to northwest winds 20 to 25 knots. Seas 8 to 10 feet. Friday, north to northwest winds 15 to 25 knots. Seas 7 to 10 feet. Friday night, north to northwest winds 15 to 25 knots. Seas 6 to 8 feet. Saturday, north to northwest winds 15 to 25 knots. Seas 7 to 9 feet. Saturday night, north to northwest winds 15 to 25 knots. Seas 8 to 9 feet. Sun, north to northwest winds 15 to 25 knots. Seas 8 to 10 feet. Sunday night, north to northwest winds 20 to 25 knots. Seas 8 to 11 feet. The offshore waters forecast for the following marine location, Pigeon Point to Point Piedras Blancos between 60 nautical miles and 150 nautical miles offshore. Issued at 2.

region, point-to-point Pedras Blancas between 60 nautical miles and 150 nautical miles offshore. Station at 2, 23 a.m. Pacific Daylight Time. Today, northwest winds 15 to 25 knots. Seas 10 to 13 feet. Tonight, northwest winds 20 to 25 knots. Seas 10 to 13 feet. Thursday, northwest winds 15 to 25 knots. Seas 9 to 12 feet. Thursday night, northwest winds 15 to 20 knots. Seas 8 to 10 feet. Friday, northwest winds 15 to 25 knots. Seas 7 to 10 feet. Friday night, northwest winds 15 to 20 knots. Seas 7 to 8 feet. Saturday, northwest winds 15 to 20 knots. Seas 7 to 8 feet. Saturday night, northwest winds 15 to 20 knots. Seas 7 to 8 feet. Sun, northwest winds 15 to 20 knots. Seas 7 to 9 feet. Sunday night, northwest winds 15 to 20 knots. Seas 8 to 10 feet. The coastal waters forecast from Point Reyes to Pigeon Point out to 10 nautical miles. Small craft advisory in effect until 9 a.m. Pacific Daylight Time this morning. For today, northwest wind 5 to 10 knots, backing to west late this morning and afternoon. Seas 5 to 8 feet. Wave detail, northwest 7 feet at 10 seconds. Patchy fog this morning. For tonight, southwest wind 5 to 10 knots. Seas 5 to 7 feet. Wave detail, northwest 6 feet at 10 seconds. Patchy fog after midnight. For Thursday, southwest wind 5 to 10 knots. Seas 5 to 7 feet. Wave detail, northwest 6 feet at 10 seconds and southwest 2 feet at 16 seconds. Patchy fog. The coastal waters forecast from Pigeon Point to Point Pinos out to 10 nautical miles. For today, west wind 5 to 10 knots. Seas 5 to 8 feet. Wave detail, northwest 7 feet at 10 seconds. For tonight, west wind 5 to 10 knots. Seas 4 to 6 feet. Wave detail, northwest 6 feet at 10 seconds. For Thursday, west wind 5 to 10 knots. Seas 5 to 7 feet. Wave detail, northwest 6 feet at 10 seconds and southwest 2 feet at 16 seconds. Semi-sunset and tidal information for the San Francisco Bay Area for Wednesday, July 1. The sunrise today, 5:51 a.m. The sunset tonight, 8:35 p.m. Tidal data at the Golden Gate for today. High tide, 12:10 a.m. at 5.99 feet. Low tide, 7:13 a.m. at minus 069 feet. High tide, 2:41 p.m. at 4.59 feet. Low tide, 6:56 p.m. at 3.24 feet. Here are the buoy observations for 3 a.m. Pacific Daylight Time. An offshore buoy 6 winds north at 12 knots, pressure 1,030.3 millibars. An offshore buoy 59 winds north at 70 knots, gusting to 23, water temperature 62, pressure 1,023.3 millibars. At Point Arena buoy, winds northwest 25 knots, gusting to 31, water temperature 51, pressure 1,011.9 millibars, sea 7 feet, every 10 seconds. At buoy 13 near Bodega Bay, winds northwest at 23 knots, gusting to 29, pressure 1,010.0 millibars, swell 10 feet, every 10 seconds. At Point Reyes Wave Rider buoy, water temperature 54, seas 13 feet, every 10 seconds. At San Francisco Bar buoy, water temperature 59, seas 6 feet, every 10 seconds. At San Francisco buoy, winds northwest at 14 knots, water temperature 56, swell 8 feet, every 11 seconds. At Half Moon Bay buoy, winds west 10 knots, water temperature 57, pressure 1,012.5 millibars, seas 8 feet, every 9 seconds. At Monterey Bay buoy, winds northwest 12 knots, water temperature

58. Pressure 1,012.4 millibars. Seas 9 feet every 9 seconds. Head pointer. Wave rider buoy water temperature 58. Seas 8 feet every 10 seconds. At Cape San Martin buoy winds northwest 10 knots. Water temperature 60. Pressure 1,013.1 millibars. Seas 9 feet every 10 seconds. Synopsis for the Central California coast and bays, including the Monterey Bay, Greater Farallones, and Cordell Bank National Marine Sanctuary. A gale warning continues for the northern outer waters while weaker, yet still gusty winds affect the rest of the waters. Gale force gusts across the northern outer waters will ease by late week. Moderate northwest breezes will prevail elsewhere. Rough to very rough seas will continue in the outer waters today and tonight before abating to become moderate to rough Thursday into Friday. The marine forecast for San Pablo Bay, Suisun Bay, the West Delta, and the San Francisco Bay north of the Bay Bridge. For today, southwest wind 5 to 10 knots, rising to 10 to 15 knots this afternoon. For tonight, southwest wind 10 to 15 knots. For Thursday, southwest wind 10 to 15 knots. The marine forecast for Monterey Bay. For today, west wind 5 to 10 knots, rising to 10 to 15 knots this afternoon. Seas 3 to 5 feet. Wave detail, northwest 4 feet at 10 seconds. Patchy fog late this morning. For tonight, west wind 10 to 15 knots, becoming southwest 5 to 10 knots after midnight. Seas 3 to 4 feet. Wave detail, northwest 4 feet at 10 seconds. For Thursday, southwest wind 5 to 10 knots. Seas 3 to 4 feet. Wave detail, northwest 4 feet at 10 seconds. Patchy fog in the morning. The coastal waters forecast from Point Arena to Point Reyes out to 10 nautical miles. Small craft advisory in effect through late tonight. Today, northwest wind 10 to 15 knots, rising to 15 to 20 knots late. Seas 6 to 9 feet, wave detail, northwest 9 feet at 10 seconds and southwest 2 feet at 17 seconds. Tonight, northwest wind 15 to 20 knots, seas 7 to 10 feet, wave detail, northwest 9 feet at 10 seconds and southwest 2 feet at 17 seconds. Patchy fog after midnight. Thursday, northwest wind 5 to 10 knots, rising to 10 to 15 knots in the afternoon. Seas 5 to 8 feet, wave detail, northwest 7 feet at 9 seconds and southwest 2 feet at 16 seconds. Patchy dense fog, the coastal waters forecast from Point Arena to Point Reyes 10 to 60 nautical miles offshore. Gale warning in effect through late tonight. Today, northwest wind 25 to 30 knots, seas 10 to 14 feet, wave detail. Northwest 13 feet at 10 seconds and south 2 feet at 17 seconds. Tonight, northwest wind 25 to 30 knots, seas 11 to 13 feet, wave detail. Northwest 13 feet at 10 seconds and south 2 feet at 17 seconds. Thursday, northwest wind 20 to 25 knots, seas 10 to 11 feet, subsiding to 8 to 10 feet in the afternoon. Wave detail, northwest 11 feet at 9 seconds and south 2 feet at 16 seconds. San Francisco Bar forecast. In the deep water channel, mixed seas of 3 to 5 feet at 15 seconds. Across the bar, swell can be more than twice as high across the bar than surrounding waters. Waves are also more prone to break, particularly during strong ebb currents. Maximum ebb current of 2.9 knots at 5:31 a.m. Wednesday and 1.1 knots at 6:54 p.m. Wednesday. The coastal waters forecast from Point Pinos to Point Piedras Blancas out to 10 nautical miles. Today, northwest wind 5 to 10 knots, seas 5 to 7 feet, wave detail, northwest 6 feet at 11 seconds. Patchy fog until late afternoon. Tonight, northwest wind 5 to 10 knots, easing to around 5 knots after midnight. Seas 5 to 6 feet, wave detail, northwest 6 feet at 11 seconds. Patchy fog, Thursday, northwest wind around 5 knots, back east to west in the afternoon. Seas 5 to 6 feet, wave detail, northwest 6 feet at 11 seconds.

of sighting to 7 to 9 feet in the afternoon. Wave detail, northwest 10 feet at 10 seconds and south 2 feet at 16 seconds. The offshore waters forecast for the following marine location, Point Arena to Pigeon Point between 60 nautical miles and 150 nautical miles offshore. Issued at 2:23 a.m. Pacific Daylight Time. Today, north winds 25 to 30 knots. Sea is 12 to 14 feet. Tonight, north winds 25 to 30 knots. Sea is 11 to 14 feet. Thursday, north to northwest winds 20 to 30 knots. Sea is 9 to 12 feet. Thursday night, north to northwest winds 20 to 25 knots. Sea is 8 to 10 feet. Friday, north to northwest winds 15 to 25 knots. Sea is 7 to 10 feet. Friday night, north to northwest winds 15 to 25 knots. Sea is 6 to 8 feet. Saturday, north to northwest winds 15 to 25 knots. Sea is 7 to 9 feet. Saturday night, north to northwest winds 15 to 25 knots. Sea is 8 to 9 feet. Sun, north to northwest winds 15 to 25 knots. Sea is 8 to 10 feet. Sunday night, north to northwest winds 20 to 25 knots. Sea is 8 to 11 feet. The offshore waters forecast for the following marine location, Pigeon Point to Point Piedras Blancas between 60 nautical miles and 150 nautical miles offshore. Issued at 2:23 a.m. Pacific Daylight Time. Today, northwest winds 15 to 25 knots. Sea is 10 to 13 feet. Tonight, northwest winds 20 to 25 knots. Sea is 10 to 13 feet. Thursday, northwest winds 15 to 25 knots. Sea is 9 to 12 feet. Thursday night, northwest winds 15 to 20 knots. Sea is 8 to 10 feet. Friday, northwest winds 15 to 25 knots. Sea is 7 to 10 feet. Friday night, northwest winds 15 to 20 knots. Sea is 7 to 8 feet. Saturday, northwest winds 15 to 20 knots. Sea is 7 to 8 feet. Saturday night, northwest winds 15 to 20 knots. Sea is 7 to 8 feet. Sun, northwest winds 15 to 20 knots. Sea is 7 to 9 feet. Sunday night, northwest winds 15 to 20 knots. Sea is 8 to 10 feet. The coastal waters forecast from Point Reyes to Pigeon Point out to 10 nautical miles. Small craft advisory in effect until 9 a.m. Pacific Daylight Time this morning. For today, northwest wind 5 to 10 knots, backing to westerly this morning and afternoon. Seas 5 to 8 feet. Wave detail, northwest 7 feet at 10 seconds. Patchy fog this morning. For tonight, southwest wind 5 to 10 knots. Seas 5 to 7 feet. Wave detail, northwest 6 feet at 10 seconds. Patchy fog after midnight. For Thursday, southwest wind 5 to 10 knots. Seas 5 to 7 feet. Wave detail, northwest 6 feet at 10 seconds and southwest 2 feet at 16 seconds. Patchy fog. The coastal waters forecast from Pigeon Point to Point Pinos out to 10 nautical miles. For today, west wind 5 to 10 knots. Seas 5 to 8 feet. Wave detail, northwest 7 feet at 10 seconds. For tonight, west wind 5 to 10 knots. Seas 4 to 6 feet. Wave detail, northwest 6 feet at 10 seconds. For Thursday, west wind 5 to 10 knots. Seas 5 to 7 feet. Wave detail, northwest 6 feet at 10 seconds and southwest 2 feet at 16 seconds. Semi-sunset and tidal information for the San Francisco Bay Area for Wednesday, July 1. The sunrise today, 5:51 a.m. The sunset tonight, 8:35 p.m. Tidal data at the Golden Gate for today. High tide, 12:10 a.m. at 5.

0:60:19 high tide, 2:41 p.m. at 4.59 feet low tide, 6:56 p.m. at 3.24 feet. Here are the buoy observations for 3 a.m. Pacific Daylight Time. An offshore buoy 6 winds north at 12 knots, pressure 1,030.3 millibars. An offshore buoy 59 winds north at 70 knots, gusting to 23, water temperature 62, pressure 1,023.3 millibars. At Point Arena buoy, winds northwest 25 knots, gusting to 31, water temperature 51, pressure 1,011.9 millibars, C7T, every 10 seconds. At buoy 13 near Bodega Bay, winds northwest at 23 knots, gusting to 29, pressure 1,010.0 millibars, swell 10 feet, every 10 seconds. At Point Reyes Wave Rider buoy, water temperature 54, seas 13 feet, every 10 seconds. At San Francisco Bar buoy, water temperature 59, seas 6 feet, every 10 seconds. At San Francisco buoy, winds northwest at 14 knots, water temperature 56, swell 8 feet, every 11 seconds. At Half Moon Bay buoy, winds west 10 knots, water temperature 57, pressure 1,012.5 millibars, seas 8 feet, every 9 seconds. At Monterey Bay buoy, winds northwest 12 knots, water temperature 58, pressure 1,012.4 millibars, seas 9 feet, every 9 seconds. At Pointer, Wave Rider buoy, water temperature 58, seas 8 feet, every 10 seconds. At Cape San Martin buoy, winds northwest 10 knots, water temperature 60, pressure 1,013.1 millibars, seas 9 feet, every 10 seconds. Synopsis for the Central California coast and bays, including the Monterey Bay, Greater Farallon, and Cordell Bank National Marine Sanctuaries. A gale warning continues for the northern outer waters while weaker, yet still gusty winds affect the rest of the waters. Gale force gusts across the northern outer waters will ease by late week. Moderate northwest breezes will prevail elsewhere. Rough to very rough seas will continue in the outer waters today and tonight before abating to become moderate to rough Thursday into Friday. The marine forecast for San Pablo Bay, Suisun Bay, the West Delta, and the San Francisco Bay north of the Bay Bridge. For today, southwest wind 5 to 10 knots, rising to 10 to 15 knots this afternoon. For tonight, southwest wind 10 to 15 knots. For Thursday, southwest wind 10 to 15 knots. The marine forecast for Monterey Bay. For today, west wind 5 to 10 knots, rising to 10 to 15 knots this afternoon. Seas 3 to 5 feet. Wave detail, northwest 4 feet at 10 seconds. Patchy fog late this morning. For tonight, west wind 10 to 15 knots, becoming southwest 5 to 10 knots after midnight. Seas 3 to 4 feet. Wave detail, northwest 4 feet at 10 seconds. For Thursday, southwest wind 5 to 10 knots. Seas 3 to 4 feet. Wave detail, northwest 4 feet at 10 seconds. Patchy fog in the morning. The coastal waters forecast from Point Arena to Point Reyes out to 10 nautical miles. Small craft advisory in effect through late tonight. Today, northwest wind 10 to 15 knots, rising to 15 to 20 knots late. Seas 6 to 9 feet, wave detail, northwest 9 feet at 10 seconds and southwest 2 feet at 17 seconds. Tonight, northwest wind 15 to 20 knots, seas 7 to 10 feet, wave detail, northwest 9 feet at 10 seconds and southwest 2 feet at 17 seconds. Patchy fog after midnight. Thursday, northwest wind 5 to 10 knots, rising to 10 to 15 knots in the afternoon. Seas 5 to 8 feet, wave detail, northwest 7 feet at 9 seconds and southwest 2 feet at 16 seconds. Patchy dense fog, the coastal waters forecast from Point Arena to Point Reyes 10 to 60 nautical miles offshore. Gale warning in effect through late tonight. Today, northwest wind 25 to 30 knots, seas 10 to 14 feet, wave detail.

is 13 feet at 10 seconds and south 2 feet at 17 seconds. Tonight, northwest wind 25 to 30 knots, seas 11 to 13 feet, wave detail. Northwest 13 feet at 10 seconds and south 2 feet at 17 seconds. Thursday, northwest wind 20 to 25 knots, seas 10 to 11 feet, subsiding to 8 to 10 feet on the afternoon. Wave detail, northwest 11 feet at 9 seconds and south 2 feet at 16 seconds. 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This broadcast originates from the National Weather Service office located in Monterey, California, and serves the coastal marine waters, including San Francisco and Monterey Bay. San Francisco bar forecast. In the deep water channel, mixed seas of 3 to 5 feet at 15 seconds. Across the bar, swell can be more than twice as high across the bar than surrounding waters. Waves are also more prone to break, particularly during strong ebb currents. Maximum ebb current of 2.9 knots at 5:31 a.m. Wednesday and 1.1 knots at 6:54 p.m. Wednesday. The coastal waters forecast from Point Pinos to Point Piedras Blancas out to 10 nautical miles. Today, northwest wind 5 to 10 knots, seas 5 to 7 feet, wave detail. Northwest 6 feet at 11 seconds. Patchy fog until late afternoon. Tonight, northwest wind 5 to 10 knots, easing to around 5 knots after midnight. Seas 5 to 6 feet, wave detail. Northwest 6 feet at 11 seconds. Patchy fog, Thursday, northwest wind around 5 knots, backing to west in the afternoon. Seas 5 to 6 feet, wave detail, northwest 6 feet at 11 seconds. Patchy fog, the coastal waters forecast from Pigeon Point to Point Pinos 10 to 16 nautical miles offshore. Small craft advisory in effect through late tonight. Today, northwest wind 20 to 25 knots, easing to 15 to 20 knots late this morning and afternoon. Seas 8 to 11 feet, wave detail, northwest 11 feet at 11 seconds and southwest 2 feet at 16 seconds. Tonight, northwest wind 15 to 20 knots, seas 8 to 11 feet, wave detail, northwest 10 feet at 11 seconds and south 2 feet at 17 seconds. Thursday, northwest wind 15 to 20 knots, easing to 10 to 15 knots in the afternoon. Seas 8 to 11 feet, subsiding to 7 to 9 feet in the afternoon. Wave detail, northwest 10 feet at 10 seconds and south 2 feet at 16 seconds. The offshore waters forecast for the following marine location, Point Arena to Pigeon Point between 60 nautical miles and 150 nautical miles offshore. Issued at 2:23 a.m. Pacific Daylight Time. Today, north winds 25 to 30 knots. Sea is 12 to 14 feet. Tonight, north winds 25 to 30 knots. Sea is 11 to 14 feet. Thursday, north and northwest winds 20 to 30 knots. Sea is 9 to 12 feet. Thursday night, north and northwest winds 20 to 25 knots. Seas 8 to 10 feet. Friday, north to northwest winds 15 to 25 knots. Seas 7 to 10 feet. Friday night, north to northwest winds 15 to 25 knots. Seas 6 to 8 feet. Saturday, north to northwest winds 15 to 25 knots. Seas 7 to 9 feet. Saturday night, north to northwest winds 15 to 25 knots. Seas 8 to 9 feet. Sun, north to northwest winds 15 to 25 knots. Seas 8 to 10 feet. Sunday night, north to northwest winds 20 to 25 knots. Seas 8 to 11 feet. The offshore waters forecast for the following marine location, Pigeon Point to Point Piedras Blancas between 60 nautical miles and 150 nautical miles offshore. Issued at 2:23 a.m. Pacific Daylight Time. Today, northwest winds 15 to 25 knots. Seas 10 to 13 feet. Tonight, northwest winds 20 to 25 knots. Seas 10 to 13 feet. Thursday, northwest winds 15 to 25 knots.

9 to 12 feet. Thursday night, northwest winds 15 to 20 knots. Seas 8 to 10 feet. Friday, northwest winds 15 to 25 knots. Seas 7 to 10 feet. Friday night, northwest winds 15 to 20 knots. Seas 7 to 8 feet. Saturday, northwest winds 15 to 20 knots. Seas 7 to 8 feet. Saturday night, northwest winds 15 to 20 knots. Seas 7 to 8 feet. Sun, northwest winds 15 to 20 knots. Seas 7 to 9 feet. Sunday night, northwest winds 15 to 20 knots. Seas 8 to 10 feet. The coastal waters forecast from Point Reyes to Pigeon Point out to 10 nautical miles. Small craft advisory in effect until 9 a.m. Pacific Daylight Time this morning. For today, northwest wind 5 to 10 knots, backing to west late this morning and afternoon. Seas 5 to 8 feet. Wave detail, northwest 7 feet at 10 seconds. Patchy fog this morning. For tonight, southwest wind 5 to 10 knots. Seas 5 to 7 feet. Wave detail, northwest 6 feet at 10 seconds. Patchy fog after midnight. For Thursday, southwest wind 5 to 10 knots. Seas 5 to 7 feet. Wave detail, northwest 6 feet at 10 seconds and southwest 2 feet at 16 seconds. Patchy fog. The coastal waters forecast from Pigeon Point to Point Pinos out to 10 nautical miles. For today, west wind 5 to 10 knots. Seas 5 to 8 feet. Wave detail, northwest 7 feet at 10 seconds. For tonight, west wind 5 to 10 knots. Seas 4 to 6 feet. Wave detail, northwest 6 feet at 10 seconds. For Thursday, west wind 5 to 10 knots. Seas 5 to 7 feet. Wave detail, northwest 6 feet at 10 seconds and southwest 2 feet at 16 seconds. Semi-sunset and tidal information for the San Francisco Bay Area for Wednesday, July 1. The sunrise today, 5:51 a.m. The sunset tonight, 8:35 p.m. Tidal data at the Golden Gate for today. High tide, 12:10 a.m. at 5.99 feet. Low tide, 7:13 a.m. at -0.69 feet. High tide, 2:41 p.m. at 4.59 feet. Low tide, 6:56 p.m. at 3.24 feet. Here are the buoy observations for 4 a.m. Pacific Daylight Time. An offshore buoy 6 winds northeast at 12 knots, pressure 1,029.9 millibars. An offshore buoy 59 winds north at 70 knots, gusting to 23, water temperature 62, pressure 1,022.8 millibars. A buoy 14 near Point Arena winds northwest at 23 knots, gusting to 29, water temperature 51, pressure 1,011.7 millibars. A buoy 13 near Bodega Bay winds northwest at 23 knots, gusting to 29, pressure 1,010.0 millibars. At Point Reyes Wave Rider buoy water temperature 54, seas 13 feet every 11 seconds. At San Francisco Bar buoy water temperature 60, seas 6 feet every 9 seconds. At San Francisco buoy winds northwest at 60 knots, pressure 1,010.8 millibars, swell 9 feet every 10 seconds. At Half Moon Bay buoy winds west 12 knots, water temperature 57, pressure 1,012.2 millibars, seas 8 feet every 9 seconds. At Monterey buoy winds northwest at 12 knots, water temperature 58, pressure 1,012.2 millibars. At Pointzer, Wave Rider buoy water temperature 58, seas 8 feet every 11 seconds. At Cape San Martin buoy winds northwest at 12 knots, water temperature 60, pressure 1,013.1 millibars. Synopsis for the Central California coast and bays, including the Monterey Bay, Greater Farallones, and Cordell Bank National Marine Sanctuaries. A gale warning continues.

northern outer waters, while weaker, yet still gusty winds affect the rest of the waters. Gale force gusts across the northern outer waters will ease by late week. Moderate northwest breezes will prevail elsewhere. Rough to very rough seas will continue in the outer waters today and tonight before abating to become moderate to rough Thursday into Friday. The marine forecast for San Pablo Bay, Suisun Bay, the West Delta, and the San Francisco Bay north of the Bay Bridge. For today, southwest wind 5 to 10 knots, rising to 10 to 15 knots this afternoon. For tonight, southwest wind 10 to 15 knots. For Thursday, southwest wind 10 to 15 knots. The marine forecast for Monterey Bay. For today, west wind 5 to 10 knots, rising to 10 to 15 knots this afternoon. Seas 3 to 5 feet. Wave detail, northwest 4 feet at 10 seconds. Patchy fog late this morning. For tonight, west wind 10 to 15 knots, becoming southwest 5 to 10 knots after midnight. Seas 3 to 4 feet. Wave detail, northwest 4 feet at 10 seconds. For Thursday, southwest wind 5 to 10 knots. Seas 3 to 4 feet. Wave detail, northwest 4 feet at 10 seconds. Patchy fog in the morning. The coastal waters forecast from Point Arena to Point Reyes out to 10 nautical miles. Small craft advisory in effect through late tonight. Today, northwest wind 10 to 15 knots, rising to 15 to 20 knots late. Seas 6 to 9 feet, wave detail, northwest 9 feet at 10 seconds and southwest 2 feet at 17 seconds. Tonight, northwest wind 15 to 20 knots, seas 7 to 10 feet, wave detail, northwest 9 feet at 10 seconds and southwest 2 feet at 17 seconds. Patchy fog after midnight. Thursday, northwest wind 5 to 10 knots, rising to 10 to 15 knots in the afternoon. Seas 5 to 8 feet, wave detail, northwest 7 feet at 9 seconds and southwest 2 feet at 16 seconds. Patchy dense fog, the coastal waters forecast from Point Arena to Point Reyes 10 to 60 nautical miles offshore. Gale warning in effect through late tonight. Today, northwest wind 25 to 30 knots, seas 10 to 14 feet, wave detail, northwest 13 feet at 10 seconds and south 2 feet at 17 seconds. Tonight, northwest wind 25 to 30 knots, seas 11 to 13 feet, wave detail, northwest 13 feet at 10 seconds and south 2 feet at 17 seconds. Thursday, northwest wind 20 to 25 knots, seas 10 to 11 feet, subsiding to 8 to 10 feet in the afternoon. Wave detail, northwest 11 feet at 9 seconds and south 2 feet at 16 seconds. San Francisco Bar forecast. In the deep water channel, mixed seas of 3 to 5 feet at 15 seconds. Across the bar, swell can be more than twice as high across the bar than surrounding waters. Waves are also more prone to break, particularly during strong ebb currents. Maximum ebb current of 2.9 knots at 5:31 a.m. Wednesday and 1.1 knots at 6:54 p.m. Wednesday. The coastal waters forecast from Point Pinos to Point Piedras Blancas out to 10 nautical miles. Today, northwest wind 5 to 10 knots, seas 5 to 7 feet, wave detail, northwest 6 feet at 11 seconds. Patchy fog until late afternoon. Tonight, northwest wind 5 to 10 knots, easing to around 5 knots after midnight. Seas 5 to 6 feet, wave detail, northwest 6 feet at 11 seconds. Patchy fog, Thursday, northwest wind around 5 knots, backing to west in the afternoon. Seas 5 to 6 feet, wave detail, northwest 6 feet at 11 seconds. Patchy fog, the coastal waters forecast from Pigeon Point to Point Pinos 10 to 60 nautical miles offshore. Small craft advisory in effect through late tonight. Today, northwest wind 20 to 25 knots, easing to 15 to 20 knots late this morning and afternoon. Seas 8 to 11 feet, wave detail, northwest 11 feet at 11 seconds and southwest 2 feet at 16 seconds. Tonight, northwest wind 15 to 20 knots, seas 8 to 11 feet, wave detail, northwest 10 feet at 11 seconds and south 2 feet at 17 seconds.

10 15 to 20 knots, easing to 10 to 15 knots in the afternoon. Seas 8 to 11 feet, subsiding to 7 to 9 feet in the afternoon. Wave detail, northwest 10 feet at 10 seconds, grade south 2 feet at 16 seconds. The offshore waters forecast for the following marine location, Point Arena to Pigeon Point between 60 nautical miles and 150 nautical miles offshore. Issued at 2:23 a.m. Pacific Daylight Time. Today, north winds 25 to 30 knots. Sea is 12 to 14 feet. Tonight, north winds 25 to 30 knots. Seas 11 to 14 feet. Thursday, north to northwest winds 20 to 30 knots. Seas 9 to 12 feet. Thursday night, north to northwest winds 20 to 25 knots. Seas 8 to 10 feet. Friday, north to northwest winds 15 to 25 knots. Seas 7 to 10 feet. Friday night, north to northwest winds 15 to 25 knots. Seas 6 to 8 feet. Saturday, north to northwest winds 15 to 25 knots. Seas 7 to 9 feet. Saturday night, north to northwest winds 15 to 25 knots. Seas 8 to 9 feet. Sun, north to northwest winds 15 to 25 knots. Seas 8 to 10 feet. Sunday night, north to northwest winds 20 to 25 knots. Seas 8 to 11 feet. The offshore waters forecast for the following marine location, Pigeon Point to Point Piedras Blancas between 60 nautical miles and 150 nautical miles offshore. Issued at 2:23 a.m. Pacific Daylight Time. Today, northwest winds 15 to 25 knots. Seas 10 to 13 feet. Tonight, northwest winds 20 to 25 knots. Seas 10 to 13 feet. Thursday, northwest winds 15 to 25 knots. Seas 9 to 12 feet. Thursday night, northwest winds 15 to 20 knots. Seas 8 to 10 feet. Friday, northwest winds 15 to 25 knots. Seas 7 to 10 feet. Friday night, northwest winds 15 to 20 knots. Seas 7 to 8 feet. Saturday, northwest winds 15 to 20 knots. Seas 7 to 8 feet. Saturday night, northwest winds 15 to 20 knots. Seas 7 to 8 feet. Sun, northwest winds 15 to 20 knots. Seas 7 to 9 feet. Sunday night, northwest winds 15 to 20 knots. Seas 8 to 10 feet. The coastal waters forecast from Point Reyes to Pigeon Point out to 10 nautical miles. Small craft advisory in effect until 9 a.m. Pacific Daylight Time this morning. For today, northwest wind 5 to 10 knots, backing to westerly this morning and afternoon. Seas 5 to 8 feet. Wave detail, northwest 7 feet at 10 seconds. Patchy fog this morning. For tonight, southwest wind 5 to 10 knots. Seas 5 to 7 feet. Wave detail, northwest 6 feet at 10 seconds. Patchy fog after midnight. For Thursday, southwest wind 5 to 10 knots. Seas 5 to 7 feet. Wave detail, northwest 6 feet at 10 seconds and southwest 2 feet at 16 seconds. Patchy fog. The coastal waters forecast from Pigeon Point to Point Pinos out to 10 nautical miles. For today, west wind 5 to 10 knots. Seas 5 to 8 feet. Wave detail, northwest 7 feet at 10 seconds. For tonight, west wind 5 to 10 knots. Seas 4 to 6 feet. Wave detail, northwest 6 feet at 10 seconds. For Thursday, west wind 5 to 10 knots. Seas 5 to 7 feet. Wave detail, northwest 6 feet at 10 seconds and southwest 2 feet at 16 seconds. Semi-sunset and tidal information for the San Francisco Bay Area for Wednesday, July 1. The sunrise today, 5:51 a.m. The sunset.

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Low tide, 6:56 p.m. at 3.24 feet. Here are the buoy observations for 4 a.m. Pacific Daylight Time. An offshore buoy 6 winds north at 12 knots, pressure 1,029.9 millibars. An offshore buoy 59 winds north at 70 knots, gusting to 23, water temperature 62, pressure 1,022.8 millibars. At Point Arena buoy, winds northwest 23 knots, gusting to 31, water temperature 51, pressure 1,011.7 millibars, sea 7 feet, every 10 seconds. At buoy 13 near Bodega Bay, winds northwest at 23 knots, gusting to 29, pressure 1,009.9 millibars, swell 9 feet, every 9 seconds. At Point Reyes, wave rider buoy, water temperature 54, seas 13 feet, every 10 seconds. At San Francisco Bar buoy, water temperature 60, seas 6 feet, every 9 seconds. At San Francisco buoy, winds northwest at 60 knots, pressure 1,010.8 millibars, swell 9 feet, every 10 seconds. At Half Moon Bay buoy, winds west 12 knots, water temperature 57, pressure 1,012.2 millibars, seas 8 feet, every 9 seconds. At Monterey Bay buoy, winds northwest 12 knots, water temperature 57, pressure 1,012.2 millibars, seas 9 feet, every 10 seconds. At Point Sur, wave rider buoy, water temperature 58, seas 8 feet, every 11 seconds. At Cape San Martin buoy, winds northwest 12 knots, water temperature 60, pressure 1,013.2 millibars, seas 8 feet, every 10 seconds. Synopsis for the Central California coast and bays, including the Monterey Bay, Greater Farallones, and Cordell Bank National Marine Sanctuaries. A gale warning continues for the northern outer waters, while weaker, yet still gusty winds affect the rest of the waters. Gale force gusts across the northern outer waters will ease by late week. Moderate northwest breezes will prevail elsewhere. Rough to very rough seas will continue in the outer waters today and tonight before abating to become moderate to rough Thursday into Friday. The marine forecast for San Pablo Bay, Suisun Bay, the West Delta, and the San Francisco Bay north of the Bay Bridge. For today, southwest wind 5 to 10 knots, rising to 10 to 15 knots this afternoon. For tonight, southwest wind 10 to 15 knots. For Thursday, southwest wind 10 to 15 knots. The marine forecast for Monterey Bay. For today, west wind 5 to 10 knots, rising to 10 to 15 knots this afternoon. Seas 3 to 5 feet. Wave detail, northwest 4 feet at 10 seconds. Patchy fog late this morning. For tonight, west wind 10 to 15 knots, becoming southwest 5 to 10 knots after midnight. Seas 3 to 4 feet. Wave detail, northwest 4 feet at 10 seconds. For Thursday, southwest wind 5 to 10 knots. Seas 3 to 4 feet. Wave detail, northwest 4 feet at 10 seconds. Patchy fog in the morning. The coastal waters forecast from Point Arena to Point Reyes out to 10 nautical miles. Small craft advisory in effect through late tonight. Today, northwest wind 10 to 15 knots, rising to 15 to 20 knots late. Seas 6 to 9 feet, wave detail, northwest 9 feet at 10 seconds and southwest 2 feet at 17 seconds. Tonight, northwest wind 15 to 20 knots, seas 7 to 10 feet, wave detail, northwest 9 feet at 10 seconds and southwest 2 feet at 17 seconds. Patchy fog after midnight. Thursday, northwest wind 5 to 10 knots, rising to 10 to 15 knots in the afternoon. Seas 5 to 8 feet, wave detail, northwest 7 feet at 9 seconds and southwest 2 feet at 16 seconds. Patchy dense fog, the coastal waters forecast from Point Arena to Point Reyes 10 to

nautical miles offshore. Gale warning in effect through late tonight. Today, northwest wind 25 to 30 knots, seas 10 to 14 feet, wave detail. Northwest 13 feet at 10 seconds and south 2 feet at 17 seconds. Tonight, northwest wind 25 to 30 knots, seas 11 to 13 feet, wave detail. Northwest 13 feet at 10 seconds and south 2 feet at 17 seconds. Thursday, northwest wind 20 to 25 knots, seas 10 to 11 feet, subsiding to 8 to 10 feet in the afternoon. Wave detail, northwest 11 feet at 9 seconds and south 2 feet at 16 seconds. San Francisco bar forecast. In the deep water channel, mixed seas of 3 to 5 feet at 15 seconds. Across the bar, swell can be more than twice as high across the bar than surrounding waters. Waves are also more prone to break, particularly during strong ebb currents. Maximum ebb current of 2.9 knots at 5:31 a.m. Wednesday and 1.1 knots at 6:54 p.m. Wednesday. The coastal waters forecast from Point Pinos to Point Piedras Blancas out to 10 nautical miles. Today, northwest wind 5 to 10 knots, seas 5 to 7 feet, wave detail, northwest 6 feet at 11 seconds. Patchy fog until late afternoon. Tonight, northwest wind 5 to 10 knots, easing to around 5 knots after midnight. Seas 5 to 6 feet, wave detail, northwest 6 feet at 11 seconds. Patchy fog, Thursday, northwest wind around 5 knots, backing to west in the afternoon. Seas 5 to 6 feet, wave detail, northwest 6 feet at 11 seconds. Patchy fog, the coastal waters forecast from Pigeon Point to Point Pinos 10 to 16 nautical miles offshore. Small craft advisory in effect through late tonight. Today, northwest wind 20 to 25 knots, easing to 15 to 20 knots late this morning and afternoon. Seas 8 to 11 feet, wave detail, northwest 11 feet at 11 seconds and southwest 2 feet at 16 seconds. Tonight, northwest wind 15 to 20 knots, seas 8 to 11 feet, wave detail, northwest 10 feet at 11 seconds and south 2 feet at 17 seconds. Thursday, northwest wind 15 to 20 knots, easing to 10 to 15 knots in the afternoon. Seas 8 to 11 feet, subsiding to 7 to 9 feet in the afternoon. Wave detail, northwest 10 feet at 10 seconds and south 2 feet at 16 seconds. The offshore waters forecast for the following marine location, Point Arena to Pigeon Point between 60 nautical miles and 150 nautical miles offshore. Issued at 2:23 a.m. Pacific Daylight Time. Today, north winds 25 to 30 knots. Sea is 12 to 14 feet. Tonight, north winds 25 to 30 knots. Sea is 11 to 14 feet. Thursday, north to northwest winds 20 to 30 knots. Sea is 9 to 12 feet. Thursday night, north to northwest winds 20 to 25 knots. Seas 8 to 10 feet. Friday, north to northwest winds 15 to 25 knots. Seas 7 to 10 feet. Friday night, north to northwest winds 15 to 25 knots. Seas 6 to 8 feet. Saturday, north to northwest winds 15 to 25 knots. Seas 7 to 9 feet. Saturday night, north to northwest winds 15 to 25 knots. Seas 8 to 9 feet. Sun, north to northwest winds 15 to 25 knots. Seas 8 to 10 feet. Sunday night, north to northwest winds 20 to 25 knots. Seas 8 to 11 feet. The offshore waters forecast for the following marine location, Pigeon Point to Point Piedras Blancas between 60 nautical miles and 150 nautical miles offshore. Issued at 2:23 a.m. Pacific Daylight Time. Today, northwest winds 15 to 25 knots. Seas 10 to 13 feet. Tonight, northwest winds 20 to 25 knots. Seas 10 to 13 feet. Thursday, northwest winds 15 to 25 knots. Seas 9 to 12 feet. Thursday night, northwest winds 15 to 20 knots. Seas 8 to 10 feet. Friday, northwest winds.

15 to 25 knots. Sea is 7 to 10 feet. Friday night, northwest winds 15 to 20 knots. Sea is 7 to 8 feet. Saturday, northwest winds 15 to 20 knots. Sea is 7 to 8 feet. Saturday night, northwest winds 15 to 20 knots. Sea is 7 to 8 feet. Sun, northwest winds 15 to 20 knots. Sea is 7 to 9 feet. Sunday night, northwest winds 15 to 20 knots. Sea is 8 to 10 feet. 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This broadcast originates from the National Weather Service office located in Monterey, California, and serves the coastal marine waters, including San Francisco and Monterey Bay. The coastal waters forecast from Point Reyes to Pigeon Point out to 10 nautical miles. Small craft advisory in effect until 9 a.m. Pacific Daylight Time this morning. For today, northwest wind 5 to 10 knots, backing to westerly this morning and afternoon. Seas 5 to 8 feet. Wave detail, northwest 7 feet at 10 seconds. Patchy fog this morning. For tonight, southwest wind 5 to 10 knots. Seas 5 to 7 feet. Wave detail, northwest 6 feet at 10 seconds. Patchy fog after midnight. For Thursday, southwest wind 5 to 10 knots. Seas 5 to 7 feet. Wave detail, northwest 6 feet at 10 seconds and southwest 2 feet at 16 seconds. Patchy fog. The coastal waters forecast from Pigeon Point to Point Pinos out to 10 nautical miles. For today, west wind 5 to 10 knots. Seas 5 to 8 feet. Wave detail, northwest 7 feet at 10 seconds. For tonight, west wind 5 to 10 knots. Seas 4 to 6 feet. Wave detail, northwest 6 feet at 10 seconds. For Thursday, west wind 5 to 10 knots. Seas 5 to 7 feet. Wave detail, northwest 6 feet at 10 seconds and southwest 2 feet at 16 seconds. Semi-sunset and tidal information for the San Francisco Bay Area for Wednesday, July 1. The sunrise today, 5:51 a.m. The sunset tonight, 8:35 p.m. Tidal data at the Golden Gate for today. High tide, 12:10 a.m. at 5.99 feet. Low tide, 7:13 a.m. at -069 feet. High tide, 2:41 p.m. at 4.59 feet. Low tide, 6:56 p.m. at 3.24 feet. Here are the buoy observations for 4 a.m. Pacific Daylight Time. An offshore buoy 6 winds north at 12 knots, pressure 1,029.9 millibars. An offshore buoy 59 winds north at 70 knots, gusting to 23, water temperature 62, pressure 1,022.8 millibars. At Point Arena buoy, winds northwest 23 knots, gusting to 31, water temperature 51, pressure 1,011.7 millibars, sea 7 feet, every 10 seconds. At buoy 13 near Bodega Bay, winds northwest at 23 knots, gusting to 29, pressure 1,009.9 millibars, swell 9 feet, every 9 seconds. At Point Reyes Wave Rider buoy, water temperature 54, seas 13 feet, every 10 seconds. At San Francisco Bar buoy, water temperature 60, seas 6 feet, every 9 seconds. At San Francisco buoy, winds northwest at 60 knots, pressure 1,010.8 millibars, swell 9 feet, every 10 seconds. At Half Moon Bay buoy, winds west 12 knots, water temperature 57, pressure 1,012.2 millibars, seas 8 feet, every 9 seconds. At Monterey Bay buoy, winds northwest 12 knots, water temperature 57, pressure 1,012.2 millibars, seas 9 feet, every 10 seconds. At Point Sur, Wave Rider buoy, water temperature 58, seas 8 feet, every 11 seconds. At Cape San Martin buoy, winds northwest 12 knots.

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Pressure 1,013.2 millibars. Sea is 8 feet every 10 seconds. Synopsis for the Central California coast and bays, including the Monterey Bay, Greater Farallones, and Cordell Bank National Marine Sanctuaries. A gale warning continues for the northern outer waters while weaker, yet still gusty winds affect the rest of the waters. Gale force gusts across the northern outer waters will ease by late week. Moderate northwest breezes will prevail elsewhere. Rough to very rough seas will continue in the outer waters today and tonight before abating to become moderate to rough Thursday into Friday. The marine forecast for San Pablo Bay, Suisun Bay, the West Delta, and the San Francisco Bay north of the Bay Bridge. For today, southwest wind 5 to 10 knots, rising to 10 to 15 knots this afternoon. For tonight, southwest wind 10 to 15 knots. For Thursday, southwest wind 10 to 15 knots. The marine forecast for Monterey Bay. For today, west wind 5 to 10 knots, rising to 10 to 15 knots this afternoon. Seas 3 to 5 feet. Wave detail, northwest 4 feet at 10 seconds. Patchy fog late this morning. For tonight, west wind 10 to 15 knots, becoming southwest 5 to 10 knots after midnight. Seas 3 to 4 feet. Wave detail, northwest 4 feet at 10 seconds. For Thursday, southwest wind 5 to 10 knots. Seas 3 to 4 feet. Wave detail, northwest 4 feet at 10 seconds. Patchy fog in the morning. The coastal waters forecast from Point Arena to Point Reyes out to 10 nautical miles. Small craft advisory in effect through late tonight. Today, northwest wind 10 to 15 knots, rising to 15 to 20 knots late. Seas 6 to 9 feet, wave detail, northwest 9 feet at 10 seconds and southwest 2 feet at 17 seconds. Tonight, northwest wind 15 to 20 knots, sea 7 to 10 feet, wave detail, northwest 9 feet at 10 seconds and southwest 2 feet at 17 seconds. Patchy fog after midnight. Thursday, northwest wind 5 to 10 knots, rising to 10 to 15 knots in the afternoon. Seas 5 to 8 feet, wave detail, northwest 7 feet at 9 seconds and southwest 2 feet at 16 seconds. Patchy dense fog, the coastal waters forecast from Point Arena to Point Reyes 10 to 60 nautical miles offshore. Gale warning in effect through late tonight. Today, northwest wind 25 to 30 knots, seas 10 to 14 feet, wave detail. Northwest 13 feet at 10 seconds and south 2 feet at 17 seconds. Tonight, northwest wind 25 to 30 knots, seas 11 to 13 feet, wave detail. Northwest 13 feet at 10 seconds and south 2 feet at 17 seconds. Thursday, northwest wind 20 to 25 knots, seas 10 to 11 feet, subsiding to 8 to 10 feet in the afternoon. Wave detail, northwest 11 feet at 9 seconds and south 2 feet at 16 seconds. San Francisco Bar forecast. In the deep water channel, mixed seas of 3 to 5 feet at 15 seconds. Across the bar, swell can be more than twice as high across the bar than surrounding waters. Waves are also more prone to break, particularly during strong ebb currents. Maximum ebb current of 2.9 knots at 5:31 a.m. Wednesday and 1.1 knots at 6:54 p.m. Wednesday. The coastal waters forecast from Point Pinos to Point Piedras Blancas out to 10 nautical miles. Today, northwest wind 5 to 10 knots, seas 5 to 7 feet, wave detail, northwest 6 feet at 11 seconds. Patchy fog until late afternoon. Tonight, northwest wind 5 to 10 knots, detail, northwest 6 feet at 11 seconds. Patchy fog until late afternoon. Tonight, northwest wind 5 to 10 knots, easing to around 5 knots after midnight. Seas 5 to 6 feet, wave detail, northwest 6 feet at 11 seconds. Patchy fog, Thursday, northwest wind around 5 knots, backing to west in the afternoon. Seas 5 to 6 feet, wave detail, northwest 6 feet at 11 seconds. Patchy fog, the coastal waters forecast from Pigeon Point to Point Pinos 10 to 60 nautical miles offshore.

small craft advisory in effect through late tonight. Today, northwest wind 20 to 25 knots, easing to 15 to 20 knots late this morning and afternoon. Seas 8 to 11 feet wave detail, northwest 11 feet at 11 seconds and southwest 2 feet at 16 seconds. Tonight, northwest wind 15 to 20 knots, seas 8 to 11 feet wave detail, northwest 10 feet at 11 seconds and south 2 feet at 17 seconds. Thursday, northwest wind 15 to 20 knots, easing to 10 to 15 knots in the afternoon. Seas 8 to 11 feet, subsiding to 7 to 9 feet in the afternoon. Wave detail, northwest 10 feet at 10 seconds and south 2 feet at 16 seconds. The offshore waters forecast for the following marine location: Point Arena to Pigeon Point between 60 nautical miles and 150 nautical miles offshore. Issued at 2:23 a.m. Pacific Daylight Time. Today, north winds 25 to 30 knots. Sea is 12 to 14 feet. Tonight, north winds 25 to 30 knots. Sea is 11 to 14 feet. Thursday, north to northwest winds 20 to 30 knots. Sea is 9 to 12 feet. Thursday night, north to northwest winds 20 to 25 knots. Sea is 8 to 10 feet. Friday, north to northwest winds 15 to 25 knots. Sea is 7 to 10 feet. Friday night, north to northwest winds 15 to 25 knots. Sea is 6 to 8 feet. Saturday, north to northwest winds 15 to 25 knots. Sea 7 to 9 feet. Saturday night, north to northwest winds 15 to 25 knots. Seas 8 to 9 feet. Sun, north to northwest winds 15 to 25 knots. Seas 8 to 10 feet. Sunday night, north to northwest winds 20 to 25 knots. Seas 8 to 11 feet. The offshore waters forecast for the following marine location: Pigeon Point to Point Piedras Blancas between 60 nautical miles and 150 nautical miles offshore. Issued at 2:23 a.m. Pacific Daylight Time. Today, northwest winds 15 to 25 knots. Seas 10 to 13 feet. Tonight, northwest winds 20 to 25 knots. Seas 10 to 13 feet. Thursday, northwest winds 15 to 25 knots. Seas 9 to 12 feet. Thursday night, northwest winds 15 to 20 knots. Seas 8 to 10 feet. Friday, northwest winds 15 to 25 knots. Seas 7 to 10 feet. Friday night, northwest winds 15 to 20 knots. Seas 7 to 8 feet. Saturday, northwest winds 15 to 20 knots. Seas 7 to 8 feet. Saturday night, northwest winds 15 to 20 knots. Seas 7 to 8 feet. Sun, northwest winds 15 to 20 knots. Seas 7 to 9 feet. Sunday night, northwest winds 15 to 20 knots. Seas 8 to 10 feet. The coastal waters forecast from Point Reyes to Pigeon Point out to 10 nautical miles. Small craft advisory in effect until 9 a.m. Pacific Daylight Time this morning. For today, northwest wind 5 to 10 knots, backing to westerly this morning and afternoon. Seas 5 to 8 feet. Wave detail, northwest 7 feet at 10 seconds. Patchy fog this morning. For tonight, southwest wind 5 to 10 knots. Seas 5 to 7 feet. Wave detail, northwest 6 feet at 10 seconds. Patchy fog after midnight. For Thursday, southwest wind 5 to 10 knots. Seas 5 to 7 feet. Wave detail, northwest 6 feet at 10 seconds and southwest 2 feet at 16 seconds. Patchy fog. The coastal waters forecast from Pigeon Point to Point Pinos out to 10 nautical miles. For today, west wind 5 to 10 knots. Seas 5 to 8 feet. Wave detail, northwest 7 feet at 10 seconds. For tonight, west wind 5 to 10 knots. Seas 4 to 6 feet.
west 6 feet at 10 seconds. For Thursday, west wind 5 to 10 knots. Seas 5 to 7 feet. Wave detail, northwest 6 feet at 10 seconds and southwest 2 feet at 16 seconds. Semi-sunset and tidal information for the San Francisco Bay Area for Wednesday, July 1. The sunrise today, 5:51 a.m. The sunset tonight, 8:35 p.m. Tidal data at the Golden Gate for today. High tide, 12:10 a.m. at 5.99 feet. Low tide, 7:13 a.m. at -0.69 feet. High tide, 2:41 p.m. at 4.59 feet. Low tide, 6:56 p.m. at 3.24 feet. Here are the buoy observations for 4 a.m. Pacific Daylight Time. An offshore buoy 6 winds north at 12 knots, pressure 1,029.9 millibars. An offshore buoy 59 winds north at 70 knots, gusting to 23, water temperature 62, pressure 1,022.8 millibars. Headpoint Arena buoy, winds northwest 23 knots, gusting to 31, water temperature 51, pressure 1,011.7 millibars, sea 7 feet, every 10 seconds. At buoy 13 near Bodega Bay, winds northwest at 23 knots, gusting to 29, pressure 1,009.9 millibars, swell 9 feet, every 9 seconds. At Point Reyes, wave rider buoy, water temperature 54, seas 13 feet, every 10 seconds. At San Francisco Bar Buoy, water temperature 60, seas 6 feet, every 9 seconds. At San Francisco Buoy, winds northwest at 60 knots, pressure 1,010.8 millibars, swell 9 feet, every 10 seconds. At Half Moon Bay Buoy, winds west 12 knots, water temperature 57, pressure 1,012.2 millibars, seas 8 feet, every 9 seconds. At Monterey Bay Buoy, winds northwest 12 knots, water temperature 57, pressure 1,012.2 millibars, seas 9 feet, every 10 seconds. At Pointer, wave rider buoy, water temperature 58, seas 8 feet, every 11 seconds. At Cape San Martin Buoy, winds northwest 12 knots, water temperature 60, pressure 1,013.2 millibars, seas 8 feet, every 10 seconds. Synopsis for the Central California coast and bays, including the Monterey Bay, Greater Farallones, and Cordell Bank National Marine Sanctuaries. A gale warning continues for the northern outer waters, while weaker, yet still gusty winds affect the rest of the waters. Gale force gusts across the northern outer waters will ease by late week. Moderate northwest breezes will prevail elsewhere. Rough to very rough seas will continue in the outer waters today and tonight before abating to become moderate to rough Thursday into Friday. The marine forecast for San Pablo Bay, Suisun Bay, the West Delta, and the San Francisco Bay north of the Bay Bridge. For today, southwest wind 5 to 10 knots, rising to 10 to 15 knots this afternoon. For tonight, southwest wind 10 to 15 knots. For Thursday, southwest wind 10 to 15 knots. The marine forecast for Monterey Bay. For today, west wind 5 to 10 knots, rising to 10 to 15 knots this afternoon. Seas 3 to 5 feet. Wave detail, northwest 4 feet at 10 seconds. Patchy fog late this morning. For tonight, west wind 10 to 15 knots, becoming southwest 5 to 10 knots after midnight. Seas 3 to 4 feet. Wave detail, northwest 4 feet at 10 seconds. For Thursday, southwest wind 5 to 10 knots. Seas 3 to 4 feet. Wave detail, northwest 4 feet at 10 seconds. Patchy fog in the morning. The coastal waters forecast from Point Arena to Point Reyes out to 10 nautical miles. Small craft advisory in effect through late tonight. Today, northwest wind 10 to 15 knots, rising to 15 to 20 knots late. Seas 6 to 9 feet, wave detail, northwest 9 feet at 10 seconds and southwest 2 feet at 17 seconds. Tonight, northwest wind 15 to 20 knots, seas

the 13 feet wave detail, northwest 13 feet at 10 seconds, and south 2 feet at 17 seconds. Thursday, northwest wind 20 to 25 knots, seas 10 to 11 feet, subsiding to 8 to 10 feet on the afternoon. Wave detail, northwest 11 feet at 9 seconds and south 2 feet at 16 seconds. San Francisco Bar forecast. In the deep water channel, mixed seas of 3 to 5 feet at 15 seconds. Across the bar, swell can be more than twice as high across the bar than surrounding waters. Waves are also more prone to break, particularly during strong ebb currents. Maximum ebb current of 2.9 knots at 5:31 a.m. Wednesday and 1.1 knots at 6:54 p.m. Wednesday. The coastal waters forecast from Point Pinos to Point Piedras Blanc is out to 10 nautical miles. Today, northwest wind 5 to 10 knots, seas 5 to 7 feet wave detail, northwest 6 feet at 11 seconds. Patchy fog until late afternoon. Tonight, northwest wind 5 to 10 knots, easing to around 5 knots after midnight. Seas 5 to 6 feet wave detail, northwest 6 feet at 11 seconds. Patchy fog Thursday, northwest wind around 5 knots, backing to west in the afternoon. Seas 5 to 6 feet wave detail, northwest 6 feet at 11 seconds. Patchy fog, the coastal waters forecast from Pigeon Point to Point Pinos 10 to 60 nautical miles offshore. Small craft advisory in effect through late tonight. Today, northwest wind 20 to 25 knots, easing to 15 to 20 knots late this morning and afternoon. Seas 8 to 11 feet wave detail, northwest 11 feet at 11 seconds and southwest 2 feet at 16 seconds. Tonight, northwest wind 15 to 20 knots, seas 8 to 11 feet wave detail, northwest 10 feet at 11 seconds and south 2 feet at 17 seconds. Thursday, northwest wind 15 to 20 knots, easing to 10 to 15 knots in the afternoon. Seas 8 to 11 feet, subsiding to 7 to 9 feet in the afternoon. Wave detail, northwest 10 feet at 10 seconds and south 2 feet at 16 seconds. The offshore waters forecast for the following marine location, Point Arena to Pigeon Point between 60 nautical miles and 150 nautical miles offshore. Issued at 2:23 a.m. Pacific Daylight Time. Today, north winds 25 to 30 knots. Sea is 12 to 14 feet. Tonight, north winds 25 to 30 knots. Sea is 11 to 14 feet. Thursday, north to northwest winds 20 to 30 knots. Sea is 9 to 12 feet. Thursday night, north to northwest winds 20 to 25 knots. Seas 8 to 10 feet. Friday, north to northwest winds 15 to 25 knots. Seas 7 to 10 feet. Friday night, north to northwest winds 15 to 25 knots. Seas 6 to 8 feet. Saturday, north to northwest winds 15 to 25 knots. Seas 7 to 9 feet. Saturday night, north to northwest winds 15 to 25 knots. Seas 8 to 9 feet. Sun, north to northwest winds 15 to 25 knots. Seas 8 to 10 feet. Sunday night, north to northwest winds 20 to 25 knots. Seas 8 to 11 feet. The offshore waters forecast for the following marine location, Pigeon Point to Point Piedras Blanc is between 60 nautical miles and 150 nautical miles offshore. Issued at 2:23 a.m. Pacific Daylight Time. Today, northwest winds 15 to 25 knots. Seas 10 to 13 feet. Tonight, northwest winds 20 to 25 knots. Seas 10 to 13 feet. Thursday, northwest winds 15 to 25 knots. Seas 9 to 12 feet. Thursday night, northwest winds 15 to 20 knots. Seas 8 to 10 feet. Friday, northwest winds 15 to 25 knots. Seas 7 to 10 feet. Friday night, northwest winds 15 to 20 knots. Seas 7 to 8 feet. Saturday, northwest winds 15 to 20 knots. Seas 7 to 8 feet.

Saturday night. Northwest winds 15 to 20 knots. Sea 7 to 8 feet. Sun. Northwest winds 15 to 20 knots. Sea 7 to 9 feet. Sunday night. Northwest winds 15 to 20 knots. Seas 8 to 10 feet. The coastal waters forecast from Point Reyes to Pigeon Point out to 10 nautical miles. Small craft advisory in effect until 9 a.m. Pacific Daylight Time this morning. For today, northwest wind 5 to 10 knots, backing to westerly this morning and afternoon. Seas 5 to 8 feet. Wave detail, northwest 7 feet at 10 seconds. Patchy fog this morning. For tonight, southwest wind 5 to 10 knots. Seas 5 to 7 feet. Wave detail, northwest 6 feet at 10 seconds. Patchy fog after midnight. For Thursday, southwest wind 5 to 10 knots. Seas 5 to 7 feet. Wave detail, northwest 6 feet at 10 seconds and southwest 2 feet at 16 seconds. Patchy fog. The coastal waters forecast from Pigeon Point to Point Pinos out to 10 nautical miles. For today, west wind 5 to 10 knots. Seas 5 to 8 feet. Wave detail, northwest 7 feet at 10 seconds. For tonight, west wind 5 to 10 knots. Seas 4 to 6 feet. Wave detail, northwest 6 feet at 10 seconds. For Thursday, west wind 5 to 10 knots. Seas 5 to 7 feet. Wave detail, northwest 6 feet at 10 seconds and southwest 2 feet at 16 seconds. Sunrise, sunset, and tidal information for the San Francisco Bay Area for Wednesday, July 1. The sunrise today, 5:51 a.m. The sunset tonight, 8:35 p.m. Tidal data at the Golden Gate for today. High tide, 12:10 a.m. at 5.99 feet. Low tide, 7:13 a.m. at -0.69 feet. High tide, 2:41 p.m. at 4.59 feet. Low tide, 6:56 p.m. at 3.24 feet. Here are the buoy observations for 4 a.m. Pacific Daylight Time. An offshore buoy 6 winds north at 12 knots, pressure 1,029.9 millibars. An offshore buoy 59 winds north at 70 knots, gusting to 23, water temperature 62, pressure 1,022.8 millibars. At Point Arena buoy, winds northwest 23 knots, gusting to 31, water temperature 51, pressure 1,011.7 millibars, sea 7 feet, every 10 seconds. At buoy 13 near Bodega Bay, winds northwest at 23 knots, gusting to 29, pressure 1,009.9 millibars, swell 9 feet, every 9 seconds. At Point Reyes Wave Rider buoy, water temperature 54, seas 13 feet, every 10 seconds. At San Francisco Bar buoy, water temperature 60, seas 6 feet, every 9 seconds. At San Francisco buoy, winds northwest at 60 knots, pressure 1,010.8 millibars, swell 9 feet, every 10 seconds. At Half Moon Bay buoy, winds west 12 knots, water temperature 57, pressure 1,012.2 millibars, seas 8 feet, every 9 seconds. At Monterey Bay buoy, winds northwest 12 knots, water temperature 57, pressure 1,012.2 millibars, seas 9 feet, every 10 seconds. At Pointer, Wave Rider buoy, water temperature 58, seas 8 feet, every 11 seconds. At Cape San Martin buoy, winds northwest 12 knots, water temperature 60, pressure 1,013.2 millibars, seas 8 feet, every 10 seconds. Synopsis for the Central California coast and bays, including the Monterey Bay, Greater Farallones, and Cordell Bank National Marine Sanctuaries. A gale warning continues for the northern outer waters, while weaker, yet still gusty winds affect the rest of the waters. Gale force gusts across the northern outer waters will ease by late week. Moderate northwest breezes will prevail elsewhere. Rough to very rough seas will continue in the outer waters today and tonight before abating to become moderate to rough.

into Friday. The marine forecast for San Pablo Bay, Susan Bay, the West Delta, and the San Francisco Bay north of the Bay Bridge. For today, southwest wind 5 to 10 knots, rising to 10 to 15 knots this afternoon. For tonight, southwest wind 10 to 15 knots. For Thursday, southwest wind 10 to 15 knots. 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This broadcast originates from the National Weather Service office located in Monterey, California, and serves the coastal marine waters, including San Francisco and Monterey Bay. The marine forecast for Monterey Bay. For today, west wind 5 to 10 knots, rising to 10 to 15 knots this afternoon. Seas 3 to 5 feet. Wave detail, northwest 4 feet at 10 seconds. Patchy fog late this morning. For tonight, west wind 10 to 15 knots, becoming southwest 5 to 10 knots after midnight. Seas 3 to 4 feet. Wave detail, northwest 4 feet at 10 seconds. For Thursday, southwest wind 5 to 10 knots. Seas 3 to 4 feet. Wave detail, northwest 4 feet at 10 seconds. Patchy fog in the morning. The coastal waters forecast from Point Arena to Point Reyes out to 10 nautical miles. Small craft advisory in effect through late tonight. Today, northwest wind 10 to 15 knots, rising to 15 to 20 knots late. Seas 6 to 9 feet, wave detail. Northwest 9 feet at 10 seconds and southwest 2 feet at 17 seconds. Tonight, northwest wind 15 to 20 knots, seas 7 to 10 feet, wave detail. Northwest 9 feet at 10 seconds and southwest 2 feet at 17 seconds. Patchy fog after midnight. Thursday, northwest wind 5 to 10 knots, rising to 10 to 15 knots in the afternoon. Seas 5 to 8 feet, wave detail. Northwest 7 feet at 9 seconds and southwest 2 feet at 16 seconds. Patchy dense fog, the coastal waters forecast from Point Arena to Point Reyes 10 to 16 nautical miles offshore. Gale warning in effect through late tonight. Today, northwest wind 25 to 30 knots, seas 10 to 14 feet, wave detail. Northwest 13 feet at 10 seconds and south 2 feet at 17 seconds. Tonight, northwest wind 25 to 30 knots, seas 11 to 13 feet, wave detail. Northwest 13 feet at 10 seconds and south 2 feet at 17 seconds. Thursday, northwest wind 20 to 25 knots, seas 10 to 11 feet, subsiding to 8 to 10 feet in the afternoon. Wave detail, northwest 11 feet at 9 seconds and south 2 feet at 16 seconds. San Francisco Bar forecast. In the deep water channel, mixed seas of 3 to 5 feet at 15 seconds. Across the bar, swell can be more than twice as high across the bar than surrounding waters. Waves are also more prone to break, particularly during strong ebb currents. Maximum ebb current of 2.9 knots at 5:31 a.m. Wednesday and 1.1 knots at 6:54 p.m. Wednesday. The coastal waters forecast from Point Pinos to Point Piedras Blancas out to 10 nautical miles. Today, northwest wind 5 to 10 knots, seas 5 to 7 feet, wave detail. Northwest 6 feet at 11 seconds. Patchy fog until late afternoon. Tonight, northwest wind 5 to 10 knots, easing to around 5 knots after midnight. Seas 5 to 6 feet, wave detail. Northwest 6 feet at 11 seconds. Patchy fog, Thursday, northwest wind around 5 knots, backing to west in the afternoon. Seas 5 to 6 feet, wave detail, northwest 6 feet at 11 seconds. Patchy fog, the coastal waters forecast from Pigeon Point to Point Pinos 10 to 60 nautical miles offshore. Small craft advisory in effect through late tonight. Today, northwest wind 20 to 25 knots, easing to 15 to 20 knots late this morning and afternoon. Seas 8 to 11 feet, wave detail. Northwest 11 feet at 11 seconds and southwest 2 feet at 16 seconds. Tonight, northwest wind 15 to 20 knots, seas 8 to 11 feet, wave detail. Northwest 10 feet at 11 seconds and south 2 feet.

at 17 seconds. Thursday, northwest wind 15 to 20 knots, easing to 10 to 15 knots in the afternoon. Seas 8 to 11 feet, subsiding to 7 to 9 feet in the afternoon. Wave detail, northwest 10 feet at 10 seconds, and south 2 feet at 16 seconds. The offshore waters forecast for the following marine location, Point Arena to Pigeon Point between 60 nautical miles and 150 nautical miles offshore. Issued at 2:23 a.m. Pacific Daylight Time. Today, north winds 25 to 30 knots. Sea is 12 to 14 feet. Tonight, north winds 25 to 30 knots. Sea is 11 to 14 feet. Thursday, north to northwest winds 20 to 30 knots. Sea is 9 to 12 feet. Thursday night, north to northwest winds 20 to 25 knots. Seas 8 to 10 feet. Friday, north to northwest winds 15 to 25 knots. Seas 7 to 10 feet. Friday night, north to northwest winds 15 to 25 knots. Seas 6 to 8 feet. Saturday, north to northwest winds 15 to 25 knots. Seas 7 to 9 feet. Saturday night, north to northwest winds 15 to 25 knots. Seas 8 to 9 feet. Sun, north to northwest winds 15 to 25 knots. Seas 8 to 10 feet. Sunday night, north to northwest winds 20 to 25 knots. Seas 8 to 11 feet. The offshore waters forecast for the following marine location, Pigeon Point to Point Piedras Blancas between 60 nautical miles and 150 nautical miles offshore. Issued at 2:23 a.m. Pacific Daylight Time. Today, northwest winds 15 to 25 knots. Seas 10 to 13 feet. Tonight, northwest winds 20 to 25 knots. Seas 10 to 13 feet. Thursday, northwest winds 15 to 25 knots. Seas 9 to 12 feet. Thursday night, northwest winds 15 to 20 knots. Seas 8 to 10 feet. Friday, northwest winds 15 to 25 knots. Seas 7 to 10 feet. Friday night, northwest winds 15 to 20 knots. Seas 7 to 8 feet. Saturday, northwest winds 15 to 20 knots. Seas 7 to 8 feet. Saturday night, northwest winds 15 to 20 knots. Seas 7 to 8 feet. Sun, northwest winds 15 to 20 knots. Seas 7 to 9 feet. Sunday night, northwest winds 15 to 20 knots. Seas 8 to 10 feet. The coastal waters forecast from Point Reyes to Pigeon Point out to 10 nautical miles. Small craft advisory in effect until 9 a.m. Pacific Daylight Time this morning. For today, northwest wind 5 to 10 knots, backing to west late this morning and afternoon. Seas 5 to 8 feet. Wave detail, northwest 7 feet at 10 seconds. Patchy fog this morning. For tonight, southwest wind 5 to 10 knots. Seas 5 to 7 feet. Wave detail, northwest 6 feet at 10 seconds. Patchy fog after midnight. For Thursday, southwest wind 5 to 10 knots. Seas 5 to 7 feet. Wave detail, northwest 6 feet at 10 seconds and southwest 2 feet at 16 seconds. Patchy fog. The coastal waters forecast from Pigeon Point to Point Pinos out to 10 nautical miles. For today, west wind 5 to 10 knots. Seas 5 to 8 feet. Wave detail, northwest 7 feet at 10 seconds. For tonight, west wind 5 to 10 knots. Seas 4 to 6 feet. Wave detail, northwest 6 feet at 10 seconds. For Thursday, west wind 5 to 10 knots. Seas 5 to 7 feet. Wave detail, northwest 6 feet at 10 seconds and southwest 2 feet at 16 seconds. Semi-sunset and tidal information for the San Francisco Bay Area for Wednesday, July 1. The semis today, 5:51 a.m.

the sunset tonight, 8:35 p.m. Tidal data at the Golden Gate for today. High tide, 12:10 a.m. at 5.99 feet. Low tide, 7:13 a.m. at -0.69 feet. High tide, 2:41 p.m. at 4.59 feet. Low tide, 6:56 p.m. at 3.24 feet. Here are the buoy observations for 5 a.m. Pacific Daylight Time. An offshore buoy 6 winds north at 10 knots, pressure 1,029.6 millibars. An offshore buoy 59 winds north at 19 knots, gusting to 23, water temperature 62, pressure 1,022.7 millibars. At buoy 14 near Point Arena, winds northwest at 21 knots, gusting to 27, water temperature 50, pressure 1,011.7 millibars. At buoy 13 near Bodega Bay, winds northwest at 21 knots, gusting to 25, pressure 1,010.2 millibars. At Point Reyes Wave Rider, buoy water temperature 54, sea is 12 feet every 11 seconds. At San Francisco Bar, buoy water temperature 60, sea is 6 feet every 18 seconds. At San Francisco, buoy winds northwest at 60 knots, water temperature 56, pressure 1,010.8 millibars. At Half Moon Bay, buoy winds northwest 14 knots, water temperature 57, pressure 1,012.3 millibars, sea 7 feet, every 9 seconds. At Monterey, buoy winds northwest at 14 knots, water temperature 57, pressure 1,012.2 millibars. At Point Sur, Wave Rider, buoy water temperature 58, sea is 8 feet, every 11 seconds. At Cape San Martin, buoy winds northwest at 10 knots, water temperature 60, pressure 1,013.4 millibars. Synopsis for the Central California coast and bays, including the Monterey Bay, Greater Farallones, and Cordell Bank National Marine Sanctuaries. A gale warning continues for the northern outer waters while weaker, yet still gusty winds affect the rest of the waters. Gale force gusts across the northern outer waters will ease by late week. Moderate northwest breezes will prevail elsewhere. Rough to very rough seas will continue in the outer waters today and tonight before abating to become moderate to rough Thursday into Friday. The marine forecast for San Pablo Bay, Suisun Bay, the West Delta, and the San Francisco Bay north of the Bay Bridge. For today, southwest wind 5 to 10 knots, rising to 10 to 15 knots this afternoon. For tonight, southwest wind 10 to 15 knots. For Thursday, southwest wind 10 to 15 knots. The marine forecast for Monterey Bay. For today, west wind 5 to 10 knots, rising to 10 to 15 knots this afternoon. Seas 3 to 5 feet. Wave detail, northwest 4 feet at 10 seconds. Patchy fog late this morning. For tonight, west wind 10 to 15 knots, becoming southwest 5 to 10 knots after midnight. Seas 3 to 4 feet. Wave detail, northwest 4 feet at 10 seconds. For Thursday, southwest wind 5 to 10 knots. Seas 3 to 4 feet. Wave detail, northwest 4 feet at 10 seconds. Patchy fog in the morning. The coastal waters forecast from Point Arena to Point Reyes out to 10 nautical miles. Small craft advisory in effect through late tonight. Today, northwest wind 10 to 15 knots, rising to 15 to 20 knots late. Seas 6 to 9 feet, wave detail, northwest 9 feet at 10 seconds and southwest 2 feet at 17 seconds. Tonight, northwest wind 15 to 20 knots, sea 7 to 10 feet, wave detail, northwest 9 feet at 10 seconds and southwest 2 feet at 17 seconds. Patchy fog after midnight. Thursday, northwest wind 5 to 10 knots, rising to 10 to 15 knots in the afternoon. Seas 5 to 8 feet, wave detail, northwest 7 feet at 9 seconds and southwest 2 feet at 16 seconds. Patchy dense fog, the coastal waters forecast from Point Arena to Point Reyes 10 to 60 nautical miles offshore. Gale warning in effect through late tonight. Today, northwest wind 25 to 30 knots, seas 10 to 14.

feet detail, northwest 13 feet at 10 seconds, and south 2 feet at 17 seconds. Tonight, northwest wind 25 to 30 knots, seas 11 to 13 feet, wave detail. Northwest 13 feet at 10 seconds and south 2 feet at 17 seconds. Thursday, northwest wind 20 to 25 knots, seas 10 to 11 feet, subsiding to 8 to 10 feet in the afternoon. Wave detail. Northwest 11 feet at 9 seconds and south 2 feet at 16 seconds. San Francisco Bar forecast. In the deep water channel, mixed seas of 3 to 5 feet at 15 seconds. Across the bar, swell can be more than twice as high across the bar than surrounding waters. Waves are also more prone to break, particularly during strong ebb currents. Maximum ebb current of 2.9 knots at 5:31 a.m. Wednesday and 1.1 knots at 6:54 p.m. Wednesday. The coastal waters forecast from Point Pinos to Point Piedras blunt is out to 10 nautical miles. Today, northwest wind 5 to 10 knots, seas 5 to 7 feet, wave detail, northwest 6 feet at 11 seconds. Patchy fog until late afternoon. Tonight, northwest wind 5 to 10 knots, easing to around 5 knots after midnight. Seas 5 to 6 feet, wave detail, northwest 6 feet at 11 seconds. Patchy fog, Thursday northwest wind around 5 knots, backing to west in the afternoon. Seas 5 to 6 feet, wave detail, northwest 6 feet at 11 seconds. Patchy fog, the coastal waters forecast from Pigeon Point to Point Pinos 10 to 60 nautical miles offshore. Small craft advisory in effect through late tonight. Today, northwest wind 20 to 25 knots, easing to 15 to 20 knots late this morning and afternoon. Seas 8 to 11 feet, wave detail, northwest 11 feet at 11 seconds and southwest 2 feet at 16 seconds. Tonight, northwest wind 15 to 20 knots, seas 8 to 11 feet, wave detail, northwest 10 feet at 11 seconds and south 2 feet at 17 seconds. Thursday, northwest wind 15 to 20 knots, easing to 10 to 15 knots in the afternoon. Seas 8 to 11 feet, subsiding to 7 to 9 feet in the afternoon. Wave detail, northwest 10 feet at 10 seconds and south 2 feet at 16 seconds. The offshore waters forecast for the following marine location, Point Arena to Pigeon Point between 60 nautical miles and 150 nautical miles offshore. Issued at 2:23 a.m. Pacific Daylight Time. Today, north winds 25 to 30 knots. Sea is 12 to 14 feet. Tonight, north winds 25 to 30 knots. Sea is 11 to 14 feet. Thursday, north and northwest winds 20 to 30 knots. Sea is 9 to 12 feet. Thursday night, north and northwest winds 20 to 25 knots. Seas 8 to 10 feet. Friday, north to northwest winds 15 to 25 knots. Seas 7 to 10 feet. Friday night, north to northwest winds 15 to 25 knots. Seas 6 to 8 feet. Saturday, north to northwest winds 15 to 25 knots. Seas 7 to 9 feet. Saturday night, north to northwest winds 15 to 25 knots. Seas 8 to 9 feet. Sun, north to northwest winds 15 to 25 knots. Seas 8 to 10 feet. Sunday night, north to northwest winds 20 to 25 knots. Seas 8 to 11 feet. The offshore waters forecast for the following marine location, Pigeon Point to Point Piedras Blanc is between 60 nautical miles and 150 nautical miles offshore. Issued at 2:23 a.m. Pacific Daylight Time. Today, northwest winds 15 to 25 knots. Seas 10 to 13 feet. Tonight, northwest winds 20 to 25 knots. Seas 10 to 13 feet. Thursday, northwest winds 15 to 25 knots. Seas 9 to 12 feet. Thursday night, northwest winds 15 to 20 knots. Seas 8 to 10 feet. Friday, northwest winds 15 to 25 knots. Seas 7 to 10 feet. Friday night, northwest winds 15 to 20 knots.

be 7 to 8 feet. Saturday, northwest winds 15 to 20 knots. Sea 7 to 8 feet. Saturday night, northwest winds 15 to 20 knots. Sea 7 to 8 feet. Sun, northwest winds 15 to 20 knots. Sea 7 to 9 feet. Sunday night, northwest winds 15 to 20 knots. Seas 8 to 10 feet. The coastal waters forecast from Point Reyes to Pigeon Point out to 10 nautical miles. Small craft advisory in effect until 9 a.m. Pacific Daylight Time this morning. For today, northwest wind 5 to 10 knots, backing to west late this morning and afternoon. Seas 5 to 8 feet. Wave detail, northwest 7 feet at 10 seconds. Patchy fog this morning. For tonight, southwest wind 5 to 10 knots. Seas 5 to 7 feet. Wave detail, northwest 6 feet at 10 seconds. Patchy fog after midnight. For Thursday, southwest wind 5 to 10 knots. Seas 5 to 7 feet. Wave detail, northwest 6 feet at 10 seconds and southwest 2 feet at 16 seconds. Patchy fog. The coastal waters forecast from Pigeon Point to Point Pinos out to 10 nautical miles. For today, west wind 5 to 10 knots. Seas 5 to 8 feet. Wave detail, northwest 7 feet at 10 seconds. For tonight, west wind 5 to 10 knots. Seas 4 to 6 feet. Wave detail, northwest 6 feet at 10 seconds. For Thursday, west wind 5 to 10 knots. Seas 5 to 7 feet. Wave detail, northwest 6 feet at 10 seconds and southwest 2 feet at 16 seconds. Semi-sunset and tidal information for the San Francisco Bay Area for Wednesday, July 1. The sunrise today, 5:51 a.m. The sunset tonight, 8:35 p.m. Tidal data at the Golden Gate for today. High tide, 12:10 a.m. at 5.99 feet. Low tide, 7:13 a.m. at minus 069 feet. High tide, 2:41 p.m. at 4.59 feet. Low tide, 6:56 p.m. at 3.24 feet. Here are the buoy observations for 5 a.m. Pacific Daylight Time. An offshore buoy 6 winds north at 10 knots, pressure 1,029.5 millibars. An offshore buoy 59 winds north at 19 knots, gusting to 23, water temperature 62, pressure 1,022.7 millibars. At Point Arena buoy, winds northwest 23 knots, gusting to 27, water temperature 50, pressure 1,011.7 millibars, seas 5 feet every 10 seconds. At buoy 13 near Bodega Bay, winds northwest at 19 knots, gusting to 25, pressure 1,010.3 millibars, swell 10 feet every 9 seconds. At Point Reyes Wave Rider buoy, water temperature 54, seas 12 feet every 11 seconds. At San Francisco Bar buoy, water temperature 60, seas 6 feet every 18 seconds. At San Francisco buoy, winds northwest at 60 knots, water temperature 56, pressure 1,010.8 millibars. At Half Moon Bay buoy, winds northwest 14 knots, water temperature 57, pressure 1,012.3 millibars, sea 7 feet every 9 seconds. At Monterey Bay buoy, winds northwest 14 knots, water temperature 57, pressure 1,012.3 millibars, sea 9 feet every 10 seconds. At Pointer, Wave Rider buoy, water temperature 58, sea 8 feet every 11 seconds. At Cape San Martin buoy, winds northwest 12 knots, water temperature 60, pressure 1,013.3 millibars. Seas 9 feet every 11 seconds. Synopsis for the Central California coast and bays, including the Monterey Bay, Greater Farallox, and Cordell Bank National Marine Sanctuaries. A gale warning continues for the northern outer waters, while weaker, yet still gusty winds affect the rest of the waters. Gale force gusts across the northern outer waters will ease by late week,

with northwest breezes will prevail elsewhere. Rough to very rough seas will continue in the outer waters today and tonight before abating to become moderate to rough Thursday into Friday. The marine forecast for San Pablo Bay, Susan Bay, the West Delta, and the San Francisco Bay north of the Bay Bridge. For today, southwest wind 5 to 10 knots, rising to 10 to 15 knots this afternoon. For tonight, southwest wind 10 to 15 knots. For Thursday, southwest wind 10 to 15 knots. The marine forecast for Monterey Bay. For today, west wind 5 to 10 knots, rising to 10 to 15 knots this afternoon. Seas 3 to 5 feet. Wave detail, northwest 4 feet at 10 seconds. Patchy fog late this morning. For tonight, west wind 10 to 15 knots, becoming southwest 5 to 10 knots after midnight. Seas 3 to 4 feet. Wave detail, northwest 4 feet at 10 seconds. For Thursday, southwest wind 5 to 10 knots. Seas 3 to 4 feet. Wave detail, northwest 4 feet at 10 seconds. Patchy fog in the morning. The coastal waters forecast from Point Arena to Point Reyes out to 10 nautical miles. Small craft advisory in effect through late tonight. Today, northwest wind 10 to 15 knots, rising to 15 to 20 knots late. Seas 6 to 9 feet, wave detail, northwest 9 feet at 10 seconds and southwest 2 feet at 17 seconds. Tonight, northwest wind 15 to 20 knots, seas 7 to 10 feet, wave detail, northwest 9 feet at 10 seconds and southwest 2 feet at 17 seconds. Patchy fog after midnight. Thursday, northwest wind 5 to 10 knots, rising to 10 to 15 knots in the afternoon. Seas 5 to 8 feet, wave detail, northwest 7 feet at 9 seconds and southwest 2 feet at 16 seconds. Patchy dense fog, the coastal waters forecast from Point Arena to Point Reyes 10 to 60 nautical miles offshore. Gale warning in effect through late tonight. Today, northwest wind 25 to 30 knots, seas 10 to 14 feet, wave detail, northwest 13 feet at 10 seconds and south 2 feet at 17 seconds. Tonight, northwest wind 25 to 30 knots, seas 11 to 13 feet, wave detail, northwest 13 feet at 10 seconds and south 2 feet at 17 seconds. Thursday, northwest wind 20 to 25 knots, seas 10 to 11 feet, subsiding to 8 to 10 feet in the afternoon. Wave detail, northwest 11 feet at 9 seconds and south 2 feet at 16 seconds. San Francisco Bar forecast. In the deep water channel, mixed seas of 3 to 5 feet at 15 seconds. Across the bar, swell can be more than twice as high across the bar than surrounding waters. Waves are also more prone to break, particularly during strong ebb currents. Maximum ebb current of 2.9 knots at 5:31 a.m. Wednesday and 1.1 knots at 6:54 p.m. Wednesday. The coastal waters forecast from Point Pinos to Point Piedras Blanc is out to 10 nautical miles. Today, northwest wind 5 to 10 knots, seas 5 to 7 feet, wave detail, northwest 6 feet at 11 seconds. Patchy fog until late afternoon. Tonight, northwest wind 5 to 10 knots, easing to around 5 knots after midnight. Seas 5 to 6 feet, wave detail, northwest 6 feet at 11 seconds. Patchy fog, Thursday, northwest wind around 5 knots, backing to west in the afternoon. Seas 5 to 6 feet, wave detail, northwest 6 feet at 11 seconds. Patchy fog, the coastal waters forecast from Pigeon Point to Point Pinos 10 to 60 nautical miles offshore. Small craft advisory in effect through late tonight. Today, northwest wind 20 to 25 knots, easing to 15 to 20 knots late this morning and afternoon. Seas 8 to 11 feet, wave detail, northwest 11 feet at 11 seconds and southwest 2 feet at 16 seconds. Tonight, northwest wind 15 to 20 knots, seas 8 to 11 feet, wave detail, northwest 10 feet at 11 seconds and south 2 feet at 17 seconds. Thursday, northwest wind 15 to 20 knots, easing to 10 to 15 knots in the afternoon. Seas 8 to 11 feet, subsiding to 7 to 9 feet in the afternoon.
in detail, northwest 10 feet at 10 seconds and south 2 feet at 16 seconds. 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This broadcast originates from the National Weather Service office located in Monterey, California, and serves the coastal marine waters, including San Francisco and Monterey Bay. The offshore waters forecast for the following marine location: Point Arena to Pigeon Point between 60 nautical miles and 150 nautical miles offshore. Issued at 2:23 a.m. Pacific Daylight Time. Today, north winds 25 to 30 knots. Sea is 12 to 14 feet. Tonight, north winds 25 to 30 knots. Sea is 11 to 14 feet. Thursday, north to northwest winds 20 to 30 knots. Sea is 9 to 12 feet. Thursday night, north to northwest winds 20 to 25 knots. Sea is 8 to 10 feet. Friday, north to northwest winds 15 to 25 knots. Sea is 7 to 10 feet. Friday night, north to northwest winds 15 to 25 knots. Sea is 6 to 8 feet. Saturday, north to northwest winds 15 to 25 knots. Sea is 7 to 9 feet. Saturday night, north to northwest winds 15 to 25 knots. Sea is 8 to 9 feet. Sun, north to northwest winds 15 to 25 knots. Sea is 8 to 10 feet. Sunday night, north to northwest winds 20 to 25 knots. Sea is 8 to 11 feet. The offshore waters forecast for the following marine location: Pigeon Point to Point Piedras Blancos between 60 nautical miles and 150 nautical miles offshore. Issued at 2:23 a.m. Pacific Daylight Time. Today, northwest winds 15 to 25 knots. Sea is 10 to 13 feet. Tonight, northwest winds 20 to 25 knots. Sea is 10 to 13 feet. Thursday, northwest winds 15 to 25 knots. Sea is 9 to 12 feet. Thursday night, northwest winds 15 to 20 knots. Sea is 8 to 10 feet. Friday, northwest winds 15 to 25 knots. Sea is 7 to 10 feet. Friday night, northwest winds 15 to 20 knots. Sea is 7 to 8 feet. Saturday, northwest winds 15 to 20 knots. Sea is 7 to 8 feet. Saturday night, northwest winds 15 to 20 knots. Sea is 7 to 8 feet. Sun, northwest winds 15 to 20 knots. Sea is 7 to 9 feet. Sunday night, northwest winds 15 to 20 knots. Sea is 8 to 10 feet. The coastal waters forecast from Point Reyes to Pigeon Point out to 10 nautical miles. Small craft advisory in effect until 9 a.m. Pacific Daylight Time this morning. For today, northwest wind 5 to 10 knots, backing to westerly this morning and afternoon. Seas 5 to 8 feet. Wave detail, northwest 7 feet at 10 seconds. Patchy fog this morning. For tonight, southwest wind 5 to 10 knots. Seas 5 to 7 feet. Wave detail, northwest 6 feet at 10 seconds. Patchy fog after midnight. For Thursday, southwest wind 5 to 10 knots. Seas 5 to 7 feet. Wave detail, northwest 6 feet at 10 seconds and southwest 2 feet at 16 seconds. Patchy fog. The coastal waters forecast from Pigeon Point to Point Pinos out to 10 nautical miles. For today, west wind 5 to 10 knots. Seas 5 to 8 feet. Wave detail, northwest 7 feet at 10 seconds. For tonight, west wind 5 to 10 knots. Seas 4 to 6 feet. Wave detail, northwest 6 feet at 10 seconds. For Thursday, west wind 5 to 10 knots. Seas 5 to 7 feet. Wave detail, northwest 6 feet at 10 seconds and southwest 2 feet at 16 seconds.

sunset and tidal information for the San Francisco Bay Area for Wednesday, July 1. The sunrise today, 5:51 a.m. The sunset tonight, 8:35 p.m. Tidal data at the Golden Gate for today. 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Low tide, 7:13 a.m. at -0.69 feet. High tide, 2:41 p.m. at 4.59 feet. Low tide, 6:56 p.m. at 3.24 feet. Here are the buoy observations for 5 a.m. Pacific Daylight Time. An offshore buoy 6 winds north at 10 knots, pressure 1,029.5 millibars. An offshore buoy 59 winds north at 19 knots, gusting to 23, water temperature 62, pressure 1,022.7 millibars. At Point Arena buoy, winds northwest 23 knots, gusting to 27, water temperature 50, pressure 1,011.7 millibars, seas 5 feet every 10 seconds. At buoy 13 near Bodega Bay, winds northwest at 19 knots, gusting to 25, pressure 1,010.3 millibars, swell 10 feet every 9 seconds. At Point Reyes Wave Rider buoy, water temperature 54, seas 12 feet every 11 seconds. At San Francisco Bar buoy, water temperature 60, seas 6 feet every 18 seconds. At San Francisco buoy, winds northwest at 60 knots, water temperature 56, pressure 1,010.8 millibars. At Half Moon Bay buoy, winds northwest 14 knots, water temperature 57, pressure 1,012.3 millibars, sea 7 feet every 9 seconds. At Monterey Bay buoy, winds northwest 14 knots, water temperature 57, pressure 1,012.3 millibars, seas 9 feet every 10 seconds. At Portster, Wave Rider buoy, water temperature 58, seas 8 feet every 11 seconds. At Cape San Martin buoy, winds northwest 12 knots, water temperature 60, pressure 1,013.3 millibars, seas 9 feet every 11 seconds. Synopsis for the Central California coast and bays, including the Monterey Bay, Greater Farallones, and Cordell Bank National Marine Sanctuaries. A gale warning continues for the northern outer waters, while weaker, yet still gusty winds affect the rest of the waters. Gale force gusts across the northern outer waters will ease by late week. Moderate northwest breezes will prevail elsewhere. Rough to very rough seas will continue in the outer waters today and tonight before abating to become moderate to rough Thursday into Friday. The marine forecast for San Pablo Bay, Suisun Bay, the West Delta, and the San Francisco Bay north of the Bay Bridge. For today, southwest wind 5 to 10 knots, rising to 10 to 15 knots this afternoon. For tonight, southwest wind 10 to 15 knots. For Thursday, southwest wind 10 to 15 knots. The marine forecast for Monterey Bay. For today, west wind 5 to 10 knots, rising to 10 to 15 knots this afternoon. Seas 3 to 5 feet. Wave detail, northwest 4 feet at 10 seconds. Patchy fog knots this afternoon. Seas 3 to 5 feet. Wave detail, northwest 4 feet at 10 seconds. Patchy fog late this morning. For tonight, west wind 10 to 15 knots, becoming southwest 5 to 10 knots after midnight. Seas 3 to 4 feet. Wave detail, northwest 4 feet at 10 seconds. For Thursday, southwest wind 5 to 10 knots. Seas 3 to 4 feet. Wave detail, northwest 4 feet at 10 seconds. Patchy fog in the morning. The coastal waters forecast from Point Arena to Point Reyes out to 10 nautical miles. Small craft advisory in effect through late tonight. Today, northwest wind 10 to 15 knots, rising to 15 to 20 knots late. Seas 6 to 9 feet, wave detail, northwest 9 feet at 10 seconds and southwest 2 feet at 17 seconds. Tonight, northwest wind 15 to 20 knots, seas 7 to 10 feet, wave detail, northwest 9 feet at 10 seconds and southwest 2 feet at 17 seconds. Patchy fog.

after midnight. Thursday, northwest wind 5 to 10 knots, rising to 10 to 15 knots in the afternoon. Seas 5 to 8 feet wave detail, northwest 7 feet at 9 seconds and southwest 2 feet at 16 seconds. Patchy dense fog, the coastal waters forecast from Point Arena to Point Reyes 10 to 16 nautical miles offshore. Gale warning in effect through late tonight. Today, northwest wind 25 to 30 knots, seas 10 to 14 feet, wave detail. Northwest 13 feet at 10 seconds and south 2 feet at 17 seconds. Tonight, northwest wind 25 to 30 knots, seas 11 to 13 feet, wave detail. Northwest 13 feet at 10 seconds and south 2 feet at 17 seconds. Thursday, northwest wind 20 to 25 knots, seas 10 to 11 feet, subsiding to 8 to 10 feet in the afternoon. Wave detail, northwest 11 feet at 9 seconds and south 2 feet at 16 seconds. San Francisco Bar forecast. In the deep water channel, mixed seas of 3 to 5 feet at 15 seconds. Across the bar, swell can be more than twice as high across the bar than surrounding waters. Waves are also more prone to break, particularly during strong ebb currents. Maximum ebb current of 2.9 knots at 5:31 a.m. Wednesday and 1.1 knots at 6:54 p.m. Wednesday. The coastal waters forecast from Point Pinos to Point Piedras blunts out to 10 nautical miles. Today, northwest wind 5 to 10 knots, seas 5 to 7 feet, wave detail, northwest 6 feet at 11 seconds. Patchy fog until late afternoon. Tonight, northwest wind 5 to 10 knots, easing to around 5 knots after midnight. Seas 5 to 6 feet, wave detail, northwest 6 feet at 11 seconds. Patchy fog, Thursday, northwest wind around 5 knots, backing to west in the afternoon. Seas 5 to 6 feet, wave detail, northwest 6 feet at 11 seconds. Patchy fog, the coastal waters forecast from Pigeon Point to Point Pinos 10 to 60 nautical miles offshore. Small craft advisory in effect through late tonight. Today, northwest wind 20 to 25 knots, easing to 15 to 20 knots late this morning and afternoon. Seas 8 to 11 feet, wave detail, northwest 11 feet at 11 seconds and southwest 2 feet at 16 seconds. Tonight, northwest wind 15 to 20 knots, seas 8 to 11 feet, wave detail, northwest 10 feet at 11 seconds and south 2 feet at 17 seconds. Thursday, northwest wind 15 to 20 knots, easing to 10 to 15 knots in the afternoon. Seas 8 to 11 feet, subsiding to 7 to 9 feet in the afternoon. Wave detail, northwest 10 feet at 10 seconds and south 2 feet at 16 seconds. The offshore waters forecast for the following marine location, Point Arena to Pigeon Point between 60 nautical miles and 150 nautical miles offshore. Issued at 2:23 a.m. Pacific Daylight Time. Today, north winds 25 to 30 knots. Sea is 12 to 14 feet. Tonight, north winds 25 to 30 knots. Sea is 11 to 14 feet. Thursday, north to northwest winds 20 to 30 knots. Sea is 9 to 12 feet. Thursday night, north to northwest winds 20 to 25 knots. Seas 8 to 10 feet. Friday, north to northwest winds 15 to 25 knots. Seas 7 to 10 feet. Friday night, north to northwest winds 15 to 25 knots. Seas 6 to 8 feet. Saturday, north to northwest winds 15 to 25 knots. Seas 7 to 9 feet. Saturday night, north to northwest winds 15 to 25 knots. Seas 8 to 9 feet. Sun, north to northwest winds 15 to 25 knots. Seas 8 to 10 feet. Sunday night, north to northwest winds 20 to 25 knots. Seas 8 to 11 feet. The offshore waters forecast for the following marine location, Pigeon Point to Point Piedras Blancas between 60 nautical miles and 150 nautical miles offshore. Issued at 2:23 a.m. Pacific Daylight Time. Today, northwest winds 15 to 25 knots. Seas 10 to 13 feet. Tonight, northwest

20 to 25 knots. Seas 10 to 13 feet. Thursday, northwest winds 15 to 25 knots. Seas 9 to 12 feet. Thursday night, northwest winds 15 to 20 knots. Seas 8 to 10 feet. Friday, northwest winds 15 to 25 knots. Seas 7 to 10 feet. Friday night, northwest winds 15 to 20 knots. Seas 7 to 8 feet. Saturday, northwest winds 15 to 20 knots. Seas 7 to 8 feet. Saturday night, northwest winds 15 to 20 knots. Seas 7 to 8 feet. Sun, northwest winds 15 to 20 knots. Seas 7 to 9 feet. Sunday night, northwest winds 15 to 20 knots. Seas 8 to 10 feet. The coastal waters forecast from Point Reyes to Pigeon Point out to 10 nautical miles. Small craft advisory in effect until 9 a.m. Pacific Daylight Time this morning. For today, northwest wind 5 to 10 knots, backing to west late this morning and afternoon. Seas 5 to 8 feet. Wave detail, northwest 7 feet at 10 seconds. Patchy fog this morning. For tonight, southwest wind 5 to 10 knots. Seas 5 to 7 feet. Wave detail, northwest 6 feet at 10 seconds. Patchy fog after midnight. For Thursday, southwest wind 5 to 10 knots. Seas 5 to 7 feet. Wave detail, northwest 6 feet at 10 seconds and southwest 2 feet at 16 seconds. Patchy fog. The coastal waters forecast from Pigeon Point to Point Pinos out to 10 nautical miles. For today, west wind 5 to 10 knots. Seas 5 to 8 feet. Wave detail, northwest 7 feet at 10 seconds. For tonight, west wind 5 to 10 knots. Seas 4 to 6 feet. Wave detail, northwest 6 feet at 10 seconds. For Thursday, west wind 5 to 10 knots. Seas 5 to 7 feet. Wave detail, northwest 6 feet at 10 seconds and southwest 2 feet at 16 seconds. Sunrise, sunset, and tidal information for the San Francisco Bay Area for Wednesday, July 1. The sunrise today, 5:51 a.m. The sunset tonight, 8:35 p.m. Tidal data at the Golden Gate for today. High tide, 12:10 a.m. at 5.99 feet. Low tide, 7:13 a.m. at -0.69 feet. High tide, 2:41 p.m. at 4.59 feet. Low tide, 6:56 p.m. at 3.24 feet. Here are the buoy observations for 5 a.m. Pacific Daylight Time. An offshore buoy 6 winds north at 10 knots, pressure 1,029.5 millibars. An offshore buoy 59 winds north at 19 knots, gusting to 23, water temperature 62, pressure 1,022.7 millibars. At Point Arena buoy, winds northwest 23 knots, gusting to 27, water temperature 50, pressure 1,011.7 millibars, seas 5 feet every 10 seconds. At buoy 13 near Bodega Bay, winds northwest at 19 knots, gusting to 25, pressure 1,010.3 millibars, swell 10 feet every 9 seconds. At Point Reyes, wave rider buoy water temperature 54, seas 12 feet every 11 seconds. At San Francisco Bar buoy water temperature 60, seas 6 feet every 18 seconds. At San Francisco buoy winds northwest at 60 knots, water temperature 56, pressure 1,010.8 millibars. At Half Moon Bay buoy winds northwest 14 knots, water temperature 57, pressure 1,012.3 millibars, seas 7 feet every 9 seconds. At Monterey Bay buoy winds northwest 14 knots, water temperature 57, pressure 1,012.3 millibars, seas 9 feet every 10 seconds. At Oyster, wave rider buoy water temperature 58, seas 8 feet every 11 seconds. At Cape San Martin buoy winds northwest 12 knots, water temperature 60.

of the Bay Bridge. For today, southwest wind 5 to 10 knots, rising to 10 to 15 knots this afternoon. For tonight, southwest wind 10 to 15 knots. For Thursday, southwest wind 10 to 15 knots. The marine forecast for Monterey Bay. For today, west wind 5 to 10 knots, rising to 10 to 15 knots this afternoon. Seas 3 to 5 feet. Wave detail, northwest 4 feet at 10 seconds. Patchy fog late this morning. For tonight, west wind 10 to 15 knots, becoming southwest 5 to 10 knots after midnight. Seas 3 to 4 feet. Wave detail, northwest 4 feet at 10 seconds. For Thursday, southwest wind 5 to 10 knots. Seas 3 to 4 feet. Wave detail, northwest 4 feet at 10 seconds. Patchy fog in the morning. The coastal waters forecast from Point Arena to Point Reyes out to 10 nautical miles. Small craft advisory in effect through late tonight. Today, northwest wind 10 to 15 knots, rising to 15 to 20 knots late. Seas 6 to 9 feet, wave detail, northwest 9 feet at 10 seconds and southwest 2 feet at 17 seconds. Tonight, northwest wind 15 to 20 knots, seas 7 to 10 feet, wave detail, northwest 9 feet at 10 seconds and southwest 2 feet at 17 seconds. Patchy fog after midnight. Thursday, northwest wind 5 to 10 knots, rising to 10 to 15 knots in the afternoon. Seas 5 to 8 feet, wave detail, northwest 7 feet at 9 seconds and southwest 2 feet at 16 seconds. Patchy dense fog, the coastal waters forecast from Point Arena to Point Reyes 10 to 60 nautical miles offshore. Gale warning in effect through late tonight. Today, northwest wind 25 to 30 knots, seas 10 to 14 feet, wave detail, northwest 13 feet at 10 seconds and south 2 feet at 17 seconds. Tonight, northwest wind 25 to 30 knots, seas 11 to 13 feet, wave detail, northwest 13 feet at 10 seconds and south 2 feet at 17 seconds. Thursday, northwest wind 20 to 25 knots, seas 10 to 11 feet, subsiding to 8 to 10 feet in the afternoon. Wave detail, northwest 11 feet at 9 seconds and south 2 feet at 16 seconds. San Francisco Bar forecast. In the deep water channel, mixed seas of 3 to 5 feet at 15 seconds. Across the bar, swell can be more than twice as high across the bar than surrounding waters. Waves are also more prone to break, particularly during strong ebb currents. Maximum ebb current of 2.9 knots at 5:31 a.m. Wednesday and 1.1 knots at 6:54 p.m. Wednesday. The coastal waters forecast from Point Pinos to Point Piedras blunts out to 10 nautical miles. Today, northwest wind 5 to 10 knots, seas 5 to 7 feet, wave detail, northwest 6 feet at 11 seconds. Patchy fog until late afternoon. Tonight, northwest wind 5 to 10 knots, easing to around 5 knots after midnight. Seas 5 to 6 feet, wave detail, northwest 6 feet at 11 seconds. Patchy fog, Thursday, northwest wind around 5 knots, backing to west in the afternoon. Seas 5 to 6 feet, wave detail, northwest 6 feet at 11 seconds. Patchy fog, the coastal waters forecast from Pigeon Point to Point Pinos 10 to 60 nautical miles offshore. Small craft advisory in effect through late tonight. Today, northwest wind 20 to 25 knots, easing to 15 to 20 knots late this morning and afternoon. Seas 8 to 11 feet, wave detail, northwest 11 feet at 11 seconds and southwest 2 feet at 16 seconds. Tonight, northwest wind 15 to 20 knots, seas 8 to 11 feet, wave detail, northwest 10 feet at 11 seconds and south 2 feet at 17 seconds. Thursday, northwest wind 15 to 20 knots, easing to 10 to 15 knots in the afternoon. Seas 8 to 11 feet, subsiding to 7 to 9 feet in the afternoon. Wave detail, northwest 10 feet at 10 seconds and south 2 feet at 16 seconds. The offshore waters forecast for the following marine location, Point Arena to Pigeon Point between 60 nautical miles and 150 nautical miles offshore.

2:23 a.m. Pacific Daylight Time. Today, north winds 25 to 30 knots. Sea is 12 to 14 feet. Tonight, north winds 25 to 30 knots. Sea is 11 to 14 feet. Thursday, north to northwest winds 20 to 30 knots. Sea is 9 to 12 feet. Thursday night, north to northwest winds 20 to 25 knots. Sea is 8 to 10 feet. Friday, north to northwest winds 15 to 25 knots. Sea is 7 to 10 feet. Friday night, north to northwest winds 15 to 25 knots. Sea is 6 to 8 feet. Saturday, north to northwest winds 15 to 25 knots. Sea is 7 to 9 feet. Saturday night, north to northwest winds 15 to 25 knots. Sea is 8 to 9 feet. Sun, north to northwest winds 15 to 25 knots. Sea is 8 to 10 feet. Sunday night, north to northwest winds 20 to 25 knots. Sea is 8 to 11 feet. The offshore waters forecast for the following marine location: Pigeon Point to Point Piedras Blancas, between 60 nautical miles and 150 nautical miles offshore. Issued at 2:23 a.m. Pacific Daylight Time. Today, northwest winds 15 to 25 knots. Sea 10 to 13 feet. Tonight, northwest winds 20 to 25 knots. Sea 10 to 13 feet. Thursday, northwest winds 15 to 25 knots. Sea 9 to 12 feet. Thursday night, northwest winds 15 to 20 knots. Sea is 8 to 10 feet. Friday, northwest winds 15 to 25 knots. Sea is 7 to 10 feet. Friday night, northwest winds 15 to 20 knots. Sea is 7 to 8 feet. Saturday, northwest winds 15 to 20 knots. Sea is 7 to 8 feet. Saturday night, northwest winds 15 to 20 knots. Sea is 7 to 8 feet. Sun, northwest winds 15 to 20 knots. Sea 7 to 9 feet. Sunday night, northwest winds 15 to 20 knots. Sea is 8 to 10 feet. The coastal waters forecast from Point Reyes to Pigeon Point out to 10 nautical miles. Small craft advisory in effect until 9 a.m. Pacific Daylight Time this morning. For today, northwest wind 5 to 10 knots, backing to westerly this morning and afternoon. Seas 5 to 8 feet. Wave detail, northwest 7 feet at 10 seconds. Patchy fog this morning. For tonight, southwest wind 5 to 10 knots. Seas 5 to 7 feet. Wave detail, northwest 6 feet at 10 seconds. Patchy fog after midnight. For Thursday, southwest wind 5 to 10 knots. Seas 5 to 7 feet. Wave detail, northwest 6 feet at 10 seconds and southwest 2 feet at 16 seconds. Patchy fog. The coastal waters forecast from Pigeon Point to Point Pinos out to 10 nautical miles. For today, west wind 5 to 10 knots. Seas 5 to 8 feet. Wave detail, northwest 7 feet at 10 seconds. For tonight, west wind 5 to 10 knots. Seas 4 to 6 feet. Wave detail, northwest 6 feet at 10 seconds. For Thursday, west wind 5 to 10 knots. Seas 5 to 7 feet. Wave detail, northwest 6 feet at 10 seconds and southwest 2 feet at 16 seconds. 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This broadcast originates from the National Weather Service office located in Monterey, California, and serves the coastal marine waters, including San Francisco and Monterey Bay. Sunrise, sunset, and tidal information for the San Francisco Bay area for Wednesday, July 1. The sunrise today, 5:51 a.m. The sunset tonight, 8:35 p.m. Tidal data at the Golden Gate for today. High tide.

12:10 a.m. at 5.99 feet. 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Here are the buoy observations for 5 a.m. Pacific Daylight Time. An offshore buoy 6 winds north at 10 knots, pressure 1,029.5 millibars. An offshore buoy 59 winds north at 19 knots, gusting to 23, water temperature 62, pressure 1,022.7 millibars. At Point Arena buoy, winds northwest 23 knots, gusting to 27, water temperature 50, pressure 1,011.7 millibars, seas 5 feet every 10 seconds. At buoy 13 near Bodega Bay, winds northwest at 19 knots, gusting to 25, pressure 1,010.3 millibars, swell 10 feet every 9 seconds. At Point Reyes Wave Rider buoy, water temperature 54, seas 12 feet every 11 seconds. At San Francisco Bar buoy, water temperature 60, seas 6 feet every 18 seconds. At San Francisco buoy, winds northwest at 60 knots, water temperature 56, pressure 1,010.8 millibars. At Half Moon Bay buoy, winds northwest 14 knots, water temperature 57, pressure 1,012.3 millibars, sea 7 feet, every 9 seconds. At Monterey Bay buoy, winds northwest 14 knots, water temperature 57, pressure 1,012.3 millibars, seas 9 feet, every 10 seconds. At Point Sur, Wave Rider buoy, water temperature 58, seas 8 feet, every 11 seconds. At Cape San Martin buoy, winds northwest 12 knots, water temperature 60, pressure 1,013.3 millibars, seas 9 feet every 11 seconds. Synopsis for the Central California coast and bays, including the Monterey Bay, Greater Farallones, and Cordell Bank National Marine Sanctuaries. A gale warning continues for the northern outer waters, while weaker, yet still gusty winds affect the rest of the waters. Gale force gusts across the northern outer waters will ease by late week. Moderate northwest breezes will prevail elsewhere. Rough to very rough seas will continue in the outer waters today and tonight before abating to become moderate to rough Thursday into Friday. The marine forecast for San Pablo Bay, Suisun Bay, the West Delta, and the San Francisco Bay north of the Bay Bridge. For today, southwest wind 5 to 10 knots, rising to 10 to 15 knots this afternoon. For tonight, southwest wind 10 to 15 knots. For Thursday, southwest wind 10 to 15 knots. The marine forecast for Monterey Bay. For today, west wind 5 to 10 knots, rising to 10 to 15 knots this afternoon. Seas 3 to 5 feet. Wave detail, northwest 4 feet at 10 seconds. Patchy fog late this morning. For tonight, west wind 10 to 15 knots, becoming southwest 5 to 10 knots after midnight. Seas 3 to 4 feet. Wave detail, northwest 4 feet at 10 seconds. For Thursday, southwest wind 5 to 10 knots. Seas 3 to 4 feet. Wave detail, northwest 4 feet at 10 seconds. Patchy fog in the morning. The coastal waters forecast from Point Arena to Point Reyes out to 10 nautical miles. Small craft advisory in effect through late tonight. Today, northwest wind at 10 to 15 knots, rising to 15 to 20 knots late. Seas 6 to 9 feet, wave detail, northwest 9 feet at 10 seconds and southwest 2 feet at 17 seconds. Tonight, northwest wind 15 to 20 knots, seas 7 to 10 feet, wave detail, northwest 9 feet at 10 seconds and southwest 2 feet at 17 seconds. Patchy fog after midnight. Thursday, northwest wind 5 to 10 knots, rising to 10 to 15 knots in the afternoon. Seas 5 to 8 feet, wave detail, northwest 7 feet at 9 seconds and southwest 2 feet at 16 seconds. Patchy dense fog, the coastal waters forecast from Point Arena to Point Reyes 10 to 60 nautical miles offshore. Gale warning in effect through late tonight. Today, northwest

25 to 30 knots, sea is 10 to 14 feet, wave detail. Northwest 13 feet at 10 seconds and south 2 feet at 17 seconds. Tonight, northwest wind 25 to 30 knots, sea is 11 to 13 feet, wave detail. Northwest 13 feet at 10 seconds and south 2 feet at 17 seconds. Thursday, northwest wind 20 to 25 knots, sea is 10 to 11 feet, subsiding to 8 to 10 feet on the afternoon. Wave detail, northwest 11 feet at 9 seconds and south 2 feet at 16 seconds. San Francisco Bar forecast. In the deep water channel, mixed seas of 3 to 5 feet at 15 seconds. Across the bar, swell can be more than twice as high across the bar than surrounding waters. Waves are also more prone to break, particularly during strong ebb currents. Maximum ebb current of 2.9 knots at 5:31 a.m. Wednesday and 1.1 knots at 6:54 p.m. Wednesday. The coastal waters forecast from Point Pinos to Point Piedras Blanc is out to 10 nautical miles. Today, northwest wind 5 to 10 knots, sea is 5 to 7 feet, wave detail. Northwest 6 feet at 11 seconds. Patchy fog until late afternoon. Tonight, northwest wind 5 to 10 knots, easing to around 5 knots after midnight. Seas 5 to 6 feet, wave detail. Northwest 6 feet at 11 seconds. Patchy fog, Thursday, northwest wind around 5 knots, backing to west in the afternoon. Seas 5 to 6 feet, wave detail, northwest 6 feet at 11 seconds. Patchy fog, the coastal waters forecast from Pigeon Point to Point Pinos 10 to 60 nautical miles offshore. Small craft advisory in effect through late tonight. Today, northwest wind 20 to 25 knots, easing to 15 to 20 knots late this morning and afternoon. Seas 8 to 11 feet, wave detail. Northwest 11 feet at 11 seconds and southwest 2 feet at 16 seconds. Tonight, northwest wind 15 to 20 knots, seas 8 to 11 feet, wave detail. Northwest 10 feet at 11 seconds and south 2 feet at 17 seconds. Thursday, northwest wind 15 to 20 knots, easing to 10 to 15 knots in the afternoon. Seas 8 to 11 feet, subsiding to 7 to 9 feet in the afternoon. Wave detail, northwest 10 feet at 10 seconds and south 2 feet at 16 seconds. The offshore waters forecast for the following marine location, Point Arena to Pigeon Point between 60 nautical miles and 150 nautical miles offshore. Issued at 2:23 a.m. Pacific Daylight Time. Today, north winds 25 to 30 knots. Sea is 12 to 14 feet. Tonight, north winds 25 to 30 knots. Sea is 11 to 14 feet. Thursday, north to northwest winds 20 to 30 knots. Sea is 9 to 12 feet. Thursday night, north to northwest winds 20 to 25 knots. Sea is 8 to 10 feet. Friday, north to northwest winds 15 to 25 knots. Sea is 7 to 10 feet. Friday night, north to northwest winds 15 to 25 knots. Sea 6 to 8 feet. Saturday, north to northwest winds 15 to 25 knots. Sea 7 to 9 feet. Saturday night, north to northwest winds 15 to 25 knots. Seas 8 to 9 feet. Sun, north to northwest winds 15 to 25 knots. Seas 8 to 10 feet. Sunday night, north to northwest winds 20 to 25 knots. Seas 8 to 11 feet. The offshore waters forecast for the following marine location, Pigeon Point to Point Piedras Blanc is between 60 nautical miles and 150 nautical miles offshore. Issued at 2:23 a.m. Pacific Daylight Time. Today, northwest winds 15 to 25 knots. Seas 10 to 13 feet. Tonight, northwest winds 20 to 25 knots. Seas 10 to 13 feet. Thursday, northwest winds 15 to 25 knots. Seas 9 to 12 feet. Thursday night, northwest winds 15 to 20 knots. Seas 8 to 10 feet. Friday, northwest winds 15 to 25 knots. Seas 7 to 10 feet. Friday night, northwest

ground. Sea 7 to 8 feet. Saturday, northwest winds 15 to 20 knots. Sea 7 to 8 feet. Saturday night, northwest winds 15 to 20 knots. Sea 7 to 8 feet. Sun, northwest winds 15 to 20 knots. Sea 7 to 9 feet. Sunday night, northwest winds 15 to 20 knots. Seas 8 to 10 feet. The coastal waters forecast from Point Reyes to Pigeon Point out to 10 nautical miles. Small craft advisory in effect until 9 a.m. Pacific Daylight Time this morning. For today, northwest wind 5 to 10 knots, backing to west late this morning and afternoon. Seas 5 to 8 feet. Wave detail, northwest 7 feet at 10 seconds. Patchy fog this morning. For tonight, southwest wind 5 to 10 knots. Seas 5 to 7 feet. Wave detail, northwest 6 feet at 10 seconds. Patchy fog after midnight. For Thursday, southwest wind 5 to 10 knots. Seas 5 to 7 feet. Wave detail, northwest 6 feet at 10 seconds and southwest 2 feet at 16 seconds. Patchy fog. The coastal waters forecast from Pigeon Point to Point Pinos out to 10 nautical miles. For today, west wind 5 to 10 knots. Seas 5 to 8 feet. Wave detail, northwest 7 feet at 10 seconds. For tonight, west wind 5 to 10 knots. Seas 4 to 6 feet. Wave detail, northwest 6 feet at 10 seconds. For Thursday, west wind 5 to 10 knots. Seas 5 to 7 feet. Wave detail, northwest 6 feet at 10 seconds and southwest 2 feet at 16 seconds. Semi-sunset and tidal information for the San Francisco Bay Area for Wednesday, July 1. The sunrise today, 5:51 a.m. The sunset tonight, 8:35 p.m. Tidal data at the Golden Gate for today. High tide, 12:10 a.m. at 5.99 feet. Low tide, 7:13 a.m. at -0.69 feet. High tide, 2:41 p.m. at 4.59 feet. Low tide, 6:56 p.m. at 3.24 feet. Here are the buoy observations for 6 p.m. Pacific Daylight Time. An offshore buoy 6 winds north at 10 knots, pressure 1,029.5 millibars. An offshore buoy 59 winds north at 70 knots, gusting to 23, water temperature 62, pressure 1,022.8 millibars. A buoy 14 near Point Arena winds northwest at 21 knots, gusting to 25, water temperature 50, pressure 1,011.6 millibars. A buoy 13 near Bodega Bay winds northwest at 70 knots, gusting to 21, pressure 1,010.3 millibars. At Point Reyes Wave Rider buoy water temperature 54, seas 13 feet every 9 seconds. At San Francisco Bar buoy water temperature 59, seas 5 feet every 18 seconds. At San Francisco buoy winds northwest at 14 knots, water temperature 56, pressure 1,010.9 millibars. At Half Moon Bay buoy winds northwest 14 knots, water temperature 57, pressure 1,012.4 millibars, seas 7 feet every 10 seconds. At Monterey buoy winds northwest at 12 knots, water temperature 56, pressure 1,012.5 millibars. At Point Sur, Wave Rider buoy water temperature 57, seas 9 feet every 10 seconds. At Cape San Martin buoy winds northwest at 10 knots, water temperature 60, pressure 1,013.5 millibars. Synopsis for the Central California coast and bays, including the Monterey Bay, Greater Farallones, and Cordell Bank National Marine Sanctuaries. A gale warning continues for the northern outer waters while weaker, yet still gusty winds affect the rest of the waters. Gale force gusts across the northern outer waters will ease by late week. Moderate northwest breezes will prevail elsewhere. Rough to very rough seas will continue in the outer waters today and tonight before abating to become

weather to us Thursday into Friday. The marine forecast for San Pablo Bay, Suisun Bay, the West Delta, and the San Francisco Bay north of the Bay Bridge. For today, southwest wind 5 to 10 knots, rising to 10 to 15 knots this afternoon. For tonight, southwest wind 10 to 15 knots. For Thursday, southwest wind 10 to 15 knots. The marine forecast for Monterey Bay. For today, west wind 5 to 10 knots, rising to 10 to 15 knots this afternoon. Seas 3 to 5 feet. Wave detail, northwest 4 feet at 10 seconds. Patchy fog late this morning. For tonight, west wind 10 to 15 knots, becoming southwest 5 to 10 knots after midnight. Seas 3 to 4 feet. Wave detail, northwest 4 feet at 10 seconds. For Thursday, southwest wind 5 to 10 knots. Seas 3 to 4 feet. Wave detail, northwest 4 feet at 10 seconds. Patchy fog in the morning. The coastal waters forecast from Point Arena to Point Reyes out to 10 nautical miles. Small craft advisory in effect through late tonight. Today, northwest wind 10 to 15 knots, rising to 15 to 20 knots late. Seas 6 to 9 feet, wave detail, northwest 9 feet at 10 seconds and southwest 2 feet at 17 seconds. Tonight, northwest wind 15 to 20 knots, seas 7 to 10 feet, wave detail, northwest 9 feet at 10 seconds and southwest 2 feet at 17 seconds. Patchy fog after midnight. Thursday, northwest wind 5 to 10 knots, rising to 10 to 15 knots in the afternoon. Seas 5 to 8 feet, wave detail, northwest 7 feet at 9 seconds and southwest 2 feet at 16 seconds. Patchy dense fog, the coastal waters forecast from Point Arena to Point Reyes 10 to 60 nautical miles offshore. Gale warning in effect through late tonight. Today, northwest wind 25 to 30 knots, seas 10 to 14 feet, wave detail, northwest 13 feet at 10 seconds and south 2 feet at 17 seconds. Tonight, northwest wind 25 to 30 knots, seas 11 to 13 feet, wave detail, northwest 13 feet at 10 seconds and south 2 feet at 17 seconds. Thursday, northwest wind 20 to 25 knots, seas 10 to 11 feet, subsiding to 8 to 10 feet in the afternoon. Wave detail, northwest 11 feet at 9 seconds and south 2 feet at 16 seconds. San Francisco Bar forecast. In the deep water channel, mixed seas of 3 to 5 feet at 15 seconds. Across the bar, swell can be more than twice as high across the bar than surrounding waters. Waves are also more prone to break, particularly during strong ebb currents. Maximum ebb current of 2.9 knots at 5:31 a.m. Wednesday and 1.1 knots at 6:54 p.m. Wednesday. The coastal waters forecast from Point Pinos to Point Piedras blunts out to 10 nautical miles. Today, northwest wind 5 to 10 knots, seas 5 to 7 feet, wave detail, northwest 6 feet at 11 seconds. Patchy fog until late afternoon. Tonight, northwest wind 5 to 10 knots, easing to around 5 knots after midnight. Seas 5 to 6 feet, wave detail, northwest 6 feet at 11 seconds. Patchy fog, Thursday, northwest wind around 5 knots, backing to west in the afternoon. Seas 5 to 6 feet, wave detail, northwest 6 feet at 11 seconds. Patchy fog, the coastal waters forecast from Pigeon Point to Point Pinos 10 to 60 nautical miles offshore. Small craft advisory in effect through late tonight. Today, northwest wind 20 to 25 knots, easing to 15 to 20 knots late this morning and afternoon. Seas 8 to 11 feet, wave detail, northwest 11 feet at 11 seconds and southwest 2 feet at 16 seconds. Tonight, northwest wind 15 to 20 knots, seas 8 to 11 feet, wave detail, northwest 10 feet at 11 seconds and south 2 feet at 17 seconds. Thursday, northwest wind 15 to 20 knots, easing to 10 to 15 knots in the afternoon. Seas 8 to 11 feet, subsiding to 7 to 9 feet in the afternoon. Wave detail, northwest 10 feet at 10 seconds and south 2 feet at 16 seconds. The offshore

Thunder's forecast for the following marine location: Point Arena to Pigeon Point, between 60 nautical miles and 150 nautical miles offshore. Issued at 2:23 a.m. Pacific Daylight Time. Today, north winds 25 to 30 knots. Seas 12 to 14 feet. Tonight, north winds 25 to 30 knots. Seas 11 to 14 feet. Thursday, north and northwest winds 20 to 30 knots. Seas 9 to 12 feet. Thursday night, north and northwest winds 20 to 25 knots. Seas 8 to 10 feet. Friday, north to northwest winds 15 to 25 knots. Seas 7 to 10 feet. Friday night, north to northwest winds 15 to 25 knots. Seas 6 to 8 feet. Saturday, north to northwest winds 15 to 25 knots. Seas 7 to 9 feet. Saturday night, north to northwest winds 15 to 25 knots. Seas 8 to 9 feet. Sun, north to northwest winds 15 to 25 knots. Seas 8 to 10 feet. Sunday night, north to northwest winds 20 to 25 knots. Seas 8 to 11 feet. The offshore waters forecast for the following marine location: Pigeon Point to Point Pedras Blancas, between 60 nautical miles and 150 nautical miles offshore. Issued at 2:23 a.m. Pacific Daylight Time. Today, northwest winds 15 to 25 knots. Seas 10 to 13 feet. Tonight, northwest winds 20 to 25 knots. Seas 10 to 13 feet. Thursday, northwest winds 15 to 25 knots. Seas 9 to 12 feet. Thursday night, northwest winds 15 to 20 knots. Seas 8 to 10 feet. Friday, northwest winds 15 to 25 knots. Seas 7 to 10 feet. Friday night, northwest winds 15 to 20 knots. Seas 7 to 8 feet. Saturday, northwest winds 15 to 20 knots. Seas 7 to 8 feet. Saturday night, northwest winds 15 to 20 knots. Seas 7 to 8 feet. Sun, northwest winds 15 to 20 knots. Seas 7 to 9 feet. Sunday night, northwest winds 15 to 20 knots. Seas 8 to 10 feet. The coastal waters forecast from Point Reyes to Pigeon Point, out to 10 nautical miles. Small craft advisory in effect until 9 a.m. Pacific Daylight Time this morning. For today, northwest wind 5 to 10 knots, backing to westerly this morning and afternoon. Seas 5 to 8 feet. Wave detail, northwest 7 feet at 10 seconds. Patchy fog this morning. For tonight, southwest wind 5 to 10 knots. Seas 5 to 7 feet. Wave detail, northwest 6 feet at 10 seconds. Patchy fog after midnight. For Thursday, southwest wind 5 to 10 knots. Seas 5 to 7 feet. Wave detail, northwest 6 feet at 10 seconds and southwest 2 feet at 16 seconds. Patchy fog. The coastal waters forecast from Pigeon Point to Point Pinos, out to 10 nautical miles. For today, west wind 5 to 10 knots. Seas 5 to 8 feet. Wave detail, northwest 7 feet at 10 seconds. For tonight, west wind 5 to 10 knots. Seas 4 to 6 feet. Wave detail, northwest 6 feet at 10 seconds. For Thursday, west wind 5 to 10 knots. Seas 5 to 7 feet. Wave detail, northwest 6 feet at 10 seconds and southwest 2 feet at 16 seconds. Semi-sunset and tidal information for the San Francisco Bay Area for Wednesday, July 1. The sunrise today, 5:51 a.m. The sunset tonight, 8:35 p.m. Tidal data at the Golden Gate for today. High tide, 12:10 a.m. at 5.99 feet. 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Low tide.

56 p.m. at 3.24 feet. Here are the buoy observations for 6 p.m. Pacific Daylight Time. An offshore buoy 6 winds northeast at 10 knots, pressure 1,029.5 millibars. An offshore buoy 59 winds north at 70 knots, gusting to 23, water temperature 62, pressure 1,022.8 millibars. At Point Arena buoy, winds northwest 21 knots, gusting to 25, water temperature 50, pressure 1,011.5 millibars, seas 5 feet every 10 seconds. At buoy 13 near Bodega Bay, winds northwest at 70 knots, gusting to 21, pressure 1,010.3 millibars. At Point Reyes Wave Rider buoy, water temperature 54, seas 12 feet every 10 seconds. At San Francisco Bar buoy, water temperature 59, seas 5 feet every 18 seconds. At San Francisco buoy, winds northwest at 14 knots, swell 9 feet every 10 seconds. At Half Moon Bay buoy, winds northwest 14 knots, water temperature 57, pressure 1,012.4 millibars, sea 7 feet every 10 seconds. At Monterey buoy, winds northwest at 12 knots, pressure 1,012.5 millibars, swell 8 feet every 11 seconds. At Port Sir, Wave Rider buoy, water temperature 57, seas 9 feet every 10 seconds. At Cape San Martin buoy, winds northwest 10 knots, water temperature 60, pressure 1,013.5 millibars, seas 9 feet every 11 seconds. Synopsis for the Central California coast and bays, including the Monterey Bay, Greater Farallones, and Cordell Bank National Marine Sanctuaries. A gale warning continues for the northern outer waters while weaker, yet still gusty winds affect the rest of the waters. Gale force gusts across the northern outer waters will ease by late week. Moderate northwest breezes will prevail elsewhere. Rough to very rough seas will continue in the outer waters today and tonight before abating to become moderate to rough Thursday into Friday. The marine forecast for San Pablo Bay, Suisun Bay, the West Delta, and the San Francisco Bay north of the Bay Bridge. For today, southwest wind 5 to 10 knots, rising to 10 to 15 knots this afternoon. For tonight, southwest wind 10 to 15 knots. For Thursday, southwest wind 10 to 15 knots. The marine forecast for Monterey Bay. For today, west wind 5 to 10 knots, rising to 10 to 15 knots this afternoon. Seas 3 to 5 feet. Wave detail, northwest 4 feet at 10 seconds. Patchy fog late this morning. For tonight, west wind 10 to 15 knots, becoming southwest 5 to 10 knots after midnight. Seas 3 to 4 feet. Wave detail, northwest 4 feet at 10 seconds. For Thursday, southwest wind 5 to 10 knots. Seas 3 to 4 feet. Wave detail, northwest 4 feet at 10 seconds. Patchy fog in the morning. The coastal waters forecast from Point Arena to Point Reyes out to 10 nautical miles. Small craft advisory in effect through late tonight. Today, northwest wind 10 to 15 knots, rising to 15 to 20 knots late. Seas 6 to 9 feet, wave detail, northwest 9 feet at 10 seconds and southwest 2 feet at 17 seconds. Tonight, northwest wind 15 to 20 knots, seas 7 to 10 feet, wave detail, northwest 9 feet at 10 seconds and southwest 2 feet at 17 seconds. Patchy fog after midnight. Thursday, northwest wind 5 to 10 knots, rising to 10 to 15 knots in the afternoon. Seas 5 to 8 feet, wave detail, northwest 7 feet at 9 seconds and southwest 2 feet at 16 seconds. Patchy dense fog, the coastal waters forecast from Point Arena to Point Reyes 10 to 60 nautical miles offshore. Gale warning in effect through late tonight. Today, northwest wind 25 to 30 knots, seas 10 to 14 feet, wave detail, northwest 13 feet at 10 seconds and south 2 feet at 17 seconds. Tonight, northwest wind 25 to 30 knots, seas 11 to 13 feet, wave detail, northwest 13 feet at 10 seconds and south 2 feet at 17 seconds.

Thursday, northwest wind 20 to 25 knots, seas 10 to 11 feet, subsiding to 8 to 10 feet in the afternoon. Wave detail, northwest 11 feet at 9 seconds and south 2 feet at 16 seconds. 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This broadcast originates from the National Weather Service office located in Monterey, California, and serves the coastal marine waters, including San Francisco and Monterey Bay. San Francisco bar forecast. In the deep water channel, mixed seas of 3 to 5 feet at 15 seconds. Across the bar, swell can be more than twice as high across the bar than surrounding waters. Waves are also more prone to break, particularly during strong ebb currents. Maximum ebb current of 2.9 knots at 5:31 a.m. Wednesday and 1.1 knots at 6:54 p.m. Wednesday. The coastal waters forecast from Point Pinos to Point Piedras Blanc is out to 10 nautical miles. Today, northwest wind 5 to 10 knots, seas 5 to 7 feet, wave detail, northwest 6 feet at 11 seconds. Patchy fog until late afternoon. Tonight, northwest wind 5 to 10 knots, easing to around 5 knots after midnight. Seas 5 to 6 feet, wave detail, northwest 6 feet at 11 seconds. Patchy fog, Thursday, northwest wind around 5 knots, backing to west in the afternoon. Seas 5 to 6 feet, wave detail, northwest 6 feet at 11 seconds. Patchy fog, the coastal waters forecast from Pigeon Point to Point Pinos 10 to 60 nautical miles offshore. Small craft advisory in effect through late tonight. Today, northwest wind 20 to 25 knots, easing to 15 to 20 knots late this morning and afternoon. Seas 8 to 11 feet, wave detail, northwest 11 feet at 11 seconds and southwest 2 feet at 16 seconds. Tonight, northwest wind 15 to 20 knots, seas 8 to 11 feet, wave detail, northwest 10 feet at 11 seconds and south 2 feet at 17 seconds. Thursday, northwest wind 15 to 20 knots, easing to 10 to 15 knots in the afternoon. Seas 8 to 11 feet, subsiding to 7 to 9 feet in the afternoon. Wave detail, northwest 10 feet at 10 seconds and south 2 feet at 16 seconds. The offshore waters forecast for the following marine location, Point Arena to Pigeon Point between 60 nautical miles and 150 nautical miles offshore. Issued at 2:23 a.m. Pacific Daylight Time. Today, north winds 25 to 30 knots. Seas 12 to 14 feet. Tonight, north winds 25 to 30 knots. Seas 11 to 14 feet. Thursday, north to northwest winds 20 to 30 knots. Seas 9 to 12 feet. Thursday night, north to northwest winds 20 to 25 knots. Seas 8 to 10 feet. Friday, north to northwest winds 15 to 25 knots. Seas 7 to 10 feet. Friday night, north to northwest winds 15 to 25 knots. Seas 6 to 8 feet. Saturday, north to northwest winds 15 to 25 knots. Seas 7 to 9 feet. Saturday night, north to northwest winds 15 to 25 knots. Seas 8 to 9 feet. Sun, north to northwest winds 15 to 25 knots. Seas 8 to 10 feet. Sunday night, north to northwest winds 20 to 25 knots. Seas 8 to 11 feet. The offshore waters forecast for the following marine location, Pigeon Point to Point Piedras Blanc is between 60 nautical miles and 150 nautical miles offshore. Issued at 2:23 a.m. Pacific Daylight Time. Today, northwest winds 15 to 25 knots. Seas 10 to 13 feet. Tonight, northwest winds 20 to 25 knots. Seas 10 to 13 feet. Thursday, northwest winds 15 to 25 knots. Seas 9 to 12 feet. Thursday night, northwest winds 15 to 20 knots. Seas 8 to 10 feet. Friday, northwest winds 15 to 25 knots. Seas 7 to 10 feet.
Friday night, northwest winds 15 to 20 knots. Sea at 7 to 8 feet. Saturday, northwest winds 15 to 20 knots. Sea at 7 to 8 feet. Saturday night, northwest winds 15 to 20 knots. Sea at 7 to 8 feet. Sun, northwest winds 15 to 20 knots. Sea at 7 to 9 feet. Sunday night, northwest winds 15 to 20 knots. Seas 8 to 10 feet. The coastal waters forecast from Point Reyes to Pigeon Point out to 10 nautical miles. Small craft advisory in effect until 9 a.m. Pacific Daylight Time this morning. For today, northwest wind 5 to 10 knots, backing to westerly this morning and afternoon. Seas 5 to 8 feet. Wave detail, northwest 7 feet at 10 seconds. Patchy fog this morning. For tonight, southwest wind 5 to 10 knots. Seas 5 to 7 feet. Wave detail, northwest 6 feet at 10 seconds. Patchy fog after midnight. For Thursday, southwest wind 5 to 10 knots. Seas 5 to 7 feet. Wave detail, northwest 6 feet at 10 seconds and southwest 2 feet at 16 seconds. Patchy fog. The coastal waters forecast from Pigeon Point to Point Pinos out to 10 nautical miles. For today, west wind 5 to 10 knots. Seas 5 to 8 feet. Wave detail, northwest 7 feet at 10 seconds. For tonight, west wind 5 to 10 knots. Seas 4 to 6 feet. Wave detail, northwest 6 feet at 10 seconds. For Thursday, west wind 5 to 10 knots. Seas 5 to 7 feet. Wave detail, northwest 6 feet at 10 seconds and southwest 2 feet at 16 seconds. Sunrise, sunset, and tidal information for the San Francisco Bay Area for Wednesday, July 1. The sunrise today, 5:51 a.m. The sunset tonight, 8:35 p.m. Tidal data at the Golden Gate for today. High tide, 12:10 a.m. at 5.99 feet. Low tide, 7:13 a.m. at -0.69 feet. High tide, 2:41 p.m. at 4.59 feet. Low tide, 6:56 p.m. at 3.24 feet. Here are the buoy observations for 6 a.m. Pacific Daylight Time. An offshore buoy 6 winds northeast at 10 knots, pressure 1,029.5 millibars. An offshore buoy 59 winds north at 70 knots, gusting to 23, water temperature 62, pressure 1 east at 10 knots, pressure 1,029.5 millibars. An offshore buoy 59 winds north at 70 knots, gusting to 23, water temperature 62, pressure 1,022.8 millibars. At Point Arena buoy, winds northwest 21 knots, gusting to 25, water temperature 50, pressure 1,011.5 millibars, seas 5 feet every 10 seconds. At buoy 13 near Bodega Bay, winds northwest at 70 knots, gusting to 21, pressure 1,010.3 millibars. At Point Reyes Wave Rider buoy, water temperature 54, seas 12 feet every 10 seconds. At San Francisco Bar buoy, water temperature 59, seas 5 feet every 18 seconds. At San Francisco buoy, winds northwest at 14 knots, swell 9 feet every 10 seconds. At Half Moon Bay buoy, winds northwest 14 knots, water temperature 57, pressure 1,012.4 millibars, sea 7 feet every 10 seconds. At Monterey buoy, winds northwest at 12 knots, pressure 1,012.5 millibars, swell 8 feet every 11 seconds. At Point Sur, Wave Rider buoy, water temperature 57, seas 9 feet every 10 seconds. At Cape San Martin buoy, winds northwest 10 knots, water temperature 60, pressure 1,013.5 millibars, seas 9 feet every 11 seconds. Synopsis for the Central California coast and bays, including the Monterey Bay, Greater Farallones, and Cordell Bank National Marine Sanctuaries, a gale warning continues.

seas for the northern outer waters while weaker, yet still gusty winds affect the rest of the waters. Gale force gusts across the northern outer waters will ease by late week. Moderate northwest breezes will prevail elsewhere. Rough to very rough seas will continue in the outer waters today and tonight before abating to become moderate to rough Thursday into Friday. The marine forecast for San Pablo Bay, Susan Bay, the West Delta, and the San Francisco Bay north of the Bay Bridge. For today, southwest wind 5 to 10 knots, rising to 10 to 15 knots this afternoon. For tonight, southwest wind 10 to 15 knots. For Thursday, southwest wind 10 to 15 knots. The marine forecast for Monterey Bay. For today, west wind 5 to 10 knots, rising to 10 to 15 knots this afternoon. Seas 3 to 5 feet. Wave detail, northwest 4 feet at 10 seconds. Patchy fog late this morning. For tonight, west wind 10 to 15 knots, becoming southwest 5 to 10 knots after midnight. Seas 3 to 4 feet. Wave detail, northwest 4 feet at 10 seconds. For Thursday, southwest wind 5 to 10 knots. Seas 3 to 4 feet. Wave detail, northwest 4 feet at 10 seconds. Patchy fog in the morning. The coastal waters forecast from Point Arena to Point Reyes out to 10 nautical miles. Small craft advisory in effect through late tonight. Today, northwest wind 10 to 15 knots, rising to 15 to 20 knots late. Seas 6 to 9 feet, wave detail, northwest 9 feet at 10 seconds and southwest 2 feet at 17 seconds. Tonight, northwest wind 15 to 20 knots, seas 7 to 10 feet, wave detail, northwest 9 feet at 10 seconds and southwest 2 feet at 17 seconds. Patchy fog after midnight. Thursday, northwest wind 5 to 10 knots, rising to 10 to 15 knots in the afternoon. Seas 5 to 8 feet, wave detail, northwest 7 feet at 9 seconds and southwest 2 feet at 16 seconds. Patchy dense fog, the coastal waters forecast from Point Arena to Point Reyes 10 to 60 nautical miles offshore. Gale warning in effect through late tonight. Today, northwest wind 25 to 30 knots, seas 10 to 14 feet, wave detail, northwest 13 feet at 10 seconds and south 2 feet at 17 seconds. Tonight, northwest wind 25 to 30 knots, seas 11 to 13 feet, wave detail, northwest 13 feet at 10 seconds and south 2 feet at 17 seconds. Thursday, northwest wind 20 to 25 knots, seas 10 to 11 feet, subsiding to 8 to 10 feet in the afternoon. Wave detail, northwest 11 feet at 9 seconds and south 2 feet at 16 seconds. San Francisco Bar forecast. In the deep water channel, mixed seas of 3 to 5 feet at 15 seconds. Across the bar, swell can be more than twice as high across the bar than surrounding waters. Waves are also more prone to break, particularly during strong ebb currents. Maximum ebb current of 2.9 knots at 5:31 a.m. Wednesday and 1.1 knots at 6:54 p.m. Wednesday. The coastal waters forecast from Point Pinos to Point Piedras Blancas out to 10 nautical miles. Today, northwest wind 5 to 10 knots, seas 5 to 7 feet, wave detail, northwest 6 feet at 11 seconds. Patchy fog until late afternoon. Tonight, northwest wind 5 to 10 knots, easing to around 5 knots after midnight. Seas 5 to 6 feet, wave detail, northwest 6 feet at 11 seconds. Patchy fog, Thursday, northwest wind around 5 knots, backing to west in the afternoon. Seas 5 to 6 feet, wave detail, northwest 6 feet at 11 seconds. Patchy fog, the coastal waters forecast from Pigeon Point to Point Pinos 10 to 60 nautical miles offshore. Small craft advisory in effect through late tonight. Today, northwest wind 20 to 25 knots, easing to 15 to 20 knots late this morning and afternoon. Seas 8 to 11 feet, wave detail, northwest 11 feet at 11 seconds and southwest 2 feet at 16 seconds. Tonight, northwest wind 15 to 20 knots, seas 8 to 11 feet, wave detail, northwest 10 feet at 11 seconds and south 2 feet at 17 seconds.
southwest wind 15 to 20 knots, easing to 10 to 15 knots in the afternoon. Seas 8 to 11 feet, subsiding to 7 to 9 feet in the afternoon. Wave detail, northwest 10 feet at 10 seconds, reach south 2 feet at 16 seconds. The offshore waters forecast for the following marine location: Point Arena to Pigeon Point between 60 nautical miles and 150 nautical miles offshore. Issued at 2:23 a.m. Pacific Daylight Time. Today, north winds 25 to 30 knots. Sea is 12 to 14 feet. Tonight, north winds 25 to 30 knots. Sea is 11 to 14 feet. Thursday, north to northwest winds 20 to 30 knots. Sea is 9 to 12 feet. Thursday night, north to northwest winds 20 to 25 knots. Sea is 8 to 10 feet. Friday, north to northwest winds 15 to 25 knots. Sea is 7 to 10 feet. Friday night, north to northwest winds 15 to 25 knots. Sea 6 to 8 feet. Saturday, north to northwest winds 15 to 25 knots. Sea 7 to 9 feet. Saturday night, north to northwest winds 15 to 25 knots. Sea 8 to 9 feet. Sun, north to northwest winds 15 to 25 knots. Sea 8 to 10 feet. Sunday night, north to northwest winds 20 to 25 knots. Sea 8 to 11 feet. The offshore waters forecast for the following marine location: Pigeon Point to Point Piedras Blancas between 60 nautical miles and 150 nautical miles offshore. Issued at 2:23 a.m. Pacific Daylight Time. Today, northwest winds 15 to 25 knots. Seas 10 to 13 feet. Tonight, northwest winds 20 to 25 knots. Seas 10 to 13 feet. Thursday, northwest winds 15 to 25 knots. Seas 9 to 12 feet. Thursday night, northwest winds 15 to 20 knots. Seas 8 to 10 feet. Friday, northwest winds 15 to 25 knots. Seas 7 to 10 feet. Friday night, northwest winds 15 to 20 knots. Seas 7 to 8 feet. Saturday, northwest winds 15 to 20 knots. Seas 7 to 8 feet. Saturday night, northwest winds 15 to 20 knots. Seas 7 to 8 feet. Sun, northwest winds 15 to 20 knots. Seas 7 to 9 feet. Sunday night, northwest winds 15 to 20 knots. Seas 8 to 10 feet. The coastal waters forecast from Point Reyes to Pigeon Point out to 10 nautical miles. Small craft advisory in effect until 9 a.m. Pacific Daylight Time this morning. For today, northwest wind 5 to 10 knots, backing to westerly this morning and afternoon. Seas 5 to 8 feet. Wave detail, northwest 7 feet at 10 seconds. Patchy fog this morning. For tonight, southwest wind 5 to 10 knots. Seas 5 to 7 feet. Wave detail, northwest 6 feet at 10 seconds. Patchy fog after midnight. For Thursday, southwest wind 5 to 10 knots. Seas 5 to 7 feet. Wave detail, northwest 6 feet at 10 seconds and southwest 2 feet at 16 seconds. Patchy fog. The coastal waters forecast from Pigeon Point to Point Pinos out to 10 nautical miles. For today, west wind 5 to 10 knots. Seas 5 to 8 feet. Wave detail, northwest 7 feet at 10 seconds. For tonight, west wind 5 to 10 knots. Seas 4 to 6 feet. Wave detail, northwest 6 feet at 10 seconds. For Thursday, west wind 5 to 10 knots. Seas 5 to 7 feet. Wave detail, northwest 6 feet at 10 seconds and southwest 2 feet at 16 seconds. Semi-sunset and tidal information for the San Francisco Bay Area for Wednesday, July 1. The sunrise today, 5:51 a.m.

1,000 11.5 millibars. Seize 5 feet every 10 seconds. At buoy 13 near Bodega Bay, winds northwest at 70 knots, gusting to 21, pressure 1,010.3 millibars. At Point Reyes Reef Rider buoy, water temperature 54, seas 12 feet every 10 seconds. At San Francisco Bar buoy, water temperature 59, seas 5 feet every 18 seconds. At San Francisco buoy, winds northwest at 14 knots, swell 9 feet every 10 seconds. At Half Moon Bay buoy, winds northwest 14 knots, water temperature 57, pressure 1,012.4 millibars, sea 7 feet every 10 seconds. At Monterey buoy, winds northwest at 12 knots, pressure 1,012.5 millibars, swell 8 feet every 11 seconds. At Pointer, wave rider buoy, water temperature 57, seas 9 feet every 10 seconds. At Cape San Martin buoy, winds northwest 10 knots, water temperature 60, pressure 1,013.5 millibars, seas 9 feet every 11 seconds. Synopsis for the Central California coast and bays, including the Monterey Bay, Greater Farallones, and Cordell Bank National Marine Sanctuaries. A gale warning continues for the northern outer waters, while weaker, yet still gusty winds affect the rest of the waters. Gale force gusts across the northern outer waters will ease by late week. Moderate northwest breezes will prevail elsewhere. Rough to very rough seas will continue in the outer waters today and tonight before abating to become moderate to rough Thursday into Friday. The marine forecast for San Pablo Bay, Suisun Bay, the West Delta, and the San Francisco Bay north of the Bay Bridge. For today, southwest wind 5 to 10 knots, rising to 10 to 15 knots this afternoon. For tonight, southwest wind 10 to 15 knots. For Thursday, southwest wind 10 to 15 knots. The marine forecast for Monterey Bay. For today, west wind 5 to 10 knots, rising to 10 to 15 knots this afternoon. Seas 3 to 5 feet. Wave detail, northwest 4 feet at 10 seconds. Patchy fog late this morning. For tonight, west wind 10 to 15 knots, becoming southwest 5 to 10 knots after midnight. Seas 3 to 4 feet. Wave detail, northwest 4 feet at 10 seconds. For Thursday, southwest wind 5 to 10 knots. Seas 3 to 4 feet. Wave detail, northwest 4 feet at 10 seconds. Patchy fog in the morning. The coastal waters forecast from Point Arena to Point Reyes out to 10 nautical miles. Small craft advisory in effect through late tonight. Today, northwest wind 10 to 15 knots, rising to 15 to 20 knots late. Seas 6 to 9 feet, wave detail, northwest 9 feet at 10 seconds and southwest 2 feet at 17 seconds. Tonight, northwest wind 15 to 20 knots, seas 7 to 10 feet, wave detail, northwest 9 feet at 10 seconds and southwest 2 feet at 17 seconds. Patchy fog after midnight. Thursday, northwest wind 5 to 10 knots, rising to 10 to 15 knots in the afternoon. Seas 5 to 8 feet, wave detail, northwest 7 feet at 9 seconds and southwest 2 feet at 16 seconds. Patchy dense fog, the coastal waters forecast from Point Arena to Point Reyes 10 to 60 nautical miles offshore. Gale warning in effect through late tonight. Today, northwest wind 25 to 30 knots, seas 10 to 14 feet, wave detail, northwest 13 feet at 10 seconds and south 2 feet at 17 seconds. Tonight, northwest wind 25 to 30 knots, seas 11 to 13 feet, wave detail, northwest 13 feet at 10 seconds and south 2 feet at 17 seconds. Thursday, northwest wind 20 to 25 knots, seas 10 to 11 feet, subsiding to 8 to 10 feet on the afternoon. Wave detail, northwest 11 feet at 9 seconds and south 2 feet at 16 seconds. San Francisco Bar forecast. In the deep water channel, mixed seas of 3 to 5 feet at 15 seconds. Across the bar, swell can be more than twice as high across the bar than surrounding waters. Waves are also more prone to break, particularly during strong ebb currents,

effort of 2.9 knots at 5:31 a.m. Wednesday and 1.1 knots at 6:54 p.m. Wednesday. The coastal waters forecast from Point Pinos to Point Piedras blunts out to 10 nautical miles. Today, northwest wind 5 to 10 knots, seas 5 to 7 feet, wave detail, northwest 6 feet at 11 seconds. Patchy fog until late afternoon. Tonight, northwest wind 5 to 10 knots, easing to around 5 knots after midnight. Seas 5 to 6 feet, wave detail, northwest 6 feet at 11 seconds. Patchy fog, Thursday, northwest wind around 5 knots, back into west in the afternoon. Seas 5 to 6 feet, wave detail, northwest 6 feet at 11 seconds. Patchy fog, the coastal waters forecast from Pigeon Point to Point Pinos 10 to 16 nautical miles offshore. Small craft advisory in effect through late tonight. Today, northwest wind 20 to 25 knots, easing to 15 to 20 knots late this morning and afternoon. Seas 8 to 11 feet, wave detail, northwest 11 feet at 11 seconds and southwest 2 feet at 16 seconds. Tonight, northwest wind 15 to 20 knots, seas 8 to 11 feet, wave detail, northwest 10 feet at 11 seconds and south 2 feet at 17 seconds. Thursday, northwest wind 15 to 20 knots, easing to 10 to 16 knots in the afternoon. Seas 8 to 11 feet, subsiding to 7 to 9 feet in the afternoon. Wave detail, northwest 10 feet at 10 seconds and south 2 feet at 16 seconds. The offshore waters forecast for the following marine location, Point Arena to Pigeon Point between 60 nautical miles and 150 nautical miles offshore. Issued at 2:23 a.m. Pacific Daylight Time. Today, north winds 25 to 30 knots. Sea is 12 to 14 feet. Tonight, north winds 25 to 30 knots. Sea is 11 to 14 feet. Thursday, north to northwest winds 20 to 30 knots. Sea is 9 to 12 feet. Thursday night, north to northwest winds 20 to 25 knots. Seas 8 to 10 feet. Friday, north to northwest winds 15 to 25 knots. Seas 7 to 10 feet. Friday night, north to northwest winds 15 to 25 knots. Seas 6 to 8 feet. Saturday, north to northwest winds 15 to 25 knots. Seas 7 to 9 feet. Saturday night, north to northwest winds 15 to 25 knots. Seas 8 to 9 feet. Sun, north to northwest winds 15 to 25 knots. Seas 8 to 10 feet. Sunday night, north to northwest winds 20 to 25 knots. 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This broadcast originates from the National Weather Service Office located in Monterey, California, and serves the coastal marine waters, including San Francisco and Monterey Bay. The offshore waters forecast for the following marine location, Pigeon Point to Point Piedras Blancas between 60 nautical miles and 150 nautical miles offshore. Issued at 2:23 a.m. Pacific Daylight Time. Today, northwest winds 15 to 25 knots. Seas 10 to 13 feet. Tonight, northwest winds 20 to 25 knots. Seas 10 to 13 feet. Thursday, northwest winds 15 to 25 knots. Seas 9 to 12 feet. Thursday night, northwest winds 15 to 20 knots. Seas 8 to 10 feet. Friday, northwest winds 15 to 25 knots. Seas 7 to 10 feet. Friday night, northwest winds 15 to 20 knots. Seas 7 to 8 feet. Saturday, northwest winds 15 to 20 knots. Seas 7 to 8 feet. Saturday night, northwest winds 15 to 20 knots. Seas 7 to 8 feet. Sun, northwest winds 15 to 20 knots. Seas 7 to 9 feet. Sunday night, northwest winds 15 to 20 knots. Seas 8 to 10 feet.

The coastal waters forecast from Point Reyes to Pigeon Point out to 10 nautical miles. Small craft advisory in effect until 9 a.m. Pacific Daylight Time this morning. For today, northwest wind 5 to 10 knots, backing to westerly this morning and afternoon. Seas 5 to 8 feet. Wave detail, northwest 7 feet at 10 seconds. Patchy fog this morning. For tonight, southwest wind 5 to 10 knots. Seas 5 to 7 feet. Wave detail, northwest 6 feet at 10 seconds. Patchy fog after midnight. For Thursday, southwest wind 5 to 10 knots. Seas 5 to 7 feet. Wave detail, northwest 6 feet at 10 seconds and southwest 2 feet at 16 seconds. Patchy fog. The coastal waters forecast from Pigeon Point to Point Pinos out to 10 nautical miles. For today, west wind 5 to 10 knots. Seas 5 to 8 feet. Wave detail, northwest 7 feet at 10 seconds. For tonight, west wind 5 to 10 knots. Seas 4 to 6 feet. Wave detail, northwest 6 feet at 10 seconds. For Thursday, west wind 5 to 10 knots. Seas 5 to 7 feet. Wave detail, northwest 6 feet at 10 seconds and southwest 2 feet at 16 seconds. Semi-sunset and tidal information for the San Francisco Bay Area for Wednesday, July 1. The sunrise today, 5:51 a.m. The sunset tonight, 8:35 p.m. Tidal data at the Golden Gate for today. High tide, 12:10 a.m. at 5.99 feet. Low tide, 7:13 a.m. at -0.69 feet. High tide, 2:41 p.m. at 4.59 feet. Low tide, 6:56 p.m. at 3.24 feet. Here are the buoy observations for 6 a.m. Pacific Daylight Time. An offshore buoy, 6 winds northeast at 10 knots, pressure 1,029.5 millibars. An offshore buoy, 59 winds north at 70 knots, gusting to 23, water temperature 62, pressure 1,022.8 millibars. At Point Arena buoy, winds northwest 21 knots, gusting to 25, water temperature 50, pressure 1,011.5 millibars, seas 5 feet every 10 seconds. At buoy 13 near Bodega Bay, winds northwest at 70 knots, gusting to 21, pressure 1,010.3 millibars. At Point Reyes Wave Rider buoy, water temperature 54, seas 12 feet every 10 seconds. At San Francisco Bar Buoy, water temperature 59, seas 5 feet every 18 seconds. At San Francisco Buoy, winds northwest at 14 knots, swell 9 feet every 10 seconds. At Half Moon Bay Buoy, winds northwest 14 knots, water temperature 57, pressure 1,012.4 millibars, seas 7 feet every 10 seconds. At Monterey Buoy, winds northwest at 12 knots, pressure 1,012.5 millibars, swell 8 feet every 11 seconds. At Pointer, Wave Rider Buoy, water temperature 57, seas 9 feet every 10 seconds. At Cape San Martin Buoy, winds northwest 10 knots, water temperature 60, pressure 1,013.5 millibars, seas 9 feet every 11 seconds. Synopsis for the Central California coast and bays, including the Monterey Bay, Greater Farallones, and Cordell Bank National Marine Sanctuaries. A gale warning continues for the northern outer waters, while weaker, yet still gusty winds affect the rest of the waters. Gale force gusts across the northern outer waters will ease by late week. Moderate northwest breezes will prevail elsewhere. Rough to very rough seas will continue in the outer waters today and tonight before abating to become moderate to rough Thursday into Friday. The marine forecast for San Pablo Bay, Suzon Bay, the West Delta, and the San Francisco Bay north of the Bay Bridge. For today, southwest wind 5 to 10 knots, rising to 10 to 15 knots this afternoon. For tonight, southwest wind 10 to 15 knots. For Thursday, southwest wind 10 to 15 knots.

and marine forecast for Monterey Bay. For today, west wind 5 to 10 knots, rising to 10 to 15 knots this afternoon. Seas 3 to 5 feet. Wave detail, northwest 4 feet at 10 seconds. Patchy fog late this morning. For tonight, west wind 10 to 15 knots, becoming southwest 5 to 10 knots after midnight. Seas 3 to 4 feet. Wave detail, northwest 4 feet at 10 seconds. For Thursday, southwest wind 5 to 10 knots. Seas 3 to 4 feet. Wave detail, northwest 4 feet at 10 seconds. Patchy fog in the morning. The coastal waters forecast from Point Arena to Point Reyes out to 10 nautical miles. Small craft advisory in effect through late tonight. Today, northwest wind 10 to 15 knots, rising to 15 to 20 knots late. Seas 6 to 9 feet, wave detail, northwest 9 feet at 10 seconds and southwest 2 feet at 17 seconds. Tonight, northwest wind 15 to 20 knots, seas 7 to 10 feet, wave detail, northwest 9 feet at 10 seconds and southwest 2 feet at 17 seconds. Patchy fog after midnight. Thursday, northwest wind 5 to 10 knots, rising to 10 to 15 knots in the afternoon. Seas 5 to 8 feet, wave detail, northwest 7 feet at 9 seconds and southwest 2 feet at 16 seconds. Patchy dense fog, the coastal waters forecast from Point Arena to Point Reyes 10 to 16 nautical miles offshore. Gale warning in effect through late tonight. Today, northwest wind 25 to 30 knots, seas 10 to 14 feet, wave detail, northwest 13 feet at 10 seconds and south 2 feet at 17 seconds. Tonight, northwest wind 25 to 30 knots, seas 11 to 13 feet, wave detail, northwest 13 feet at 10 seconds and south 2 feet at 17 seconds. Thursday, northwest wind 20 to 25 knots, seas 10 to 11 feet, subsiding to 8 to 10 feet in the afternoon. Wave detail, northwest 11 feet at 9 seconds and south 2 feet at 16 seconds. San Francisco Bar forecast. In the deep water channel, mixed seas of 3 to 5 feet at 15 seconds. Across the bar, swell can be more than twice as high across the bar than surrounding waters. Waves are also more prone to break, particularly during strong ebb currents. Maximum ebb current of 2.9 knots at 5:31 a.m. Wednesday and 1.1 knots at 6:54 p.m. Wednesday. The coastal waters forecast from Point Pinos to Point Piedras Blancas out to 10 nautical miles. Today, northwest wind 5 to 10 knots, seas 5 to 7 feet, wave detail, northwest 6 feet at 11 seconds. Patchy fog until late afternoon. Tonight, northwest wind 5 to 10 knots, easing to around 5 knots after midnight. Seas 5 to 6 feet, wave detail, northwest 6 feet at 11 seconds. Patchy fog, Thursday, northwest wind around 5 knots, backing to west in the afternoon. Seas 5 to 6 feet, wave detail, northwest 6 feet at 11 seconds. Patchy fog, the coastal waters forecast from Pigeon Point to Point Pinos 10 to 60 nautical miles offshore. Small craft advisory in effect through late tonight. Today, northwest wind 20 to 25 knots, easing to 15 to 20 knots late this morning and afternoon. Seas 8 to 11 feet, wave detail, northwest 11 feet at 11 seconds and southwest 2 feet at 16 seconds. Tonight, northwest wind 15 to 20 knots, seas 8 to 11 feet, wave detail, northwest 10 feet at 11 seconds and south 2 feet at 17 seconds. Thursday, northwest wind 15 to 20 knots, easing to 10 to 15 knots in the afternoon. Seas 8 to 11 feet, subsiding to 7 to 9 feet in the afternoon. Wave detail, northwest 10 feet at 10 seconds and south 2 feet at 16 seconds. The offshore waters forecast for the following marine location, Point Arena to Pigeon Point between 60 nautical miles and 150 nautical miles offshore. Issued at 2:23 a.m. Pacific Daylight Time. Today, north winds 25 to 30 knots. Seas 12 to 14 feet. Tonight, north winds 25 to 30 knots. Seas 11 to 14 feet.
12 feet. Thursday night, north to northwest winds 20 to 25 knots. Seas 8 to 10 feet. Friday, north to northwest winds 15 to 25 knots. Seas 7 to 10 feet. Friday night, north to northwest winds 15 to 25 knots. Seas 6 to 8 feet. Saturday, north to northwest winds 15 to 25 knots. Seas 7 to 9 feet. Saturday night, north to northwest winds 15 to 25 knots. Seas 8 to 9 feet. Sun, north to northwest winds 15 to 25 knots. Seas 8 to 10 feet. Sunday night, north to northwest winds 20 to 25 knots. Seas 8 to 11 feet. The offshore waters forecast for the following marine location: Pigeon Point to Point Piedras Blanca is between 60 nautical miles and 150 nautical miles offshore. Issued at 2:23 a.m. Pacific Daylight Time. Today, northwest winds 15 to 25 knots. Seas 10 to 13 feet. Tonight, northwest winds 20 to 25 knots. Seas 10 to 13 feet. Thursday, northwest winds 15 to 25 knots. Seas 9 to 12 feet. Thursday night, northwest winds 15 to 20 knots. Seas 8 to 10 feet. Friday, northwest winds 15 to 25 knots. Seas 7 to 10 feet. Friday night, northwest winds 15 to 20 knots. Seas 7 to 8 feet. Saturday, northwest winds 15 to 20 knots. Seas 7 to 8 feet. Saturday night, northwest winds 15 to 20 knots. Seas 7 to 8 feet. Sun, northwest winds 15 to 20 knots. Seas 7 to 9 feet. Sunday night, northwest winds 15 to 20 knots. Seas 8 to 10 feet. The coastal waters forecast from Point Reyes to Pigeon Point out to 10 nautical miles. Small craft advisory in effect until 9 a.m. Pacific Daylight Time this morning. For today, northwest wind 5 to 10 knots, backing to westerly this morning and afternoon. Seas 5 to 8 feet. Wave detail, northwest 7 feet at 10 seconds. Patchy fog this morning. For tonight, southwest wind 5 to 10 knots. Seas 5 to 7 feet. Wave detail, northwest 6 feet at 10 seconds. Patchy fog after midnight. For Thursday, southwest wind 5 to 10 knots. Seas 5 to 7 feet. Wave detail, northwest 6 feet at 10 seconds and southwest 2 feet at 16 seconds. Patchy fog. The coastal waters forecast from Pigeon Point to Point Pinos out to 10 nautical miles. For today, west wind 5 to 10 knots. Seas 5 to 8 feet. Wave detail, northwest 7 feet at 10 seconds. For tonight, west wind 5 to 10 knots. Seas 4 to 6 feet. Wave detail, northwest 6 feet at 10 seconds. For Thursday, west wind 5 to 10 knots. Seas 5 to 7 feet. Wave detail, northwest 6 feet at 10 seconds and southwest 2 feet at 16 seconds. Semi-sunset and tidal information for the San Francisco Bay Area for Wednesday, July 1. The sunrise today, 5:51 a.m. The sunset tonight, 8:35 p.m. Tidal data at the Golden Gate for today. High tide, 12:10 a.m. at 5.99 feet. Low tide, 7:13 a.m. at -0.69 feet. High tide, 2:41 p.m. at 4.59 feet. Low tide, 6:56 p.m. at 3.24 feet. Here are the buoy observations for 7 a.m. Pacific Daylight Time. An offshore buoy 6 winds north at 12 knots, pressure 1,029.6 millibars. An offshore buoy 59, winds north 19 knots, gusting to 25, water temperature 62, pressure 1,023.2 millibars. Seas

5 feet every 10 seconds. At Point Reyes Buoy, winds northwest 21 knots, gusting to 25, water temperature 50, pressure 1,011.6 millibars, C17 every 9 seconds. At Buoy 13 near Bodega Bay, winds northwest at 60 knots, pressure 1,010.7 millibars, swell 9 feet every 10 seconds. At Point Reyes Wave Rider Buoy, water temperature 53, sea is 12 feet every 10 seconds. At San Francisco Bar Buoy, water temperature 59, sea is 5 feet every 10 seconds. At San Francisco Buoy, winds northwest at 14 knots, swell 9 feet every 10 seconds. At Half Moon Bay Buoy, winds northwest 14 knots, water temperature 57, pressure 1,012.3 millibars, sea is 6 feet every 9 seconds. At Monterey Bay Buoy, winds northwest 12 knots, water temperature 56, pressure 1,012.7 millibars, sea is 8 feet every 9 seconds. At Point Sur, Wave Rider Buoy, water temperature 56, sea is 10 feet every 10 seconds. At Cape San Martin Buoy, winds northwest 10 knots, water temperature 60, pressure 1,013.6 millibars. Sea is 9 feet every 10 seconds. Synopsis for the Central California coast and bays, including the Monterey Bay, Greater Farallones, and Cordell Bank National Marine Sanctuaries. A gale warning continues for the northern outer waters while weaker, yet still gusty winds affect the rest of the waters. Gale force gusts across the northern outer waters Belize by late week. Moderate northwest breezes will prevail elsewhere. Rough to very rough seas will continue in the outer waters today and tonight before abating to become moderate to rough Thursday into Friday. The marine forecast for San Pablo Bay, Suisun Bay, the West Delta, and the San Francisco Bay north of the Bay Bridge. For today, southwest wind 5 to 10 knots, rising to 10 to 15 knots this afternoon. For tonight, southwest wind 10 to 15 knots. For Thursday, southwest wind 10 to 15 knots. The marine forecast for Monterey Bay. For today, west wind 5 to 10 knots, rising to 10 to 15 knots this afternoon. Seas 3 to 5 feet. Wave detail, northwest 4 feet at 10 seconds. Patchy fog late this morning. For tonight, west wind 10 to 15 knots, becoming southwest 5 to 10 knots after midnight. Seas 3 to 4 feet. Wave detail, northwest 4 feet at 10 seconds. For Thursday, southwest wind 5 to 10 knots. Seas 3 to 4 feet. Wave detail, northwest 4 feet at 10 seconds. Patchy fog in the morning. The coastal waters forecast from Point Arena to Point Reyes out to 10 nautical miles. Small craft advisory in effect through late tonight. Today, northwest wind 10 to 15 knots, rising to 15 to 20 knots late. Sea 6 to 9 feet, wave detail, northwest 9 feet at 10 seconds and southwest 2 feet at 17 seconds. Tonight, northwest wind 15 to 20 knots, sea 7 to 10 feet, wave detail, northwest 9 feet at 10 seconds and southwest 2 feet at 17 seconds. Patchy fog after midnight. Thursday, northwest wind 5 to 10 knots, rising to 10 to 15 knots in the afternoon. Seas 5 to 8 feet, wave detail, northwest 7 feet at 9 seconds and southwest 2 feet at 16 seconds. Patchy dense fog, the coastal waters forecast from Point Arena to Point Reyes 10 to 60 nautical miles offshore. Gale warning in effect through late tonight. Today, northwest wind 25 to 30 knots, seas 10 to 14 feet, wave detail, northwest 13 feet at 10 seconds and south 2 feet at 17 seconds. Tonight, northwest wind 25 to 30 knots, seas 11 to 13 feet, wave detail, northwest 13 feet at 10 seconds and south 2 feet at 17 seconds. Thursday, northwest wind 20 to 25 knots, seas 10 to 11 feet, subsiding to 8 to 10 feet in the afternoon. Wave detail, northwest 11 feet at 9 seconds and south 2 feet at 16 seconds. San Francisco Bar forecast. In the deep water channel, mixed seas of 3 to 5 feet at 15.

seconds. Across the bar, swell can be more than twice as high across the bar than surrounding waters. Waves are also more prone to break, particularly during strong ebb currents. Maximum ebb current of 2.9 knots at 5:31 a.m. Wednesday and 1.1 knots at 6:54 p.m. Wednesday. The coastal waters forecast from Point Pinos to Point Piedras blunt is out to 10 nautical miles. Today, northwest wind 5 to 10 knots, seas 5 to 7 feet, wave detail, northwest 6 feet at 11 seconds. Patchy fog until late afternoon. Tonight, northwest wind 5 to 10 knots, easing to around 5 knots after midnight. Seas 5 to 6 feet, wave detail, northwest 6 feet at 11 seconds. Patchy fog, Thursday, northwest wind around 5 knots, backing to west in the afternoon. Seas 5 to 6 feet, wave detail, northwest 6 feet at 11 seconds. Patchy fog, the coastal waters forecast from Pigeon Point to Point Pinos 10 to 16 nautical miles offshore. Small craft advisory in effect through late tonight. Today, northwest wind 20 to 25 knots, easing to 15 to 20 knots late this morning and afternoon. Seas 8 to 11 feet, wave detail, northwest 11 feet at 11 seconds, and southwest 2 feet at 16 seconds. Tonight, northwest wind 15 to 20 knots, seas 8 to 11 feet, wave detail, northwest 10 feet at 11 seconds, and south 2 feet at 17 seconds. Thursday, northwest wind 15 to 20 knots, easing to 10 to 15 knots in the afternoon. Seas 8 to 11 feet, subsiding to 7 to 9 feet in the afternoon. Wave detail, northwest 10 feet at 10 seconds and south 2 feet at 16 seconds. The offshore waters forecast for the following marine location: Point Arena to Pigeon Point between 60 nautical miles and 150 nautical miles offshore. Issued at 2:23 a.m. Pacific Daylight Time. Today, north winds 25 to 30 knots. Sea is 12 to 14 feet. Tonight, north winds 25 to 30 knots. Sea is 11 to 14 feet. Thursday, north and northwest winds 20 to 30 knots. Sea is 9 to 12 feet. Thursday night, north and northwest winds 20 to 25 knots. Seas 8 to 10 feet. Friday, north to northwest winds 15 to 25 knots. Seas 7 to 10 feet. Friday night, north to northwest winds 15 to 25 knots. Seas 6 to 8 feet. Saturday, north to northwest winds 15 to 25 knots. Seas 7 to 9 feet. Saturday night, north to northwest winds 15 to 25 knots. Seas 8 to 9 feet. Sun, north to northwest winds 15 to 25 knots. Seas 8 to 10 feet. Sunday night, north to northwest winds 20 to 25 knots. Seas 8 to 11 feet. The offshore waters forecast for the following marine location: Pigeon Point to Point Piedras Blancas between 60 nautical miles and 150 nautical miles offshore. Issued at 2:23 a.m. Pacific Daylight Time. Today, northwest winds 15 to 25 knots. Seas 10 to 13 feet. Tonight, northwest winds 20 to 25 knots. Seas 10 to 13 feet. Thursday, northwest winds 15 to 25 knots. Seas 9 to 12 feet. Thursday night, northwest winds 15 to 20 knots. Seas 8 to 10 feet. Friday, northwest winds 15 to 25 knots. Seas 7 to 10 feet. Friday night, northwest winds 15 to 20 knots. Seas 7 to 8 feet. Saturday, northwest winds 15 to 20 knots. Seas 7 to 8 feet. Saturday night, northwest winds 15 to 20 knots. Seas 7 to 8 feet. Sun, northwest winds 15 to 20 knots. Seas 7 to 9 feet. Sunday night, northwest winds 15 to 20 knots. Seas 8 to 10 feet. The coastal waters forecast from Point Reyes to Pigeon Point out to 10 nautical miles. Small craft advisory in effect until 9 a.m.

daylight time this morning. For today, northwest wind 5 to 10 knots, backing to west late this morning and afternoon. Seas 5 to 8 feet. Wave detail, northwest 7 feet at 10 seconds. Patchy fog this morning. For tonight, southwest wind 5 to 10 knots. Seas 5 to 7 feet. Wave detail, northwest 6 feet at 10 seconds. Patchy fog after midnight. For Thursday, southwest wind 5 to 10 knots. Seas 5 to 7 feet. Wave detail, northwest 6 feet at 10 seconds and southwest 2 feet at 16 seconds. Patchy fog. The coastal waters forecast from Pigeon Point to Point Pinos out to 10 nautical miles. For today, west wind 5 to 10 knots. Seas 5 to 8 feet. Wave detail, northwest 7 feet at 10 seconds. For tonight, west wind 5 to 10 knots. Seas 4 to 6 feet. Wave detail, northwest 6 feet at 10 seconds. For Thursday, west wind 5 to 10 knots. Seas 5 to 7 feet. Wave detail, northwest 6 feet at 10 seconds and southwest 2 feet at 16 seconds. Semi-sunset and tidal information for the San Francisco Bay Area for Wednesday, July 1. The sunrise today, 5:51 a.m. The sunset tonight, 8:35 p.m. Tidal data at the Golden Gate for today. High tide, 12:10 a.m. at 5.99 feet. Low tide, 7:13 a.m. at -0.69 feet. High tide, 2:41 p.m. at 4.59 feet. Low tide, 6:56 p.m. at 3.24 feet. Here are the buoy observations for 7 a.m. Pacific Daylight Time. An offshore buoy 6 winds north at 12 knots, pressure 1,029.6 millibars. An offshore buoy 59, winds north 19 knots, gusting to 25, water temperature 62, pressure 1,023.2 millibars, seas 5 feet every 10 seconds. Endpoint Arena buoy, winds northwest 21 knots, gusting to 25, water temperature 50, pressure 1,011.6 millibars, seas 7 feet every 9 seconds. At buoy 13 near Bodega Bay, winds northwest at 60 knots, pressure 1,010.7 millibars, swell 9 feet every 10 seconds. At Point Reyes Wave Rider buoy, water temperature 53, seas 12 feet every 10 seconds. At San Francisco Bar buoy, water temperature 59, seas 5 feet every 10 seconds. At San Francisco Bay, winds northwest at 14 knots, swell 9 feet every 10 seconds. At Half Moon Bay, winds northwest 14 knots, water temperature 57, pressure 1,012.3 millibars, seas 6 feet every 9 seconds. At Monterey Bay, winds northwest 12 knots, water temperature 56, pressure 1,012.7 millibars, seas 8 feet every 9 seconds. At Pointer, Wave Rider buoy, water temperature 56, seas 10 feet every 10 seconds. At Cape San Martin buoy, winds northwest 10 knots, water temperature 60, pressure 1,013.6 millibars, seas 9 feet every 10 seconds. 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This broadcast originates from the National Weather Service office located in Monterey, California, and serves the coastal marine waters, including San Francisco and Monterey Bay. Synopsis for the Central California coast and bays, including the Monterey Bay, Greater Farallones, and Cordell Bank National Marine Sanctuaries. A gale warning continues for the northern outer waters while weaker, yet still gusty winds affect the rest of the waters. Gale force gusts across the northern outer waters will ease by late week. Moderate northwest breezes will prevail elsewhere. Rough to very rough seas will continue in the outer waters today and tonight before abating to become moderate to rough Thursday into Friday. The marine forecast for San Pablo Bay, Suisun Bay, the West Delta, and the San Francisco Bay

the Bay Bridge. For today, southwest wind 5 to 10 knots, rising to 10 to 15 knots this afternoon. For tonight, southwest wind 10 to 15 knots. For Thursday, southwest wind 10 to 15 knots. The marine forecast for Monterey Bay. For today, west wind 5 to 10 knots, rising to 10 to 15 knots this afternoon. Seas 3 to 5 feet. Wave detail, northwest 4 feet at 10 seconds. Patchy fog late this morning. For tonight, west wind 10 to 15 knots, becoming southwest 5 to 10 knots after midnight. Seas 3 to 4 feet. Wave detail, northwest 4 feet at 10 seconds. For Thursday, southwest wind 5 to 10 knots. Seas 3 to 4 feet. Wave detail, northwest 4 feet at 10 seconds. Patchy fog in the morning. The coastal waters forecast from Point Arena to Point Reyes out to 10 nautical miles. Small craft advisory in effect through late tonight. Today, northwest wind 10 to 15 knots, rising to 15 to 20 knots late. Seas 6 to 9 feet, wave detail, northwest 9 feet at 10 seconds and southwest 2 feet at 17 seconds. Tonight, northwest wind 15 to 20 knots, seas 7 to 10 feet, wave detail, northwest 9 feet at 10 seconds and southwest 2 feet at 17 seconds. Patchy fog after midnight. Thursday, northwest wind 5 to 10 knots, rising to 10 to 15 knots in the afternoon. Seas 5 to 8 feet, wave detail, northwest 7 feet at 9 seconds and southwest 2 feet at 16 seconds. Patchy dense fog, the coastal waters forecast from Point Arena to Point Reyes 10 to 60 nautical miles offshore. Gale warning in effect through late tonight. Today, northwest wind 25 to 30 knots, seas 10 to 14 feet, wave detail, northwest 13 feet at 10 seconds and south 2 feet at 17 seconds. Tonight, northwest wind 25 to 30 knots, seas 11 to 13 feet, wave detail, northwest 13 feet at 10 seconds and south 2 feet at 17 seconds. Thursday, northwest wind 20 to 25 knots, seas 10 to 11 feet, subsiding to 8 to 10 feet on the afternoon. Wave detail, northwest 11 feet at 9 seconds and south 2 feet at 16 seconds. San Francisco Bar forecast. In the deep water channel, mixed seas of 3 to 5 feet at 15 seconds. Across the bar, swell can be more than twice as high across the bar than surrounding waters. Waves are also more prone to break, particularly during strong ebb currents. Maximum ebb current of 2.9 knots at 5:31 a.m. Wednesday and 1.1 knots at 6:54 p.m. Wednesday. The coastal waters forecast from Point Pinos to Point Piedras blunts out to 10 nautical miles. Today, northwest wind 5 to 10 knots, seas 5 to 7 feet, wave detail, northwest 6 feet at 11 seconds. Patchy fog until late afternoon. Tonight, northwest wind 5 to 10 knots, easing to around 5 knots after midnight. Seas 5 to 6 feet, wave detail, northwest 6 feet at 11 seconds. Patchy fog, Thursday, northwest wind around 5 knots, backing to west in the afternoon. Seas 5 to 6 feet, wave detail, northwest 6 feet at 11 seconds. Patchy fog, the coastal waters forecast from Pigeon Point to Point Pinos 10 to 60 nautical miles offshore. Small craft advisory in effect through late tonight. Today, northwest wind 20 to 25 knots, easing to 15 to 20 knots late this morning and afternoon. Seas 8 to 11 feet, wave detail, northwest 11 feet at 11 seconds and southwest 2 feet at 16 seconds. Tonight, northwest wind 15 to 20 knots, seas 8 to 11 feet, wave detail, northwest 10 feet at 11 seconds and south 2 feet at 17 seconds. Thursday, northwest wind 15 to 20 knots, easing to 10 to 15 knots in the afternoon. Seas 8 to 11 feet, subsiding to 7 to 9 feet in the afternoon. Wave detail, northwest 10 feet at 10 seconds and south 2 feet at 16 seconds. The offshore waters forecast for the following marine location, Point Arena to Pigeon Point between 60 nautical miles and 150 nautical miles offshore.

located at 2:23 a.m. Pacific Daylight Time. Today, north winds 25 to 30 knots. Sea is 12 to 14 feet. Tonight, north winds 25 to 30 knots. Sea is 11 to 14 feet. Thursday, north to northwest winds 20 to 30 knots. Sea is 9 to 12 feet. Thursday night, north to northwest winds 20 to 25 knots. Sea is 8 to 10 feet. Friday, north to northwest winds 15 to 25 knots. Sea is 7 to 10 feet. Friday night, north to northwest winds 15 to 25 knots. Sea is 6 to 8 feet. Saturday, north to northwest winds 15 to 25 knots. Sea is 7 to 9 feet. Saturday night, north to northwest winds 15 to 25 knots. Sea is 8 to 9 feet. Sun, north to northwest winds 15 to 25 knots. Sea is 8 to 10 feet. Sunday night, north to northwest winds 20 to 25 knots. Sea is 8 to 11 feet. The offshore waters forecast for the following marine location: Pigeon Point to Point Piedras Blancas, between 60 nautical miles and 150 nautical miles offshore. Eastern at 2:23 a.m. Pacific Daylight Time. Today, northwest winds 15 to 25 knots. Sea is 10 to 13 feet. Tonight, northwest winds 20 to 25 knots. Sea is 10 to 13 feet. Thursday, northwest winds 15 to 25 knots. Sea is 9 to 12 feet. Thursday night, northwest winds 15 to 20 knots. Sea is 8 to 10 feet. Friday, northwest winds 15 to 25 knots. Sea is 7 to 10 feet. Friday night, northwest winds 15 to 20 knots. Sea is 7 to 8 feet. Saturday, northwest winds 15 to 20 knots. Sea is 7 to 8 feet. Saturday night, northwest winds 15 to 20 knots. Saturday, northwest winds 15 to 20 knots. Sea is 7 to 8 feet. Saturday night, northwest winds 15 to 20 knots. Sea is 7 to 8 feet. Sun, northwest winds 15 to 20 knots. Sea is 7 to 9 feet. Sunday night, northwest winds 15 to 20 knots. Sea is 8 to 10 feet. The coastal waters forecast from Point Reyes to Pigeon Point out to 10 nautical miles. Small craft advisory in effect until 9 a.m. Pacific Daylight Time this morning. For today, northwest wind 5 to 10 knots, backing to westerly this morning and afternoon. Seas 5 to 8 feet. Wave detail, northwest 7 feet at 10 seconds. Patchy fog this morning. For tonight, southwest wind 5 to 10 knots. Seas 5 to 7 feet. Wave detail, northwest 6 feet at 10 seconds. Patchy fog after midnight. For Thursday, southwest wind 5 to 10 knots. Seas 5 to 7 feet. Wave detail, northwest 6 feet at 10 seconds and southwest 2 feet at 16 seconds. Patchy fog. The coastal waters forecast from Pigeon Point to Point Pinos out to 10 nautical miles. For today, west wind 5 to 10 knots. Seas 5 to 8 feet. Wave detail, northwest 7 feet at 10 seconds. For tonight, west wind 5 to 10 knots. Seas 4 to 6 feet. Wave detail, northwest 6 feet at 10 seconds. For Thursday, west wind 5 to 10 knots. Seas 5 to 7 feet. Wave detail, northwest 6 feet at 10 seconds and southwest 2 feet at 16 seconds. Sunrise, sunset, and tidal information for the San Francisco Bay Area for Wednesday, July 1. The sunrise today, 5:51 a.m. The sunset tonight, 8:35 p.m. Tidal data at the Golden Gate for today. High tide, 12:10 a.m. at 5.99 feet. 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High tide, 2:41 p.m. at 4.

9.59 feet low tide, 6:56 p.m. at 3.24 feet. Here are the buoy observations for 7 a.m. Pacific Daylight Time. An offshore buoy 6 winds north at 12 knots, pressure 1,029.6 millibars. An offshore buoy 59, winds north 19 knots, gusting to 25, water temperature 62, pressure 1,023.2 millibars, seas 5 feet every 10 seconds. At Point Arena buoy, winds northwest 21 knots, gusting to 25, water temperature 50, pressure 1,011.6 millibars, seas 7 feet every 9 seconds. At buoy 13 near Bodega Bay, winds northwest at 60 knots, pressure 1,010.7 millibars, swell 9 feet every 10 seconds. At Point Reyes Wave Rider buoy, water temperature 53, seas 12 feet every 10 seconds. At San Francisco Bar buoy, water temperature 59, seas 5 feet every 10 seconds. At San Francisco buoy, winds northwest at 14 knots, swell 9 feet every 10 seconds. At Half Moon Bay buoy, winds northwest 14 knots, water temperature 57, pressure 1,012.3 millibars, seas 6 feet every 9 seconds. At Monterey Bay buoy, winds northwest 12 knots, water temperature 56, pressure 1,012.7 millibars, seas 8 feet every 9 seconds. At Point Sur, Wave Rider buoy, water temperature 56, seas 10 feet every 10 seconds. At Cape San Martin buoy, winds northwest 10 knots, water temperature 60, pressure 1,013.6 millibars, seas 9 feet every 10 seconds. Synopsis for the Central California coast and bays, including the Monterey Bay, Greater Farallones, and Cordell Bank National Marine Sanctuaries. A gale warning continues for the northern outer waters, while weaker, yet still gusty winds affect the rest of the waters. Gale force gusts across the northern outer waters will ease by late week. Moderate northwest breezes will prevail elsewhere. Rough to very rough seas will continue in the outer waters today and tonight before abating to become moderate to rough Thursday into Friday. The marine forecast for San Pablo Bay, Suisun Bay, the West Delta, and the San Francisco Bay north of the Bay Bridge. For today, southwest wind 5 to 10 knots, rising to 10 to 15 knots this afternoon. For tonight, southwest wind 10 to 15 knots. For Thursday, southwest wind 10 to 15 knots. The marine forecast for Monterey Bay. For today, west wind 5 to 10 knots, rising to 10 to 15 knots this afternoon. Seas 3 to 5 feet. Wave detail, northwest 4 feet at 10 seconds. Patchy fog late this morning. For tonight, west wind 10 to 15 knots, becoming southwest 5 to 10 knots after midnight. Seas 3 to 4 feet. Wave detail, northwest 4 feet at 10 seconds. For Thursday, southwest wind 5 to 10 knots. Seas 3 to 4 feet. Wave detail, northwest 4 feet at 10 seconds. Patchy fog in the morning. The coastal waters forecast from Point Arena to Point Reyes out to 10 nautical miles. Small craft advisory in effect through late tonight. Today, northwest wind 10 to 15 knots, rising to 15 to 20 knots late. Seas 6 to 9 feet, wave detail, northwest 9 feet at 10 seconds and southwest 2 feet at 17 seconds. Tonight, northwest wind 15 to 20 knots, seas 7 to 10 feet, wave detail, northwest 9 feet at 10 seconds and southwest 2 feet at 17 seconds. Patchy fog after midnight. Thursday, northwest wind 5 to 10 knots, rising to 10 to 15 knots in the afternoon. Seas 5 to 8 feet, wave detail, northwest 7 feet at 9 seconds and southwest 2 feet at 16 seconds. Patchy dense fog, the coastal waters forecast from Point Arena to Point Reyes 10 to 60 nautical miles offshore. Gale warning in effect through late tonight. Today, northwest wind 25 to 30 knots, seas 10 to 14 feet, wave detail, northwest 13 feet at 10 seconds and south 2 feet at 17 seconds. Tonight, northwest wind 25 to 30 knots.
11 to 13 feet wave detail, northwest 13 feet at 10 seconds and south 2 feet at 17 seconds. Thursday, northwest wind 20 to 25 knots, seas 10 to 11 feet, subsiding to 8 to 10 feet in the afternoon. Wave detail, northwest 11 feet at 9 seconds and south 2 feet at 16 seconds. San Francisco VAR forecast. In the deep water channel, mixed seas of 3 to 5 feet at 15 seconds. Across the bar, swell can be more than twice as high across the bar than surrounding waters. Waves are also more prone to break, particularly during strong ebb currents. Maximum ebb current of 2.9 knots at 5:31 a.m. Wednesday and 1.1 knots at 6:54 p.m. Wednesday. The coastal waters forecast from Point Pinos to Point Piedras Blancas out to 10 nautical miles. Today, northwest wind 5 to 10 knots, seas 5 to 7 feet wave detail, northwest 6 feet at 11 seconds. Patchy fog until late afternoon. Tonight, northwest wind 5 to 10 knots, easing to around 5 knots after midnight. Seas 5 to 6 feet wave detail, northwest 6 feet at 11 seconds. Patchy fog, Thursday northwest wind around 5 knots, backing to west in the afternoon. Seas 5 to 6 feet wave detail, northwest 6 feet at 11 seconds. Patchy fog, the coastal waters forecast from Pigeon Point to Point Pinos 10 to 60 nautical miles offshore. Small craft advisory in effect through late tonight. Today northwest wind 20 to 25 knots, easing to 15 to 20 knots late this morning and afternoon. Seas 8 to 11 feet wave detail, northwest 11 feet at 11 seconds and southwest 2 feet at 16 seconds. Tonight northwest wind 15 to 20 knots, seas 8 to 11 feet wave detail, northwest 10 feet at 11 seconds and south 2 feet at 17 seconds. Thursday, northwest wind 15 to 20 knots, easing to 10 to 15 knots in the afternoon. Seas 8 to 11 feet, subsiding to 7 to 9 feet in the afternoon. Wave detail, northwest 10 feet at 10 seconds and south 2 feet at 16 seconds. The offshore waters forecast for the following marine location, Point Arena to Pigeon Point between 60 nautical miles and 150 nautical miles offshore. Issued at 2:23 a.m. Pacific Daylight Time. Today, north winds 25 to 30 knots. Sea is 12 to 14 feet. Tonight, north winds 25 to 30 knots. Sea is 11 to 14 feet. Thursday, north to northwest winds 20 to 30 knots. Sea is 9 to 12 feet. Thursday night, north to northwest winds 20 to 25 knots. Seas 8 to 10 feet. Friday, north to northwest winds 15 to 25 knots. Seas 7 to 10 feet. Friday night, north to northwest winds 15 to 25 knots. Seas 6 to 8 feet. Saturday, north to northwest winds 15 to 25 knots. Seas 7 to 9 feet. Saturday night, north to northwest winds 15 to 25 knots. Seas 8 to 9 feet. Sun, north to northwest winds 15 to 25 knots. Seas 8 to 10 feet. Sunday night, north to northwest winds 20 to 25 knots. Seas 8 to 11 feet. The offshore waters forecast for the following marine location, Pigeon Point to Point Piedras Blancas between 60 nautical miles and 150 nautical miles offshore. Issued at 2:23 a.m. Pacific Daylight Time. Today, northwest winds 15 to 25 knots. Seas 10 to 13 feet. Tonight, northwest winds 20 to 25 knots. Seas 10 to 13 feet. Thursday, northwest winds 15 to 25 knots. Seas 9 to 12 feet. Thursday night, northwest winds 15 to 20 knots. Seas 8 to 10 feet. Friday, northwest winds 15 to 25 knots. Seas 7 to 10 feet. Friday night, northwest winds 15 to 20 knots. Seas 7 to 8 feet. Saturday, northwest winds 15 to 20 knots. Seas 7 to 8 feet.

Sometimes it cannot. Seas 5 to 7 feet. Wave detail, northwest 6 feet at 10 seconds. Patchy fog after midnight. For Thursday, southwest wind 5 to 10 knots. Seas 5 to 7 feet. Wave detail, northwest 6 feet at 10 seconds and southwest 2 feet at 16 seconds. Patchy fog. The coastal waters forecast from Pigeon Point to Point Pinos out to 10 nautical miles. For today, west wind 5 to 10 knots. Seas 5 to 8 feet. Wave detail, northwest 7 feet at 10 seconds. For tonight, west wind 5 to 10 knots. Seas 4 to 6 feet. Wave detail, northwest 6 feet at 10 seconds. For Thursday, west wind 5 to 10 knots. Seas 5 to 7 feet. Wave detail, northwest 6 feet at 10 seconds and southwest 2 feet at 16 seconds. Semi-sunset and tidal information for the San Francisco Bay Area for Wednesday, July 1. The sunrise today, 5:51 a.m. The sunset tonight, 8:35 p.m. Tidal data at the Golden Gate for today. High tide, 12:10 a.m. at 5.99 feet. Low tide, 7:13 a.m. at -0.69 feet. High tide, 2:41 p.m. at 4.59 feet. Low tide, 6:56 p.m. at 3.24 feet. Here are the buoy observations for 7 a.m. Pacific Daylight Time. An offshore buoy 6 winds north at 12 knots, pressure 1,029.6 millibars. An offshore buoy 59, winds north 19 knots, gusting to 25, water temperature 62, pressure 1,023.2 millibars, seas 5 feet every 10 seconds. At Point Arena buoy, winds northwest 21 knots, gusting to 25, water temperature 50, pressure 1,011.6 millibars, seas 7 feet every 9 seconds. At buoy 13 near Bodega Bay, winds northwest at 60 knots, pressure 1,010.7 millibars, swell 9 feet every 10 seconds. At Point Reyes Wave Rider buoy, water temperature 53, seas 12 feet every 10 seconds. At San Francisco Bar buoy, water temperature 59, seas 5 feet every 10 seconds. At San Francisco Bay, winds northwest at 14 knots, swell 9 feet every 10 seconds. At Half Moon Bay buoy, winds northwest 14 knots, water temperature 57, pressure 1,012.3 millibars, seas 6 feet every 9 seconds. At Monterey Bay buoy, winds northwest 12 knots, water temperature 56, pressure 1,012.7 millibars, seas 8 feet every 9 seconds. At Point Sur, wave rider buoy, water temperature 56, seas 10 feet every 10 seconds. At Cape San Martin buoy, winds northwest 10 knots, water temperature 60, pressure 1,013.6 millibars, seas 9 feet every 10 seconds. Synopsis for the Central California coast and bays, including the Monterey Bay, Greater Farallones, and Cordell Bank National Marine Sanctuaries. The gale warning continues for the northern outer waters while weaker, yet still gusty winds affect the rest of the waters. Gale force gusts across the northern outer waters will ease by late week. Moderate northwest breezes will prevail elsewhere. Rough to very rough seas will continue in the outer waters today and tonight before abating to become moderate to rough Thursday into Friday. The marine forecast for San Pablo Bay, Suisun Bay, the West Delta, and the San Francisco Bay north of the Bay Bridge. For today, southwest wind 5 to 10 knots, rising to 10 to 15 knots this afternoon. For tonight, southwest wind 10 to 15 knots. For Thursday, southwest wind 10 to 15 knots. The marine forecast for Monterey Bay. For today, west wind 5 to 10 knots, rising to 10 to 15 knots this afternoon. Seas 3 to 5 feet. Wave detail, northwest 4 feet at 10 seconds. Patchy fog late this morning. For tonight, west wind 10 to 15 knots, becoming

northwest 5 to 10 knots after midnight. Seas 3 to 4 feet. Wave detail, northwest 4 feet at 10 seconds. For Thursday, southwest wind 5 to 10 knots. Seas 3 to 4 feet. Wave detail, northwest 4 feet at 10 seconds. Patchy fog in the morning. The coastal waters forecast from Point Arena to Point Reyes out to 10 nautical miles. Small craft advisory in effect through late tonight. Today, northwest wind 10 to 15 knots, rising to 15 to 20 knots late. Seas 6 to 9 feet, wave detail, northwest 9 feet at 10 seconds and southwest 2 feet at 17 seconds. Tonight, northwest wind 15 to 20 knots, seas 7 to 10 feet, wave detail, northwest 9 feet at 10 seconds and southwest 2 feet at 17 seconds. Patchy fog after midnight. Thursday, northwest wind 5 to 10 knots, rising to 10 to 15 knots in the afternoon. Seas 5 to 8 feet, wave detail, northwest 7 feet at 9 seconds and southwest 2 feet at 16 seconds. Patchy dense fog, the coastal waters forecast from Point Arena to Point Reyes 10 to 60 nautical miles offshore. Gale warning in effect through late tonight. Today, northwest wind 25 to 30 knots, seas 10 to 14 feet, wave detail, northwest 13 feet at 10 seconds and south 2 feet at 17 seconds. Tonight, northwest wind 25 to 30 knots, seas 11 to 13 feet, wave detail, northwest 13 feet at 10 seconds and south 2 feet at 17 seconds. Thursday, northwest wind 20 to 25 knots, seas 10 to 11 feet, subsiding to 8 to 10 feet in the afternoon. Wave detail, northwest 11 feet at 9 seconds and south 2 feet at 16 seconds. San Francisco Bar forecast. In the deep water channel, mixed seas of 3 to 5 feet at 15 seconds. Across the bar, swell can be more than twice as high across the bar than surrounding waters. Waves are also more prone to break, particularly during strong ebb currents. Maximum ebb current of 2.9 knots at 5:31 a.m. Wednesday and 1.1 knots at 6:54 p.m. Wednesday. 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This broadcast originates from the National Weather Service office located in Monterey, California, and serves the coastal marine waters, including San Francisco and Monterey Bay. The coastal waters forecast from Point Pinos to Point Quebras Blancas out to 10 nautical miles. Today, northwest wind 5 to 10 knots, seas 5 to 7 feet, wave detail, northwest 6 feet at 11 seconds. Patchy fog until late afternoon. Tonight, northwest wind 5 to 10 knots, easing to around 5 knots after midnight. Seas 5 to 6 feet, wave detail, northwest 6 feet at 11 seconds. Patchy fog, Thursday, northwest wind around 5 knots, backing to west in the afternoon. Seas 5 to 6 feet, wave detail, northwest 6 feet at 11 seconds. Patchy fog, the coastal waters forecast from Pigeon Point to Point Pinos 10 to 60 nautical miles offshore. Small craft advisory in effect through late tonight. Today, northwest wind 20 to 25 knots, easing to 15 to 20 knots late this morning and afternoon. Seas 8 to 11 feet, wave detail, northwest 11 feet at 11 seconds and southwest 2 feet at 16 seconds. Tonight, northwest wind 15 to 20 knots, seas 8 to 11 feet, wave detail, northwest 10 feet at 11 seconds and south 2 feet at 17 seconds. Thursday, northwest wind 15 to 20 knots, easing to 10 to 15 knots in the afternoon. Seas 8 to 11 feet, subsiding to 7 to 9 feet in the afternoon. Wave detail, northwest 10 feet at 10 seconds and south 2 feet at 16 seconds. The offshore waters forecast for the following marine location, Point Arena to Pigeon Point between 60 nautical miles and 150 nautical miles offshore. Issued at 2:23 a.m. Pacific Daylight Time. Today, north winds 25 to 30 knots. Sea is 12 to 14 feet. Tonight, north winds 25 to 30 knots. Sea is 11 to 14 feet. Thursday, north to

20 to 30 knots. Seas 9 to 12 feet. Thursday night, north to northwest winds 20 to 25 knots. Seas 8 to 10 feet. Friday, north to northwest winds 15 to 25 knots. Seas 7 to 10 feet. Friday night, north to northwest winds 15 to 25 knots. Seas 6 to 8 feet. Saturday, north to northwest winds 15 to 25 knots. Seas 7 to 9 feet. Saturday night, north to northwest winds 15 to 25 knots. Seas 8 to 9 feet. Sun, north to northwest winds 15 to 25 knots. Seas 8 to 10 feet. Sunday night, north to northwest winds 20 to 25 knots. Seas 8 to 11 feet. The offshore waters forecast for the following marine location: Pigeon Point to Point Pedras Blanc is between 60 nautical miles and 150 nautical miles offshore. Issued at 2:23 a.m. Pacific Daylight Time. Today, northwest winds 15 to 25 knots. Seas 10 to 13 feet. Tonight, northwest winds 20 to 25 knots. Seas 10 to 13 feet. Thursday, northwest winds 15 to 25 knots. Seas 9 to 12 feet. Thursday night, northwest winds 15 to 20 knots. Seas 8 to 10 feet. Friday, northwest winds 15 to 25 knots. Seas 7 to 10 feet. Friday night, northwest winds 15 to 20 knots. Seas 7 to 8 feet. Saturday, northwest winds 15 to 20 knots. Seas 7 to 8 feet. Saturday night, northwest winds 15 to 20 knots. Seas 7 to 8 feet. Sun, northwest winds 15 to 20 knots. Seas 7 to 9 feet. Sunday night, northwest winds 15 to 20 knots. Seas 8 to 10 feet. The coastal waters forecast from Point Reyes to Pigeon Point out to 10 nautical miles. Small craft advisory in effect until 9 a.m. Pacific Daylight Time this morning. For today, northwest wind 5 to 10 knots, backing to westerly this morning and afternoon. Seas 5 to 8 feet. Wave detail, northwest 7 feet at 10 seconds. Patchy fog this morning. For tonight, southwest wind 5 to 10 knots. Seas 5 to 7 feet. Wave detail, northwest 6 feet at 10 seconds. Patchy fog after midnight. For Thursday, southwest wind 5 to 10 knots. Seas 5 to 7 feet. Wave detail, northwest 6 feet at 10 seconds and southwest 2 feet at 16 seconds. Patchy fog. The coastal waters forecast from Pigeon Point to Point Pinos out to 10 nautical miles. For today, west wind 5 to 10 knots. Seas 5 to 8 feet. Wave detail, northwest 7 feet at 10 seconds. For tonight, west wind 5 to 10 knots. Seas 4 to 6 feet. Wave detail, northwest 6 feet at 10 seconds. For Thursday, west wind 5 to 10 knots. Seas 5 to 7 feet. Wave detail, northwest 6 feet at 10 seconds and southwest 2 feet at 16 seconds. Semi-sunset and tidal information for the San Francisco Bay Area for Wednesday, July 1. The sunrise today, 5:51 a.m. The sunset tonight, 8:35 p.m. Tidal data at the Golden Gate for today. High tide, 12:10 a.m. at 5.99 feet. Low tide, 7:13 a.m. at minus 0.69 feet. High tide, 2:41 p.m. at 4.59 feet. Low tide, 6:56 p.m. at 3.24 feet. Here are the buoy observations for 7 a.m. Pacific Daylight Time. An offshore buoy 6 winds north at 12 knots, pressure 1,029.6 millibars. An offshore buoy 59, winds north 19 knots, gusting to 25, water temperature 62, pressure 1,023.2 millibars, seas 5 feet every 10 seconds.

High Point Arena buoy. Winds northwest 21 knots, gusting to 25, water temperature 50, pressure 1,011.6 millibars, sea 7 feet, every 9 seconds. At buoy 13 near Bodega Bay, winds northwest at 60 knots, pressure 1,010.7 millibars, swell 9 feet, every 10 seconds. At Point Reyes Wave Rider buoy, water temperature 53, sea is 12 feet, every 10 seconds. At San Francisco Bar buoy, water temperature 59, sea is 5 feet, every 10 seconds. At San Francisco buoy, winds northwest at 14 knots, swell 9 feet, every 10 seconds. At Half Moon Bay buoy, winds northwest 14 knots, water temperature 57, pressure 1,012.3 millibars, sea 6 feet, every 9 seconds. At Monterey Bay buoy, winds northwest 12 knots, water temperature 56, pressure 1,012.7 millibars, sea 8 feet, every 9 seconds. At Point Sur, Wave Rider buoy, water temperature 56, sea 10 feet, every 10 seconds. At Cape San Martin buoy, winds northwest 10 knots, water temperature 60, pressure 1,013.6 millibars. Sea is 9 feet, every 10 seconds. Here are the buoy observations for 8 a.m. Pacific Daylight Time. An offshore buoy 6, winds north at 10 knots, pressure 1,030.0 millibars. An offshore buoy 59, winds north at 70 knots, gusting to 21, water temperature 62, pressure 1,023.1 millibars. At buoy 14 near Point Arena, winds northwest at 19 knots, gusting to 23, water temperature 50, pressure 1,011.7 millibars. At buoy 13 near Bodega Bay, winds northwest at 60 knots, pressure 1,011.0 millibars. At Point Reyes Wave Rider buoy, water temperature 53, sea 13 feet, every 11 seconds. At San Francisco Bar buoy, water temperature 60, sea 5 feet, every 18 seconds. At San Francisco buoy, winds northwest at 12 knots, water temperature 55, pressure 1,011.4 millibars. At Monterey buoy, winds northwest at 10 knots, water temperature 55, pressure 1,013.0 millibars. At Point Sur, Wave Rider buoy, water temperature 56, sea 9 feet, every 10 seconds. At Cape San Martin buoy, winds northwest at 10 knots, water temperature 60, pressure 1,013.8 millibars. Synopsis for the Central California coast and bays, including the Monterey Bay, Greater Farallones, and Cordell Bank National Marine Sanctuaries. The gale warning continues for the northern outer waters while weaker, yet still gusty winds affect the rest of the waters. Gale force gusts across the northern outer waters will ease by late week. Moderate northwest breezes will prevail elsewhere. Rough to very rough seas will continue in the outer waters today and tonight before abating to become moderate to rough Thursday into Friday. The marine forecast for San Pablo Bay, Suisun Bay, the West Delta, and the San Francisco Bay north of the Bay Bridge. For today, southwest wind 5 to 10 knots, rising to 10 to 15 knots this afternoon. For tonight, southwest wind 10 to 15 knots. For Thursday, southwest wind 10 to 15 knots. The marine forecast for Monterey Bay. For today, west wind 5 to 10 knots, rising to 10 to 15 knots this afternoon. Seas 3 to 5 feet. Wave detail, northwest 4 feet at 10 seconds. Patchy fog late this morning. For tonight, west wind 10 to 15 knots, becoming southwest 5 to 10 knots after midnight. Seas 3 to 4 feet. Wave detail, northwest 4 feet at 10 seconds. For Thursday, southwest wind 5 to 10 knots. Seas 3 to 4 feet. Wave detail, northwest 4 feet at 10 seconds. Patchy fog in the morning. The coastal waters forecast from Point Arena to Point Reyes out to 10 nautical miles. Small craft advisory in effect through late tonight. Today, northwest wind 10 to 15 knots, rising to 15 to 20 knots late.

9 feet wave detail, northwest 9 feet at 10 seconds, and southwest 2 feet at 17 seconds. Tonight, northwest wind 15 to 20 knots, sea at 7 to 10 feet, wave detail. Northwest 9 feet at 10 seconds, and southwest 2 feet at 17 seconds. Patchy fog after midnight. Thursday, northwest wind 5 to 10 knots, rising to 10 to 15 knots in the afternoon. Seas 5 to 8 feet, wave detail. Northwest 7 feet at 9 seconds, and southwest 2 feet at 16 seconds. Patchy dense fog, the coastal waters forecast from Point Arena to Point Reyes 10 to 60 nautical miles offshore. Gale warning in effect through late tonight. Today, northwest wind 25 to 30 knots, sea is 10 to 14 feet, wave detail. Northwest 13 feet at 10 seconds and south 2 feet at 17 seconds. Tonight, northwest wind 25 to 30 knots, sea is 11 to 13 feet, wave detail. Northwest 13 feet at 10 seconds and south 2 feet at 17 seconds. Thursday, northwest wind 20 to 25 knots, sea is 10 to 11 feet, subsiding to 8 to 10 feet in the afternoon. Wave detail, northwest 11 feet at 9 seconds and south 2 feet at 16 seconds. San Francisco Bar forecast. In the deep water channel, mixed seas of 3 to 5 feet at 15 seconds. Across the bar, swell can be more than twice as high across the bar than surrounding waters. Waves are also more prone to break, particularly during strong ebb currents. Maximum ebb current of 2.9 knots at 5:31 a.m. Wednesday and 1.1 knots at 6:54 p.m. Wednesday. The coastal waters forecast from Point Pinos to Point Pipas blunts out to 10 nautical miles. Today, northwest wind 5 to 10 knots, sea is 5 to 7 feet, wave detail. Northwest 6 feet at 11 seconds. Patchy fog until late afternoon. Tonight, northwest wind 5 to 10 knots, easing to around 5 knots after midnight. Seas 5 to 6 feet, wave detail. Northwest 6 feet at 11 seconds. Patchy fog, Thursday northwest wind around 5 knots, backing to west in the afternoon. Seas 5 to 6 feet, wave detail, northwest 6 feet at 11 seconds. Patchy fog, the coastal waters forecast from Pigeon Point to Point Pinos 10 to 60 nautical miles offshore. Small craft advisory in effect through late tonight. Today, northwest wind 20 to 25 knots, easing to 15 to 20 knots late this morning and afternoon. Seas 8 to 11 feet, wave detail, northwest 11 feet at 11 seconds and southwest 2 feet at 16 seconds. Tonight, northwest wind 15 to 20 knots, seas 8 to 11 feet, wave detail, northwest 10 feet at 11 seconds and south 2 feet at 17 seconds. Thursday, northwest wind 15 to 20 knots, easing to 10 to 15 knots in the afternoon. Seas 8 to 11 feet, subsiding to 7 to 9 feet in the afternoon. Wave detail, northwest 10 feet at 10 seconds and south 2 feet at 16 seconds. The offshore waters forecast for the following marine location, Point Arena to Pigeon Point between 60 nautical miles and 150 nautical miles offshore. Issued at 2:23 a.m. Pacific Daylight Time. Today, north winds 25 to 30 knots. Sea is 12 to 14 feet. Tonight, north winds 25 to 30 knots. Sea is 11 to 14 feet. Thursday, north and northwest winds 20 to 30 knots. Sea is 9 to 12 feet. Thursday night, north and northwest winds 20 to 25 knots. Seas 8 to 10 feet. Friday, north to northwest winds 15 to 25 knots. Seas 7 to 10 feet. Friday night, north to northwest winds 15 to 25 knots. Seas 6 to 8 feet. Saturday, north to northwest winds 15 to 25 knots. Seas 7 to 9 feet. Saturday night, north to northwest winds 15 to 25 knots. Seas 8 to 9 feet. Sun, north to northwest winds 15 to 25 knots. Seas 8 to 10 feet. Sunday night, north to northwest winds 20 to 25 knots. Seas 8 to 11 feet. The offshore waters forecast for the following marine location, Pigeon.

point Kedros Blunt is between 60 nautical miles and 150 nautical miles offshore. He should hit 2:23 a.m. Pacific Daylight Time. Today, northwest winds 15 to 25 knots. Seas 10 to 13 feet. Tonight, northwest winds 20 to 25 knots. Seas 10 to 13 feet. Thursday, northwest winds 15 to 25 knots. Seas 9 to 12 feet. Thursday night, northwest winds 15 to 20 knots. Seas 8 to 10 feet. Friday, northwest winds 15 to 25 knots. Seas 7 to 10 feet. Friday night, northwest winds 15 to 20 knots. Seas 7 to 8 feet. Saturday, northwest winds 15 to 20 knots. Seas 7 to 8 feet. Saturday night, northwest winds 15 to 20 knots. Seas 7 to 8 feet. Sun, northwest winds 15 to 20 knots. Seas 7 to 9 feet. Sunday night, northwest winds 15 to 20 knots. Seas 8 to 10 feet. The coastal waters forecast from Point Reyes to Pigeon Point out to 10 nautical miles. Small craft advisory in effect until 9 a.m. Pacific Daylight Time this morning. For today, northwest wind 5 to 10 knots, backing to west late this morning and afternoon. Seas 5 to 8 feet. Wave detail, northwest 7 feet at 10 seconds. Patchy fog this morning. For tonight, southwest wind 5 to 10 knots. Seas 5 to 7 feet. Wave detail, northwest 6 feet at 10 seconds. Patchy fog after midnight. For Thursday, southwest wind 5 to 10 knots. Seas 5 to 7 feet. Wave detail, northwest 6 feet at 10 seconds and southwest 2 feet at 16 seconds. Patchy fog. The coastal waters forecast from Pigeon Point to Point Pinos out to 10 nautical miles. For today, west wind 5 to 10 knots. Seas 5 to 8 feet. Wave detail, northwest 7 feet at 10 seconds. For tonight, west wind 5 to 10 knots. Seas 4 to 6 feet. Wave detail, northwest 6 feet at 10 seconds. For Thursday, west wind 5 to 10 knots. Seas 5 to 7 feet. Wave detail, northwest 6 feet at 10 seconds and southwest 2 feet at 16 seconds. Semi-sunset and tidal information for the San Francisco Bay Area for Wednesday, July 1. The sunrise today, 5:51 a.m. The sunset tonight, 8:35 p.m. Tidal data at the Golden Gate for today. High tide, 12:10 a.m. at 5.99 feet. Low tide, 7:13 a.m. at minus 069 feet. High tide, 2:41 p.m. at 4.59 feet. Low tide, 6:56 p.m. at 3.24 feet. Here are the buoy observations for 8 a.m. Pacific Daylight Time. An offshore buoy 6 winds north at 10 knots, pressure 1,030.0 millibars. An offshore buoy 59 winds north at 70 knots, gusting to 21, water temperature 62, pressure 1,023.1 millibars. A buoy 14 near Point Arena winds northwest at 19 knots, gusting to 23, water temperature 50, pressure 1,011.7 millibars. A buoy 13 near Bodega Bay winds northwest at 60 knots, pressure 1,011.0 millibars. At Point Reyes Wave Rider buoy water temperature 53, seas 12 feet every 10 seconds. At San Francisco Bar buoy water temperature 60, seas 5 feet every 18 seconds. At San Francisco buoy winds northwest at 12 knots, water temperature 55, pressure 1,011.4 millibars. At Monterey buoy winds northwest at 10 knots, water temperature 55, pressure 1,013.0 millibars. At Pointer, wave rider buoy water temperature 56, seas 9 feet every 10 seconds. At Cape San Martin buoy winds northwest at 10 knots, water temperature 60, pressure 1,013.0 millibars.

1013.8 millibars. Synopsis for the central California coast and bays, including the Monterey Bay, Greater Farallones, and Cordell Bank National Marine Sanctuaries. A gale warning continues for the northern outer waters while weaker, yet still gusty winds affect the rest of the waters. Gale force gusts across the northern outer waters will ease by late week. Moderate northwest breezes will prevail elsewhere. Rough to very rough seas will continue in the outer waters today and tonight before abating to become moderate to rough Thursday into Friday. The marine forecast for San Pablo Bay, Suisun Bay, the West Delta, and the San Francisco Bay north of the Bay Bridge. For today, southwest wind 5 to 10 knots, rising to 10 to 15 knots this afternoon. For tonight, southwest wind 10 to 15 knots. For Thursday, southwest wind 10 to 15 knots. The marine forecast for Monterey Bay. For today, west wind 5 to 10 knots, rising to 10 to 15 knots this afternoon. Seas 3 to 5 feet. Wave detail, northwest 4 feet at 10 seconds. Patchy fog late this morning. For tonight, west wind 10 to 15 knots, becoming southwest 5 to 10 knots after midnight. Seas 3 to 4 feet. Wave detail, northwest 4 feet at 10 seconds. For Thursday, southwest wind 5 to 10 knots. Seas 3 to 4 feet. Wave detail, northwest 4 feet at 10 seconds. Patchy fog in the morning. The coastal waters forecast from Point Arena to Point Reyes out to 10 nautical miles. Small craft advisory in effect through late tonight. Today, northwest wind 10 to 15 knots, rising to 15 to 20 knots late. Seas 6 to 9 feet, wave detail, northwest 9 feet at 10 seconds and southwest 2 feet at 17 seconds. Tonight, northwest wind 15 to 20 knots, sea 7 to 10 feet, wave detail, northwest 9 feet at 10 seconds and southwest 2 feet at 17 seconds. Patchy fog after midnight. Thursday, northwest wind 5 to 10 knots, rising to 10 to 15 knots in the afternoon. Seas 5 to 8 feet, wave detail, northwest 7 feet at 9 seconds and southwest 2 feet at 16 seconds. Patchy dense fog, the coastal waters forecast from Point Arena to Point Reyes 10 to 60 nautical miles offshore. Gale warning in effect through late tonight. Today, northwest wind 25 to 30 knots, seas 10 to 14 feet, wave detail, northwest 13 feet at 10 seconds and south 2 feet at 17 seconds. Tonight, northwest wind 25 to 30 knots, seas 11 to 13 feet, wave detail, northwest 13 feet at 10 seconds and south 2 feet at 17 seconds. Thursday, northwest wind 20 to 25 knots, seas 10 to 11 feet, subsiding to 8 to 10 feet in the afternoon. Wave detail, northwest 11 feet at 9 seconds and south 2 feet at 16 seconds. San Francisco Bar forecast. In the deep water channel, mixed seas of 3 to 5 feet at 15 seconds. Across the bar, swell can be more than twice as high across the bar than surrounding waters. Waves are also more prone to break, particularly during strong ebb currents. Maximum ebb current of 2.9 knots at 5:31 a.m. Wednesday and 1.1 knots at 6:54 p.m. Wednesday. The coastal waters forecast from Point Pinos to Point Piedras Blancas out to 10 nautical miles. Today, northwest wind 5 to 10 knots, seas 5 to 7 feet, wave detail, northwest 6 feet at 11 seconds. Patchy fog until late afternoon. Tonight, northwest wind 5 to 10 knots, easing to around 5 knots after midnight. Seas 5 to 6 feet, wave detail, northwest 6 feet at 11 seconds. Patchy fog, Thursday, northwest wind around 5 knots, backing to west in the afternoon. Seas 5 to 6 feet, wave detail, northwest 6 feet at 11 seconds. Patchy fog, the coastal waters forecast from Pigeon Point to Point Pinos 10 to 60 nautical miles offshore. Small craft advisory in effect through late tonight. Today, northwest wind 20 to 25 knots, easing to 15 to 20 knots late this morning and afternoon. Seas 8 to 11 feet, wave detail, northwest.

at 11 seconds and southwest 2 feet at 16 seconds. Tonight, northwest wind 15 to 20 knots, seas 8 to 11 feet, wave detail. Northwest 10 feet at 11 seconds and south 2 feet at 17 seconds. Thursday, northwest wind 15 to 20 knots, easing to 10 to 15 knots in the afternoon. Seas 8 to 11 feet, subsiding to 7 to 9 feet in the afternoon. Wave detail, northwest 10 feet at 10 seconds and south 2 feet at 16 seconds. The offshore waters forecast for the following marine location: Point Arena to Pigeon Point between 60 nautical miles and 150 nautical miles offshore. Issued at 2:23 a.m. Pacific Daylight Time. Today, north winds 25 to 30 knots. Sea is 12 to 14 feet. Tonight, north winds 25 to 30 knots. Sea is 11 to 14 feet. Thursday, north to northwest winds 20 to 30 knots. Sea is 9 to 12 feet. Thursday night, north to northwest winds 20 to 25 knots. Sea is 8 to 10 feet. Friday, north to northwest winds 15 to 25 knots. Sea is 7 to 10 feet. Friday night, north to northwest winds 15 to 25 knots. Sea is 6 to 8 feet. Saturday, north to northwest winds 15 to 25 knots. Sea is 7 to 9 feet. Saturday night, north to northwest winds 15 to 25 knots. Sea is 8 to 9 feet. Sun, north to northwest winds 15 to 25 knots. Sea is 8 to 10 feet. Sunday night, north to northwest winds 20 to 25 knots. Sea is 8 to 11 feet. The offshore waters forecast for the following marine location: Pigeon Point to Point Piedras Blancas between 60 nautical miles and 150 nautical miles offshore. Issued at 2:23 a.m. Pacific Daylight Time. Today, northwest winds 15 to 25 knots. Seas 10 to 13 feet. Tonight, northwest winds 20 to 25 knots. Seas 10 to 13 feet. Thursday, northwest winds 15 to 25 knots. Seas 9 to 12 feet. Thursday night, northwest winds 15 to 20 knots. Seas 8 to 10 feet. Friday, northwest winds 15 to 25 knots. Seas 7 to 10 feet. Friday night, northwest winds 15 to 20 knots. Seas 7 to 8 feet. Saturday, northwest winds 15 to 20 knots. Seas 7 to 8 feet. Saturday night, northwest winds 15 to 20 knots. Seas 7 to 8 feet. Sun, northwest winds 15 to 20 knots. Sea 7 to 9 feet. Sunday night, northwest winds 15 to 20 knots. Sea 8 to 10 feet. 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This broadcast originates from the National Weather Service office located in Monterey, California, and serves the coastal marine waters, including San Francisco and Monterey Bay. The coastal waters forecast from Point Reyes to Pigeon Point out to 10 nautical miles. Small craft advisory in effect until 9 a.m. Pacific Daylight Time this morning. For today, northwest wind 5 to 10 knots, backing to westerly this morning and afternoon. Seas 5 to 8 feet. Wave detail, northwest 7 feet at 10 seconds. Patchy fog this morning. For tonight, southwest wind 5 to 10 knots. Seas 5 to 7 feet. Wave detail, northwest 6 feet at 10 seconds. Patchy fog after midnight. For Thursday, southwest wind 5 to 10 knots. Seas 5 to 7 feet. Wave detail, northwest 6 feet at 10 seconds and southwest 2 feet at 16 seconds. Patchy fog. The coastal waters forecast from Pigeon Point to Point Pinos out to 10 nautical miles. For today, west wind 5 to 10 knots. Seas 5 to 8 feet. Wave detail, northwest 7 feet at 10 seconds.
5 to 7 feet. Wave detail, northwest 60 to 10 seconds and southwest 2 feet at 16 seconds. Semi-sunset and tidal information for the San Francisco Bay Area for Wednesday, July 1. The sunrise today, 5:51 a.m. The sunset tonight, 8:35 p.m. Tidal data at the Golden Gate for today. High tide, 12:10 a.m. at 5.99 feet. Low tide, 7:13 a.m. at minus 069 feet. High tide, 2:41 p.m. at 4.59 feet. Low tide, 6:56 p.m. at 3.24 feet. Here are the buoy observations for 8 a.m. Pacific Daylight Time. An offshore buoy 6 winds north at 10 knots, pressure 1,030.0 millibars. An offshore buoy 59 winds north at 70 knots, gusting to 21, water temperature 62, pressure 1,023.1 millibars. A buoy 14 near Point Arena winds northwest at 19 knots, gusting to 23, water temperature 50, pressure 1,011.7 millibars. A buoy 13 near Bodega Bay winds northwest at 60 knots, pressure 1,011.0 millibars. At Point Reyes, wave rider buoy, water temperature 53, seas 12 feet every 10 seconds. At San Francisco Bar buoy, water temperature 60, seas 5 feet every 18 seconds. At San Francisco buoy, winds northwest at 12 knots, water temperature 55, pressure 1,011.4 millibars. At Monterey buoy, winds northwest at 10 knots, water temperature 55, pressure 1,013.0 millibars. At Point Sur, wave rider buoy, water temperature 56, seas 9 feet every 10 seconds. At Cape San Martin buoy, winds northwest at 10 knots, water temperature 60, pressure 1,013.8 millibars. Synopsis for the Central California coast and bays, including the Monterey Bay, Greater Farallones, and Cordell Bank National Marine Sanctuaries. A gale warning continues for the northern outer waters while weaker, yet still gusty winds affect the rest of the waters. Gale force gusts across the northern outer waters will ease by late week. Moderate northwest breezes will prevail elsewhere. Rough to very rough seas will continue in the outer waters today and tonight before abating to become moderate to rough Thursday into Friday. The marine forecast for San Pablo Bay, Suisun Bay, the West Delta, and the San Francisco Bay north of the Bay Bridge. For today, southwest wind 5 to 10 knots, rising to 10 to 15 knots this afternoon. For tonight, southwest wind 10 to 15 knots. For Thursday, southwest wind 10 to 15 knots. The marine forecast for Monterey Bay. For today, west wind 5 to 10 knots, rising to 10 to 15 knots this afternoon. Seas 3 to 5 feet. Wave detail, northwest 4 feet at 10 seconds. Patchy fog late this morning. For tonight, west wind 10 to 15 knots, becoming southwest 5 to 10 knots after midnight. Seas 3 to 4 feet. Wave detail, northwest 4 feet at 10 seconds. For Thursday, southwest wind 5 to 10 knots. Seas 3 to 4 feet. Wave detail, northwest 4 feet at 10 seconds. Patchy fog in the morning. The coastal waters forecast from Point Arena to Point Reyes out to 10 nautical miles. Small craft advisory in effect through late tonight. Today, northwest wind 10 to 15 knots, rising to 15 to 20 knots late. Seas 6 to 9 feet, wave detail, northwest 9 feet at 10 seconds and southwest 2 feet at 17 seconds. Tonight, northwest wind 15 to 20 knots, seas 7 to 10 feet, wave detail, northwest 9 feet at 10 seconds and southwest 2 feet at 17 seconds. Patchy fog after midnight. Thursday, northwest wind 5 to 10 knots, rising to 10 to 15 knots in the afternoon.

5 to 8 feet wave detail, northwest 7 feet at 9 seconds, and southwest 2 feet at 16 seconds. Patchy dense fog. The coastal waters forecast from Point Arena to Point Reyes 10 to 60 nautical miles offshore. Gale warning in effect through late tonight. Today, northwest wind 25 to 30 knots, seas 10 to 14 feet, wave detail. Northwest 13 feet at 10 seconds and south 2 feet at 17 seconds. Tonight, northwest wind 25 to 30 knots, seas 11 to 13 feet, wave detail. Northwest 13 feet at 10 seconds and south 2 feet at 17 seconds. Thursday, northwest wind 20 to 25 knots, seas 10 to 11 feet, subsiding to 8 to 10 feet in the afternoon. Wave detail, northwest 11 feet at 9 seconds and south 2 feet at 16 seconds. San Francisco Bar forecast. In the deep water channel, mixed seas of 3 to 5 feet at 15 seconds. Across the bar, swell can be more than twice as high across the bar than surrounding waters. Waves are also more prone to break, particularly during strong ebb currents. Maximum ebb current of 2.9 knots at 5:31 a.m. Wednesday and 1.1 knots at 6:54 p.m. Wednesday. The coastal waters forecast from Point Pinos to Point Piedras blunts out to 10 nautical miles. Today, northwest wind 5 to 10 knots, seas 5 to 7 feet, wave detail, northwest 6 feet at 11 seconds. Patchy fog until late afternoon. Tonight, northwest 5 to 7 feet, wave detail, northwest 6 feet at 11 seconds. Patchy fog until late afternoon. Tonight, northwest wind 5 to 10 knots, easing to around 5 knots after midnight. Seas 5 to 6 feet, wave detail, northwest 6 feet at 11 seconds. Patchy fog, Thursday, northwest wind around 5 knots, back east to west in the afternoon. Seas 5 to 6 feet, wave detail, northwest 6 feet at 11 seconds. Patchy fog, the coastal waters forecast from Kitchen Point to Point Pinos 10 to 60 nautical miles offshore. Small craft advisory in effect through late tonight. Today, northwest wind 20 to 25 knots, easing to 15 to 20 knots late this morning and afternoon. Seas 8 to 11 feet, wave detail, northwest 11 feet at 11 seconds and southwest 2 feet at 16 seconds. Tonight, northwest wind 15 to 20 knots, seas 8 to 11 feet, wave detail, northwest 10 feet at 11 seconds and south 2 feet at 17 seconds. Thursday, northwest wind 15 to 20 knots, easing to 10 to 15 knots in the afternoon. Seas 8 to 11 feet, subsiding to 7 to 9 feet in the afternoon. Wave detail, northwest 10 feet at 10 seconds and south 2 feet at 16 seconds. The offshore waters forecast for the following marine location, Point Arena to Pigeon Point between 60 nautical miles and 150 nautical miles offshore. Issued at 8:30 a.m. Pacific Daylight Time. Today, north winds 25 to 30 knots. Seas 12 to 14 feet. Tonight, north winds 25 to 30 knots. Seas 11 to 14 feet. Thursday, north to northwest winds 20 to 30 knots. Seas 9 to 12 feet. Thursday night, north to northwest winds 20 to 25 knots. Seas 8 to 10 feet. Friday, north to northwest winds 15 to 25 knots. Seas 7 to 10 feet. Friday night, north to northwest winds 15 to 25 knots. Seas 6 to 8 feet. Saturday, north to northwest winds 15 to 25 knots. Seas 7 to 9 feet. Saturday night, north to northwest winds 15 to 25 knots. Seas 8 to 9 feet. Sun, north to northwest winds 15 to 25 knots. Seas 8 to 10 feet. Sunday night, north to northwest winds 20 to 25 knots. Seas 8 to 11 feet. The offshore waters forecast for the following marine location, Pigeon Point to Point Piedras Blancas between 60 nautical miles and 150 nautical miles offshore. Issued at 8:30 a.m. Pacific Daylight Time. Today, northwest winds 15 to 25 knots. Seas 11 to 13 feet.

20 to 25 knots. Seas 10 to 13 feet. Thursday, northwest winds 15 to 25 knots. Seas 9 to 12 feet. Thursday night, northwest winds 15 to 20 knots. Seas 8 to 10 feet. Friday, northwest winds 15 to 25 knots. Seas 7 to 10 feet. Friday night, northwest winds 15 to 20 knots. Seas 7 to 8 feet. Saturday, northwest winds 15 to 20 knots. Seas 7 to 8 feet. Saturday night, northwest winds 15 to 20 knots. Seas 7 to 8 feet. Sun, northwest winds 15 to 20 knots. Seas 7 to 9 feet. Sunday night, northwest winds 15 to 20 knots. Seas 8 to 10 feet. The coastal waters forecast from Point Reyes to Pigeon Point out to 10 nautical miles. Small craft advisory in effect until 9 a.m. Pacific Daylight Time this morning. For today, northwest wind 5 to 10 knots, backing to westerly this morning and afternoon. Seas 5 to 8 feet. Wave detail, northwest 7 feet at 10 seconds. Patchy fog this morning. For tonight, southwest wind 5 to 10 knots. Seas 5 to 7 feet. Wave detail, northwest 6 feet at 10 seconds. Patchy fog after midnight. For Thursday, southwest wind 5 to 10 knots. Seas 5 to 7 feet. Wave detail, northwest 6 feet at 10 seconds and southwest 2 feet at 16 seconds. Patchy fog. The coastal waters forecast from Pigeon Point to Point Pinos out to 10 nautical miles. For today, west wind 5 to 10 knots. Seas 5 to 8 feet. Wave detail, northwest 7 feet at 10 seconds. For tonight, west wind 5 to 10 knots. Seas 4 to 6 feet. Wave detail, northwest 6 feet at 10 seconds. For Thursday, west wind 5 to 10 knots. Seas 5 to 7 feet. Wave detail, northwest 6 feet at 10 seconds and southwest 2 feet at 16 seconds. Semi-sunset and tidal information for the San Francisco Bay Area for Wednesday, July 1. The sunrise today, 5:51 a.m. The sunset tonight, 8:35 p.m. Tidal data at the Golden Gate for today. High tide, 12:10 a.m. at 5.99 feet. Low tide, 7:13 a.m. at -0.69 feet. High tide, 2:41 p.m. at 4.59 feet. Low tide, 6:56 p.m. at 3.24 feet. Here are the buoy observations for 8 a.m. Pacific Daylight Time. An offshore buoy 6 winds north at 10 knots, pressure 1,030.0 millibars. An offshore buoy 59 winds north at 70 knots, gusting to 21, water temperature 62, pressure 1,023.1 millibars. A buoy 14 near Point Arena winds northwest at 19 knots, gusting to 23, water temperature 50, pressure 1,011.7 millibars. A buoy 13 near Bodega Bay winds northwest at 60 knots, pressure 1,011.0 millibars. At Point Reyes Wave Rider buoy water temperature 53, seas 12 feet every 10 seconds. At San Francisco Bar buoy water temperature 60, seas 5 feet every 18 seconds. At San Francisco buoy winds northwest at 12 knots, water temperature 55, pressure 1,011.4 millibars. At Monterey buoy winds northwest at 10 knots, water temperature 55, pressure 1,013.0 millibars. At Pointer, Wave Rider buoy water temperature 56, seas 9 feet every 10 seconds. At Cape San Martin buoy winds northwest at 10 knots, water temperature 60, pressure 1,013.8 millibars. Synopsis for the Central California coast and bays, including the Monterey Bay, Greater Cerritos, and Cordell Bank National Marine Sanctuaries. A gale warning continues for the northern outer waters while weaker, yet still gusty winds affect the rest of the waters.
the northern outer waters believed finally weak. Moderate northwest breezes will prevail elsewhere. Rough to very rough seas will continue in the outer waters today and tonight before abating to become moderate to rough Thursday into Friday. The marine forecast for San Pablo Bay, Susan Bay, the West Delta, and the San Francisco Bay north of the Bay Bridge. For today, southwest wind 5 to 10 knots, rising to 10 to 15 knots this afternoon. For tonight, southwest wind 10 to 15 knots. For Thursday, southwest wind 10 to 15 knots. The marine forecast for Monterey Bay. For today, west wind 5 to 10 knots, rising to 10 to 15 knots this afternoon. Seas 3 to 5 feet. Wave detail, northwest 4 feet at 10 seconds. Patchy fog late this morning. For tonight, west wind 10 to 15 knots, becoming southwest 5 to 10 knots after midnight. Seas 3 to 4 feet. Wave detail, northwest 4 feet at 10 seconds. For Thursday, southwest wind 5 to 10 knots. Seas 3 to 4 feet. Wave detail, northwest 4 feet at 10 seconds. Patchy fog in the morning. The coastal waters forecast from Point Arena to Point Reyes out to 10 nautical miles. Small craft advisory in effect through late tonight. Today, northwest wind 10 to 15 knots, rising to 15 to 20 knots late. Seas 6 to 9 feet, wave detail, northwest 9 feet at 10 seconds and southwest 2 feet at 17 seconds. Tonight, northwest wind 15 to 20 knots, seas 7 to 10 feet, wave detail, northwest 9 feet at 10 seconds and southwest 2 feet at 17 seconds. Patchy fog after midnight. Thursday, northwest wind 5 to 10 knots, rising to 10 to 15 knots in the afternoon. Seas 5 to 8 feet, wave detail, northwest 7 feet at 9 seconds and southwest 2 feet at 16 seconds. Patchy dense fog, the coastal waters forecast from Point Arena to Point Reyes 10 to 16 nautical miles offshore. Gale warning in effect through late tonight. Today, northwest wind 25 to 30 knots, seas 10 to 14 feet, wave detail, northwest 13 feet at 10 seconds and south 2 feet at 17 seconds. Tonight, northwest wind 25 to 30 knots, seas 11 to 13 feet, wave detail, northwest 13 feet at 10 seconds and south 2 feet at 17 seconds. Thursday, northwest wind 20 to 25 knots, seas 10 to 11 feet, subsiding to 8 to 10 feet in the afternoon. Wave detail, northwest 11 feet at 9 seconds and south 2 feet at 16 seconds. San Francisco Bar forecast. In the deep water channel, mixed seas of 3 to 5 feet at 15 seconds. Across the bar, swell can be more than twice as high across the bar than surrounding waters. Waves are also more prone to break, particularly during strong ebb currents. Maximum ebb current of 2.9 knots at 5:31 a.m. Wednesday and 1.1 knots at 6:54 p.m. Wednesday. The coastal waters forecast from Point Pinos to Point Pedros Blancos out to 10 nautical miles. Today, northwest wind 5 to 10 knots, seas 5 to 7 feet, wave detail, northwest 6 feet at 11 seconds. Patchy fog until late afternoon. Tonight, northwest wind 5 to 10 knots, easing to around 5 knots after midnight. Seas 5 to 6 feet, wave detail, northwest 6 feet at 11 seconds. Patchy fog, Thursday, northwest wind around 5 knots, backing to west in the afternoon. Seas 5 to 6 feet, wave detail, northwest 6 feet at 11 seconds. Patchy fog, the coastal waters forecast from Pigeon Point to Point Pinos 10 to 16 nautical miles offshore. Small craft advisory in effect through late tonight. Today, northwest wind 20 to 25 knots, easing to 15 to 20 knots late this morning and afternoon. Seas 8 to 11 feet, wave detail, northwest 11 feet at 11 seconds and southwest 2 feet at 16 seconds. Tonight, northwest wind 15 to 20 knots, seas 8 to 11 feet, wave detail, northwest 10 feet at 11 seconds and south 2 feet at 17 seconds. Thursday, northwest wind 15 to 20 knots.

north to northwest, winds 20 to 25 knots. Seas 8 to 10 feet. Friday, north to northwest, winds 15 to 25 knots. Seas 7 to 10 feet. Friday night, north to northwest, winds 15 to 25 knots. Seas 6 to 8 feet. Saturday, north to northwest, winds 15 to 25 knots. Seas 7 to 9 feet. Saturday night, north to northwest, winds 15 to 25 knots. Seas 8 to 9 feet. Sun, north to northwest, winds 15 to 25 knots. Seas 8 to 10 feet. Sunday night, north to northwest, winds 20 to 25 knots. Seas 8 to 11 feet. The offshore waters forecast for the following marine location: Pigeon Point to Point Piedras, Blancos, between 60 nautical miles and 150 nautical miles offshore. Issued at 8:30 a.m. Pacific Daylight Time. Today, northwest winds 15 to 25 knots. Seas 11 to 13 feet. Tonight, northwest winds 20 to 25 knots. Seas 10 to 13 feet. Thursday, northwest winds 15 to 25 knots. Seas 9 to 12 feet. Thursday night, northwest winds 15 to 20 knots. Seas 8 to 10 feet. Friday, northwest winds 15 to 25 knots. Seas 7 to 10 feet. Friday night, northwest winds 15 to 20 knots. Seas 7 to 8 feet. Saturday, northwest winds 15 to 20 knots. Seas 7 to 8 feet. Saturday night, northwest winds 15 to 20 knots. Seas 7 to 8 feet. Sun, northwest winds 15 to 20 knots. Seas 7 to 9 feet. Sunday night, northwest winds 15 to 20 knots. Seas 8 to 10 feet. The coastal waters forecast from Point Reyes to Pigeon Point out to 10 nautical miles. Small craft advisory in effect until 9 a.m. Pacific Daylight Time this morning. For today, northwest wind 5 to 10 knots, backing to west late this morning and afternoon. Seas 5 to 8 feet. Wave detail, northwest 7 feet at 10 seconds. Patchy fog this morning. For tonight, southwest wind 5 to 10 knots. Seas 5 to 7 feet. Wave detail, northwest 6 feet at 10 seconds. Patchy fog after midnight. For Thursday, southwest wind 5 to 10 knots. Seas 5 to 7 feet. Wave detail, northwest 6 feet at 10 seconds and southwest 2 feet at 16 seconds. Patchy fog. The coastal waters forecast from Pigeon Point to Point Pinos out to 10 nautical miles. For today, west wind 5 to 10 knots. Seas 5 to 8 feet. Wave detail, northwest 7 feet at 10 seconds. For tonight, west wind 5 to 10 knots. Seas 4 to 6 feet. Wave detail, northwest 6 feet at 10 seconds. For Thursday, west wind 5 to 10 knots. Seas 5 to 7 feet. Wave detail, northwest 6 feet at 10 seconds and southwest 2 feet at 16 seconds. Semi-sunset and tidal information for the San Francisco Bay Area for Wednesday, July 1. The sunrise today, 5:51 a.m. The sunset tonight, 8:35 p.m. Tidal data at the Golden Gate for today. High tide, 12:10 a.m. at 5.99 feet. Low tide, 7:13 a.m. at -0.69 feet. High tide, 2:41 p.m. at 4.59 feet. Low tide, 6:56 p.m. at 3.24 feet. Here are the buoy observations for 8 a.m. Pacific Daylight Time. An offshore buoy 6 winds north at 10 knots, pressure 1,030.0 millibars. An offshore buoy 59 winds north at 70 knots, gusting to 21, water temperature 62, pressure 1,023.1 millibars. A buoy 14 near Point Arena winds northwest at 19 knots, gusting to 23, water temperature 50.

1,011.7 millibars. At buoy 13 near Bodega Bay, winds northwest at 60 knots. Pressure 1,011.0 millibars. At Point Reyes, wave rider, buoy water temperature 53. Seas 12 feet every 10 seconds. At San Francisco, our buoy water temperature 60. Seas 5 feet every 18 seconds. At San Francisco, buoy winds northwest at 12 knots. Water temperature 55. Pressure 1,011.4 millibars. At Monterey, buoy winds northwest at 10 knots. Water temperature 55. Pressure 1,013.0 millibars. At Point Sur, wave rider, buoy water temperature 56. Seas 9 feet every 10 seconds. At Cape San Martin, buoy winds northwest at 10 knots. Water temperature 60. Pressure 1,013.8 millibars. Synopsis for the Central California coast and bays, including the Monterey Bay, Great Farallones, and Cordell Bank National Marine Sanctuaries. A gale warning continues for the northern outer waters while weaker, yet still gusty winds affect the rest of the waters. Gale force gusts across the northern outer waters will ease by late week. Moderate northwest breezes will prevail elsewhere. Rough to very rough seas will continue in the outer waters today and tonight before abating to become moderate to rough Thursday into Friday. The marine forecast for San Pablo Bay, Susan Bay, the West Delta, and the San Francisco Bay north of the Bay Bridge. For today, southwest wind 5 to 10 knots, rising to 10 to 15 knots this afternoon. For tonight, southwest wind 10 to 15 knots. For Thursday, southwest wind 10 to 15 knots. 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This broadcast originates from the National Weather Service Office located in Monterey, California, and serves the coastal marine waters, including San Francisco and Monterey Bay. The marine forecast for Monterey Bay. For today, west wind 5 to 10 knots, rising to 10 to 15 knots this afternoon. Seas 3 to 5 feet. Wave detail, northwest 4 feet at 10 seconds. Patchy fog late this morning. For tonight, west wind 10 to 15 knots, becoming southwest 5 to 10 knots after midnight. Seas 3 to 4 feet. Wave detail, northwest 4 feet at 10 seconds. For Thursday, southwest wind 5 to 10 knots. Seas 3 to 4 feet. Wave detail, northwest 4 feet at 10 seconds. Patchy fog in the morning. The coastal waters forecast from Point Arena to Point Reyes out to 10 nautical miles. Small craft advisory in effect through late tonight. Today, northwest wind at 10 to 15 knots, rising to 15 to 20 knots late. Seas 6 to 9 feet, wave detail, northwest 9 feet at 10 seconds and southwest 2 feet at 17 seconds. Tonight, northwest wind 15 to 20 knots, seas 7 to 10 feet, wave detail, northwest 9 feet at 10 seconds and southwest 2 feet at 17 seconds. Patchy fog after midnight. Thursday, northwest wind 5 to 10 knots, rising to 10 to 15 knots in the afternoon. Seas 5 to 8 feet, wave detail, northwest 7 feet at 9 seconds and southwest 2 feet at 16 seconds. Patchy dense fog, the coastal waters forecast from Point Arena to Point Reyes 10 to 16 nautical miles offshore. Gale warning in effect through late tonight. Today, northwest wind 25 to 30 knots, seas 10 to 14 feet, wave detail, northwest 13 feet at 10 seconds and south 2 feet at 17 seconds. Tonight, northwest wind 25 to 30 knots, seas 11 to 13 feet, wave detail, northwest 13 feet at 10 seconds and south 2 feet at 17 seconds. Thursday, northwest wind 20 to 25 knots, seas 10 to 11 feet, subsiding to 8 to 10 feet on the afternoon. Wave detail, northwest 11 feet at 9 seconds and south 2 feet at 16 seconds. San Francisco bar forecast. In the deep water channel, mixed seas of 3 to 5 feet at 15 seconds. Across the bar, swell can be more than twice as high across the bar than surrounding waters.

are also more prone to brake, particularly during strong head turns. Maximum head turns of 2.9 knots at 5:31 p.m. Wednesday and 1.1 knots at 6:54 p.m. Wednesday. The coastal waters forecast from Point Pinos to Point Piedras blunt of out to 10 nautical miles. Today, northwest wind 5 to 10 knots, seas 5 to 7 feet, wave detail, northwest 6 feet at 11 seconds. Patchy fog until late afternoon. Tonight, northwest wind 5 to 10 knots, easing to around 5 knots after midnight. Seas 5 to 6 feet, wave detail, northwest 6 feet at 11 seconds. Patchy fog, Thursday, northwest wind around 5 knots, backing to west in the afternoon. Seas 5 to 6 feet, wave detail, northwest 6 feet at 11 seconds. Patchy fog, the coastal waters forecast from Pigeon Point to Point Pinos 10 to 60 nautical miles offshore. Small craft advisory in effect through late tonight. Today, northwest wind 20 to 25 knots, easing to 15 to 20 knots late this morning and afternoon. Seas 8 to 11 feet, wave detail, northwest 11 feet at 11 seconds and southwest 2 feet at 16 seconds. Tonight, northwest wind 15 to 20 knots, seas 8 to 11 feet, wave detail, northwest 10 feet at 11 seconds and south 2 feet at 17 seconds. Thursday, northwest wind 15 to 20 knots, easing to 10 to 15 knots in the afternoon. Seas 8 to 11 feet, subsiding to 7 to 9 feet in the afternoon. Wave detail, northwest 10 feet at 10 seconds and south 2 feet at 16 seconds. The offshore waters forecast for the following marine location, Point Arena to Pigeon Point between 60 nautical miles and 150 nautical miles offshore. Issued at 8:30 a.m. Pacific Daylight Time. Today, north winds 25 to 30 knots. Sea is 12 to 14 feet. Tonight, north winds 25 to 30 knots. Sea is 11 to 14 feet. Thursday, north to northwest winds 20 to 30 knots. Sea is 9 to 12 feet. Thursday night, north to northwest winds 20 to 25 knots. Seas 8 to 10 feet. Friday, north to northwest winds 15 to 25 knots. Seas 7 to 10 feet. Friday night, north to northwest winds 15 to 25 knots. Seas 6 to 8 feet. Saturday, north to northwest winds 15 to 25 knots. Seas 7 to 9 feet. Saturday night, north to northwest winds 15 to 25 knots. Seas 8 to 9 feet. Sun, north to northwest winds 15 to 25 knots. Seas 8 to 10 feet. Sunday night, north to northwest winds 20 to 25 knots. Seas 8 to 11 feet. The offshore waters forecast for the following marine location, Pigeon Point to Point Piedras Blunt is between 60 nautical miles and 150 nautical miles offshore. Issued at 8:30 a.m. Pacific Daylight Time. Today, northwest winds 15 to 25 knots. Seas 11 to 13 feet. Tonight, northwest winds 20 to 25 knots. Seas 10 to 13 feet. Thursday, northwest winds 15 to 25 knots. Seas 9 to 12 feet. Thursday night, northwest winds 15 to 20 knots. Seas 8 to 10 feet. Friday, northwest winds 15 to 25 knots. Seas 7 to 10 feet. Friday night, northwest winds 15 to 20 knots. Seas 7 to 8 feet. Saturday, northwest winds 15 to 20 knots. Seas 7 to 8 feet. Saturday night, northwest winds 15 to 20 knots. Seas 7 to 8 feet. Sun, northwest winds 15 to 20 knots. Seas 7 to 9 feet. Sunday night, northwest winds 15 to 20 knots. Seas 8 to 10 feet. The coastal waters forecast from Point Reyes to Pigeon Point out to 10 nautical miles. Small craft advisory in effect until 9 a.m. Pacific Daylight Time this morning. For today, northwest wind 5 to 10 knots, backing to west late this morning and afternoon.

5 to 8 feet. Wave detail, northwest 7 feet at 10 seconds. Patchy fog this morning. For tonight, southwest wind 5 to 10 knots. Seas 5 to 7 feet. Wave detail, northwest 6 feet at 10 seconds. Patchy fog after midnight. For Thursday, southwest wind 5 to 10 knots. Seas 5 to 7 feet. Wave detail, northwest 6 feet at 10 seconds and southwest 2 feet at 16 seconds. Patchy fog. The coastal waters forecast from Pigeon Point to Point Pinos out to 10 nautical miles. For today, west wind 5 to 10 knots. Seas 5 to 8 feet. Wave detail, northwest 7 feet at 10 seconds. For tonight, west wind 5 to 10 knots. Seas 4 to 6 feet. Wave detail, northwest 6 feet at 10 seconds. For Thursday, west wind 5 to 10 knots. Seas 5 to 7 feet. Wave detail, northwest 6 feet at 10 seconds and southwest 2 feet at 16 seconds. Semi-sunset and tidal information for the San Francisco Bay Area for Wednesday, July 1. The sunrise today, 5:51 a.m. The sunset tonight, 8:35 p.m. Tidal Diva at the Golden Gate for today. High tide, 12:10 a.m. at 5.99 feet. Low tide, 7:13 a.m. at -0.69 feet. High tide, 2:41 p.m. at 4.59 feet. Low tide, 6:56 p.m. at 3.24 feet. Here are the buoy observations for 9 a.m. Pacific Daylight Time. An offshore buoy 6 winds north at 10 knots, pressure 1,030.1 millibars. An offshore buoy 59 winds north at 70 knots, gusting to 21. Water temperature 62, pressure 1,023.3 millibars. A buoy 14 near Point Arena winds northwest at 19 knots, gusting to 23. Water temperature 50, pressure 1,011.6 millibars. A buoy 13 near Bodega Bay winds northwest at 12 knots, pressure 1,011.5 millibars. At Point Reyes, wave rider, buoy water temperature 53, seas 12 feet every 11 seconds. At San Francisco Bar, buoy water temperature 60, seas 6 feet every 17 seconds. At San Francisco, buoy winds northwest at 10 knots, water temperature 55, pressure 1,011.6 millibars. At Half Moon Bay, buoy winds northwest 12 knots, water temperature 57, pressure 1,012.8 millibars, sea 7 feet, every 10 seconds. At Monterey, buoy winds northwest at 10 knots, water temperature 55, pressure 1,013.3 millibars. At Pointzer, wave rider, buoy water temperature 56, seas 9 feet, every 11 seconds. At Cape San Martin, buoy winds northwest at 10 knots, water temperature 60, pressure 1,014.1 millibars. Synopsis for the Central California coast and bays, including the Monterey Bay, Greater Farallon, and Cordell Bank National Marine Sanctuaries. A gale warning continues for the northern outer waters while weaker, yet still gusty winds affect the rest of the waters. Gale force gusts across the northern outer waters release tonight. Moderate northwest breezes will prevail elsewhere. Rough to very rough seas will continue in the outer waters today and tonight before abating to become moderate to rough Thursday into Friday. The marine forecast for San Pablo Bay, Susan Bay, the West Delta, and the San Francisco Bay north of the Bay Bridge. For today, southwest wind 5 to 10 knots, rising to 10 to 15 knots this afternoon. For tonight, southwest wind 10 to 15 knots. For Thursday, southwest wind 10 to 15 knots. The marine forecast for Monterey Bay. For today, west wind 5 to 10 knots, rising to 10 to 15 knots this afternoon. Seas 3 to 5 feet. Wave detail, northwest 4 feet at 10 seconds. Patchy fog late this morning. For tonight, west wind 10 to 15 knots.

coming southwest 5 to 10 knots after midnight. Seas 3 to 4 feet. Wave detail, northwest 4 feet at 10 seconds. For Thursday, southwest wind 5 to 10 knots. Seas 3 to 4 feet. Wave detail, northwest 4 feet at 10 seconds. Patchy fog in the morning. The coastal waters forecast from Point Arena to Point Reyes out to 10 nautical miles. Small craft advisory in effect through late tonight. Today, northwest wind 10 to 15 knots, rising to 15 to 20 knots late. Seas 6 to 9 feet, wave detail, northwest 9 feet at 10 seconds and southwest 2 feet at 17 seconds. Tonight, northwest wind 15 to 20 knots, seas 7 to 10 feet, wave detail, northwest 9 feet at 10 seconds and southwest 2 feet at 17 seconds. Patchy fog after midnight. Thursday, northwest wind 5 to 10 knots, rising to 10 to 15 knots in the afternoon. Seas 5 to 8 feet, wave detail, northwest 7 feet at 9 seconds and southwest 2 feet at 16 seconds. Patchy dense fog, the coastal waters forecast from Point Arena to Point Reyes 10 to 16 nautical miles offshore. Gale warning in effect through late tonight. Today, northwest wind 25 to 30 knots, seas 10 to 14 feet, wave detail, northwest 13 feet at 10 seconds and south 2 feet at 17 seconds. Tonight, northwest wind 25 to 30 knots, seas 11 to 13 feet, wave detail, northwest 13 feet at 10 seconds and south 2 feet at 17 seconds. Thursday, northwest wind 20 to 25 knots, seas 10 to 11 feet, subsiding to 8 to 10 feet in the afternoon. Wave detail, northwest 11 feet at 9 seconds and south 2 feet at 16 seconds. San Francisco Bar forecast. In the deep water channel, mixed seas of 3 to 5 feet at 15 seconds. Across the bar, swell can be more than twice as high across the bar than surrounding waters. Waves are also more prone to break, particularly during strong ebb currents. Maximum ebb current of 1.1 knots at 6:54 p.m. Wednesday and 3.0 knots at 6:12 a.m. Thursday. The coastal waters forecast from Point Pinos to Point Piedras blunts out to 10 nautical miles. Today, northwest wind 5 to 10 knots, seas 5 to 7 feet, wave detail, northwest 6 feet at 11 seconds. Patchy fog until late afternoon. Tonight, northwest wind 5 to 10 knots, easing to around 5 knots after midnight. Seas 5 to 6 feet, wave detail, northwest 6 feet at 11 seconds. Patchy fog, Thursday, northwest wind around 5 knots, backing to west in the afternoon. Seas 5 to 6 feet, wave detail, northwest 6 feet at 11 seconds. Patchy fog, the coastal waters forecast from Pigeon Point to Point Pinos 10 to 16 nautical miles offshore. Small craft advisory in effect through Thursday morning. Today, northwest wind 20 to 25 knots, easing to 15 to 20 knots late this morning and afternoon. Seas 8 to 11 feet, wave detail, northwest 11 feet at 11 seconds and southwest 2 feet at 16 seconds. Tonight, northwest wind 15 to 20 knots, seas 8 to 11 feet, wave detail, northwest 10 feet at 11 seconds and south 2 feet at 17 seconds. Thursday, northwest wind 15 to 20 knots, easing to 10 to 15 knots in the afternoon. Seas 8 to 11 feet, subsiding to 7 to 9 feet in the afternoon. Wave detail, northwest 10 feet at 10 seconds and south 2 feet at 16 seconds. The offshore waters forecast for the following marine location, Point Arena to Pigeon Point between 60 nautical miles and 150 nautical miles offshore. Issued at 8:30 a.m. Pacific Daylight Time. Today, north winds 25 to 30 knots. Seas 12 to 14 feet. Tonight, north winds 25 to 30 knots. Seas 11 to 14 feet. Thursday, north to northwest winds 20 to 30 knots. Seas 9 to 12 feet. Thursday night, north to northwest winds 20 to 25 knots. Seas 8 to 10 feet. Friday, north to northwest winds 15 to 25 knots. Seas 7 to 10 feet. Friday night, north

southwest winds 15 to 25 knots. Seas 6 to 8 feet. Saturday, north to northwest winds 15 to 25 knots. Seas 7 to 9 feet. Saturday night, north to northwest winds 15 to 25 knots. Seas 8 to 9 feet. Sun, north to northwest winds 15 to 25 knots. Seas 8 to 10 feet. Sunday night, north to northwest winds 20 to 25 knots. Seas 8 to 11 feet. The offshore waters forecast for the following marine locations: Pigeon Point to Point Piedras, Blunt is between 60 nautical miles and 150 nautical miles offshore. Issued at 8:30 a.m. Pacific Daylight Time. Today, northwest winds 15 to 25 knots. Seas 11 to 13 feet. Tonight, northwest winds 20 to 25 knots. Seas 10 to 13 feet. Thursday, northwest winds 15 to 25 knots. Seas 9 to 12 feet. Thursday night, northwest winds 15 to 20 knots. Seas 8 to 10 feet. Friday, northwest winds 15 to 25 knots. Seas 7 to 10 feet. Friday night, northwest winds 15 to 20 knots. Seas 7 to 8 feet. Saturday, northwest winds 15 to 20 knots. Seas 7 to 8 feet. Saturday night, northwest winds 15 to 20 knots. Seas 7 to 8 feet. Sun, northwest winds 15 to 20 knots. Seas 7 to 9 feet. Sunday night, northwest winds 15 to 20 knots. Seas 8 to 10 feet. The coastal waters forecast from Point Reyes to Pigeon Point out to 10 nautical miles. Small craft advisory in effect until 9 a.m. Pacific Daylight Time this morning. For today, northwest wind 5 to 10 knots, backing to west late this morning and afternoon. Seas 5 to 8 feet. Wave detail, northwest 7 feet at 10 seconds. Patchy fog this morning. For tonight, southwest wind 5 to 10 knots. Seas 5 to 7 feet. Wave detail, northwest 6 feet at 10 seconds. Patchy fog after midnight. For Thursday, southwest wind 5 to 10 knots. Seas 5 to 7 feet. Wave detail, northwest 6 feet at 10 seconds and southwest 2 feet at 16 seconds. Patchy fog. The coastal waters forecast from Pigeon Point to Point Pinos out to 10 nautical miles. For today, west wind 5 to 10 knots. Seas 5 to 8 feet. Wave detail, northwest 7 feet at 10 seconds. For tonight, west wind 5 to 10 knots. Seas 4 to 6 feet. Wave detail, northwest 6 feet at 10 seconds. For Thursday, west wind 5 to 10 knots. Seas 5 to 7 feet. Wave detail, northwest 6 feet at 10 seconds and southwest 2 feet at 16 seconds. Semi-sunset and tidal information for the San Francisco Bay Area for Wednesday, July 1. The sunrise today, 5:51 a.m. The sunset tonight, 8:35 p.m. Tidal data at the Golden Gate for today. High tide, 12:10 a.m. at 5.99 feet. Low tide, 7:13 a.m. at -0.69 feet. High tide, 2:41 p.m. at 4.59 feet. Low tide, 6:56 p.m. at 3.24 feet. Here are the buoy observations for 9 a.m. Pacific Daylight Time. An offshore buoy 6 winds north at 10 knots, pressure 1,030.1 millibars. An offshore buoy 59, winds north 70 knots, gusting to 23, water temperature 62, pressure 1,023.5 millibars, seas 5 feet every 9 seconds. And buoy 14 near Point Arena, winds northwest at 19 knots, gusting to 23, water temperature 50, pressure 1,011.6 millibars. And buoy 13 near Bodega Bay, winds northwest at 12 knots, pressure 1,011.5 millibars. At Point Reyes, wave rider,

water temperature 53, sees 11 feet every 11 seconds. At San Francisco, our buoy water temperature 60, sees 6 feet every 17 seconds. At San Francisco, buoy winds northwest 10 knots, water temperature 55, pressure 1,011.7 millibars, sees 7 feet every 9 seconds. At Half Moon Bay, buoy winds northwest 12 knots, water temperature 57, pressure 1,012.8 millibars, sees 7 feet every 10 seconds. At Monterey Bay, buoy winds northwest 10 knots, water temperature 55, pressure 1,013.3 millibars, sees 9 feet every 11 seconds. At Pointzer, wave rider buoy water temperature 56, sees 9 feet every 11 seconds. At Cape San Martin, buoy winds northwest at 10 knots, water temperature 60, pressure 1,014.1 millibars. Synopsis for the Central California coast and bays, including the Monterey Bay, Greater Farallones, and Cordell Bank National Marine Sanctuaries. A gale warning continues for the northern outer waters while weaker, yet still gusty winds affect the rest of the waters. Gale force gusts across the northern outer waters will ease tonight. Moderate northwest breezes will prevail elsewhere. Rough to very rough seas will continue in the outer waters today and tonight before abating to become moderate to rough Thursday into Friday. The marine forecast for San Pablo Bay, Suisun Bay, the West Delta, and the San Francisco Bay north of the Bay Bridge. For today, southwest wind 5 to 10 knots, rising to 10 to 15 knots this afternoon. For tonight, southwest wind 10 to 15 knots. For Thursday, southwest wind 10 to 15 knots. The marine forecast for Monterey Bay. For today, west wind 5 to 10 knots, rising to 10 to 15 knots this afternoon. Seas 3 to 5 feet. Wave detail, northwest 4 feet at 10 seconds. Patchy fog late this morning. For tonight, west wind 10 to 15 knots, becoming southwest 5 to 10 knots after midnight. Seas 3 to 4 feet. Wave detail, northwest 4 feet at 10 seconds. For Thursday, southwest wind 5 to 10 knots. Seas 3 to 4 feet. Wave detail, northwest 4 feet at 10 seconds. Patchy fog in the morning. The coastal waters forecast from Point Arena to Point Reyes out to 10 nautical miles. Small craft advisory in effect through late tonight. Today, northwest wind 10 to 15 knots, rising to 15 to 20 knots late. Seas 6 to 9 feet, wave detail, northwest 9 feet at 10 seconds and southwest 2 feet at 17 seconds. Tonight, northwest wind 15 to 20 knots, sea 7 to 10 feet, wave detail, northwest 9 feet at 10 seconds and southwest 2 feet at 17 seconds. Patchy fog after midnight. Thursday, northwest wind 5 to 10 knots, rising to 10 to 15 knots in the afternoon. Seas 5 to 8 feet, wave detail, northwest 7 feet at 9 seconds and southwest 2 feet at 16 seconds. Patchy dense fog, the coastal waters forecast from Point Arena to Point Reyes 10 to 60 nautical miles offshore. Gale warning in effect through late tonight. Today, northwest wind 25 to 30 knots, seas 10 to 14 feet, wave detail. Northwest 13 feet at 10 seconds and south 2 feet at 17 seconds. Tonight, northwest wind 25 to 30 knots, seas 11 to 13 feet, wave detail. Northwest 13 feet at 10 seconds and south 2 feet at 17 seconds. Thursday, northwest wind 20 to 25 knots, seas 10 to 11 feet, subsiding to 8 to 10 feet in the afternoon. Wave detail, northwest 11 feet at 9 seconds and south 2 feet at 16 seconds. San Francisco VAR forecast. In the deep water channel, lick seas of 3 to 5 feet at 15 seconds. Across the bar, swell can be more than twice as high across the bar than surrounding waters. Waves are also more prone to break, particularly during strong ebb currents. Maximum ebb current of 1.1 knots at 6:54 p.m. Wednesday and 3.0 knots at 6:12 a.m. Thursday. The coastal waters forecast from Point Pinos to Point Piedras.

is out to 10 nautical miles. To the northwest, wind 5 to 10 knots, seas 5 to 7 feet, wave detail. Northwest, 6 feet at 11 seconds. Patchy fog until late afternoon. Tonight, northwest, wind 5 to 10 knots, easing to around 5 knots after midnight. Seas 5 to 6 feet, wave detail. Northwest, 6 feet at 11 seconds. Patchy fog, Thursday, northwest wind around 5 knots, backing to west in the afternoon. Seas 5 to 6 feet, wave detail, northwest 6 feet at 11 seconds. Patchy fog, the coastal waters forecast from Pigeon Point to Point Pinos 10 to 60 nautical miles offshore. Small craft advisory in effect through Thursday morning. Today, northwest wind 20 to 25 knots, easing to 15 to 20 knots late this morning and afternoon. Seas 8 to 11 feet, wave detail, northwest 11 feet at 11 seconds and southwest 2 feet at 16 seconds. Tonight, northwest wind 15 to 20 knots, seas 8 to 11 feet, wave detail, northwest 10 feet at 11 seconds and south 2 feet at 17 seconds. Thursday, northwest wind 15 to 20 knots, easing to 10 to 15 knots in the afternoon. Seas 8 to 11 feet, subsiding to 7 to 9 feet in the afternoon. Wave detail, northwest 10 feet at 10 seconds and south 2 feet at 16 seconds. The offshore waters forecast for the following marine location, Point Arena to Pigeon Point between 60 nautical miles and 150 nautical miles offshore. Issued at 8:30 a.m. Pacific Daylight Time. Today, north winds 25 to 30 knots. Sea is 12 to 14 feet. Tonight, north winds 25 to 30 knots. Sea is 11 to 14 feet. Thursday, north to northwest winds 20 to 30 knots. Sea is 9 to 12 feet. Thursday night, north to northwest winds 20 to 25 knots. Seas 8 to 10 feet. Friday, north to northwest winds 15 to 25 knots. Seas 7 to 10 feet. Friday night, north to northwest winds 15 to 25 knots. Seas 6 to 8 feet. Saturday, north to northwest winds 15 to 25 knots. Seas 7 to 9 feet. Saturday night, north to northwest winds 15 to 25 knots. Seas 8 to 9 feet. Sun, north to northwest winds 15 to 25 knots. Seas 8 to 10 feet. Sunday night, north to northwest winds 20 to 25 knots. Seas 8 to 11 feet. 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This broadcast originates from the National Weather Service office located in Monterey, California, and serves the coastal marine waters, including San Francisco and Monterey Bay. The offshore waters forecast for the following marine location, Pigeon Point to Point Piedras Blancas between 60 nautical miles and 150 nautical miles offshore. Issued at 8:30 a.m. Pacific Daylight Time. Today, northwest winds 15 to 25 knots. Seas 11 to 13 feet. Tonight, northwest winds 20 to 25 knots. Seas 10 to 13 feet. Thursday, northwest winds 15 to 25 knots. Seas 9 to 12 feet. Thursday night, northwest winds 15 to 20 knots. Seas 8 to 10 feet. Friday, northwest winds 15 to 25 knots. Seas 7 to 10 feet. Friday night, northwest winds 15 to 20 knots. Seas 7 to 8 feet. Saturday, northwest winds 15 to 20 knots. Seas 7 to 8 feet. Saturday night, northwest winds 15 to 20 knots. Seas 7 to 8 feet. Sun, northwest winds 15 to 20 knots. Sea 7 to 9 feet. Sunday night, northwest winds 15 to 20 knots. Seas 8 to 10 feet. The coastal waters forecast from Point Reyes to Pigeon Point out to 10 nautical miles. Small craft advisory in effect until 9 a.m. Pacific Daylight Time this morning. For today, northwest wind 5 to 10 knots.
northwest 7 feet at 10 seconds. Patchy fog this morning. For tonight, southwest wind 5 to 10 knots. Seas 5 to 7 feet. Wave detail, northwest 6 feet at 10 seconds. Patchy fog after midnight. For Thursday, southwest wind 5 to 10 knots. Seas 5 to 7 feet. Wave detail, northwest 6 feet at 10 seconds and southwest 2 feet at 16 seconds. Patchy fog. The coastal waters forecast from Pigeon Point to Point Pinos out to 10 nautical miles. For today, west wind 5 to 10 knots. Seas 5 to 8 feet. Wave detail, northwest 7 feet at 10 seconds. For tonight, west wind 5 to 10 knots. Seas 4 to 6 feet. Wave detail, northwest 6 feet at 10 seconds. For Thursday, west wind 5 to 10 knots. Seas 5 to 7 feet. Wave detail, northwest 6 feet at 10 seconds and southwest 2 feet at 16 seconds. Sunrise, sunset, and tidal information for the San Francisco Bay Area for Wednesday, July 1. The sunrise today, 5:51 a.m. The sunset tonight, 8:35 p.m. Tidal data at the Golden Gate for today. High tide, 12:10 a.m. at 5.99 feet. Low tide, 7:13 a.m. at -0.69 feet. High tide, 2:41 p.m. at 4.59 feet. Low tide, 6:56 p.m. at 3.24 feet. Here are the buoy observations for 9 a.m. Pacific Daylight Time. An offshore buoy 6 winds north at 10 knots, pressure 1,030.1 millibars. An offshore buoy 59, winds north 70 knots, gusting to 23, water temperature 62, pressure 1,023.5 millibars, seas 5 feet every 9 seconds. And buoy 14 near Point Arena, winds northwest at 19 knots, gusting to 23, water temperature 50, pressure 1,011.6 millibars. And buoy 13 near Bodega Bay, winds northwest at 12 knots, pressure 1,011.5 millibars. At Point Reyes, Wave Rider, buoy water temperature 53, seas 11 feet every 11 seconds. At San Francisco Bar, buoy water temperature 60, seas 6 feet every 17 seconds. At San Francisco, buoy winds northwest 10 knots, water temperature 55, pressure 1,011.7 millibars, seas 7 feet every 9 seconds. At Half Moon Bay, buoy winds northwest 12 knots, water temperature 57, pressure 1,012.8 millibars, seas 7 feet every 10 seconds. At Monterey Bay, buoy winds northwest 10 knots, water temperature 55, pressure 1,013.3 millibars, seas 9 feet every 11 seconds. At Pointzer, Wave Rider, buoy water temperature 56, seas 9 feet every 11 seconds. At Cape San Martin, buoy winds northwest at 10 knots, water temperature 60, pressure 1,014.1 millibars. Synopsis for the Central California coast and bays, including the Monterey Bay, Greater Farallones, and Cordell Bank National Marine Sanctuaries. A gale warning continues for the northern outer waters while weaker, yet still gusty winds affect the rest of the waters. Gale force gusts across the northern outer waters will ease tonight. Moderate northwest breezes will prevail elsewhere. Rough to very rough seas will continue in the outer waters today and tonight before abating to become moderate to rough Thursday into Friday. The marine forecast for San Pablo Bay, Suisun Bay, the West Delta, and the San Francisco Bay north of the Bay Bridge. For today, southwest wind 5 to 10 knots, rising to 10 to 15 knots this afternoon. For tonight, southwest wind 10 to 15 knots. For Thursday, southwest wind 10 to 15 knots. The marine forecast for Monterey Bay. For today, west wind 5 to 10 knots, rising to 10 to 15 knots this afternoon. Seas 3 to 5 feet,

in detail, northwest 4 feet at 10 seconds. Patchy fog late this morning. For tonight, west wind 10 to 15 knots, becoming southwest 5 to 10 knots after midnight. Seas 3 to 4 feet. Wave detail, northwest 4 feet at 10 seconds. For Thursday, southwest wind 5 to 10 knots. Seas 3 to 4 feet. Wave detail, northwest 4 feet at 10 seconds. Patchy fog in the morning. The coastal waters forecast from Point Arena to Point Reyes out to 10 nautical miles. Small craft advisory in effect through late tonight. Today, northwest wind 10 to 15 knots, rising to 15 to 20 knots late. Seas 6 to 9 feet, wave detail, northwest 9 feet at 10 seconds and southwest 2 feet at 17 seconds. Tonight, northwest wind 15 to 20 knots, seas 7 to 9 feet, wave detail, northwest 9 feet at 10 seconds and southwest 2 feet at 17 seconds. Tonight, northwest wind 15 to 20 knots, seas 7 to 10 feet, wave detail, northwest 9 feet at 10 seconds and southwest 2 feet at 17 seconds. Patchy fog after midnight. Thursday, northwest wind 5 to 10 knots, rising to 10 to 15 knots in the afternoon. Seas 5 to 8 feet, wave detail, northwest 7 feet at 9 seconds and southwest 2 feet at 16 seconds. Patchy dense fog, the coastal waters forecast from Point Arena to Point Reyes 10 to 60 nautical miles offshore. Gale warning in effect through late tonight. Today, northwest wind 25 to 30 knots, seas 10 to 14 feet, wave detail, northwest 13 feet at 10 seconds and south 2 feet at 17 seconds. Tonight, northwest wind 25 to 30 knots, seas 11 to 13 feet, wave detail, northwest 13 feet at 10 seconds and south 2 feet at 17 seconds. Thursday, northwest wind 20 to 25 knots, seas 10 to 11 feet, subsiding to 8 to 10 feet in the afternoon. Wave detail, northwest 11 feet at 9 seconds and south 2 feet at 16 seconds. San Francisco Bar forecast. In the deep water channel, mixed seas of 3 to 5 feet at 15 seconds. Across the bar, swell can be more than twice as high across the bar than surrounding waters. Waves are also more prone to break, particularly during strong ebb currents. Maximum ebb current of 1.1 knots at 6:54 p.m. Wednesday and 3.0 knots at 6:12 a.m. Thursday. The coastal waters forecast from Point Pinos to Point Piedras blunts out to 10 nautical miles. Today, northwest wind 5 to 10 knots, seas 5 to 7 feet, wave detail, northwest 6 feet at 11 seconds. Patchy fog until late afternoon. Tonight, northwest wind 5 to 10 knots, easing to around 5 knots after midnight. Seas 5 to 6 feet, wave detail, northwest 6 feet at 11 seconds. Patchy fog, Thursday, northwest wind around 5 knots, backing to west in the afternoon. Seas 5 to 6 feet, wave detail, northwest 6 feet at 11 seconds. Patchy fog, the coastal waters forecast from Pigeon Point to Point Pinos 10 to 60 nautical miles offshore. Small craft advisory in effect through Thursday morning. Today, northwest wind 20 to 25 knots, easing to 15 to 20 knots late this morning and afternoon. Seas 8 to 11 feet, wave detail, northwest 11 feet at 11 seconds and southwest 2 feet at 16 seconds. Tonight, northwest wind 15 to 20 knots, seas 8 to 11 feet, wave detail, northwest 10 feet at 11 seconds and south 2 feet at 17 seconds. Thursday, northwest wind 15 to 20 knots, easing to 10 to 15 knots in the afternoon. Seas 8 to 11 feet, subsiding to 7 to 9 feet in the afternoon. Wave detail, northwest 10 feet at 10 seconds and south 2 feet at 16 seconds. The offshore waters forecast for the following marine location, Point Arena to Pigeon Point between 60 nautical miles and 150 nautical miles offshore. Issued at 8:30 a.m. Pacific Daylight Time. Today, north winds 25 to 30 knots. Seas 12 to 14 feet. Tonight, north winds 25 to 30 knots. Seas 11 to 14 feet. Thursday, north to north.

20 to 30 knots. Seas 9 to 12 feet. Thursday night, north to northwest winds 20 to 25 knots. Seas 8 to 10 feet. Friday, north to northwest winds 15 to 25 knots. Seas 7 to 10 feet. Friday night, north to northwest winds 15 to 25 knots. Seas 6 to 8 feet. Saturday, north to northwest winds 15 to 25 knots. Seas 7 to 9 feet. Saturday night, north to northwest winds 15 to 25 knots. Seas 8 to 9 feet. Sun, north to northwest winds 15 to 25 knots. Seas 8 to 10 feet. Sunday night, north to northwest winds 20 to 25 knots. Seas 8 to 11 feet. The offshore waters forecast for the following marine location: Pigeon Point to Point Pedras Blanc is between 60 nautical miles and 150 nautical miles offshore. Issued at 8:30 a.m. Pacific Daylight Time. Today, northwest winds 15 to 25 knots. Seas 11 to 13 feet. Tonight, northwest winds 20 to 25 knots. Seas 10 to 13 feet. Thursday, northwest winds 15 to 25 knots. Seas 9 to 12 feet. Thursday night, northwest winds 15 to 20 knots. Seas 8 to 10 feet. Friday, northwest winds 15 to 25 knots. Seas 7 to 10 feet. Friday night, northwest winds 15 to 20 knots. Seas 7 to 8 feet. Saturday, northwest winds 15 to 20 knots. Seas 7 to 8 feet. Saturday night, northwest winds 15 to 20 knots. Seas 7 to 8 feet. Sun, northwest winds 15 to 20 knots. Seas 7 to 9 feet. Sunday night, northwest winds 15 to 20 knots. Seas 8 to 10 feet. The coastal waters forecast from Point Reyes to Pigeon Point out to 10 nautical miles. Small craft advisory in effect until 9 a.m. Pacific Daylight Time this morning. For today, northwest wind 5 to 10 knots, backing to westerly this morning and afternoon. Seas 5 to 8 feet. Wave detail, northwest 7 feet at 10 seconds. Patchy fog this morning. For tonight, southwest wind 5 to 10 knots. Seas 5 to 7 feet. Wave detail, northwest 6 feet at 10 seconds. Patchy fog after midnight. For Thursday, southwest wind 5 to 10 knots. Seas 5 to 7 feet. Wave detail, northwest 6 feet at 10 seconds and southwest 2 feet at 16 seconds. Patchy fog. The coastal waters forecast from Pigeon Point to Point Pinos out to 10 nautical miles. For today, west wind 5 to 10 knots. Seas 5 to 8 feet. Wave detail, northwest 7 feet at 10 seconds. For tonight, west wind 5 to 10 knots. Seas 4 to 6 feet. Wave detail, northwest 6 feet at 10 seconds. For Thursday, west wind 5 to 10 knots. Seas 5 to 7 feet. Wave detail, northwest 6 feet at 10 seconds and southwest 2 feet at 16 seconds. Semi-sunset and tidal information for the San Francisco Bay Area for Wednesday, July 1. The sunrise today, 5:51 a.m. The sunset tonight, 8:35 p.m. Tidal data at the Golden Gate for today. High tide, 12:10 a.m. at 5.99 feet. Low tide, 7:13 a.m. at -0.69 feet. High tide, 2:41 p.m. at 4.59 feet. Low tide, 6:56 p.m. at 3.24 feet. Here are the buoy observations for 9 a.m. Pacific Daylight Time. An offshore buoy 6 winds north at 10 knots, pressure 1,030.1 millibars. An offshore buoy 59, winds north 70 knots, gusting to 23, water temperature 62, pressure 1,023.5 millibars, seas 5 feet every 9 seconds.

Bowie 14 near Point Arena. Winds northwest at 19 knots, gusting to 23. Water temperature 50. Pressure 1,011.6 millibars. At Bowie 13 near Bodega Bay, winds northwest at 12 knots, pressure 1,011.5 millibars. At Point Reyes, wave rider buoy, water temperature 53, seas 11 feet every 11 seconds. At San Francisco Bar, buoy, water temperature 60, seas 6 feet every 17 seconds. At San Francisco Bay, winds northwest 10 knots, water temperature 55, pressure 1,011.7 millibars, sea 7 feet every 9 seconds. At Half Moon Bay, buoy, winds northwest 12 knots, water temperature 57, pressure 1,012.8 millibars, sea 7 feet every 10 seconds. At Monterey Bay, buoy, winds northwest 10 knots, water temperature 55, pressure 1,013.3 millibars, seas 9 feet every 11 seconds. At Point Sur, wave rider, buoy, water temperature 56, seas 9 feet every 11 seconds. At Cape San Martin, buoy, winds northwest at 10 knots, water temperature 60, pressure 1,014.1 millibars. Synopsis for the Central California coast and bays, including the Monterey Bay, Greater Farallones, and Cordell Beck National Marine Sanctuaries. A gale warning continues for the northern outer waters while weaker, yet still gusty winds affect the rest of the waters. Gale force gusts across the northern outer waters will ease tonight. Moderate northwest breezes will prevail elsewhere. Rough to very rough seas will continue in the outer waters today and tonight before abating to become moderate to rough Thursday into Friday. The marine forecast for San Pablo Bay, Susan Bay, the West Delta, and the San Francisco Bay north of the Bay Bridge. For today, southwest wind 5 to 10 knots, rising to 10 to 15 knots this afternoon. For tonight, southwest wind 10 to 15 knots. For Thursday, southwest wind 10 to 15 knots. The marine forecast for Monterey Bay. For today, west wind 5 to 10 knots, rising to 10 to 15 knots this afternoon. Seas 3 to 5 feet. Wave detail, northwest 4 feet at 10 seconds. Patchy fog late this morning. For tonight, west wind 10 to 15 knots, becoming southwest 5 to 10 knots after midnight. Seas 3 to 4 feet. Wave detail, northwest 4 feet at 10 seconds. For Thursday, southwest wind 5 to 10 knots. Seas 3 to 4 feet. Wave detail, northwest 4 feet at 10 seconds. Patchy fog in the morning. The coastal waters forecast from Point Arena to Point Reyes out to 10 nautical miles. Small craft advisory in effect through late tonight. Today, northwest wind 10 to 15 knots, rising to 15 to 20 knots late. Seas 6 to 9 feet, wave detail, northwest 9 feet at 10 seconds and southwest 2 feet at 17 seconds. Tonight, northwest wind 15 to 20 knots, seas 7 to 10 feet, wave detail, northwest 9 feet at 10 seconds and southwest 2 feet at 17 seconds. Patchy fog after midnight. Thursday, northwest wind 5 to 10 knots, rising to 10 to 15 knots in the afternoon. Seas 5 to 8 feet, wave detail, northwest 7 feet at 9 seconds and southwest 2 feet at 16 seconds. Patchy dense fog, the coastal waters forecast from Point Arena to Point Reyes 10 to 60 nautical miles offshore. Gale warning in effect through late tonight. Today, northwest wind 25 to 30 knots, seas 10 to 14 feet, wave detail, northwest 13 feet at 10 seconds and south 2 feet at 17 seconds. Tonight, northwest wind 25 to 30 knots, seas 11 to 13 feet, wave detail, northwest 13 feet at 10 seconds and south 2 feet at 17 seconds. Thursday, northwest wind 20 to 25 knots, seas 10 to 11 feet, subsiding to 8 to 10 feet in the afternoon. Wave detail, northwest 11 feet at 9 seconds and south 2 feet at 16 seconds. San Francisco Bar forecast. In the deep water channel, mixed seas of 3 to 5 feet at 15 seconds. Across the bar, swell can be more than twice as high across the bar than surrounding.

Wind around 5 knots, backing to west in the afternoon. Seas 5 to 6 feet wave detail, northwest 6 feet in 11 seconds. Patchy fog, the coastal waters forecast from Pigeon Point to Point Pinos 10 to 60 nautical miles offshore. Small craft advisory in effect through Thursday morning. Today, northwest wind 20 to 25 knots, easing to 15 to 20 knots late this morning and afternoon. Seas 8 to 11 feet wave detail, northwest 11 feet at 11 seconds and southwest 2 feet at 16 seconds. Tonight, northwest wind 15 to 20 knots, seas 8 to 11 feet wave detail, northwest 10 feet at 11 seconds and south 2 feet at 17 seconds. Thursday, northwest wind 15 to 20 knots, easing to 10 to 15 knots in the afternoon. Seas 8 to 11 feet, subsiding to 7 to 9 feet in the afternoon. Wave detail, northwest 10 feet at 10 seconds and south 2 feet at 16 seconds. The offshore waters forecast for the following marine location, Point Arena to Pigeon Point between 60 nautical miles and 150 nautical miles offshore. Issued at 8:30 a.m. Pacific Daylight Time. Today, north winds 25 to 30 knots. Sea is 12 to 14 feet. Tonight, north winds 25 to 30 knots. Sea is 11 to 14 feet. Thursday, north and northwest winds 20 to 30 knots. Sea is 9 to 12 feet. Thursday night, north and northwest winds 20 to 25 knots. Seas 8 to 10 feet. Friday, north to northwest winds 15 to 25 knots. Seas 7 to 10 feet. Friday night, north to northwest winds 15 to 25 knots. Seas 6 to 8 feet. Saturday, north to northwest winds 15 to 25 knots. Seas 7 to 9 feet. Saturday night, north to northwest winds 15 to 25 knots. Seas 8 to 9 feet. Sun, north to northwest winds 15 to 25 knots. Seas 8 to 10 feet. Sunday night, north to northwest winds 20 to 25 knots. Seas 8 to 11 feet. The offshore waters forecast for the following marine location, Pigeon Point to Point Piedras Blancas between 60 nautical miles and 150 nautical miles offshore. Issued at 8:30 a.m. Pacific Daylight Time. Today, northwest winds 15 to 25 knots. Seas 11 to 13 feet. Tonight, northwest winds 20 to 25 knots. Seas 10 to 13 feet. Thursday, northwest winds 15 to 25 knots. Seas 9 to 12 feet. Thursday night, northwest winds 15 to 20 knots. Seas 8 to 10 feet. Friday, northwest winds 15 to 25 knots. Seas 7 to 10 feet. Friday night, northwest winds 15 to 20 knots. Seas 7 to 8 feet. Saturday, northwest winds 15 to 20 knots. Seas 7 to 8 feet. Saturday night, northwest winds 15 to 20 knots. Seas 7 to 8 feet. Sun, northwest winds 15 to 20 knots. Seas 7 to 9 feet. Sunday night, northwest winds 15 to 20 knots. Seas 8 to 10 feet. The coastal waters forecast from Point Reyes to Pigeon Point out to 10 nautical miles. Small craft advisory in effect until 9 a.m. Pacific Daylight Time this morning. For today, northwest wind 5 to 10 knots, backing to westerly this morning and afternoon. Seas 5 to 8 feet. Wave detail, northwest 7 feet at 10 seconds. Patchy fog this morning. For tonight, southwest wind 5 to 10 knots. Seas 5 to 7 feet. Wave detail, northwest 6 feet at 10 seconds. Patchy fog after midnight. For Thursday, southwest wind 5 to 10 knots. Seas 5 to 7 feet. Wave detail, northwest 6 feet at 10 seconds and southwest 2 feet at 16 seconds. Patchy fog. The coastal waters forecast from Pigeon Point to Point Pinos out to 10 nautical miles.

survives it cannot. Scenes 5 to 8 feet. Wave detail, northwest 7 feet at 10 seconds. For tonight, west wind 5 to 10 knots. Seas 4 to 6 feet. Wave detail, northwest 6 feet at 10 seconds. For Thursday, west wind 5 to 10 knots. Seas 5 to 7 feet. Wave detail, northwest 6 feet at 10 seconds and southwest 2 feet at 16 seconds. Semi-sunset and tidal information for the San Francisco Bay Area for Wednesday, July 1. The sunrise today, 5:51 a.m. The sunset tonight, 8:35 p.m. Tidal data at the Golden Gate for today. High tide, 12:10 a.m. at 5.99 feet. Low tide, 7:13 a.m. at -0.69 feet. High tide, 2:41 p.m. at 4.59 feet. Low tide, 6:56 p.m. at 3.24 feet. Here are the buoy observations for 9 a.m. Pacific Daylight Time. An offshore buoy 6 winds north at 10 knots, pressure 1,030.1 millibars. An offshore buoy 59, winds north 70 knots, gusting to 23, water temperature 62, pressure 1,023.5 millibars, seas 5 feet every 9 seconds. And buoy 14 near Point Arena, winds northwest at 19 knots, gusting to 23, water temperature 50, pressure 1,011.6 millibars. And buoy 13 near Bodega Bay, winds northwest at 12 knots, pressure 1,011.5 millibars. At Point Reyes, wave rider, buoy water temperature 53, seas 11 feet every 11 seconds. At San Francisco Bar, buoy water temperature 60, seas 6 feet every 17 seconds. At San Francisco Bay, winds northwest 10 knots, water temperature 55, pressure 1,011.7 millibars, sea 7 feet every 9 seconds. At Half Moon Bay, buoy winds northwest 12 knots, water temperature 57, pressure 1,012.8 millibars, sea 7 feet every 10 seconds. At Monterey Bay, buoy winds northwest 10 knots, water temperature 55, pressure 1,013.3 millibars, seas 9 feet every 11 seconds. At Pointzer, wave rider, buoy water temperature 56, seas 9 feet every 11 seconds. At Cape San Martin, buoy winds northwest at 10 knots, water temperature 60, pressure 1,014.1 millibars. 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This broadcast originates from the National Weather Service office located in Monterey, California, and serves the coastal marine waters, including San Francisco and Monterey Bay. Synopsis for the Central California coast and bays, including the Monterey Bay, Greater Farallones, and Cordell Bank National Marine Sanctuaries. A gale warning continues for the northern outer waters while weaker, yet still gusty winds affect the rest of the waters. Gale force gusts across the northern outer waters will ease tonight. Moderate northwest breezes will prevail elsewhere. Rough to very rough seas will continue in the outer waters today and tonight before abating to become moderate to rough Thursday into Friday. The marine forecast for San Pablo Bay, Susan Bay, the West Delta, and the San Francisco Bay north of the Bay Bridge. For today, southwest wind 5 to 10 knots, rising to 10 to 15 knots this afternoon. For tonight, southwest wind 10 to 15 knots. For Thursday, southwest wind 10 to 15 knots. The marine forecast for Monterey Bay. For today, west wind 5 to 10 knots, rising to 10 to 15 knots this afternoon. Seas 3 to 5 feet. Wave detail, northwest 4 feet at 10 seconds. Patchy fog late this morning. For tonight, west wind 10 to 15 knots, becoming southwest 5 to 10 knots after midnight. Seas 3 to 4 feet. Wave detail, northwest 4 feet at 10 seconds. For Thursday, southwest wind 5 to 10 knots. Seas 3 to 4 feet.

seconds. Patchy fog in the morning. The coastal waters forecast from Point Marina to Point Reyes out to 10 nautical miles. Small craft advisory in effect through late tonight. Today, northwest wind 10 to 15 knots, rising to 15 to 20 knots late. Seas 6 to 9 feet wave detail. Northwest 9 feet at 10 seconds and southwest 2 feet at 17 seconds. Tonight, northwest wind 15 to 20 knots, seas 7 to 10 feet wave detail. Northwest 9 feet at 10 seconds and southwest 2 feet at 17 seconds. Patchy fog after midnight. Thursday, northwest wind 5 to 10 knots, rising to 10 to 15 knots in the afternoon. Seas 5 to 8 feet wave detail. Northwest 7 feet at 9 seconds and southwest 2 feet at 16 seconds. Patchy dense fog. The coastal waters forecast from Point Marina to Point Reyes 10 to 60 nautical miles offshore. Gale warning in effect through late tonight. Today, northwest wind 25 to 30 knots, seas 10 to 14 feet wave detail. Northwest 13 feet at 10 seconds and south 2 feet at 17 seconds. Tonight, northwest wind 25 to 30 knots, seas 11 to 13 feet wave detail. Northwest 13 feet at 10 seconds and south 2 feet at 17 seconds. Thursday, northwest wind 20 to 25 knots, seas 10 to 11 feet, subsiding to 8 to 10 feet on the afternoon. Wave detail, northwest 11 feet at 9 seconds and south 2 feet at 16 seconds. San Francisco bar forecast. In the deep water channel, mixed seas of 3 to 5 feet at 15 seconds. Across the bar, swell can be more than twice as high across the bar than surrounding waters. Waves are also more prone to break, particularly during strong ebb currents. Maximum ebb current of 1.1 knots at 6:54 p.m. Wednesday and 3.0 knots at 6:12 a.m. Thursday. The coastal waters forecast from Point Pinos to Point Piedras Blancas out to 10 nautical miles. Today, northwest wind 5 to 10 knots, seas 5 to 7 feet wave detail. Northwest 6 feet at 11 seconds. Patchy fog until late afternoon. Tonight, northwest wind 5 to 10 knots, easing to around 5 knots after midnight. Seas 5 to 6 feet wave detail. Northwest 6 feet at 11 seconds. Patchy fog, Thursday, northwest wind around 5 knots, batching to west in the afternoon. Seas 5 to 6 feet wave detail, northwest 6 feet at 11 seconds. Patchy fog, the coastal waters forecast from Pigeon Point to Point Pinos 10 to 60 nautical miles offshore. Small craft advisory in effect through Thursday morning. Today, northwest wind 20 to 25 knots, easing to 15 to 20 knots late this morning and afternoon. Seas 8 to 11 feet wave detail, northwest 11 feet at 11 seconds and southwest 2 feet at 16 seconds. Tonight, northwest wind 15 to 20 knots, seas 8 to 11 feet wave detail, northwest 10 feet at 11 seconds and south 2 feet at 17 seconds. Thursday, northwest wind 15 to 20 knots, easing to 10 to 15 knots in the afternoon. Seas 8 to 11 feet, subsiding to 7 to 9 feet in the afternoon. Wave detail, northwest 10 feet at 10 seconds and south 2 feet at 16 seconds. The offshore waters forecast for the following marine location, Point Marina to Pigeon Point between 60 nautical miles and 150 nautical miles offshore. Issued at 8:30 a.m. Pacific Daylight Time. Today, north winds 25 to 30 knots. Seas 12 to 14 feet. Tonight, north winds 25 to 30 knots. Seas 11 to 14 feet. Thursday, north to northwest winds 20 to 30 knots. Seas 9 to 12 feet. Thursday night, north to northwest winds 20 to 25 knots. Seas 8 to 10 feet. Friday, north to northwest winds 15 to 25 knots. Seas 7 to 10 feet. Friday night, north to northwest winds 15 to 25 knots. Seas 6 to 8 feet. Saturday, north to northwest winds 15 to 25 knots. Seas 7 to 9 feet. Saturday night, north to northwest winds 15 to 25 knots.

and sun. Seas 8 to 9 feet. Sun, north to northwest winds 15 to 25 knots. Seas 8 to 10 feet. Sunday night, north to northwest winds 20 to 25 knots. Seas 8 to 11 feet. The offshore waters forecast for the following marine location. Pigeon Point to Point Piedras Blanc is between 60 nautical miles and 150 nautical miles offshore. Issued at 8:30 a.m. Pacific Daylight Time. Today, northwest winds 15 to 25 knots. Seas 11 to 13 feet. Tonight, northwest winds 20 to 25 knots. Seas 10 to 13 feet. Thursday, northwest winds 15 to 25 knots. Seas 9 to 12 feet. Thursday night, northwest winds 15 to 20 knots. Seas 8 to 10 feet. Friday, northwest winds 15 to 25 knots. Seas 7 to 10 feet. Friday night, northwest winds 15 to 20 knots. Seas 7 to 8 feet. Saturday, northwest winds 15 to 20 knots. Seas 7 to 8 feet. Saturday night, northwest winds 15 to 20 knots. Seas 7 to 8 feet. Sun, northwest winds 15 to 20 knots. Seas 7 to 9 feet. Sunday night, northwest winds 15 to 20 knots. Seas 8 to 10 feet. The coastal waters forecast from Point Reyes to Pigeon Point out to 10 nautical miles. Small craft advisory in effect until 9 a.m. Pacific Daylight Time this morning. For today, northwest wind 5 to 10 knots, backing to west late this morning and afternoon. Seas 5 to 8 feet. Wave detail, northwest 7 feet at 10 seconds. Patchy fog this morning. For tonight, southwest wind 5 to 10 knots. Seas 5 to 7 feet. Wave detail, northwest 6 feet at 10 seconds. Patchy fog after midnight. For Thursday, southwest wind 5 to 10 knots. Seas 5 to 7 feet. Wave detail, northwest 6 feet at 10 seconds and southwest 2 feet at 16 seconds. Patchy fog. The coastal waters forecast from Pigeon Point to Point Pinos out to 10 nautical miles. For today, west wind 5 to 10 knots. Seas 5 to 8 feet. Wave detail, northwest 7 feet at 10 seconds. For tonight, west wind 5 to 10 knots. Seas 4 to 6 feet. Wave detail, northwest 6 feet at 10 seconds. For Thursday, west wind 5 to 10 knots. Seas 5 to 7 feet. Wave detail, northwest 6 feet at 10 seconds and southwest 2 feet at 16 seconds. Sunrise, sunset, and tidal information for the San Francisco Bay Area for Wednesday, July 1. The sunrise today, 5:51 a.m. The sunset tonight, 8:35 p.m. Tidal data at the Golden Gate for today. High tide, 12:10 a.m. at 5.99 feet. Low tide, 7:13 a.m. at -069 feet. High tide, 2:41 p.m. at 4.59 feet. Low tide, 6:56 p.m. at 3.24 feet. Here are the buoy observations for 10 a.m. Pacific Daylight Time. An offshore buoy 6 winds north of 8 knots, pressure 1,030.0 millibars. An offshore buoy 59 winds north at 70 knots, gusting to 21, water temperature 62, pressure 1,023.8 millibars. At buoy 14 near Point Arena, winds northwest at 14 knots, water temperature 50, pressure 1,012.0 millibars. At buoy 13 near Bodega Bay, winds north at 6 knots, pressure 1,011.9 millibars. At Point Reyes, wave rider buoy, water temperature 53, seas 13 feet every 9 seconds. At San Francisco Bar Buoy, water temperature 61, seas 6 feet every 11 seconds. At San Francisco Buoy, winds northwest at 8 knots, water temperature 56, pressure 1,011.8 millibars. At Half Moon Bay Buoy,

knots, water temperature 57, pressure 1,013.1 millibars, sea 7 feet, every 10 seconds. At Monterey Bay, winds northwest at 8 knots, water temperature 55, pressure 1,013.5 millibars. Endpoint, sir. Wave rider buoy water temperature 56, seas 9 feet, every 11 seconds. At Cape San Martin buoy winds northwest at 12 knots, water temperature 60, pressure 1,014.4 millibars. Synopsis for the Central California coast and bays, including the Monterey Bay, Greater Farallon, and Cordell Bank National Marine Sanctuaries. A gale warning continues for the northern outer waters while weaker, yet still gusty winds affect the rest of the waters. Gale force gusts across the northern outer waters believed tonight. Moderate northwest breezes will prevail elsewhere. Rough to very rough seas will continue in the outer waters today and tonight before abating to become moderate to rough Thursday into Friday. The marine forecast for San Pablo Bay, Susan Bay, the West Delta, and the San Francisco Bay north of the Bay Bridge. For today, southwest wind 5 to 10 knots, rising to 10 to 15 knots this afternoon. For tonight, southwest wind 10 to 15 knots. For Thursday, southwest wind 10 to 15 knots. The marine forecast for Monterey Bay. For today, west wind 5 to 10 knots, rising to 10 to 15 knots this afternoon. Seas 3 to 5 feet. Wave detail, northwest 4 feet at 10 seconds. Patchy fog late this morning. For tonight, west wind 10 to 15 knots, becoming southwest 5 to 10 knots after midnight. Seas 3 to 4 feet. Wave detail, northwest 4 feet at 10 seconds. For Thursday, southwest wind 5 to 10 knots. Seas 3 to 4 feet. Wave detail, northwest 4 feet at 10 seconds. Patchy fog in the morning. The coastal waters forecast from Point Arena to Point Reyes out to 10 nautical miles. Small craft advisory in effect through late tonight. Today, northwest wind 10 to 15 knots, rising to 15 to 20 knots late. Seas 6 to 9 feet, wave detail, northwest 9 feet at 10 seconds and southwest 2 feet at 17 seconds. Tonight, northwest wind 15 to 20 knots, seas 7 to 10 feet, wave detail, northwest 9 feet at 10 seconds and southwest 2 feet at 17 seconds. Patchy fog after midnight. Thursday, northwest wind 5 to 10 knots, rising to 10 to 15 knots in the afternoon. Seas 5 to 8 feet, wave detail, northwest 7 feet at 9 seconds and southwest 2 feet at 16 seconds. Patchy dense fog, the coastal waters forecast from Point Arena to Point Reyes 10 to 16 nautical miles offshore. Gale warning in effect through late tonight. Today, northwest wind 25 to 30 knots, seas 10 to 14 feet, wave detail, northwest 13 feet at 10 seconds and south 2 feet at 17 seconds. Tonight, northwest wind 25 to 30 knots, seas 11 to 13 feet, wave detail, northwest 13 feet at 10 seconds and south 2 feet at 17 seconds. Thursday, northwest wind 20 to 25 knots, seas 10 to 11 feet, subsiding to 8 to 10 feet on the afternoon. Wave detail, northwest 11 feet at 9 seconds and south 2 feet at 16 seconds. San Francisco Bar forecast. In the deep water channel, mixed seas of 3 to 5 feet at 15 seconds. Across the bar, swell can be more than twice as high across the bar than surrounding waters. Waves are also more prone to break, particularly during strong ebb currents. Maximum ebb current of 1.1 knots at 6, 54 p.m. Wednesday and 3.0 knots at 6, 12 a.m. Thursday. The coastal waters forecast from Point Pinos to Point Piedras Blanc is out to 10 nautical miles. Today, northwest wind 5 to 10 knots, seas 5 to 7 feet, wave detail, northwest 6 feet at 11 seconds. Patchy fog until late afternoon. Tonight, northwest wind 5 to 10 knots, easing to around 5 knots after midnight. Seas 5 to 6 feet, wave detail, northwest 6 feet at 11 seconds. Patchy fog, Thursday, northwest wind.

around 5 knots, back to west in the afternoon. Seas 5 to 6 feet wave detail, northwest 6 feet at 11 seconds. Patchy fog, the coastal waters forecast from Kitchen Point to Point Pinos 10 to 60 nautical miles offshore. Small craft advisory in effect through Thursday morning. Today, northwest wind 20 to 25 knots, easing to 16 to 20 knots late this morning and afternoon. Seas 8 to 11 feet wave detail, northwest 11 feet at 11 seconds and southwest 2 feet at 16 seconds. Tonight, northwest wind 15 to 20 knots, seas 8 to 11 feet wave detail, northwest 10 feet at 11 seconds and south 2 feet at 17 seconds. Thursday, northwest wind 15 to 20 knots, easing to 10 to 16 knots in the afternoon. Seas 8 to 11 feet, subsiding to 7 to 9 feet in the afternoon. Wave detail, northwest 10 feet at 10 seconds and south 2 feet at 16 seconds. The offshore waters forecast for the following marine location, Point Arena to Pigeon Point between 60 nautical miles and 150 nautical miles offshore. Teacher at 8:30 a.m. Pacific Daylight Time. Today, north winds 25 to 30 knots. Sea is 12 to 14 feet. Tonight, north winds 25 to 30 knots. Sea is 11 to 14 feet. Thursday, north to northwest winds 20 to 30 knots. Sea is 9 to 12 feet. Thursday night, north to northwest winds 20 to 25 knots. Sea is 8 to 10 feet. Friday, north to northwest winds 15 to 25 knots. Sea is 7 to 10 feet. Friday night, north to northwest winds 15 to 25 knots. Sea is 6 to 8 feet. Saturday, north to northwest winds 15 to 25 knots. Sea is 7 to 9 feet. Saturday night, north to northwest winds 15 to 25 knots. Sea is 8 to 9 feet. Sun, north to northwest winds 15 to 25 knots. Sea is 8 to 10 feet. Sunday night, north to northwest winds 20 to 25 knots. Sea is 8 to 11 feet. The offshore waters forecast for the following marine location, Pigeon Point to Point Pedras, Blancos between 60 nautical miles and 150 nautical miles offshore. Featured at 8:30 a.m. Pacific Daylight Time. Today, northwest winds 15 to 25 knots. Seas 11 to 13 feet. Tonight, northwest winds 20 to 25 knots. Seas 10 to 13 feet. Thursday, northwest winds 15 to 25 knots. Seas 9 to 12 feet. Thursday night, northwest winds 15 to 20 knots. Seas 8 to 10 feet. Friday, northwest winds 15 to 25 knots. Seas 7 to 10 feet. Friday night, northwest winds 15 to 20 knots. Seas 7 to 8 feet. Saturday, northwest winds 15 to 20 knots. Seas 7 to 8 feet. Saturday night, northwest winds 15 to 20 knots. Seas 7 to 8 feet. Sun, northwest winds 15 to 20 knots. Sea 7 to 9 feet. Sunday night, northwest winds 15 to 20 knots. Seas 8 to 10 feet. The coastal waters forecast from Point Reyes to Pigeon Point out to 10 nautical miles. Small craft advisory in effect until 9 a.m. Pacific Daylight Time this morning. For today, northwest wind 5 to 10 knots, backing to west late this morning and afternoon. Seas 5 to 8 feet. Wave detail, northwest 7 feet at 10 seconds. Patchy fog this morning. For tonight, southwest wind 5 to 10 knots. Seas 5 to 7 feet.

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Seas 5 to 8 feet. Wave detail, northwest 7 feet at 10 seconds. For tonight, west wind 5 to 10 knots. Seas 4 to 6 feet. Wave detail, northwest 6 feet at 10 seconds. For Thursday, west wind 5 to 10 knots. Seas 5 to 7 feet. Wave detail, northwest 6 feet at 10 seconds and southwest 2 feet at 16 seconds. Semi-sunset and tidal information for the San Francisco Bay Area for Wednesday, July 1. The sunrise today, 5:51 a.m. The sunset tonight, 8:35 p.m. Tidal data at the Golden Gate for today. High tide, 12:10 a.m. at 5.99 feet. Low tide, 7:13 a.m. at -0.69 feet. High tide, 2:41 p.m. at 4.59 feet. Low tide, 6:56 p.m. at 3.24 feet. Here are the buoy observations for 10 a.m. Pacific Daylight Time. An offshore buoy 6 winds north at 10 knots, pressure 1,030.2 millibars. An offshore buoy 59, winds north 70 knots, gusting to 21, water temperature 62, pressure 1,023.9 millibars, sea is 3 feet every 17 seconds. At Point Arena buoy, winds northwest 14 knots, water temperature 50, pressure 1,012.1 millibars, sea is 8 feet every 9 seconds. At buoy 13 near Bodega Bay, winds north at 4 knots, pressure 1,012.0 millibars, swell 8 feet every 10 seconds. At Point Reyes Wave Rider buoy, water temperature 53, sea is 12 feet every 10 seconds. At San Francisco Bar buoy, water temperature 61, sea is 6 feet every 11 seconds. At San Francisco Bay, winds northwest at 8 knots, water temperature 56, pressure 1,011.8 millibars. At Half Moon Bay, winds west 12 knots, water temperature 57, pressure 1,013.1 millibars, sea 7 feet every 10 seconds. At Monterey Bay, winds northwest 8 knots, water temperature 55, pressure 1,013.5 millibars, sea is 8 feet every 10 seconds. At Point Sur, Wave Rider buoy, water temperature 56, sea is 9 feet every 11 seconds. At Cape San Martin buoy, winds northwest 10 knots, water temperature 60, pressure 1,014.5 millibars. 10 feet every 11 seconds. Synopsis for the Central California coast and bays, including the Monterey Bay, Greater Fairbanks, and Cordell Bank National Marine Sanctuaries. A gale warning continues for the northern outer waters while weaker, yet still gusty winds affect the rest of the waters. Gale force gusts across the northern outer waters Belize tonight. Moderate northwest breezes will prevail elsewhere. Rough to very rough seas will continue in the outer waters today and tonight before abating to become moderate to rough Thursday into Friday. The marine forecast for San Pablo Bay, Susan Bay, the West Delta, and the San Francisco Bay north of the Bay Bridge. For today, southwest wind 5 to 10 knots, rising to 10 to 15 knots this afternoon. For tonight, southwest wind 10 to 15 knots. For Thursday, southwest wind 10 to 15 knots. The marine forecast for Monterey Bay. For today, west wind 5 to 10 knots, rising to 10 to 15 knots this afternoon. Seas 3 to 5 feet. Wave detail, northwest 4 feet at 10 seconds. Patchy fog late this morning. For tonight, west wind 10 to 15 knots, becoming southwest 5 to 10 knots after midnight. Seas 3 to 4 feet. Wave detail, northwest 4 feet at 10 seconds. For Thursday, southwest wind 5 to 10 knots. Seas 3 to 4 feet. Wave detail, northwest 4 feet at 10 seconds. Patchy fog in the morning. The coastal waters forecast from Point Arena to Point Reyes out to 10 nautical miles. Small craft advisory in effect through late tonight. Today, northwest wind 10 to

knots, rising to 15 to 20 knots late. See 6 to 9 feet wave detail. Northwest 9 feet at 10 seconds and southwest 2 feet at 17 seconds. Tonight, northwest wind 15 to 20 knots, see 7 to 10 feet wave detail. Northwest 9 feet at 10 seconds and southwest 2 feet at 17 seconds. Patchy fog after midnight. Thursday, northwest wind 5 to 10 knots, rising to 10 to 15 knots in the afternoon. Seas 5 to 8 feet wave detail, northwest 7 feet at 9 seconds and southwest 2 feet at 16 seconds. Patchy dense fog, the coastal waters forecast from Point Arena to Point Reyes 10 to 60 nautical miles offshore. Gale warning in effect through late tonight. Today, northwest wind 25 to 30 knots, seas 10 to 14 feet wave detail, northwest 13 feet at 10 seconds and south 2 feet at 17 seconds. Tonight, northwest wind 25 to 30 knots, seas 11 to 13 feet wave detail, northwest 13 feet at 10 seconds and south 2 feet at 17 seconds. Thursday, northwest wind 20 to 25 knots, seas 10 to 11 feet, subsiding to 8 to 10 feet on the afternoon. Wave detail, northwest 11 feet at 9 seconds and south 2 feet at 16 seconds. 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This broadcast originates from the National Weather Service office located in Monterey, California, and serves the coastal marine waters, including San Francisco and Monterey Bay. San Francisco Bar Forecast. In the deep water channel, mix seas of 3 to 5 feet at 15 seconds. Across the bar, swell can be more than twice as high across the bar than surrounding waters. Waves are also more prone to break, particularly during strong ebb currents. Maximum ebb current of 1.1 knots at 6, 54 p.m. Wednesday and 3.0 knots at 6, 12 a.m. Thursday. The coastal waters forecast from Point Pinos to Point Cabras blunts out to 10 nautical miles. Today, northwest wind 5 to 10 knots, seas 5 to 7 feet wave detail, northwest 6 feet at 11 seconds. Patchy fog until late afternoon. Tonight, northwest wind 5 to 10 knots, easing to around 5 knots after midnight. Seas 5 to 6 feet wave detail, northwest 6 feet at 11 seconds. Patchy fog, Thursday, northwest wind around 5 knots, backing to west in the afternoon. Seas 5 to 6 feet wave detail, northwest 6 feet at 11 seconds. Patchy fog, the coastal waters forecast from Pigeon Point to Point Pinos 10 to 60 nautical miles offshore. Small craft advisory in effect through Thursday morning. Today, northwest wind 20 to 25 knots, easing to 15 to 20 knots late this morning and afternoon. Seas 8 to 11 feet wave detail, northwest 11 feet at 11 seconds and southwest 2 feet at 16 seconds. Tonight, northwest wind 15 to 20 knots, seas 8 to 11 feet wave detail, northwest 10 feet at 11 seconds and south 2 feet at 17 seconds. Thursday, northwest wind 15 to 20 knots, easing to 10 to 15 knots in the afternoon. Seas 8 to 11 feet, subsiding to 7 to 9 feet in the afternoon. Wave detail, northwest 10 feet at 10 seconds and south 2 feet at 16 seconds. The offshore waters forecast for the following marine location, Point Arena to Pigeon Point between 60 nautical miles and 150 nautical miles offshore. Issued at 8:30 a.m. Pacific Daylight Time. Today, north winds 25 to 30 knots. Sea is 12 to 14 feet. Tonight, north winds 25 to 30 knots. Seas 11 to 14 feet. Thursday, north to northwest winds 20 to 30 knots. Seas 9 to 12 feet. Thursday night, north to northwest winds 20 to 25 knots. Seas 8 to 10 feet. Friday, north to northwest winds 15 to 25 knots. Seas 7 to 10 feet. Friday night, north to northwest winds 15 to 25 knots. Seas 6 to 8 feet. Saturday, north to northwest winds 15 to 25 knots. Seas 7 to 9 feet. Saturday night.

25 knots. Seas 8 to 9 feet. Sun, north to northwest winds 15 to 25 knots. Seas 8 to 10 feet. Sunday night, north to northwest winds 20 to 25 knots. Seas 8 to 11 feet. The offshore waters forecast for the following marine location: Pigeon Point to Point Quiberas, Blancos between 60 nautical miles and 150 nautical miles offshore. Issued at 8:30 a.m. Pacific Daylight Time. Today, northwest winds 15 to 25 knots. Seas 11 to 13 feet. Tonight, northwest winds 20 to 25 knots. Seas 10 to 13 feet. Thursday, northwest winds 15 to 25 knots. Seas 9 to 12 feet. Thursday night, northwest winds 15 to 20 knots. Seas 8 to 10 feet. Friday, northwest winds 15 to 25 knots. Seas 7 to 10 feet. Friday night, northwest winds 15 to 20 knots. Seas 7 to 8 feet. Saturday, northwest winds 15 to 20 knots. Seas 7 to 8 feet. Saturday night, northwest winds 15 to 20 knots. Seas 7 to 8 feet. Sun, northwest winds 15 to 20 knots. Seas 7 to 9 feet. Sunday night, northwest winds 15 to 20 knots. Seas 8 to 10 feet. The coastal waters forecast from Point Reyes to Pigeon Point out to 10 nautical miles. Small craft advisory in effect until 9 a.m. Pacific Daylight Time this morning. For today, northwest wind 5 to 10 knots, backing to west late this morning and afternoon. Seas 5 to 8 feet. Wave detail, northwest 7 feet at 10 seconds. Patchy fog this morning. For tonight, southwest wind 5 to 10 knots. Seas 5 to 7 feet. Wave detail, northwest 6 feet at 10 seconds. Patchy fog after midnight. For Thursday, southwest wind 5 to 10 knots. Seas 5 to 7 feet. Wave detail, northwest 6 feet at 10 seconds and southwest 2 feet at 16 seconds. Patchy fog. The coastal waters forecast from Pigeon Point to Point Pinos out to 10 nautical miles. For today, west wind 5 to 10 knots. Seas 5 to 8 feet. Wave detail, northwest 7 feet at 10 seconds. For tonight, west wind 5 to 10 knots. Seas 4 to 6 feet. Wave detail, northwest 6 feet at 10 seconds. For Thursday, west wind 5 to 10 knots. Seas 5 to 7 feet. Wave detail, northwest 6 feet at 10 seconds and southwest 2 feet at 16 seconds. Sunrise, sunset, and tidal information for the San Francisco Bay Area for Wednesday, July 1. The sunrise today, 5:51 a.m. The sunset tonight, 8:35 p.m. Tidal data at the Golden Gate for today. High tide, 12:10 a.m. at 5.99 feet. Low tide, 7:13 a.m. at -0.69 feet. High tide, 2:41 p.m. at 4.59 feet. Low tide, 6:56 p.m. at 3.24 feet. Here are the buoy observations for 10 a.m. Pacific Daylight Time. An offshore buoy 6 winds north at 10 knots, pressure 1,030.2 millibars. An offshore buoy 59, winds north 70 knots, gusting to 21, water temperature 62, pressure 1,023.9 millibars, sea at 3 feet, every 17 seconds. At Point Arena buoy, winds northwest 14 knots, water temperature 50, pressure 1,012.1 millibars, sea is 8 feet, every 9 seconds. At buoy 13 near Bodega Bay, winds north at 4 knots, pressure 1,012.0 millibars, swell 8 feet, every 10 seconds. At Point Reyes Wave Rider buoy, water temperature 53, seas 12 feet, every 10 seconds. At San Francisco Bar Buoy, water temperature 61, seas 6 feet, every 11 seconds.

San Francisco, Boeing winds northwest at 8 knots. Water temperature 56, pressure 1,011.8 millibars. At Half Moon Bay, Boeing winds west 12 knots. Water temperature 57, pressure 1,013.1 millibars. C7C, every 10 seconds. At Monterey Bay, Boogie winds northwest 8 knots. Water temperature 55. Pressure 1,013.1 millibars. C7C, every 10 seconds. At Monterey Bay, Boogie winds northwest 8 knots. Water temperature 55. Pressure 1,013.5 millibars. C is 8 feet, every 10 seconds. Headpoint, sir. Wave rider buoy water temperature 56. C is 9 feet, every 11 seconds. At Cape San Martin buoy winds northwest 10 knots. Water temperature 60. Pressure 1,014.5 millibars. C is 10 feet, every 11 seconds. Synopsis for the Central California coast and bays, including the Monterey Bay, Greater Farallones, and Cordell Bank National Marine Sanctuaries. A gale warning continues for the northern outer waters while weaker, yet still gusty winds affect the rest of the waters. Gale force gusts across the northern outer waters will ease tonight. Moderate northwest breezes will prevail elsewhere. Rough to very rough seas will continue in the outer waters today and tonight before abating to become moderate to rough Thursday into Friday. The marine forecast for San Pablo Bay, Susan Bay, the West Delta, and the San Francisco Bay north of the Bay Bridge. For today, southwest wind 5 to 10 knots, rising to 10 to 15 knots this afternoon. For tonight, southwest wind 10 to 15 knots. For Thursday, southwest wind 10 to 15 knots. The marine forecast for Monterey Bay. For today, west wind 5 to 10 knots, rising to 10 to 15 knots this afternoon. Seas 3 to 5 feet. Wave detail, northwest 4 feet at 10 seconds. Patchy fog late this morning. For tonight, west wind 10 to 15 knots, becoming southwest 5 to 10 knots after midnight. Seas 3 to 4 feet. Wave detail, northwest 4 feet at 10 seconds. For Thursday, southwest wind 5 to 10 knots. Seas 3 to 4 feet. Wave detail, northwest 4 feet at 10 seconds. Patchy fog in the morning. The coastal waters forecast from Point Arena to Point Reyes out to 10 nautical miles. Small craft advisory in effect through late tonight. Today, northwest wind 10 to 15 knots, rising to 15 to 20 knots late. Seas 6 to 9 feet, wave detail. Northwest 9 feet at 10 seconds and southwest 2 feet at 17 seconds. Tonight, northwest wind 15 to 20 knots, seas 7 to 10 feet, wave detail. Northwest 9 feet at 10 seconds and southwest 2 feet at 17 seconds. Patchy fog after midnight. Thursday, northwest wind 5 to 10 knots, rising to 10 to 15 knots in the afternoon. Seas 5 to 8 feet, wave detail. Northwest 7 feet at 9 seconds and southwest 2 feet at 16 seconds. Patchy dense fog, the coastal waters forecast from Point Arena to Point Reyes 10 to 16 nautical miles offshore. Gale warning in effect through late tonight. Today, northwest wind 25 to 30 knots, seas 10 to 14 feet, wave detail. Northwest 13 feet at 10 seconds and south 2 feet at 17 seconds. Tonight, northwest wind 25 to 30 knots, seas 11 to 13 feet, wave detail. Northwest 13 feet at 10 seconds and south 2 feet at 17 seconds. Thursday, northwest wind 20 to 25 knots, seas 10 to 11 feet, subsiding to 8 to 10 feet in the afternoon. Wave detail, northwest 11 feet at 9 seconds and south 2 feet at 16 seconds. San Francisco hard forecast. In the deep water channel, mixed seas of 3 to 5 feet at 15 seconds. Across the bar, swell can be more than twice as high across the bar than surrounding waters. Waves are also more prone to break, particularly during strong ebb currents. Maximum ebb current of 1.1 knots at 6:54 p.m. Wednesday and 3.0 knots at 6:12 a.m. Thursday. The coastal waters forecast from Point Pinos to Point Cabra.

Blunt is out to 10 nautical miles. Sedina requests wind 5 to 10 knots, east 5 to 7 feet, wave detail, northwest 60 to 11 seconds. Patchy fog until late afternoon. Tonight, northwest wind 5 to 10 knots, easing to around 5 knots after midnight. Seas 5 to 6 feet, wave detail, northwest 60 to 11 seconds. Patchy fog, Thursday, northwest wind around 5 knots, backing to west in the afternoon. Seas 5 to 6 feet, wave detail, northwest 60 to 11 seconds. Patchy fog, the coastal waters forecast from Pigeon Point to Point Pinos 10 to 60 nautical miles offshore. Small craft advisory in effect through Thursday morning. Today, northwest wind 20 to 25 knots, easing to 15 to 20 knots late this morning and afternoon. Seas 8 to 11 feet, wave detail, northwest 11 feet at 11 seconds and southwest 2 feet at 16 seconds. Tonight, northwest wind 15 to 20 knots, seas 8 to 11 feet, wave detail, northwest 10 feet at 11 seconds and south 2 feet at 17 seconds. Thursday, northwest wind 15 to 20 knots, easing to 10 to 16 knots in the afternoon. Seas 8 to 11 feet, subsiding to 7 to 9 feet in the afternoon. Wave detail, northwest 10 feet at 10 seconds and south 2 feet at 16 seconds. The offshore waters forecast for the following marine location: Point Arena to Pigeon Point between 60 nautical miles and 150 nautical miles offshore. Issued at 8:30 a.m. Pacific Daylight Time. Today, north winds 25 to 30 knots. Seas 12 to 14 feet. Tonight, north winds 25 to 30 knots. Seas 11 to 14 feet. Thursday, north to northwest winds 20 to 30 knots. Seas 9 to 12 feet. Thursday night, north to northwest winds 20 to 25 knots. Seas 8 to 10 feet. Friday, north to northwest winds 15 to 25 knots. Seas 7 to 10 feet. Friday night, north to northwest winds 15 to 25 knots. Seas 6 to 8 feet. Saturday, north to northwest winds 15 to 25 knots. Seas 7 to 9 feet. Saturday night, north to northwest winds 15 to 25 knots. Seas 8 to 9 feet. Sun, north to northwest winds 15 to 25 knots. Seas 8 to 10 feet. Sunday night, north to northwest winds 20 to 25 knots. Seas 8 to 11 feet. The offshore waters forecast for the following marine location: Pigeon Point to Point Pedras Blanc is between 60 nautical miles and 150 nautical miles offshore. Issued at 8:30 a.m. Pacific Daylight Time. Today, northwest winds 15 to 25 knots. Seas 11 to 13 feet. Tonight, northwest winds 20 to 25 knots. Seas 10 to 13 feet. Thursday, northwest winds 15 to 25 knots. Seas 9 to 12 feet. Thursday night, northwest winds 15 to 20 knots. Seas 8 to 10 feet. Friday, northwest winds 15 to 25 knots. Seas 7 to 10 feet. Friday night, northwest winds 15 to 20 knots. Seas 7 to 8 feet. Saturday, northwest winds 15 to 20 knots. Seas 7 to 8 feet. Saturday night, northwest winds 15 to 20 knots. Seas 7 to 8 feet. Sun, northwest winds 15 to 20 knots. Seas 7 to 9 feet. Sunday night, northwest winds 15 to 20 knots. Seas 8 to 10 feet. The coastal waters forecast from Point Reyes to Pigeon Point out to 10 nautical miles. Small craft advisory in effect until 9 a.m. Pacific Daylight Time this morning. For today, northwest wind 5 to 10 knots, backing to west late this morning and afternoon. Seas 5 to 8 feet. Wave detail, northwest 7 feet at 10 seconds. Patchy fog this morning. For tonight, southwest wind 5 to 10 knots. Seas 5 to 7 feet. Wave detail, northwest.

at 10 seconds. Patchy fog after midnight. For Thursday, southwest wind 5 to 10 knots. Seas 5 to 7 feet. Wave detail, northwest 6 feet at 10 seconds and southwest 2 feet at 16 seconds. Patchy fog. The coastal waters forecast from Pigeon Point to Point Pinos out to 10 nautical miles. For today, west wind 5 to 10 knots. Seas 5 to 8 feet. Wave detail, northwest 7 feet at 10 seconds. For tonight, west wind 5 to 10 knots. Seas 4 to 6 feet. Wave detail, northwest 6 feet at 10 seconds. For Thursday, west wind 5 to 10 knots. Seas 5 to 7 feet. Wave detail, northwest 6 feet at 10 seconds and southwest 2 feet at 16 seconds. Semi-sunset and tidal information for the San Francisco Bay Area for Wednesday, July 1. The sunrise today, 5:51 a.m. The sunset tonight, 8:35 p.m. Tidal data at the Golden Gate for today. High tide, 12:10 a.m. at 5.99 feet. Low tide, 7:13 a.m. at -0.69 feet. High tide, 2:41 p.m. at 4.59 feet. Low tide, 6:56 p.m. at 3.24 feet. Here are the buoy observations for 10 a.m. Pacific Daylight Time. An offshore buoy 6 winds north at 10 knots, pressure 1,030.2 millibars. An offshore buoy 59, winds north 70 knots, gusting to 21, water temperature 62, pressure 1,023.9 millibars, sea at 3 feet, every 17 seconds. At Point Arena buoy, winds northwest 14 knots, water temperature 50, pressure 1,012.1 millibars, sea is 8 feet, every 9 seconds. At buoy 13 near Bodega Bay, winds north at 4 knots, pressure 1,012.0 millibars, swell 8 feet, every 10 seconds. At Point Reyes Wave Rider buoy, water temperature 53, sea is 12 feet, every 10 seconds. At San Francisco Harbor, water temperature 61, seas 6 feet, every 11 seconds. At San Francisco Bay, winds northwest at 8 knots, water temperature 56, pressure 1,011.8 millibars. At Half Moon Bay, winds west 12 knots, water temperature 57, pressure 1,013.1 millibars, sea 7 feet, every 10 seconds. At Monterey Bay buoy, winds northwest 8 knots, water temperature 55, pressure 1,013.5 millibars, sea is 8 feet, every 10 seconds. At Point Sur, Wave Rider buoy, water temperature 56, sea is 9 feet, every 11 seconds. At Cape San Martin buoy, winds northwest 10 knots, water temperature 60, pressure 1,014.5 millibars. Sees 10 feet every 11 seconds. Synopsis for the Central California coast and bays, including the Monterey Bay, Greater Farallones, and Cordell Bank National Marine Sanctuaries. A gale warning continues for the northern outer waters while weaker, yet still gusty winds affect the rest of the waters. Gale force gusts across the northern outer waters will ease tonight. Moderate northwest breezes will prevail elsewhere. Rough to very rough seas will continue in the outer waters today and tonight before abating to become moderate to rough Thursday into Friday. The marine forecast for San Pablo Bay, Suisun Bay, the West Delta, and the San Francisco Bay north of the Bay Bridge. For today, southwest wind 5 to 10 knots, rising to 10 to 15 knots this afternoon. For tonight, southwest wind 10 to 15 knots. For Thursday, southwest wind 10 to 15 knots. The marine forecast for Monterey Bay. For today, west wind 5 to 10 knots, rising to 10 to 15 knots this afternoon. Seas 3 to 5 feet. Wave detail, northwest 4 feet at 10 seconds. Patchy fog late this morning. For tonight, west wind 10 to 15 knots, becoming southwest 5 to 10 knots after midnight. Seas 3 to 4 feet. Wave detail, northwest 4 feet.

northwest wind 5 to 10 knots, rising to 10 to 15 knots in the afternoon. Seas 5 to 8 feet wave detail, northwest 7 feet at 9 seconds and southwest 2 feet at 16 seconds. Patchy dense fog, the coastal waters forecast from Point Arena to Point Reyes 10 to 60 nautical miles offshore. Gale warning in effect through late tonight. To the northwest, wind 25 to 30 knots, seas 10 to 14 feet, wave detail. Northwest, 13 feet at 10 seconds, and south, 2 feet at 17 seconds. Tonight, northwest, wind 25 to 30 knots, seas 11 to 13 feet, wave detail. Northwest, 13 feet at 10 seconds, and south, 2 feet at 17 seconds. Thursday, northwest, wind 20 to 25 knots, seas 10 to 11 feet, subsiding to 8 to 10 feet in the afternoon. Wave detail, northwest 11 feet at 9 seconds and south 2 feet at 16 seconds. San Francisco VAR forecast. In the deep water channel, mixed seas of 3 to 5 feet at 15 seconds. Across the bar, swell can be more than twice as high across the bar than surrounding waters. Waves are also more prone to break, particularly during strong head currents. Maximum ebb current of 1.1 knots at 6:54 p.m. Wednesday and 3.0 knots at 6:12 a.m. Thursday. The coastal waters forecast from Point Pinos to Point Capas blunts out to 10 nautical miles. Today, northwest wind 5 to 10 knots, seas 5 to 7 feet, wave detail, northwest 6 feet at 11 seconds. Patchy fog until late afternoon. Tonight, northwest wind 5 to 10 knots, easing to around 5 knots after midnight. Seas 5 to 6 feet, wave detail, northwest 6 feet at 11 seconds. Patchy fog, Thursday, northwest wind around 5 knots, backing to west in the afternoon. Seas 5 to 6 feet, wave detail, northwest 6 feet at 11 seconds. Patchy fog, the coastal waters forecast from Pigeon Point to Point Pinos 10 to 60 nautical miles offshore. Small craft advisory in effect through Thursday morning. Today, northwest wind 20 to 25 knots, easing to 15 to 20 knots late this morning and afternoon. Seas 8 to 11 feet, wave detail, northwest 11 feet at 11 seconds and southwest 2 feet at 16 seconds. Tonight, northwest wind 15 to 20 knots, seas 8 to 11 feet, wave detail, northwest 10 feet at 11 seconds and south 2 feet at 17 seconds. Thursday, northwest wind 15 to 20 knots, easing to 10 to 15 knots in the afternoon. Seas 8 to 11 feet, subsiding to 7 to 9 feet in the afternoon. Wave detail, northwest 10 feet at 10 seconds and south 2 feet at 16 seconds. The offshore waters forecast for the following marine location, Point Arena to Pigeon Point between 60 nautical miles and 150 nautical miles offshore. Issued at 8:30 a.m. Pacific Daylight Time. Today, north winds 25 to 30 knots. Sea is 12 to 14 feet. Tonight, north winds 25 to 30 knots. Sea is 11 to 14 feet. Thursday, north to northwest winds 20 to 30 knots. Sea is 9 to 12 feet. Thursday night, north to northwest winds 20 to 25 knots. Seas 8 to 10 feet. Friday, north to northwest winds 15 to 25 knots. Seas 7 to 10 feet. Friday night, north to northwest winds 15 to 25 knots. Seas 6 to 8 feet. Saturday, north to northwest winds 15 to 25 knots. Seas 7 to 9 feet. Saturday night, north to northwest winds 15 to 25 knots. Seas 8 to 9 feet. Sun, north to northwest winds 15 to 25 knots. Seas 8 to 10 feet. Sunday night, north to northwest winds 20 to 25 knots. Seas 8 to 11 feet. The offshore waters forecast for the following marine location, Pigeon Point to Point Capas, Blancas between 60 nautical miles and 150 nautical miles off.

winds of 13 feet. Thursday, northwest winds 15 to 25 knots. Seas 9 to 12 feet. Thursday night, northwest winds 15 to 20 knots. Seas 8 to 10 feet. Friday, northwest winds 15 to 25 knots. Seas 7 to 10 feet. Friday night, northwest winds 15 to 20 knots. Seas 7 to 8 feet. Saturday, northwest winds 15 to 20 knots. Seas 7 to 8 feet. Saturday night, northwest winds 15 to 20 knots. Seas 7 to 8 feet. Sun, northwest winds 15 to 20 knots. Seas 7 to 9 feet. Sunday night, northwest winds 15 to 20 knots. Seas 8 to 10 feet. 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This broadcast originates from the National Weather Service office located in Monterey, California, and serves the coastal marine waters, including San Francisco and Monterey Bay. The coastal waters forecast from Point Reyes to Pigeon Point out to 10 nautical miles. Small craft advisory in effect until 9 a.m. Pacific Daylight Time this morning. For today, northwest wind 5 to 10 knots, backing to westerly this morning and afternoon. Seas 5 to 8 feet. Wave detail, northwest 7 feet at 10 seconds. Patchy fog this morning. For tonight, southwest wind 5 to 10 knots. Seas 5 to 7 feet. Wave detail, northwest 6 feet at 10 seconds. Patchy fog after midnight. For Thursday, southwest wind 5 to 10 knots. Seas 5 to 7 feet. Wave detail, northwest 6 feet at 10 seconds and southwest 2 feet at 16 seconds. Patchy fog. The coastal waters forecast from Pigeon Point to Point Pinos out to 10 nautical miles. For today, west wind 5 to 10 knots. Seas 5 to 8 feet. Wave detail, northwest 7 feet at 10 seconds. For tonight, west wind 5 to 10 knots. Seas 4 to 6 feet. Wave detail, northwest 6 feet at 10 seconds. For Thursday, west wind 5 to 10 knots. Seas 5 to 7 feet. Wave detail, northwest 6 feet at 10 seconds and southwest 2 feet at 16 seconds. Semi-sunset and tidal information for the San Francisco Bay Area for Wednesday, July 1. The sunrise today, 5:51 a.m. The sunset tonight, 8:35 p.m. Tidal data at the Golden Gate for today. High tide, 12:10 a.m. at 5.99 feet. Low tide, 7:13 a.m. at minus 0.69 feet. High tide, 2:41 p.m. at 4.59 feet. Low tide, 6:56 p.m. at 3.24 feet. Here are the buoy observations for 10 a.m. Pacific Daylight Time. An offshore buoy 6 winds north at 10 knots, pressure 1,030.2 millibars. An offshore buoy 59, winds north 70 knots, gusting to 21, water temperature 62, pressure 1,023.9 millibars, seas 3 feet every 17 seconds. At Point Arena buoy, winds northwest 14 knots, water temperature 50, pressure 1,012.1 millibars, seas 8 feet every 9 seconds. At buoy 13 near Bodega Bay, winds north at 4 knots, pressure 1,012.0 millibars, swell 8 feet every 10 seconds. At Point Reyes Wave Rider buoy, water temperature 53, seas 12 feet every 10 seconds. At San Francisco Bar Buoy, water temperature 61, seas 6 feet every 11 seconds. At San Francisco Buoy, winds northwest at 8 knots, water temperature 56, pressure 1,011.8 millibars. At Half Moon Bay Buoy, winds west 12 knots, water temperature 57, pressure 1,013.1 millibars, seas 7 feet every 10 seconds. At Monterey Bay, buoy winds northwest 8 knots, water temperature 50.

housing 13.5 millibars, sees 8 feet every 10 seconds. Headport, sir. Wave rider buoy water temperature 56, sees 9 feet every 11 seconds. At Cape San Martin buoy winds northwest 10 knots, water temperature 60, pressure 1014.5 millibars, sees 10 feet every 11 seconds. Synopsis for the Central California coast and bays, including the Monterey Bay, Greater Farallones, and Cordell Bank National Marine Sanctuaries. A gale warning continues for the northern outer waters while weaker, yet still gusty winds affect the rest of the waters. Gale force gusts across the northern outer waters will leave tonight. Moderate northwest breezes will prevail elsewhere. Rough to very rough seas will continue in the outer waters today and tonight before abating to become moderate to rough Thursday into Friday. The marine forecast for San Pablo Bay, Susan Bay, the West Delta, and the San Francisco Bay north of the Bay Bridge. For today, southwest wind 5 to 10 knots, rising to 10 to 15 knots this afternoon. For tonight, southwest wind 10 to 15 knots. For Thursday, southwest wind 10 to 15 knots. The marine forecast for Monterey Bay. For today, west wind 5 to 10 knots, rising to 10 to 15 knots this afternoon. Seas 3 to 5 feet. Wave detail, northwest 4 feet at 10 seconds. Patchy fog late this morning. For tonight, west wind 10 to 15 knots, becoming southwest 5 to 10 knots after midnight. Seas 3 to 4 feet. Wave detail, northwest 4 feet at 10 seconds. For Thursday, southwest wind 5 to 10 knots. Seas 3 to 4 feet. Wave detail, northwest 4 feet at 10 seconds. Patchy fog in the morning. The coastal waters forecast from Point Arena to Point Reyes out to 10 nautical miles. Small craft advisory in effect through late tonight. Today, northwest wind 10 to 15 knots, rising to 15 to 20 knots late. Seas 6 to 9 feet, wave detail, northwest 9 feet at 10 seconds and southwest 2 feet at 17 seconds. Tonight, northwest wind 15 to 20 knots, seas 7 to 10 feet, wave detail, northwest 9 feet at 10 seconds and southwest 2 feet at 17 seconds. Patchy fog after midnight. Thursday, northwest wind 5 to 10 knots, rising to 10 to 15 knots in the afternoon. Seas 5 to 8 feet, wave detail, northwest 7 feet at 9 seconds and southwest 2 feet at 16 seconds. Patchy dense fog, the coastal waters forecast from Point Arena to Point Reyes 10 to 60 nautical miles offshore. Gale warning in effect through late tonight. Today, northwest wind 25 to 30 knots, seas 10 to 14 feet, wave detail, northwest 13 feet at 10 seconds and south 2 feet at 17 seconds. Tonight, northwest wind 25 to 30 knots, seas 11 to 13 feet, wave detail, northwest 13 feet at 10 seconds and south 2 feet at 17 seconds. Thursday, northwest wind 20 to 25 knots, seas 10 to 11 feet, subsiding to 8 to 10 feet in the afternoon. Wave detail, northwest 11 feet at 9 seconds and south 2 feet at 16 seconds. San Francisco Bar forecast. In the deep water channel, mixed seas of 3 to 5 feet at 15 seconds. Across the bar, swell can be more than twice as high across the bar than surrounding waters. Waves are also more prone to break, particularly during strong ebb currents. Maximum ebb current of 1.1 knots at 6, 54 p.m. Wednesday and 3.0 knots at 6, 12 a.m. Thursday. The coastal waters forecast from Point Pinos to Point Piedras Blancas out to 10 nautical miles. Today, northwest wind 5 to 10 knots, seas 5 to 7 feet, wave detail, northwest 6 feet at 11 seconds. Patchy fog until late afternoon. Tonight, northwest wind 5 to 10 knots, easing to around 5 knots after midnight. Seas 5 to 6 feet, wave detail, northwest 6 feet at 11 seconds. Patchy fog, Thursday, northwest wind around 5 knots, backing to west in the afternoon. Seas 5 to 6 feet, wave detail, northwest 6 feet at 11 seconds.

seconds. Patchy fog, the coastal waters forecast from Pigeon Point to Point Pinos 10 to 16 nautical miles offshore. Small craft advisory in effect through Thursday morning. Today, northwest wind 20 to 25 knots, easing to 15 to 20 knots late this morning and afternoon. Seas 8 to 11 feet wave detail, northwest 11 feet at 11 seconds and southwest 2 feet at 16 seconds. Tonight, northwest wind 15 to 20 knots, seas 8 to 11 feet wave detail, northwest 10 feet at 11 seconds and south 2 feet at 17 seconds. Thursday, northwest wind 15 to 20 knots, easing to 10 to 15 knots in the afternoon. Seas 8 to 11 feet, subsiding to 7 to 9 feet in the afternoon. Wave detail, northwest 10 feet at 10 seconds and south 2 feet at 16 seconds. The offshore waters forecast for the following marine location: Point Arena to Pigeon Point between 60 nautical miles and 150 nautical miles offshore. Issued at 8:30 a.m. Pacific Daylight Time. Today, north winds 25 to 30 knots. Seas 12 to 14 feet. Tonight, north winds 25 to 30 knots. Seas 11 to 14 feet.

1 kilometer GAS signal. These signals are used to activate specially designed receivers when warnings or selected watches are issued for potentially dangerous weather situations. Tests of these receivers are normally conducted each Wednesday between the hours of 11 a.m. and 12 noon. If any warnings or watches are in effect, or threatening weather is possible, the test will be postponed until the first good weather day. Again, this has been a test of the No Weather Radio Warning Alarm to GAS signal. We now return to the regular broadcast cycle. The offshore waters forecast for the following marine location: Point Arena to Pigeon Point between 60 nautical miles and 150 nautical miles offshore. Beaches at 8:30 a.m. Pacific Daylight Time. Today, north winds 25 to 30 knots. Sea is 12 to 14 feet. Tonight, north winds 25 to 30 knots. Sea is 11 to 14 feet. Thursday, north to northwest winds 20 to 30 knots. Sea is 9 to 12 feet. Thursday night, north to northwest winds 20 to 25 knots. Sea is 8 to 10 feet. Friday, north to northwest winds 15 to 25 knots. Sea is 7 to 10 feet. Friday night, north to northwest winds 15 to 25 knots. Sea is 6 to 8 feet. Saturday, north to northwest winds 15 to 25 knots. Sea is 7 to 9 feet. Saturday night, north to northwest winds 15 to 25 knots. Sea is 8 to 9 feet. Sun, north to northwest winds 15 to 25 knots. Sea is 8 to 10 feet. Sunday night, north to northwest winds 20 to 25 knots. Sea is 8 to 11 feet. The offshore waters forecast for the following marine location: Pigeon Point to Point Pedras Blancos between 60 nautical miles and 150 nautical miles offshore. Issued at 8:30 a.m. Pacific Daylight Time. Today, northwest.

forecast from Point Reyes to Pigeon Point out to 10 nautical miles. Small craft advisory in effect until 9 a.m. Pacific Daylight Time this morning. For today, northwest wind 5 to 10 knots, backing to westerly this morning and afternoon. Seas 5 to 8 feet. Wave detail, northwest 7 feet at 10 seconds. Patchy fog this morning. For tonight, southwest wind 5 to 10 knots. Seas 5 to 7 feet. Wave detail, northwest 6 feet at 10 seconds. Patchy fog after midnight. For Thursday, southwest wind 5 to 10 knots. Seas 5 to 7 feet. Wave detail, northwest 6 feet at 10 seconds and southwest 2 feet at 16 seconds. Patchy fog. The coastal waters forecast from Pigeon Point to Point Pinos out to 10 nautical miles. For today, west wind 5 to 10 knots. Seas 5 to 8 feet. Wave detail, northwest 7 feet at 10 seconds. For tonight, west wind 5 to 10 knots. Seas 4 to 6 feet. Wave detail, northwest 6 feet at 10 seconds. For Thursday, west wind 5 to 10 knots. Seas 5 to 7 feet. Wave detail, northwest 6 feet at 10 seconds and southwest 2 feet at 16 seconds. Semi-sunset and tidal information for the San Francisco Bay Area for Wednesday, July 1. The sunrise today, 5:51 a.m. The sunset tonight, 8:35 p.m. Tidal data at the Golden Gate for today. High tide, 12:10 a.m. at 5.99 feet. Low tide, 7:13 a.m. at -0.69 feet. High tide, 2:41 p.m. at 4.59 feet. Low tide, 6:56 p.m. at 3.24 feet. Here are the buoy observations for 11 a.m. Pacific Daylight Time. An offshore buoy 6 winds north at 10 knots, pressure 1,030.4 millibars. An offshore buoy 59, winds north 17 knots, gusting to 21, water temperature 62, pressure 1,023.9 millibars, seas 5 feet every 9 seconds. At Point Arena buoy, winds north 14 knots, water temperature 50, pressure 1,012.2 millibars, sea 7 feet every 8 seconds. At buoy 13 near Bodega Bay, winds calm, pressure 1,012.0 millibars. At Point Reyes Wave Rider buoy, water temperature 53, sea 12 feet every 10 seconds. At San Francisco Bar buoy, water temperature 61, sea 6 feet every 10 seconds. At San Francisco buoy, winds west 4 knots, water temperature 56, pressure 1,012.1 millibars, sea 7 feet every 9 seconds. At Half Moon Bay buoy, winds northwest 10 knots, water temperature 56, pressure 1,013.3 millibars, sea 8 feet every 10 seconds. At Monterey Bay buoy, winds northwest 4 knots, water temperature 55, pressure 1,013.8 millibars, seas 8 feet every 10 seconds. At Pointer, Wave Rider buoy, water temperature 56, seas 9 feet every 11 seconds. At Cape San Martin buoy, winds northwest 10 knots, water temperature 60, pressure 1,015.0 millibars. Is 9 feet every 11 seconds. Synopsis for the Central California coast and bays, including the Monterey Bay, Greater Farallones, and Cordell Bank National Marine Sanctuaries. A gale warning continues for the northern outer waters while weaker, yet still gusty winds affect the rest of the waters. Gale force gusts across the northern outer waters Belize tonight. Moderate northwest breezes will prevail elsewhere. Rough to very rough seas will continue in the outer waters today and tonight before abating to

Thursday into Friday. The marine forecast for San Pablo Bay, Suisun Bay, the West Delta, and the San Francisco Bay north of the Bay Bridge. For today, southwest wind 5 to 10 knots, rising to 10 to 15 knots this afternoon. For tonight, southwest wind 10 to 15 knots. For Thursday, southwest wind 10 to 15 knots. The marine forecast for Monterey Bay. For today, west wind 5 to 10 knots, rising to 10 to 15 knots this afternoon. Seas 3 to 5 feet. Wave detail, northwest 4 feet at 10 seconds. Patchy fog late this morning. For tonight, west wind 10 to 15 knots, becoming southwest 5 to 10 knots after midnight. Seas 3 to 4 feet. Wave detail, northwest 4 feet at 10 seconds. For Thursday, southwest wind 5 to 10 knots. Seas 3 to 4 feet. Wave detail, northwest 4 feet at 10 seconds. Patchy fog in the morning. The coastal waters forecast from Point Arena to Point Reyes out to 10 nautical miles. Small craft advisory in effect through late tonight. Today, northwest wind 10 to 15 knots, rising to 15 to 20 knots late. Seas 6 to 9 feet, wave detail, northwest 9 feet at 10 seconds, and southwest 2 feet at 17 seconds. Tonight, northwest wind 15 to 20 knots, seas 7 to 10 feet, wave detail, northwest 9 feet at 10 seconds, and southwest 2 feet at 17 seconds. Patchy fog after midnight. Thursday, northwest wind 5 to 10 knots, rising to 10 to 15 knots in the afternoon. Seas 5 to 8 feet, wave detail, northwest 7 feet at 9 seconds, and southwest 2 feet at 16 seconds. Patchy dense fog, the coastal waters forecast from Point Arena to Point Reyes 10 to 60 nautical miles offshore. Gale warning in effect through late tonight. Today, northwest wind 25 to 30 knots, seas 10 to 14 feet, wave detail, northwest 13 feet at 10 seconds, and south 2 feet at 17 seconds. Tonight, northwest wind 25 to 30 knots, seas 11 to 13 feet, wave detail, northwest 13 feet at 10 seconds, and south 2 feet at 17 seconds. Thursday, northwest wind 20 to 25 knots, seas 10 to 11 feet, subsiding to 8 to 10 feet in the afternoon. Wave detail, northwest 11 feet at 9 seconds and south 2 feet at 16 seconds. San Francisco Bar forecast. In the deep water channel, mixed seas of 3 to 5 feet at 15 seconds. Across the bar, swell can be more than twice as high across the bar than surrounding waters. Waves are also more prone to break, particularly during strong ebb currents. Maximum ebb current of 1.1 knots at 6, 54 p.m. Wednesday and 3.0 knots at 6, 12 a.m. Thursday. The coastal waters forecast from Point Pinos to Point Piedras blunts out to 10 nautical miles. Today, northwest wind 5 to 10 knots, seas 5 to 7 feet, wave detail, northwest 6 feet at 11 seconds. Patchy fog until late afternoon. Tonight, northwest wind 5 to 10 knots, easing to around 5 knots after midnight. Seas 5 to 6 feet, wave detail, northwest 6 feet at 11 seconds. Patchy fog, Thursday, northwest wind around 5 knots, backing to west in the afternoon. Seas 5 to 6 feet, wave detail, northwest 6 feet at 11 seconds. Patchy fog, the coastal waters forecast from Pigeon Point to Point Pinos 10 to 60 nautical miles offshore. Small craft advisory in effect through Thursday morning. Today, northwest wind 20 to 25 knots, easing to 15 to 20 knots late this morning and afternoon. Seas 8 to 11 feet, wave detail, northwest 11 feet at 11 seconds and southwest 2 feet at 16 seconds. Tonight, northwest wind 15 to 20 knots, seas 8 to 11 feet, wave detail, northwest 10 feet at 11 seconds and south 2 feet at 17 seconds. Thursday, northwest wind 15 to 20 knots, easing to 10 to 15 knots in the afternoon. Seas 8 to 11 feet, subsiding to 7 to 9 feet in the afternoon. Wave detail, northwest 10 feet at 10 seconds and south 2 feet at 16 seconds.

offshore waters forecast for the following marine locations: Point Marina to Pigeon Point between 60 nautical miles and 150 nautical miles offshore. Beaches at 8:30 a.m. Pacific Daylight Time. Today, north winds 25 to 30 knots. Sea is 12 to 14 feet. Tonight, north winds 25 to 30 knots. Sea is 11 to 14 feet. Thursday, north to northwest winds 20 to 30 knots. Sea is 9 to 12 feet. Thursday night, north to northwest winds 20 to 25 knots. Sea is 8 to 10 feet. Friday, north to northwest winds 15 to 25 knots. Sea is 7 to 10 feet. Friday night, north to northwest winds 15 to 25 knots. Sea is 6 to 8 feet. Saturday, north to northwest winds 15 to 25 knots. Sea 7 to 9 feet. Saturday night, north to northwest winds 15 to 25 knots. Sea 8 to 9 feet. Sun, north to northwest winds 15 to 25 knots. Sea 8 to 10 feet. Sunday night, north to northwest winds 20 to 25 knots. Sea 8 to 11 feet. The offshore waters forecast for the following marine location: Pigeon Point to Point Piedras, Blancos between 60 nautical miles and 150 nautical miles offshore. Issued at 8:30 a.m. Pacific Daylight Time. Today, northwest winds 16 to 25 knots. Seas 11 to 13 feet. Tonight, northwest winds 20 to 25 knots. Seas 10 to 13 feet. Thursday, northwest winds 15 to 25 knots. Sea is 9 to 12 feet. Thursday night, northwest winds 15 to 20 knots. Sea is 8 to 10 feet. Friday, northwest winds 15 to 25 knots. Sea is 7 to 10 feet. Friday night, northwest winds 15 to 20 knots. Sea is 7 to 8 feet. Saturday, northwest winds 15 to 20 knots. Sea is 7 to 8 feet. Saturday night, northwest winds 15 to 20 knots. Sea is 7 to 8 feet. Sun, northwest winds 15 to 20 knots. Sea is 7 to 9 feet. Sunday night, northwest winds 15 to 20 knots. Sea is 8 to 10 feet. The coastal waters forecast from Point Reyes to Pigeon Point out to 10 nautical miles. Small craft advisory in effect until 9 a.m. Pacific Daylight Time this morning. For today, northwest wind 5 to 10 knots, backing to west late this morning and afternoon. Seas 5 to 8 feet. Wave detail, northwest 7 feet at 10 seconds. Patchy fog this morning. For tonight, southwest wind 5 to 10 knots. Seas 5 to 7 feet. Wave detail, northwest 6 feet at 10 seconds. Patchy fog after midnight. For Thursday, southwest wind 5 to 10 knots. Seas 5 to 7 feet. Wave detail, northwest 6 feet at 10 seconds and southwest 2 feet at 16 seconds. Patchy fog. The coastal waters forecast from Pigeon Point to Point Pinos out to 10 nautical miles. For today, west wind 5 to 10 knots. Seas 5 to 8 feet. Wave detail, northwest 7 feet at 10 seconds. For tonight, west wind 5 to 10 knots. Seas 4 to 6 feet. Wave detail, northwest 6 feet at 10 seconds. For Thursday, west wind 5 to 10 knots. Seas 5 to 7 feet. Wave detail, northwest 6 feet at 10 seconds and southwest 2 feet at 16 seconds. Semi-sunset and tidal information for the San Francisco Bay Area for Wednesday, July 1. The semis today, 5:51 a.m. The sunset tonight, 8:35 p.m. Tidal data at the Golden Gate for today. High tide, 12:10 a.m. at 5.99 feet. Low tide, 7:13 a.m. at minus 069 feet. High tide, 2:41 p.m. at 4.59 feet. Low tide.

offshore buoy 6 wind north at 10 knots, pressure 1,000 to 30.4 millibars. An offshore buoy 59, wind north 70 knots, gusting to 21, water temperature 62, pressure 1,000 to 23.9 millibars, seas 5 feet every 9 seconds. At Point Arena, buoy, winds north 14 knots, water temperature 50, pressure 1,000 to 12.2 millibars, sea 7 feet every 8 seconds. At buoy 13 near Bodega Bay, winds calm, pressure 1,000 to 12.0 millibars. At Point Reyes, wave rider, buoy, water temperature 53, seas 12 feet every 10 seconds. At San Francisco Bar Buoy, water temperature 61, seas 6 feet every 10 seconds. At San Francisco Buoy, winds west 4 knots, water temperature 56, pressure 1,000 to 12.1 millibars, seas 7 feet every 9 seconds. At Half Moon Bay Buoy, winds northwest 10 knots, water temperature 56, pressure 1,000 to 13.3 millibars, seas 8 feet every 10 seconds. At Monterey Bay Buoy, winds northwest 4 knots, water temperature 55, pressure 1,000 to 13.8 millibars, seas 8 feet every 10 seconds. At Point Surf, wave rider buoy, water temperature 56, seas 9 feet every 11 seconds. At Cape San Martin Buoy, winds northwest 10 knots, water temperature 60, pressure 1,015.0 millibars. Seas 9 feet every 11 seconds. 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This broadcast originates from the National Weather Service office located in Monterey, California, and serves the coastal marine waters, including San Francisco and Monterey Bay. Synopsis for the Central California coast and bays, including the Monterey Bay, Greater Fairlawn, and Cordell Bank National Marine Sanctuaries. A gale warning continues for the northern outer waters while weaker, yet still gusty winds affect the rest of the waters. Gale force gusts across the northern outer waters will ease tonight. Moderate northwest breezes will prevail elsewhere. Rough to very rough seas will continue in the outer waters today and tonight before abating to become moderate to rough Thursday into Friday. The marine forecast for San Pablo Bay, Susan Bay, the West Delta, and the San Francisco Bay north of the Bay Bridge. For today, southwest wind 5 to 10 knots, rising to 10 to 15 knots this afternoon. For tonight, southwest wind 10 to 15 knots. For Thursday, southwest wind 10 to 15 knots. The marine forecast for Monterey Bay. For today, west wind 5 to 10 knots, rising to 10 to 15 knots this afternoon. Seas 3 to 5 feet. Wave detail, northwest 4 feet at 10 seconds. Patchy fog late this morning. For tonight, west wind 10 to 15 knots, becoming southwest 5 to 10 knots after midnight. Seas 3 to 4 feet. Wind detail, northwest 4 feet at 10 seconds. For Thursday, southwest wind 5 to 10 knots. Seas 3 to 4 feet. Wind detail, northwest 4 feet at 10 seconds. Patchy fog in the morning. Coastal waters forecast from Point Arena to Point Reyes out to 10 nautical miles. Small craft advisory in effect through late tonight. Today, northwest wind 10 to 15 knots, rising to 15 to 20 knots late. Seas 6 to 9 feet, wave detail. Northwest 9 feet at 10 seconds and southwest 2 feet at 17 seconds. Tonight, northwest wind 15 to 20 knots, seas 7 to 10 feet, wave detail. Northwest 9 feet at 10 seconds and southwest 2 feet at 17 seconds. Patchy fog after midnight. Thursday, northwest wind 5 to 10 knots, rising to 10 to 15 knots in the afternoon. Seas 5 to 8 feet, wave detail. Northwest 7 feet at 9 seconds and southwest 2 feet at 16 seconds. Patchy dense fog, the coastal waters forecast from Point Arena to Point Reyes 10 to 16.

miles offshore. Gale warning in effect through late tonight. Today, northwest wind 25 to 30 knots, seas 10 to 14 feet, wave detail. Northwest 13 feet at 10 seconds and south 2 feet at 17 seconds. Tonight, northwest wind 25 to 30 knots, seas 11 to 13 feet, wave detail. Northwest 13 feet at 10 seconds and south 2 feet at 17 seconds. Thursday, northwest wind 20 to 25 knots, seas 10 to 11 feet, subsiding to 8 to 10 feet on the afternoon. Wave detail, northwest 11 feet at 9 seconds, and south 2 feet at 16 seconds. San Francisco Bar forecast. In the deep water channel, mixed seas of 3 to 5 feet at 15 seconds. Across the bar, swell can be more than twice as high across the bar than surrounding waters. Waves are also more prone to break, particularly during strong ebb currents. Maximum ebb current of 1.1 knots at 6, 54 p.m. Wednesday and 3.0 knots at 6, 12 a.m. Thursday. The coastal waters forecast from Point Pinos to Point Quebras blunt is out to 10 nautical miles. Today, northwest wind 5 to 10 knots, seas 5 to 7 feet, wave detail. Northwest 6 feet at 11 seconds. Patchy fog until late afternoon. Tonight, northwest wind 5 to 10 knots, easing to around 5 knots after midnight. Seas 5 to 6 feet, wave detail. Northwest 6 feet at 11 seconds. Patchy fog, Thursday, northwest wind around 5 knots, backing to west in the afternoon. Seas 5 to 6 feet, wave detail, northwest 6 feet at 11 seconds. Patchy fog, the coastal waters forecast from Pigeon Point to Point Pinos 10 to 60 nautical miles offshore. Small craft advisory in effect through Thursday morning. Today, northwest wind 20 to 25 knots, easing to 15 to 20 knots late this morning and afternoon. Seas 8 to 11 feet, wave detail, northwest 11 feet at 11 seconds and southwest 2 feet at 16 seconds. Tonight, northwest wind 15 to 20 knots, seas 8 to 11 feet, wave detail, northwest 10 feet at 11 seconds and south 2 feet at 17 seconds. Thursday, northwest wind 15 to 20 knots, easing to 10 to 15 knots in the afternoon. Seas 8 to 11 feet, subsiding to 7 to 9 feet in the afternoon. Wave detail, northwest 10 feet at 10 seconds and south 2 feet at 16 seconds. The offshore waters forecast for the following marine location, Point Arena to Pigeon Point between 60 nautical miles and 150 nautical miles offshore. Issued at 8:30 a.m. Pacific Daylight Time. Today, north winds 25 to 30 knots. Sea is 12 to 14 feet. Tonight, north winds 25 to 30 knots. Seas 11 to 14 feet. Thursday, north to northwest winds 20 to 30 knots. Seas 9 to 12 feet. Thursday night, north to northwest winds 20 to 25 knots. Seas 8 to 10 feet. Friday, north to northwest winds 15 to 25 knots. Seas 7 to 10 feet. Friday night, north to northwest winds 15 to 25 knots. Seas 6 to 8 feet. Saturday, north to northwest winds 15 to 25 knots. Seas 7 to 9 feet. Saturday night, north to northwest winds 15 to 25 knots. Seas 8 to 9 feet. Sun, north to northwest winds 15 to 25 knots. Seas 8 to 10 feet. Sunday night, north to northwest winds 20 to 25 knots. Seas 8 to 11 feet. The offshore waters forecast for the following marine location, Pigeon Point to Point Quebras blunt is between 60 nautical miles and 150 nautical miles offshore. Issued at 8:30 a.m. Pacific Daylight Time. Today, northwest winds 15 to 25 knots. Seas 11 to 13 feet. Tonight, northwest winds 20 to 25 knots. Seas 10 to 13 feet.

forecast from Point Reyes to Pigeon Point out to 10 nautical miles. Small craft advisory in effect until 9 a.m. Pacific Daylight Time this morning. For today, northwest wind 5 to 10 knots, backing to westerly this morning and afternoon. Seas 5 to 8 feet. Wave detail, northwest 7 feet at 10 seconds. Patchy fog this morning. For tonight, southwest wind 5 to 10 knots. Seas 5 to 7 feet. Wave detail, northwest 6 feet at 10 seconds. Patchy fog after midnight. For Thursday, southwest wind 5 to 10 knots. Seas 5 to 7 feet. Wave detail, northwest 6 feet at 10 seconds and southwest 2 feet at 16 seconds. Patchy fog. The coastal waters forecast from Pigeon Point to Point Pinos out to 10 nautical miles. For today, west wind 5 to 10 knots. Seas 5 to 8 feet. Wave detail, northwest 7 feet at 10 seconds. For tonight, west wind 5 to 10 knots. Seas 4 to 6 feet. Wave detail, northwest 6 feet at 10 seconds. For Thursday, west wind 5 to 10 knots. Seas 5 to 7 feet. Wave detail, northwest 6 feet at 10 seconds and southwest 2 feet at 16 seconds. Sunrise-sunset and tidal information for the San Francisco Bay Area for Wednesday, July 1. The sunrise today, 5:51 a.m. The sunset tonight, 8:35 p.m. Tidal diva at the Golden Gate for today. High tide, 12:10 a.m. at 5.99 feet. Low tide, 7:13 a.m. at -0.69 feet. High tide, 2:41 p.m. at 4.59 feet. Low tide, 6:56 p.m. at 3.24 feet. QNR the buoy observations for 11 a.m. Pacific Daylight Time. An offshore buoy 6 winds north at 10 knots, pressure 1,030.4 millibars. An offshore buoy 59, winds north 17 knots, gusting to 21. Water temperature 62, pressure 1,023.9 millibars, seas 5 feet every 9 seconds. At Point Arena buoy, winds north 14 knots, water temperature 50, pressure 1,012.2 millibars, sea 7 feet, every 8 seconds. At buoy 13 near Bodega Bay, winds calm, pressure 1,012.0 millibars. At Point Reyes Wave Rider buoy, water temperature 53, sea 12 feet, every 10 seconds. At San Francisco Bar Buoy, water temperature 61, seas 6 feet, every 10 seconds. At San Francisco Buoy, winds west 4 knots, water temperature 56, pressure 1,012.1 millibars, seas 7 feet, every 9 seconds. At Half Moon Bay Buoy, winds northwest 10 knots, water temperature 56, pressure 1,013.3 millibars, seas 8 feet, every 10 seconds. At Monterey Bay Buoy, winds northwest 4 knots, water temperature 55, pressure 1,013.8 millibars, seas 8 feet, every 10 seconds. At Port Sur, Wave Rider Buoy, water temperature 56, seas 9 feet, every 11 seconds. At Cape San Martin Buoy, winds northwest 10 knots, water temperature 60, pressure 1,015.0 millibars. Seas 9 feet, every 11 seconds. Synopsis for the Central California coast and bays, including the Monterey Bay, Greater Farallones, and Cordell Bank National.

marine sanctuary. A gale warning continues for the northern outer waters while weaker, yet still gusty, which affect the rest of the waters. Gale force gusts across the northern outer waters believed tonight. Moderate northwest breezes will prevail elsewhere. Rough to very rough seas will continue in the outer waters today and tonight before abating to become moderate to rough Thursday into Friday. The marine forecast for San Pablo Bay, Susan Bay, the West Delta, and the San Francisco Bay north of the Bay Bridge. For today, southwest wind 5 to 10 knots, rising to 10 to 15 knots this afternoon. For tonight, southwest wind 10 to 15 knots. For Thursday, southwest wind 10 to 15 knots. The marine forecast for Monterey Bay. For today, west wind 5 to 10 knots, rising to 10 to 15 knots this afternoon. Seas 3 to 5 feet. Wave detail, northwest 4 feet at 10 seconds. Patchy fog late this morning. For tonight, west wind 10 to 15 knots, becoming southwest 5 to 10 knots after midnight. Seas 3 to 4 feet. Wave detail, northwest 4 feet at 10 seconds. For Thursday, southwest wind 5 to 10 knots. Seas 3 to 4 feet. Wave detail, northwest 4 feet at 10 seconds. Patchy fog in the morning. The coastal waters forecast from Point Arena to Point Reyes out to 10 nautical miles. Small craft advisory in effect through late tonight. Today, northwest wind 10 to 15 knots, rising to 15 to 20 knots late. Seas 6 to 9 feet, wave detail, northwest 9 feet at 10 seconds and southwest 2 feet at 17 seconds. Tonight, northwest wind 15 to 20 knots, seas 7 to 10 feet, wave detail, northwest 9 feet at 10 seconds and southwest 2 feet at 17 seconds. Patchy fog after midnight. Thursday, northwest wind 5 to 10 knots, rising to 10 to 15 knots in the afternoon. Seas 5 to 8 feet, wave detail, northwest 7 feet at 9 seconds and southwest 2 feet at 16 seconds. Patchy dense fog, the coastal waters forecast from Point Arena to Point Reyes 10 to 16 nautical miles offshore. Gale warning in effect through late tonight. Today, northwest wind 25 to 30 knots, seas 10 to 14 feet, wave detail, northwest 13 feet at 10 seconds and south 2 feet at 17 seconds. Tonight, northwest wind 25 to 30 knots, seas 11 to 13 feet, wave detail, northwest 13 feet at 10 seconds and south 2 feet at 17 seconds. Thursday, northwest wind 20 to 25 knots, seas 10 to 11 feet, subsiding to 8 to 10 feet in the afternoon. Wave detail, northwest 11 feet at 9 seconds and south 2 feet at 16 seconds. San Francisco Bar forecast. In the deep water channel, mixed seas of 3 to 5 feet at 15 seconds. Across the bar, swell can be more than twice as high across the bar than surrounding waters. Waves are also more prone to break, particularly during strong ebb currents. Maximum ebb current of 1.1 knots at 6:54 p.m. Wednesday and 3.0 knots at 6:12 a.m. Thursday. The coastal waters forecast from Point Pinos to Point Piedras blunts out to 10 nautical miles. Today, northwest wind 5 to 10 knots, seas 5 to 7 feet, wave detail, northwest 6 feet at 11 seconds. Patchy fog until late afternoon. Tonight, northwest wind 5 to 10 knots, easing to around 5 knots after midnight. Seas 5 to 6 feet, wave detail, northwest 6 feet at 11 seconds. Patchy fog, Thursday, northwest wind around 5 knots, back to west in the afternoon. Seas 5 to 6 feet, wave detail, northwest 6 feet at 11 seconds. Patchy fog, the coastal waters forecast from Pigeon Point to Point Pinos 10 to 16 nautical miles offshore. Small craft advisory in effect through Thursday morning. Today, northwest wind 20 to 25 knots, easing to 15 to 20 knots late this morning to the afternoon.

11 seconds and south QC at 17 seconds. Thursday, northwest wind 15 to 20 knots, easy to 10 to 15 knots in the afternoon. Seas 8 to 11 feet, subsiding to 7 to 9 feet in the afternoon. Wave detail, northwest 10 feet at 10 seconds and south 2 feet at 16 seconds. The offshore waters forecast for the following marine location: Point Arena to Pigeon Point between 60 nautical miles and 150 nautical miles offshore. Issued at 8:30 a.m. Pacific Daylight Time. Today, north winds 25 to 30 knots. Sea is 12 to 14 feet. Tonight, north winds 25 to 30 knots. Sea is 11 to 14 feet. Thursday, north to northwest winds 20 to 30 knots. Sea is 9 to 12 feet. Thursday night, north to northwest winds 20 to 25 knots. Sea is 8 to 10 feet. Friday, north to northwest winds 15 to 25 knots. Sea is 7 to 10 feet. Friday night, north to northwest winds 15 to 25 knots. Sea 6 to 8 feet. Saturday, north to northwest winds 15 to 25 knots. Sea 7 to 9 feet. Saturday night, north to northwest winds 15 to 25 knots. Sea 8 to 9 feet. Sun, north to northwest winds 15 to 25 knots. Sea 8 to 10 feet. Sunday night, north to northwest winds 20 to 25 knots. Sea 8 to 11 feet. The offshore waters forecast for the following marine location: Pigeon Point to Point Piedras Blancas between 60 nautical miles and 150 nautical miles offshore. Issued at 8:30 a.m. Pacific Daylight Time. Today, northwest winds 15 to 25 knots. Seas 11 to 13 feet. Tonight, northwest winds 20 to 25 knots. Seas 10 to 13 feet. Thursday, northwest winds 15 to 25 knots. Seas 9 to 12 feet. Thursday night, northwest winds 15 to 20 knots. Seas 8 to 10 feet. Friday, northwest winds 15 to 25 knots. Seas 7 to 10 feet. Friday night, northwest winds 15 to 20 knots. Seas 7 to 8 feet. Saturday, northwest winds 15 to 20 knots. Seas 7 to 8 feet. Saturday night, northwest winds 15 to 20 knots. Seas 7 to 8 feet. Sun, northwest winds 15 to 20 knots. Seas 7 to 9 feet. Sunday night, northwest winds 15 to 20 knots. Seas 8 to 10 feet. The coastal waters forecast from Point Reyes to Pigeon Point out to 10 nautical miles. Small craft advisory in effect until 9 a.m. Pacific Daylight Time this morning. For today, northwest wind 5 to 10 knots, backing to westerly this morning and afternoon. Seas 5 to 8 feet. Wave detail, northwest 7 feet at 10 seconds. Patchy fog this morning. For tonight, southwest wind 5 to 10 knots. Seas 5 to 7 feet. Wave detail, northwest 6 feet at 10 seconds. Patchy fog after midnight. For Thursday, southwest wind 5 to 10 knots. Seas 5 to 7 feet. Wave detail, northwest 6 feet at 10 seconds and southwest 2 feet at 16 seconds. Patchy fog. The coastal waters forecast from Pigeon Point to Point Pinos out to 10 nautical miles. For today, west wind 5 to 10 knots. Seas 5 to 8 feet. Wave detail, northwest 7 feet at 10 seconds. For tonight, west wind 5 to 10 knots. Seas 4 to 6 feet. Wave detail, northwest 6 feet at 10 seconds. For Thursday, west wind 5 to 10 knots. Seas 5 to 7 feet. Wave detail, northwest 6 feet at 10 seconds and southwest 2 feet at 16 seconds. Semi-sunset and tidal information for the San Francisco Bay Area for Wednesday, July 1. The semis today,

to 1,023.9 millibars, seize 5 feet every 9 seconds. Headpoint arena buoy, winds north 14 knots, water temperature 50, pressure 1,012.2 millibars, seize 7 feet every 8 seconds. And buoy 13 near Bodega Bay, winds calm, pressure 1,012.0 millibars. Point Reyes Wave Rider buoy water temperature 53, seas 12 feet every 10 seconds. At San Francisco Bar buoy water temperature 61, seas 6 feet every 10 seconds. At San Francisco buoy winds west 4 knots, water temperature 56, pressure 1,012.1 millibars, seas 7 feet every 9 seconds. At Half Moon Bay buoy winds northwest 10 knots, water temperature 56, pressure 1,013.3 millibars, seas 8 feet every 10 seconds. At Monterey Bay buoy winds northwest 4 knots, water temperature 55, pressure 1,013.8 millibars, seas 8 feet every 10 seconds. Headpoint sir, Wave Rider buoy water temperature 56, seas 9 feet every 11 seconds. At Cape San Martin buoy winds northwest 10 knots, water temperature 60, pressure 1,015.0 millibars. Seas 9 feet every 11 seconds. Synopsis for the Central California coast and bays, including the Monterey Bay, Greater Seralos, and Cordell Bank National Marine Sanctuaries. A gale warning continues for the northern outer waters while weaker, yet still gusty with affect the rest of the waters. Gale force gusts across the northern outer waters will ease tonight. Moderate northwest breezes will prevail elsewhere. Rough to very rough seas will continue in the outer waters today and tonight before abating to become moderate to rough Thursday into Friday. The marine forecast for San Pablo Bay, Susan Bay, the West Delta, and the San Francisco Bay north of the Bay Bridge. For today, southwest wind 5 to 10 knots, rising to 10 to 15 knots this afternoon. For tonight, southwest wind 10 to 15 knots. For Thursday, southwest wind 10 to 15 knots. The marine forecast for Monterey Bay. For today, west wind 5 to 10 knots, rising to 10 to 15 knots this afternoon. Seas 3 to 5 feet. Wave detail, northwest 4 feet at 10 seconds. Patchy fog late this morning. For tonight, west wind 10 to 15 knots, becoming southwest 5 to 10 knots after midnight. Seas 3 to 4 feet. Wave detail, northwest 4 feet at 10 seconds. For Thursday, southwest wind 5 to 10 knots. Seas 3 to 4 feet. Wave detail, northwest 4 feet at 10 seconds. Patchy fog in the morning. The coastal waters forecast from Point Arena to Point Reyes out to 10 nautical miles. Small craft advisory in effect through late tonight. Today, northwest wind 10 to 15 knots, rising to 15 to 20 knots late. Seas 6 to 9 feet, wave detail, northwest 9 feet at 10 seconds and southwest 2 feet at 17 seconds. Tonight, northwest wind 15 to 20 knots, seas 7 to 10 feet, wave detail, northwest 9 feet at 10 seconds and southwest 2 feet at 17 seconds. Patchy fog after midnight. Thursday, northwest wind 5 to 10 knots, rising to 10 to 15 knots in the afternoon. Seas 5 to 8 feet, wave detail, northwest 7 feet at 9 seconds and southwest 2 feet at 16 seconds. Patchy dense fog, the coastal waters forecast from Point Arena to Point Reyes 10 to 16 nautical miles offshore. Gale warning in effect through late tonight. Today, northwest wind 25 to 30 knots, seas 10 to 14 feet, wave detail, northwest 13 feet at 10 seconds and south 2 feet at 17 seconds. Tonight, northwest wind 25 to 30 knots, seas 11 to 13 feet, wave detail, northwest 13 feet at 10 seconds and south 2 feet at 17 seconds. Thursday, northwest wind 20 to 25 knots, seas 10 to 11 feet, subsiding to 8 to 10 feet on the afternoon. Wave detail, northwest 11 feet at 9 seconds and south 2 feet at 16 seconds. 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

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This broadcast originates from the National Weather Service office located in Monterey, California, and serves the coastal marine waters, including San Francisco and Monterey Bay. San Francisco bar forecast. In the deep water channel, mixed seas of 3 to 5 feet at 15 seconds. Across the bar, swell can be more than twice as high across the bar than surrounding waters. Waves are also more prone to break, particularly during strong ebb currents. Maximum ebb current of 1.1 knots at 6:54 p.m. Wednesday and 3.0 knots at 6:12 a.m. Thursday. The coastal waters forecast from Point Pinos to Point Piedras blunt about to 10 nautical miles. Today, northwest wind 5 to 10 knots, seas 5 to 7 feet, wave detail, northwest 6 feet at 11 seconds. Patchy fog until late afternoon. Tonight, northwest wind 5 to 10 knots, easing to around 5 knots after midnight. Seas 5 to 6 feet, wave detail, northwest 6 feet at 11 seconds. Patchy fog, Thursday, northwest wind around 5 knots, backing to west in the afternoon. Seas 5 to 6 feet, wave detail, northwest 6 feet at 11 seconds. Patchy fog, the coastal waters forecast from Pigeon Point to Point Pinos 10 to 60 nautical miles offshore. Small craft advisory in effect through Thursday morning. Today, northwest wind 20 to 25 knots, easing to 15 to 20 knots late this morning and afternoon. Seas 8 to 11 feet, wave detail, northwest 11 feet at 11 seconds and southwest 2 feet at 16 seconds. Tonight, northwest wind 15 to 20 knots, seas 8 to 11 feet, wave detail, northwest 10 feet at 11 seconds and south 2 feet at 17 seconds. Thursday, northwest wind 15 to 20 knots, easing to 10 to 15 knots in the afternoon. Seas 8 to 11 feet, subsiding to 7 to 9 feet in the afternoon. Wave detail, northwest 10 feet at 10 seconds and south 2 feet at 16 seconds. The offshore waters forecast for the following marine location, Point Arena to Pigeon Point between 60 nautical miles and 150 nautical miles offshore. Eastern at 8:30 a.m. Pacific Daylight Time. Today, north winds 25 to 30 knots. Seas 12 to 14 feet. Tonight, north winds 25 to 30 knots. Seas 11 to 14 feet. Thursday, north to northwest winds 20 to 30 knots. Seas 9 to 12 feet. Thursday night, north to northwest winds 20 to 25 knots. Seas 8 to 10 feet. Friday, north to northwest winds 15 to 25 knots. Seas 7 to 10 feet. Friday night, north to northwest winds 15 to 25 knots. Seas 6 to 8 feet. Saturday, north to northwest winds 15 to 25 knots. Seas 7 to 9 feet. Saturday night, north to northwest winds 15 to 25 knots. Seas 8 to 9 feet. Sun, north to northwest winds 15 to 25 knots. Seas 8 to 10 feet. Sunday night, north to northwest winds 20 to 25 knots. Seas 8 to 11 feet. The offshore waters forecast for the following marine location, Pigeon Point to Point Piedras Blanc is between 60 nautical miles and 150 nautical miles offshore. Eastern at 8:30 a.m. Pacific Daylight Time. Today, northwest winds 15 to 25 knots. Seas 11 to 13 feet. Tonight, northwest winds 20 to 25 knots. Seas 10 to 13 feet. Thursday, northwest winds 15 to 25 knots. Seas 9 to 12 feet. Thursday night, northwest winds 15 to 20 knots. Seas 8 to 10 feet. Friday, northwest winds 15 to 25 knots. Seas 7 to 10 feet. Friday night, northwest winds 15 to 20 knots. Seas 7 to 8 feet. Saturday, northwest winds 15 to 20 knots. Seas 7 to 8 feet. Saturday night, northwest winds 15 to 20 knots. Seas 7 to 8 feet.

southwest winds 15 to 20 knots. Seas 8 to 10 feet. The coastal waters forecast from Point Reyes to Pigeon Point out to 10 nautical miles. Small craft advisory in effect until 9 a.m. Pacific Daylight Time this morning. For today, northwest wind 5 to 10 knots, backing to westerly this morning and afternoon. Seas 5 to 8 feet. Wave detail, northwest 7 feet at 10 seconds. Patchy fog this morning. For tonight, southwest wind 5 to 10 knots. Seas 5 to 7 feet. Wave detail, northwest 6 feet at 10 seconds. Patchy fog after midnight. For Thursday, southwest wind 5 to 10 knots. Seas 5 to 7 feet. Wave detail, northwest 6 feet at 10 seconds and southwest 2 feet at 16 seconds. Patchy fog. The coastal waters forecast from Pigeon Point to Point Pinos out to 10 nautical miles. For today, west wind 5 to 10 knots. Seas 5 to 8 feet. Wave detail, northwest 7 feet at 10 seconds. For tonight, west wind 5 to 10 knots. Seas 4 to 6 feet. Wave detail, northwest 6 feet at 10 seconds. For Thursday, west wind 5 to 10 knots. Seas 5 to 7 feet. Wave detail, northwest 6 feet at 10 seconds and southwest 2 feet at 16 seconds. Semi-sunset and tidal information for the San Francisco Bay Area for Wednesday, July 1. The sunrise today, 5:51 a.m. The sunset tonight, 8:35 p.m. Tidal data at the Golden Gate for today. High tide, 12:10 a.m. at 5.99 feet. Low tide, 7:13 a.m. at -0.69 feet. High tide, 2:41 p.m. at 4.59 feet. Low tide, 6:56 p.m. at 3.24 feet. Here are the buoy observations for noon Pacific Daylight Time. An offshore buoy 6 wind north at 12 knots, pressure 1,030.5 millibars. An offshore buoy 59 wind north at 19 knots, gusting to 23, water temperature 62, pressure 1,024.0 millibars. And buoy 14 near Point Arena winds northwest at 14 knots, water temperature 50, pressure 1,012.3 millibars. And buoy 13 near Bodega Bay winds west at 4 knots, pressure 1,012.2 millibars. And Point Reyes wave rider buoy water temperature 53, seas 11 feet every 11 seconds. At San Francisco Bar buoy water temperature 60, seas 6 feet every 10 seconds. At San Francisco buoy wind southwest at 6 knots, pressure 1,012.5 millibars, swell 7 feet every 9 seconds. At Half Moon Bay buoy wind west 10 knots, water temperature 56, pressure 1,013.5 millibars, seas 8 feet every 9 seconds. At Monterey buoy wind northwest at 4 knots, water temperature 55, pressure 1,014.1 millibars. At Pointer, wave rider buoy water temperature 56, seas 8 feet every 10 seconds. At Cape San Martin buoy winds northwest at 6 knots, water temperature 60, pressure 1,015.2 millibars. Synopsis for the Central California coast and bays, including the Monterey Bay, Greater Farallones, and Cordell Bank National Marine Sanctuary. A gale warning continues for the northern outer waters while weaker, yet still gusty winds affect the rest of the waters. Gale force gusts across the northern outer waters will ease tonight. Moderate northwest breezes will prevail elsewhere. Rough to very rough seas will continue in the outer waters today and tonight before abating to become moderate to rough Thursday into Friday. The marine forecast for San Pablo Bay, Suisun Bay, the West Delta, and the San Francisco Bay north of the Bay Bridge. For today, southwest wind 5 to 10 knots, rising to 10 to 15 knots this afternoon. For tonight, southwest wind 10 to 15 knots.

10 to 15 knots. The marine forecast for Monterey Bay. For today, west wind 5 to 10 knots, rising to 10 to 15 knots this afternoon. Seas 3 to 5 feet. Wave detail, northwest 4 feet at 10 seconds. Patchy fog late this morning. For tonight, west wind 10 to 15 knots, becoming southwest 5 to 10 knots after midnight. Seas 3 to 4 feet. Wave detail, northwest 4 feet at 10 seconds. For Thursday, southwest wind 5 to 10 knots. Seas 3 to 4 feet. Wave detail, northwest 4 feet at 10 seconds. Patchy fog in the morning. The coastal waters forecast from Point Arena to Point Reyes out to 10 nautical miles. Small craft advisory in effect through late tonight. Today, northwest wind 10 to 15 knots, rising to 15 to 20 knots late. Seas 6 to 9 feet, wave detail, northwest 9 feet at 10 seconds and southwest 2 feet at 17 seconds. Tonight, northwest wind 15 to 20 knots, seas 7 to 10 feet, wave detail, northwest 9 feet at 10 seconds and southwest 2 feet at 17 seconds. Patchy fog after midnight. Thursday, northwest wind 5 to 10 knots, rising to 10 to 15 knots in the afternoon. Seas 5 to 8 feet, wave detail, northwest 7 feet at 9 seconds and southwest 2 feet at 16 seconds. Patchy dense fog, the coastal waters forecast from Point Arena to Point Reyes 10 to 60 nautical miles offshore. Gale warning in effect through late tonight. Today, northwest wind 25 to 30 knots, seas 10 to 14 feet, wave detail, northwest 13 feet at 10 seconds and south 2 feet at 17 seconds. Tonight, northwest wind 25 to 30 knots, seas 11 to 13 feet, wave detail, northwest 13 feet at 10 seconds and south 2 feet at 17 seconds. Thursday, northwest wind 20 to 25 knots, seas 10 to 11 feet, subsiding to 8 to 10 feet in the afternoon. Wave detail, northwest 11 feet at 9 seconds and south 2 feet at 16 seconds. San Francisco Bar forecast. In the deep water channel, lick seas of 3 to 5 feet at 15 seconds. Across the bar, swell can be more than twice as high across the bar than surrounding waters. Waves are also more prone to break, particularly during strong ebb currents. Maximum ebb current of 1.1 knots at 6:54 p.m. Wednesday and 3.0 knots at 6:12 a.m. Thursday. The coastal waters forecast from Point Pinos to Point Piedras blunts out to 10 nautical miles. Today, northwest wind 5 to 10 knots, seas 5 to 7 feet, wave detail, northwest 6 feet at 11 seconds. Patchy fog until late afternoon. Tonight, northwest wind 5 to 10 knots, easing to around 5 knots after midnight. Seas 5 to 6 feet, wave detail, northwest 6 feet at 11 seconds. Patchy fog, Thursday, northwest wind around 5 knots, backing to west in the afternoon. Seas 5 to 6 feet, wave detail, northwest 6 feet at 11 seconds. Patchy fog, the coastal waters forecast from Pigeon Point to Point Pinos 10 to 60 nautical miles offshore. Small craft advisory in effect through Thursday morning. Today, northwest wind 20 to 25 knots, easing to 15 to 20 knots late this morning and afternoon. Seas 8 to 11 feet, wave detail, northwest 11 feet at 11 seconds and southwest 2 feet at 16 seconds. Tonight, northwest wind 15 to 20 knots, seas 8 to 11 feet, wave detail, northwest 10 feet at 11 seconds and south 2 feet at 17 seconds. Thursday, northwest wind 15 to 20 knots, easing to 10 to 15 knots in the afternoon. Seas 8 to 11 feet, subsiding to 7 to 9 feet in the afternoon. Wave detail, northwest 10 feet at 10 seconds and south 2 feet at 16 seconds. The offshore waters forecast for the following marine location, Point Arena to Pigeon Point between 60 nautical miles and 150 nautical miles offshore. Eastern at 8:30 a.m. Pacific Daylight Time. Today, north winds 25 to 30 knots. Sea is 12 to 14 feet. Tonight, north winds

25 to 30 knots. Seas 11 to 14 feet. Thursday, north to northwest winds 20 to 30 knots. Seas 9 to 12 feet. Thursday night, north to northwest winds 20 to 25 knots. Seas 8 to 10 feet. Friday, north to northwest winds 15 to 25 knots. Seas 7 to 10 feet. Friday night, north to northwest winds 15 to 25 knots. Seas 6 to 8 feet. Saturday, north to northwest winds 15 to 25 knots. Seas 7 to 9 feet. Saturday night, north to northwest winds 15 to 25 knots. Seas 8 to 9 feet. Sun, north to northwest winds 15 to 25 knots. Seas 8 to 10 feet. Sunday night, north to northwest winds 20 to 25 knots. Seas 8 to 11 feet. The offshore waters forecast for the following marine location. Pigeon Point to Point Pedras Blanc is between 60 nautical miles and 150 nautical miles offshore. Featured at 8:30 a.m. Pacific Daylight Time. Today, northwest winds 15 to 25 knots. Seas 11 to 13 feet. Tonight, northwest winds 20 to 25 knots. Seas 10 to 13 feet. Thursday, northwest winds 15 to 25 knots. Seas 9 to 12 feet. Thursday night, northwest winds 15 to 20 knots. Seas 8 to 10 feet. Friday, northwest winds 15 to 25 knots. Seas 7 to 10 feet. Friday night, northwest winds 15 to 20 knots. Seas 7 to 8 feet. Saturday, northwest winds 15 to 20 knots. Seas 7 to 8 feet. Saturday night, northwest winds 15 to 20 knots. Seas 7 to 8 feet. Sun, northwest winds 15 to 20 knots. Seas 7 to 9 feet. Sunday night, northwest winds 15 to 20 knots. Seas 8 to 10 feet. The coastal waters forecast from Point Reyes to Pigeon Point out to 10 nautical miles. Small craft advisory in effect until 9 a.m. Pacific Daylight Time this morning. For today, northwest wind 5 to 10 knots, backing to westerly this morning and afternoon. Seas 5 to 8 feet. Wave detail, northwest 7 feet at 10 seconds. Patchy fog this morning. For tonight, southwest wind 5 to 10 knots. Seas 5 to 7 feet. Wave detail, northwest 6 feet at 10 seconds. Patchy fog after midnight. For Thursday, southwest wind 5 to 10 knots. Seas 5 to 7 feet. Wave detail, northwest 6 feet at 10 seconds and southwest 2 feet at 16 seconds. Patchy fog. The coastal waters forecast from Pigeon Point to Point Pinos out to 10 nautical miles. For today, west wind 5 to 10 knots. Seas 5 to 8 feet. Wave detail, northwest 7 feet at 10 seconds. For tonight, west wind 5 to 10 knots. Seas 4 to 6 feet. Wave detail, northwest 6 feet at 10 seconds. For Thursday, west wind 5 to 10 knots. Seas 5 to 7 feet. Wave detail, northwest 6 feet at 10 seconds and southwest 2 feet at 16 seconds. Sunrise, sunset, and tidal information for the San Francisco Bay Area for Wednesday, July 1. The sunrise today, 5:51 a.m. The sunset tonight, 8:35 p.m. Tidal data at the Golden Gate for today. High tide, 12:10 a.m. at 5.99 feet. Low tide, 7:13 a.m. at -0.69 feet. High tide, 2:41 p.m. at 4.59 feet. Low tide, 6:56 p.m. at 3.24 feet. Here are the buoy observations for noon Pacific Daylight Time. An offshore buoy 6 winds north at 10 knots, pressure 1,030.4 millibars. An offshore buoy 59, winds north 70 knots, gusting to 23, water temperature 60.

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Headquarter Arena buoy. Wind north 14 knots. Water temperature 50. Pressure 1,012.5 millibars. Seas 8 feet every 10 seconds. Head buoy 13 near Bodega Bay. Winds west at 4 knots. Pressure 1,012.2 millibars. 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Point waves, wave rider, buoy, water temperature 53, seas 11 feet, every 10 seconds. At San Francisco Bar, buoy, water temperature 60, seas 6 feet, every 10 seconds. At San Francisco, buoy, wind southwest at 6 knots, pressure 1,012.5 millibars, swell 7 feet, every 9 seconds. At Half Moon Bay, buoy, winds west 10 knots, water temperature 56, pressure 1,013.5 millibars, seas 8 feet, every 9 seconds. At Monterey Bay, buoy, winds northwest 4 knots, water temperature 55, pressure 1,014.1 millibars, seas 10 feet, every 10 seconds. At Point Sur, wave rider, buoy, water temperature 56, seas 8 feet, every 10 seconds. At Cape San Martin buoy winds northwest 6 knots, water temperature 60, pressure 1,015.2 millibars, seas 10 feet every 11 seconds. Synopsis for the Central California coast and bays, including the Monterey Bay, Greater Farallon, and Cordell Beck National Marine Sanctuaries. A gale warning continues for the northern outer waters while weaker, yet still gusty winds affect the rest of the waters. Gale force gusts across the northern outer waters release tonight. Moderate northwest breezes will prevail elsewhere. Rough to very rough seas will continue in the outer waters today and tonight before abating to become moderate to rough Thursday into Friday. The marine forecast for San Pablo Bay, Susan Bay, the West Delta, and the San Francisco Bay north of the Bay Bridge. For today, southwest wind 5 to 10 knots, rising to 10 to 15 knots this afternoon. For tonight, southwest wind 10 to 15 knots. For Thursday, southwest wind 10 to 15 knots. The marine forecast for Monterey Bay. For today, west wind 5 to 10 knots, rising to 10 to 15 knots this afternoon. Seas 3 to 5 feet. Wave detail, northwest 4 feet at 10 seconds. Patchy fog late this morning. For tonight, west wind 10 to 15 knots, becoming southwest 5 to 10 knots after midnight. Seas 3 to 4 feet. Wave detail, northwest 4 feet at 10 seconds. For Thursday, southwest wind 5 to 10 knots. Seas 3 to 4 feet. Wave detail, northwest 4 feet at 10 seconds. Patchy fog in the morning. The coastal waters forecast from Point Arena to Point Reyes out to 10 nautical miles. Small craft advisory in effect through late tonight. Today, northwest wind 10 to 15 knots, rising to 15 to 20 knots late. Seas 6 to 9 feet, wave detail, northwest 9 feet at 10 seconds and southwest 2 feet at 17 seconds. Tonight, northwest wind 15 to 20 knots, seas 7 to 10 feet, wave detail, northwest 9 feet at 10 seconds and southwest 2 feet at 17 seconds. Patchy fog after midnight. Thursday, northwest wind 5 to 10 knots, rising to 10 to 15 knots in the afternoon. Seas 5 to 8 feet, wave detail, northwest 7 feet at 9 seconds and southwest 2 feet at 16 seconds. Patchy dense fog, the coastal waters forecast from Point Arena to Point Reyes 10 to 60 nautical miles offshore. Gale warning in effect through late tonight. Today, northwest wind 25 to 30 knots, seas 10 to 14 feet, wave detail, northwest 13 feet at 10 seconds and south 2 feet at 17 seconds. Tonight, northwest wind 25 to 30 knots, seas 11 to 13 feet, wave detail, northwest 13 feet at 10 seconds and south 2 feet at 17 seconds. Thursday, northwest wind 20 to 25 knots, seas 10 to 11.

ellipses of 3 to 5 feet at 15 seconds. Across the bar, swell can be more than twice as high across the bar than surrounding waters. Waves are also more prone to break, particularly during strong ebb currents. Maximum ebb currents of 1.1 knots at 6:54 p.m. Wednesday and 3.0 knots at 6:12 a.m. Thursday. The coastal waters forecast from Point Pinos to Point Piedras blunts out to 10 nautical miles. Today, northwest wind 5 to 10 knots, east 5 to 7 feet wave detail, northwest 6 feet at 11 seconds. Patchy fog until late afternoon. Tonight, northwest wind 5 to 10 knots, easing to around 5 knots after midnight. Seas 5 to 6 feet wave detail, northwest 6 feet at 11 seconds. Patchy fog, Thursday, northwest wind around 5 knots, backing to west in the afternoon. Seas 5 to 6 feet wave detail, northwest 6 feet at 11 seconds. Patchy fog, the coastal waters forecast from Kitchen Point to Point Pinos 10 to 16 nautical miles offshore. Small craft advisory in effect through Thursday morning. Today, northwest wind 20 to 25 knots, easing to 15 to 20 knots late this morning and afternoon. Seas 8 to 11 feet wave detail, northwest 11 feet at 11 seconds and southwest 2 feet at 16 seconds. Tonight, northwest wind 15 to 20 knots, seas 8 to 11 feet wave detail, northwest 10 feet at 11 seconds and south 2 feet at 17 seconds. Thursday, northwest wind 15 to 20 knots, easing to 10 to 15 knots in the afternoon. Seas 8 to 11 feet, subsiding to 7 to 9 feet in the afternoon. Wave detail, northwest 10 feet at 10 seconds and south 2 feet at 16 seconds. The offshore waters forecast for the following marine location, Point Arena to Pigeon Point between 60 nautical miles and 150 nautical miles offshore. Issued at 8:30 a.m. Pacific Daylight Time. Today, north winds 25 to 30 knots. Sea is 12 to 14 feet. Tonight, north winds 25 to 30 knots. Sea is 11 to 14 feet. Thursday, north and northwest winds 20 to 30 knots. Sea is 9 to 12 feet. Thursday night, north and northwest winds 20 to 25 knots. Sea is 8 to 10 feet. Friday, north to northwest winds 15 to 25 knots. Sea is 7 to 10 feet. Friday night, north to northwest winds 15 to 25 knots. Sea is 6 to 8 feet. Saturday, north to northwest winds 15 to 25 knots. Sea is 7 to 9 feet. Saturday night, north to northwest winds 15 to 25 knots. Sea is 8 to 9 feet. Sun, north to northwest winds 15 to 25 knots. Sea is 8 to 10 feet. Sunday night, north to northwest winds 20 to 25 knots. Sea is 8 to 11 feet. The offshore waters forecast for the following marine location, Pigeon Point to Point Piedras Blancas between 60 nautical miles and 150 nautical miles offshore. Issued at 8:30 a.m. Pacific Daylight Time. Today, northwest winds 15 to 25 knots. Seas 11 to 13 feet. Tonight, northwest winds 20 to 25 knots. Seas 10 to 13 feet. Thursday, northwest winds 15 to 25 knots. Seas 9 to 12 feet. Thursday night, northwest winds 15 to 20 knots. Seas 8 to 10 feet. Friday, northwest winds 15 to 25 knots. Seas 7 to 10 feet. Friday night, northwest winds 15 to 20 knots. Seas 7 to 8 feet. Saturday, northwest winds 15 to 20 knots. Seas 7 to 8 feet. Saturday night, northwest winds 15 to 20 knots. Seas 7 to 8 feet. Sun, northwest winds 15 to 20 knots. Sea 7 to 9 feet. Sunday night, northwest winds 15 to 20 knots. Seas 8 to 10 feet. The coastal waters forecast from Point Reyes to Pigeon Point out to 10 nautical miles. Small craft.

advisory in effect until 9 a.m. Pacific Daylight Time this morning. For today, northwest wind 5 to 10 knots, backing to westerly this morning and afternoon. Seas 5 to 8 feet. Wave detail, northwest 7 feet at 10 seconds. Patchy fog this morning. For tonight, southwest wind 5 to 10 knots. Seas 5 to 7 feet. Wave detail, northwest 6 feet at 10 seconds. Patchy fog after midnight. For Thursday, southwest wind 5 to 10 knots. Seas 5 to 7 feet. Wave detail, northwest 6 feet at 10 seconds and southwest 2 feet at 16 seconds. Patchy fog. 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This broadcast originates from the National Weather Service office located in Monterey, California, and serves the coastal marine waters, including San Francisco and Monterey Bay. The coastal waters forecast from Pigeon Point to Point Pinos out to 10 nautical miles. For today, west wind 5 to 10 knots, seas 5 to 8 feet, wave detail, northwest 7 feet at 10 seconds. For tonight, west wind 5 to 10 knots, seas 4 to 6 feet, wave detail, northwest 6 feet at 10 seconds. For Thursday, west wind 5 to 10 knots, seas 5 to 7 feet. Wave detail, northwest 6 feet at 10 seconds and southwest 2 feet at 16 seconds. Semi-sunset and tidal information for the San Francisco Bay Area for Wednesday, July 1. The sunrise today, 5:51 a.m. The sunset tonight, 8:35 p.m. Tidal data at the Golden Gate for today. High tide, 12:10 a.m. at 5.99 feet. 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Here are the buoy observations for noon Pacific Daylight Time. An offshore buoy 6 winds north at 10 knots, pressure 1,030.4 millibars. An offshore buoy 59, winds north 70 knots, gusting to 23, water temperature 62, pressure 1,024.1 millibars, seas 5 feet every 17 seconds. At Point Arena buoy, winds north 14 knots, water temperature 50, pressure 1,012.5 millibars, seas 8 feet every 10 seconds. At buoy 13 near Bodega Bay, winds west at 4 knots, pressure 1,012.2 millibars, swell 8 feet every 10 seconds. At Point Reyes Wave Rider buoy, water temperature 53, seas 11 feet every 10 seconds. At San Francisco Bar buoy, water temperature 60, seas 6 feet every 10 seconds. At San Francisco buoy, wind southwest at 6 knots, pressure 1,012.5 millibars, swell 7 feet every 9 seconds. At Half Moon Bay buoy, winds west 10 knots, water temperature 56, pressure 1,013.5 millibars, seas 8 feet every 9 seconds. At Monterey Bay buoy, winds northwest 4 knots, water temperature 55, pressure 1,014.1 millibars, seas 10 feet every 10 seconds. At Point Sur, Wave Rider buoy, water temperature 56, seas 8 feet every 10 seconds. At Cape San Martin buoy, winds northwest 6 knots, water temperature 60, pressure 1,015.2 millibars, seas 10 feet every 11 seconds. Synopsis for the Central California coast and bays, including the Monterey Bay, Greater Farallones, and Cordell Bank National Marine Sanctuaries. A gale warning continues for the northern outer waters while weaker, yet still gusty winds affect the rest of the waters. Gale force gusts across the northern outer waters believes tonight. Moderate northwest breezes will prevail elsewhere. Rough to very rough seas will continue in the outer waters today and tonight before abating to become moderate to rough Thursday into Friday. The marine forecast for San Pablo Bay, Susan Bay, the West Delta, and the San Francisco

survey north of the V Bridge. For today, southwest wind 5 to 10 knots, rising to 10 to 15 knots this afternoon. For tonight, southwest wind 10 to 15 knots. For Thursday, southwest wind 10 to 15 knots. The marine forecast for Monterey Bay. For today, west wind 5 to 10 knots, rising to 10 to 15 knots this afternoon. Seas 3 to 5 feet. Wave detail, northwest 4 feet at 10 seconds. Patchy fog late this morning. For tonight, west wind 10 to 15 knots, becoming southwest 5 to 10 knots after midnight. Seas 3 to 4 feet. Wave detail, northwest 4 feet at 10 seconds. For Thursday, southwest wind 5 to 10 knots. Seas 3 to 4 feet. Wave detail, northwest 4 feet at 10 seconds. Patchy fog in the morning. The coastal waters forecast from Point Arena to Point Reyes out to 10 nautical miles. Small craft advisory in effect through late tonight. Today, northwest wind 10 to 15 knots, rising to 15 to 20 knots late. Seas 6 to 9 feet, wave detail, northwest 9 feet at 10 seconds and southwest 2 feet at 17 seconds. Tonight, northwest wind 15 to 20 knots, seas 7 to 10 feet, wave detail, northwest 9 feet at 10 seconds and southwest 2 feet at 17 seconds. Patchy fog after midnight. Thursday, northwest wind 5 to 10 knots, rising to 10 to 15 knots in the afternoon. Seas 5 to 8 feet, wave detail, northwest 7 feet at 9 seconds and southwest 2 feet at 16 seconds. Patchy dense fog, the coastal waters forecast from Point Arena to Point Reyes 10 to 60 nautical miles offshore. Gale warning in effect through late tonight. Today, northwest wind 25 to 30 knots, seas 10 to 14 feet, wave detail, northwest 13 feet at 10 seconds and south 2 feet at 17 seconds. Tonight, northwest wind 25 to 30 knots, seas 11 to 13 feet, wave detail, northwest 13 feet at 10 seconds and south 2 feet at 17 seconds. Thursday, northwest wind 20 to 25 knots, seas 10 to 11 feet, subsiding to 8 to 10 feet in the afternoon. Wave detail, northwest 11 feet at 9 seconds and south 2 feet at 16 seconds. San Francisco Bar forecast. In the deep water channel, mixed seas of 3 to 5 feet at 15 seconds. Across the bar, swell can be more than twice as high across the bar than surrounding waters. Waves are also more prone to break, particularly during strong ebb currents. Maximum ebb current of 1.1 knots at 6:54 p.m. Wednesday and 3.0 knots at 6:12 a.m. Thursday. The coastal waters forecast from Point Pinos to Point Piedras lunges out to 10 nautical miles. Today, northwest wind 5 to 10 knots, seas 5 to 7 feet, wave detail, northwest 6 feet at 11 seconds. Patchy fog until late afternoon. Tonight, northwest wind 5 to 10 knots, easing to around 5 knots after midnight. Seas 5 to 6 feet, wave detail, northwest 6 feet at 11 seconds. Patchy fog, Thursday, northwest wind around 5 knots, backing to west in the afternoon. Seas 5 to 6 feet, wave detail, northwest 6 feet at 11 seconds. Patchy fog, the coastal waters forecast from Pigeon Point to Point Pinos 10 to 60 nautical miles offshore. Small craft advisory in effect through Thursday morning. Today, northwest wind 20, Pigeon Point to Point Pinos 10 to 60 nautical miles offshore. Small craft advisory in effect through Thursday morning. Today, northwest wind 20 to 25 knots, easing to 15 to 20 knots late this morning and afternoon. Seas 8 to 11 feet, wave detail, northwest 11 feet at 11 seconds.

actual water forecast for the following marine locations: Point Arena to Pigeon Point, between 60 nautical miles and 150 nautical miles offshore. Issued at 8:30 a.m. Pacific Daylight Time. Today, north winds 25 to 30 knots. Sea 12 to 14 feet. Tonight, north winds 25 to 30 knots. Seas 11 to 14 feet. Thursday, north to northwest winds 20 to 30 knots. Seas 9 to 12 feet. Thursday night, north to northwest winds 20 to 25 knots. Seas 8 to 10 feet. Friday, north to northwest winds 15 to 25 knots. Seas 7 to 10 feet. Friday night, north to northwest winds 15 to 25 knots. Seas 6 to 8 feet. Saturday, north to northwest winds 15 to 25 knots. Seas 7 to 9 feet. Saturday night, north to northwest winds 15 to 25 knots. Seas 8 to 9 feet. Sun, north to northwest winds 15 to 25 knots. Seas 8 to 10 feet. Sunday night, north to northwest winds 20 to 25 knots. Seas 8 to 11 feet. The offshore waters forecast for the following marine location: Pigeon Point to Point Pipas, longest between 60 nautical miles and 150 nautical miles offshore. Issued at 8:30 a.m. Pacific Daylight Time. Today, northwest winds 15 to 25 knots. Seas 11 to 13 feet. Tonight, northwest winds 20 to 25 knots. Seas 10 to 13 feet. Thursday, northwest winds 15 to 25 knots. Seas 9 to 12 feet. Thursday night, northwest winds 15 to 20 knots. Seas 8 to 10 feet. Friday, northwest winds 15 to 25 knots. Seas 7 to 10 feet. Friday night, northwest winds 15 to 20 knots. Seas 7 to 8 feet. Saturday, northwest winds 15 to 20 knots. Seas 7 to 8 feet. Saturday night, northwest winds 15 to 20 knots. Seas 7 to 8 feet. Sun, northwest winds 15 to 20 knots. Seas 7 to 9 feet. Sunday night, northwest winds 15 to 20 knots. Seas 8 to 10 feet. The coastal waters forecast from Point Reyes to Pigeon Point out to 10 nautical miles. Small craft advisory in effect until 9 a.m. Pacific Daylight Time this morning. For today, northwest wind 5 to 10 knots, backing to west late this morning and afternoon. Seas 5 to 8 feet. Wave detail, northwest 7 feet at 10 seconds. Patchy fog this morning. For tonight, southwest wind 5 to 10 knots. Seas 5 to 7 feet. Wave detail, northwest 6 feet at 10 seconds. Patchy fog after midnight. For Thursday, southwest wind 5 to 10 knots. Seas 5 to 7 feet. Wave detail, northwest 6 feet at 10 seconds and southwest 2 feet at 16 seconds. Patchy fog. The coastal waters forecast from Pigeon Point to Point Pinos out to 10 nautical miles. For today, west wind 5 to 10 knots. Seas 5 to 8 feet. Wave detail, northwest 7 feet at 10 seconds. For tonight, west wind 5 to 10 knots. Seas 4 to 6 feet. Wave detail, northwest 6 feet at 10 seconds. For Thursday, west wind 5 to 10 knots. Seas 5 to 7 feet. Wave detail, northwest 6 feet at 10 seconds and southwest 2 feet at 16 seconds. Sunrise, sunset, and tidal information for the San Francisco Bay Area for Wednesday, July 1. The sunrise today, 5:51 a.m. The sunset tonight, 8:35 p.m. Tidal data at the Golden Gate for today. High tide, 12:10 a.m. at 5.99 feet. 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High tide, 2:41 p.m. at 4.5.

59, winds north 70 knots, gusting to 23, water temperature 62, pressure 1,024.1 millibars, phase 5 feet, every 17 seconds. Headpoint Arena buoy, winds north 14 knots, water temperature 50, pressure 1,012.5 millibars, phase 8 feet, every 10 seconds. At buoy 13 near Bodega Bay, winds west at 4 knots, pressure 1,012.2 millibars, swell 8 feet, every 10 seconds. At Point Reyes, wave rider buoy water temperature 53, seas 11 feet, every 10 seconds. At San Francisco Bar, buoy water temperature 60, seas 6 feet, every 10 seconds. At San Francisco Bay, wind southwest at 6 knots, pressure 1,012.5 millibars, swell 7 feet, every 9 seconds. At Half Moon Bay, buoy winds west 10 knots, water temperature 56, pressure 1,013.5 millibars, seas 8 feet, every 9 seconds. At Monterey Bay, buoy winds northwest 4 knots, water temperature 55, pressure 1,014.1 millibars, seas 10 feet, every 10 seconds. At Point Sur, wave rider buoy water temperature 56, seas 8 feet, every 10 seconds. At Cape San Martin, buoy winds northwest 6 knots, water temperature 60, pressure 1,015.2 millibars, seas 10 feet, every 11 seconds. Synopsis for the Central California coast and bays, including the Monterey Bay, Greater Farallones, and Cordell Bank National Marine Sanctuaries. A gale warning continues for the northern outer waters while weaker, yet still gusty winds affect the rest of the waters. Gale force gusts across the northern outer waters Belize tonight. Moderate northwest breezes will prevail elsewhere. Rough to very rough seas will continue in the outer waters today and tonight before abating to become moderate to rough Thursday into Friday. The marine forecast for San Pablo Bay, Susan Bay, the West Delta, and the San Francisco Bay north of the Bay Bridge. For today, southwest wind 5 to 10 knots, rising to 10 to 15 knots this afternoon. For tonight, southwest wind 10 to 15 knots. For Thursday, southwest wind 10 to 15 knots. The marine forecast for Monterey Bay. For today, west wind 5 to 10 knots, rising to 10 to 15 knots this afternoon. Seas 3 to 5 feet. Wave detail, northwest 4 feet at 10 seconds. Patchy fog late this morning. For tonight, west wind 10 to 15 knots, becoming southwest 5 to 10 knots after midnight. Seas 3 to 4 feet. Wave detail, northwest 4 feet at 10 seconds. For Thursday, southwest wind 5 to 10 knots. Seas 3 to 4 feet. Wave detail, northwest 4 feet at 10 seconds. Patchy fog in the morning. The coastal waters forecast from Point Arena to Point Reyes out to 10 nautical miles. Small craft advisory in effect through late tonight. Today, northwest wind 10 to 15 knots, rising to 15 to 20 knots late. Seas 6 to 9 feet, wave detail, northwest 9 feet at 10 seconds, and southwest 2 feet at 17 seconds. Tonight, northwest wind 15 to 20 knots, seas 7 to 10 feet, wave detail, northwest 9 feet at 10 seconds, and southwest 2 feet at 17 seconds. Patchy fog after midnight. Thursday, northwest wind 5 to 10 knots, rising to 10 to 15 knots in the afternoon. Seas 5 to 8 feet, wave detail, northwest 7 feet at 9 seconds, and southwest 2 feet at 16 seconds. Patchy dense fog, the coastal waters forecast from Point Arena to Point Reyes 10 to 16 nautical miles offshore. Gale warning in effect through late tonight. Today, northwest wind 25 to 30 knots, seas 10 to 14 feet, wave detail, northwest 13 feet at 10 seconds, and south 2 feet at 17 seconds. Tonight, northwest wind 25 to 30 knots, seas 11 to 13 feet, wave detail.

twice as high across the bond and surrounding waters. Waves are also more prone to break, particularly during strong ebb currents. Maximum ebb currents of 1.1 knots at 6, 54 p.m. Wednesday and 3.0 knots at 6, 12 a.m. Thursday. The coastal waters forecast from Point Pinos to Point Pipas runs about to 10 nautical miles. Today, northwest wind 5 to 10 knots, sees 5 to 7 feet wave detail, northwest 6 feet at 11 seconds. Patchy fog until late afternoon. Tonight, northwest wind 5 to 10 knots, easing to around 5 knots after midnight. Sees 5 to 6 feet wave detail, northwest 6 feet at 11 seconds. Patchy fog, Thursday, northwest wind around 5 knots, patchy to west in the afternoon. Sees 5 to 6 feet wave detail, northwest 6 feet at 11 seconds. Patchy fog, the coastal waters forecast from Pigeon Point to Point Pinos 10 to 60 nautical miles offshore. Small craft advisory in effect through Thursday morning. Today, northwest wind 20 to 25 knots, easing to 15 to 20 knots late this morning and afternoon. Seas 8 to 11 feet wave detail, northwest 11 feet at 11 seconds and southwest 2 feet at 16 seconds. Tonight, northwest wind 15 to 20 knots, seas 8 to 11 feet wave detail, northwest 10 feet at 11 seconds and south 2 feet at 17 seconds. Thursday, northwest wind 15 to 20 knots, easing to 10 to 15 knots in the afternoon. Seas 8 to 11 feet, subsiding to 7 to 9 feet in the afternoon. Wave detail, northwest 10 feet at 10 seconds and south 2 feet at 16 seconds. The offshore waters forecast for the following marine location, Point Arena to Pigeon Point between 60 nautical miles and 150 nautical miles offshore. Station at 8:30 a.m. Pacific Daylight Time. Today, north winds 25 to 30 knots. Seas 12 to 14 feet. Tonight, north winds 25 to 30 knots. Seas 11 to 14 feet. Thursday, north to northwest winds 20 to 30 knots. Seas 9 to 12 feet. Thursday night, north to northwest winds 20 to 25 knots. Seas 8 to 10 feet. Friday, north to northwest winds 15 to 25 knots. Seas 7 to 10 feet. Friday night, north to northwest winds 15 to 25 knots. Seas 6 to 8 feet. Saturday, north to northwest winds 15 to 25 knots. Seas 7 to 9 feet. Saturday night, north to northwest winds 15 to 25 knots. Seas 8 to 9 feet. Sun, north to northwest winds 15 to 25 knots. Seas 8 to 10 feet. Sunday night, north to northwest winds 20 to 25 knots. Seas 8 to 11 feet. The offshore waters forecast for the following marine location. Pigeon Point to Point Pipas blunt is between 60 nautical miles and 150 nautical miles offshore. Station at 8:30 a.m. Pacific Daylight Time. Today, northwest winds 15 to 25 knots.

wind detail, northwest 6 feet at 10 seconds. Patchy fog after midnight. For Thursday, southwest wind 5 to 10 knots. Seas 5 to 7 feet. Wind detail, northwest 6 feet at 10 seconds and southwest 2 feet at 16 seconds. Patchy fog. The coastal waters forecast from Pigeon Point to Point Pinos out to 10 nautical miles. For today, west wind 5 to 10 knots. Seas 5 to 8 feet. Wave detail, northwest 7 feet at 10 seconds. For tonight, west wind 5 to 10 knots. Seas 4 to 6 feet. Wave detail, northwest 6 feet at 10 seconds. For Thursday, west wind 5 to 10 knots. Seas 5 to 7 feet. Wave detail, northwest 6 feet at 10 seconds and southwest 2 feet at 16 seconds. Sunrise, sunset, and tidal information for the San Francisco Bay Area for Wednesday, July 1. The sunrise today, 5:51 a.m. The sunset tonight, 8:35 p.m. Tidal data at the Golden Gate for today. High tide, 12:10 a.m. at 5.99 feet. Low tide, 7:13 a.m. at -0.69 feet. High tide, 2:41 p.m. at 4.59 feet. Low tide, 6:56 p.m. at 3.24 feet. Here are the buoy observations for noon Pacific Daylight Time. An offshore buoy 6 winds north at 10 knots, pressure 1,030.4 millibars. An offshore buoy 59, winds north 17 knots, gusting to 23, water temperature 62, pressure 1,024.1 millibars, seas 5 feet, every 17 seconds. At Point Reyes buoy, winds north 14 knots, water temperature 50, pressure 1,012.5 millibars, seas 8 feet, every 10 seconds. At buoy 13 near Bodega Bay, winds west at 4 knots, pressure 1,012.2 millibars, swell 8 feet, every 10 seconds. At Point Reyes Wave Rider, buoy water temperature 53, seas 11 feet, every 10 seconds. At San Francisco Bar, buoy water temperature 60, seas 6 feet, every 10 seconds. At San Francisco Bay, wind southwest at 6 knots, pressure 1,012.5 millibars, swell 7 feet, every 9 seconds. At Half Moon Bay, buoy wind west 10 knots, water temperature 56, pressure 1,013.5 millibars, seas 8 feet, every 9 seconds. At Monterey Bay, buoy winds northwest 4 knots, water temperature 55, pressure 1,014.1 millibars, seas 10 feet, every 10 seconds. At Oyster, wave rider buoy water temperature 56, seas 8 feet, every 10 seconds. At Cape San Martin buoy winds northwest 6 knots, water temperature 60, pressure 1,015.2 millibars, seas 10 feet, every 11 seconds. Synopsis for the Central California coast and bays, including the Monterey Bay, Greater Cerros, and Cordell Bank National Marine Sanctuaries. A gale warning continues for the northern outer waters while weaker, yet still gusty winds affect the rest of the waters. Gale force gusts across the northern outer waters believed tonight. Moderate northwest breezes will prevail elsewhere. Rough to very rough seas will continue in the outer waters today and tonight before abating to become moderate to rough Thursday into Friday. The marine forecast for San Pablo Bay, Susan Bay, the West Delta, and the San Francisco Bay north of the Bay Bridge. For today, southwest wind 5 to 10 knots, rising to 10 to 15 knots this afternoon. For tonight, southwest wind 10 to 15 knots. For Thursday, southwest wind 10 to 15 knots. 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This broadcast originates from the National Weather Service office located in Monterey, California, and serves the coastal marine waters, including San Francisco and Monterey Bay. The marine forecast for Monterey Bay,

this afternoon. C3 to 5 feet. Wind detail, northwest 4 feet at 10 seconds. Patchy fog late this morning. For tonight, west wind 10 to 15 knots, becoming southwest 5 to 10 knots after midnight. C3 to 4 feet. Wind detail, northwest 4 feet at 10 seconds. For Thursday, southwest wind 5 to 10 knots. C3 to 4 feet. Wind detail, northwest 4 feet at 10 seconds. Patchy fog in the morning. The coastal waters forecast from Point Arena to Point Reyes out to 10 nautical miles. Small craft advisory in effect through late tonight. Today, northwest wind 10 to 15 knots, rising to 15 to 20 knots late. Seas 6 to 9 feet, wave detail, northwest 9 feet at 10 seconds and southwest 2 feet at 17 seconds. Tonight, northwest wind 15 to 20 knots, seas 7 to 10 feet, wave detail, northwest 9 feet at 10 seconds and southwest 2 feet at 17 seconds. Patchy fog after midnight. Thursday, northwest wind 5 to 10 knots, rising to 10 to 15 knots in the afternoon. Seas 5 to 8 feet, wave detail, northwest 7 feet at 9 seconds and southwest 2 feet at 16 seconds. Patchy dense fog, the coastal waters forecast from Point Arena to Point Reyes 10 to 16 nautical miles offshore. Gale warning in effect through late tonight. Today, northwest wind 25 to 30 knots, seas 10 to 14 feet, wave detail, northwest 13 feet at 10 seconds and south 2 feet at 17 seconds. Tonight, northwest wind 25 to 30 knots, seas 11 to 13 feet, wave detail, northwest 13 feet at 10 seconds and south 2 feet at 17 seconds. Thursday, northwest wind 20 to 25 knots, seas 10 to 11 feet, subsiding to 8 to 10 feet in the afternoon. Wave detail, northwest 11 feet at 9 seconds and south 2 feet at 16 seconds. San Francisco Bar forecast. In the deep water channel, mixed seas of 3 to 5 feet at 15 seconds. Across the bar, swell can be more than twice as high across the bar than surrounding waters. Waves are also more prone to break, particularly during strong ebb currents. Maximum ebb current of 1.1 knots at 6:54 p.m. Wednesday and 3.0 knots at 6:12 a.m. Thursday. The coastal waters forecast from Point Pinos to Point Piedras blunts out to 10 nautical miles. Today, northwest wind 5 to 10 knots, seas 5 to 7 feet, wave detail, northwest 6 feet at 11 seconds. Patchy fog until late afternoon. Tonight, northwest wind 5 to 10 knots, easing to around 5 knots after midnight. Seas 5 to 6 feet, wave detail, northwest 6 feet at 11 seconds. Patchy fog, Thursday, northwest wind around 5 knots, back to west in the afternoon. Seas 5 to 6 feet, wave detail, northwest 6 feet at 11 seconds. Patchy fog, the coastal waters forecast from Pigeon Point to Point Pinos 10 to 16 nautical miles offshore. Small craft advisory in effect through Thursday morning. Today, northwest wind 20 to 25 knots, easing to 15 to 20 knots late this morning and afternoon. Seas 8 to 11 feet, wave detail, northwest 11 feet at 11 seconds and southwest 2 feet at 16 seconds. Tonight, northwest wind 15 to 20 knots, seas 8 to 11 feet, wave detail, northwest 10 feet at 11 seconds and south 2 feet at 17 seconds. Thursday, northwest wind 15 to 20 knots, easing to 10 to 15 knots in the afternoon. Seas 8 to 11 feet, subsiding to 7 to 9 feet in the afternoon. Wave detail, northwest 10 feet at 10 seconds and south 2 feet at 16 seconds. The offshore waters forecast for the following marine location, Point Arena to Pigeon Point between 60 nautical miles and 150 nautical miles offshore. Eastern at 8:30 a.m. Pacific Daylight Time. Today, north winds 25 to 30 knots. Sea is 12 to 14 feet.

Thursday night, north to northwest winds 20 to 25 knots. Seas 8 to 10 feet. Friday, north to northwest winds 15 to 25 knots. Seas 7 to 10 feet. Friday night, north to northwest winds 15 to 25 knots. Seas 6 to 8 feet. Saturday, north to northwest winds 15 to 25 knots. Seas 7 to 9 feet. Saturday night, north to northwest winds 15 to 25 knots. Seas 8 to 9 feet. Sun, north to northwest winds 15 to 25 knots. Seas 8 to 10 feet. Sunday night, north to northwest winds 20 to 25 knots. Seas 8 to 11 feet. The offshore waters forecast for the following marine location: Pigeon Point to Point Pedro, Blancos, between 60 nautical miles and 150 nautical miles offshore. Beaches at 8:30 a.m. Pacific Daylight Time. Today, northwest winds 15 to 25 knots. Seas 11 to 13 feet. Tonight, northwest winds 20 to 25 knots. Seas 10 to 13 feet. Thursday, northwest winds 15 to 25 knots. Seas 9 to 12 feet. Thursday night, northwest winds 15 to 20 knots. Seas 8 to 10 feet. Friday, northwest winds 15 to 25 knots. Seas 7 to 10 feet. Friday night, northwest winds 15 to 20 knots. Seas 7 to 8 feet. Saturday, northwest winds 15 to 20 knots. Seas 7 to 8 feet. Saturday night, northwest winds 15 to 20 knots. Seas 7 to 8 feet. Sun, northwest winds 15 to 20 knots. Seas 7 to 9 feet. Sunday night, northwest winds 15 to 20 knots. Seas 8 to 10 feet. The coastal waters forecast from Point Reyes to Pigeon Point out to 10 nautical miles. Small craft advisory in effect until 9 a.m. Pacific Daylight Time this morning. For today, northwest wind 5 to 10 knots, backing to west late this morning and afternoon. Seas 5 to 8 feet. Wave detail, northwest 7 feet at 10 seconds. Patchy fog this morning. For tonight, southwest wind 5 to 10 knots. Seas 5 to 7 feet. Wave detail, northwest 6 feet at 10 seconds. Patchy fog after midnight. For Thursday, southwest wind 5 to 10 knots. Seas 5 to 7 feet. Wave detail, northwest 6 feet at 10 seconds and southwest 2 feet at 16 seconds. Patchy fog. The coastal waters forecast from Pigeon Point to Point Pinos out to 10 nautical miles. For today, west wind 5 to 10 knots. Seas 5 to 8 feet. Wave detail, northwest 7 feet at 10 seconds. For tonight, west wind 5 to 10 knots. Seas 4 to 6 feet. Wave detail, northwest 6 feet at 10 seconds. For Thursday, west wind 5 to 10 knots. Seas 5 to 7 feet. Wave detail, northwest 6 feet at 10 seconds and southwest 2 feet at 16 seconds. Semi-sunset and tidal information for the San Francisco Bay Area for Wednesday, July 1. The sunset tonight, 8:35 p.m. The sunrise tomorrow, 5:52 a.m. The sunset tomorrow, 8:35 p.m. Tidal data at the Golden Gate for the afternoon and evening hours today and the morning hours of tomorrow. High tide, 2:41 p.m. at 4.59 feet. Low tide, 6:56 p.m. at 3.24 feet. High tide, 12:48 a.m. at 5.84 feet. Low tide, 7:46 a.m. at -0.65 feet. Here are the buoy observations for 1 p.m. Pacific Daylight Time. An offshore buoy 6 winds northeast at 10 knots, pressure 1,030.2 millibars. An offshore buoy 59 winds north at 70 knots, gusting to 23, water temperature 62, pressure 1,024.

1 millibars. And buoy 14 near Point Arena, wind storm at 14 knots. Water temperature 50, pressure 1,012.6 millibars. And buoy 13 near Bodega Bay, winds west at 6 knots. Pressure 1,012.2 millibars. And Point Reyes, wave rider, buoy water temperature 54, seas 12 feet every 10 seconds. At San Francisco, our buoy water temperature 60, seas 5 feet every 10 seconds. At San Francisco, buoy wind southwest at 8 knots, water temperature 56, pressure 1,012.7 millibars. At Half Moon Bay, buoy winds west 8 knots, water temperature 56, pressure 1,013.9 millibars, seas 8 feet every 9 seconds. At Monterey, buoy winds northwest at 2 knots, water temperature 55, pressure 1,014.1 millibars. And Point Stern, wave rider, buoy water temperature 56, seas 9 feet every 11 seconds. At Cape San Martin, buoy winds northwest at 6 knots, water temperature 61, pressure 1,015.6 millibars. Synopsis for the Central California coast and bays, including the Monterey Bay, Greater Farallones, and Cordell Bank National Marine Sanctuaries. A gale warning continues for the northern outer waters while weaker, yet still gusty winds affect the rest of the waters. Gale force gusts across the northern outer waters release tonight. Moderate northwest breezes will prevail elsewhere. Rough to very rough seas will continue in the outer waters today and tonight before abating to become moderate to rough Thursday into Friday. The marine forecast for San Pablo Bay, Susum Bay, the West Delta, and the San Francisco Bay north of the Bay Bridge. For today, southwest wind 5 to 10 knots, rising to 10 to 15 knots this afternoon. For tonight, southwest wind 10 to 15 knots. For Thursday, southwest wind 10 to 15 knots. The marine forecast for Monterey Bay. For today, west wind 5 to 10 knots, rising to 10 to 15 knots this afternoon. Seas 3 to 5 feet. Wave detail, northwest 4 feet at 10 seconds. Patchy fog late this morning. For tonight, west wind 10 to 15 knots, becoming southwest 5 to 10 knots after midnight. Seas 3 to 4 feet. Wave detail, northwest 4 feet at 10 seconds. For Thursday, southwest wind 5 to 10 knots. Seas 3 to 4 feet. Wave detail, northwest 4 feet at 10 seconds. Patchy fog in the morning. The coastal waters forecast from Point Arena to Point Reyes out to 10 nautical miles. Small craft advisory in effect through late tonight. Today, northwest wind 10 to 15 knots, rising to 15 to 20 knots late. Seas 6 to 9 feet, wave detail, northwest 9 feet at 10 seconds and southwest 2 feet at 17 seconds. Tonight, northwest wind 15 to 20 knots, seas 7 to 10 feet, wave detail, northwest 9 feet at 10 seconds and southwest 2 feet at 17 seconds. Patchy fog after midnight. Thursday, northwest wind 5 to 10 knots, rising to 10 to 15 knots in the afternoon. Seas 5 to 8 feet, wave detail, northwest 7 feet at 9 seconds and southwest 2 feet at 16 seconds. Patchy dense fog, the coastal waters forecast from Point Arena to Point Reyes 10 to 60 nautical miles offshore. Gale warning in effect through late tonight. Today, northwest wind 25 to 30 knots, seas 10 to 14 feet, wave detail, northwest 13 feet at 10 seconds and south 2 feet at 17 seconds. Tonight, northwest wind 25 to 30 knots, seas 11 to 13 feet, wave detail, northwest 13 feet at 10 seconds and south 2 feet at 17 seconds. Thursday, northwest wind 20 to 25 knots, seas 10 to 11 feet, subsiding to 8 to 10 feet in the afternoon. Wave detail, northwest 11 feet at 9 seconds and south 2 feet at 16 seconds. San Francisco bar forecast. In the deep water channel, lick seas of 3 to 5 feet at 15 seconds. Across the bar, swell can be more than twice as high across the bar than surrounding waters. Waves are also more prone to break, particularly during strong ebb currents.

1.1 knots at 6, 54 p.m. Wednesday and 3.0 knots at 6, 12 a.m. Thursday. The coastal waters forecast from Point Pinos to Point Tibras blunts out to 10 nautical miles. Today, northwest wind 5 to 10 knots, sea 5 to 7 feet, wave detail, northwest 16 to 11 seconds. Patchy fog until late afternoon. Tonight, northwest wind 5 to 10 knots, easing to around 5 knots after midnight. Seas 5 to 6 feet, wave detail, northwest 16 to 11 seconds. Patchy fog, Thursday, northwest wind around 5 knots, backing to west in the afternoon. Seas 5 to 6 feet, wave detail, northwest 16 to 11 seconds. Patchy fog, the coastal waters forecast from Pigeon Point to Point Pinos 10 to 16 nautical miles offshore. Small craft advisory in effect through Thursday morning. Today, northwest wind 20 to 25 knots, easing to 15 to 20 knots late this morning and afternoon. Seas 8 to 11 feet, wave detail, northwest 11 feet at 11 seconds and southwest 2 feet at 16 seconds. Tonight, northwest wind 15 to 20 knots, seas 8 to 11 feet, wave detail, northwest 10 feet at 11 seconds and south 2 feet at 17 seconds. Thursday, northwest wind 15 to 20 knots, easing to 10 to 15 knots in the afternoon. Seas 8 to 11 feet, subsiding to 7 to 9 feet in the afternoon. Wave detail, northwest 10 feet at 10 seconds and south 2 feet at 16 seconds. The offshore waters forecast for the following marine location, Point Arena to Pigeon Point between 60 nautical miles and 150 nautical miles offshore. Issued at 8:30 a.m. Pacific Daylight Time. Today, north winds 25 to 30 knots. Sea is 12 to 14 feet. Tonight, north winds 25 to 30 knots. Sea is 11 to 14 feet. Thursday, north to northwest winds 20 to 30 knots. Sea is 9 to 12 feet. Thursday night, north to northwest winds 20 to 25 knots. Sea is 8 to 10 feet. Friday, north to northwest winds 15 to 25 knots. Sea is 7 to 10 feet. Friday night, north to northwest winds 15 to 25 knots. Sea is 6 to 8 feet. Saturday, north to northwest winds 15 to 25 knots. Sea is 7 to 9 feet. Saturday night, north to northwest winds 15 to 25 knots. Sea is 8 to 9 feet. Sun, north to northwest winds 15 to 25 knots. Sea is 8 to 10 feet. Sunday night, north to northwest winds 20 to 25 knots. Sea is 8 to 11 feet. The offshore waters forecast for the following marine location, Pigeon Point to Point Tibras blunts between 60 nautical miles and 150 nautical miles offshore. Issued at 8:30 a.m. Pacific Daylight Time. Today, northwest winds 15 to 25 knots. Seas 11 to 13 feet. Tonight, northwest winds 20 to 25 knots. Seas 10 to 13 feet. Thursday, northwest winds 15 to 25 knots. Seas 9 to 12 feet. Thursday night, northwest winds 15 to 20 knots. Seas 8 to 10 feet. Friday, northwest winds 15 to 25 knots. Seas 7 to 10 feet. Friday night, northwest winds 15 to 20 knots. Seas 7 to 8 feet. Saturday, northwest winds 15 to 20 knots. Seas 7 to 8 feet. Saturday night, northwest winds 15 to 20 knots. Seas 7 to 8 feet. Sun, northwest winds 15 to 20 knots. Seas 7 to 9 feet. Sunday night, northwest winds 15 to 20 knots. Seas 8 to 10 feet. The coastal waters forecast from Point Reyes to Pigeon Point out to 10 nautical miles. Small craft advisory in effect until 9 a.m. Pacific Daylight Time this morning. For today, northwest wind 5 to 10 knots, backing to west late this morning and afternoon. Seas 5 to 8 feet. Wave detail.

southwest 7 feet at 10 seconds. Patchy fog this morning. For tonight, southwest wind 5 to 10 knots. Seas 5 to 7 feet. Wave detail, northwest 6 feet at 10 seconds. Patchy fog after midnight. For Thursday, southwest wind 5 to 10 knots. Seas 5 to 7 feet. Wave detail, northwest 6 feet at 10 seconds and southwest 2 feet at 16 seconds. Patchy fog. The coastal waters forecast from Kitchen Point to Point Pinos out to 10 nautical miles. For today, west wind 5 to 10 knots. Seas 5 to 8 feet. Wave detail, northwest 7 feet at 10 seconds. For tonight, west wind 5 to 10 knots. Seas 4 to 6 feet. Wave detail, northwest 6 feet at 10 seconds. For Thursday, west wind 5 to 10 knots. Seas 5 to 7 feet. Wave detail, northwest 6 feet at 10 seconds and southwest 2 feet at 16 seconds. Semi-sunset and tidal information for the San Francisco Bay Area for Wednesday, July 1. The sunset tonight, 8:35 p.m. The sunrise tomorrow, 5:52 a.m. The sunset tomorrow, 8:35 p.m. Tidal data at the Golden Gate for the afternoon and evening hours today and the morning hours of tomorrow. High tide, 2:41 p.m. at 4.59 feet. Low tide, 6:56 p.m. at 3.24 feet. High tide, 12:48 a.m. at 5.84 feet. Low tide, 7:46 p.m. at -0.65 feet. Here are the buoy observations for 1 p.m. Pacific Daylight Time. An offshore buoy 6 winds northeast at 10 knots, pressure 1,030.2 millibars. An offshore buoy 59 winds north at 70 knots, gusting to 23, water temperature 62, pressure 1,024.1 millibars. At buoy 14 near Point Arena, winds north at 14 knots, pressure 1,012.7 millibars, swell 10 feet every 9 seconds. At buoy 13 near Bodega Bay, winds west at 8 knots, pressure 1,012.8 millibars, swell 7 feet every 9 seconds. At Point Reyes, wave rider buoy water temperature 54, seas 11 feet every 10 seconds. At San Francisco Mar Buoy, water temperature 60, seas 5 feet every 10 seconds. At San Francisco Buoy, wind southwest at 8 knots, pressure 1,012.8 millibars, swell 7 feet every 9 seconds. At Half Moon Bay, buoy winds west 8 knots, water temperature 56, pressure 1,013.9 millibars, seas 8 feet every 9 seconds. At Monterey Buoy, winds northwest at 2 knots, pressure 1,014.2 millibars, swell 9 feet every 9 seconds. At Point Sur, wave rider buoy water temperature 56, seas 9 feet every 11 seconds. At Cape San Martin Buoy, winds northwest at 6 knots, pressure 1,015.6 millibars, swell 10 feet every 10 seconds. Synopsis for the Central California coast and bays, including the Monterey Bay, Greater Farallones, and Cordell Bank National Marine Sanctuaries. A gale warning continues for the northern outer waters while weaker, yet still gusty winds affect the rest of the waters. Gale force gusts across the northern outer waters Belize tonight. Moderate northwest breezes will prevail elsewhere. Rough to very rough seas will continue in the outer waters today and tonight before abating to become moderate to rough Thursday into Friday. The marine forecast for San Pablo Bay, Susan Bay, the West Delta, and the San Francisco Bay north of the Bay Bridge. For today, southwest wind 5 to 10 knots, rising to 10 to 15 knots this afternoon. For tonight, southwest wind 10 to 15 knots. For Thursday, southwest wind 10 to 15 knots. The marine forecast for Monterey Bay. For today, west wind 5 to 10 knots, rising to 10 to 15 knots this afternoon. Seas 3 to 5 feet. Wave detail, northwest 4 feet.

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For Thursday, southwest wind 5 to 10 knots. Seas 3 to 4 feet. Wind detail, northwest 4 feet at 10 seconds. Patchy fog in the morning. The coastal waters forecast from Point Arena to Point Reyes out to 10 nautical miles. Small craft advisory in effect through late tonight. Today, northwest wind 10 to 15 knots, rising to 15 to 20 knots late. Seas 6 to 9 feet, wave detail, northwest 9 feet at 10 seconds and southwest 2 feet at 17 seconds. Tonight, northwest wind 15 to 20 knots, seas 7 to 10 feet, wave detail, northwest 9 feet at 10 seconds and southwest 2 feet at 17 seconds. Patchy fog after midnight. Thursday, northwest wind 5 to 10 knots, rising to 10 to 15 knots in the afternoon. Seas 5 to 8 feet, wave detail, northwest 7 feet at 9 seconds and southwest 2 feet at 16 seconds. Patchy dense fog, the coastal waters forecast from Point Arena to Point Reyes 10 to 16 nautical miles offshore. Gale warning in effect through late tonight. Today, northwest wind 25 to 30 knots, seas 10 to 14 feet, wave detail, northwest 13 feet at 10 seconds and south 2 feet at 17 seconds. Tonight, northwest wind 25 to 30 knots, seas 11 to 13 feet, wave detail, northwest 13 feet at 10 seconds and south 2 feet at 17 seconds. Thursday, northwest wind 20 to 25 knots, seas 10 to 11 feet, subsiding to 8 to 10 feet in the afternoon. Wave detail, northwest 11 feet at 9 seconds and south 2 feet at 16 seconds. San Francisco VAR forecast. In the deep water channel, mixed seas of 3 to 5 feet at 15 seconds. Across the bar, swell can be more than twice as high across the bar than surrounding waters. Waves are also more prone to break, particularly during strong ebb currents. Maximum ebb current of 1.1 knots at 6:54 p.m. Wednesday and 3.0 knots at 6:12 a.m. Thursday. The coastal waters forecast from Point Pinos to Point Piedras Blancas out to 10 nautical miles. Today, northwest wind 5 to 10 knots, seas 5 to 7 feet, wave detail, northwest 6 feet at 11 seconds. Patchy fog until late afternoon. Tonight, northwest wind 5 to 10 knots, easing to around 5 knots after midnight. Seas 5 to 6 feet, wave detail, northwest 6 feet at 11 seconds. Patchy fog, Thursday, northwest wind around 5 knots, backing to west in the afternoon. Seas 5 to 6 feet, wave detail, northwest 6 feet at 11 seconds. Patchy fog, the coastal waters forecast from Pigeon Point to Point Pinos 10 to 16 nautical miles offshore. Small craft advisory in effect through Thursday morning. Today, northwest wind 20 to 25 knots, easing to 15 to 20 knots late this morning and afternoon. Seas 8 to 11 feet, wave detail, northwest 11 feet at 11 seconds and southwest 2 feet at 16 seconds. Tonight, northwest wind 15 to 20 knots, seas 8 to 11 feet, wave detail, northwest 10 feet at 11 seconds and south 2 feet at 17 seconds. Thursday, northwest wind 15 to 20 knots, easing to 10 to 15 knots in the afternoon. Seas 8 to 11 feet, subsiding to 7 to 9 feet in the afternoon. Wave detail, northwest 10 feet at 10 seconds and south 2 feet at 16 seconds. 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This broadcast originates from the National Weather Service Office located in Monterey, California, and serves the coastal marine waters, including San Francisco and Monterey Bay. The offshore waters forecast for the following marine location, Point Arena to Pigeon Point between 60 nautical miles and 150 nautical miles offshore. Eastern at 8:30 a.m. Pacific Daylight Time. Today, north winds 25 to 30 knots. Seas 12 to 14 feet.

150 nautical miles offshore. Eastern at 8:30 a.m. Pacific Daylight Time. Today, northwest winds 15 to 25 knots. Seas 11 to 13 feet. Tonight, northwest winds 20 to 25 knots. Seas 10 to 13 feet. Thursday, northwest winds 15 to 25 knots. Seas 9 to 12 feet. Thursday night, northwest winds 15 to 20 knots. Seas 8 to 10 feet. Friday, northwest winds 15 to 25 knots. Seas 7 to 10 feet. Friday night, northwest winds 15 to 20 knots. Seas 7 to 8 feet. Saturday, northwest winds 15 to 20 knots. Seas 7 to 8 feet. Saturday night, northwest winds 15 to 20 knots. Seas 7 to 8 feet. Sun, northwest winds 15 to 20 knots. Seas 7 to 9 feet. Sunday night, northwest winds 15 to 20 knots. Seas 8 to 10 feet. The coastal waters forecast from Point Reyes to Pigeon Point out to 10 nautical miles. Small craft advisory in effect until 9 a.m. Pacific Daylight Time this morning. For today, northwest wind 5 to 10 knots, backing to West Fleet this morning and afternoon. Seas 5 to 8 feet. Wave detail, northwest 7 feet at 10 seconds. Patchy fog this morning. For tonight, southwest wind 5 to 10 knots. Seas 5 to 7 feet. Wave detail, northwest 6 feet at 10 seconds. Patchy fog after midnight. For Thursday, southwest wind 5 to 10 knots. Seas 5 to 7 feet. Wave detail, northwest 6 feet at 10 seconds and southwest 2 feet at 16 seconds. Patchy fog. The coastal waters forecast from Pigeon Point to Point Pinos out to 10 nautical miles. For today, west wind 5 to 10 knots. Seas 5 to 8 feet. Wave detail, northwest 7 feet at 10 seconds. For tonight,

Northeast at 10 knots. Pressure 1,030.2 millibars. An offshore buoy 59, winds north at 70 knots. Gusting to 23. Water temperature 62. Pressure 1,024.1 millibars. At buoy 14 near Point Arena, winds north at 14 knots. Pressure 1,012.7 millibars. Swell 10 feet every 9 seconds. At buoy 13 near Bodega Bay, winds west at 8 knots. Pressure 1,012.8 millibars. Swell 7 feet every 9 seconds. At Point Reyes, wave rider, buoy water temperature 54. Seas 11 feet every 10 seconds. At San Francisco Bar, buoy water temperature 60, seas 5 feet every 10 seconds. At San Francisco, buoy wind southwest at 8 knots, pressure 1,012.8 millibars, swell 7 feet every 9 seconds. At Half Moon Bay, buoy winds west 8 knots, water temperature 56, pressure 1,013.9 millibars, seas 8 feet every 9 seconds. At Monterey, buoy winds northwest at 2 knots, pressure 1,014.2 millibars, swell 9 feet every 9 seconds. At Point Surf, wave rider, buoy water temperature 56, seas 9 feet every 11 seconds. At Cape San Martin, buoy winds northwest at 6 knots, pressure 1,015.6 millibars, swell 10 feet every 10 seconds. Synopsis for the Central California coast and bays, including the Monterey Bay, Greater Farallones, and Cordell Bank National Marine Sanctuaries. A gale warning continues for the northern outer waters while weaker, yet still gusty winds affect the rest of the waters. Gale force gusts across the northern outer waters will ease tonight. Moderate northwest breezes will prevail elsewhere. Rough to very rough seas will continue in the outer waters today and tonight before abating to become moderate to rough Thursday into Friday. The marine forecast for San Pablo Bay, Susan Bay, the West Delta, and the San Francisco Bay north of the Bay Bridge. For today, southwest wind 5 to 10 knots, rising to 10 to 15 knots this afternoon. For tonight, southwest wind 10 to 15 knots. For Thursday, southwest wind 10 to 15 knots. The marine forecast for Monterey Bay. For today, west wind 5 to 10 knots, rising to 10 to 15 knots this afternoon. Seas 3 to 5 feet. Wave detail, northwest 4 feet at 10 seconds. Patchy fog late this morning. For tonight, west wind 10 to 15 knots, becoming southwest 5 to 10 knots after midnight. Seas 3 to 4 feet. Wave detail, northwest 4 feet at 10 seconds. For Thursday, southwest wind 5 to 10 knots. Seas 3 to 4 feet. Wave detail, northwest 4 feet at 10 seconds. Patchy fog in the morning. The coastal waters forecast from Point Arena to Point Reyes out to 10 knots. Northwest 4 feet at 10 seconds. Patchy fog in the morning. The coastal waters forecast from Point Arena to Point Reyes out to 10 nautical miles. Small craft advisory in effect through late tonight. To the northwest, wind 10 to 15 knots, rising to 15 to 20 knots late. Seas 6 to 9 feet, wave detail, northwest 9 feet at 10 seconds, and southwest 2 feet at 17 seconds. Tonight, northwest wind 15 to 20 knots, seas 7 to 10 feet, wave detail, northwest 9 feet at 10 seconds, and southwest 2 feet at 17 seconds. Patchy fog after midnight. Thursday, northwest wind 5 to 10 knots, rising to 10 to 15 knots in the afternoon. Seas 5 to 8 feet, wave detail, northwest 7 feet at 9 seconds, and southwest 2 feet at 16 seconds. Patchy dense fog, the coastal waters forecast from Point Arena to Point Reyes 10 to 16 nautical miles offshore. Gale warning in effect through late tonight. Today, northwest wind 25 to 30 knots, seas 10 to 14 feet, wave detail, northwest 13 feet at 10 seconds, and south 2 feet at 17 seconds. Tonight, northwest wind 25 to 30 knots, seas 11 to 13 feet, wave detail, northwest 13 feet at 10 seconds, and south 2 feet at 17 seconds. Thursday, northwest wind 20 to 25 knots, seas 10.

to 11 feet, subsiding to 8 to 10 feet on the afternoon. Wind detail, northwest 11 feet at 9 seconds and south 2 feet at 16 seconds. San Francisco Bar forecast. In the deep water channel, mix speeds of 3 to 5 feet at 15 seconds. Across the bar, swell can be more than twice as high across the bar than surrounding waters. Waves are also more prone to break, particularly during strong ebb currents. Maximum ebb current of 1.1 knots at 6, 54 p.m. Wednesday and 3.0 knots at 6, 12 a.m. Thursday. The coastal waters forecast from Point Pinos to Point Pinos blunt is out to 10 nautical miles. Today, northwest wind farms cannot see 5 to 7 feet wave detail, northwest 16 to 11 seconds. Patchy fog until late afternoon. Tonight, northwest wind 5 to 10 knots, easing to around 5 knots after midnight. Seas 5 to 6 feet wave detail, northwest 16 to 11 seconds. Patchy fog, Thursday, northwest wind around 5 knots, patchy to west in the afternoon. Seas 5 to 6 feet wave detail, northwest 16 to 11 seconds. Patchy fog, the coastal waters forecast from Pigeon Point to Point Pinos 10 to 16 nautical miles offshore. Small craft advisory in effect through Thursday morning. Today, northwest wind 20 to 25 knots, easing to 15 to 20 knots late this morning and afternoon. Seas 8 to 11 feet wave detail, northwest 11 feet at 11 seconds, and southwest 2 feet at 16 seconds. Tonight, northwest wind 15 to 20 knots, seas 8 to 11 feet wave detail, northwest 10 feet at 11 seconds, and south 2 feet at 17 seconds. Thursday, northwest wind 15 to 20 knots, easing to 10 to 15 knots in the afternoon. Seas 8 to 11 feet, subsiding to 7 to 9 feet in the afternoon. Wave detail, northwest 10 feet at 10 seconds and south 2 feet at 16 seconds. The offshore waters forecast for the following marine location, Point Arena to Pigeon Point between 60 nautical miles and 150 nautical miles offshore. Station at 8:30 a.m. Pacific Daylight Time. Today, north winds 25 to 30 knots. Sea is 12 to 14 feet. Tonight, north winds 25 to 30 knots. Sea is 11 to 14 feet. Thursday, north to northwest winds 20 to 30 knots. Sea is 9 to 12 feet. Thursday night, north to northwest winds 20 to 25 knots. Seas 8 to 10 feet. Friday, north to northwest winds 15 to 25 knots. Seas 7 to 10 feet. Friday night, north to northwest winds 15 to 25 knots. Seas 6 to 8 feet. Saturday, north to northwest winds 15 to 25 knots. Seas 7 to 9 feet. Saturday night, north to northwest winds 15 to 25 knots. Seas 8 to 9 feet. Sun, north to northwest winds 15 to 25 knots. Seas 8 to 10 feet. Sunday night, north to northwest winds 20 to 25 knots. Seas 8 to 11 feet. The offshore waters forecast for the following marine location, Pigeon Point to Point Pedro's Blunt is between 60 nautical miles and 150 nautical miles offshore. Station at 8:30 a.m. Pacific Daylight Time. Today, northwest winds 15 to 25 knots.

9 feet. Sunday night, northwest winds 15 to 20 knots. Seas 8 to 10 feet. The coastal waters forecast from Point Reyes to Pigeon Point out to 10 nautical miles. Small craft advisory in effect until 9 a.m. Pacific Daylight Time this morning. For today, northwest wind 5 to 10 knots. Backing to westerly this morning and afternoon. Seas 5 to 8 feet. Wave detail, northwest 7 feet at 10 seconds. Patchy fog this morning. For tonight, southwest wind 5 to 10 knots. Seas 5 to 7 feet. Wave detail, northwest 6 feet at 10 seconds. Patchy fog after midnight. For Thursday, southwest wind 5 to 10 knots. Seas 5 to 7 feet. Wave detail, northwest 6 feet at 10 seconds and southwest 2 feet at 16 seconds. Patchy fog. The coastal waters forecast from Pigeon Point to Point Pinos out to 10 nautical miles. For today, west wind 5 to 10 knots. Seas 5 to 8 feet. Wave detail, northwest 7 feet at 10 seconds. For tonight, west wind 5 to 10 knots. Seas 4 to 6 feet. Wave detail, northwest 6 feet at 10 seconds. For Thursday, west wind 5 to 10 knots. Seas 5 to 7 feet. Wave detail, northwest 6 feet at 10 seconds and southwest 2 feet at 16 seconds. Semi-sunset and tidal information for the San Francisco Bay Area for Wednesday, July 1. The sunset tonight, 8:35 p.m. The sunrise tomorrow, 5:52 a.m. The sunset tomorrow, 8:35 p.m. Tidal data at the Golden Gate for the afternoon and evening hours today and the morning hours of tomorrow. High tide, 2:41 p.m. at 4.59 feet. Low tide, 6:56 p.m. at 3.24 feet. High tide, 12:48 a.m. at 5.84 feet. Low tide, 7:46 p.m. at -0.65 feet. Here are the buoy observations for 1 p.m. Pacific Daylight Time. An offshore buoy 6 winds northeast at 10 knots, pressure 1,030.2 millibars. An offshore buoy 59 winds north at 70 knots, gusting to 23, water temperature 62, pressure 1,024.1 millibars. A buoy 14 near Point Arena winds north at 14 knots, pressure 1,012.7 millibars, swell 10 feet every 9 seconds. A buoy 13 near Bodega Bay winds west at 8 knots, pressure 1,012.8 millibars, swell 7 feet every 9 seconds. A Point Reyes Wave Rider buoy water temperature 54, seas 11 feet every 10 seconds. At San Francisco Bar Buoy, water temperature 60, seas 5 feet every 10 seconds. At San Francisco Buoy, wind southwest at 8 knots, pressure 1,012.8 millibars, swell 7 feet every 9 seconds. At Half Moon Bay Buoy, winds west 8 knots, water temperature 56, pressure 1,013.9 millibars, seas 8 feet every 9 seconds. At Monterey Buoy, winds northwest at 2 knots, pressure 1,014.2 millibars, swell 9 feet every 9 seconds. At Point Sur, Wave Rider Buoy, water temperature 56, seas 9 feet every 11 seconds. At Cape San Martin Buoy, winds northwest at 6 knots, pressure 1,015.6 millibars, swell 10 feet every 10 seconds. Synopsis for the Central California coast and bays, including the Monterey Bay, Greater Farallones, and Cordell Bank National Marine Sanctuaries. A gale warning continues for the northern outer waters while weaker, yet still gusty winds affect the rest of the waters. Gale force gusts across the northern outer waters will leave tonight. Moderate northwest breezes will prevail elsewhere. Rough to very rough seas will continue in the outer waters today and tonight before abating to become moderate to rough Thursday into Friday. The marine forecast for San Pablo Bay, Susan Bay, the West Delta, and the San Francisco Bay north of the Bay Bridge. For today,
arrives at 10 knots, rising to 10 to 15 knots this afternoon. For tonight, southwest wind 10 to 15 knots. For Thursday, southwest wind 10 to 15 knots. The marine forecast for Monterey Bay. For today, west wind 5 to 10 knots, rising to 10 to 15 knots this afternoon. Seas 3 to 5 feet. Wave detail, northwest 4 feet at 10 seconds. Patchy fog late this morning. For tonight, west wind 10 to 15 knots, becoming southwest 5 to 10 knots after midnight. Seas 3 to 4 feet. Wave detail, northwest 4 feet at 10 seconds. For Thursday, southwest wind 5 to 10 knots. Seas 3 to 4 feet. Wave detail, northwest 4 feet at 10 seconds. Patchy fog in the morning. The coastal waters forecast from Point Marina to Point Reyes out to 10 nautical miles. Small craft advisory in effect through late tonight. Today, northwest wind 10 to 15 knots, rising to 15 to 20 knots late. Seas 6 to 9 feet, wave detail, northwest 9 feet at 10 seconds, and southwest 2 feet at 17 seconds. Tonight, northwest wind 15 to 20 knots, seas 7 to 10 feet, wave detail, northwest 9 feet at 10 seconds, and southwest 2 feet at 17 seconds. Patchy fog after midnight. Thursday, northwest wind 5 to 10 knots, rising to 10 to 15 knots in the afternoon. Seas 5 to 8 feet, wave detail, northwest 7 feet at 9 seconds, and southwest 2 feet at 16 seconds. Patchy dense fog, the coastal waters forecast from Point Marina to Point Reyes 10 to 60 nautical miles offshore. Gale warning in effect through late tonight. Today, northwest wind 25 to 30 knots, seas 10 to 14 feet, wave detail, northwest 13 feet at 10 seconds, and south 2 feet at 17 seconds. Tonight, northwest wind 25 to 30 knots, seas 11 to 13 feet, wave detail, northwest 13 feet at 10 seconds, and south 2 feet at 17 seconds. Thursday, northwest wind 20 to 25 knots, seas 10 to 11 feet, subsiding at 8 to 10 feet in the afternoon. Wave detail, northwest 11 feet at 9 seconds, and south 2 feet at 16 seconds. San Francisco Bar forecast. In the deep water channel, mixed seas of 3 to 5 feet at 15 seconds. Across the bar, swell can be more than twice as high across the bar than surrounding waters. Waves are also more prone to break, particularly during strong ebb currents. Maximum ebb current of 1.1 knots at 6, 54 p.m. Wednesday and 3.0 knots at 6, 12 a.m. Thursday. The coastal waters forecast from Point Pinos to Point Piedras blunt is out to 10 nautical miles. Today, northwest wind 5 to 10 knots, seas 5 to 7 feet, wave detail, northwest 6 feet at 11 seconds. Patchy fog until late afternoon. Tonight, northwest wind 5 to 10 knots, easing to around 5 knots after midnight. Seas 5 to 6 feet, wave detail, northwest 6 feet at 11 seconds. Patchy fog, Thursday, northwest wind around 5 knots, backing to west in the afternoon. Seas 5 to 6 feet, wave detail, northwest 6 feet at 11 seconds. Patchy fog, the coastal waters forecast from Pigeon Point to Point Pinos 10 to 60 nautical miles offshore. Small craft advisory in effect through Thursday morning. Today, northwest wind 20 to 25 knots, easing to 15 to 20 knots late this morning and afternoon. Seas 8 to 11 feet, wave detail, northwest 11 feet at 11 seconds and southwest 2 feet at 16 seconds. Tonight, northwest wind 15 to 20 knots, seas 8 to 11 feet, wave detail, northwest 10 feet at 11 seconds and south 2 feet at 17 seconds. Thursday, northwest wind 15 to 20 knots, easing to 10 to 15 knots in the afternoon. Seas 8 to 11 feet, subsiding to 7 to 9 feet in the afternoon. Wave detail, northwest 10 feet at 10 seconds and south 2 feet at 16 seconds. The offshore waters forecast for the following marine location, Point Arena to Pigeon Point between 60 nautical miles and 150 nautical miles offshore.

pipe knot. Sea 7 to 9 feet. Saturday night, north to northwest winds 15 to 25 knots. Seas 8 to 9 feet. Sun, north to northwest winds 15 to 25 knots. Seas 8 to 10 feet. Sunday night, north to northwest winds 20 to 25 knots. Seas 8 to 11 feet. The offshore waters forecast for the following marine location: Pigeon Point to Point Keyprint, lungs of between 60 nautical miles and 150 nautical miles offshore. Eastern at 8:30 a.m. Pacific Daylight Time. Today, northwest winds 15 to 25 knots. Seas 11 to 13 feet. Tonight, northwest winds 20 to 25 knots. Seas 10 to 13 feet. Thursday, northwest winds 15 to 25 knots. Seas 9 to 12 feet. Thursday night, northwest winds 15 to 20 knots. Seas 8 to 10 feet. Friday, northwest winds 15 to 25 knots. Seas 7 to 10 feet. Friday night, northwest winds 15 to 20 knots. Seas 7 to 8 feet. Saturday, northwest winds 15 to 20 knots. Seas 7 to 8 feet. Saturday night, northwest winds 15 to 20 knots. Seas 7 to 8 feet. Sun, northwest winds 15 to 20 knots. Seas 7 to 9 feet. Sunday night, northwest winds 15 to 20 knots. Seas 8 to 10 feet. The coastal waters forecast from Point Reyes to Pigeon Point out to 10 nautical miles. Small craft advisory in effect until 9 a.m. Pacific Daylight Time this morning. For today, northwest wind 5 to 10 knots, backing to westerly this morning and afternoon. Seas 5 to 8 feet. Wave detail, northwest 7 feet at 10 seconds. Patchy fog this morning. For tonight, southwest wind 5 to 10 knots. Seas 5 to 7 feet. Wave detail, northwest 6 feet at 10 seconds. Patchy fog after midnight. For Thursday, southwest wind 5 to 10 knots. Seas 5 to 7 feet. Wave detail, northwest 6 feet at 10 seconds and southwest 2 feet at 16 seconds. Patchy fog. The coastal waters forecast from Pigeon Point to Point Pinos out to 10 nautical miles. For today, west wind 5 to 10 knots. Seas 5 to 8 feet. Wave detail, northwest 7 feet at 10 seconds. For tonight, west wind 5 to 10 knots. Seas 4 to 6 feet. Wave detail, northwest 6 feet at 10 seconds. For Thursday, west wind 5 to 10 knots. Seas 5 to 7 feet. Wave detail, northwest 6 feet at 10 seconds and southwest 2 feet at 16 seconds. Semi-sunset and tidal information for the San Francisco Bay Area for Wednesday, July 1. The sunset tonight, 8:35 p.m. The sunrise tomorrow, 5:52 a.m. The sunset tomorrow, 8:35 p.m. Tidal data at the Golden Gate for the afternoon and evening hours today and the morning hours of tomorrow. High tide, 2:41 p.m. at 4.59 feet. Low tide, 6:56 p.m. at 3.24 feet. 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Low tide, 7:46 p.m. at -0.65 feet. 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This broadcast originates from the National Weather Service Office located in Monterey, California, and serves the coastal marine waters, including San Francisco and Monterey Bay. Here are the buoy observations for 1 p.m. Pacific Daylight Time. An offshore buoy 6 winds northeast at 10 knots, pressure 1,030.2 millibars. An offshore buoy 59 winds north at 70 knots, gusting to 23, water temperature 62, pressure 1,024.1 millibars.

14 near Point Arena, winds north at 14 knots. Pressure 1,012.7 millibars, swell 10 feet every 9 seconds. At buoy 13 near Bodega Bay, winds west at 8 knots. Pressure 1,012.8 millibars, swell 7 feet every 9 seconds. At Point Reyes, wave rider, buoy water temperature 54, seas 11 feet every 10 seconds. At San Francisco Bar, buoy water temperature 60, seas 5 feet every 10 seconds. At San Francisco, buoy wind southwest at 8 knots, pressure 1,012.8 millibars, swell 7 feet every 9 seconds. At Half Moon Bay, buoy winds west 8 knots, water temperature 56, pressure 1,013.9 millibars, sea is 8 feet every 9 seconds. At Monterey, buoy winds northwest at 2 knots, pressure 1,014.2 millibars, swell 9 feet every 9 seconds. At Point Sur, wave rider, buoy water temperature 56, seas 9 feet every 11 seconds. At Cape San Martin, buoy winds northwest at 6 knots, pressure 1,015.6 millibars, swell 10 feet every 10 seconds. Synopsis for the Central California coast and bays, including the Monterey Bay, Greater Fairbanks, and Cordell Bank National Marine Sanctuaries. A gale warning continues for the northern outer waters while weaker, yet still gusty winds affect the rest of the waters. Gale force gusts across the northern outer waters believe tonight. Moderate northwest breezes will prevail elsewhere. Rough to very rough seas will continue in the outer waters today and tonight before abating to become moderate to rough Thursday into Friday. The marine forecast for San Pablo Bay, Susan Bay, the West Delta, and the San Francisco Bay north of the Bay Bridge. For today, southwest from 5 to 10 knots, rising to 10 to 15 knots this afternoon. For tonight, southwest wind 10 to 15 knots. For Thursday, southwest wind 10 to 15 knots. The marine forecast for Monterey Bay. For today, west wind 5 to 10 knots, rising to 10 to 15 knots this afternoon. Seas 3 to 5 feet. Wind detail, northwest 4 feet at 10 seconds. Patchy fog late this morning. For tonight, west wind 10 to 15 knots, becoming southwest 5 to 10 knots after midnight. Seas 3 to 4 feet. Wave detail, northwest 4 feet at 10 seconds. For Thursday, southwest wind 5 to 10 knots. Seas 3 to 4 feet. Wave detail, northwest 4 feet at 10 seconds. Patchy fog in the morning. The coastal waters forecast from Point Arena to Point Reyes out to 10 nautical miles. Small craft advisory in effect through late tonight. Today, northwest wind 10 to 15 knots, rising to 15 to 20 knots late. Seas 6 to 9 feet, wave detail. Northwest 9 feet at 10 seconds and southwest 2 feet at 17 seconds. Tonight, northwest wind 15 to 20 knots, seas 7 to 10 feet, wave detail. Northwest 9 feet at 10 seconds and southwest 2 feet at 17 seconds. Patchy fog after midnight. Thursday, northwest wind 5 to 10 knots, rising to 10 to 15 knots in the afternoon. Seas 5 to 8 feet, wave detail. Northwest 7 feet at 9 seconds and southwest 2 feet at 16 seconds. Patchy dense fog, the coastal waters forecast from Point Arena to Point Reyes 10 to 16 nautical miles offshore. Gale warning in effect through late tonight. Today, northwest wind 25 to 30 knots, seas 10 to 14 feet, wave detail. Northwest 13 feet at 10 seconds and south 2 feet at 17 seconds. Tonight, northwest wind 25 to 30 knots, seas 11 to 13 feet, wave detail. Northwest 13 feet at 10 seconds and south 2 feet at 17 seconds. Thursday, northwest wind 20 to 25 knots, seas 10 to 11 feet, subsiding to 8 to 10 feet in the afternoon. Wave detail, northwest 11 feet at 9 seconds and south 2 feet at 16 seconds. San Francisco Bar forecast. In the deep water channel, mixed seas of 3 to 5 feet at 15 seconds. Across the bar, swell can be more than twice as high across the bar than surrounding waters. Waves are

also more prone to break, particularly during strong head currents. Maximum head current of 1.1 knots at 6, 54 p.m. Wednesday and 3.0 knots at 6, 12 a.m. Thursday. The coastal waters forecast from Point Pinos to Point Piedras Blanc is out to 10 nautical miles. Today, northwest wind 5 to 10 knots, seas 5 to 7 feet, wave detail, northwest 60 to 11 seconds. Patchy fog until late afternoon. Tonight, northwest wind 5 to 10 knots, easing to around 5 knots after midnight. Seas 5 to 6 feet, wave detail, northwest 60 to 11 seconds. Patchy fog Thursday, northwest wind around 5 knots, patchy to west in the afternoon. Seas 5 to 6 feet, wave detail, northwest 60 to 11 seconds. Patchy fog, the coastal waters forecast from Pigeon Point to Point Pinos 10 to 60 nautical miles offshore. Small craft advisory in effect through Thursday morning. Today, northwest wind 20 to 25 knots, easing to 15 to 20 knots late this morning and afternoon. Seas 8 to 11 feet, wave detail, northwest 11 feet at 11 seconds and southwest 2 feet at 16 seconds. Tonight, northwest wind 15 to 20 knots, seas 8 to 11 feet, wave detail, northwest 10 feet at 11 seconds and south 2 feet at 17 seconds. Thursday, northwest wind 15 to 20 knots, easing to 10 to 15 knots in the afternoon. Seas 8 to 11 feet, subsiding to 7 to 9 feet in the afternoon. Wave detail, northwest 10 feet at 10 seconds and south 2 feet at 16 seconds. The offshore waters forecast for the following marine location, Point Arena to Pigeon Point between 60 nautical miles and 150 nautical miles offshore. Featured at 8:30 a.m. Pacific Daylight Time. Today, north winds 25 to 30 knots. Sea is 12 to 14 feet. Tonight, north winds 25 to 30 knots. Sea is 11 to 14 feet. Thursday, north to northwest winds 20 to 30 knots. Sea is 9 to 12 feet. Thursday night, north to northwest winds 20 to 25 knots. Seas 8 to 10 feet. Friday, north to northwest winds 15 to 25 knots. Seas 7 to 10 feet. Friday night, north to northwest winds 15 to 25 knots. Seas 6 to 8 feet. Saturday, north to northwest winds 15 to 25 knots. Seas 7 to 9 feet. Saturday night, north to northwest winds 15 to 25 knots. Seas 8 to 9 feet. Sun, north to northwest winds 15 to 25 knots. Seas 8 to 10 feet. Sunday night, north to northwest winds 20 to 25 knots. Seas 8 to 11 feet. The offshore waters forecast for the following marine location. Pigeon Point to Point Piedras Blanc is between 60 nautical miles and 150 nautical miles offshore. Featured at 8:30 a.m. Pacific Daylight Time. Today, northwest winds 15 to 25 knots. Seas 11 to 13 feet. Tonight, northwest winds 20 to 25 knots. Seas 10 to 13 feet. Thursday, northwest winds 15 to 25 knots. Seas 9 to 12 feet. Thursday night, northwest winds 15 to 20 knots. Seas 8 to 10 feet. Friday, northwest winds 15 to 25 knots. Seas 7 to 10 feet. Friday night, northwest winds 15 to 20 knots. Seas 7 to 8 feet. Saturday, northwest winds 15 to 20 knots. Seas 7 to 8 feet. Saturday night, northwest winds 15 to 20 knots. Seas 7 to 8 feet. Sun, northwest winds 15 to 20 knots. Seas 7 to 9 feet. Sunday night, northwest winds 15 to 20 knots. Seas 8 to 10 feet. The coastal waters forecast from Point Reyes to Pigeon Point out to 10 nautical miles. Small craft advisory in effect until 9 a.m. Pacific Daylight Time this morning. For today, northwest wind 5 to 10 knots, backing to west late this morning and afternoon.

5 to 8 feet. Rain detail, northwest 7 feet at 10 seconds. Patchy fog this morning. For tonight, southwest wind 5 to 10 knots. Seas 5 to 7 feet. Wind detail, northwest 6 feet at 10 seconds. Patchy fog after midnight. For Thursday, southwest wind 5 to 10 knots. Seas 5 to 7 feet. Wind detail, northwest 6 feet at 10 seconds and southwest 2 feet at 16 seconds. Patchy fog. The coastal waters forecast from Pigeon Point to Point Pinos out to 10 nautical miles. For today, west wind 5 to 10 knots. Seas 5 to 8 feet. Wave detail, northwest 7 feet at 10 seconds. For tonight, west wind 5 to 10 knots. Seas 4 to 6 feet. Wave detail, northwest 6 feet at 10 seconds. For Thursday, west wind 5 to 10 knots. Seas 5 to 7 feet. Wind detail, northwest 6 feet at 10 seconds and southwest 2 feet at 16 seconds. Semi-sunset and tidal information for the San Francisco Bay Area for Wednesday, July 1. The sunset tonight, 8:35 p.m. The sunrise tomorrow, 5:52 a.m. The sunset tomorrow, 8:35 p.m. Tidal data at the Golden Gate for the afternoon and evening hours today and the morning hours of tomorrow. High tide, 2:41 p.m. at 4.59 feet. Low tide, 6:56 p.m. at 3.24 feet. High tide, 12:48 a.m. at 5.84 feet. Low tide, 7:46 p.m. at -0.65 feet. Here are the buoy observations for 2 p.m. Pacific Daylight Time. An offshore buoy 6 winds northeast at 8 knots, pressure 1,030.2 millibars. An offshore buoy 59 winds north at 70 knots, gusting to 21, water temperature 62, pressure 1,024.0 millibars. And buoy 14 near Punta Arena winds north at 14 knots, water temperature 51, pressure 1,012.8 millibars. And buoy 13 near Bodega Bay winds northwest at 4 knots, pressure 1,012.1 millibars. And Point Reyes wave riser buoy water temperature 54, seas 11 feet every 11 seconds. At San Francisco Harbor buoy water temperature 59, seas 5 feet every 10 seconds. At San Francisco, buoy wind southwest at 6 knots, water temperature 56, pressure 1,013.0 millibars. At Half Moon Bay, buoy winds west 6 knots, water temperature 57, pressure 1,014.1 millibars, seas 8 feet every 10 seconds. At Monterey, buoy wind southwest at 4 knots, water temperature 55, pressure 1,014.2 millibars. At Point Sur, wave rider buoy water temperature 56, seas 8 feet every 11 seconds. At Cape San Martin, buoy wind northwest at 6 knots, water temperature 61, pressure 1,015.6 millibars. Synopsis for the Central California coast and bays, including the Monterey Bay, Greater Farallones, and Cordell Bank National and Marine Sanctuaries. A gale warning continues for the northern outer waters while weaker, yet still gusty winds affect the rest of the outer waters. Gale force gusts across the northern outer waters will ease tonight. Moderate northwest breezes will prevail elsewhere. Rough to very rough seas will continue in the outer waters today and tonight before abating to become moderate to rough Thursday into Friday. The marine forecast for San Pablo Bay, Susan Bay, the West Delta, and the San Francisco Bay north of the Bay Bridge. For tonight, southwest wind 10 to 15 knots. For Thursday, southwest wind 5 to 10 knots, rising to 10 to 15 knots in the afternoon. For Thursday night, southwest wind 10 to 15 knots. The marine forecast for Monterey Bay.

cannot. See 3 to 4 feet. Wave detail, northwest 4 feet at 10 seconds. For Thursday night, west wind 5 to 10 knots, easing to around 5 knots after midnight. See 3 to 4 feet. Wave detail, northwest 3 feet at 9 seconds and south 2 feet at 14 seconds. The coastal waters forecast from Point Arena to Point Reyes out to 10 nautical miles. Small craft advisory in effect through late tonight. Tonight, northwest wind 15 to 20 knots, becoming north 5 to 10 knots, sea 7 to 10 feet. Wave detail, northwest 9 feet at 10 seconds and south 2 feet at 17 seconds. Patchy fog after midnight. Thursday, northwest wind 5 to 10 knots, rising to 10 to 15 knots in the afternoon. Seas 5 to 8 feet. Wave detail, northwest 7 feet at 10 seconds and south 2 feet at 16 seconds. Patchy fog in the morning. Thursday night, northwest wind 10 to 15 knots, seas 5 to 7 feet. Wave detail, northwest 7 feet at 9 seconds and south 2 feet at 15 seconds. The coastal waters forecast from Point Arena to Point Reyes 10 to 16 nautical miles offshore. Gale warning in effect through late tonight. Tonight, northwest wind 25 to 30 knots, easing to 20 to 25 knots late. Seas 11 to 13 feet. Wave detail, northwest 13 feet at 10 seconds and south 2 feet at 17 seconds. Thursday, northwest wind 20 to 25 knots, seas 10 to 12 feet, subsiding to 8 to 10 feet in the afternoon. Wave detail, northwest 12 feet at 10 seconds and south 2 feet at 16 seconds. Thursday night, northwest wind 20 to 25 knots, seas 8 to 9 feet. Wave detail, northwest 9 feet at 9 seconds and south 2 feet at 16 seconds. San Francisco Bar forecast. In the deep water channel, mixed seas of 3 to 5 feet at 15 seconds. Across the bar, swell can be more than twice as high across the bar than surrounding waters. Waves are also more prone to break, particularly during strong head currents. Maximum head current of 1.1 knots at 6, 54 p.m. Wednesday and 3.0 knots at 6, 12 a.m. Thursday. The coastal waters forecast from Point Pinos to Point Pibras blunts out to 10 nautical miles. Tonight, northwest wind 5 to 10 knots, easing to around 5 knots after midnight. Seas 5 to 7 feet. Wave detail, northwest 6 feet at 11 seconds and south 2 feet at 17 seconds. Areas of dense fog after midnight. Thursday, west wind 5 to 10 knots, seas 5 to 6 feet. Wave detail, northwest 6 feet at 10 seconds and south 2 feet at 16 seconds. Areas of dense fog in the morning. Patchy fog in the afternoon. Thursday night, northwest wind 5 to 10 knots, seas 4 to 5 feet. Wave detail, northwest 5 feet at 10 seconds and south 2 feet at 17 seconds. The coastal waters forecast from Pigeon Point to Point Pinos 10 to 60 nautical miles offshore. Small craft advisory in effect through Thursday morning. Tonight, northwest wind 15 to 20 knots, seas 8 to 11 feet. Wave detail, northwest 10 feet at 11 seconds and south 2 feet at 17 seconds. Thursday, northwest wind 10 to 15 knots, seas 8 to 11 feet. Wave detail, northwest 10 feet at 10 seconds and south 2 feet at 16 seconds. Thursday night, northwest wind 10 to 15 knots, seas 6 to 8 feet. Wave detail, northwest 8 feet at 9 seconds and south 2 feet at 17 seconds. The offshore waters forecast for the following marine location: Point Arena to Pigeon Point between 60 nautical miles and 150 nautical miles offshore. Featured at 8:30 a.m. Pacific Daylight Time. Today, north winds 25 to 30 knots. Seas 12 to 14 feet. Tonight, north winds 25 to 30 knots. Seas 11 to 14 feet. Thursday, north to northwest winds 20 to 30 knots. Seas 9 to 12 feet. Thursday night, north to northwest winds 20 to 25 knots. Seas 8 to 10 feet. Friday, north to northwest winds 15 to 25 knots.

25 knots. Sea 6 to 8 feet. Saturday, north to northwest winds 15 to 25 knots. Sea 7 to 9 feet. Saturday night, north to northwest winds 15 to 25 knots. Sea 8 to 9 feet. Sun, north to northwest winds 15 to 25 knots. Sea 8 to 10 feet. Sunday night, north to northwest winds 20 to 25 knots. Sea 8 to 11 feet. The offshore waters forecast for the following marine locations. Pigeon Point to Point Piedras Blanco is between 60 nautical miles and 150 nautical miles offshore. Issued at 8:30 a.m. Pacific Daylight Time. Today, northwest winds 15 to 25 knots. Seas 11 to 13 feet. Tonight, northwest winds 20 to 25 knots. Seas 10 to 13 feet. Thursday, northwest winds 15 to 25 knots. Seas 9 to 12 feet. Thursday night, northwest winds 15 to 20 knots. Seas 8 to 10 feet. Friday, northwest winds 15 to 25 knots. Seas 7 to 10 feet. Friday night, northwest winds 15 to 20 knots. Seas 7 to 8 feet. Saturday, northwest winds 15 to 20 knots. Sea 7 to 8 feet. Saturday night, northwest winds 15 to 20 knots. Sea 7 to 8 feet. Sun, northwest winds 15 to 20 knots. Sea 7 to 9 feet. Sunday night, northwest winds 15 to 20 knots. Sea 8 to 10 feet. The coastal waters forecast from Point Reyes to Pigeon Point out to 10 nautical miles. For tonight, west wind 5 to 10 knots. Seas 5 to 7 feet. Wave detail, northwest 6 feet at 10 seconds and south 2 feet at 17 seconds. Patchy fog after midnight. For Thursday, southwest wind 5 to 10 knots. Seas 5 to 7 feet. Wave detail, northwest 6 feet at 10 seconds and south 2 feet at 16 seconds. Patchy fog in the morning. For Thursday night, west wind 5 to 10 knots. Seas 3 to 5 feet. Wave detail, northwest 5 feet at 9 seconds and south 2 feet at 15 seconds. Patchy dense fog in the evening. The coastal waters forecast from Pigeon Point to Point Pinos out to 10 nautical miles. For tonight, west wind 5 to 10 knots. Seas 4 to 6 feet. Wave detail, northwest 6 feet at 10 seconds and south 2 feet at 17 seconds. For Thursday, southwest wind 5 to 10 knots. Seas 5 to 7 feet. Wave detail, northwest 6 feet at 10 seconds and south 2 feet at 16 seconds. For Thursday night, northwest wind around 5 knots. Seas 4 to 5 feet. Wave detail, northwest 5 feet at 9 seconds and south 2 feet at 15 seconds. Semi-sunset and tidal information for the San Francisco Bay Area for Wednesday, July 1. The sunset tonight, 8:35 p.m. The sunrise tomorrow, 5:52 a.m. The sunset tomorrow, 8:35 p.m. Tidal data at the Golden Gates for the afternoon and evening hours today and the morning hours of tomorrow. High tide, 2:41 p.m. at 4.59 feet. Low tide, 6:56 p.m. at 3.24 feet. High tide, 12:48 p.m. at 5.84 feet. Low tide, 7:46 p.m. at -0.65 feet. Here are the buoy observations for 2 p.m. Pacific Daylight Time. An offshore buoy 6 winds north at 10 knots, pressure 1,030.1 millibars. An offshore buoy 59, winds north 70 knots, gusting to 21, water temperature 62, pressure 1,024.0 millibars, seas 5 feet every 16 seconds. At buoy 14 near Point Arena, winds north at 14 knots, water temperature 51, pressure 1,012.8 millibars,

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Winds north at 6 knots. Pressure 1,000, 12.1 millibars. Swell 7 feet every 10 seconds. At Point Reyes, wave rider, buoy water temperature 54. 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At San Francisco, our buoy water temperature 59. Seas 5 feet every 10 seconds. At San Francisco, buoy wind southwest 6 knots, water temperature 56, pressure 1,013.0 millibars, sea 7 feet every 9 seconds. At Half Moon Bay, buoy windswept 6 knots, water temperature 57, pressure 1,014.1 millibars, sea 8 feet every 10 seconds. At Monterey Bay, buoy wind southwest 4 knots, water temperature 55, pressure 1,014.3 millibars, seas 8 feet every 11 seconds. At Point Sur, wave rider, buoy water temperature 56, seas 8 feet every 11 seconds. At Cape San Martin, buoy winds northwest 8 knots, water temperature 61, pressure 1,015.6 millibars, seas 10 feet every 11 seconds. Synopsis for the Central California coast and bays, including the Monterey Bay, Greater Farallones, and Cordell Bank National Marine Sanctuary. A gale warning continues for the northern outer waters while weaker, yet still gusty winds affect the rest of the outer waters. Gale force gusts across the northern outer waters believe tonight. Moderate northwest breezes will prevail elsewhere. Rough to very rough seas will continue in the outer waters today and tonight before abating to become moderate to rough Thursday into Friday. The marine forecast for San Pablo Bay, Susan Bay, the West Delta, and the San Francisco Bay north of the Bay Bridge. For tonight, southwest wind 10 to 15 knots. For Thursday, southwest wind 5 to 10 knots, rising to 10 to 15 knots in the afternoon. For Thursday night, southwest wind 10 to 15 knots. The marine forecast for Monterey Bay. For tonight, west wind 5 to 10 knots. Seas 3 to 4 feet. Wave detail, northwest 4 feet at 10 seconds. For Thursday, southwest wind 5 to 10 knots. Seas 3 to 4 feet. Wave detail, northwest 4 feet at 10 seconds. For Thursday night, west wind 5 to 10 knots, easing to around 5 knots after midnight. Seas 3 to 4 feet. Wave detail, northwest 3 feet at 9 seconds and south 2 feet at 14 seconds. The coastal waters forecast from Point Arena to Point Reyes out to 10 nautical miles. Small craft advisory in effect through late tonight. Tonight, northwest wind 15 to 20 knots, becoming north 5 to 10 knots, sea 7 to 10 feet, wave detail. Northwest 9 feet at 10 seconds, reach south 2 feet at 17 seconds. Patchy fog after midnight. Thursday, northwest wind 5 to 10 knots, rising to 10 to 15 knots in the afternoon. Seas 5 to 8 feet, wave detail. Northwest 7 feet at 10 seconds, reach south 2 feet at 16 seconds. Patchy fog in the morning. Thursday night, northwest wind 10 to 15 knots, seas 5 to 7 feet, wave detail. Northwest 7 feet at 9 seconds, reach south 2 feet at 15 seconds. The coastal waters forecast from Point Arena to Point Reyes 10 to 60 nautical miles offshore. Gale warning in effect through late tonight. Tonight, northwest wind 25 to 30 knots, easing to 20 to 25 knots late. Seas 11 to 13 feet, wave detail. Northwest 13 feet at 10 seconds, and south 2 feet at 17 seconds. Thursday, northwest wind 20 to 25 knots, seas 10 to 12 feet, subsiding to 8 to 10 feet in the afternoon. Wave detail, northwest 12 feet at 10 seconds, and south 2 feet at 16 seconds. Thursday night, northwest wind 20 to 25 knots, seas 8 to 9 feet, wave detail. Northwest 9 feet at 9 seconds, reach south 2 feet at 16 seconds. 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

more than twice as high across the pond and surrounding waters. Waves are also more prone to break, particularly during strong head currents. Maximum head current of 1.1 knots at 6, 54 p.m. Wednesday and 3.0 knots at 6, 12 a.m. Thursday. The coastal waters forecast from Point Pinos to Point Pinos blunt is out to 10 nautical miles. Tonight, northwest wind 5 to 10 knots, easing to around 5 knots after midnight. Seas 5 to 7 feet, wave detail. Northwest 6 feet at 11 seconds and south 2 feet at 17 seconds. Areas of dense fog after midnight. Thursday, west wind 5 to 10 knots, seas 5 to 6 feet, wave detail. Northwest 6 feet at 10 seconds and south 2 feet at 16 seconds. Areas of dense fog in the morning. Patchy fog in the afternoon. Thursday night. Northwest wind 5 to 10 knots, seas 4 to 5 feet, wave detail. Northwest 5 feet at 10 seconds and south 2 feet at 17 seconds. The coastal waters forecast from Pigeon Point to Point Pinos 10 to 60 nautical miles offshore. Small craft advisory in effect through Thursday morning. Tonight, northwest wind 15 to 20 knots, seas 8 to 11 feet, wave detail. Northwest 10 feet at 11 seconds and south 2 feet at 17 seconds. Thursday, northwest wind 10 to 15 knots, seas 8 to 11 feet, wave detail. Northwest 10 feet at 10 seconds and south 2 feet at 16 seconds. Thursday night. Northwest wind 10 to 50 knots, seas 6 to 8 feet, wave detail. Northwest 8 feet at 9 seconds and south 2 feet at 17 seconds. The offshore waters forecast for the following marine location. Point Arena to Pigeon Point between 60 nautical miles and 150 nautical miles offshore. Eastern at 8:30 a.m. Pacific Daylight Time. Today, north winds 25 to 30 knots. Seas 12 to 14 feet. Tonight, north winds 25 to 30 knots. Seas 11 to 14 feet. Thursday, north to northwest winds 20 to 30 knots. Seas 9 to 12 feet. Thursday night, north to northwest winds 20 to 25 knots. Seas 8 to 10 feet. Friday, north to northwest winds 15 to 25 knots. Seas 7 to 10 feet. Friday night, north to northwest winds 15 to 25 knots. Seas 6 to 8 feet. Saturday, north to northwest winds 15 to 25 knots. Seas 7 to 9 feet. Saturday night, north to northwest winds 15 to 25 knots. Seas 8 to 9 feet. Sun, north to northwest winds 15 to 25 knots. Seas 8 to 10 feet. Sunday night, north to northwest winds 20 to 25 knots. Seas 8 to 11 feet. The offshore waters forecast.

broadcast from Kitchen Point to Point Pinos out to 10 nautical miles. For tonight, west wind 5 to 10 knots. Seas 4 to 6 feet. Wind detail, northwest 60 to 10 seconds, south 2 feet at 17 seconds. For Thursday, southwest wind 5 to 10 knots. Seas 5 to 7 feet. Wind detail, northwest 60 to 10 seconds, south 2 feet at 16 seconds. For Thursday night, northwest wind around 5 knots. Seas 4 to 5 feet. Wind detail, northwest 5 feet at 9 seconds, south 2 feet at 15 seconds. Semi-sunset and tidal information for the San Francisco Bay Area for Wednesday, July 1. Sunset tonight, 8:35 p.m. The sunrise tomorrow, 5:52 a.m. The sunset tomorrow, 8:35 p.m. Tidal data at the Golden Gates for the afternoon and evening hours today and the morning hours of tomorrow. High tide, 2:41 p.m. at 4.59 feet. Low tide, 6:56 p.m. at 3.24 feet. High tide, 12:48 a.m. at 5.84 feet. Low tide, 7:46 p.m. at -0.65 feet. Here are the buoy observations for 2 p.m. Pacific Daylight Time. An offshore buoy 6 winds north at 10 knots, pressure 1,030.1 millibars. An offshore buoy 59, winds north 70 knots, gusting to 21, water temperature 62, pressure 1,024.0 millibars, seas 5 feet, every 16 seconds. And buoy 14 near Puerto Rico, winds north at 14 knots, water temperature 50, seas 5 feet, every 16 seconds. And buoy 14 near Puerto Rico, winds north at 14 knots, water temperature 51, pressure 1,012.8 millibars. And buoy 13 near Bodega Bay, winds north at 6 knots, pressure 1,012.1 millibars, swell 7 feet, every 10 seconds. At Point Reyes, wave rider, buoy, water temperature 54, seas 11 feet, every 10 seconds. At San Francisco Harbor, water temperature 59, seas 5 feet, every 10 seconds. At San Francisco Bay, wind southwest 6 knots, water temperature 56, pressure 1,013.0 millibars, seas 7 feet, every 10 seconds. At Half Moon Bay, buoy winds west 6 knots, water temperature 57, pressure 1,014.1 millibars, seas 8 feet, every 10 seconds. At Monterey Bay, buoy winds southwest 4 knots, water temperature 55, pressure 1,014.3 millibars, seas 8 feet, every 11 seconds. At Pointer, wave rider, buoy water temperature 56, seas 8 feet, every 11 seconds. At Cape San Martin, buoy winds northwest 8 knots, water temperature 61, pressure 1,015.6 millibars, seas 10 feet, every 11 seconds. Synopsis for the Central California coast and bays, including the Monterey Bay, Greater Farallones, and Cordell Bank National Marine Sanctuaries. A gale warning continues for the northern outer waters while weaker, yet still gusty winds affect the rest of the outer waters. Gale force gusts across the northern outer waters Belize tonight. Moderate northwest breezes will prevail elsewhere. Rough to very rough seas will continue in the outer waters today and tonight before abating to become moderate to rough Thursday into Friday. The marine forecast for San Pablo Bay, Susan Bay, the West Delta, and the

is dropping north of the Bay Bridge. For tonight, southwest wind 10 to 15 knots. For Thursday, southwest wind 5 to 10 knots, rising to 10 to 15 knots in the afternoon. For Thursday night, southwest wind 10 to 15 knots. The marine forecast for Monterey Bay. For tonight, west wind 5 to 10 knots. Seas 3 to 4 feet. Wind detail, northwest 4 feet at 10 seconds. For Thursday, southwest wind 5 to 10 knots. Seas 3 to 4 feet. Wind detail, northwest 4 feet at 10 seconds. For Thursday night, west wind 5 to 10 knots, easing to around 5 knots after midnight. Seas 3 to 4 feet. Wind detail, northwest 3 feet at 9 seconds and south 2 feet at 14 seconds. The coastal waters forecast from Point Arena to Point Reyes out to 10 nautical miles. Small craft advisory in effect through late tonight. Tonight, northwest wind 15 to 20 knots, becoming north 5 to 10 knots, speed 7 to 10 feet. Wave detail, northwest 9 feet at 10 seconds and south 2 feet at 17 seconds. Patchy fog after midnight. Thursday, northwest wind 5 to 10 knots, rising to 10 to 15 knots in the afternoon. Seas 5 to 8 feet. Wave detail, northwest 7 feet at 10 seconds and south 2 feet at 16 seconds. Patchy fog in the morning. Thursday night, northwest wind 10 to 15 knots, seas 5 to 7 feet. Wave detail, northwest 7 feet at 9 seconds and south 2 feet at 15 seconds. The coastal waters forecast from Point Arena to Point Reyes 10 to 60 nautical miles offshore. Gale warning in effect through late tonight. Tonight, northwest wind 25 to 30 knots, easing to 20 to 25 knots late. Seas 11 to 13 feet. Wave detail, northwest 13 feet at 10 seconds and south 2 feet at 17 seconds. Thursday, northwest wind 20 to 25 knots, seas 10 to 12 feet, subsiding to 8 to 10 feet in the afternoon. Wave detail, northwest 12 feet at 10 seconds and south 2 feet at 16 seconds. Thursday night, northwest wind 20 to 25 knots, seas 8 to 9 feet. Wave detail, northwest 9 feet at 9 seconds and south 2 feet at 16 seconds. San Francisco Bar forecast. In the deep water channel, mixed seas of 3 to 5 feet at 15 seconds. Across the bar, swell can be more than twice as high across the bar than surrounding waters. Waves are also more prone to break, particularly during strong head currents. Maximum head current of 1.1 knots at 6, 54 p.m. Wednesday and 3.0 knots at 6, 12 a.m. Thursday. The coastal waters forecast from Point Pinos to Point Pedros Blanc is out to 10 nautical miles. Tonight, northwest wind 5 to 10 knots, easing to around 5 knots after midnight. Seas 5 to 7 feet. Wave detail, northwest 6 feet at 11 seconds and south 2 feet at 17 seconds. Areas of dense fog after midnight. Thursday, west wind 5 to 10 knots, seas 5 to 6 feet. Wave detail, northwest 6 feet at 10 seconds and south 2 feet at 16 seconds. Areas of dense fog in the morning. Patchy fog in the afternoon. Thursday night, northwest wind 5 to 10 knots, seas 4 to 5 feet. Wave detail, northwest 5 feet at 10 seconds and south 2 feet at 17 seconds. The coastal waters forecast from Pigeon Point to Point Pinos 10 to 60 nautical miles offshore. Small craft advisory in effect through Thursday morning. Tonight, northwest wind 15 to 20 knots, seas 8 to 11 feet. Wave detail, northwest 10 feet at 11 seconds and south 2 feet at 17 seconds. Thursday, northwest wind 10 to 15 knots, seas 8 to 11 feet. Wave detail, northwest 10 feet at 10 seconds and south 2 feet at 16 seconds. Thursday night, northwest wind 10 to 15 knots, seas 6 to 8 feet. Wave detail, northwest 8 feet at 9 seconds and south 2 feet at 17 seconds. The offshore waters forecast for the following marine location, Point Arena to Pigeon Point between 60 nautical miles and 150 nautical miles offshore. Eastern at 8:30 a.m. Pacific Daylight.

25 to 30 knots. Sea 12 to 14 feet. Tonight, north winds 25 to 30 knots. Seas 11 to 14 feet. Thursday, north to northwest winds 20 to 30 knots. Seas 9 to 12 feet. Thursday night, north to northwest winds 20 to 25 knots. Seas 8 to 10 feet. Friday, north to northwest winds 15 to 25 knots. Seas 7 to 10 feet. Friday night, north to northwest winds 15 to 25 knots. Seas 6 to 8 feet. Saturday, north to northwest winds 15 to 25 knots. Seas 7 to 9 feet. Saturday night, north to northwest winds 15 to 25 knots. Seas 8 to 9 feet. Sun, north to northwest winds 15 to 25 knots. Seas 8 to 10 feet. Sunday night, north to northwest winds 20 to 25 knots. Seas 8 to 11 feet. The offshore waters forecast for the following marine location. Pigeon Point to Point Pedro's Blunt was between 60 nautical miles and 150 nautical miles offshore. Issued at 8:30 a.m. Pacific Daylight Time. Today, northwest winds 15 to 25 knots. Seas 11 to 13 feet. Tonight, northwest winds 20 to 25 knots. Seas 10 to 13 feet. Thursday, northwest winds 15 to 25 knots. Seas 9 to 12 feet. Thursday night, northwest winds 15 to 20 knots. Seas 8 to 10 feet. Friday, northwest winds 15 to 25 knots. Seas 7 to 10 feet. Friday night, northwest winds 15 to 20 knots. Seas 7 to 8 feet. Saturday, northwest winds 15 to 20 knots. Seas 7 to 8 feet. Saturday night, northwest winds 15 to 20 knots. Seas 7 to 8 feet. Sun, northwest winds 15 to 20 knots. Seas 7 to 9 feet. Sunday night, northwest winds 15 to 20 knots. Seas 8 to 10 feet. The coastal waters forecast from Point Reyes to Pigeon Point out to 10 nautical miles. For tonight, west wind 5 to 10 knots. Seas 5 to 7 feet. Wave detail, northwest 60 to 10 seconds and south 2 feet at 17 seconds. Patchy fog after midnight. For Thursday, southwest wind 5 to 10 knots. Seas 5 to 7 feet. Wave detail, northwest 60 to 10 seconds and south 2 feet at 16 seconds. Patchy fog in the morning. For Thursday night, west wind 5 to 10 knots. Seas 3 to 5 feet. Wave detail, northwest 5 feet at 9 seconds and south 2 feet at 15 seconds. Patchy dense fog in the evening. The coastal waters forecast from Pigeon Point to Point Pinos out to 10 nautical miles. For tonight, west wind 5 to 10 knots. Seas 4 to 6 feet. Wave detail, northwest 60 to 10 seconds and south 2 feet at 17 seconds. For Thursday, southwest wind 5 to 10 knots. Seas 5 to 7 feet. Wave detail, northwest 60 to 10 seconds and south 2 feet at 16 seconds. For Thursday night, northwest wind around 5 knots. Seas 4 to 5 feet. Wave detail, northwest 5 feet at 9 seconds and south 2 feet at 15 seconds. Semi-sunset and tidal information for the San Francisco Bay Area for Wednesday, July 1. The sunset tonight, 8:35 p.m. The sunrise tomorrow, 5:52 a.m. The sunset tomorrow, 8:35 p.m. Tidal data at the Golden Gate for the afternoon and evening hours today and the morning hours of tomorrow. High tide, 2:41 p.m. at 4.59 feet. Low tide, 6:56 p.m. at 3.24 feet. High tide, 12:48 a.m. at 5.84 feet. Low tide, 7:46 p.m. at -06.

the buoy observations for 2 p.m. Pacific Daylight Time. An offshore buoy 6 winds north at 10 knots, pressure 1,030.1 millibars. An offshore buoy 59, winds north 17 knots, gusting to 21, water temperature 62, pressure 1,024.0 millibars, seas 5 feet every 16 seconds. At buoy 14 at Point Arena, winds north at 14 knots, water temperature 51, pressure 1,012.8 millibars. At buoy 13 near Bodega Bay, winds north at 6 knots, pressure 1,012.1 millibars, swell 7 feet every 10 seconds. At Point Reyes, wave rider, buoy water temperature 54, seas 11 feet every 10 seconds. At San Francisco Bar, buoy water temperature 59, seas 5 feet every 10 seconds. At San Francisco Bay, wind southwest 6 knots, water temperature 56, pressure 1,013.0 millibars, sea 17, every 10 seconds. At Half Moon Bay, buoy winds west 6 knots, water temperature 57, pressure 1,014.1 millibars, sea is 8 feet, every 10 seconds. At Monterey Bay, buoy winds southwest 4 knots, water temperature 55, pressure 1,014.3 millibars, sea is 8 feet, every 11 seconds. At Port Sur, wave rider, buoy water temperature 56, sea is 8 feet, every 11 seconds. At Cape San Martin, buoy winds northwest 8 knots, water temperature 61, pressure 1,015.6 millibars, sea is 10 feet, every 11 seconds. Synopsis for the Central California coast and bays, including the Monterey Bay, Greater Farallones, and Cordell Bank National Marine Sanctuaries. A gale warning continues for the northern outer waters while weaker, yet still gusty, which affect the rest of the outer waters. Gale force gusts across the northern outer waters believed tonight. Moderate northwest breezes will prevail elsewhere. Rough to very rough seas will continue in the outer waters today and tonight before abating to become moderate to rough Thursday into Friday. The marine forecast for San Pablo Bay, Susan Bay, the West Delta, and the San Francisco Bay north of the Bay Bridge. For tonight, southwest wind 10 to 15 knots. For Thursday, southwest wind 5 to 10 knots, rising to 10 to 15 knots in the afternoon. For Thursday night, southwest wind 10 to 15 knots. The marine forecast for Monterey Bay. For tonight, west wind 5 to 10 knots. Seas 3 to 4 feet. Wave detail, northwest 4 feet at 10 seconds. For Thursday, southwest wind 5 to 10 knots. Seas 3 to 4 feet. Wave detail, northwest 4 feet at 10 seconds. For Thursday night, west wind 5 to 10 knots, easing to around 5 knots after midnight. Seas 3 to 4 feet. Wave detail, northwest 3 feet at 9 seconds and south 2 feet at 14 seconds. The coastal waters forecast from Point Arena to Point Reyes out to 10 nautical miles. Small craft advisory in effect through late tonight. Tonight, northwest wind 15 to 20 knots, becoming north 5 to 10 knots, sea 7 to 10 feet. Wave detail, northwest 9 feet at 10 seconds and south 2 feet at 17 seconds. Patchy fog after midnight. Thursday, northwest wind 5 to 10 knots, rising to 10 to 15 knots in the afternoon. Seas 5 to 8 feet. Wave detail, northwest 7 feet at 10 seconds and south 2 feet at 16 seconds. Patchy fog in the morning. Thursday night, northwest wind 10 to 15 knots, seas 5 to 7 feet. Wave detail, northwest 7 feet at 9 seconds and south 2 feet at 15 seconds. The coastal waters forecast from Point Arena to Point Reyes 10 to 16 nautical miles offshore. Gale warning in effect through late tonight. Tonight, northwest wind 25 to 30 knots, easing to 20 to 25 knots late. Seas 11 to 13 feet. Wave detail, northwest 13 feet at 10 seconds and south 2 feet at 17 seconds. Thursday, northwest wind 20 to 25 knots, seas 10 to 12 feet, subsiding to 8 to 10 feet in the afternoon. Wave detail, northwest 12 feet at 10 seconds.

nautical miles. Tonight, northwest wind 5 to 10 knots, easing to around 5 knots after midnight. Seas 5 to 7 feet, wave detail. Northwest 6 feet at 11 seconds, and south 2 feet at 17 seconds. Areas of dense fog after midnight. Thursday, west wind 5 to 10 knots, seas 5 to 6 feet, wave detail. Northwest 6 feet at 10 seconds, and south 2 feet at 16 seconds. Areas of dense fog in the morning. Patchy fog in the afternoon. Thursday night. Northwest wind 5 to 10 knots, seas 4 to 5 feet, wave detail. Northwest 5 feet at 10 seconds, and south 2 feet at 17 seconds. The coastal waters forecast from Pigeon Point to Point Pinos 10 to 60 nautical miles offshore. Small craft advisory in effect through Thursday morning. Tonight, northwest wind 15 to 20 knots, seas 8 to 11 feet, wave detail. Northwest 10 feet at 11 seconds, and south 2 feet at 17 seconds. Thursday, northwest wind 10 to 15 knots, seas 8 to 11 feet, wave detail. Northwest 10 feet at 10 seconds, and south 2 feet at 16 seconds. Thursday night. Northwest wind 10 to 15 knots, seas 6 to 8 feet, wave detail. Northwest 8 feet at 9 seconds, and south 2 feet at 17 seconds. The offshore waters forecast for the following marine location: Point Arena to Pigeon Point between 60 nautical miles and 150 nautical miles offshore. Issued at 8:30 a.m. Pacific Daylight Time. Today, north winds 25 to 30 knots. Seas 12 to 14 feet. Tonight, north winds 25 to 30 knots. Seas 11 to 14 feet. Thursday, north to northwest winds 20 to 30 knots. Seas 9 to 12 feet. Thursday night, north to northwest winds 20 to 25 knots. Seas 8 to 10 feet. Friday, north to northwest winds 15 to 25 knots. Seas 7 to 10 feet. Friday night, north to northwest winds 15 to 25 knots. Seas 6 to 8 feet. Saturday, north to northwest winds 15 to 25 knots. Seas 7 to 9 feet. Saturday night, north to northwest winds 15 to 25 knots. Seas 8 to 9 feet. Sun, north to northwest winds 15 to 25 knots. Seas 8 to 10 feet. Sunday night, north to northwest winds 20 to 25 knots. Seas 8 to 11 feet. The offshore waters forecast for the following marine location: Pigeon Point to Point Cabras, Blunt between 60 nautical miles and 150 nautical miles offshore. Issued at 8:30 a.m. Pacific Daylight Time. Today, northwest winds 15 to 25 knots. Seas 11 to 13 feet. Tonight, northwest winds 20 to 25 knots. Seas 10 to 13 feet. Thursday, northwest winds 15 to 25 knots. Seas 9 to 12 feet. Thursday night, northwest winds 15 to 20 knots. Seas 8 to 10 feet. Friday, northwest winds 15 to 25 knots. Seas 7 to 10 feet. Friday night, northwest winds 15 to 20 knots. Seas 7 to 8 feet. Saturday, northwest winds 15 to 20 knots. Seas 7 to 8 feet. Saturday night, northwest winds 15 to 20 knots. Seas 7 to 8 feet. Sun, northwest winds 15 to 20 knots. Seas 7 to 9 feet. Sunday night, northwest winds 15 to 20 knots. Seas 8 to 10 feet. 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This broadcast originates from the National Weather Service office located in Monterey, California, and serves the coastal marine waters, including San Francisco and Monterey Bay. The coastal waters forecast from Point Reyes to Pigeon Point out to 10 nautical miles. For tonight, west wind 5 to 10 knots, seas 5 to 7 feet. Wave detail, northwest 6 feet at 10 seconds and south 2 feet at 17 seconds.

but finds it cannot. Sees 5 to 7 feet. Wave detail, northwest 60 to 10 seconds and south 2 feet at 16 seconds. Patchy fog in the morning. For Thursday night, west wind 5 to 10 knots. Seas 3 to 5 feet. Wave detail, northwest 5 feet at 9 seconds and south 2 feet at 15 seconds. Patchy dense fog in the evening. The coastal waters forecast from Pigeon Point to Point Pinos out to 10 nautical miles. For tonight, west wind 5 to 10 knots. Seas 4 to 6 feet. Wave detail, northwest 60 to 10 seconds and south 2 feet at 17 seconds. For Thursday, southwest wind 5 to 10 knots. Seas 5 to 7 feet. Wave detail, northwest 60 to 10 seconds and south 2 feet at 16 seconds. For Thursday night, northwest wind around 5 knots. Seas 4 to 5 feet. Wave detail, northwest 5 feet at 9 seconds and south 2 feet at 15 seconds. Semi-sunset and tidal information for the San Francisco Bay Area for Wednesday, July 1. The sunset tonight, 8:35 p.m. The sunrise tomorrow, 5:52 a.m. The sunset tomorrow, 8:35 p.m. Tidal data at the Golden Gate for the afternoon and evening hours today and the morning hours of tomorrow. High tide, 2:41 p.m. at 4.59 feet. Low tide, 6:56 p.m. at 3.24 feet. High tide, 12:48 a.m. at 5.84 feet. Low tide, 7:46 p.m. at -0.65 feet. Here are the buoy observations for 2 p.m. Pacific Daylight Time. An offshore buoy 6 winds north at 10 knots, pressure 1,030.1 millibars. An offshore buoy 59, winds north 70 knots, gusting to 21, water temperature 62, pressure 1,024.0 millibars, seas 5 feet every 16 seconds. At buoy 14 near Point Arena, winds north at 14 knots, water temperature 51, pressure 1,012.8 millibars. At buoy 13 near Bodega Bay, winds north at 6 knots, pressure 1,012.1 millibars, swell 7 feet every 10 seconds. At Point Reyes, wave rider, buoy water temperature 54, seas 11 feet every 10 seconds. At San Francisco Bar, buoy water temperature 59, seas 5 feet every 10 seconds. At San Francisco, buoy wind southwest 6 knots, water temperature 56, pressure 1,013.0 millibars, sea 7 feet every 9 seconds. At Half Moon Bay, buoy winds west 6 knots, water temperature 57, pressure 1,014.1 millibars, sea 8 feet every 10 seconds. At Monterey Bay, buoy winds southwest 4 knots, water temperature 55, pressure 1,014.3 millibars, seas 8 feet every 11 seconds. At Point Stern, wave rider, buoy water temperature 56, seas 8 feet every 11 seconds. At Cape San Martin, buoy winds northwest 8 knots, water temperature 61, pressure 1,015.6 millibars. 10 feet every 11 seconds. Synopsis for the Central California coast and bays, including the Monterey Bay, Greater Farallones, and Cordell Bank National Marine Sanctuaries. A gale warning continues for the northern outer waters while weaker, yet still gusty winds affect the rest of the outer waters. Gale force gusts across the northern outer waters release tonight. Moderate northwest breezes will prevail elsewhere. Rough to very rough seas will continue in the outer waters today and tonight before abating to become moderate to rough Thursday into Friday. The marine forecast for San Pablo Bay, Susan Bay, the West Delta, and the San Francisco Bay north of the Bay Bridge. For tonight, southwest wind 10 to 15 knots. For Thursday, southwest wind 5 to 10 knots, rising to 10 to 15 knots in the afternoon. For Thursday night, southwest wind 10 to 15 knots. The marine forecast for Monterey Bay,

for tonight. West wind 5 to 10 knots. Seas 3 to 4 feet. Wind detail, northwest 4 feet at 10 seconds. For Thursday, southwest wind 5 to 10 knots. Seas 3 to 4 feet. Wind detail, northwest 4 feet at 10 seconds. For Thursday night, west wind 5 to 10 knots, easing to around 5 knots after midnight. Seas 3 to 4 feet. Wind detail, northwest 3 feet at 9 seconds and south 2 feet at 14 seconds. The coastal waters forecast from Point Arena to Point Reyes out to 10 nautical miles. Small craft advisory in effect through late tonight. Tonight, northwest wind 15 to 20 knots, becoming north 5 to 10 knots, sea 7 to 10 feet. Wave detail, northwest 9 feet at 10 seconds and south 2 feet at 17 seconds. Patchy fog after midnight. Thursday, northwest wind 5 to 10 knots, rising to 10 to 15 knots in the afternoon. Seas 5 to 8 feet. Wave detail, northwest 7 feet at 10 seconds and south 2 feet at 16 seconds. Patchy fog in the morning. Thursday night, northwest wind 10 to 15 knots, seas 5 to 7 feet. Wave detail, northwest 7 feet at 9 seconds and south 2 feet at 15 seconds. The coastal waters forecast from Point Arena to Point Reyes 10 to 16 nautical miles offshore. Gale warning in effect through late tonight. Tonight, northwest wind 25 to 30 knots, easing to 20 to 25 knots late. Seas 11 to 13 feet. Wave detail, northwest 13 feet at 10 seconds and south 2 feet at 17 seconds. Thursday, northwest wind 20 to 25 knots, seas 10 to 12 feet, subsiding to 8 to 10 feet in the afternoon. Wave detail, northwest 12 feet at 10 seconds and south 2 feet at 16 seconds. Thursday night, northwest wind 20 to 25 knots, seas 8 to 9 feet. Wave detail, northwest 9 feet at 9 seconds and south 2 feet at 16 seconds. San Francisco hard forecast. In the deep water channel, mixed seas of 3 to 5 feet at 15 seconds. Across the bar, swell can be more than twice as high across the bar than surrounding waters. Waves are also more prone to break, particularly during strong depth currents. Maximum depth current of 1.1 knots at 6, 54 p.m. Wednesday and 3.0 knots at 6, 12 a.m. Thursday. The coastal waters forecast from Point Pinos to Point Piedras lumps out to 10 nautical miles. Tonight, northwest wind 5 to 10 knots, easing to around 5 knots after midnight. Seas 5 to 7 feet. Wave detail, northwest 6 feet at 11 seconds and south 2 feet at 17 seconds. Areas of dense fog after midnight. Thursday, west wind 5 to 10 knots, seas 5 to 6 feet. Wave detail, northwest 6 feet at 10 seconds and south 2 feet at 16 seconds. Areas of dense fog in the morning. Patchy fog in the afternoon. Thursday night, northwest wind 5 to 10 knots, seas 4 to 5 feet. Wave detail, northwest 5 feet at 10 seconds and south 2 feet at 17 seconds. The coastal waters forecast from Pigeon Point to Point Pinos 10 to 16 nautical miles offshore. Small craft advisory in effect through Thursday morning. Tonight, northwest wind 15 to 20 knots, seas 8 to 11 feet. Wave detail, northwest 10 feet at 11 seconds and south 2 feet at 17 seconds. Thursday, northwest wind 10 to 15 knots, seas 8 to 11 feet. Wave detail, northwest 10 feet at 10 seconds and south 2 feet at 16 seconds. Thursday night, northwest wind 10 to 15 knots, seas 6 to 8 feet. Wave detail, northwest 8 feet at 9 seconds and south 2 feet at 17 seconds. The offshore waters forecast for the following marine location: Point Arena to Pigeon Point between 60 nautical miles and 150 nautical miles offshore. Issued at 8:30 a.m. Pacific Daylight Time. Today, north winds 25 to 30 knots. Seas 12 to 14 feet. Tonight, north winds 25 to 30 knots. Seas 11 to 14 feet. Thursday, north to northwest winds 20 to 30 knots. Seas 9 to 12 feet. Thursday night.

25 knots. Seas 8 to 10 feet. Friday, north to northwest winds 15 to 25 knots. Seas 7 to 10 feet. Friday night, north to northwest winds 15 to 25 knots. Seas 6 to 8 feet. Saturday, north to northwest winds 15 to 25 knots. Seas 7 to 9 feet. Saturday night, north to northwest winds 15 to 25 knots. Seas 8 to 9 feet. Sun, north to northwest winds 15 to 25 knots. Seas 8 to 10 feet. Sunday night, north to northwest winds 20 to 25 knots. Seas 8 to 11 feet. The offshore waters forecast for the following marine location: Point Arena to Pigeon Point between 60 nautical miles and 150 nautical miles offshore. Issued at 4:05 p.m. Pacific Daylight Time. Tonight, north to northwest winds 20 to 30 knots. Seas 11 to 13 feet. Thursday, north to northwest winds 20 to 25 knots. Seas 9 to 12 feet. Thursday night, north to northwest winds 20 to 25 knots. Seas 8 to 10 feet. Friday, north to northwest winds 15 to 25 knots. Seas 7 to 9 feet. Friday night, north to northwest winds 15 to 25 knots. Seas 6 to 8 feet. Saturday, north winds 15 to 25 knots. Seas 7 to 8 feet. Saturday night, north to northwest winds 15 to 25 knots. Seas 7 to 9 feet. Sun, north to northwest winds 15 to 25 knots. Seas 8 to 9 feet. Sunday night, north to northwest winds 20 to 25 knots. Seas 7 to 9 feet. Monday, north to northwest winds 15 to 25 knots. Seas 8 to 9 feet. Monday night, north to northwest winds 20 to 25 knots. Seas 7 to 9 feet. The offshore waters forecast for the following marine location: Pigeon Point to Point Pedro's Blancos between 60 nautical miles and 150 nautical miles offshore. Issued at 03:05 p.m. Pacific Daylight Time. Tonight, northwest winds 15 to 25 knots. Seas 9 to 12 feet. Thursday, north to northwest winds 15 to 25 knots. Seas 9 to 12 feet. Thursday night, northwest winds 15 to 20 knots. Seas 7 to 10 feet. Friday, northwest winds 15 to 25 knots. Seas 8 to 9 feet. Friday night, northwest winds 15 to 20 knots. Seas 7 to 8 feet. Saturday, northwest winds 15 to 25 knots. Seas 6 to 8 feet. Saturday night, northwest winds 15 to 20 knots. Seas 6 to 8 feet. Sun, northwest winds 15 to 20 knots. Seas 6 to 8 feet. Sunday night, northwest winds 15 to 20 knots. Seas 7 to 8 feet. Monday, northwest winds 15 to 20 knots. Seas 7 to 9 feet. Monday night, northwest winds 20 to 25 knots. Seas 8 to 9 feet. The coastal waters forecast from Point Reyes to Pigeon Point out to 10 nautical miles. For tonight, west winds 5 to 10 knots. Seas 5 to 7 feet. Wave detail, northwest 6 feet at 10 seconds, and south 2 feet at 17 seconds. Patchy fog after midnight. For Thursday, southwest wind 5 to 10 knots. Seas 5 to 7 feet. Wave detail, northwest 6 feet at 10 seconds, and south 2 feet at 16 seconds. Patchy fog in the morning. For Thursday night, west wind 5 to 10 knots. Seas 3 to 5 feet. Wave detail, northwest 5 feet at 9 seconds, and south 2 feet at 15 seconds. Patchy dense fog in the evening. The coastal waters forecast from Pigeon Point to Point Pinos out to 10 nautical miles. For tonight, west wind 5 to 10 knots. Seas 4 to 6 feet.
5 to 7 feet. Wave detail, northwest 60 to 10 seconds and south 2 feet at 16 seconds. For Thursday night, northwest wind around 5 knots. Seas 4 to 5 feet. Wave detail, northwest 5 feet at 9 seconds and south 2 feet at 15 seconds. Sunrise, sunset, and tidal information for the San Francisco Bay Area for Wednesday, July 1. The sunset tonight, 8:35 p.m. The sunrise tomorrow, 5:52 a.m. The sunset tomorrow, 8:35 p.m. Tidal data at the Golden Gate for the afternoon and evening hours today and the morning hours of tomorrow. High tide, 2:41 p.m. at 4.59 feet. Low tide, 6:56 p.m. at 3.24 feet. High tide, 12:48 a.m. at 5.84 feet. Low tide, 7:46 p.m. at -0.65 feet. Here are the buoy observations for 3 p.m. Pacific Daylight Time. An offshore buoy 6 winds north at 8 knots, pressure 1,030.0 millibars. An offshore buoy 59 winds north at 70 knots, gusting to 23, water temperature 62, pressure 1,023.9 millibars. And buoy 14 at Point Arena winds north at 14 knots, water temperature 51, pressure 1,012.7 millibars. And buoy 13 near Bodega Bay winds north at 8 knots, pressure 1,012.2 millibars. At Point Reyes Weed Rider, buoy water temperature 54, seas 11 feet every 11 seconds. At San Francisco Bar, buoy water temperature 60, seas 5 feet every 11 seconds. At San Francisco, buoy wind southwest at 6 knots, water temperature 57, pressure 1,012.9 millibars. At Half Moon Bay, buoy winds west 4 knots, water temperature 57, pressure 1,014.2 millibars, sea 7 feet, every 10 seconds. At Monterey, buoy winds southwest at 4 knots, water temperature 55, pressure 1,014.2 millibars. At Point Stern, wave rider buoy water temperature 56, seas 8 feet, every 11 seconds. At Cape San Martin, buoy wind northwest at 6 knots, water temperature 61, pressure 1,015.4 millibars. Synopsis for the Central California coast and bays, including the Monterey Bay, Greater Farallones, and Cordell Bank National Marine Sanctuary. A gale warning continues for the northern outer waters while weaker, yet still gusty winds affect the rest of the outer waters. Gale force gusts across the northern outer waters will ease tonight. Moderate northwest breezes will prevail elsewhere. Rough to very rough seas will continue in the outer waters today and tonight before abating to become moderate to rough Thursday into Friday. The marine forecast for San Pablo Bay, Suisun Bay, the West Delta, and the San Francisco Bay north of the Bay Bridge. For tonight, southwest wind 10 to 15 knots. For Thursday, southwest wind 5 to 10 knots, rising to 10 to 15 knots in the afternoon. For Thursday night, southwest wind 10 to 15 knots. The marine forecast for Monterey Bay. For tonight, west wind 5 to 10 knots. Seas 3 to 4 feet. Wave detail, northwest 4 feet at 10 seconds. For Thursday, southwest wind 5 to 10 knots. Seas 3 to 4 feet. Wave detail, northwest 4 feet at 10 seconds. For Thursday night, west wind 5 to 10 knots, easing to around 5 knots after midnight. Seas 3 to 4 feet. Wave detail, northwest 3 feet at 9 seconds and south 2 feet at 14 seconds. The coastal waters forecast from Point Arena to Point Reyes out to 10 nautical miles. Small craft advisory in effect through late tonight. Tonight, northwest wind 15 to 20 knots, becoming north 5 to 10 knots, seas 7 to 10 feet. Wave detail, northwest 9 feet at 10 seconds and south 2 feet at 17 seconds.

7 feet at 10 seconds and south 2 feet at 16 seconds. Patchy fog in the morning. Thursday night. Northwest wind 10 to 15 knots, speed 5 to 7 feet. Wave detail. Northwest 7 feet at 9 seconds and south 2 feet at 15 seconds. The coastal waters forecast from Point Marina to Point Reyes 10 to 16 nautical miles offshore. Gale warning in effect through late tonight. Tonight, northwest wind 25 to 30 knots, easing to 20 to 25 knots late. Seas 11 to 13 feet, wave detail. Northwest 13 feet at 10 seconds and south 2 feet at 17 seconds. Thursday, northwest wind 20 to 25 knots, seas 10 to 12 feet, subsiding to 8 to 10 feet in the afternoon. Wave detail. Northwest 12 feet at 10 seconds and south 2 feet at 16 seconds. Thursday night. Northwest wind 20 to 25 knots, seas 8 to 9 feet, wave detail. Northwest 9 feet at 9 seconds and south 2 feet at 16 seconds. San Francisco Bar forecast. In the deep water channel, lake seas of 3 to 5 feet at 15 seconds. Across the bar, swell can be more than twice as high across the bar than surrounding waters. Waves are also more prone to break, particularly during strong air currents. Maximum air current of 1.1 knots at 6, 54 km Wednesday and 3.0 knots at 6, 12 a.m. Thursday. The coastal waters forecast from Point Pinos to Point Pivas blunt about to 10 nautical miles. Tonight, northwest wind 5 to 10 knots, easing to around 5 knots after midnight. Seas 5 to 7 feet, wave detail. Northwest 6 feet at 11 seconds and south 2 feet at 17 seconds. Areas of dense fog after midnight. Thursday, west wind 5 to 10 knots, seas 5 to 6 feet, wave detail. Northwest 6 feet at 10 seconds and south 2 feet at 16 seconds. Areas of dense fog in the morning. Patchy fog in the afternoon. Thursday night. Northwest wind 5 to 10 knots, seas 4 to 5 feet, wave detail. Northwest 5 feet at 10 seconds and south 2 feet at 17 seconds. The coastal waters forecast from Kitchen Point to Point Pinos 10 to 16 nautical miles offshore. Small craft advisory in effect through Thursday morning. Tonight, northwest wind 15 to 20 knots, seas 8 to 11 feet, wave detail. Northwest 10 feet at 11 seconds and south 2 feet at 17 seconds. Thursday, northwest wind 10 to 15 knots, seas 8 to 11 feet, wave detail. Northwest 10 feet at 10 seconds and south 2 feet at 16 seconds. Thursday night. Northwest wind 10 to 15 knots, seas 6 to 8 feet, wave detail. Northwest 8 feet at 9 seconds and south 2 feet at 17 seconds. The offshore waters forecast for the following marine location. 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Issued at 03:05 p.m. Pacific Daylight Time. Tonight, north to northwest winds 20 to 30 knots. Seas 11 to

Marine location. Pigeon Point to Point Piedras lunges between 60 nautical miles and 150 nautical miles offshore. Eastern at 03, 05 p.m. Pacific Daylight Time. Tonight, northwest winds 15 to 25 knots. Seas 9 to 12 feet. Thursday, north to northwest winds 15 to 25 knots. Seas 9 to 12 feet. Thursday night, northwest winds 15 to 20 knots. Seas 7 to 10 feet. Friday, northwest winds 15 to 25 knots. Seas 8 to 9 feet. Friday night, northwest winds 15 to 20 knots. Seas 7 to 8 feet. Saturday, northwest winds 15 to 25 knots. Seas 6 to 8 feet. Saturday night, northwest winds 15 to 20 knots. Seas 6 to 8 feet. Sun, northwest winds 15 to 20 knots. Seas 6 to 8 feet. Sunday night, northwest winds 15 to 20 knots. Seas 7 to 8 feet. Monday, northwest winds 15 to 20 knots. Seas 7 to 9 feet. Monday night, northwest winds 20 to 25 knots. Seas 8 to 9 feet. The coastal waters forecast from Point Reyes to Pigeon Point out to 10 nautical miles. For tonight, west wind 5 to 10 knots. Seas 5 to 7 feet. Wave detail, northwest 6 feet at 10 seconds and south 2 feet at 17 seconds. Patchy fog after midnight. For Thursday, southwest wind 5 to 10 knots. Seas 5 to 7 feet. Wave detail, northwest 6 feet at 10 seconds and south 2 feet at 16 seconds. Patchy fog in the morning. For Thursday night, west wind 5 to 10 knots. Seas 3 to 5 feet. Wave detail, northwest 5 feet at 9 seconds and south 2 feet at 15 seconds. Patchy dense fog in the evening. The coastal waters forecast from Pigeon Point to Point Pinos out to 10 nautical miles. For tonight, west wind 5 to 10 knots. Seas 4 to 6 feet. Wave detail, northwest 6 feet at 10 seconds and south 2 feet at 17 seconds. For Thursday, southwest wind 5 to 10 knots. Seas 5 to 7 feet. Wave detail, northwest 6 feet at 10 seconds and south 2 feet at 16 seconds. For Thursday night, northwest wind around 5 knots. Seas 4 to 5 feet. Wave detail, northwest 5 feet at 9 seconds and south 2 feet at 15 seconds. 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This broadcast originates from the National Weather Service office located in Monterey, California, and serves the coastal marine waters, including San Francisco and Monterey Bay. Sunrise, sunset, and tidal information for the San Francisco Bay area for Wednesday, July 1. The sunset tonight, 8:35 p.m. The sunrise tomorrow, 5:52 a.m. The sunset tomorrow, 8:35 p.m. Tidal data at the Golden Gate for the afternoon and evening hours today and the morning hours of tomorrow. High tide, 2:41 p.m. at 4.59 feet. Low tide, 6:56 p.m. at 3.24 feet. High tide, 12:48 a.m. at 5.84 feet. Low tide, 7:46 p.m. at -0.65 feet. Here are the buoy observations for 3 p.m. Pacific Daylight Time. An offshore buoy 6 winds north at 8 knots, pressure 1,030.0 millibars. An offshore buoy 59 winds north at 70 knots, gusting to 23, water temperature 62, pressure 1,023.9 millibars. And buoy 14 near Point Arena winds north at 14 knots, water temperature 51, pressure 1,012.7 millibars. And buoy 13 near Bodega Bay winds north at 8 knots, pressure 1,012.2 millibars. At Point Reyes Wave Rider, buoy water temperature 54.

11 feet every 11 seconds. At San Francisco Marbury, water temperature 60, seas 5 feet every 11 seconds. At San Francisco Bay, wind southwest at 6 knots, water temperature 57, pressure 1,012.9 millibars. At Harpoon Bay, Bay, winds west 4 knots, water temperature 57, pressure 1,014.2 millibars, sea 7 feet every 10 seconds. At Monterey Bay, winds southwest at 4 knots, water temperature 55, pressure 1,014.2 millibars. At Portsur, wave rider buoy water temperature 56, seas 8 feet every 11 seconds. At Cape San Martin buoy winds northwest at 6 knots, water temperature 61, pressure 1,015.4 millibars. Synopsis for the Central California coast and bays, including the Monterey Bay, Greater Farallones, and Cordell Bank National Marine Sanctuaries. A gale warning continues for the northern outer waters while weaker, yet still gusty winds affect the rest of the outer waters. Gale force gusts across the northern outer waters will ease tonight. Moderate northwest breezes will prevail elsewhere. Rough to very rough seas will continue in the outer waters today and tonight before abating to become moderate to rough Thursday into Friday. The marine forecast for San Pablo Bay, Susan Bay, the West Delta, and the San Francisco Bay north of the Bay Bridge. For tonight, southwest wind 10 to 15 knots. For Thursday, southwest wind 5 to 10 knots, rising to 10 to 15 knots in the afternoon. For Thursday night, southwest wind 10 to 15 knots. The marine forecast for Monterey Bay. For tonight, west wind 5 to 10 knots. Seas 3 to 4 feet. Wave detail, northwest 4 feet at 10 seconds. For Thursday, southwest wind 5 to 10 knots. Seas 3 to 4 feet. Wave detail, northwest 4 feet at 10 seconds. For Thursday night, west wind 5 to 10 knots, easing to around 5 knots after midnight. Seas 3 to 4 feet. Wave detail, northwest 3 feet at 9 seconds and south 2 feet at 14 seconds. The coastal waters forecast from Point Arena to Point Reyes out to 10 nautical miles. Small craft advisory in effect through late tonight. Tonight, northwest wind 15 to 20 knots, becoming north 5 to 10 knots, sea 7 to 10 feet. Wave detail, northwest 9 feet at 10 seconds and south 2 feet at 17 seconds. Patchy fog after midnight. Thursday, northwest wind 5 to 10 knots, rising to 10 to 15 knots in the afternoon. Seas 5 to 8 feet. Wave detail, northwest 7 feet at 10 seconds and south 2 feet at 16 seconds. Patchy fog in the morning. Thursday night, northwest wind 10 to 15 knots, seas 5 to 7 feet. Wave detail, northwest 7 feet at 9 seconds and south 2 feet at 15 seconds. The coastal waters forecast from Point Arena to Point Reyes 10 to 16 nautical miles offshore. Gale warning in effect through late tonight. Tonight, northwest wind 25 to 30 knots, easing to 20 to 25 knots late. Seas 11 to 13 feet. Wave detail, northwest 13 feet at 10 seconds and south 2 feet at 17 seconds. Thursday, northwest wind 20 to 25 knots, seas 10 to 12 feet, subsiding to 8 to 10 feet in the afternoon. Wave detail, northwest 12 feet at 10 seconds and south 2 feet at 16 seconds. Thursday night, northwest wind 20 to 25 knots, seas 8 to 9 feet. Wave detail, northwest 9 feet at 9 seconds and south 2 feet at 16 seconds. San Francisco Bar forecast. In the deep water channel, mixed seas of 3 to 5 feet at 15 seconds. Across the bar, swell can be more than twice as high across the bar than surrounding waters. Waves are also more prone to break, particularly during strong ebb currents. Maximum ebb currents of 1.1 knots at 6, 54 p.m. Wednesday and 3.0 knots at 6, 12 a.m. Thursday. The coastal waters forecast from Point Pinos to Point Piedras blunts out to 10 nautical miles. Tonight, northwest wind 5 to 10 knots, easing to around 5 knots after midnight. Seas 5 to 7.

5 to 6 feet wave detail, northwest 60 to 10 seconds, and south 2 feet at 16 seconds. Areas of dense fog in the morning. Patchy fog in the afternoon. Thursday night, northwest wind 5 to 10 knots, seas 4 to 5 feet wave detail, northwest 5 feet at 10 seconds, and south 2 feet at 17 seconds. The coastal waters forecast from Kitchen Point to Point Pinos 10 to 60 nautical miles offshore. Small craft advisory in effect through Thursday morning. Tonight, northwest wind 15 to 20 knots, seas 8 to 11 feet wave detail, northwest 10 feet at 11 seconds, and south 2 feet at 17 seconds. Thursday, northwest wind 10 to 15 knots, seas 8 to 11 feet wave detail, northwest 10 feet at 10 seconds, and south 2 feet at 16 seconds. Thursday night, northwest wind 10 to 15 knots, seas 6 to 8 feet wave detail, northwest 8 feet at 9 seconds, and south 2 feet at 17 seconds. The offshore waters forecast for the following marine location: Point Arena to Pigeon Point between 60 nautical miles and 150 nautical miles offshore. Issued at 03:05 p.m. Pacific Daylight Time. Tonight, north to northwest winds 20 to 30 knots. Seas 11 to 13 feet. Thursday, north to northwest winds 20 to 25 knots. Seas 9 to 12 feet. Thursday night, north to northwest winds 20 to 25 knots. Seas 8 to 10 feet. Friday, north to northwest winds 15 to 25 knots. Seas 7 to 9 feet. Friday, north to northwest winds 15 to 25 knots. Seas 7 to 9 feet. Friday night, north to northwest winds 15 to 25 knots. Seas 6 to 8 feet. Saturday, north winds 15 to 25 knots. Seas 7 to 8 feet. Saturday night, north to northwest winds 15 to 25 knots. Seas 7 to 9 feet. Sun, north to northwest winds 15 to 25 knots. Seas 8 to 9 feet. Sunday night, north to northwest winds 20 to 25 knots. Seas 7 to 9 feet. Monday, north to northwest winds 15 to 25 knots. Seas 8 to 9 feet. Monday night, north to northwest winds 20 to 25 knots. Seas 7 to 9 feet. The offshore waters forecast for the following marine location: Pigeon Point to Point Pedro's Blanco is between 60 nautical miles and 150 nautical miles offshore. Issued at 03:05 p.m. Pacific Daylight Time. Tonight, northwest winds 15 to 25 knots. Seas 9 to 12 feet. Thursday, north to northwest winds 15 to 25 knots. Seas 9 to 12 feet. Thursday night, northwest winds 15 to 20 knots. Seas 7 to 10 feet. Friday, northwest winds 15 to 25 knots. Seas 8 to 9 feet. Friday night, northwest winds 15 to 20 knots. Seas 7 to 8 feet. Saturday, northwest winds 15 to 25 knots. Seas 6 to 8 feet. Saturday night, northwest winds 15 to 20 knots. Seas 6 to 8 feet. Sun, northwest winds 15 to 20 knots. Seas 6 to 8 feet. Sunday night, northwest winds 15 to 20 knots. Seas 7 to 8 feet. Monday, northwest winds 15 to 20 knots. Seas 7 to 9 feet. Monday night, northwest winds 20 to 25 knots. Seas 8 to 9 feet. The coastal waters forecast from Point Reyes to Pigeon Point out to 10 nautical miles. For tonight,

north of 7 feet. Wave detail, northwest 16 to 10 seconds from south 2 feet at 16 seconds. Patchy fog in the morning. For Thursday night, west wind 5 to 10 knots. Seas 3 to 5 feet. Wave detail, northwest 5 feet at 9 seconds from south 2 feet at 15 seconds. Patchy dense fog in the evening. The coastal waters forecast from Pigeon Point to Point Pinos out to 10 nautical miles. For tonight, west wind 5 to 10 knots. Seas 4 to 6 feet. Wave detail, northwest 60 to 10 seconds from south 2 feet at 17 seconds. For Thursday, southwest wind 5 to 10 knots. Seas 5 to 7 feet. Wave detail, northwest 60 to 10 seconds from south 2 feet at 16 seconds. For Thursday night, northwest wind around 5 knots. Seas 4 to 5 feet. Wave detail, northwest 5 feet at 9 seconds from south 2 feet at 15 seconds. Sunrise, sunset, and tidal information for the San Francisco Bay Area for Wednesday, July 1. The sunset tonight, 8:35 p.m. The sunrise tomorrow, 5:52 a.m. The sunset tomorrow, 8:35 p.m. Tidal data at the Golden Gate for the afternoon and evening hours today and the morning hours of tomorrow. High tide, 2:41 p.m. at 4.59 feet. Low tide, 6:56 p.m. at 3.24 feet. High tide, 12:48 a.m. at 5.84 feet. Low tide, 7:46 p.m. at -0.65 feet. Here are the buoy observations for 3 p.m. Pacific Daylight Time. An offshore buoy 6 wind north at 8 knots, pressure 1,030.0 millibars. An offshore buoy 59 wind north at 70 knots, gusting to 23, water temperature 62, pressure 1,023.9 millibars. And buoy 14 near Point Arena, winds north at 14 knots, water temperature 51, pressure 1,012.7 millibars. And buoy 13 near Bodega Bay, winds north at 8 knots, pressure 1,012.2 millibars. At Point Reyes, wave rider, buoy water temperature 54, seas 11 feet every 11 seconds. At San Francisco Bar, buoy water temperature 60, seas 5 feet every 11 seconds. At San Francisco Bay, wind southwest at 6 knots, water temperature 57, pressure 1,012.9 millibars. At Half Moon Bay, buoy windswest 4 knots, water temperature 57, pressure 1,014.2 millibars, sea 7 feet, every 10 seconds. At Monterey, buoy wind southwest at 4 knots, water temperature 55, pressure 1,014.2 millibars. At Pointer, wave rider, buoy water temperature 56, seas 8 feet every 11 seconds. At Cape San Martin, buoy winds northwest at 6 knots, water temperature 61, pressure 1,015.4 millibars. Synopsis for the Central California coast and bays, including the Monterey Bay, Greater Fairlawn, and Cordell Bank National Marine Sanctuary. A gale warning continues for the northern outer waters while weaker, yet still gusty winds affect the rest of the outer waters. Gale force gusts across the northern outer waters will ease tonight. Moderate northwest breezes will prevail elsewhere. Rough to very rough seas will continue in the outer waters today and tonight before abating to become moderate to rough Thursday into Friday. The marine forecast for San Pablo Bay, Susan Bay, the West Delta, and the San Francisco Bay north of the Bay Bridge. For tonight, southwest wind 10 to 15 knots. For Thursday, southwest wind 5 to 10 knots, rising to 10 to 15 knots in the afternoon. For Thursday night, southwest wind 10 to 15 knots. The marine forecast for Monterey Bay. For tonight, west wind 5 to 10 knots. Seas 3 to 4 feet. Wave detail, northwest 4 feet at 10 seconds. For Thursday, southwest wind 5 to 10 knots. Seas 3 to 4 feet. Wave detail, northwest 4 feet at 10 seconds.

forecast from Point Arena to Point Reyes out to 10 nautical miles. Small craft advisory in effect through late tonight. Tonight, northwest wind 15 to 20 knots. Becoming north 5 to 10 knots, sea 7 to 10 feet wave detail. Northwest 9 feet at 10 seconds and south 2 feet at 17 seconds. Patchy fog after midnight. Thursday, northwest wind 5 to 10 knots, rising to 10 to 15 knots in the afternoon. Seas 5 to 8 feet wave detail. Northwest 7 feet at 10 seconds and south 2 feet at 16 seconds. Patchy fog in the morning. Thursday night. Northwest wind 10 to 15 knots, seas 5 to 7 feet wave detail. Northwest 7 feet at 9 seconds and south 2 feet at 15 seconds. The coastal waters forecast from Point Arena to Point Reyes 10 to 60 nautical miles offshore. Gale warning in effect through late tonight. Tonight, northwest wind 25 to 30 knots, easing to 20 to 25 knots late. Seas 11 to 13 feet wave detail. Northwest 13 feet at 10 seconds and south 2 feet at 17 seconds. Thursday, northwest wind 20 to 25 knots, seas 10 to 12 feet, subsiding to 8 to 10 feet in the afternoon. Wave detail, northwest 12 feet at 10 seconds and south 2 feet at 16 seconds. Thursday night, northwest wind 20 to 25 knots, seas 8 to 9 feet, wave detail, northwest 9 feet at 9 seconds and south 2 feet at 16 seconds. San Francisco Bar forecast. In the deep water channel, mixed seas of 3 to 5 feet at 15 seconds. Across the bar, swell can be more than twice as high across the bar than surrounding waters. Waves are also more prone to break, particularly during strong ebb currents. Maximum ebb currents of 1.1 knots at 6, 54 p.m. Wednesday and 3.0 knots at 6, 12 a.m. Thursday. The coastal waters forecast from Point Pinos to Point Piedras blunts out to 10 nautical miles. Tonight, northwest wind 5 to 10 knots, easing to around 5 knots after midnight. Seas 5 to 7 feet wave detail, northwest 6 feet at 11 seconds and south 2 feet at 17 seconds. Areas of dense fog after midnight. Thursday, west wind 5 to 10 knots, seas 5 to 6 feet wave detail, northwest 6 feet at 10 seconds and south 2 feet at 16 seconds. Areas of dense fog in the morning. Patchy fog in the afternoon. Thursday night. Northwest wind 5 to 10 knots, seas 4 to 5 feet wave detail, northwest 5 feet at 10 seconds and south 2 feet at 17 seconds. The coastal waters forecast from Kitchen Point to Point Pinos 10 to 60 nautical miles offshore. Small craft advisory in effect through Thursday morning. Tonight, northwest wind 15 to 20 knots, seas 8 to 11 feet wave detail, northwest 10 feet at 11 seconds and south 2 feet at 17 seconds. Thursday, northwest wind 10 to 15 knots, seas 8 to 11 feet wave detail, northwest 10 feet at 10 seconds and south 2 feet at 16 seconds. Thursday night, northwest wind 10 to 15 knots, seas 6 to 8 feet wave detail, northwest 8 feet at 9 seconds and south 2 feet at 17 seconds. The offshore waters forecast for the following marine location: Point Arena to Pigeon Point between 60 nautical miles and 150 nautical miles offshore. Pigeon at 03:05 p.m. Pacific Daylight Time. Tonight, north to northwest winds 20 to 30 knots. Seas 11 to 13 feet. Thursday, north to northwest winds 20 to 25 knots. Seas 9 to 12 feet. Thursday night, north to northwest winds 20 to 25 knots. Seas 8 to 10 feet. Friday, north to northwest winds 15 to 25 knots.

39. North to northwest winds 15 to 25 knots. Sea 7, 9 feet. Sun, north to northwest winds 15 to 25 knots. Seas 8 to 9 feet. Sunday night, north to northwest winds 20 to 25 knots. Sea 7, 9 feet. Monday, north to northwest winds 15 to 25 knots. Seas 8 to 9 feet. Monday night, north to northwest winds 20 to 25 knots. Sea 7 to 9 feet. The offshore waters forecast for the following marine location: Pigeon Point to Point Kivas, Blancos between 60 nautical miles and 150 nautical miles offshore. Eastern at 03:05 p.m. Pacific Daylight Time. Tonight, northwest winds 15 to 25 knots. Seas 9 to 12 feet. Thursday, north to northwest winds 15 to 25 knots. Seas 9 to 12 feet. Thursday night, northwest winds 15 to 20 knots. Seas 7 to 10 feet. Friday, northwest winds 15 to 25 knots. Seas 8 to 9 feet. Friday night, northwest winds 15 to 20 knots. Seas 7 to 8 feet. Saturday, northwest winds 15 to 25 knots. Seas 6 to 8 feet. Saturday night, northwest winds 15 to 20 knots. Seas 6 to 8 feet. Sun, northwest winds 15 to 20 knots. Seas 6 to 8 feet. Sunday night, northwest winds 15 to 20 knots. Seas 7 to 8 feet. Monday, northwest winds 15 to 20 knots. Seas 7 to 9 feet. Monday night, northwest winds 20 to 25 knots. Seas 8 to 9 feet. The coastal waters forecast from Point Reyes to Pigeon Point out to 10 nautical miles. For tonight, west wind 5 to 10 knots. Seas 5 to 7 feet. Wave detail, northwest 6 feet at 10 seconds and south 2 feet at 17 seconds. Patchy fog after midnight. For Thursday, southwest wind 5 to 10 knots. Seas 5 to 7 feet. Wave detail, northwest 6 feet at 10 seconds and south 2 feet at 16 seconds. Patchy fog in the morning. For Thursday night, west wind 5 to 10 knots. Seas 3 to 5 feet. Wave detail, northwest 5 feet at 9 seconds and south 2 feet at 15 seconds. Patchy dense fog in the evening. The coastal waters forecast from Pigeon Point to Point Pinos out to 10 nautical miles. For tonight, west wind 5 to 10 knots. Seas 4 to 6 feet. Wave detail, northwest 6 feet at 10 seconds and south 2 feet at 17 seconds. For Thursday, southwest wind 5 to 10 knots. Seas 5 to 7 feet. Wave detail, northwest 6 feet at 10 seconds and south 2 feet at 16 seconds. For Thursday night, northwest wind around 5 knots. Seas 4 to 5 feet. Wave detail, northwest 5 feet at 9 seconds and south 2 feet at 15 seconds. Semi-sunset and tidal information for the San Francisco Bay Area for Wednesday, July 1. The sunset tonight, 8:35 p.m. The sunrise tomorrow, 5:52 a.m. The sunset tomorrow, 8:35 p.m. Tidal data at the Golden Gate for the afternoon and evening hours today and the morning hours of tomorrow. High tide, 2:41 p.m. at 4.59 feet. Low tide, 6:56 p.m. at 3.24 feet. High tide, 12:48 a.m. at 5.84 feet. Low tide, 7:46 p.m. at -0.65 feet. Here are the buoy observations for 3 p.m. Pacific Daylight Time. An offshore buoy 6 winds north of 8 knots, pressure 1,030.0 millibars. An offshore buoy 59 winds north at 70 knots, gusting to 23, water temperature 62, pressure 1,023.9 millibars. And buoy 14 near Point Arena winds north at 14.

at 4 knots. Water temperature 55. Pressure 1,014.2 millibars. Head point, sir. Wave rider buoy water temperature 56. Seas 8 feet every 11 seconds. At Cape San Martin buoy winds northwest at 6 knots. Water temperature 61. Pressure 1,015.4 millibars. Synopsis for the Central California coast and bays, including the Monterey Bay, Greater Farallones, and Cordell Bank National Marine Sanctuary. A gale warning continues for the northern outer waters while weaker, yet still gusty, would affect the rest of the outer waters. Gale force gusts across the northern outer waters believed tonight. Moderate northwest breezes will prevail elsewhere. Rough to very rough seas will continue in the outer waters today and tonight before abating to become moderate to rough Thursday into Friday. The marine forecast for San Pablo Bay, Susan Bay, the West Delta, and the San Francisco Bay north of the Bay Bridge. For tonight, southwest wind 10 to 15 knots. For Thursday, southwest wind 5 to 10 knots, rising to 10 to 15 knots in the afternoon. For Thursday night, southwest wind 10 to 15 knots. The marine forecast for Monterey Bay. For tonight, west wind 5 to 10 knots. Seas 3 to 4 feet. Wave detail, northwest 4 feet at 10 seconds. For Thursday, southwest wind 5 to 10 knots. Seas 3 to 4 feet. Wave detail, northwest 4 feet at 10 seconds. For Thursday night, west wind 5 to 10 knots, easing to around 5 knots after midnight. Seas 3 to 4 feet. Wave detail, northwest 3 feet at 9 seconds and south 2 feet at 14 seconds. The coastal waters forecast from Point Arena to Point Reyes out to 10 nautical miles. Small craft advisory in effect through late tonight. Tonight, northwest wind 15 to 20 knots, becoming north 5 to 10 knots, speed 7 to 10 feet, wave detail. Northwest 9 feet at 10 seconds, and south 2 feet at 17 seconds. Patchy fog after midnight. Thursday, northwest wind 5 to 10 knots, rising to 10 to 15 knots in the afternoon. Seas 5 to 8 feet, wave detail. Northwest 7 feet at 10 seconds, and south 2 feet at 16 seconds. Patchy fog in the morning. Thursday night. Northwest wind 10 to 15 knots. Seas 5 to 7 feet. Wave detail. Northwest 7 feet at 9 seconds. And south 2 feet at 15 seconds. The coastal waters forecast from Point Arena to Point Reyes 10 to 60 nautical miles offshore. Gale warning in effect through late tonight. Tonight, northwest wind 25 to 30 knots. Easing to 20 to 25 knots late. Seas 11 to 13 feet, wave detail. Northwest 13 feet at 10 seconds and south 2 feet at 17 seconds. Thursday, northwest wind 20 to 25 knots, seas 10 to 12 feet, subsiding to 8 to 10 feet in the afternoon. Wave detail, northwest 12 feet at 10 seconds and south 2 feet at 16 seconds. Thursday night, northwest wind 20 to 25 knots, seas 8 to 9 feet, wave detail. Northwest 9 feet at 9 seconds and south 2 feet at 16 seconds. 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This broadcast originates from the National Weather Service Office located in Monterey, California, and serves the coastal marine waters, including San Francisco and Monterey Bay. San Francisco bar forecast. In the deep water channel, mixed seas of 3 to 5 feet at 15 seconds. Across the bar, swell can be more than twice as high across the bar than surrounding waters. Waves are also more prone to break, particularly during strong ebb currents. Maximum ebb current of 1.1 knots at

arrived cannot see 5 to 6 feet way detail. Northwest 60 to 10 seconds, south 2 feet at 16 seconds. Areas of dense fog in the morning. Patchy fog in the afternoon. Thursday night. Northwest wind 5 to 10 knots, seas 4 to 5 feet, wave detail. Northwest 5 feet at 10 seconds, south 2 feet at 17 seconds. The coastal waters forecast from Pigeon Point to Point Pinos 10 to 60 nautical miles offshore. Small craft advisory in effect through Thursday morning. Tonight, northwest wind 15 to 20 knots, seas 8 to 11 feet, wave detail. Northwest 10 feet at 11 seconds, through south 2 feet at 17 seconds. Thursday, northwest wind 10 to 50 knots, seas 8 to 11 feet, wave detail. Northwest 10 feet at 10 seconds, through south 2 feet at 16 seconds. Thursday night. Northwest wind 10 to 50 knots, seas 6 to 8 feet, wave detail. Northwest 8 feet at 9 seconds, through south 2 feet at 17 seconds. The offshore waters forecast for the following marine location: Point Arena to Pigeon Point between 60 nautical miles and 150 nautical miles offshore. Issued at 03:05 p.m. Pacific Daylight Time. Tonight, north to northwest winds 20 to 30 knots. Seas 11 to 13 feet. Thursday, north to northwest winds 20 to 25 knots. Seas 9 to 12 feet. Thursday night, north to northwest winds 20 to 25 knots. Seas 8 to 10 feet. Friday, north to northwest winds 15 to 25 knots. Seas 7 to 9 feet. Friday night, north to northwest winds 15 to 25 knots. Seas 6 to 8 feet. Saturday, north winds 15 to 25 knots. Seas 7 to 8 feet. Saturday night, north to northwest winds 15 to 25 knots. Seas 7 to 9 feet. Sun, north to northwest winds 15 to 25 knots. Seas 8 to 9 feet. Sunday night, north to northwest winds 20 to 25 knots. Seas 7 to 9 feet. Monday, north to northwest winds 15 to 25 knots. Seas 8 to 9 feet. Monday night, north to northwest winds 20 to 25 knots. Seas 7 to 9 feet. The offshore waters forecast for the following marine location: Pigeon Point to Point Pinos, blunted between 60 nautical miles and 150 nautical miles offshore. Issued at 03:05 p.m. Pacific Daylight Time. Tonight, northwest winds 15 to 25 knots. Seas 9 to 12 feet. Thursday, north to northwest winds 15 to 25 knots. Seas 9 to 12 feet. Thursday night, northwest winds 15 to 20 knots. Seas 7 to 10 feet. Friday, northwest winds 15 to 25 knots. Seas 8 to 9 feet. Friday night, northwest winds 15 to 20 knots. Seas 7 to 8 feet. Saturday, northwest winds 15 to 25 knots. Seas 6 to 8 feet. Saturday night, northwest winds 15 to 20 knots. Seas 6 to 8 feet. Sun, northwest winds 15 to 20 knots. Seas 6 to 8 feet. Sunday night, northwest winds 15 to 20 knots. Seas 7 to 8 feet. Monday, northwest winds 15 to 20 knots. Seas 7 to 9 feet. Monday night, northwest winds 20 to 25 knots. Seas 8 to 9 feet. The coastal waters forecast from Point Reyes to Pigeon Point out to 10 nautical miles. For tonight, west wind 5 to 10 knots. Seas 5 to 7 feet. Wave detail,

9 seconds and south 2 feet at 15 seconds. Patchy dense fog in the evening. The coastal waters forecast from Pigeon Point to Point Pinos out to 10 nautical miles. For tonight, west wind 5 to 10 knots. Seas 4 to 6. Wave detail, northwest 6 feet at 10 seconds and south 2 feet at 17 seconds. For Thursday, southwest wind 5 to 10 knots. Seas 5 to 7 feet. Wave detail, northwest 6 feet at 10 seconds and south 2 feet at 16 seconds. For Thursday night, northwest wind around 5 knots. Seas 4 to 5 feet. Wave detail, northwest 5 feet at 9 seconds and south 2 feet at 15 seconds. Semi-sunset and tidal information for the San Francisco Bay Area for Wednesday, July 1. The sunset tonight, 8:35 p.m. The sunrise tomorrow, 5:52 a.m. The sunset tomorrow, 8:35 p.m. Tidal data at the Golden Gate for the afternoon and evening hours today and the morning hours of tomorrow. High tide, 2:41 p.m. at 4.59 feet. Low tide, 6:56 p.m. at 3.24 feet. High tide, 12:48 a.m. at 5.84 feet. Low tide, 7:46 p.m. at -0.65 feet. Here are the buoy observations for 4 p.m. Pacific Daylight Time. An offshore buoy 6 winds north at 10 knots, pressure 1,029.7 millibars. An offshore buoy 59 winds north at 70 knots, gusting to 21, water temperature 62, pressure 1,023.7 millibars. And buoy 14 near Point Arena winds northwest at 12 knots, water temperature 51, pressure 1,012.5 millibars. And buoy 13 near Bodega Bay winds north at 8 knots, pressure 1,011.9 millibars. And Point Reyes Wave Rider buoy water temperature 55, seas 9 feet every 11 seconds. At San Francisco Harbor Bay water temperature 59, seas 5 feet every 10 seconds. At San Francisco Bay, wind southwest at 6 knots, water temperature 57, pressure 1,012.8 millibars. At Half Moon Bay, buoy wind southwest 6 knots, water temperature 57, pressure 1,014.1 millibars, seas 6 feet every 9 seconds. At Monterey, buoy wind south at 2 knots, water temperature 56, pressure 1,013.9 millibars. At Port Sir, Wave Rider buoy water temperature 56, seas 9 feet every 11 seconds. At Cape San Martin, buoy winds northwest at 8 knots, water temperature 61, pressure 1,015.2 millibars. Synopsis for the Central California coast and bays, including the Monterey Bay, Greater Farallones, and Cordell Bank National Marine Sanctuaries. A gale warning continues for the northern outer waters while weaker, yet still gusty winds affect the rest of the outer waters. Gale force gusts across the northern outer waters Belize tonight. Moderate northwest breezes will prevail elsewhere. Rough to very rough seas will continue in the outer waters today and tonight before abating to become moderate to rough Thursday into Friday. The marine forecast for San Pablo Bay, Susan Bay, the West Delta, and the San Francisco Bay north of the Bay Bridge. For tonight, southwest wind 10 to 15 knots. For Thursday, southwest wind 5 to 10 knots, rising to 10 to 15 knots in the afternoon. For Thursday night, southwest wind 10 to 15 knots. The marine forecast for Monterey Bay.

Waters forecast from Point Arena to Point Reyes out to 10 nautical miles. Small craft advisory in effect through late tonight. Tonight, northwest wind 15 to 20 knots, becoming north 5 to 10 knots, sea 7 to 10 feet wave detail. Northwest 9 feet at 10 seconds and south 2 feet at 17 seconds. Patchy fog after midnight. Thursday, northwest wind 5 to 10 knots, rising to 10 to 15 knots in the afternoon. Seas 5 to 8 feet wave detail. Northwest 7 feet at 10 seconds and south 2 feet at 16 seconds. Patchy fog in the morning. Thursday night. Northwest wind 10 to 15 knots. Seas 5 to 7 feet wave detail. Northwest 7 feet at 9 seconds and south 2 feet at 15 seconds. The coastal waters forecast from Point Arena to Point Reyes 10 to 16 nautical miles offshore. Gale warning in effect through late tonight. Tonight, northwest wind 25 to 30 knots, easing to 20 to 25 knots late. Seas 11 to 13 feet wave detail. Northwest 13 feet at 10 seconds and south 2 feet at 17 seconds. Thursday, northwest wind 20 to 25 knots, seas 10 to 12 feet, subsiding to 8 to 10 feet in the afternoon. Wave detail, northwest 12 feet at 10 seconds and south 2 feet at 16 seconds. Thursday night, northwest wind 20 to 25 knots, seas 8 to 9 feet, wave detail, northwest 9 feet at 9 seconds and south 2 feet at 16 seconds. San Francisco bar forecast. In the deep water channel, 6 feet of 3 to 5 feet at 15 seconds. Across the bar, swell can be more than twice as high across the bar than surrounding waters. Waves are also more prone to break, particularly during strong ebb currents. Maximum ebb current of 1.1 knots at 6, 54 km west and 3.0 knots at 6, 12 a.m. Thursday. The coastal waters forecast from Point Pinos to Point Quiebras blunts out to 10 nautical miles. Tonight, northwest wind 5 to 10 knots, easing to around 5 knots after midnight. Seas 5 to 7 feet wave detail, northwest 6 feet at 11 seconds and south 2 feet at 17 seconds. Areas of dense fog after midnight. Thursday, west wind 5 to 10 knots, seas 5 to 6 feet wave detail, northwest 6 feet at 10 seconds and south 2 feet at 16 seconds. Areas of dense fog in the morning. Patchy fog in the afternoon. Thursday night. Northwest wind 5 to 10 knots, seas 4 to 5 feet wave detail. Northwest 5 feet at 10 seconds and south 2 feet at 17 seconds. The coastal waters forecast from Pigeon Point to Point Pinos 10 to 16 nautical miles offshore. Small craft advisory in effect through Thursday morning. Tonight, northwest wind 15 to 20 knots, seas 8 to 11 feet wave detail. Northwest 10 feet at 11 seconds and south 2 feet at 17 seconds. Thursday, northwest wind 10 to 15 knots, seas 8 to 11 feet wave detail. Northwest 10 feet at 10 seconds and south 2 feet at 16 seconds. Thursday night. Northwest wind 10 to 15 knots, seas 6 to 8 feet wave detail. Northwest 8 feet at 9 seconds and south 2 feet at 17 seconds. The offshore waters forecast for the following marine location. Point Arena to Pigeon Point between 60 nautical miles and 150 nautical miles offshore. Issued at 03:05 p.m. Pacific Daylight Time. Tonight, north to northwest winds 20 to 30 knots. Seas 11 to 13 feet. Thursday, north to northwest winds 20 to 25 knots. Seas 9 to 12 feet. Thursday night, north to northwest winds 20 to 25 knots. Seas 8 to 10 feet. Friday, north to northwest winds 15 to 25 knots. Seas 7 to 9 feet. Friday night, north to northwest winds 15 to 25 knots. Seas 6 to 8 feet. Saturday, north winds 15 to 25 knots. Seas 7 to 8 feet. Saturday night, north to northwest winds 15 to 25 knots. Seas 7 to 9 feet. Sun, north to northwest winds 15 to 25 knots.

25 knots. Sea 7, 9 feet. Monday, north to northwest wind 15 to 25 knots. Seas 8 to 9 feet. Monday night, north to northwest wind 20 to 25 knots. Sea 7, 9 feet. The offshore waters forecast for the following marine location. Pigeon Point to Point Pedro's Blanc is between 60 nautical miles and 150 nautical miles offshore. Issued at 03:05 p.m. Pacific Daylight Time. Tonight, northwest wind 15 to 25 knots. Seas 9 to 12 feet. Thursday, north to northwest wind 15 to 25 knots. Seas 9 to 12 feet. Thursday night, northwest wind 15 to 20 knots. Seas 7 to 10 feet. Friday, northwest wind 15 to 25 knots. Seas 8 to 9 feet. Friday night, northwest wind 15 to 20 knots. Seas 7 to 8 feet. Saturday, northwest wind 15 to 25 knots. Seas 6 to 8 feet. Saturday night, northwest wind 15 to 20 knots. Seas 6 to 8 feet. Sun, northwest wind 15 to 20 knots. Seas 6 to 8 feet. Sunday night, northwest wind 15 to 20 knots. Seas 7 to 8 feet. Monday, northwest wind 15 to 20 knots. Seas 7 to 9 feet. Monday night, northwest wind 20 to 25 knots. Seas 8 to 9 feet. The coastal waters forecast from Point Reyes to Pigeon Point out to 10 nautical miles. For tonight, west wind 5 to 10 knots. Seas 5 to 7 feet. Wave detail, northwest 60 to 10 seconds and south 2 feet at 17 seconds. Patchy fog after midnight. For Thursday, southwest wind 5 to 10 knots. Seas 5 to 7 feet. Wave detail, northwest 60 to 10 seconds and south 2 feet at 16 seconds. Patchy fog in the morning. For Thursday night, west wind 5 to 10 knots. Seas 3 to 5 feet. Wave detail, northwest 5 feet at 9 seconds and south 2 feet at 15 seconds. Patchy dense fog in the evening. The coastal waters forecast from Pigeon Point to Point Pinos out to 10 nautical miles. For tonight, west wind 5 to 10 knots. Seas 4 to 6 feet. Wave detail, northwest 60 to 10 seconds and south 2 feet at 17 seconds. For Thursday, southwest wind 5 to 10 knots. Seas 5 to 7 feet. Wave detail, northwest 60 to 10 seconds and south 2 feet at 16 seconds. For Thursday night, northwest wind around 5 knots. Seas 4 to 5 feet. Wave detail, northwest 5 feet at 9 seconds and south 2 feet at 15 seconds. Semi-sunset and tidal information for the San Francisco Bay Area for Wednesday, July 1. The sunset tonight, 8:35 p.m. The sunrise tomorrow, 5:52 a.m. The sunset tomorrow, 8:35 p.m. Tidal data at the Golden Gate for the afternoon and evening hours today and the morning hours of tomorrow. High tide, 2:41 p.m. at 4.59 feet. Low tide, 6:56 p.m. at 3.24 feet. High tide, 12:48 a.m. at 5.84 feet. Low tide, 7:46 p.m. at -0.65 feet. Here are the buoy observations for 4 p.m. Pacific Daylight Time. An offshore buoy 6 winds north at 6 knots, pressure 1,029.5 millibars. An offshore buoy 59, winds north 17 knots, gusting to 21, water temperature 62, pressure 1,023.6 millibars, seas 5 feet every 10 seconds. At Point Reyes buoy, winds northwest 14 knots, water temperature 51, pressure 1,012.4 millibars, seas 10 feet every 10 seconds. At buoy 13 near Bodega Bay, winds northwest at 8 knots, pressure 1,011.9 millibars.

swell 7 feet every 10 seconds. At Point Reyes, wave rider buoy water temperature 55, seas 9 feet every 11 seconds. At San Francisco, our buoy water temperature 59, seas 5 feet every 10 seconds. At San Francisco, buoy wind south at 8 knots, water temperature 57, swell 7 feet every 10 seconds. At Half Moon Bay, buoy wind southwest 6 knots, water temperature 57, pressure 1,014.1 millibars, seas 6 feet every 9 seconds. At Monterey Bay, buoy wind southwest 2 knots, water temperature 57, pressure 1,014.0 millibars, seas 9 feet every 10 seconds. At Pointer, wave rider buoy water temperature 56, seas 9 feet every 11 seconds. At Cape San Martin, buoy wind northwest at 8 knots, water temperature 61, pressure 1,015.2 millibars. Synopsis for the Central California coast and bays, including the Monterey Bay, Great Farallones, and Cordell Bank National Marine Sanctuaries. A gale warning continues for the northern outer waters while weaker, yet still gusty winds affect the rest of the outer waters. Gale force gusts across the northern outer waters release tonight. Moderate northwest breezes will prevail elsewhere. Rough to very rough seas will continue in the outer waters today and tonight before abating to become moderate to rough Thursday into Friday. The marine forecast for San Pablo Bay, Susan Bay, the West Delta, and the San Francisco Bay north of the Bay Bridge. For tonight, southwest wind 10 to 15 knots. For Thursday, southwest wind 5 to 10 knots, rising to 10 to 15 knots in the afternoon. For Thursday night, southwest wind 10 to 15 knots. The marine forecast for Monterey Bay. For tonight, west wind 5 to 10 knots. Seas 3 to 4 feet. Wave detail, northwest 4 feet at 10 seconds. For Thursday, southwest wind 5 to 10 knots. Seas 3 to 4 feet. Wave detail, northwest 4 feet at 10 seconds. For Thursday night, west wind 5 to 10 knots, easing to around 5 knots after midnight. Seas 3 to 4 feet. Wave detail, northwest 3 feet at 9 seconds and south 2 feet at 14 seconds. The coastal waters forecast from Point Arena to Point Reyes out to 10 nautical miles. Small craft advisory in effect through late tonight. Tonight, northwest wind 15 to 20 knots, becoming north 5 to 10 knots, seas 7 to 10 feet. Wave detail, northwest 9 feet at 10 seconds and south 2 feet at 17 seconds. Patchy fog after midnight. Thursday, northwest wind 5 to 10 knots, rising to 10 to 15 knots in the afternoon. Seas 5 to 8 feet. Wave detail, northwest 7 feet at 10 seconds and south 2 feet at 16 seconds. Patchy fog in the morning. Thursday night, northwest wind 10 to 15 knots, seas 5 to 7 feet. Wave detail, northwest 7 feet at 9 seconds and south 2 feet at 15 seconds. The coastal waters forecast from Point Arena to Point Reyes 10 to 60 nautical miles offshore. Gale warning in effect through late tonight. Tonight, northwest wind 25 to 30 knots, easing to 20 to 25 knots late. Seas 11 to 13 feet. Wave detail, northwest 13 feet at 10 seconds and south 2 feet at 17 seconds. Thursday, northwest wind 20 to 25 knots, seas 10 to 12 feet, subsiding to 8 to 10 feet in the afternoon. Wave detail, northwest 12 feet at 10 seconds and south 2 feet at 16 seconds. Thursday night, northwest wind 20 to 25 knots, seas 8 to 9 feet. Wave detail, northwest 9 feet at 9 seconds and south 2 feet at 16 seconds. San Francisco bar forecast. In the deep water channel, mixed seas of 3 to 5 feet at 15 seconds. Across the bar, swell can be more than twice as high across the bar than surrounding waters. Waves are also more prone to break, particularly during strong ebb currents. Maximum ebb current of 1.1 knots at 6.

to 10 nautical miles. Tonight, northwest wind 5 to 10 knots, easing to around 5 knots after midnight. Seas 5 to 7 feet wave detail, northwest 6 feet at 11 seconds and south 2 feet at 17 seconds. Areas of dense fog after midnight. Thursday, west wind 5 to 10 knots, seas 5 to 6 feet wave detail, northwest 6 feet at 10 seconds and south 2 feet at 16 seconds. Areas of dense fog in the morning. Patchy fog in the afternoon. Thursday night. Northwest wind 5 to 10 knots, seas 4 to 5 feet wave detail. Northwest 5 feet at 10 seconds and south 2 feet at 17 seconds. The coastal waters forecast from Pigeon Point to Point Pinos 10 to 60 nautical miles offshore. Small craft advisory in effect through Thursday morning. Tonight, northwest wind 15 to 20 knots, seas 8 to 11 feet wave detail. Northwest 10 feet at 11 seconds and south 2 feet at 17 seconds. Thursday, northwest wind 10 to 15 knots, seas 8 to 11 feet wave detail. Northwest 10 feet at 10 seconds and south 2 feet at 16 seconds. Thursday night. Northwest wind 10 to 15 knots, seas 6 to 8 feet wave detail. Northwest 8 feet at 9 seconds and south 2 feet at 17 seconds. The offshore waters forecast for the following marine location. Point Arena to Pigeon Point between 60 nautical miles and 150 nautical miles offshore. Issued at 03:05 p.m. Pacific Daylight Time. Tonight, north to northwest wind 20 to 30 knots. Seas 11 to 13 feet. Thursday, north to northwest wind 20 to 25 knots. Seas 9 to 12 feet. Thursday night, north to northwest wind 20 to 25 knots. Seas 8 to 10 feet. Friday, north to northwest wind 15 to 25 knots. Seas 7 to 9 feet. Friday night, north to northwest wind 15 to 25 knots. Seas 6 to 8 feet. Saturday, north winds 15 to 25 knots. Seas 7 to 8 feet. Saturday night, north to northwest winds 15 to 25 knots. Seas 7 to 9 feet. Sun, north to northwest winds 15 to 25 knots. Seas 8 to 9 feet. Sunday night, north to northwest winds 20 to 25 knots. Seas 7 to 9 feet. Monday, north to northwest winds 15 to 25 knots. Seas 8 to 9 feet. Monday night, north to northwest winds 20 to 25 knots. Seas 7 to 9 feet. 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This broadcast originates from the National Weather Service Office located in Monterey, California, and serves the coastal marine waters, including San Francisco and Monterey Bay. The offshore waters forecast for the following marine location. Pigeon Point to Point Piedras Blancas between 60 nautical miles and 150 nautical miles offshore. Issued at 03:05 p.m. Pacific Daylight Time. Tonight, northwest winds 15 to 25 knots. Seas 9 to 12 feet. Thursday, north to northwest winds 15 to 25 knots. Seas 9 to 12 feet. Thursday night, northwest winds 15 to 20 knots. Seas 7 to 10 feet. Friday, northwest winds 15 to 25 knots. Seas 8 to 9 feet. Friday night, northwest winds 15 to 20 knots. Seas 7 to 8.

out to 10 nautical miles. For tonight, west wind 5 to 10 knots. Seas 5 to 7 feet. Wind detail, northwest 6 feet at 10 seconds and south 2 feet at 17 seconds. Patchy fog after midnight. For Thursday, southwest wind 5 to 10 knots. Seas 5 to 7 feet. Wind detail, northwest 6 feet at 10 seconds and south 2 feet at 16 seconds. Patchy fog in the morning. For Thursday night, west wind 5 to 10 knots. Seas 3 to 5 feet. Wind detail, northwest 5 feet at 9 seconds and south 2 feet at 15 seconds. Patchy dense fog in the evening. The coastal waters forecast from Pigeon Point to Point Pinos out to 10 nautical miles. For tonight, west wind 5 to 10 knots. Seas 4 to 6 feet. Wind detail, northwest 6 feet at 10 seconds and south 2 feet at 17 seconds. For Thursday, southwest wind 5 to 10 knots. Seas 5 to 7 feet. Wind detail, northwest 6 feet at 10 seconds and south 2 feet at 16 seconds. For Thursday night, northwest wind around 5 knots. Seas 4 to 5 feet. Wind detail, northwest 5 feet at 9 seconds and south 2 feet at 15 seconds. Semi-sunset and tidal information for the San Francisco Bay Area for Wednesday, July 1. The sunset tonight, 8:35 p.m. The sunrise tomorrow, 5:52 a.m. The sunset tomorrow, 8:35 p.m. Tidal data at the Golden Gate for the afternoon and evening hours today and the morning hours of tomorrow. High tide, 2:41 p.m. at 4.59 feet. Low tide, 6:56 p.m. at 3.24 feet. High tide, 12:48 a.m. at 5.84 feet. Low tide, 7:46 p.m. at -0.65 feet. Here are the buoy observations for 4 p.m. Pacific Daylight Time. An offshore buoy 6 winds north at 6 knots, pressure 1,029.5 millibars. An offshore buoy 59, winds north 70 knots, gusting to 21, water temperature 62, pressure 1,023.6 millibars, seas 5 feet every 9 seconds. At Point Reina buoy, winds northwest 14 knots, water temperature 51, pressure 1,012.4 millibars, seas 10 feet every 10 seconds. At buoy 13 near Bodega Bay, winds northwest at 8 knots, pressure 1,011.9 millibars, swell 7 feet every 10 seconds. At Point Reyes Wave Rider buoy, water temperature 55, seas 9 feet every 11 seconds. At San Francisco Mar buoy, water temperature 59, seas 5 feet every 10 seconds. At San Francisco buoy, wind south at 8 knots, water temperature 57, swell 7 feet every 10 seconds. At Half Moon Bay buoy, wind southwest 6 knots, water temperature 57, pressure 1,014.1 millibars, seas 6 feet every 9 seconds. At Monterey Bay buoy, wind southwest 2 knots, water temperature 57, pressure 1,014.0 millibars, seas 9 feet every 10 seconds. At Point Surf, Wave Rider buoy, water temperature 56, seas 9 feet every 11 seconds. At Cape San Martin buoy, winds northwest at 8 knots, water temperature 61, pressure 1,015.2 millibars. Synopsis for the Central California coast and bays, including the Monterey Bay, Greater Farallones, and Cordell Bank National Marine Sanctuaries. A gale warning continues for the northern outer waters while weaker, yet still gusty winds affect the rest of the outer waters. Gale force gusts across the northern outer waters will ease tonight. Moderate northwest breezes will prevail elsewhere. Rough to very rough seas will continue in the outer waters today and tonight before abating to become moderate to rough Thursday into Friday. The marine forecast for San Pablo Bay, Susan Bay, the West Delta, and the San Francisco Bay north of the Bay Bridge. For tonight, southwest wind 10 to 15 knots. For Thursday, southwest wind

5 to 10 knots, rising to 10 to 15 knots in the afternoon. For Thursday night, southwest wind 10 to 15 knots. The marine forecast for Monterey Bay. For tonight, west wind 5 to 10 knots. Seas 3 to 4 feet. Wave detail, northwest 4 feet at 10 seconds. For Thursday, southwest wind 5 to 10 knots. Seas 3 to 4 feet. Wave detail, northwest 4 feet at 10 seconds. For Thursday night, west wind 5 to 10 knots, easing to around 5 knots after midnight. Seas 3 to 4 feet. Wave detail, northwest 3 feet at 9 seconds and south 2 feet at 14 seconds. The coastal waters forecast from Point Arena to Point Reyes out to 10 nautical miles. Small craft advisory in effect through late tonight. Tonight, northwest wind 15 to 20 knots, becoming north 5 to 10 knots, seas 7 to 10 feet. Wave detail, northwest 9 feet at 10 seconds and south 2 feet at 17 seconds. Patchy fog after midnight. Thursday, northwest wind 5 to 10 knots, rising to 10 to 15 knots in the afternoon. Seas 5 to 8 feet. Wave detail, northwest 7 feet at 10 seconds and south 2 feet at 16 seconds. Afternoon. Seas 5 to 8 feet. Wave detail, northwest 7 feet at 10 seconds and south 2 feet at 16 seconds. Patchy fog in the morning. Thursday night. Northwest wind 10 to 15 knots, seas 5 to 7 feet. Wave detail, northwest 7 feet at 9 seconds and south 2 feet at 15 seconds. The coastal waters forecast from Point Arena to Point Reyes 10 to 16 nautical miles offshore. Gale warning in effect through late tonight. Tonight, northwest wind 25 to 30 knots, easing to 20 to 25 knots late. Seas 11 to 13 feet. Wave detail, northwest 13 feet at 10 seconds and south 2 feet at 17 seconds. Thursday, northwest wind 20 to 25 knots, seas 10 to 12 feet, subsiding to 8 to 10 feet in the afternoon. Wave detail, northwest 12 feet at 10 seconds and south 2 feet at 16 seconds. Thursday night, northwest wind 20 to 25 knots, seas 8 to 9 feet. Wave detail, northwest 9 feet at 9 seconds and south 2 feet at 16 seconds. San Francisco Bar forecast. In the deep water channel, mixed seas of 3 to 5 feet at 15 seconds. Across the bar, swell can be more than twice as high across the bar than surrounding waters. Waves are also more prone to break, particularly during strong ebb currents. Maximum ebb current of 1.1 knots at 6:54 p.m. Wednesday and 3.0 knots at 6:12 a.m. Thursday. The coastal waters forecast from Point Pinos to Point Piedras blunt is out to 10 nautical miles. Tonight, northwest wind 5 to 10 knots, easing to around 5 knots after midnight. Seas 5 to 7 feet. Wave detail, northwest 6 feet at 11 seconds and south 2 feet at 17 seconds. Areas of dense fog after midnight. Thursday, west wind 5 to 10 knots, seas 5 to 6 feet. Wave detail, northwest 6 feet at 10 seconds and south 2 feet at 16 seconds. Areas of dense fog in the morning. Patchy fog in the afternoon. Thursday night. Northwest wind 5 to 10 knots, seas 4 to 5 feet. Wave detail, northwest 5 feet at 10 seconds and south 2 feet at 17 seconds. The coastal waters forecast from Kitchen Point to Point Pinos 10 to 16 nautical miles offshore. Small craft advisory in effect through Thursday morning. Tonight, northwest wind 15 to 20 knots, seas 8 to 11 feet. Wave detail, northwest 10 feet at 11 seconds and south 2 feet at 17 seconds. Thursday, northwest wind 10 to 15 knots, seas 8 to 11 feet. Wave detail, northwest 10 feet at 10 seconds and south 2 feet at 16 seconds. Thursday night, northwest wind 10 to 15 knots, seas 6 to 8 feet. Wave detail, northwest 8 feet at 9 seconds and south 2 feet at 17 seconds. The offshore waters forecast for the following marine location: Point Arena to Pigeon Point between 60 nautical miles and 150 nautical miles offshore. Issued at 03:05 p.m. Pacific Daylight Time.

Preston. She is 79 feet. Friday night, north to northwest winds 15 to 25 knots. Seas 6 to 8 feet. Saturday, north winds 15 to 25 knots. Seas 7 to 8 feet. Saturday night, north to northwest winds 15 to 25 knots. Seas 7 to 9 feet. Sun, north to northwest winds 15 to 25 knots. Seas 8 to 9 feet. Sunday night, north to northwest winds 20 to 25 knots. Seas 7 to 9 feet. Monday, north to northwest winds 15 to 25 knots. Seas 8 to 9 feet. Monday night, north to northwest winds 20 to 25 knots. Seas 7 to 9 feet. The offshore waters forecast for the following marine location: Pigeon Point to Point Cabras, Lumpus between 60 nautical miles and 150 nautical miles offshore. Issued at 03:05 p.m. Pacific Daylight Time. Tonight, northwest winds 15 to 25 knots. Seas 9 to 12 feet. Thursday, north to northwest winds 15 to 25 knots. Seas 9 to 12 feet. Thursday night, northwest winds 15 to 20 knots. Seas 7 to 10 feet. Friday, northwest winds 15 to 25 knots. Seas 8 to 9 feet. Friday night, northwest winds 15 to 20 knots. Seas 7 to 8 feet. Saturday, northwest winds 15 to 25 knots. Seas 6 to 8 feet. Saturday night, northwest winds 15 to 20 knots. Seas 6 to 8 feet. Sun, northwest winds 15 to 20 knots. Seas 6 to 8 feet. Sunday night, northwest winds 15 to 20 knots. Seas 7 to 8 feet. Monday, northwest winds 15 to 20 knots. Seas 7 to 9 feet. Monday night, northwest winds 20 to 25 knots. Seas 8 to 9 feet. The coastal waters forecast from Point Reyes to Pigeon Point out to 10 nautical miles. For tonight, west wind 5 to 10 knots. Seas 5 to 7 feet. Wave detail, northwest 6 feet at 10 seconds and south 2 feet at 17 seconds. Patchy fog after midnight. For Thursday, southwest wind 5 to 10 knots. Seas 5 to 7 feet. Wave detail, northwest 6 feet at 10 seconds and south 2 feet at 16 seconds. Patchy fog in the morning. For Thursday night, west wind 5 to 10 knots. Seas 3 to 5 feet. Wave detail, northwest 5 feet at 9 seconds and south 2 feet at 15 seconds. Patchy dense fog in the evening. The coastal waters forecast from Pigeon Point to Point Pinos out to 10 nautical miles. For tonight, west wind 5 to 10 knots. Seas 4 to 6 feet. Wave detail, northwest 6 feet at 10 seconds and south 2 feet at 17 seconds. For Thursday, southwest wind 5 to 10 knots. Seas 5 to 7 feet. Wave detail, northwest 6 feet at 10 seconds and south 2 feet at 16 seconds. For Thursday night, northwest wind around 5 knots. Seas 4 to 5 feet. Wave detail, northwest 5 feet at 9 seconds and south 2 feet at 15 seconds. Semi-sunset and tidal information for the San Francisco Bay Area for Wednesday, July 1. The sunset tonight, 8:35 p.m. The sunrise tomorrow, 5:52 a.m. The sunset tomorrow, 8:35 p.m. Tidal data at the Golden Gate for the afternoon and evening hours today and the morning hours of tomorrow. High tide, 2:41 p.m. at 4.59 feet.

7, 46 p.m. at minus 065 feet. Here are the buoy observations for 4 p.m. Pacific Daylight Time. An offshore buoy 6 winds north at 6 knots, pressure 1,029.5 millibars. An offshore buoy 59, winds north 70 knots, gusting to 21. Water temperature 62, pressure 1,023.6 millibars, seas 5 feet every 9 seconds. In Point Arena buoy, winds northwest 14 knots, water temperature 51, pressure 1,012.4 millibars, seas 10 feet every 10 seconds. In buoy 13 near Bodega Bay, winds northwest at 8 knots, pressure 1,011.9 millibars, swell 7 feet every 10 seconds. At Point Reyes Wave Rider buoy, water temperature 55, seas 9 feet every 11 seconds. At San Francisco Bar Buoy, water temperature 59, seas 5 feet every 10 seconds. At San Francisco Buoy, wind south at 8 knots, water temperature 57, swell 7 feet every 10 seconds. At Half Moon Bay Buoy, wind southwest 6 knots, water temperature 57, pressure 1,014.1 millibars, seas 6 feet every 9 seconds. At Monterey Bay Buoy, wind southwest 2 knots, water temperature 57, pressure 1,014.0 millibars, seas 9 feet every 10 seconds. At Port Sirte, Wave Rider Buoy, water temperature 56, seas 9 feet every 11 seconds. At Cape San Martin Buoy, winds northwest at 8 knots, water temperature 61, pressure 1,015.2 millibars. Synopsis for the Central California coast and bays, including the Monterey Bay, Greater Fairlawn, and Cordell Bank National Marine Sanctuaries. A gale warning continues for the northern outer waters while weaker, yet still gusty, would affect the rest of the outer waters. Gale force gusts across the northern outer waters released tonight. Moderate northwest breezes will prevail elsewhere. Rough to very rough seas will continue in the outer waters today and tonight before abating to become moderate to rough Thursday into Friday. The marine forecast for San Pablo Bay, Susan Bay, the West Delta, and the San Francisco Bay north of the Bay Bridge. For tonight, southwest wind 10 to 15 knots. For Thursday, southwest wind 5 to 10 knots, rising to 10 to 15 knots in the afternoon. For Thursday night, southwest wind 10 to 15 knots. The marine forecast for Monterey Bay. For tonight, west wind 5 to 10 knots. Seas 3 to 4 feet. Wave detail, northwest 4 feet at 10 seconds. For Thursday, southwest wind 5 to 10 knots. Seas 3 to 4 feet. Wave detail, northwest 4 feet at 10 seconds. For Thursday night, west wind 5 to 10 knots, easing to around 5 knots after midnight. Seas 3 to 4 feet. Wave detail, northwest 3 feet at 9 seconds and south 2 feet at 14 seconds. The coastal waters forecast from Point Arena to Point Reyes out to 10 nautical miles. Small craft advisory in effect through late tonight. Tonight, northwest wind 15 to 20 knots, becoming north 5 to 10 knots, sea 7 to 10 feet. Wave detail, northwest 9 feet at 10 seconds, reach south 2 feet at 17 seconds. Patchy fog after midnight. Thursday, northwest wind 5 to 10 knots, rising to 10 to 15 knots in the afternoon. Seas 5 to 8 feet. Wave detail, northwest 7 feet at 10 seconds, reach south 2 feet at 16 seconds. Patchy fog in the morning. Thursday night, northwest wind 10 to 15 knots, seas 5 to 7 feet. Wave detail, northwest 7 feet at 9 seconds, reach south 2 feet at 15 seconds. The coastal waters forecast from Point Arena to Point Reyes 10 to 16 nautical miles offshore. Gale warning in effect through late tonight. Tonight, northwest wind 25 to 30 knots, easing to 20 to 25 knots late. Seas 11 to 13 feet. Wave detail, northwest 13 feet at 10 seconds and south 2 feet at 17 seconds.

5 knots to 10 to 12 feet, subsiding to 8 to 10 feet in the afternoon. Wind detail, northwest 12 feet at 10 seconds and south 2 feet at 16 seconds. Thursday night, northwest wind 20 to 25 knots is 8 to 9 feet. Wave detail, northwest 9 feet at 9 seconds and south 2 feet at 16 seconds. San Francisco water forecast. In the deep water channel, mixed seas of 3 to 5 feet at 15 seconds. Across the bar, swell can be more than twice as high across the bar than surrounding waters. Waves are also more prone to break, particularly during strong ebb currents. Maximum ebb current of 1.1 knots at 6, 54 p.m. Wednesday and 3.0 knots at 6, 12 a.m. Thursday. The coastal waters forecast from Point Pinos to Point Piedras blunts out to 10 nautical miles. Tonight, northwest wind 5 to 10 knots, easing to around 5 knots after midnight. Seas 5 to 7 feet, wave detail, northwest 6 feet at 11 seconds, and south 2 feet at 17 seconds. Areas of dense fog after midnight. Thursday, west wind 5 to 10 knots, seas 5 to 6 feet, wave detail, northwest 6 feet at 10 seconds, and south 2 feet at 16 seconds. Areas of dense fog in the morning. Patchy fog in the afternoon. Thursday night, northwest wind 5 to 10 knots, seas 4 to 5 feet, wave detail, northwest 5 feet at 10 seconds and south 2 feet at 17 seconds. The coastal waters forecast from Pigeon Point to Point Pinos 10 to 16 nautical miles offshore. Small craft advisory in effect through Thursday morning. Tonight, northwest wind 15 to 20 knots, seas 8 to 11 feet, wave detail, northwest 10 feet at 11 seconds and south 2 feet at 17 seconds. Thursday, northwest wind 10 to 15 knots, seas 8 to 11 feet, wave detail, northwest 10 feet at 10 seconds and south 2 feet at 16 seconds. Thursday night, northwest wind 10 to 15 knots, seas 6 to 8 feet, wave detail, northwest 8 feet at 9 seconds and south 2 feet at 17 seconds. The offshore waters forecast for the following marine location, Point Arena to Pigeon Point between 60 nautical miles and 150 nautical miles offshore. Issued at 03:05 p.m. Pacific Daylight Time. Tonight, north to northwest winds 20 to 30 knots. Seas 11 to 13 feet. Thursday, north to northwest winds 20 to 25 knots. Seas 9 to 12 feet. Thursday night, north to northwest winds 20 to 25 knots. Seas 8 to 10 feet. Friday, north to northwest winds 15 to 25 knots. Seas 7 to 9 feet. Friday night, north to northwest winds 15 to 25 knots. Seas 6 to 8 feet. Saturday, north winds 15 to 25 knots. Seas 7 to 8 feet. Saturday night, north to northwest winds 15 to 25 knots. Seas 7 to 9 feet. Sun, north to northwest winds 15 to 25 knots. Seas 8 to 9 feet. Sunday night, north to northwest winds 20 to 25 knots. Seas 7 to 9 feet. Monday, north to northwest winds 15 to 25 knots. Seas 8 to 9 feet. Monday night, north to northwest winds 20 to 25 knots. Seas 7 to 9 feet. The offshore waters forecast for the following marine location, Pigeon Point to Point Piedras Blancas between 60 nautical miles and 150 nautical miles.

5 to 7 feet. Wave detail, northwest 60 to 10 seconds and south 2 feet at 17 seconds. Patchy fog after midnight. For Thursday, southwest wind 5 to 10 knots. Seas 5 to 7 feet. Wave detail, northwest 60 to 10 seconds and south 2 feet at 16 seconds. Patchy fog in the morning. For Thursday night, west wind 5 to 10 knots. Seas 3 to 5 feet. Wave detail, northwest 5 feet at 9 seconds and south 2 feet at 15 seconds. Patchy dense fog in the evening. The coastal waters forecast from Pigeon Point to Point Pinos out to 10 nautical miles. For tonight, west wind 5 to 10 knots. Seas 4 to 6 feet. Wave detail, northwest 60 to 10 seconds and south 2 feet at 17 seconds. For Thursday, southwest wind 5 to 10 knots. Seas 5 to 7 feet. Wave detail, northwest 60 to 10 seconds and south 2 feet at 16 seconds. For Thursday night, northwest wind around 5 knots. Seas 4 to 5 feet. Wave detail, northwest 5 feet at 9 seconds and south 2 feet at 15 seconds. Sunrise, sunset, and tidal information for the San Francisco Bay Area for Wednesday, July 1. The sunset tonight, 8:35 p.m. The sunrise tomorrow, 5:52 a.m. The sunset tomorrow, 8:35 p.m. Tidal data at the Golden Gate for the afternoon and evening hours today and the morning hours of tomorrow. High tide, 2:41 p.m. at 4.59 feet. Low tide, 6:56 p.m. at 3.24 feet. High tide, 12:48 p.m. at 5.84 feet. Low tide, 7:46 p.m. at -0.65 feet. 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This broadcast originates from the National Weather Service Office located in Monterey, California, and serves the coastal marine waters, including San Francisco and Monterey Bay. Here are the buoy observations for 4 p.m. Pacific Daylight Time. An offshore buoy 6 winds north at 6 knots, pressure 1,029.5 millibars. An offshore buoy 59, winds north 70 knots, gusting to 21, water temperature 62, pressure 1,023.6 millibars, seas 5 feet every 9 seconds. In Point Arena buoy, winds northwest 14 knots, water temperature 51, pressure 1,012.4 millibars, seas 10 feet every 10 seconds. In buoy 13 near Bodega Bay, winds northwest at 8 knots, pressure 1,011.9 millibars, swell 7 feet every 10 seconds. At Point Reyes, wave rider buoy water temperature 55, seas 9 feet every 11 seconds. At San Francisco, our buoy water temperature 59, seas 5 feet every 10 seconds. At San Francisco, buoy wind south at 8 knots, water temperature 57, swell 7 feet every 10 seconds. At Half Moon Bay, buoy wind southwest 6 knots, water temperature 57, pressure 1,014.1 millibars, seas 6 feet every 9 seconds. At Monterey Bay, buoy wind southwest 2 knots, water temperature 57, pressure 1,014.0 millibars, seas 9 feet every 10 seconds. At Pointer, wave rider buoy water temperature 56, seas 9 feet every 11 seconds. At Cape San Martin, buoy winds northwest at 8 knots, water temperature 61, pressure 1,015.2 millibars. Synopsis for the Central California coast and bays, including the Monterey Bay, Greater Farallones, and Cordell Bank National Marine Sanctuaries. A gale warning continues for the northern outer waters while weaker, yet still gusty winds affect the rest of the outer waters. Gale force gusts across the northern outer waters release tonight. Moderate northwest breezes will prevail elsewhere. Rough to very rough seas will continue in the outer waters today and tonight before abating to become moderate to rough Thursday into Friday. The marine

Pablo Bay, Tucson Bay, the West Delta, and the San Francisco Bay north of the Bay Bridge. For tonight, southwest wind 10 to 15 knots. For Thursday, southwest wind 5 to 10 knots, rising to 10 to 15 knots in the afternoon. For Thursday night, southwest wind 10 to 15 knots. The marine forecast for Monterey Bay. For tonight, west wind 5 to 10 knots. Seas 3 to 4 feet. Wave detail, northwest 4 feet at 10 seconds. For Thursday, southwest wind 5 to 10 knots. Seas 3 to 4 feet. Wave detail, northwest 4 feet at 10 seconds. For Thursday night, west wind 5 to 10 knots, easing to around 5 knots after midnight. Seas 3 to 4 feet. Wave detail, northwest 3 feet at 9 seconds and south 2 feet at 14 seconds. The coastal waters forecast from Point Arena to Point Reyes out to 10 nautical miles. Small craft advisory in effect through late tonight. Tonight, northwest wind 15 to 20 knots, becoming north 5 to 10 knots, seat 7 to 10 feet. Wave detail, northwest 9 feet at 10 seconds and south 2 feet at 17 seconds. Patchy fog after midnight. Thursday, northwest wind 5 to 10 knots, rising to 10 to 15 knots in the afternoon. Seas 5 to 8 feet. Wave detail, northwest 7 feet at 10 seconds and south 2 feet at 16 seconds. Patchy fog in the morning. Thursday night, northwest wind 10 to 15 knots, seas 5 to 7 feet. Wave detail, northwest 7 feet at 9 seconds and south 2 feet at 15 seconds. The coastal waters forecast from Point Arena to Point Reyes 10 to 16 nautical miles offshore. Gale warning in effect through late tonight. Tonight, northwest wind 25 to 30 knots, easing to 20 to 25 knots late. Seas 11 to 13 feet. Wave detail, northwest 13 feet at 10 seconds and south 2 feet at 17 seconds. Thursday, northwest wind 20 to 25 knots, seas 10 to 12 feet, subsiding to 8 to 10 feet in the afternoon. Wave detail, northwest 12 feet at 10 seconds and south 2 feet at 16 seconds. Thursday night, northwest wind 20 to 25 knots, seas 8 to 9 feet. Wave detail, northwest 9 feet at 9 seconds and south 2 feet at 16 seconds. San Francisco Bar forecast. In the deep water channel, mixed seas of 3 to 5 feet at 15 seconds. Across the bar, swell can be more than twice as high across the bar than surrounding waters. Waves are also more prone to break, particularly during strong ebb currents. Maximum ebb current of 1.1 knots at 6, 54 p.m. Wednesday and 3.0 knots at 6, 12 a.m. Thursday. The coastal waters forecast from Point Pinos to Point Pipas blunt about to 10 nautical miles. Tonight, northwest wind 5 to 10 knots, easing to around 5 knots after midnight. Seas 5 to 7 feet. Wave detail, northwest 6 feet at 11 seconds and south 2 feet at 17 seconds. Areas of dense fog after midnight. Thursday, west wind 5 to 10 knots, seas 5 to 6 feet. Wave detail, northwest 6 feet at 10 seconds and south 2 feet at 16 seconds. Areas of dense fog in the morning. Patchy fog in the afternoon. Thursday night, northwest wind 5 to 10 knots, seas